The normal low is 62. The record low is 41 degrees, which was set in 1915. No precipitation fell today, which leaves the monthly total at 6.63 inches. The total precipitation for the year still stands at 30.84 inches. Sunset tonight is at 7:32 p.m. Sunrise tomorrow is at 6:26 a.m. Here is a statement on the heat wave for the following counties in Illinois: Marshall, McLean, and Woodford. Heat advisory in effect from 1 p.m. Tuesday to 7 p.m. Thursday. What? Heat index values up to 105 expected. Where? Marshall, McLean, Woodford, Champaign, Edgar, and Vermilion counties. When? From 1 p.m. Tuesday to 7 p.m. Thursday. The following impacts are expected: hot temperatures and high humidity may cause heat illnesses. Here is a statement on the heat wave for the following counties in Illinois: Fulton, Knox, Mason, Peoria, Stark, and Tazewell. Heat advisory remains in effect until 7 p.m. Thursday. What? Heat index values up to 105 expected. Where? Portions of central, east central, southeast, and west central Illinois. When? Until 7 p.m. Thursday. The following impacts are expected: hot temperatures and high humidity may cause heat illnesses. The following is a summary of watches, warnings, and advisories in effect. For the WXJ71 listening area, heat advisory has been extended until 7 p.m. Thursday and expanded to include the following counties: Marshall, McLean, and Woodford. A heat advisory remains in effect until 7 p.m. Thursday for the following counties: Fulton, Knox, Mason, Peoria, Stark, and Tazewell. The time is currently 7:02 p.m. Central Daylight Time. 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Now for the official National Weather Service forecast for Peoria and surrounding areas of central Illinois. Rest of tonight, partly cloudy. Lows in the mid-70s. Southwest winds 5 to 10 miles an hour. Tuesday, sunny, hot with highs in the mid-90s. Southwest winds 5 to 10 miles an hour. Heat index values up to 104. Tuesday night, mostly clear. Lows in the mid-70s. South winds around 5 miles an hour. Wednesday, sunny, hot with highs in the mid-90s. Southwest winds 5 to 10 miles an hour. Heat index values up to 105. Wednesday night, mostly clear. Lows in the mid-70s. Southwest winds around 5 miles an hour. Thursday and Thursday night, mostly clear. Hot. Highs in the mid-90s. Lows in the mid-70s. Friday, mostly sunny. Highs in the lower 90s. Heat index values up to 100. Friday night, mostly clear. Lows in the lower 70s. Saturday through Labor Day, partly cloudy. Highs in the upper 80s. Lows in the upper 60s. Again, the forecast for Peoria and surrounding areas of central Illinois for the rest of tonight: partly cloudy. Lows in the mid-70s. Southwest winds 5 to 10 miles an hour. At 7 p.m. in Peoria, skies were clear. The temperature was 90 degrees, the dew point was 73, and the relative humidity was 57%. The heat index was 98. The wind was southwest at 3 miles an hour. The pressure was 29.93 inches and rising. Around central and western Illinois, it was clear, with a temperature of 85 at Bloomington, 88 at Quincy, 91 at Springfield, and 89 at Lincoln. It was partly cloudy, with a temperature of 86 at Moline, 85 at Galesburg, 87 at Lakin, and 87 at Macomb. And once again at 7 p.m. in Peoria, under clear skies, the temperature was 90, and the heat index was 98. Here is a statement on the heat wave for the following counties in Illinois: Marshall, McLean, and Woodford. Heat advisory in effect from 1 p.m. Tuesday to 7 p.m. Thursday. What? Heat index values up to 105 expected. Where? Marshall, McLean, Woodford, Champaign, Edgar, and Vermilion counties. When? From 1 p.m. Tuesday to 7 p.m. Thursday. The following impacts are expected: hot temperatures and high humidity may cause heat illnesses. Here is a statement on the heat

8. For the following counties, in Illinois, Fulton, Knox, Mason, Peoria, Stark, and Tazewell. Heat advisory remains in effect until 7 p.m. Thursday. What? Heat index values up to 105 expected. Where? Portions of central, east central, southeast, and west central Illinois. When? Until 7 p.m. Thursday. The following impacts are expected. Hot temperatures and high humidity may cause heat illnesses. The following is a summary of watches, warnings, and advisories in effect. For the WXJ71 listening area, heat advisory has been extended until 7 p.m. Thursday and expanded to include the following counties, Marshall, McLean, and Woodford. A heat advisory remains in effect until 7 p.m. Thursday for the following counties, Fulton, Knox, Mason, Peoria, Stark, and Tazewell. The time is currently 7:06 p.m. Central Daylight Time. 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Now for the official National Weather Service forecast for Peoria and surrounding areas of central Illinois. Rest of tonight, partly cloudy. Lows in the mid-70s. Southwest winds 5 to 10 miles an hour. Tuesday, sunny, hot with highs in the mid-90s. Southwest winds 5 to 10 miles an hour. Heat index values up to 104. Tuesday night, mostly clear. Lows in the mid-70s. South winds around 5 miles an hour. Wednesday, sunny, hot with highs in the mid-90s. Southwest winds 5 to 10 miles an hour. Heat index values up to 105. Wednesday night, mostly clear. Lows in the mid-70s. Southwest winds around 5 miles an hour. Thursday and Thursday night, mostly clear. Hot. Highs in the mid-90s. Lows in the mid-70s. Friday, mostly sunny. Highs in the lower 90s. Heat index values up to 100. Friday night, mostly clear. Lows in the lower 70s. Saturday through Labor Day, partly cloudy. Highs in the upper 80s. Lows in the upper 60s. Again, the forecast for Peoria and surrounding areas of central Illinois for the rest of tonight, partly cloudy. Lows in the mid-70s. Southwest winds 5 to 10 miles an hour. At 7 p.m. in Peoria, skies were clear. The temperature was 90 degrees, the dew point was 73, and the relative humidity was 57%. The heat index was 98. The wind was southwest at 3 miles an hour. The pressure was 29.93 inches and rising. Around central and western Illinois, it was clear, with a temperature of 85 at Bloomington, 88 at Quincy, 91 at Springfield, and 89 at Lincoln. It was partly cloudy, with a temperature of 86 at Moline, 85 at Galesburg, 87 at Lakin, and 87 at Macomb. And once again at 7 p.m. in Peoria, under clear skies, the temperature was 90, and the heat index was 98. Looking elsewhere around the Midwest at 7 p.m., Chicago was mostly cloudy, and 81. Indianapolis was partly cloudy, and 87. St. Louis was partly cloudy, and 94. Kansas City was partly cloudy, and 90. Des Moines was partly cloudy, and 86. Milwaukee was mostly cloudy, and 82. Here is a statement on the heat wave for the following counties in Illinois, Marshall, McLean, and Woodford. Heat advisory in effect from 1 p.m. Tuesday to 7 p.m. Thursday. What? Heat index values up to 105 expected. Where? Marshall, McLean, Woodford, Champaign, Edgar, and Vermilion counties. When? From 1 p.m. Tuesday to 7 p.m. Thursday. The following impacts are expected. Hot temperatures and high humidity may cause heat illnesses. Here is a statement on the heat wave for the following counties in Illinois, Fulton, Knox, Mason, Peoria, Stark, and Tazewell. Heat advisory remains in effect until 7 p.m. Thursday. What? Heat index values up to 105 expected. Where? Portions of central, east central, southeast, and west central Illinois. When? Until 7 p.m. Thursday. The following impacts are expected. Hot temperatures and high humidity may cause heat illnesses. The following is a summary of watches, warnings, and advice.

advisory is in effect. For the WXJ71 listening area, heat advisory has been extended until 7 p.m. Thursday and expanded to include the following counties: Marshall, McLean, and Woodford. A heat advisory remains in effect until 7 p.m. Thursday for the following counties: Fulton, Knox, Mason, Peoria, Stark, and Tazewell. The time is currently 7:11 p.m. Central Daylight Time. 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Now for the official National Weather Service forecast for Peoria and surrounding areas of central Illinois. Rest of tonight, partly cloudy. Lows in the mid-70s. Southwest winds 5 to 10 miles an hour. Tuesday, sunny, hot with highs in the mid-90s. Southwest winds 5 to 10 miles an hour. Heat index values up to 104. Tuesday night, mostly clear. Lows in the mid-70s. South winds around 5 miles an hour. Wednesday, sunny, hot with highs in the mid-90s. Southwest winds 5 to 10 miles an hour. Heat index values up to 105. Wednesday night, mostly clear. Lows in the mid-70s. Southwest winds around 5 miles an hour. Thursday and Thursday night, mostly clear. Hot. Highs in the mid-90s. Lows in the mid-70s. Friday, mostly sunny. Highs in the lower 90s. Heat index values up to 100. Friday night, mostly clear. Lows in the lower 70s. Saturday through Labor Day, partly cloudy. Highs in the upper 80s. Lows in the upper 60s. Again, the forecast for Peoria and surrounding areas of central Illinois for the rest of tonight, partly cloudy. Lows in the mid-70s. Southwest winds 5 to 10 miles an hour. At 7 p.m. in Peoria, skies were clear. The temperature was 90 degrees, the dew point was 73, and the relative humidity was 57%. The heat index was 98. The wind was southwest at 3 miles an hour. The pressure was 29.93 inches and rising. Around central and western Illinois, skies ranged from clear to partly cloudy. It was 85 at Bloomington, 86 at Moline, 85 at Galesburg, 87 at Lakin, and 87 at Macomb. Quincy reported 88, Springfield reported 91, Lincoln reported 89, and Pontiac reported 87. And once again at 7 p.m. in Peoria, under clear skies, the temperature was 90, and the heat index was 98. 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Looking elsewhere around the Midwest at 7 p.m., Chicago was mostly cloudy, and 81. Indianapolis was partly cloudy, and 87. St. Louis was partly cloudy, and 94. Kansas City was partly cloudy, and 90. Des Moines was partly cloudy, and 86. Milwaukee was mostly cloudy, and 82. Here is a statement on the heat wave for the following counties in Illinois: Marshall, McLean, and Woodford. Heat advisory in effect from 1 p.m. Tuesday to 7 p.m. Thursday. What? Heat index values up to 105 expected. Where? Marshall, McLean, Woodford, Champaign, Edgar, and Vermilion counties. When? From 1 p.m. Tuesday to 7 p.m. Thursday. The following impacts are expected: hot temperatures and high humidity may cause heat illnesses. The Peoria, Illinois climate summary for this evening, as of 4 p.m., August 31, 2026. Today's high temperature was 94 degrees. The normal high is 83. The record high is 96 degrees, which was last set in 2000. Today's low temperature was 71 degrees. The normal low is 62. The record low is 41 degrees, which was set in 1915. No precipitation fell today, which leads

for monthly total at 6.63 inches. The total precipitation for the year still stands at 30.84 inches. Sunset tonight is at 7:32 p.m. Sunrise tomorrow is at 6:26 a.m. Here is a statement on the heat wave for the following counties in Illinois: Fulton, Knox, Mason, Peoria, Stark, and Tazewell. Heat advisory remains in effect until 7 p.m. Thursday. What? Heat index values up to 105 expected. Where? Portions of central, east central, southeast, and west central Illinois. When? Until 7 p.m. Thursday. The following impacts are expected: hot temperatures and high humidity may cause heat illnesses. The following is a summary of watches, warnings, and advisories in effect. For the WXJ71 listening area, heat advisory has been extended until 7 p.m. Thursday and expanded to include the following counties: Marshall, McLean, and Woodford. A heat advisory remains in effect until 7 p.m. Thursday for the following counties: Fulton, Knox, Mason, Peoria, Stark, and Tazewell. The time is currently 7:17 p.m. Central Daylight Time. 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Now for the official National Weather Service forecast for Peoria and surrounding areas of central Illinois. Rest of tonight, partly cloudy. Lows in the mid-70s. Southwest winds 5 to 10 miles an hour. Tuesday, sunny, hot with highs in the mid-90s. Southwest winds 5 to 10 miles an hour. Heat index values up to 104. Tuesday night, mostly clear. Lows in the mid-70s. South winds around 5 miles an hour. Wednesday, sunny, hot with highs in the mid-90s. Southwest winds 5 to 10 miles an hour. Heat index values up to 105. Wednesday night, mostly clear. Lows in the mid-70s. Southwest winds around 5 miles an hour. Thursday and Thursday night, mostly clear. Hot. Highs in the mid-90s. Lows in the mid-70s. Friday, mostly sunny. Highs in the lower 90s. Heat index values up to 100. Friday night, mostly clear. Lows in the lower 70s. Saturday through Labor Day, partly cloudy. Highs in the upper 80s. Lows in the upper 60s. Again, the forecast for Peoria and surrounding areas of central Illinois for the rest of tonight: partly cloudy. Lows in the mid-70s. Southwest winds 5 to 10 miles an hour. At 7 p.m. in Peoria, skies were clear. The temperature was 90 degrees, the dew point was 73, and the relative humidity was 57%. The heat index was 98. The wind was southwest at 3 miles an hour. The pressure was 29.93 inches and rising. Around central and western Illinois, skies ranged from clear to partly cloudy. It was 85 at Bloomington, 86 at Moline, 85 at Galesburg, 87 at Lakin, and 87 at Macomb. Quincy reported 88, Springfield reported 91, Lincoln reported 89, and Pontiac reported 87. And once again at 7 p.m. in Peoria, under clear skies, the temperature was 90, and the heat index was 98. Looking elsewhere around the Midwest at 7 p.m., Chicago was mostly cloudy, and 81. Indianapolis was partly cloudy, and 87. St. Louis was partly cloudy, and 94. Kansas City was partly cloudy, and 90. Des Moines was partly cloudy, and 86. Milwaukee was mostly cloudy, and 82. Here is a statement on the heat wave for the following counties in Illinois: Marshall, McLean, and Woodford. Heat advisory in effect from 1 p.m. Tuesday to 7 p.m. Thursday. What? Heat index values up to 105 expected. Where? Marshall, McLean, Woodford, Champaign, Edgar, and Vermilion counties. When? From 1 p.m. Tuesday to 7 p.m. Thursday. The following impacts are expected: hot temperatures and high humidity may cause heat illnesses. Here is a statement on the heat wave for the following counties in Illinois: Fulton, Knox, Mason, Peoria, Stark, and Tazewell. Heat advisory remains in effect until 7 p.m. Thursday. What? Heat index values up to

105 expected. Where? Portions of central, east central, southeast, and west central Illinois. When? Until 7 p.m. Thursday. The following impacts are expected. Hot temperatures and high humidity may cause heat illnesses. The following is a summary of watches, warnings, and advisories in effect. For the WXJ71 listening area, heat advisory has been extended until 7 p.m. Thursday and expanded to include the following counties, Marshall, McLean, and Woodford. A heat advisory remains in effect until 7 p.m. Thursday for the following counties, Fulton, Knox, Mason, Peoria, Stark, and Tazewell. The time is currently 7:21 p.m. Central Daylight Time. 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Now for the official National Weather Service forecast for Peoria and surrounding areas of central Illinois. Rest of tonight, partly cloudy. Lows in the mid-70s. Southwest winds 5 to 10 miles an hour. Tuesday, sunny, hot with highs in the mid-90s. Southwest winds 5 to 10 miles an hour. Heat index values up to 104. Tuesday night, mostly clear. Lows in the mid-70s. South winds around 5 miles an hour. Wednesday, sunny, hot with highs in the mid-90s. Southwest winds 5 to 10 miles an hour. Heat index values up to 105. Wednesday night, mostly clear. Lows in the mid-70s. Southwest winds around 5 miles an hour. Thursday and Thursday night, mostly clear. Hot. Highs in the mid-90s. Lows in the mid-70s. Friday, mostly sunny. Highs in the lower 90s. Heat index values up to 100. Friday night, mostly clear. Lows in the lower 70s. Saturday through Labor Day, partly cloudy. Highs in the upper 80s. Lows in the upper 60s. Again, the forecast for Peoria and surrounding areas of central Illinois for the rest of tonight, partly cloudy. Lows in the mid-70s. Southwest winds 5 to 10 miles an hour. At 7 p.m. in Peoria, skies were partly cloudy. The temperature was 90 degrees, the dew point was 73, and the relative humidity was 57%. The heat index was 98. The wind was southwest at 3 miles an hour. The pressure was 29.93 inches and rising. Around central and western Illinois, skies ranged from clear to partly cloudy. It was 85 at Bloomington, 86 at Moline, 85 at Galesburg, 87 at Lakin, and 87 at Macomb. Quincy reported 88, Springfield reported 91, Lincoln reported 89, and Pontiac reported 87. And once again at 7 p.m. in Peoria, under partly cloudy skies, the temperature was 90, and the heat index was 98. Looking elsewhere around the Midwest at 7 p.m., Chicago was mostly cloudy, and 81. Indianapolis was partly cloudy, and 87. St. Louis was partly cloudy, and 94. Kansas City was partly cloudy, and 90. Des Moines was partly cloudy, and 86. Milwaukee was mostly cloudy, and 82. Here is a statement on the heat wave for the following counties in Illinois, Marshall, McLean, and Woodford. Heat advisory in effect from 1 p.m. Tuesday to 7 p.m. Thursday. What? Heat index values up to 105 expected. Where? Marshall, McLean, Woodford, Champaign, Edgar, and Vermilion counties. When? From 1 p.m. Tuesday to 7 p.m. Thursday. The following impacts are expected. Hot temperatures and high humidity may cause heat illnesses. Here is a statement on the heat wave for the following counties in Illinois, Fulton, Knox, Mason, Peoria, Stark, and Tazewell. Heat advisory remains in effect until 7 p.m. Thursday. What? Heat index values up to 105 expected. Where? Portions of central, east central, southeast, and west central Illinois. When? Until 7 p.m. Thursday. The following impacts are expected. Hot temperatures and high humidity may cause heat illnesses. The following is a summary of watches, warnings, and advisories in effect. For the WXJ71 listening area, heat advisory has been extended until 7 p.m. Thursday and expanded to include the following.

following counties, Marshall, McLean, and Woodford. A heat advisory remains in effect until 7 p.m. Thursday for the following counties, Fulton, Knox, Mason, Peoria, Stark, and Tazewell. The time is currently 7:26 p.m. Central Daylight Time. 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Now for the official National Weather Service forecast for Peoria and surrounding areas of central Illinois. Rest of tonight, partly cloudy. Lows in the mid-70s. Southwest winds 5 to 10 miles an hour. Tuesday, sunny, hot with highs in the mid-90s. Southwest winds 5 to 10 miles an hour. Heat index values up to 104. Tuesday night, mostly clear. Lows in the mid-70s. South winds around 5 miles an hour. Wednesday, sunny, hot with highs in the mid-90s. Southwest winds 5 to 10 miles an hour. Heat index values up to 105. Wednesday night, mostly clear. Lows in the mid-70s. Southwest winds around 5 miles an hour. Thursday and Thursday night, mostly clear. Hot. Highs in the mid-90s. Lows in the mid-70s. Friday, mostly sunny. Highs in the lower 90s. Heat index values up to 100. Friday night, mostly clear. Lows in the lower 70s. Saturday through Labor Day, partly cloudy. Highs in the upper 80s. Lows in the upper 60s. Again, the forecast for Peoria and surrounding areas of central Illinois for the rest of tonight, partly cloudy. Lows in the mid-70s. Southwest winds 5 to 10 miles an hour. At 7 p.m. in Peoria, skies were partly cloudy. The temperature was 90 degrees, the dew point was 73, and the relative humidity was 57%. The heat index was 98. The wind was southwest at 3 miles an hour. The pressure was 29.93 inches and rising. Around central and western Illinois, skies ranged from clear to partly cloudy. It was 85 at Bloomington, 86 at Moline, 85 at Galesburg, 87 at Lakin, and 87 at Macomb. Quincy reported 88, Springfield reported 91, Lincoln reported 89, and Pontiac reported 87. And once again at 7 p.m. in Peoria, under partly cloudy skies, the temperature was 90, and the heat index was 98. Looking elsewhere around the Midwest at 7 p.m., Chicago was mostly cloudy, and 81. Indianapolis was partly cloudy, and 87. St. Louis was partly cloudy, and 94. Kansas City was partly cloudy, and 90. Des Moines was partly cloudy, and 86. Milwaukee was mostly cloudy, and 82. Here is a statement on the heat wave for the following counties in Illinois, Marshall, McLean, and Woodford. Heat advisory in effect from 1 p.m. Tuesday to 7 p.m. Thursday. What? Heat index values up to 105 expected. Where? Marshall, McLean, Woodford, Champaign, Edgar, and Vermilion counties. When? From 1 p.m. Tuesday to 7 p.m. Thursday. The following impacts are expected. Hot temperatures and high humidity may cause heat illnesses. Here is a statement on the heat wave for the following counties in Illinois, Fulton, Knox, Mason, Peoria, Stark, and Tazewell. Heat advisory remains in effect until 7 p.m. Thursday. What? Heat index values up to 105 expected. Where? Portions of central, east central, southeast, and west central Illinois. When? Until 7 p.m. Thursday. The following impacts are expected. Hot temperatures and high humidity may cause heat illnesses. The Peoria, Illinois climate summary for this evening, as of 4 p.m., August 31, 2026. Today's high temperature was 94 degrees. The normal high is 83. The record high is 96 degrees, which was last set in 2000. Today's low temperature was 71 degrees. The normal low is 62. The record low is 41 degrees, which was set in 1915. No precipitation fell today, which leaves the monthly total at 6.63 inches. The total precipitation for the year still stands at 30.84 inches. Sunset tonight is at 7:32 p.m. Sunrise tomorrow is at 6:26.

following is a summary of watches, warnings, and advisories in effect. For the WXJ71 listening area, heat advisory has been extended until 7 p.m. Thursday, and expanded to include the following counties, Marshall, McLean, and Woodford. A heat advisory remains in effect until 7 p.m. Thursday for the following counties, Fulton, Knox, Mason, Peoria, Stark, and Tazewell. The time is currently 7:31 p.m. Central Daylight Time. 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Now for the official National Weather Service forecast for Peoria and surrounding areas of central Illinois. Rest of tonight, partly cloudy. Lows in the mid-70s. Southwest winds 5 to 10 miles an hour. Tuesday, sunny, hot with highs in the mid-90s. Southwest winds 5 to 10 miles an hour. Heat index values up to 104. Tuesday night, mostly clear. Lows in the mid-70s. South winds around 5 miles an hour. Wednesday, sunny, hot with highs in the mid-90s. Southwest winds 5 to 10 miles an hour. Heat index values up to 105. Wednesday night, mostly clear. Lows in the mid-70s. Southwest winds around 5 miles an hour. Thursday and Thursday night, mostly clear. Hot. Highs in the mid-90s. Lows in the mid-70s. Friday, mostly sunny. Highs in the lower 90s. Heat index values up to 100. Friday night, mostly clear. Lows in the lower 70s. Saturday through Labor Day, partly cloudy. Highs in the upper 80s. Lows in the upper 60s. Again, the forecast for Peoria and surrounding areas of central Illinois for the rest of tonight, partly cloudy. Lows in the mid-70s. Southwest winds 5 to 10 miles an hour. At 7 p.m. in Peoria, skies were partly cloudy. The temperature was 90 degrees, the dew point was 73, and the relative humidity was 57%. The heat index was 98. The wind was southwest at 3 miles an hour. Temperature was 90 degrees, the dew point was 73, and the relative humidity was 57%. The heat index was 98. The wind was southwest at 3 miles an hour. The pressure was 29.93 inches and rising. Around central and western Illinois, skies ranged from clear to partly cloudy. It was 85 at Bloomington, 86 at Moline, 85 at Galesburg, 87 at Lakin, and 87 at Macomb. Quincy reported 88, Springfield reported 91, Lincoln reported 89, and Pontiac reported 87. And once again at 7 p.m. in Peoria, under partly cloudy skies, the temperature was 90, and the heat index was 98. Looking elsewhere around the Midwest at 7 p.m., Chicago was mostly cloudy, and 81. Indianapolis was partly cloudy, and 87. St. Louis was partly cloudy, and 94. Kansas City was partly cloudy, and 90. Des Moines was partly cloudy, and 86. Milwaukee was mostly cloudy, and 82. Here is a statement on the heat wave for the following counties in Illinois, Marshall, McLean, and Woodford. Heat advisory in effect from 1 p.m. Tuesday to 7 p.m. Thursday. What? Heat index values up to 105 expected. Where? Marshall, McLean, Woodford, Champaign, Edgar, and Vermilion counties. When? From 1 p.m. Tuesday to 7 p.m. Thursday. The following impacts are expected. Hot temperatures and high humidity may cause heat illnesses. Here is a statement on the heat wave for the following counties in Illinois, Fulton, Knox, Mason, Peoria, Stark, and Tazewell. Heat advisory remains in effect until 7 p.m. Thursday. What? Heat index values up to 105 expected. Where? Portions of central, east central, southeast, and west central Illinois. When? Until 7 p.m. Thursday. The following impacts are expected. Hot temperatures and high humidity may cause heat illnesses. The following is a summary of watches, warnings, and advisories in effect. For the WXJ71 listening area, heat advisory has been extended until 7 p.m. Thursday and expanded to include the following counties, Marshall, McLean, and Woodford.

A heat advisory remains in effect until 7 p.m. Thursday for the following counties: Fulton, Knox, Mason, Peoria, Stark, and Tazewell. The time is currently 7:35 p.m. Central Daylight Time. 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Now for the official National Weather Service forecast for Peoria and surrounding areas of central Illinois. Rest of tonight, partly cloudy. Lows in the mid-70s. Southwest winds 5 to 10 miles an hour. Tuesday, sunny, hot with highs in the mid-90s. Southwest winds 5 to 10 miles an hour. Heat index values up to 104. Tuesday night, mostly clear. Lows in the mid-70s. South winds around 5 miles an hour. Wednesday, sunny, hot with highs in the mid-90s. Southwest winds 5 to 10 miles an hour. Heat index values up to 105. Wednesday night, mostly clear. Lows in the mid-70s. Southwest winds around 5 miles an hour. Thursday and Thursday night, mostly clear. Hot. Highs in the mid-90s. Lows in the mid-70s. Friday, mostly sunny. Highs in the lower 90s. Heat index values up to 100. Friday night, mostly clear. Lows in the lower 70s. Saturday through Labor Day, partly cloudy. Highs in the upper 80s. Lows in the upper 60s. Again, the forecast for Peoria and surrounding areas of central Illinois for the rest of tonight, partly cloudy. Lows in the mid-70s. Southwest winds 5 to 10 miles an hour. At 7 p.m. in Peoria, skies were partly cloudy. The temperature was 90 degrees, the dew point was 73, and the relative humidity was 57%. The heat index was 98. The wind was southwest at 3 miles an hour. The pressure was 29.93 inches and rising. Around central and western Illinois, skies ranged from clear to partly cloudy. It was 85 at Bloomington, 86 at Moline, 85 at Galesburg, 87 at Lakin, and 87 at Macomb. Quincy reported 88, Springfield reported 91, Lincoln reported 89, and Pontiac reported 87. And once again at 7 p.m. in Peoria, under partly cloudy skies, the temperature was 90, and the heat index was 98. Looking elsewhere around the Midwest at 7 p.m., Chicago was mostly cloudy, and 81. Indianapolis was partly cloudy, and 87. St. Louis was partly cloudy, and 94. Kansas City was partly cloudy, and 90. Des Moines was partly cloudy, and 86. Milwaukee was mostly cloudy, and 82. Here is a statement on the heat wave for the following counties in Illinois: Marshall, McLean, and Woodford. Heat advisory in effect from 1 p.m. Tuesday to 7 p.m. Thursday. What? Heat index values up to 105 expected. Where? Marshall, McLean, Woodford, Champaign, Edgar, and Vermilion counties. When? From 1 p.m. Tuesday to 7 p.m. Thursday. The following impacts are expected: hot temperatures and high humidity may cause heat illnesses. Here is a statement on the heat wave for the following counties in Illinois: Fulton, Knox, Mason, Peoria, Stark, and Tazewell. Heat advisory remains in effect until 7 p.m. Thursday. What? Heat index values up to 105 expected. Where? Portions of central, east central, southeast, and west central Illinois. When? Until 7 p.m. Thursday. The following impacts are expected: hot temperatures and high humidity may cause heat illnesses. The following is a summary of watches, warnings, and advisories in effect. For the WXJ71 listening area, heat advisory has been extended until 7 p.m. Thursday and expanded to include the following counties: Marshall, McLean, and Woodford. A heat advisory remains in effect until 7 p.m. Thursday for the following counties: Fulton, Knox, Mason, Peoria, Stark, and Tazewell. The time is currently 7:40 p.m. Central Daylight Time. 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Now for the official National Weather Service forecast for Peoria and surrounding areas of central Illinois. Rest of tonight, mostly

clear. Lows in the mid-70s. Southwest winds 5 to 10 miles an hour. Tuesday, sunny, hot with highs in the mid-90s. Southwest winds 5 to 10 miles an hour. Heat index values up to 103. Tuesday night, mostly clear. Lows in the mid-70s. South winds around 5 miles an hour. Wednesday, sunny, hot with highs in the mid-90s. Southwest winds 5 to 10 miles an hour. Heat index values up to 105. Wednesday night, mostly clear. Lows in the mid-70s. Southwest winds around 5 miles an hour. Thursday and Thursday night, mostly clear. Hot. Highs in the mid-90s. Lows in the mid-70s. Friday, mostly sunny. Highs in the lower 90s. Heat index values up to 100. Friday night, mostly clear. Lows in the lower 70s. Saturday through Labor Day, partly cloudy. Highs in the upper 80s. Lows in the upper 60s. Again, the forecast for Peoria and surrounding areas of central Illinois for the rest of tonight, mostly clear. Lows in the mid-70s. Southwest winds 5 to 10 miles an hour. At 7 p.m. in Peoria, skies were partly cloudy. The temperature was 90 degrees, the dew point was 73, and the relative humidity was 57%. The heat index was 98. The wind was southwest at 3 miles an hour. The pressure was 29.93 inches and rising. Around central and western Illinois, skies ranged from clear to partly cloudy. It was 85 at Bloomington, 86 at Moline, 85 at Galesburg, 87 at Lakin, and 87 at Macomb. Quincy reported 88, Springfield reported 91, Lincoln reported 89, and Pontiac reported 87. And once again at 7 p.m. in Peoria, under partly cloudy skies, the temperature was 90, and the heat index was 98. Looking elsewhere around the Midwest at 7 p.m., Chicago was mostly cloudy, and 81. Indianapolis was partly cloudy, and 87. St. Louis was partly cloudy, and 94. Kansas City was partly cloudy, and 90. Des Moines was partly cloudy, and 86. Milwaukee was mostly cloudy, and 82. Here is a statement on the heat wave for the following counties in Illinois, Marshall, McLean, and Woodford. Heat advisory in effect from 1 p.m. Tuesday to 7 p.m. Thursday. What? Heat index values up to 105 expected. Where? Marshall, McLean, Woodford, Champaign, Edgar, and Vermilion counties. When? From 1 p.m. Tuesday to 7 p.m. Thursday. The following impacts are expected. Hot temperatures and high humidity may cause heat illnesses. Here is a statement on the heat wave for the following counties in Illinois, Fulton, Knox, Mason, Peoria, Stark, and Tazewell. Heat advisory remains in effect until 7 p.m. Thursday. What? Heat index values up to 105 expected. Where? Portions of central, east central, southeast, and west central Illinois. When? Until 7 p.m. Thursday. The following impacts are expected. Hot temperatures and high humidity may cause heat illnesses. The following is a summary of watches, warnings, and advisories in effect. For the WXJ71 listening area, heat advisory has been extended until 7 p.m. Thursday and expanded to include the following counties, Marshall, McLean, and Woodford. A heat advisory remains in effect until 7 p.m. Thursday for the following counties, Fulton, Knox, Mason, Peoria, Stark, and Tazewell. The time is currently 7:44 p.m. Central Daylight Time. 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The Peoria, Illinois climate summary for this evening, as of 4 p.m., August 31, 2026. Today's high temperature was 94 degrees. The normal high is 83. The record high is 96 degrees, which was last set in 2000. Today's low temperature was 71 degrees. The normal low is 62. The record low is 41 degrees, which was set in 1915. No precipitation fell today, which leaves the monthly total at 6.63 inches. The total precipitation for the year still stands at 30.84 inches.

Thursday and Thursday night, mostly clear. Hot. Highs in the mid-90s. Lows in the mid-70s. Friday, mostly sunny. Highs in the lower 90s. Heat index values up to 100. Friday night, mostly clear. Lows in the lower 70s. Saturday through Labor Day, partly cloudy. Highs in the upper 80s. Lows in the upper 60s. Again, the forecast for Peoria and surrounding areas of central Illinois for the rest of tonight, mostly clear. Lows in the mid-70s. Southwest winds 5 to 10 miles an hour. At 7 p.m. in Peoria, skies were partly cloudy. The temperature was 90 degrees, the dew point was 73, and the relative humidity was 57%. The heat index was 98. The wind was southwest at 3 miles an hour. The pressure was 29.93 inches and rising. Around central and western Illinois, skies ranged from clear to partly cloudy. It was 85 at Bloomington, 86 at Moline, 85 at Galesburg, 87 at Lakin, and 87 at Macomb. Quincy reported 88, Springfield reported 91, Lincoln reported 89, and Pontiac reported 87. And once again at 7 p.m. in Peoria, under partly cloudy skies, the temperature was 90, and the heat index was 98. Looking elsewhere around the Midwest at 7 p.m., Chicago was mostly cloudy, and 81. Indianapolis was partly cloudy, and 87. St. Louis was partly cloudy, and 94. Kansas City was partly cloudy, and 90. Des Moines was partly cloudy, and 86. Milwaukee was mostly cloudy, and 82. Here is a statement on the heat wave for the following counties in Illinois: Marshall, McLean, and Woodford. Heat advisory in effect from 1 p.m. Tuesday to 7 p.m. Thursday. What? Heat index values up to 105 expected. Where? Marshall, McLean, Woodford, Champaign, Edgar, and Vermilion counties. When? From 1 p.m. Tuesday to 7 p.m. Thursday. The following impacts are expected: hot temperatures and high humidity may cause heat illnesses. Here is a statement on the heat wave for the following counties in Illinois: Fulton, Knox, Mason, Peoria, Stark, and Tazewell. Heat advisory remains in effect until 7 p.m. Thursday. What? Heat index values up to 105 expected. Where? Portions of central, east central, southeast, and west central Illinois. When? Until 7 p.m. Thursday. The following impacts are expected: hot temperatures and high humidity may cause heat illnesses. The following is a summary of watches, warnings, and advisories in effect. For the WXJ71 listening area, heat advisory has been extended until 7 p.m. Thursday, and expanded to include the following counties: Marshall, McLean, and Woodford. A heat advisory remains in effect until 7 p.m. Thursday for the following counties: Fulton, Knox, Mason, Peoria, Stark, and Tazewell. The time is currently 7:50 p.m. Central Daylight Time. 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Now for the official National Weather Service forecast for Peoria and surrounding areas of central Illinois. Rest of tonight, mostly clear. Lows in the mid-70s. Southwest winds 5 to 10 miles an hour. Tuesday, sunny, hot with highs in the mid-90s. Southwest winds 5 to 10 miles an hour. Heat index values up to 103. Tuesday night, mostly clear. Lows in the mid-70s. South winds around 5 miles an hour. Wednesday, sunny, hot with highs in the mid-90s. Southwest winds 5 to 10 miles an hour. Heat index values up to 105. Wednesday night, mostly clear. Lows in the mid-70s. Southwest winds around 5 miles an hour. Thursday and Thursday night, mostly clear. Hot. Highs in the mid-90s. Lows in the mid-70s. Friday, mostly sunny. Highs in the lower 90s. Heat index values up to 100. Friday night, mostly clear. Lows in the lower 70s. Saturday through Labor Day, partly cloudy. Highs in the upper 80s. Lows in the upper 60s. Again, the forecast.

For Peoria and surrounding areas of central Illinois for the rest of tonight, mostly clear. Lows in the mid-70s. Southwest winds 5 to 10 miles an hour. At 7 p.m. in Peoria, skies were partly cloudy. The temperature was 90 degrees, the dew point was 73, and the relative humidity was 57%. The heat index was 98. The wind was southwest at 3 miles an hour. The pressure was 29.93 inches and rising. Around central and western Illinois, skies ranged from clear to partly cloudy. It was 85 at Bloomington, 86 at Moline, 85 at Galesburg, 87 at Lakin, and 87 at Macomb. Quincy reported 88, Springfield reported 91, Lincoln reported 89, and Pontiac reported 87. And once again at 7 p.m. in Peoria, under partly cloudy skies, the temperature was 90, and the heat index was 98. Looking elsewhere around the Midwest at 7 p.m., Chicago was mostly cloudy, and 81. Indianapolis was partly cloudy, and 87. St. Louis was partly cloudy, and 94. Kansas City was partly cloudy, and 90. Des Moines was partly cloudy, and 86. Milwaukee was mostly cloudy, and 82. Here is a statement on the heat wave for the following counties in Illinois: Marshall, McLean, and Woodford. Heat advisory in effect from 1 p.m. Tuesday to 7 p.m. Thursday. What? Heat index values up to 105 expected. Where? Marshall, McLean, Woodford, Champaign, Edgar, and Vermilion counties. When? From 1 p.m. Tuesday to 7 p.m. Thursday. The following impacts are expected: hot temperatures and high humidity may cause heat illnesses. Here is a statement on the heat wave for the following counties in Illinois: Fulton, Knox, Mason, Peoria, Stark, and Tazewell. Heat advisory remains in effect until 7 p.m. Thursday. What? Heat index values up to 105 expected. Where? Portions of central, east central, southeast, and west central Illinois. When? Until 7 p.m. Thursday. The following impacts are expected: hot temperatures and high humidity may cause heat illnesses. The following is a summary of watches, warnings, and advisories in effect. For the WXJ71 listening area, heat advisory has been extended until 7 p.m. Thursday, and expanded to include the following counties: Marshall, McLean, and Woodford. A heat advisory remains in effect until 7 p.m. Thursday for the following counties: Fulton, Knox, Mason, Peoria, Stark, and Tazewell. The time is currently 7:54 p.m. Central Daylight Time. 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Now for the official National Weather Service forecast for Peoria and surrounding areas of central Illinois. Rest of tonight, mostly clear. Lows in the mid-70s. Southwest winds 5 to 10 miles an hour. Tuesday, sunny, hot with highs in the mid-90s. Southwest winds 5 to 10 miles an hour. Heat index values up to 103. Tuesday night, mostly clear. Lows in the mid-70s. South winds around 5 miles an hour. Wednesday, sunny, hot with highs in the mid-90s. Southwest winds 5 to 10 miles an hour. Heat index values up to 105. Wednesday night, mostly clear. Lows in the mid-70s. Southwest winds around 5 miles an hour. Thursday and Thursday night, mostly clear. Hot. Highs in the mid-90s. Lows in the mid-70s. Friday, mostly sunny. Highs in the lower 90s. Heat index values up to 100. Friday night, mostly clear. Lows in the lower 70s. Saturday through Labor Day, partly cloudy. Highs in the upper 80s. Lows in the upper 60s. Again, the forecast for Peoria and surrounding areas of central Illinois for the rest of tonight, mostly clear. Lows in the mid-70s. Southwest winds 5 to 10 miles an hour. At 7 p.m. in Peoria, skies were partly cloudy. The temperature was 90 degrees, the dew point was 73, and the relative humidity was 57%. The heat index was 98. The wind was southwest at 3 miles an hour. The pressure was 29.0.

93 inches and rising. Around central and western Illinois, skies ranged from clear to partly cloudy. It was 85 at Bloomington, 86 at Moline, 85 at Galesburg, 87 at Lakin, and 87 at Macomb. Quincy reported 88, Springfield reported 91, Lincoln reported 89, and Pontiac reported 87. And once again at 7 p.m. in Peoria, under partly cloudy skies, the temperature was 90, and the heat index was 98. Looking elsewhere around the Midwest at 7 p.m., Chicago was mostly cloudy, and 81. Indianapolis was partly cloudy, and 87. St. Louis was partly cloudy, and 94. Kansas City was partly cloudy, and 90. Des Moines was partly cloudy, and 86. Milwaukee was mostly cloudy, and 82. Here is a statement on the heat wave for the following counties in Illinois: Marshall, McLean, and Woodford. Heat advisory in effect from 1 p.m. Tuesday to 7 p.m. Thursday. What? Heat index values up to 105 expected. Where? Marshall, McLean, Woodford, Champaign, Edgar, and Vermilion counties. When? From 1 p.m. Tuesday to 7 p.m. Thursday. The following impacts are expected: hot temperatures and high humidity may cause heat illnesses. Here is a statement on the heat wave for the following counties in Illinois: Fulton, Knox, Mason, Peoria, Stark, and Tazewell. Heat advisory remains in effect until 7 p.m. Thursday. What? Heat index values up to 105 expected. Where? Portions of central, east central, southeast, and west central Illinois. When? Until 7 p.m. Thursday. The following impacts are expected: hot temperatures and high humidity may cause heat illnesses. The following is a summary of watches, warnings, and advisories in effect for the WXJ71 listening area. Heat advisory has been extended until 7 p.m. Thursday and expanded to include the following counties: Marshall, McLean, and Woodford. A heat advisory remains in effect until 7 p.m. Thursday for the following counties: Fulton, Knox, Mason, Peoria, Stark, and Tazewell. The time is currently 7:59 p.m. Central Daylight Time. 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Now for the official National Weather Service forecast for Peoria and surrounding areas of central Illinois. Rest of tonight, mostly clear. Lows in the mid-70s. Southwest winds 5 to 10 miles an hour. Tuesday, sunny, hot with highs in the mid-90s. Southwest winds 5 to 10 miles an hour. Heat index values up to 103. Tuesday night, mostly clear. Lows in the mid-70s. South winds around 5 miles an hour. Wednesday, sunny, hot with highs in the mid-90s. Southwest winds 5 to 10 miles an hour. Heat index values up to 105. Wednesday night, mostly clear. Lows in the mid-70s. Southwest winds around 5 miles an hour. Thursday and Thursday night, mostly clear. Hot. Highs in the mid-90s. Lows in the mid-70s. Friday, mostly sunny. Highs in the lower 90s. Heat index values up to 100. Friday night, mostly clear. Lows in the lower 70s. Saturday through Labor Day, partly cloudy. Highs in the upper 80s. Lows in the upper 60s. Again, the forecast for Peoria and surrounding areas of central Illinois for the rest of tonight, mostly clear. Lows in the mid-70s. Southwest winds 5 to 10 miles an hour. Here is a statement on the heat wave for the following counties in Illinois: Marshall, McLean, and Woodford. Heat advisory in effect from 1 p.m. Tuesday to 7 p.m. Thursday. What? Heat index values up to 105 expected. Where? Marshall, McLean, Woodford, Champaign, Edgar, and Vermilion counties. When? From 1 p.m. Tuesday to 7 p.m. Thursday. The following impacts are expected: hot temperatures and high humidity may cause heat illnesses. Here is a statement on the heat wave for the following counties in Illinois: Fulton, Knox, Mason, Peoria, Stark, and Tazewell. Heat advisory remains in effect until 7 p.m. Thursday. What? Heat index values up to 105 expected.

affected. Where? Portions of central, east central, southeast, and west central Illinois. When? Until 7 p.m. Thursday. The following impacts are expected. Hot temperatures and high humidity may cause heat illnesses. The following is a summary of watches, warnings, and advisories in effect. For the WXJ71 listening area, heat advisory has been extended until 7 p.m. Thursday and expanded to include the following counties, Marshall, McLean, and Woodford. A heat advisory remains in effect until 7 p.m. Thursday for the following counties, Fulton, Knox, Mason, Peoria, Stark, and Tazewell. The time is currently 8:02 p.m. Central Daylight Time. 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Now for the official National Weather Service forecast for Peoria and surrounding areas of central Illinois. Rest of tonight, mostly clear. Lows in the mid-70s. Southwest winds 5 to 10 miles an hour. Tuesday, sunny, hot with highs in the mid-90s. Southwest winds 5 to 10 miles an hour. Heat index values up to 103. Tuesday night, mostly clear. Lows in the mid-70s. South winds around 5 miles an hour. Wednesday, sunny, hot with highs in the mid-90s. Southwest winds 5 to 10 miles an hour. Heat index values up to 105. Wednesday night, mostly clear. Lows in the mid-70s. Southwest winds around 5 miles an hour. Thursday and Thursday night, mostly clear. Hot. Highs in the mid-90s. Lows in the mid-70s. Friday, mostly sunny. Highs in the lower 90s. Heat index values up to 100. Friday night, mostly clear. Lows in the lower 70s. Saturday through Labor Day, partly cloudy. Highs in the upper 80s. Lows in the upper 60s. Again, the forecast for Peoria and surrounding areas of central Illinois for the rest of tonight, mostly clear. Lows in the mid-70s. Southwest winds 5 to 10 miles an hour. At 8 p.m. in Peoria, skies were partly cloudy. The temperature was 86 degrees, the dew point was 72, and the relative humidity was 62%. The heat index was 92. The wind was south at 5 miles an hour. The pressure was 29.94 inches and rising. Around central and western Illinois, skies ranged from clear to partly cloudy. It was 83 at Bloomington, 81 at Moline, 80 at Galesburg, 82 at Lakin, and 82 at Macomb. Quincy reported 84, Springfield reported 87, Lincoln reported 86, and Pontiac reported 81. And once again at 8 p.m. in Peoria, under partly cloudy skies, the temperature was 86, and the heat index was 92. Here is a statement on the heat wave for the following counties in Illinois, Marshall, McLean, and Woodford. Heat advisory in effect from 1 p.m. Tuesday to 7 p.m. Thursday. What? Heat index values up to 105 expected. Where? Marshall, McLean, Woodford, Champaign, Edgar, and Vermilion counties. When? From 1 p.m. Tuesday to 7 p.m. Thursday. The following impacts are expected. Hot temperatures and high humidity may cause heat illnesses. Here is a statement on the heat wave for the following counties in Illinois, Fulton, Knox, Mason, Peoria, Stark, and Tazewell. Heat advisory remains in effect until 7 p.m. Thursday. What? Heat index values up to 105 expected. Where? Portions of central, east central, southeast, and west central Illinois. When? Until 7 p.m. Thursday. The following impacts are expected. Hot temperatures and high humidity may cause heat illnesses. The following is a summary of watches, warnings, and advisories in effect. For the WXJ71 listening area, heat advisory has been extended until 7 p.m. Thursday and expanded to include the following counties, Marshall, McLean, and Woodford. A heat advisory remains in effect until 7 p.m. Thursday for the following counties, Fulton, Knox, Mason, Peoria, Stark, and Tazewell. The time is currently 8:06 p.m. Central Daylight Time. 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
Now for the official National Weather Service forecast for Peoria and surrounding areas of central Illinois. Rest of tonight, mostly clear. Lows in the mid-70s. Southwest winds 5 to 10 miles an hour. Tuesday, sunny, hot with highs in the mid-90s. Southwest winds 5 to 10 miles an hour. Heat index values up to 103. Tuesday night, mostly clear. Lows in the mid-70s. South winds around 5 miles an hour. Wednesday, sunny, hot with highs in the mid-90s. Southwest winds 5 to 10 miles an hour. Heat index values up to 105. Wednesday night, mostly clear. Lows in the mid-70s. Southwest winds around 5 miles an hour. Thursday and Thursday night, mostly clear. Hot. Highs in the mid-90s. Lows in the mid-70s. Friday, mostly sunny. Highs in the lower 90s. Heat index values up to 100. Friday night, mostly clear. Lows in the lower 70s. Saturday through Labor Day, partly cloudy. Highs in the upper 80s. Lows in the upper 60s. Again, the forecast for Peoria and surrounding areas of central Illinois for the rest of tonight, mostly clear. Lows in the mid-70s. Southwest winds 5 to 10 miles an hour. At 8 p.m. in Peoria, skies were partly cloudy. The temperature was 86 degrees, the dew point was 72, and the relative humidity was 62%. The heat index was 92. The wind was south at 5 miles an hour. The pressure was 29.94 inches and rising. Around central and western Illinois, skies ranged from clear to partly cloudy. It was 83 at Bloomington, 81 at Moline, 80 at Galesburg, 82 at Lakin, and 82 at Macomb. Quincy reported 84, Springfield reported 87, Lincoln reported 86, and Pontiac reported 81. And once again at 8 p.m. in Peoria, under partly cloudy skies, the temperature was 86, and the heat index was 92. Looking elsewhere around the Midwest at 8 p.m., Chicago was mostly cloudy, and 81. Indianapolis was partly cloudy, and 85. St. Louis was partly cloudy, and 92. Kansas City was partly cloudy, and 87. Des Moines was partly cloudy, and 85. Milwaukee was mostly cloudy, and 81. Here is a statement on the heat wave for the following counties in Illinois: Marshall, McLean, and Woodford. Heat advisory in effect from 1 p.m. Tuesday to 7 p.m. Thursday. What? Heat index values up to 105 expected. Where? Marshall, McLean, Woodford, Champaign, Edgar, and Vermilion counties. When? From 1 p.m. Tuesday to 7 p.m. Thursday. The following impacts are expected: hot temperatures and high humidity may cause heat illnesses. Here is a statement on the heat wave for the following counties in Illinois: Fulton, Knox, Mason, Peoria, Stark, and Tazewell. Heat advisory remains in effect until 7 p.m. Thursday. What? Heat index values up to 105 expected. Where? Portions of central, east central, southeast, and west central Illinois. When? Until 7 p.m. Thursday. The following impacts are expected: hot temperatures and high humidity may cause heat illnesses. The following is a summary of watches, warnings, and advisories in effect. For the WXJ71 listening area, heat advisory has been extended until 7 p.m. Thursday and expanded to include the following counties: Marshall, McLean, and Woodford. A heat advisory remains in effect until 7 p.m. Thursday for the following counties: Fulton, Knox, Mason, Peoria, Stark, and Tazewell. The time is currently 8:10 p.m. Central Daylight Time. 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Now for the official National Weather Service forecast for Peoria and surrounding areas of central Illinois. Rest of tonight, mostly clear. Lows in the mid-70s. Southwest winds 5 to 10 miles an hour. Tuesday, sunny, hot with highs in the mid-90s. Southwest winds 5 to 10 miles an hour. Heat index values up to 103. Tuesday night, mostly clear. Lows in the mid-70s.
South winds around 5 miles an hour.

Wednesday, sunny, hot with highs in the mid-90s. Southwest winds 5 to 10 miles an hour. Heat index values up to 105. Wednesday night, mostly clear. Lows in the mid-70s. Southwest winds around 5 miles an hour. Thursday and Thursday night, mostly clear. Hot. Highs in the mid-90s. Lows in the mid-70s. Friday, mostly sunny. Highs in the lower 90s. Heat index values up to 100. Friday night, mostly clear. Lows in the lower 70s. Saturday through Labor Day, partly cloudy. Highs in the upper 80s. Lows in the upper 60s. Again, the forecast for Peoria and surrounding areas of central Illinois for the rest of tonight, mostly clear. Lows in the mid-70s. Southwest winds 5 to 10 miles an hour. At 8 p.m. in Peoria, skies were partly cloudy. The temperature was 86 degrees, the dew point was 72, and the relative humidity was 62%. The heat index was 92. The wind was south at 5 miles an hour. The pressure was 29.94 inches and rising. Around central and western Illinois, skies ranged from clear to partly cloudy. It was 83 at Bloomington, 81 at Moline, 80 at Galesburg, 82 at Lakin, and 82 at Macomb. Quincy reported 84, Springfield reported 87, Lincoln reported 86, and Pontiac reported 81. And once again at 8 p.m. in Peoria, under partly cloudy skies, the temperature was 86, and the heat index was 92. 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WXJ71 is part of the All Hazards Network of NOAA Weather Radio. Looking elsewhere around the Midwest at 8 p.m., Chicago was mostly cloudy, and 81. Indianapolis was partly cloudy, and 85. St. Louis was partly cloudy, and 92. Kansas City was partly cloudy, and 87. Des Moines was partly cloudy, and 85. Milwaukee was mostly cloudy, and 81. Here is a statement on the heat wave for the following counties in Illinois: Marshall, McLean, and Woodford. Heat advisory in effect from 1 p.m. Tuesday to 7 p.m. Thursday. What? Heat index values up to 105 expected. Where? Marshall, McLean, Woodford, Champaign, Edgar, and Vermilion counties. When? From 1 p.m. Tuesday to 7 p.m. Thursday. The following impacts are expected: hot temperatures and high humidity may cause heat illnesses. Here is a statement on the heat wave for the following counties in Illinois: Fulton, Knox, Mason, Peoria, Stark, and Tazewell. Heat advisory remains in effect until 7 p.m. Thursday. What? Heat index values up to 105 expected. Where? Portions of central, east central, southeast, and west central Illinois. When? Until 7 p.m. Thursday. The following impacts are expected: hot temperatures and high humidity may cause heat illnesses. The following is a summary of watches, warnings, and advisories in effect for the WXJ71 listening area. Heat advisory has been extended until 7 p.m. Thursday and expanded to include the following counties: Marshall, McLean, and Woodford. A heat advisory remains in effect until 7 p.m. Thursday for the following counties: Fulton, Knox, Mason, Peoria, Stark, and Tazewell. The time is currently 8:16 p.m. Central Daylight Time. 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Now for the official National Weather Service forecast for Peoria and surrounding areas of central Illinois. Rest of tonight, mostly clear. Lows in the mid-70s. Southwest winds 5 to 10 miles an hour. Tuesday, sunny, hot with highs in the mid-90s. Southwest winds 5 to 10 miles an hour. Heat index values up to 103.

Tuesday night, mostly clear. Lows in the mid-70s. South winds around 5 miles an hour. Wednesday, sunny, hot with highs in the mid-90s. Southwest winds 5 to 10 miles an hour. Heat index values up to 105. Wednesday night, mostly clear. Lows in the mid-70s. Southwest winds around 5 miles an hour. Thursday and Thursday night, mostly clear. Hot. Highs in the mid-90s. Lows in the mid-70s. Friday, mostly sunny. Highs in the lower 90s. Heat index values up to 100. Friday night, mostly clear. Lows in the lower 70s. Saturday through Labor Day, partly cloudy. Highs in the upper 80s. Lows in the upper 60s. Again, the forecast for Peoria and surrounding areas of central Illinois for the rest of tonight, mostly clear. Lows in the mid-70s. Southwest winds 5 to 10 miles an hour. At 8 p.m. in Peoria, skies were partly cloudy. The temperature was 86 degrees, the dew point was 72, and the relative humidity was 62%. The heat index was 92. The wind was south at 5 miles an hour. The pressure was 29.94 inches and rising. Around central and western Illinois, skies ranged from clear to partly cloudy. It was 83 at Bloomington, 81 at Moline, 80 at Galesburg, 82 at Lakin, and 82 at Macomb. Quincy reported 84, Springfield reported 87, Lincoln reported 86, and Pontiac reported 81. And once again at 8 p.m. in Peoria, under partly cloudy skies, the temperature was 86, and the heat index was 92. Looking elsewhere around the Midwest at 8 p.m., Chicago was mostly cloudy, and 81. Indianapolis was partly cloudy, and 85. St. Louis was partly cloudy, and 92. Kansas City was partly cloudy, and 87. Des Moines was partly cloudy, and 85. Milwaukee was mostly cloudy, and 81. Here is a statement on the heat wave for the following counties in Illinois: Marshall, McLean, and Woodford. Heat advisory in effect from 1 p.m. Tuesday to 7 p.m. Thursday. What? Heat index values up to 105 expected. Where? Marshall, McLean, Woodford, Champaign, Edgar, and Vermilion counties. When? From 1 p.m. Tuesday to 7 p.m. Thursday. The following impacts are expected: hot temperatures and high humidity may cause heat illnesses. Here is a statement on the heat wave for the following counties in Illinois: Fulton, Knox, Mason, Peoria, Stark, and Tazewell. Heat advisory remains in effect until 7 p.m. Thursday. What? Heat index values up to 105 expected. Where? Portions of central, east central, southeast, and west central Illinois. When? Until 7 p.m. Thursday. The following impacts are expected: hot temperatures and high humidity may cause heat illnesses. The following is a summary of watches, warnings, and advisories in effect. For the WXJ71 listening area, heat advisory has been extended until 7 p.m. Thursday and expanded to include the following counties: Marshall, McLean, and Woodford. A heat advisory remains in effect until 7 p.m. Thursday for the following counties: Fulton, Knox, Mason, Peoria, Stark, and Tazewell. The time is currently 8:20 p.m. Central Daylight Time. 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Now for the official National Weather Service forecast for Peoria and surrounding areas of central Illinois. Rest of tonight, mostly clear. Lows in the mid-70s. Southwest winds 5 to 10 miles an hour. Tuesday, sunny, hot with highs in the mid-90s. Southwest winds 5 to 10 miles an hour. Heat index values up to 103. Tuesday night, mostly clear. Lows in the mid-70s. South winds around 5 miles an hour. Wednesday, sunny, hot with highs in the mid-90s. Southwest winds 5 to 10 miles an hour. Heat index values up to 105. Wednesday night, mostly clear. Lows in the mid-70s. Southwest winds around 5 miles an hour. Thursday and Thursday night, mostly clear. Hot. Highs in

the mid-90s. Lows in the mid-70s. Friday, mostly sunny. Highs in the lower 90s. Heat index values up to 100. Friday night, mostly clear. Lows in the lower 70s. Saturday through Labor Day, partly cloudy. Highs in the upper 80s. Lows in the upper 60s. Again, the forecast for Peoria and surrounding areas of central Illinois for the rest of tonight, mostly clear. Lows in the mid-70s. Southwest winds 5 to 10 miles an hour. At 8 p.m. in Peoria, skies were partly cloudy. The temperature was 86 degrees, the dew point was 72, and the relative humidity was 62%. The heat index was 92. The wind was south at 5 miles an hour. The pressure was 29.94 inches and rising. Around central and western Illinois, skies ranged from clear to partly cloudy. It was 83 at Bloomington, 81 at Moline, 80 at Galesburg, 82 at Lakin, and 82 at Macomb. Quincy reported 84, Springfield reported 87, Lincoln reported 86, and Pontiac reported 81. And once again at 8 p.m. in Peoria, under partly cloudy skies, the temperature was 86, and the heat index was 92. Looking elsewhere around the Midwest at 8 p.m., Chicago was mostly cloudy, and 81. Indianapolis was partly cloudy, and 85. St. Louis was partly cloudy, and 92. Kansas City was partly cloudy, and 87. Des Moines was partly cloudy, and 85. Milwaukee was mostly cloudy, and 81. Here is a statement on the heat wave for the following counties in Illinois: Marshall, McLean, and Woodford. Heat advisory in effect from 1 p.m. Tuesday to 7 p.m. Thursday. What? Heat index values up to 105 expected. Where? Marshall, McLean, Woodford, Champaign, Edgar, and Vermilion counties. When? From 1 p.m. Tuesday to 7 p.m. Thursday. The following impacts are expected. Hot temperatures and high humidity may cause heat illnesses. Here is a statement on the heat wave for the following counties in Illinois: Fulton, Knox, Mason, Peoria, Stark, and Tazewell. Heat advisory remains in effect until 7 p.m. Thursday. What? Heat index values up to 105 expected. Where? Portions of central, east central, southeast, and west central Illinois. When? Until 7 p.m. Thursday. The following impacts are expected. Hot temperatures and high humidity may cause heat illnesses. The following is a summary of watches, warnings, and advisories in effect. For the WXJ71 listening area, heat advisory has been extended until 7 p.m. Thursday and expanded to include the following counties: Marshall, McLean, and Woodford. A heat advisory remains in effect until 7 p.m. Thursday for the following counties: Fulton, Knox, Mason, Peoria, Stark, and Tazewell. The time is currently 8:24 p.m. Central Daylight Time. 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Now for the official National Weather Service forecast for Peoria and surrounding areas of central Illinois. Rest of tonight, mostly clear. Lows in the mid-70s. Southwest winds 5 to 10 miles an hour. Tuesday, sunny, hot with highs in the mid-90s. Southwest winds 5 to 10 miles an hour. Heat index values up to 103. Tuesday night, mostly clear. Lows in the mid-70s. South winds around 5 miles an hour. Wednesday, sunny, hot with highs in the mid-90s. Southwest winds 5 to 10 miles an hour. Heat index values up to 105. Wednesday night, mostly clear. Lows in the mid-70s. Southwest winds around 5 miles an hour. Thursday and Thursday night, mostly clear. Hot. Highs in the mid-90s. Lows in the mid-70s. Friday, mostly sunny. Highs in the lower 90s. Heat index values up to 100. Friday night, mostly clear. Lows in the lower 70s. Saturday through Labor Day, partly cloudy. Highs in the upper 80s. Lows in the upper 60s. Again, the forecast for Peoria and surrounding areas of central Illinois for the rest of tonight, mostly clear.

was in the mid-70s. Southwest winds 5 to 10 miles an hour. At 8 p.m. in Peoria, skies were partly cloudy. The temperature was 86 degrees, the dew point was 72, and the relative humidity was 62%. The heat index was 92. The wind was south at 5 miles an hour. The pressure was 29.94 inches and rising. Around central and western Illinois, skies ranged from clear to partly cloudy. It was 83 at Bloomington, 81 at Moline, 80 at Galesburg, 82 at Lakin, and 82 at Macomb. Quincy reported 84, Springfield reported 87, Lincoln reported 86, and Pontiac reported 81. And once again at 8 p.m. in Peoria, under partly cloudy skies, the temperature was 86, and the heat index was 92. Looking elsewhere around the Midwest at 8 p.m., Chicago was mostly cloudy, and 81. Indianapolis was partly cloudy, and 85. St. Louis was partly cloudy, and 92. Kansas City was partly cloudy, and 87. Des Moines was partly cloudy, and 85. Milwaukee was mostly cloudy, and 81. Here is a statement on the heat wave for the following counties in Illinois: Marshall, McLean, and Woodford. Heat advisory in effect from 1 p.m. Tuesday to 7 p.m. Thursday. What? Heat index values up to 105 expected. Where? Marshall, McLean, Woodford, Champaign, Edgar, and Vermilion counties. When? From 1 p.m. Tuesday to 7 p.m. Thursday. The following impacts are expected: hot temperatures and high humidity may cause heat illnesses. Here is a statement on the heat wave for the following counties in Illinois: Fulton, Knox, Mason, Peoria, Stark, and Tazewell. Heat advisory remains in effect until 7 p.m. Thursday. What? Heat index values up to 105 expected. Where? Portions of central, east central, southeast, and west central Illinois. When? Until 7 p.m. Thursday. The following impacts are expected: hot temperatures and high humidity may cause heat illnesses. The following is a summary of watches, warnings, and advisories in effect for the WXJ71 listening area. Heat advisory has been extended until 7 p.m. Thursday and expanded to include the following counties: Marshall, McLean, and Woodford. A heat advisory remains in effect until 7 p.m. Thursday for the following counties: Fulton, Knox, Mason, Peoria, Stark, and Tazewell. The time is currently 8:29 p.m. Central Daylight Time. 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Now for the official National Weather Service forecast for Peoria and surrounding areas of central Illinois. Rest of tonight, mostly clear. Lows in the mid-70s. Southwest winds 5 to 10 miles an hour. Tuesday, sunny, hot with highs in the mid-90s. Southwest winds 5 to 10 miles an hour. Heat index values up to 103. Tuesday night, mostly clear. Lows in the mid-70s. South winds around 5 miles an hour. Wednesday, sunny, hot with highs in the mid-90s. Southwest winds 5 to 10 miles an hour. Heat index values up to 105. Wednesday night, mostly clear. Lows in the mid-70s. Southwest winds around 5 miles an hour. Thursday and Thursday night, mostly clear. Hot. Highs in the mid-90s. Lows in the mid-70s. Friday, mostly sunny. Highs in the lower 90s. Heat index values up to 100. Friday night, mostly clear. Lows in the lower 70s. Saturday through Labor Day, partly cloudy. Highs in the upper 80s. Lows in the upper 60s. Again, the forecast for Peoria and surrounding areas of central Illinois for the rest of tonight, mostly clear. Lows in the mid-70s. Southwest winds 5 to 10 miles an hour. At 8 p.m. in Peoria, skies were partly cloudy. The temperature was 86 degrees, the dew point was 72, and the relative humidity was 62%. The heat index was 92. The wind was south at 5 miles an hour. The pressure was 29.94 inches and rising. Around central and western Illinois, skies ranged from clear to partly cloudy.

It was 83 at Bloomington, 81 at Moline, 80 at Galesburg, 82 at Lakin, and 82 at Macomb. Quincy reported 84, Springfield reported 87, Lincoln reported 86, and Pontiac reported 81. And once again at 8 p.m. in Peoria, under partly cloudy skies, the temperature was 86, and the heat index was 92. Looking elsewhere around the Midwest at 8 p.m., Chicago was mostly cloudy, and 81. Indianapolis was partly cloudy, and 85. St. Louis was partly cloudy, and 92. Kansas City was partly cloudy, and 87. Des Moines was partly cloudy, and 85. Milwaukee was mostly cloudy, and 81. Here is a statement on the heat wave for the following counties in Illinois, Marshall, McLean, and Woodford. Heat advisory in effect from 1 p.m. Tuesday to 7 p.m. Thursday. What? Heat index values up to 105 expected. Where? Marshall, McLean, Woodford, Champaign, Edgar, and Vermilion counties. When? From 1 p.m. Tuesday to 7 p.m. Thursday. The following impacts are expected. Hot temperatures and high humidity may cause heat illnesses. Here is a statement on the heat wave for the following counties in Illinois, Fulton, Knox, Mason, Peoria, Stark, and Tazewell. Heat advisory remains in effect until 7 p.m. Thursday. What? Heat index values up to 105 expected. Where? Portions of heat advisory remains in effect until 7 p.m. Thursday. What? Heat index values up to 105 expected. Where? Portions of central, east central, southeast, and west central Illinois. When? Until 7 p.m. Thursday. The following impacts are expected. Hot temperatures and high humidity may cause heat illnesses. The following is a summary of watches, warnings, and advisories in effect. For the WXJ71 listening area, heat advisory has been extended until 7 p.m. Thursday and expanded to include the following counties, Marshall, McLean, and Woodford. A heat advisory remains in effect until 7 p.m. Thursday for the following counties, Fulton, Knox, Mason, Peoria, Stark, and Tazewell. The time is currently 8:33 p.m. Central Daylight Time. 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Now for the official National Weather Service forecast for Peoria and surrounding areas of central Illinois. Rest of tonight, mostly clear. Lows in the mid-70s. Southwest winds 5 to 10 miles an hour. Tuesday, sunny, hot with highs in the mid-90s. Southwest winds 5 to 10 miles an hour. Heat index values up to 103. Tuesday night, mostly clear. Lows in the mid-70s. South winds around 5 miles an hour. Wednesday, sunny, hot with highs in the mid-90s. Southwest winds 5 to 10 miles an hour. Heat index values up to 105. Wednesday night, mostly clear. Lows in the mid-70s. Southwest winds around 5 miles an hour. Thursday and Thursday night, mostly clear. Hot. Highs in the mid-90s. Lows in the mid-70s. Friday, mostly sunny. Highs in the lower 90s. Heat index values up to 100. Friday night, mostly clear. Lows in the lower 70s. Saturday through Labor Day, partly cloudy. Highs in the upper 80s. Lows in the upper 60s. Again, the forecast for Peoria and surrounding areas of central Illinois for the rest of tonight, mostly clear. Lows in the mid-70s. Southwest winds 5 to 10 miles an hour. At 8 p.m. in Peoria, skies were partly cloudy. The temperature was 86 degrees, the dew point was 72, and the relative humidity was 62%. The heat index was 92. The wind was south at 5 miles an hour. The pressure was 29.94 inches and rising. Around central and western Illinois, skies ranged from clear to partly cloudy. It was 83 at Bloomington, 81 at Moline, 80 at Galesburg, 82 at Lakin, and 82 at Macomb. Quincy reported 84, Springfield reported 87, Lincoln reported 86, and Pontiac reported 81. And once again at 8 p.m. in Peoria, under partly cloudy skies, the temperature was

86, and the heat index was 92. Looking elsewhere around the Midwest at 8 p.m., Chicago was mostly cloudy, and 81. Indianapolis was partly cloudy, and 85. St. Louis was partly cloudy, and 92. Kansas City was partly cloudy, and 87. Des Moines was partly cloudy, and 85. Milwaukee was mostly cloudy, and 81. Here is a statement on the heat wave for the following counties in Illinois: Marshall, McLean, and Woodford. Heat advisory in effect from 1 p.m. Tuesday to 7 p.m. Thursday. What? Heat index values up to 105 expected. Where? Marshall, McLean, Woodford, Champaign, Edgar, and Vermilion counties. When? From 1 p.m. Tuesday to 7 p.m. Thursday. The following impacts are expected: hot temperatures and high humidity may cause heat illnesses. Here is a statement on the heat wave for the following counties in Illinois: Fulton, Knox, Mason, Peoria, Stark, and Tazewell. Heat advisory remains in effect until 7 p.m. Thursday. What? Heat index values up to 105 expected. Where? Portions of central, east central, southeast, and west central Illinois. When? Until 7 p.m. Thursday. The following impacts are expected: hot temperatures and high humidity may cause heat illnesses. The following is a summary of watches, warnings, and advisories in effect for the WXJ71 listening area. Heat advisory has been extended until 7 p.m. Thursday and expanded to include the following counties: Marshall, McLean, and Woodford. A heat advisory remains in effect until 7 p.m. Thursday for the following counties: Fulton, Knox, Mason, Peoria, Stark, and Tazewell. The time is currently 8:38 p.m. Central Daylight Time. 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Now for the official National Weather Service forecast for Peoria and surrounding areas of central Illinois. Rest of tonight, mostly clear. Lows in the mid-70s. Southwest winds 5 to 10 miles an hour. Tuesday, sunny, hot with highs in the mid-90s. Southwest winds 5 to 10 miles an hour. Heat index values up to 103. Tuesday night, mostly clear. Lows in the mid-70s. South winds around 5 miles an hour. Wednesday, sunny, hot with highs in the mid-90s. Southwest winds 5 to 10 miles an hour. Heat index values up to 105. Wednesday night, mostly clear. Lows in the mid-70s. Southwest winds around 5 miles an hour. Thursday and Thursday night, mostly clear. Hot. Highs in the mid-90s. Lows in the mid-70s. Friday, mostly sunny. Highs in the lower 90s. Heat index values up to 100. Friday night, mostly clear. Lows in the lower 70s. Saturday through Labor Day, partly cloudy. Highs in the upper 80s. Lows in the upper 60s. Again, the forecast for Peoria and surrounding areas of central Illinois for the rest of tonight, mostly clear. Lows in the mid-70s. Southwest winds 5 to 10 miles an hour. At 8 p.m. in Peoria, skies were partly cloudy. The temperature was 86 degrees, the dew point was 72, and the relative humidity was 62%. The heat index was 92. The wind was south at 5 miles an hour. The pressure was 29.94 inches and rising. Around central and western Illinois, skies ranged from clear to partly cloudy. It was 83 at Bloomington, 81 at Moline, 80 at Galesburg, 82 at Lakin, and 82 at Macomb. Quincy reported 84, Springfield reported 87, Lincoln reported 86, and Pontiac reported 81. And once again at 8 p.m. in Peoria, under partly cloudy skies, the temperature was 86, and the heat index was 92. Looking elsewhere around the Midwest at 8 p.m., Chicago was mostly cloudy, and 81. Indianapolis was partly cloudy, and 85. St. Louis was partly cloudy, and 92. Kansas City was partly cloudy, and 87. Des Moines was partly cloudy, and 85. Milwaukee was mostly cloudy, and 81. Here is a statement on the heat wave.

for the following counties in Illinois: Marshall, McLean, and Woodford. Heat advisory in effect from 1 p.m. Tuesday to 7 p.m. Thursday. What? Heat index values up to 105 expected. Where? Marshall, McLean, Woodford, Champaign, Edgar, and Vermilion counties. When? From 1 p.m. Tuesday to 7 p.m. Thursday. The following impacts are expected. Hot temperatures and high humidity may cause heat illnesses. Here is a statement on the heat wave for the following counties in Illinois: Fulton, Knox, Mason, Peoria, Stark, and Tazewell. Heat advisory remains in effect until 7 p.m. Thursday. What? Heat index values up to 105 expected. Where? Portions of central, east central, southeast, and west central Illinois. When? Until 7 p.m. Thursday. The following impacts are expected. Hot temperatures and high humidity may cause heat illnesses. The following is a summary of watches, warnings, and advisories in effect. For the WXJ71 listening area, heat advisory has been extended until 7 p.m. Thursday and expanded to include the following counties: Marshall, McLean, and Woodford. A heat advisory remains in effect until 7 p.m. Thursday for the following counties: Fulton, Knox, Mason, Peoria, Stark, and Tazewell. The time is currently 8:42 p.m. Central Daylight Time. 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Now for the official National Weather Service forecast for Peoria and surrounding areas of central Illinois. Rest of tonight, mostly clear. Lows in the mid-70s. Southwest winds 5 to 10 miles an hour. Tuesday, sunny, hot with highs in the mid-90s. Southwest winds 5 to 10 miles an hour. Heat index values up to 103. Tuesday night, mostly clear. Lows in the mid-70s. South winds around 5 miles an hour. Wednesday, sunny, hot with highs in the mid-90s. Southwest winds 5 to 10 miles an hour. Heat index values up to 105. Wednesday night, mostly clear. Lows in the mid-70s. Southwest winds around 5 miles an hour. Thursday and Thursday night, mostly clear. Hot. Highs in the mid-90s. Lows in the mid-70s. Friday, mostly sunny. Highs in the lower 90s. Heat index values up to 100. Friday night, mostly clear. Lows in the lower 70s. Saturday through Labor Day, partly cloudy. Highs in the upper 80s. Lows in the upper 60s. Again, the forecast for Peoria and surrounding areas of central Illinois for the rest of tonight, mostly clear. Lows in the mid-70s. Southwest winds 5 to 10 miles an hour. At 8 p.m. in Peoria, skies were partly cloudy. The temperature was 86 degrees, the dew point was 72, and the relative humidity was 62%. The heat index was 92. The wind was south at 5 miles an hour. The pressure was 29.94 inches and rising. Around central and western Illinois, skies ranged from clear to partly cloudy. It was 83 at Bloomington, 81 at Moline, 80 at Galesburg, 82 at Lakin, and 82 at Macomb. Quincy reported 84, Springfield reported 87, Lincoln reported 86, and Pontiac reported 81. And once again at 8 p.m. in Peoria, under partly cloudy skies, the temperature was 86, and the heat index was 92. Looking elsewhere around the Midwest at 8 p.m., Chicago was mostly cloudy, and 81. Indianapolis was partly cloudy, and 85. St. Louis was partly cloudy, and 92. Kansas City was partly cloudy, and 87. Des Moines was partly cloudy, and 85. Milwaukee was mostly cloudy, and 81. Here is a statement on the heat wave for the following counties in Illinois: Marshall, McLean, and Woodford. Heat advisory in effect from 1 p.m. Tuesday to 7 p.m. Thursday. What? Heat index values up to 105 expected. Where? Marshall, McLean, Woodford, Champaign, Edgar, and Vermilion counties. When? From 1 p.m. Tuesday to 7 p.m. Thursday. The following impacts are expected. Hot temperatures and high humidity may cause heat illnesses. Here is a statement.

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Now for the official National Weather Service forecast for Peoria and surrounding areas of central Illinois. Rest of tonight, mostly clear. Lows in the mid-70s. Southwest winds 5 to 10 miles an hour. Tuesday, sunny, hot with highs in the mid-90s. Southwest winds 5 to 10 miles an hour. Heat index values up to 103. Tuesday night, mostly clear. Lows in the mid-70s. South winds around 5 miles an hour. Wednesday, sunny, hot with highs in the mid-90s. Southwest winds 5 to 10 miles an hour. Heat index values up to 105. Wednesday night, mostly clear. Lows in the mid-70s. Southwest winds around 5 miles an hour. Thursday and Thursday night, mostly clear. Hot. Highs in the mid-90s. Lows in the mid-70s. Friday, mostly sunny. Highs in the lower 90s. Heat index values up to 100. Friday night, mostly clear. Lows in the lower 70s. Saturday through Labor Day, partly cloudy. Highs in the upper 80s. Lows in the upper 60s. Again, the forecast for Peoria and surrounding areas of central Illinois for the rest of tonight, mostly clear. Lows in the mid-70s. Southwest winds 5 to 10 miles an hour. At 8 p.m. in Peoria, skies were partly cloudy. The temperature was 86 degrees, the dew point was 72, and the relative humidity was 62%. The heat index was 92. The wind was south at 5 miles an hour. The pressure was 29.94 inches and rising. Around central and western Illinois, skies ranged from clear to partly cloudy. It was 83 at Bloomington, 81 at Moline, 80 at Galesburg, 82 at Lakin, and 82 at Macomb. Quincy reported 84, Springfield reported 87, Lincoln reported 86, and Pontiac reported 81. And once again at 8 p.m. in Peoria, under partly cloudy skies, the temperature was 86, and the heat index was 92. Looking elsewhere around the Midwest at 8 p.m., Chicago was mostly cloudy, and 81. Indianapolis was partly cloudy, and 85. St. Louis was partly cloudy, and 92. Kansas City was partly cloudy, and 87. Des Moines was partly cloudy, and 85. Milwaukee was mostly cloudy, and 81. Here is a statement on the heat wave for the following counties in Illinois: Marshall, McLean, and Woodford. Heat advisory in effect from 1 p.m. Tuesday to 7 p.m. Thursday. What? Heat index values up to 105 expected. Where? Marshall, McLean, Woodford, Champaign, Edgar, and Vermilion counties. When? From 1 p.m. Tuesday to 7 p.m. Thursday. The following impacts are expected: hot temperatures and high humidity may cause heat illnesses. Here is a statement on the heat wave for the following counties in Illinois: Fulton, Knox, Mason, Peoria, Stark, and Tazewell. Heat advisory remains in effect until 7 p.m. Thursday. What? Heat index values up to 105 expected. Where? Portions of central, east central, southeast, and west central Illinois. When? Until 7 p.m. Thursday. The following impacts are expected: hot temperatures and high humidity may cause heat illnesses. The following is a summary of watches, warnings, and advisories in effect. For the WXJ71 listening area, heat advisory has been extended until 7 p.m. Thursday and expanded to include the following counties: Marshall, McLean, and Woodford. A heat advisory remains in effect until 7 p.m. Thursday for the following counties: Fulton, Knox, Mason, Peoria, Stark, and Tazewell. The time is currently 8:51 p.m. Central Daylight Time. 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Now for the official National Weather Service forecast for Peoria and surrounding areas of central Illinois. Rest of tonight, mostly clear. Lows in the mid-70s. Southwest winds 5 to 10 miles an hour. Tuesday, sunny, hot with highs in the mid-90s.

southwest winds 5 to 10 miles an hour. Heat index values up to 103. Tuesday night, mostly clear. Lows in the mid-70s. South winds around 5 miles an hour. Wednesday, sunny, hot with highs in the mid-90s. Southwest winds 5 to 10 miles an hour. Heat index values up to 105. Wednesday night, mostly clear. Lows in the mid-70s. Southwest winds around 5 miles an hour. Thursday and Thursday night, mostly clear. Hot. Highs in the mid-90s. Lows in the mid-70s. Friday, mostly sunny. Highs in the lower 90s. Heat index values up to 100. Friday night, mostly clear. Lows in the lower 70s. Saturday through Labor Day, partly cloudy. Highs in the upper 80s. Lows in the upper 60s. Again, the forecast for Peoria and surrounding areas of central Illinois for the rest of tonight, mostly clear. Lows in the mid-70s. Southwest winds 5 to 10 miles an hour. At 8 p.m. in Peoria, skies were partly cloudy. The temperature was 86 degrees, the dew point was 72, and the relative humidity was 62%. The heat index was 92. The wind was south at 5 miles an hour. The pressure was 29.94 inches and rising. Around central and western Illinois, skies ranged from clear to partly cloudy. It was 83 at Bloomington, 81 at Moline, 80 at Galesburg, 82 at Lakin, and 82 at Macomb. Quincy reported 84, Springfield reported 87, Lincoln reported 86, and Pontiac reported 81. And once again at 8 p.m. in Peoria, under partly cloudy skies, the temperature was 86, and the heat index was 92. Looking elsewhere around the Midwest at 8 p.m., Chicago was mostly cloudy, and 81. Indianapolis was partly cloudy, and 85. St. Louis was partly cloudy, and 92. Kansas City was partly cloudy, and 87. Des Moines was partly cloudy, and 85. Milwaukee was mostly cloudy, and 81. Here is a statement on the heat wave for the following counties in Illinois, Marshall, McLean, and Woodford. Heat advisory in effect from 1 p.m. Tuesday to 7 p.m. Thursday. What? Heat index values up to 105 expected. Where? Marshall, McLean, Woodford, Champaign, Edgar, and Vermilion counties. When? From 1 p.m. Tuesday to 7 p.m. Thursday. The following impacts are expected. Hot temperatures and high humidity may cause heat illnesses. Here is a statement on the heat wave for the following counties in Illinois, Fulton, Knox, Mason, Peoria, Stark, and Tazewell. Heat advisory remains in effect until 7 p.m. Thursday. What? Heat index values up to 105 expected. Where? Portions of central, east central, southeast, and west central Illinois. When? Until 7 p.m. Thursday. The following impacts are expected. Hot temperatures and high humidity may cause heat illnesses. The following is a summary of watches, warnings, and advisories in effect. For the WXJ71 listening area, heat advisory has been extended until 7 p.m. Thursday and expanded to include the following counties, Marshall, McLean, and Woodford. A heat advisory remains in effect until 7 p.m. Thursday for the following counties, Fulton, Knox, Mason, Peoria, Stark, and Tazewell. The time is currently 8:56 p.m. Central Daylight Time. 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Now for the official National Weather Service forecast for Peoria and surrounding areas of central Illinois. Rest of tonight, mostly clear. Lows in the mid-70s. Southwest winds 5 to 10 miles an hour. Tuesday, sunny, hot with highs in the mid-90s. Southwest winds 5 to 10 miles an hour. Heat index values up to 103. Tuesday night, mostly clear. Lows in the mid-70s. South winds around 5 miles an hour. Wednesday, sunny, hot with highs in the mid-90s. Southwest winds 5 to 10 miles an hour. Heat index values up to 105. Wednesday night, mostly clear. Lows in the mid-70s.

Southwest winds around 5 miles an hour. Thursday and Thursday night, mostly clear. Hot. Highs in the mid-90s. Lows in the mid-70s. Friday, mostly sunny. Highs in the lower 90s. Heat index values up to 100. Friday night, mostly clear. Lows in the lower 70s. Saturday through Labor Day, partly cloudy. Highs in the upper 80s. Lows in the upper 60s. Again, the forecast for Peoria and surrounding areas of central Illinois for the rest of tonight, mostly clear. Lows in the mid-70s. Southwest winds 5 to 10 miles an hour. At 8 p.m. in Peoria, skies were partly cloudy. The temperature was 86 degrees, the dew point was 72, and the relative humidity was 62%. The heat index was 92. The wind was south at 5 miles an hour. The pressure was 29.94 inches and rising. Around central and western Illinois, skies ranged from clear to partly cloudy. It was 83 at Bloomington, 81 at Moline, 80 at Galesburg, 82 at Lakin, and 82 at Macomb. Quincy reported 84, Springfield reported 87, Lincoln reported 86, and Pontiac reported 81. And once again at 8 p.m. in Peoria, under partly cloudy skies, the temperature was 86, and the heat index was 92. Looking elsewhere around the Midwest at 8 p.m., Chicago was mostly cloudy, and 81. Indianapolis was partly cloudy, and 85. St. Louis was partly cloudy, and 92. Kansas City was partly cloudy, and 87. Des Moines was partly cloudy, and 85. Milwaukee was mostly cloudy, and 81. Here is a statement on the heat wave for the following counties in Illinois, Marshall, McLean, and Woodford. Heat advisory in effect from 1 p.m. Tuesday to 7 p.m. Thursday. What? Heat index values up to 105 expected. Where? Marshall, McLean, Woodford, Champaign, Edgar, and Vermilion counties. When? From 1 p.m. Tuesday to 7 p.m. Thursday. The following impacts are expected. Hot temperatures and high humidity may cause heat illnesses. Here is a statement on the heat wave for the following counties in Illinois, Fulton, Knox, Mason, Peoria, Stark, and Tazewell. Heat advisory remains in effect until 7 p.m. Thursday. What? Heat index values up to 105 expected. Where? Portions of central, east central, southeast, and west central Illinois. When? Until 7 p.m. Thursday. The following impacts are expected. Hot temperatures and high humidity may cause heat illnesses. The following is a summary of watches, warnings, and advisories in effect. For the WXJ71 listening area, heat advisory has been extended until 7 p.m. Thursday and expanded to include the following counties, Marshall, McLean, and Woodford. A heat advisory remains in effect until 7 p.m. Thursday for the following counties, Fulton, Knox, Mason, Peoria, Stark, and Tazewell. The time is currently 9 p.m. Central Daylight Time. 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Now for the official National Weather Service forecast for Peoria and surrounding areas of central Illinois. Rest of tonight, mostly clear. Lows in the mid-70s. Southwest winds 5 to 10 miles an hour. Tuesday, sunny, hot with highs in the mid-90s. Southwest winds 5 to 10 miles an hour. Heat index values up to 103. Tuesday night, mostly clear. Lows in the mid-70s. South winds around 5 miles an hour. Wednesday, sunny, hot with highs in the mid-90s. Southwest winds 5 to 10 miles an hour. Heat index values up to 105. Wednesday night, mostly clear. Lows in the mid-70s. Southwest winds around 5 miles an hour. Thursday and Thursday night, mostly clear. Hot. Highs in the mid-90s. Lows in the mid-70s. Friday, mostly sunny. Highs in the lower 90s. Heat index values up to 100. Friday night, mostly clear. Lows in the lower 70s. Saturday through Labor Day, partly cloudy. Highs in the upper 80s. Lows in the upper 60s.

Again, the forecast for Peoria and surrounding areas of central Illinois for the rest of tonight, mostly clear. Lows in the mid-70s. Southwest winds 5 to 10 miles an hour. Here is a statement on the heat wave for the following counties in Illinois, Marshall, McLean, and Woodford. Heat advisory in effect from 1 p.m. Tuesday to 7 p.m. Thursday. What? Heat index values up to 105 expected. Where? Marshall, McLean, Woodford, Champaign, Edgar, and Vermilion counties. When? From 1 p.m. Tuesday to 7 p.m. Thursday. The following impacts are expected. Hot temperatures and high humidity may cause heat illnesses. Here is a statement on the heat wave for the following counties in Illinois, Fulton, Knox, Mason, Peoria, Stark, and Tazewell. Heat advisory remains in effect until 7 p.m. Thursday. What? Heat index values up to 105 expected. Where? Portions of central, east central, southeast, and west central Illinois. When? Until 7 p.m. Thursday. The following impacts are expected. Hot temperatures and high humidity may cause heat illnesses. The following is a summary of watches, warnings, and advisories in effect. For the WXJ71 listening area, heat advisory has been extended until 7 p.m. Thursday and expanded to include the following counties, Marshall, McLean, and Woodford. A heat advisory remains in effect until 7 p.m. Thursday for the following counties, Fulton, Knox, Mason, Peoria, Stark, and Tazewell. The time is currently 9:04 p.m. Central Daylight Time. 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Now for the official National Weather Service forecast for Peoria and surrounding areas of central Illinois. Rest of tonight, mostly clear. Lows in the mid-70s. Southwest winds 5 to 10 miles an hour. Tuesday, sunny, hot with highs in the mid-90s. Southwest winds 5 to 10 miles an hour. Heat index values up to 103. Tuesday night, mostly clear. Lows in the mid-70s. South winds around 5 miles an hour. Wednesday, sunny, hot with highs in the mid-90s. Southwest winds 5 to 10 miles an hour. Heat index values up to 105. Wednesday night, mostly clear. Lows in the mid-70s. Southwest winds around 5 miles an hour. Thursday and Thursday night, mostly clear. Hot. Highs in the mid-90s. Lows in the mid-70s. Friday, mostly sunny. Highs in the lower 90s. Heat index values up to 100. Friday night, mostly clear. Lows in the lower 70s. Saturday through Labor Day, partly cloudy. Highs in the upper 80s. Lows in the upper 60s. Again, the forecast for Peoria and surrounding areas of central Illinois for the rest of tonight, mostly clear. Lows in the mid-70s. Southwest winds 5 to 10 miles an hour. At 9 p.m. in Peoria, skies were partly cloudy. The temperature was 84 degrees, the dew point was 73, and the relative humidity was 69%. The heat index was 90. The wind was south at 7 miles an hour. The pressure was 29.95 inches and rising. Around central and western Illinois, skies ranged from clear to partly cloudy. It was 79 at Bloomington, 80 at Moline, 80 at Galesburg, 81 at Lakin, and 79 at Macomb. Quincy reported 84, Springfield reported 87, Lincoln reported 84, and Pontiac reported 78. And once again at 9 p.m. in Peoria, under partly cloudy skies, the temperature was 84, and the heat index was 90. Here is a statement on the heat wave for the following counties in Illinois, Marshall, McLean, and Woodford. Heat advisory in effect from 1 p.m. Tuesday to 7 p.m. Thursday. What? Heat index values up to 105 expected. Where? Marshall, McLean, Woodford, Champaign, Edgar, and Vermilion counties. When? From 1 p.m. Tuesday to 7 p.m. Thursday. The following impacts are expected. Hot temperatures and high humidity may cause heat illnesses. Here is a statement on the heat wave for the following counties in Illinois, Fulton, Knox, Mason, Peoria, Stark, and Tazewell. Heat advisory remains in

effect until 7 p.m. Thursday. What? Heat index values up to 105 expected. Where? Portions of central, east central, southeast, and west central Illinois. When? Until 7 p.m. Thursday. The following impacts are expected. Hot temperatures and high humidity may cause heat illnesses. The following is a summary of watches, warnings, and advisories in effect. For the WXJ71 listening area, heat advisory has been extended until 7 p.m. Thursday and expanded to include the following counties: Marshall, McLean, and Woodford. A heat advisory remains in effect until 7 p.m. Thursday for the following counties: Fulton, Knox, Mason, Peoria, Stark, and Tazewell. The time is currently 9:08 p.m. Central Daylight Time. 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Now for the official National Weather Service forecast for Peoria and surrounding areas of central Illinois. Rest of tonight, mostly clear. Lows in the mid-70s. Southwest winds 5 to 10 miles an hour. Tuesday, sunny, hot with highs in the mid-90s. Southwest winds 5 to 10 miles an hour. Heat index values up to 103. Tuesday night, mostly clear. Lows in the mid-70s. South winds around 5 miles an hour. Wednesday, sunny, hot with highs in the mid-90s. Southwest winds 5 to 10 miles an hour. Heat index values up to 105. Wednesday night, mostly clear. Lows in the mid-70s. Southwest winds around 5 miles an hour. Thursday and Thursday night, mostly clear. Hot. Highs in the mid-90s. Lows in the mid-70s. Friday, mostly sunny. Highs in the lower 90s. Heat index values up to 100. Friday night, mostly clear. Lows in the lower 70s. Saturday through Labor Day, partly cloudy. Highs in the upper 80s. Lows in the upper 60s. Again, the forecast for Peoria and surrounding areas of central Illinois for the rest of tonight, mostly clear. Lows in the mid-70s. Southwest winds 5 to 10 miles an hour. At 9 p.m. in Peoria, skies were partly cloudy. The temperature was 84 degrees, the dew point was 73, and the relative humidity was 69%. The heat index was 90. The wind was south at 7 miles an hour. The pressure was 29.95 inches and rising. Around central and western Illinois, skies ranged from clear to partly cloudy. It was 79 at Bloomington, 80 at Moline, 80 at Galesburg, 81 at Lakin, and 79 at Macomb. Quincy reported 84, Springfield reported 87, Lincoln reported 84, and Pontiac reported 78. And once again at 9 p.m. in Peoria, under partly cloudy skies, the temperature was 84, and the heat index was 90. Looking elsewhere around the Midwest at 9 p.m., Chicago was mostly cloudy, and 81. Indianapolis was clear, and 83. St. Louis was partly cloudy, and 89. Kansas City was partly cloudy, and 81. Des Moines was partly cloudy, and 85. Milwaukee was partly cloudy, and 80. Here is a statement on the heat wave for the following counties in Illinois: Marshall, McLean, and Woodford. Heat advisory in effect from 1 p.m. Tuesday to 7 p.m. Thursday. What? Heat index values up to 105 expected. Where? Marshall, McLean, Woodford, Champaign, Edgar, and Vermilion counties. When? From 1 p.m. Tuesday to 7 p.m. Thursday. The following impacts are expected. Hot temperatures and high humidity may cause heat illnesses. Here is a statement on the heat wave for the following counties in Illinois: Fulton, Knox, Mason, Peoria, Stark, and Tazewell. Heat advisory remains in effect until 7 p.m. Thursday. What? Heat index values up to 105 expected. Where? Portions of central, east central, southeast, and west central Illinois. When? Until 7 p.m. Thursday. The following impacts are expected. Hot temperatures and high humidity may cause heat illnesses. The following is a summary of watches, warnings, and advisories in effect. For the WXJ71 listening area, heat advisory has been extended until

till 7 p.m. Thursday, and expanded to include the following counties: Marshall, McLean, and Woodford. A heat advisory remains in effect until 7 p.m. Thursday for the following counties: Fulton, Knox, Mason, Peoria, Stark, and Tazewell. The time is currently 9:12 p.m. Central Daylight Time. 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Now for the official National Weather Service forecast for Peoria and surrounding areas of central Illinois. Rest of tonight, mostly clear. Lows in the mid-70s. Southwest winds 5 to 10 miles an hour. Tuesday, sunny, hot with highs in the mid-90s. Southwest winds 5 to 10 miles an hour. Heat index values up to 103. Tuesday night, mostly clear. Lows in the mid-70s. South winds around 5 miles an hour. Wednesday, sunny, hot with highs in the mid-90s. Southwest winds 5 to 10 miles an hour. Heat index values up to 105. Wednesday night, mostly clear. Lows in the mid-70s. Southwest winds around 5 miles an hour. Thursday and Thursday night, mostly clear. Hot. Highs in the mid-90s. Lows in the mid-70s. Friday, mostly sunny. Highs in the lower 90s. Heat index values up to 100. Friday night, mostly clear. Lows in the lower 70s. Saturday through Labor Day, partly cloudy. Highs in the upper 80s. Lows in the upper 60s. Again, the forecast for Peoria and surrounding areas of central Illinois for the rest of tonight, mostly clear. Lows in the mid-70s. Southwest winds 5 to 10 miles an hour. 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At 9 p.m. in Peoria, skies were partly cloudy. The temperature was 84 degrees, the dew point was 73, and the relative humidity was 69%. The heat index was 90. The wind was south at 7 miles an hour. The pressure was 29.95 inches and rising. Around central and western Illinois, skies ranged from clear to partly cloudy. It was 79 at Bloomington, 80 at Moline, 80 at Galesburg, 81 at Lakin, and 79 at Macomb. Quincy reported 84, Springfield reported 87, Lincoln reported 84, and Pontiac reported 78. And once again at 9 p.m. in Peoria, under partly cloudy skies, the temperature was 84, and the heat index was 90. Looking elsewhere around the Midwest at 9 p.m., Chicago was mostly cloudy, and 81. Indianapolis was clear, and 83. St. Louis was partly cloudy, and 89. Kansas City was partly cloudy, and 81. Des Moines was partly cloudy, and 85. Milwaukee was partly cloudy, and 80. Here is a statement on the heat wave for the following counties in Illinois: Marshall, McLean, and Woodford. Heat advisory in effect from 1 p.m. Tuesday to 7 p.m. Thursday. What? Heat index values up to 105 expected. Where? Marshall, McLean, Woodford, Champaign, Edgar, and Vermilion counties. When? From 1 p.m. Tuesday to 7 p.m. Thursday. The following impacts are expected: hot temperatures and high humidity may cause heat illnesses. Here is a statement on the heat wave for the following counties in Illinois: Fulton, Knox, Mason, Peoria, Stark, and Tazewell. Heat advisory remains in effect until 7 p.m. Thursday. What? Heat index values up to 105 expected. Where? Portions of central, east central, southeast, and west central Illinois. When? Until 7 p.m. Thursday. The following impacts are expected: hot temperatures and high humidity may cause heat illnesses. The following is a summary of watches, warnings, and advisories in effect

for the WXJ71 listening area. Heat advisory has been extended until 7 p.m. Thursday and expanded to include the following counties: Marshall, McLean, and Woodford. A heat advisory remains in effect until 7 p.m. Thursday for the following counties: Fulton, Knox, Mason, Peoria, Stark, and Tazewell. The time is currently 9:17 p.m. Central Daylight Time. 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Now for the official National Weather Service forecast for Peoria and surrounding areas of central Illinois. Rest of tonight, mostly clear. Lows in the mid-70s. Southwest winds 5 to 10 miles an hour. Tuesday, sunny, hot with highs in the mid-90s. Southwest winds 5 to 10 miles an hour. Heat index values up to 103. Tuesday night, mostly clear. Lows in the mid-70s. South winds around 5 miles an hour. Wednesday, sunny, hot with highs in the mid-90s. Southwest winds 5 to 10 miles an hour. Heat index values up to 105. Wednesday night, mostly clear. Lows in the mid-70s. Southwest winds around 5 miles an hour. Thursday and Thursday night, mostly clear. Hot. Highs in the mid-90s. Lows in the mid-70s. Friday, mostly sunny. Highs in the lower 90s. Heat index values up to 100. Friday night, mostly clear. Lows in the lower 70s. Saturday through Labor Day, partly cloudy. Highs in the upper 80s. Lows in the upper 60s. Again, the forecast for Peoria and surrounding areas of central Illinois for the rest of tonight, mostly clear. Lows in the mid-70s. Southwest winds 5 to 10 miles an hour. At 9 p.m. in Peoria, skies were partly cloudy. The temperature was 84 degrees, the dew point was 73, and the relative humidity was 69%. The heat index was 90. The wind was south at 7 miles an hour. The pressure was 29.95 inches and rising. Around central and western Illinois, skies ranged from clear to partly cloudy. It was 79 at Bloomington, 80 at Moline, 80 at Galesburg, 81 at Lakin, and 79 at Macomb. Quincy reported 84, Springfield reported 87, Lincoln reported 84, and Pontiac reported 78. And once again at 9 p.m. in Peoria, under partly cloudy skies, the temperature was 84, and the heat index was 90. Looking elsewhere around the Midwest at 9 p.m., Chicago was mostly cloudy, and 81. Indianapolis was clear, and 83. St. Louis was partly cloudy, and 89. Kansas City was partly cloudy, and 81. Des Moines was partly cloudy, and 85. Milwaukee was partly cloudy, and 80. Here is a statement on the heat wave for the following counties in Illinois: Marshall, McLean, and Woodford. Heat advisory in effect from 1 p.m. Tuesday to 7 p.m. Thursday. What? Heat index values up to 105 expected. Where? Marshall, McLean, Woodford, Champaign, Edgar, and Vermilion counties. When? From 1 p.m. Tuesday to 7 p.m. Thursday. The following impacts are expected: hot temperatures and high humidity may cause heat illnesses. Here is a statement on the heat wave for the following counties in Illinois: Fulton, Knox, Mason, Peoria, Stark, and Tazewell. Heat advisory remains in effect until 7 p.m. Thursday. What? Heat index values up to 105 expected. Where? Portions of central, east central, southeast, and west central Illinois. When? Until 7 p.m. Thursday. The following impacts are expected: hot temperatures and high humidity may cause heat illnesses. The following is a summary of watches, warnings, and advisories in effect. For the WXJ71 listening area, heat advisory has been extended until 7 p.m. Thursday and expanded to include the following counties: Marshall, McLean, and Woodford. A heat advisory remains in effect until 7 p.m. Thursday for the following counties: Fulton, Knox, Mason, Peoria, Stark, and Tazewell. The time is currently 9:22 p.m. Central Daylight Time. 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

XJ71 in Peoria. Now for the official National Weather Service forecast for Peoria and surrounding areas of central Illinois. Rest of tonight, mostly clear. Lows in the mid-70s. Southwest winds 5 to 10 miles an hour. Tuesday, sunny, hot with highs in the mid-90s. Southwest winds 5 to 10 miles an hour. Heat index values up to 103. Tuesday night, mostly clear. Lows in the mid-70s. South winds around 5 miles an hour. Wednesday, sunny, hot with highs in the mid-90s. Southwest winds 5 to 10 miles an hour. Heat index values up to 105. Wednesday night, mostly clear. Lows in the mid-70s. Southwest winds around 5 miles an hour. Thursday and Thursday night, mostly clear. Hot. Highs in the mid-90s. Lows in the mid-70s. Friday, mostly sunny. Highs in the lower 90s. Heat index values up to 100. Friday night, mostly clear. Lows in the lower 70s. Saturday through Labor Day, partly cloudy. Highs in the upper 80s. Lows in the upper 60s. Again, the forecast for Peoria and surrounding areas of central Illinois for the rest of tonight, mostly clear. Lows in the mid-70s. Southwest winds 5 to 10 miles an hour. At 9 p.m. in Peoria, skies were partly cloudy. The temperature was 84 degrees, the dew point was 73, and the relative humidity was 69%. The heat index was 90. The wind was south at 7 miles an hour. The pressure was 29.95 inches and rising. Around central and western Illinois, skies ranged from clear to partly cloudy. It was 79 at Bloomington, 80 at Moline, 80 at Galesburg, 81 at Lakin, and 79 at Macomb. Quincy reported 84, Springfield reported 87, Lincoln reported 84, and Pontiac reported 78. And once again at 9 p.m. in Peoria, under partly cloudy skies, the temperature was 84, and the heat index was 90. Looking elsewhere around the Midwest at 9 p.m., Chicago was mostly cloudy, and 81. Indianapolis was clear, and 83. St. Louis was partly cloudy, and 89. Kansas City was partly cloudy, and 81. Des Moines was partly cloudy, and 85. Milwaukee was partly cloudy, and 80. Looking elsewhere around the Midwest at 9 p.m., Chicago was mostly cloudy, and 81. Indianapolis was clear, and 83. St. Louis was partly cloudy, and 89. Kansas City was partly cloudy, and 81. Des Moines was partly cloudy, and 85. Milwaukee was partly cloudy, and 80. Here is a statement on the heat wave for the following counties in Illinois, Marshall, McLean, and Woodford. Heat advisory in effect from 1 p.m. Tuesday to 7 p.m. Thursday. What? Heat index values up to 105 expected. Where? Marshall, McLean, Woodford, Champaign, Edgar, and Vermilion counties. When? From 1 p.m. Tuesday to 7 p.m. Thursday. The following impacts are expected. Hot temperatures and high humidity may cause heat illnesses. Here is a statement on the heat wave for the following counties in Illinois, Fulton, Knox, Mason, Peoria, Stark, and Tazewell. Heat advisory remains in effect until 7 p.m. Thursday. What? Heat index values up to 105 expected. Where? Portions of central, east central, southeast, and west central Illinois. When? Until 7 p.m. Thursday. The following impacts are expected. Hot temperatures and high humidity may cause heat illnesses. The following is a summary of watches, warnings, and advisories in effect. For the WXJ71 listening area, heat advisory has been extended until 7 p.m. Thursday and expanded to include the following counties, Marshall, McLean, and Woodford. A heat advisory remains in effect until 7 p.m. Thursday for the following counties, Fulton, Knox, Mason, Peoria, Stark, and Tazewell. The time is currently 9:27 p.m. Central Daylight Time. 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Now for the official National Weather Service forecast for Peoria and surrounding areas.

areas of central Illinois. Rest of tonight, mostly clear. Lows in the mid-70s. Southwest winds 5 to 10 miles an hour. Tuesday, sunny, hot with highs in the mid-90s. Southwest winds 5 to 10 miles an hour. Heat index values up to 103. Tuesday night, mostly clear. Lows in the mid-70s. South winds around 5 miles an hour. Wednesday, sunny, hot with highs in the mid-90s. Southwest winds 5 to 10 miles an hour. Heat index values up to 105. Wednesday night, mostly clear. Lows in the mid-70s. Southwest winds around 5 miles an hour. Thursday and Thursday night, mostly clear. Hot. Highs in the mid-90s. Lows in the mid-70s. Friday, mostly sunny. Highs in the lower 90s. Heat index values up to 100. Friday night, mostly clear. Lows in the lower 70s. Saturday through Labor Day, partly cloudy. Highs in the upper 80s. Lows in the upper 60s. Again, the forecast for Peoria and surrounding areas of central Illinois for the rest of tonight, mostly clear. Lows in the mid-70s. Southwest winds 5 to 10 miles an hour. At 9 p.m. in Peoria, skies were partly cloudy. The temperature was 84 degrees, the dew point was 73, and the relative humidity was 69%. The heat index was 90. The wind was south at 7 miles an hour. The pressure was 29.95 inches and rising. Around central and western Illinois, skies ranged from clear to partly cloudy. It was 79 at Bloomington, 80 at Moline, 80 at Galesburg, 81 at Lakin, and 79 at Macomb. Quincy reported 84, Springfield reported 87, Lincoln reported 84, and Pontiac reported 78. And once again at 9 p.m. in Peoria, under partly cloudy skies, the temperature was 84, and the heat index was 90. Looking elsewhere around the Midwest at 9 p.m., Chicago was mostly cloudy, and 81. Indianapolis was clear, and 83. St. Louis was partly cloudy, and 89. Kansas City was partly cloudy, and 81. Des Moines was partly cloudy, and 85. Milwaukee was partly cloudy, and 80. Here is a statement on the heat wave for the following counties in Illinois, Marshall, McLean, and Woodford. Heat advisory in effect from 1 p.m. Tuesday to 7 p.m. Thursday. What? Heat index values up to 105 expected. Where? Marshall, McLean, Woodford, Champaign, Edgar, and Vermilion counties. When? From 1 p.m. Tuesday to 7 p.m. Thursday. The following impacts are expected. Hot temperatures and high humidity may cause heat illnesses. Here is a statement on the heat wave for the following counties in Illinois, Fulton, Knox, Mason, Peoria, Stark, and Tazewell. Heat advisory remains in effect until 7 p.m. Thursday. What? Heat index values up to 105 expected. Where? Portions of central, east central, southeast, and west central Illinois. When? Until 7 p.m. Thursday. The following impacts are expected. Hot temperatures and high humidity may cause heat illnesses. The following is a summary of watches, warnings, and advisories in effect. For the WXJ71 listening area, heat advisory has been extended until 7 p.m. Thursday and expanded to include the following counties, Marshall, McLean, and Woodford. A heat advisory remains in effect until 7 p.m. Thursday for the following counties, Fulton, Knox, Mason, Peoria, Stark, and Tazewell. The following is a summary of watches, warnings, and advisories in effect. For the WXJ71 listening area, a heat advisory remains in effect until 7 p.m. Thursday for the following counties, Fulton, Knox, Mason, Peoria, Stark, and Tazewell. A heat advisory remains in effect from 1 p.m. Tuesday until 7 p.m. Thursday for the following counties, Marshall, McLean, and Woodford. The time is currently 9:32 p.m. Central Daylight Time. 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Now for the official National Weather Service forecast for Peoria and surrounding areas of central Illinois. Rest of tonight, mostly clear.

Lows in the mid-70s. Southwest winds 5 to 10 miles an hour. Tuesday, sunny, hot with highs in the mid-90s. Southwest winds 5 to 10 miles an hour. Heat index values up to 103. Tuesday night, mostly clear. Lows in the mid-70s. South winds around 5 miles an hour. Wednesday, sunny, hot with highs in the mid-90s. Southwest winds 5 to 10 miles an hour. Heat index values up to 105. Wednesday night, mostly clear. Lows in the mid-70s. Southwest winds around 5 miles an hour. Thursday and Thursday night, mostly clear. Hot. Highs in the mid-90s. Lows in the mid-70s. Friday, mostly sunny. Highs in the lower 90s. Hot. Highs in the mid-90s. Lows in the mid-70s. Friday, mostly sunny. Highs in the lower 90s. Heat index values up to 100. Friday night, mostly clear. Lows in the lower 70s. Saturday through Labor Day, partly cloudy. Highs in the upper 80s. Lows in the upper 60s. Again, the forecast for Peoria and surrounding areas of central Illinois for the rest of tonight, mostly clear. Lows in the mid-70s. Southwest winds 5 to 10 miles an hour. At 9 p.m. in Peoria, skies were partly cloudy. The temperature was 84 degrees, the dew point was 73, and the relative humidity was 69%. The heat index was 90. The wind was south at 7 miles an hour. The pressure was 29.95 inches and rising. Around central and western Illinois, skies ranged from clear to partly cloudy. It was 79 at Bloomington, 80 at Moline, 80 at Galesburg, 81 at Lakin, and 79 at Macomb. Quincy reported 84, Springfield reported 87, Lincoln reported 84, and Pontiac reported 78. And once again at 9 p.m. in Peoria, under partly cloudy skies, the temperature was 84, and the heat index was 90. Looking elsewhere around the Midwest at 9 p.m., Chicago was mostly cloudy, and 81. Indianapolis was clear, and 83. St. Louis was partly cloudy, and 89. Kansas City was partly cloudy, and 81. Des Moines was partly cloudy, and 85. Milwaukee was partly cloudy, and 80. Here is a statement on the heat wave for the following counties in Illinois: Fulton, Knox, Mason, Peoria, Stark, and Tazewell. Heat advisory remains in effect until 7 p.m. Thursday. What? Daytime heat index values up to 105, only falling into the mid to upper 70s at night. Where? Much of central, east central, southeast, and west central Illinois. When? Until 7 p.m. Thursday. The following impacts are expected: hot temperatures and high humidity may cause heat illnesses. Here is a statement on the heat wave for the following counties in Illinois: Marshall, McLean, and Woodford. Heat advisory remains in effect from 1 p.m. Tuesday to 7 p.m. Thursday. What? Daytime heat index values up to 105 expected, only falling into the mid to upper 70s at night. Where? Marshall, McLean, Woodford, Champaign, Edgar, and Vermilion counties. When? From 1 p.m. Tuesday to 7 p.m. Thursday. The following impacts are expected: hot temperatures and high humidity may cause heat illnesses. The following is a summary of watches, warnings, and advisories in effect. For the WXJ71 listening area, a heat advisory remains in effect until 7 p.m. Thursday for the following counties: Fulton, Knox, Mason, Peoria, Stark, and Tazewell. A heat advisory remains in effect from 1 p.m. Tuesday until 7 p.m. Thursday for the following counties: Marshall, McLean, and Woodford. The time is currently 9:36 p.m. Central Daylight Time. 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Now for the official National Weather Service forecast for Peoria and surrounding areas of central Illinois. Rest of tonight, mostly clear. Lows in the mid-70s. Southwest winds 5 to 10 miles an hour. Tuesday, sunny, hot with highs in the mid-90s. Southwest winds 5 to 10 miles an hour. Heat index values up to 103.

Tuesday night, mostly clear. Lows in the mid-70s. South winds around 5 miles an hour. Wednesday, sunny, hot with highs in the mid-90s. Southwest winds 5 to 10 miles an hour. Heat index values up to 105. Wednesday night, mostly clear. Lows in the mid-70s. Southwest winds around 5 miles an hour. Thursday and Thursday night, mostly clear. Hot. Highs in the mid-90s. Lows in the mid-70s. Friday, mostly sunny. Highs in the lower 90s. Heat index values up to 100. Friday night, mostly clear. Lows in the lower 70s. Saturday through Labor Day, partly cloudy. Highs in the upper 80s. Lows in the upper 60s. Again, the forecast for Peoria and surrounding areas of central Illinois for the rest of tonight, mostly clear. Lows in the mid-70s. Southwest winds 5 to 10 miles an hour. At 9 p.m. in Peoria, skies were partly cloudy. The temperature was 84 degrees, the dew point was 73, and the relative humidity was 69%. The heat index was 90. The wind was south at 7 miles an hour. The pressure was 29.95 inches and rising. Around central and western Illinois, skies ranged from clear to partly cloudy. It was 79 at Bloomington, 80 at Moline, 80 at Galesburg, 81 at Lakin, and 79 at Macomb. Quincy reported 84, Springfield reported 87, Lincoln reported 84, and Pontiac reported 78. And once again at 9 p.m. in Peoria, under partly cloudy skies, the temperature was 84, and the heat index was 90. Looking elsewhere around the Midwest at 9 p.m., Chicago was mostly cloudy, and 81. Indianapolis was clear, and 83. St. Louis was partly cloudy, and 89. Kansas City was partly cloudy, and 81. Des Moines was partly cloudy, and 85. Milwaukee was partly cloudy, and 80. Here is a statement on the heat wave for the following counties in Illinois: Fulton, Knox, Mason, Peoria, Stark, and Tazewell. Heat advisory remains in effect until 7 p.m. Thursday. What? Daytime heat index values up to 105, only falling into the mid to upper 70s at night. Where? Much of central, east central, southeast, and west central Illinois. When? Until 7 p.m. Thursday. The following impacts are expected: hot temperatures and high humidity may cause heat illnesses. Here is a statement on the heat wave for the following counties in Illinois: Marshall, McLean, and Woodford. Heat advisory remains in effect from 1 p.m. Tuesday to 7 p.m. Thursday. What? Daytime heat index values up to 105 expected, only falling into the mid to upper 70s at night. Where? Marshall, McLean, Woodford, Champaign, Edgar, and Vermilion counties. When? From 1 p.m. Tuesday to 7 p.m. Thursday. The following impacts are expected: hot temperatures and high humidity may cause heat illnesses. The following is a summary of watches, warnings, and advisories in effect. For the WXJ71 listening area, a heat advisory remains in effect until 7 p.m. Thursday for the following counties: Fulton, Knox, Mason, Peoria, Stark, and Tazewell. A heat advisory remains in effect from 1 p.m. Tuesday until 7 p.m. Thursday for the following counties: Marshall, McLean, and Woodford. The time is currently 9:41 p.m. Central Daylight Time. 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Now for the official National Weather Service forecast for Peoria and surrounding areas of central Illinois. Rest of tonight, mostly clear. Lows in the mid-70s. Southwest winds 5 to 10 miles an hour. Tuesday, sunny, hot with highs in the mid-90s. Southwest winds 5 to 10 miles an hour. Heat index values up to 103. Tuesday night, mostly clear. Lows in the mid-70s. South winds around 5 miles an hour. Wednesday, sunny, hot with highs in the mid-90s. Southwest winds 5 to 10 miles an hour. Heat index values up to 105. Wednesday night, mostly clear. Lows in the mid-70s. Southwest winds around 5.

5 miles an hour. Thursday and Thursday night, mostly clear. Hot. Highs in the mid-90s. Lows in the mid-70s. Friday, mostly sunny. Highs in the lower 90s. Heat index values up to 100. Friday night, mostly clear. Lows in the lower 70s. Saturday through Labor Day, partly cloudy. Highs in the upper 80s. Lows in the upper 60s. Again, the forecast for Peoria and surrounding areas of central Illinois for the rest of tonight, mostly clear. Lows in the mid-70s. Southwest winds 5 to 10 miles an hour. At 9 p.m. in Peoria, skies were partly cloudy. The temperature was 84 degrees, the dew point was 73, and the relative humidity was 69%. The heat index was 90. The wind was south at 7 miles an hour. The pressure was 29.95 inches and rising. Around central and western Illinois, skies ranged from clear to partly cloudy. It was 79 at Bloomington, 80 at Moline, 80 at Galesburg, 81 at Lakin, and 79 at Macomb. Quincy reported 84, Springfield reported 87, Lincoln reported 84, and Pontiac reported 78. And once again at 9 p.m. in Peoria, under partly cloudy skies, the temperature was 84, and the heat index was 90. Looking elsewhere around the Midwest at 9 p.m., Chicago was mostly cloudy, and 81. Indianapolis was clear, and 83. St. Louis was partly cloudy, and 89. Kansas City was partly cloudy, and 81. Des Moines was partly cloudy, and 85. Milwaukee was partly cloudy, and 80. Here is a statement on the heat wave for the following counties in Illinois: Fulton, Knox, Mason, Peoria, Stark, and Tazewell. Heat advisory remains in effect until 7 p.m. Thursday. What? Daytime heat index values up to 105, only falling into the mid to upper 70s at night. Where? Much of central, east central, southeast, and west central Illinois. When? Until 7 p.m. Thursday. The following impacts are expected: hot temperatures and high humidity may cause heat illnesses. Here is a statement on the heat wave for the following counties in Illinois: Marshall, McLean, and Woodford. Heat advisory remains in effect from 1 p.m. Tuesday to 7 p.m. Thursday. What? Daytime heat index values up to 105 expected, only falling into the mid to upper 70s at night. Where? Marshall, McLean, Woodford, Champaign, Edgar, and Vermilion counties. When? From 1 p.m. Tuesday to 7 p.m. Thursday. The following impacts are expected: hot temperatures and high humidity may cause heat illnesses. The following is a summary of watches, warnings, and advisories in effect. For the WXJ71 listening area, a heat advisory remains in effect until 7 p.m. Thursday for the following counties: Fulton, Knox, Mason, Peoria, Stark, and Tazewell. A heat advisory remains in effect from 1 p.m. Tuesday until 7 p.m. Thursday for the following counties: Marshall, McLean, and Woodford. The time is currently 9:45 p.m. Central Daylight Time. 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Now for the official National Weather Service forecast for Peoria and surrounding areas of central Illinois. Rest of tonight, mostly clear. Lows in the mid-70s. Southwest winds 5 to 10 miles an hour. Tuesday, sunny, hot with highs in the mid-90s. Southwest winds 5 to 10 miles an hour. Heat index values up to 103. Tuesday night, mostly clear. Lows in the mid-70s. South winds around 5 miles an hour. Wednesday, sunny, hot with highs in the mid-90s. Southwest winds 5 to 10 miles an hour. Heat index values up to 105. Wednesday night, mostly clear. Lows in the mid-70s. Southwest winds around 5 miles an hour. Thursday and Thursday night, mostly clear. Hot. Highs in the mid-90s. Lows in the mid-70s. Friday, mostly sunny. Highs in the lower 90s. Heat index values up to 100. Friday night, mostly clear. Lows in the lower 70s. Saturday through Labor Day, partly cloudy.

and once again at 9 p.m. in Peoria, under partly cloudy skies, the temperature was 84, and the heat index was 90. Looking elsewhere around the Midwest at 9 p.m., Chicago was mostly cloudy, and 81. Indianapolis was clear, and 83. St. Louis was partly cloudy, and 89. Kansas City was partly cloudy, and 81. Des Moines was partly cloudy, and 85. Milwaukee was partly cloudy, and 80. Here is a statement on the heat wave for the following counties in Illinois: Fulton, Knox, Mason, Peoria, Stark, and Tazewell. Heat advisory remains in effect until 7 p.m. Thursday. What? Daytime heat index values up to 105, only falling into the mid to upper 70s at night. Where? Much of central, east central, southeast, and west central Illinois. When? Until 7 p.m. Thursday. The following impacts are expected: hot temperatures and high humidity may cause heat illnesses. Here is a statement on the heat wave for the following counties in Illinois: Marshall, McLean, and Woodford. Heat advisory remains in effect from 1 p.m. Tuesday to 7 p.m. Thursday. What? Daytime heat index values up to 105 expected, only falling into the mid to upper 70s at night. Where? Marshall, McLean, Woodford, Champaign, Edgar, and Vermilion counties. When? From 1 p.m. Tuesday to 7 p.m. Thursday. The following impacts are expected: hot temperatures and high humidity may cause heat illnesses. The following is a summary of watches, warnings, and advisories in effect. For the WXJ71 listening area, a heat advisory remains in effect until 7 p.m. Thursday for the following counties: Fulton, Knox, Mason, Peoria, Stark, and Tazewell. A heat advisory remains in effect from 1 p.m. Tuesday until 7 p.m. Thursday for the following counties: Marshall, McLean, and Woodford. The time is currently 9:50 p.m. Central Daylight Time. 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Now for the official National Weather Service forecast for Peoria and surrounding areas of central Illinois. Rest of tonight, mostly clear. Lows in the mid-70s. Southwest winds 5 to 10 miles an hour. Tuesday, sunny, hot with highs in the mid-90s. Southwest winds 5 to 10 miles an hour. Heat index values up to 103. Tuesday night, mostly clear. Lows in the mid-70s. South winds around 5 miles an hour. Wednesday, sunny, hot with highs in the mid-90s. Southwest winds 5 to 10 miles an hour. Heat index values up to 105. Wednesday night, mostly clear. Lows in the mid-70s. Southwest winds around 5 miles an hour. Thursday and Thursday night, mostly clear. Hot. Highs in the mid-90s. Lows in the mid-70s. Friday, mostly sunny. Highs in the lower 90s. Heat index values up to 100. Friday night, mostly clear. Lows in the lower 70s. Saturday through Labor Day, partly cloudy. Highs in the upper 80s. Lows in the upper 60s. Again, the forecast for Peoria and surrounding areas of central Illinois for the rest of tonight, mostly clear. Lows in the mid-70s. Southwest winds 5 to 10 miles an hour. At 9 p.m. in Peoria, skies were partly cloudy. The temperature was 84 degrees, the dew point was 73, and the relative humidity was 69%. The heat index was 90. The wind was south at 7 miles an hour. The pressure was 29.95 inches and rising. Around central and western Illinois, skies ranged from clear to partly cloudy. It was 79 at Bloomington, 80 at Moline, 80 at Galesburg, 81 at Lakin, and 79 at Macomb. Quincy reported 84, Springfield reported 87, Lincoln reported 84, and Pontiac reported 78. And once again at 9 p.m. in Peoria, under partly cloudy skies, the temperature was 84, and the heat index was 90. Looking elsewhere around the Midwest at 9 p.m., Chicago was mostly cloudy, and 81. Indianapolis was clear, and 83. St. Louis was partly cloudy, and 89. Kansas City was partly cloudy, and

81. Des Moines was partly cloudy, and 85. Milwaukee was partly cloudy, and 80. Here is a statement on the heat wave for the following counties in Illinois: Fulton, Knox, Mason, Peoria, Stark, and Tazewell. Heat advisory remains in effect until 7 p.m. Thursday. What? Daytime heat index values up to 105, only falling into the mid to upper 70s at night. Where? Much of central, east central, southeast, and west central Illinois. When? Until 7 p.m. Thursday. The following impacts are expected: hot temperatures and high humidity may cause heat illnesses. Here is a statement on the heat wave for the following counties in Illinois: Marshall, McLean, and Woodford. Heat advisory remains in effect from 1 p.m. Tuesday to 7 p.m. Thursday. What? Daytime heat index values up to 105 expected, only falling into the mid to upper 70s at night. Where? Marshall, McLean, Woodford, Champaign, Edgar, and Vermilion counties. When? From 1 p.m. Tuesday to 7 p.m. Thursday. The following impacts are expected: hot temperatures and high humidity may cause heat illnesses. The following is a summary of watches, warnings, and advisories in effect for the WXJ 71 listening area. A heat advisory remains in effect until 7 p.m. Thursday for the following counties: Fulton, Knox, Mason, Peoria, Stark, and Tazewell. A heat advisory remains in effect from 1 p.m. Tuesday until 7 p.m. Thursday for the following counties: Marshall, McLean, and Woodford. The time is currently 9:54 p.m. Central Daylight Time. 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Now for the official National Weather Service forecast for Peoria and surrounding areas of central Illinois. Rest of tonight, mostly clear. Lows in the mid-70s. Southwest winds 5 to 10 miles an hour. Tuesday, sunny, hot with highs in the mid-90s. Southwest winds 5 to 10 miles an hour. Heat index values up to 103. Tuesday night, mostly clear. Lows in the mid-70s. South winds around 5 miles an hour. Wednesday, sunny, hot with highs in the mid-90s. Southwest winds 5 to 10 miles an hour. Heat index values up to 105. Wednesday night, mostly clear. Lows in the mid-70s. Southwest winds around 5 miles an hour. Thursday and Thursday night, mostly clear. Hot. Highs in the mid-90s. Lows in the mid-70s. Friday, mostly sunny. Highs in the lower 90s. Heat index values up to 100. Friday night, mostly clear. Lows in the lower 70s. Saturday through Labor Day, partly cloudy. Highs in the upper 80s. Lows in the upper 60s. Again, the forecast for Peoria and surrounding areas of central Illinois for the rest of tonight, mostly clear. Lows in the mid-70s. Southwest winds 5 to 10 miles an hour. At 9 p.m. in Peoria, skies were partly cloudy. The temperature was 84 degrees, the dew point was 73, and the relative humidity was 69%. The heat index was 90. The wind was south at 7 miles an hour. The pressure was 29.95 inches and rising. Around central and western Illinois, skies ranged from clear to partly cloudy. It was 79 at Bloomington, 80 at Moline, 80 at Galesburg, 81 at Lakin, and 79 at Macomb. Quincy reported 84, Springfield reported 87, Lincoln reported 84, and Pontiac reported 78. And once again at 9 p.m. in Peoria, under partly cloudy skies, the temperature was 84, and the heat index was 90. Looking elsewhere around the Midwest at 9 p.m., Chicago was mostly cloudy, and 81. Indianapolis was clear, and 83. St. Louis was partly cloudy, and 89. Kansas City was partly cloudy, and 81. Des Moines was partly cloudy, and 85. Milwaukee was partly cloudy, and 80. Here is a statement on the heat wave for the following counties in Illinois: Fulton, Knox, Mason, Peoria, Stark, and Tazewell. Heat advisory remains in effect until 7 p.m. Thursday. What? Daytime heat index values up to 105.

only falling into the mid to upper 70s at night. Where, much of central, east central, southeast, and west central Illinois. When, until 7 p.m. Thursday. The following impacts are expected. Hot temperatures and high humidity may cause heat illnesses. Here is a statement on the heat wave for the following counties in Illinois, Marshall, McLean, and Woodford. Heat advisory remains in effect from 1 p.m. Tuesday to 7 p.m. Thursday. What? Daytime heat index values up to 105 expected, only falling into the mid to upper 70s at night. Where? Marshall, McLean, Woodford, Champaign, Edgar, and Vermilion counties. When? From 1 p.m. Tuesday to 7 p.m. Thursday. The following impacts are expected. Hot temperatures and high humidity may cause heat illnesses. The following is a summary of watches, warnings, and advisories in effect. For the WXJ71 listening area, a heat advisory remains in effect until 7 p.m. Thursday for the following counties: Fulton, Knox, Mason, Peoria, Stark, and Tazewell. A heat advisory remains in effect from 1 p.m. Tuesday until 7 p.m. Thursday for the following counties: Marshall, McLean, and Woodford. The time is currently 9:59 p.m. Central Daylight Time. 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Now for the official National Weather Service forecast for Peoria and surrounding areas of central Illinois. Rest of tonight, mostly clear. Lows in the mid-70s. Southwest winds 5 to 10 miles an hour. Tuesday, sunny, hot with highs in the mid-90s. Southwest winds 5 to 10 miles an hour. Heat index values up to 103. Tuesday night, mostly clear. Lows in the mid-70s. South winds around 5 miles an hour. Wednesday, sunny, hot with highs in the mid-90s. Southwest winds 5 to 10 miles an hour. Heat index values up to 105. Wednesday night, mostly clear. Lows in the mid-70s. Southwest winds around 5 miles an hour. Thursday and Thursday night, mostly clear. Hot. Highs in the mid-90s. Lows in the mid-70s. Friday, mostly sunny. Highs in the lower 90s. Heat index values up to 100. Friday night, mostly clear. Lows in the lower 70s. Saturday through Labor Day, partly cloudy. Highs in the upper 80s. Lows in the upper 60s. Again, the forecast for Peoria and surrounding areas of central Illinois for the rest of tonight, mostly clear. Lows in the mid-70s. Southwest winds 5 to 10 miles an hour. Here is a statement on the heat wave for the following counties in Illinois: Fulton, Knox, Mason, Peoria, Stark, and Tazewell. Heat advisory remains in effect until 7 p.m. Thursday. What? Daytime heat index values up to 105, only falling into the mid to upper 70s at night. Where? Much of central, east central, southeast, and west central Illinois. When? Until 7 p.m. Thursday. The following impacts are expected. Hot temperatures and high humidity may cause heat illnesses. Here is a statement on the heat wave for the following counties in Illinois: Marshall, McLean, and Woodford. Heat advisory remains in effect from 1 p.m. Tuesday to 7 p.m. Thursday. What? Daytime heat index values up to 105 expected, only falling into the mid to upper 70s at night. Where? Marshall, McLean, Woodford, Champaign, Edgar, and Vermilion counties. When? From 1 p.m. Tuesday to 7 p.m. Thursday. The following impacts are expected. Hot temperatures and high humidity may cause heat illnesses. The following is a summary of watches, warnings, and advisories in effect. For the WXJ71 listening area, a heat advisory remains in effect until 7 p.m. Thursday for the following counties: Fulton, Knox, Mason, Peoria, Stark, and Tazewell. A heat advisory remains in effect from 1 p.m. Tuesday until 7 p.m. Thursday for the following counties: Marshall, McLean, and Woodford. The time is currently 10:02 p.m. Central Daylight Time. 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Now for the official National Weather Service forecast for Peoria and surrounding areas of central Illinois. Rest

But tonight, mostly clear. Lows in the mid-70s. Southwest winds 5 to 10 miles an hour. Tuesday, sunny, hot with highs in the mid-90s. Southwest winds 5 to 10 miles an hour. Heat index values up to 103. Tuesday night, mostly clear. Lows in the mid-70s. South winds around 5 miles an hour. Wednesday, sunny, hot with highs in the mid-90s. Southwest winds 5 to 10 miles an hour. Heat index values up to 105. Wednesday night, mostly clear. Lows in the mid-70s. Southwest winds around 5 miles an hour. Thursday and Thursday night, mostly clear. Hot. Highs in the mid-90s. Lows in the mid-70s. Friday, mostly sunny. Highs in the lower 90s. Heat index values up to 100. Friday night, mostly clear. Lows in the lower 70s. Saturday through Labor Day, partly cloudy. Highs in the upper 80s. Lows in the upper 60s. Again, the forecast for Peoria and surrounding areas of central Illinois for the rest of tonight, mostly clear. Lows in the mid-70s. Southwest winds 5 to 10 miles an hour. At 10 p.m. in Peoria, skies were partly cloudy. The temperature was 83 degrees, the dew point was 71, and the relative humidity was 67%. The heat index was 87. The wind was southwest at 7 miles an hour. The pressure was 29.96 inches and rising. Around central and western Illinois, skies ranged from clear to partly cloudy. It was 77 at Bloomington, 77 at Moline, 79 at Galesburg, 81 at Lakin, and 76 at Macomb. Quincy reported 81, Springfield reported 85, Lincoln reported 82, and Pontiac reported 77. And once again at 10 p.m. in Peoria, under partly cloudy skies, the temperature was 83, and the heat index was 87. Here is a statement on the heat wave for the following counties in Illinois: Fulton, Knox, Mason, Peoria, Stark, and Tazewell. Heat advisory remains in effect until 7 p.m. Thursday. What? Daytime heat index values up to 105, only falling into the mid to upper 70s at night. Where? Much of central, east central, southeast, and west central Illinois. When? Until 7 p.m. Thursday. The following impacts are expected: hot temperatures and high humidity may cause heat illnesses. Here is a statement on the heat wave for the following counties in Illinois: Marshall, McLean, and Woodford. Heat advisory remains in effect from 1 p.m. Tuesday to 7 p.m. Thursday. What? Daytime heat index values up to 105 expected, only falling into the mid to upper 70s at night. Where? Marshall, McLean, Woodford, Champaign, Edgar, and Vermilion counties. When? From 1 p.m. Tuesday to 7 p.m. Thursday. The following impacts are expected: hot temperatures and high humidity may cause heat illnesses. The following is a summary of watches, warnings, and advisories in effect. For the WXJ71 listening area, a heat advisory remains in effect until 7 p.m. Thursday for the following counties: Fulton, Knox, Mason, Peoria, Stark, and Tazewell. A heat advisory remains in effect from 1 p.m. Tuesday until 7 p.m. Thursday for the following counties: Marshall, McLean, and Woodford. The time is currently 10:07 p.m. Central Daylight Time. 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Now for the official National Weather Service forecast for Peoria and surrounding areas of central Illinois. Rest of tonight, mostly clear. Lows in the mid-70s. Southwest winds 5 to 10 miles an hour. Tuesday, sunny, hot with highs in the mid-90s. Southwest winds 5 to 10 miles an hour. Heat index values up to 103. Tuesday night, mostly clear. Lows in the mid-70s. South winds around 5 miles an hour. Wednesday, sunny, hot with highs in the mid-90s. Southwest winds 5 to 10 miles an hour. Heat index values up to 105. Wednesday night, mostly clear. Lows in the mid-70s. Southwest winds around 5 miles an hour. Thursday and Thursday night, mostly clear. Hot.

highs in the mid-90s, lows in the mid-70s. Friday, mostly sunny, highs in the lower 90s, heat index values up to 100. Friday night, mostly clear, lows in the lower 70s. Saturday through Labor Day, partly cloudy, highs in the upper 80s, lows in the upper 60s. Again, the forecast for Peoria and surrounding areas of central Illinois for the rest of tonight, mostly clear, lows in the mid-70s, southwest winds 5 to 10 miles an hour. At 10 p.m. in Peoria, skies were partly cloudy. The temperature was 83 degrees, the dew point was 71, and the relative humidity was 67%. The heat index was 87. The wind was southwest at 7 miles an hour. The pressure was 29.96 inches and rising. Around central and western Illinois, skies ranged from clear to partly cloudy. It was 77 at Bloomington, 77 at Moline, 79 at Galesburg, 81 at Lakin, and 76 at Macomb. Quincy reported 81, Springfield reported 85, Lincoln reported 82, and Pontiac reported 77. And once again at 10 p.m. in Peoria, under partly cloudy skies, the temperature was 83, and the heat index was 87. Looking elsewhere around the Midwest at 10 p.m., Chicago was mostly cloudy, and 80. Indianapolis was clear, and 81. St. Louis was partly cloudy, and 87. Kansas City was partly cloudy, and 79. Des Moines was partly cloudy, and 83. Milwaukee was partly cloudy, and 80. Here is a statement on the heat wave for the following counties in Illinois: Fulton, Knox, Mason, Peoria, Stark, and Tazewell. Heat advisory remains in effect until 7 p.m. Thursday. What? Daytime heat index values up to 105, only falling into the mid to upper 70s at night. Where? Much of central, east central, southeast, and west central Illinois. When? Until 7 p.m. Thursday. The following impacts are expected: hot temperatures and high humidity may cause heat illnesses. Here is a statement on the heat wave for the following counties in Illinois: Marshall, McLean, and Woodford. Heat advisory remains in effect from 1 p.m. Tuesday to 7 p.m. Thursday. What? Daytime heat index values up to 105 expected, only falling into the mid to upper 70s at night. Where? Marshall, McLean, Woodford, Champaign, Edgar, and Vermilion counties. When? From 1 p.m. Tuesday to 7 p.m. Thursday. The following impacts are expected: hot temperatures and high humidity may cause heat illnesses. The following is a summary of watches, warnings, and advisories in effect. For the WXJ 71 listening area, a heat advisory remains in effect until 7 p.m. Thursday for the following counties: Fulton, Knox, Mason, Peoria, Stark, and Tazewell. A heat advisory remains in effect from 1 p.m. Tuesday until 7 p.m. Thursday for the following counties: Marshall, McLean, and Woodford. The time is currently 10:11 p.m. Central Daylight Time. 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Now for the official National Weather Service forecast for Peoria and surrounding areas of central Illinois. Rest of tonight, mostly clear. Lows in the mid-70s. Southwest winds 5 to 10 miles an hour. Tuesday, sunny, hot with highs in the mid-90s. Southwest winds 5 to 10 miles an hour. Heat index values up to 103. Tuesday night, mostly clear. Lows in the mid-70s. South winds around 5 miles an hour. Wednesday, sunny, hot with highs in the mid-90s. Southwest winds 5 to 10 miles an hour. Heat index values up to 105. Wednesday night, mostly clear. Lows in the mid-70s. Southwest winds around 5 miles an hour. Thursday and Thursday night, mostly clear. Hot. Highs in the mid-90s. Lows in the mid-70s. Friday, mostly sunny. Highs in the lower 90s. Heat index values up to 100. Friday night, mostly clear. Lows in the lower 70s. Saturday through Labor Day, partly cloudy. Highs in the upper 80s. Lows in the upper 60s.

Again, the forecast for Peoria and surrounding areas of central Illinois for the rest of tonight, mostly clear. Lows in the mid-70s. Southwest winds 5 to 10 miles an hour. 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At 10 p.m. in Peoria, skies were partly cloudy. The temperature was 83 degrees, the dew point was 71, and the relative humidity was 67%. The heat index was 87. The wind was southwest at 7 miles an hour. The pressure was 29.96 inches and rising. Around central and western Illinois, skies ranged from clear to partly cloudy. It was 77 at Bloomington, 77 at Moline, 79 at Galesburg, 81 at Lakin, and 76 at Macomb. Quincy reported 81, Springfield reported 85, Lincoln reported 82, and Pontiac reported 77. And once again at 10 p.m. in Peoria, under partly cloudy skies, the temperature was 83, and the heat index was 87. Looking elsewhere around the Midwest at 10 p.m., Chicago was mostly cloudy, and 80. Indianapolis was clear, and 81. St. Louis was partly cloudy, and 87. Kansas City was partly cloudy, and 79. Des Moines was partly cloudy, and 83. Milwaukee was partly cloudy, and 80. Looking elsewhere around the Midwest at 10 p.m., Chicago was mostly cloudy, and 80. Indianapolis was clear, and 81. St. Louis was partly cloudy, and 87. Kansas City was partly cloudy, and 79. Des Moines was partly cloudy, and 83. Milwaukee was partly cloudy, and 80. Here is a statement on the heat wave for the following counties in Illinois: Fulton, Knox, Mason, Peoria, Stark, and Tazewell. Heat advisory remains in effect until 7 p.m. Thursday. What? Daytime heat index values up to 105, only falling into the mid to upper 70s at night. Where? Much of central, east central, southeast, and west central Illinois. When? Until 7 p.m. Thursday. The following impacts are expected: hot temperatures and high humidity may cause heat illnesses. Here is a statement on the heat wave for the following counties in Illinois: Marshall, McLean, and Woodford. Heat advisory remains in effect from 1 p.m. Tuesday to 7 p.m. Thursday. What? Daytime heat index values up to 105 expected, only falling into the mid to upper 70s at night. Where? Marshall, McLean, Woodford, Champaign, Edgar, and Vermilion counties. When? From 1 p.m. Tuesday to 7 p.m. Thursday. The following impacts are expected: hot temperatures and high humidity may cause heat illnesses. The following is a summary of watches, warnings, and advisories in effect. For the WXJ71 listening area, a heat advisory remains in effect until 7 p.m. Thursday for the following counties: Fulton, Knox, Mason, Peoria, Stark, and Tazewell. A heat advisory remains in effect from 1 p.m. Tuesday until 7 p.m. Thursday for the following counties: Marshall, McLean, and Woodford. The time is currently 10:17 p.m. Central Daylight Time. 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Now for the official National Weather Service forecast for Peoria and surrounding areas of central Illinois. Rest of tonight, mostly clear. Lows in the mid-70s. Southwest winds 5 to 10 miles an hour. Tuesday, sunny, hot with highs in the mid-90s. Southwest winds 5 to 10 miles an hour. Heat index values up to 103. Tuesday night, mostly clear. Lows in the mid-70s. South winds around 5 miles an hour. Wednesday, sunny, hot with highs in the mid-90s. Southwest winds 5 to 10 miles an hour. Heat index values up to 105.

Wednesday night, mostly clear. Lows in the mid-70s. Southwest winds around 5 miles an hour. Thursday and Thursday night, mostly clear. Hot. Highs in the mid-90s. Lows in the mid-70s. Friday, mostly sunny. Highs in the lower 90s. Heat index values up to 100. Friday night, mostly clear. Lows in the lower 70s. Saturday through Labor Day, partly cloudy. Highs in the upper 80s. Lows in the upper 60s. Again, the forecast for Peoria and surrounding areas of central Illinois for the rest of tonight, mostly clear. Lows in the mid-70s. Southwest winds 5 to 10 miles an hour. At 10 p.m. in Peoria, skies were partly cloudy. The temperature was 83 degrees, the dew point was 71, and the relative humidity was 67%. The heat index was 87. The wind was southwest at 7 miles an hour. The pressure was 29.96 inches and rising. Around central and western Illinois, skies ranged from clear to partly cloudy. It was 77 at Bloomington, 77 at Moline, 79 at Galesburg, 81 at Lakin, and 76 at Macomb. Quincy reported 81, Springfield reported 85, Lincoln reported 82, and Pontiac reported 77. And once again at 10 p.m. in Peoria, under partly cloudy skies, the temperature was 83, and the heat index was 87. Looking elsewhere around the Midwest at 10 p.m., Chicago was mostly cloudy, and 80. Indianapolis was clear, and 81. St. Louis was partly cloudy, and 87. Kansas City was partly cloudy, and 79. Des Moines was partly cloudy, and 83. Milwaukee was partly cloudy, and 80. Here is a statement on the heat wave for the following counties in Illinois: Fulton, Knox, Mason, Peoria, Stark, and Tazewell. Heat advisory remains in effect until 7 p.m. Thursday. What? Daytime heat index values up to 105, only falling into the mid to upper 70s at night. Where? Much of central, east central, southeast, west central Illinois. When? Until 7 p.m. Thursday. The following impacts are expected: hot temperatures and high humidity may cause heat illnesses. Here is a statement on the heat wave for the following counties in Illinois: Marshall, McLean, and Woodford. Heat advisory remains in effect from 1 p.m. Tuesday to 7 p.m. Thursday. What? Daytime heat index values up to 105 expected, only falling into the mid to upper 70s at night. Where? Marshall, McLean, Woodford, Champaign, Edgar, and Vermilion counties. When? From 1 p.m. Tuesday to 7 p.m. Thursday. The following impacts are expected: hot temperatures and high humidity may cause heat illnesses. The following is a summary of watches, warnings, and advisories in effect. For the WXJ71 listening area, a heat advisory remains in effect until 7 p.m. Thursday for the following counties: Fulton, Knox, Mason, Peoria, Stark, and Tazewell. A heat advisory remains in effect from 1 p.m. Tuesday until 7 p.m. Thursday for the following counties: Marshall, McLean, and Woodford. The time is currently 10:21 p.m. Central Daylight Time. 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Now for the official National Weather Service forecast for Peoria and surrounding areas of central Illinois. Rest of tonight, mostly clear. Lows in the mid-70s. Southwest winds 5 to 10 miles an hour. Tuesday, sunny, hot with highs in the mid-90s. Southwest winds 5 to 10 miles an hour. Heat index values up to 103. Tuesday night, mostly clear. Lows in the mid-70s. South winds around 5 miles an hour. Wednesday, sunny, hot with highs in the mid-90s. Southwest winds 5 to 10 miles an hour. Heat index values up to 105. Wednesday night, mostly clear. Lows in the mid-70s. Southwest winds around 5 miles an hour. Thursday and Thursday night, mostly clear. Hot. Highs in the mid-90s. Lows in the mid-70s. Friday, mostly sunny. Highs in the lower 90s. Heat index values up to 100.

Friday night, mostly clear. Lows in the lower 70s. Saturday through Labor Day, partly cloudy. Highs in the upper 80s. Lows in the upper 60s. Again, the forecast for Peoria and surrounding areas of central Illinois for the rest of tonight, mostly clear. Lows in the mid-70s. Southwest winds 5 to 10 miles an hour. At 10 p.m. in Peoria, skies were clear. The temperature was 83 degrees, the dew point was 71, and the relative humidity was 67%. The heat index was 87. The wind was southwest at 7 miles an hour. The pressure was 29.96 inches and rising. Around central and western Illinois, skies ranged from clear to partly cloudy. It was 77 at Bloomington, 77 at Moline, 79 at Galesburg, 81 at Lakin, and 76 at Macomb. Quincy reported 81, Springfield reported 85, Lincoln reported 82, and Pontiac reported 77. And once again at 10 p.m. in Peoria, under clear skies, the temperature was 83, and the heat index was 87. Looking elsewhere around the Midwest at 10 p.m., Chicago was mostly cloudy, and 80. Indianapolis was clear, and 81. St. Louis was partly cloudy, and 87. Kansas City was partly cloudy, and 79. Des Moines was partly cloudy, and 83. Milwaukee was partly cloudy, and 80. Here is a statement on the heat wave for the following counties in Illinois: Fulton, Knox, Mason, Peoria, Stark, and Tazewell. Heat advisory remains in effect until 7 p.m. Thursday. What? Daytime heat index values up to 105, only falling into the mid to upper 70s at night. Where? Much of central, east central, southeast, and west central Illinois. When? Until 7 p.m. Thursday. The following impacts are expected: hot temperatures and high humidity may cause heat illnesses. Here is a statement on the heat wave for the following counties in Illinois: Marshall, McLean, and Woodford. Heat advisory remains in effect from 1 p.m. Tuesday to 7 p.m. Thursday. What? Daytime heat index values up to 105 expected, only falling into the mid to upper 70s at night. Where? Marshall, McLean, Woodford, Champaign, Edgar, and Vermilion counties. When? From 1 p.m. Tuesday to 7 p.m. Thursday. The following impacts are expected: hot temperatures and high humidity may cause heat illnesses. The following is a summary of watches, warnings, and advisories in effect. For the WXJ71 listening area, a heat advisory remains in effect until 7 p.m. Thursday for the following counties: Fulton, Knox, Mason, Peoria, Stark, and Tazewell. A heat advisory remains in effect from 1 p.m. Tuesday until 7 p.m. Thursday for the following counties: Marshall, McLean, and Woodford. The time is currently 10:26 p.m. Central Daylight Time. 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Now for the official National Weather Service forecast for Peoria and surrounding areas of central Illinois. Rest of tonight, mostly clear. Lows in the mid-70s. Southwest winds 5 to 10 miles an hour. Tuesday, sunny, hot with highs in the mid-90s. Southwest winds 5 to 10 miles an hour. Heat index values up to 103. Tuesday night, mostly clear. Lows in the mid-70s. South winds around 5 miles an hour. Wednesday, sunny, hot with highs in the mid-90s. Southwest winds 5 to 10 miles an hour. Heat index values up to 105. Wednesday night, mostly clear. Lows in the mid-70s. Southwest winds around 5 miles an hour. Thursday and Thursday night, mostly clear. Hot. Highs in the mid-90s. Lows in the mid-70s. Friday, mostly sunny. Highs in the lower 90s. Heat index values up to 100. Friday night, mostly clear. Lows in the lower 70s. Saturday through Labor Day, partly cloudy. Highs in the upper 80s. Lows in the upper 60s. Again, the forecast for Peoria and surrounding areas of central Illinois for the rest of tonight, mostly clear. Lows in the mid-70s. Southwest winds 5 to 10 miles an hour.

10 p.m. in Peoria, skies were clear. The temperature was 83 degrees, the dew point was 71, and the relative humidity was 67%. The heat index was 87. The wind was southwest at 7 miles an hour. The pressure was 29.96 inches and rising. Around central and western Illinois, skies ranged from clear to partly cloudy. It was 77 at Bloomington, 77 at Moline, 79 at Galesburg, 81 at Lakin, and 76 at Macomb. Quincy reported 81, Springfield reported 85, Lincoln reported 82, and Pontiac reported 77. And once again at 10 p.m. in Peoria, under clear skies, the temperature was 83, and the heat index was 87. Looking elsewhere around the Midwest at 10 p.m., Chicago was mostly cloudy, and 80. Indianapolis was clear, and 81. St. Louis was partly cloudy, and 87. Kansas City was partly cloudy, and 79. Des Moines was partly cloudy, and 83. Milwaukee was partly cloudy, and 80. Here is a statement on the heat wave for the following counties in Illinois: Fulton, Knox, Mason, Peoria, Stark, and Tazewell. Heat advisory remains in effect until 7 p.m. Thursday. What? Daytime heat index values up to 105, only falling into the mid to upper 70s at night. Where? Much of central, east central, southeast, and west central Illinois. When? Until 7 p.m. Thursday. The following impacts are expected: hot temperatures and high humidity may cause heat illnesses. Here is a statement on the heat wave for the following counties in Illinois: Marshall, McLean, and Woodford. Heat advisory remains in effect from 1 p.m. Tuesday to 7 p.m. Thursday. What? Daytime heat index values up to 105 expected, only falling into the mid to upper 70s at night. Where? Marshall, McLean, Woodford, Champaign, Edgar, and Vermilion counties. When? From 1 p.m. Tuesday to 7 p.m. Thursday. The following impacts are expected: hot temperatures and high humidity may cause heat illnesses. The following is a summary of watches, warnings, and advisories in effect. For the WXJ71 listening area, a heat advisory remains in effect until 7 p.m. Thursday for the following counties: Fulton, Knox, Mason, Peoria, Stark, and Tazewell. A heat advisory remains in effect from 1 p.m. Tuesday until 7 p.m. Thursday for the following counties: Marshall, McLean, and Woodford. The time is currently 10:31 p.m. Central Daylight Time. 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Now for the official National Weather Service forecast for Peoria and surrounding areas of central Illinois. Rest of tonight, mostly clear. Lows in the mid-70s. Southwest winds 5 to 10 miles an hour. Tuesday, sunny, hot with highs in the mid-90s. Southwest winds 5 to 10 miles an hour. Heat index values up to 103. Tuesday night, mostly clear. Lows in the mid-70s. South winds around 5 miles an hour. Wednesday, sunny, hot with highs in the mid-90s. Southwest winds 5 to 10 miles an hour. Heat index values up to 105. Wednesday night, mostly clear. Lows in the mid-70s. Southwest winds around 5 miles an hour. Thursday and Thursday night, mostly clear. Hot. Highs in the mid-90s. Lows in the mid-70s. Friday, mostly sunny. Highs in the lower 90s. Heat index values up to 100. Friday night, mostly clear. Lows in the lower 70s. Saturday through Labor Day, partly cloudy. Highs in the upper 80s. Lows in the upper 60s. Again, the forecast for Peoria and surrounding areas of central Illinois for the rest of tonight, mostly clear. Lows in the mid-70s. Southwest winds 5 to 10 miles an hour. At 10 p.m. in Peoria, skies were clear. The temperature was 83 degrees, the dew point was 71, and the relative humidity was 67%. The heat index was 87. The wind was southwest at 7 miles an hour. The pressure was 29.96 inches and rising. Around central and western Illinois, skies ranged from clear to partly cloudy.

It was 77 at Bloomington, 77 at Moline, 79 at Galesburg, 81. Around central and western Illinois, skies ranged from clear to partly cloudy. It was 77 at Bloomington, 77 at Moline, 79 at Galesburg, 81 at Lakin, and 76 at Macomb. Quincy reported 81, Springfield reported 85, Lincoln reported 82, and Pontiac reported 77. And once again at 10 p.m. in Peoria, under clear skies, the temperature was 83, and the heat index was 87. Looking elsewhere around the Midwest at 10 p.m., Chicago was mostly cloudy, and 80. Indianapolis was clear, and 81. St. Louis was partly cloudy, and 87. Kansas City was partly cloudy, and 79. Des Moines was partly cloudy, and 83. Milwaukee was partly cloudy, and 80. Here is a statement on the heat wave for the following counties in Illinois: Fulton, Knox, Mason, Peoria, Stark, and Tazewell. Heat advisory remains in effect until 7 p.m. Thursday. What? Daytime heat index values up to 105, only falling into the mid to upper 70s at night. Where? Much of central, east central, southeast, and west central Illinois. When? Until 7 p.m. Thursday. The following impacts are expected: hot temperatures and high humidity may cause heat illnesses. Here is a statement on the heat wave for the following counties in Illinois: Marshall, McLean, and Woodford. Heat advisory remains in effect from 1 p.m. Tuesday to 7 p.m. Thursday. What? Daytime heat index values up to 105 expected, only falling into the mid to upper 70s at night. Where? Marshall, McLean, Woodford, Champaign, Edgar, and Vermilion counties. When? From 1 p.m. Tuesday to 7 p.m. Thursday. The following impacts are expected: hot temperatures and high humidity may cause heat illnesses. The following is a summary of watches, warnings, and advisories in effect. For the WXJ71 listening area, a heat advisory remains in effect until 7 p.m. Thursday for the following counties: Fulton, Knox, Mason, Peoria, Stark, and Tazewell. A heat advisory remains in effect from 1 p.m. Tuesday until 7 p.m. Thursday for the following counties: Marshall, McLean, and Woodford. The time is currently 10:35 p.m. Central Daylight Time. 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Now for the official National Weather Service forecast for Peoria and surrounding areas of central Illinois. Rest of tonight, mostly clear. Lows in the mid-70s. Southwest winds 5 to 10 miles an hour. Tuesday, sunny, hot with highs in the mid-90s. Southwest winds 5 to 10 miles an hour. Heat index values up to 103. Tuesday night, mostly clear. Lows in the mid-70s. South winds around 5 miles an hour. Wednesday, sunny, hot with highs in the mid-90s. Southwest winds 5 to 10 miles an hour. Heat index values up to 105. Wednesday night, mostly clear. Lows in the mid-70s. Southwest winds around 5 miles an hour. Thursday and Thursday night, mostly clear. Hot. Highs in the mid-90s. Lows in the mid-70s. Friday, mostly sunny. Highs in the lower 90s. Heat index values up to 100. Friday night, mostly clear. Lows in the lower 70s. Saturday through Labor Day, partly cloudy. Highs in the upper 80s. Lows in the upper 60s. Again, the forecast for Peoria and surrounding areas of central Illinois for the rest of tonight, mostly clear. Lows in the mid-70s. Southwest winds 5 to 10 miles an hour. At 10 p.m. in Peoria, skies were clear. The temperature was 83 degrees. The dew point was 71, and the relative humidity was 67%. The heat index was 87. The wind was southwest at 7 miles an hour. The pressure was 29.96 inches and rising. Around central and western Illinois, skies ranged from clear to partly cloudy. It was 77 at Bloomington, 77 at Moline, 79 at Galesburg, 81 at Lakin, and 76 at Macomb. Quincy reported 81, Springfield reported 85, Lincoln reported 82,

Pontiac reported 77. And once again at 10 p.m. in Peoria, under clear skies, the temperature was 83 and the heat index was 87. Looking elsewhere around the Midwest at 10 p.m., Chicago was mostly cloudy and 80. Indianapolis was clear and 81. St. Louis was partly cloudy and 87. Kansas City was partly cloudy and 79. Des Moines was partly cloudy and 83. Milwaukee was partly cloudy and 80. Here is a statement on the heat wave for the following counties in Illinois: Fulton, Knox, Mason, Peoria, Stark, and Tazewell. Heat advisory remains in effect until 7 p.m. Thursday. What? Daytime heat index values up to 105, only falling into the mid to upper 70s at night. Where? Much of central, east central, southeast, and west central Illinois. When? Until 7 p.m. Thursday. The following impacts are expected: hot temperatures and high humidity may cause heat illnesses. Here is a statement on the heat wave for the following counties in Illinois: Marshall, McLean, and Woodford. Heat advisory remains in effect from 1 p.m. Tuesday to 7 p.m. Thursday. What? Daytime heat index values up to 105 expected, only falling into the mid to upper 70s at night. Where? Marshall, McLean, Woodford, Champaign, Edgar, and Vermilion counties. When? From 1 p.m. Tuesday to 7 p.m. Thursday. The following impacts are expected: hot temperatures and high humidity may cause heat illnesses. The following is a summary of watches, warnings, and advisories in effect. For the WXJ71 listening area, a heat advisory remains in effect until 7 p.m. Thursday for the following counties: Fulton, Knox, Mason, Peoria, Stark, and Tazewell. A heat advisory remains in effect from 1 p.m. Tuesday until 7 p.m. Thursday for the following counties: Marshall, McLean, and Woodford. The time is currently 10:40 p.m. Central Daylight Time. 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Now for the official National Weather Service forecast for Peoria and surrounding areas of central Illinois. Rest of tonight, mostly clear. Lows in the mid-70s. Southwest winds 5 to 10 miles an hour. Tuesday, sunny, hot with highs in the mid-90s. Southwest winds 5 to 10 miles an hour. Heat index values up to 103. Tuesday night, mostly clear. Lows in the mid-70s. South winds around 5 miles an hour. Wednesday, sunny, hot with highs in the mid-90s. Southwest winds 5 to 10 miles an hour. Heat index values up to 105. Wednesday night, mostly clear. Lows in the mid-70s. Southwest winds around 5 miles an hour. Thursday and Thursday night, mostly clear. Hot. Highs in the mid-90s. Lows in the mid-70s. Friday, mostly sunny. Highs in the lower 90s. Heat index values up to 100. Friday night, mostly clear. Lows in the lower 70s. Saturday through Labor Day, partly cloudy. Highs in the upper 80s. Lows in the upper 60s. Again, the forecast for Peoria and surrounding areas of central Illinois for the rest of tonight, mostly clear. Lows in the mid-70s. Southwest winds 5 to 10 miles an hour. At 10 p.m. in Peoria, skies were clear. The temperature was 83 degrees, the dew point was 71, and the relative humidity was 67%. The heat index was 87. The wind was southwest at 7 miles an hour. The pressure was 29.96 inches and rising. Around central and western Illinois, skies ranged from clear to partly cloudy. It was 77 at Bloomington, 77 at Moline, 79 at Galesburg, 81 at Lakin, and 76 at Macomb. Quincy reported 81, Springfield reported 85, Lincoln reported 82, and Pontiac reported 77. And once again at 10 p.m. in Peoria, under clear skies, the temperature was 83 and the heat index was 87. Looking elsewhere around the Midwest at 10 p.m., Chicago was mostly cloudy and 80. Indianapolis was clear and 81. St. Louis was partly cloudy and 87. Kansas City was partly

partly cloudy, and 79. Des Moines was partly cloudy, and 83. Milwaukee was partly cloudy, and 80. Here is a statement on the heat wave for the following counties in Illinois: Fulton, Knox, Mason, Peoria, Stark, and Tazewell. Heat advisory remains in effect until 7 p.m. Thursday. What? Daytime heat index values up to 105, only falling into the mid to upper 70s at night. Where? Much of central, east central, southeast, and west central Illinois. When? Until 7 p.m. Thursday. The following impacts are expected: hot temperatures and high humidity may cause heat illnesses. Here is a statement on the heat wave for the following counties in Illinois: Marshall, McLean, and Woodford. Heat advisory remains in effect from 1 p.m. Tuesday to 7 p.m. Thursday. What? Daytime heat index values up to 105 expected, only falling into the mid to upper 70s at night. Where? Marshall, McLean, Woodford, Champaign, Edgar, and Vermilion counties. When? From 1 p.m. Tuesday to 7 p.m. Thursday. The following impacts are expected: hot temperatures and high humidity may cause heat illnesses. The following is a summary of watches, warnings, and advisories in effect. For the WXJ71 listening area, a heat advisory remains in effect until 7 p.m. Thursday for the following counties: Fulton, Knox, Mason, Peoria, Stark, and Tazewell. A heat advisory remains in effect from 1 p.m. Tuesday until 7 p.m. Thursday for the following counties: Marshall, McLean, and Woodford. 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Now for the official National Weather Service forecast for Peoria and surrounding areas of central Illinois. Rest of tonight, mostly clear. Lows in the mid-70s. Southwest winds 5 to 10 miles an hour. Tuesday, sunny, hot with highs in the mid-90s. Southwest winds 5 to 10 miles an hour. Heat index values up to 103. Tuesday night, mostly clear. Lows in the mid-70s. South winds around 5 miles an hour. Wednesday, sunny, hot with highs in the mid-90s. Southwest winds 5 to 10 miles an hour. Heat index values up to 105. Wednesday night, mostly clear. Lows in the mid-70s. Southwest winds around 5 miles an hour. Thursday and Thursday night, mostly clear. Hot. Highs in the mid-90s. Lows in the mid-70s. Friday, mostly sunny. Highs in the lower 90s. Heat index values up to 100. Friday night, mostly clear. Lows in the lower 70s. Saturday through Labor Day, partly cloudy. Highs in the upper 80s. Lows in the upper 60s. Again, the forecast for Peoria and surrounding areas of central Illinois for the rest of tonight, mostly clear. Lows in the mid-70s. Southwest winds 5 to 10 miles an hour. At 10 p.m. in Peoria, skies were clear. The temperature was 83 degrees, the dew point was 71, and the relative humidity was 67%. The heat index was 87. The wind was southwest at 7 miles an hour. The pressure was 29.96 inches and rising. Around central and western Illinois, skies ranged from clear to partly cloudy. It was 77 at Bloomington, 77 at Moline, 79 at Galesburg, 81 at Lakin, and 76 at Macomb. Quincy reported 81, Springfield reported 85, Lincoln reported 82, and Pontiac reported 77. And once again at 10 p.m. in Peoria, under clear skies, the temperature was 83, and the heat index was 87. Looking elsewhere around the Midwest at 10 p.m., Chicago was mostly cloudy, and 80. Indianapolis was clear, and 81. St. Louis was partly cloudy, and 87. Kansas City was partly cloudy, and 79. Des Moines was partly cloudy, and 83. Milwaukee was partly cloudy, and 80. Here is a statement on the heat wave for the following counties in Illinois: Fulton, Knox, Mason, Peoria, Stark, and Tazewell. Heat advisory remains in effect until 7 p.m. Thursday. What? Daytime heat index values.

is in effect for the WXJ71 listening area. A heat advisory remains in effect until 7 p.m. Thursday for the following counties: Fulton, Knox, Mason, Peoria, Stark, and Tazewell. A heat advisory remains in effect from 1 p.m. Tuesday until 7 p.m. Thursday for the following counties: Marshall, McLean, and Woodford. The time is currently 10:49 p.m. Central Daylight Time. 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Now for the official National Weather Service forecast for Peoria and surrounding areas of central Illinois. Rest of tonight, mostly clear. Lows in the mid-70s. Southwest winds 5 to 10 miles an hour. Tuesday, sunny, hot with highs in the mid-90s. Southwest winds 5 to 10 miles an hour. Heat index values up to 103. Tuesday night, mostly clear. Lows in the mid-70s. South winds around 5 miles an hour. Wednesday, sunny, hot with highs in the mid-90s. Southwest winds 5 to 10 miles an hour. Heat index values up to 105. Wednesday night, mostly clear. Lows in the mid-70s. Southwest winds around 5 miles an hour. Thursday and Thursday night, mostly clear. Hot. Highs in the mid-90s. Lows in the mid-70s. Friday, mostly sunny. Highs in the lower 90s. Heat index values up to 100. Friday night, mostly clear. Lows in the lower 70s. Saturday through Labor Day, partly cloudy. Highs in the upper 80s. Lows in the upper 60s. Again, the forecast for Peoria and surrounding areas of central Illinois for the rest of tonight, mostly clear. Lows in the mid-70s. Southwest winds 5 to 10 miles an hour. At 10 p.m. in Peoria, skies were clear. The temperature was 83 degrees, the dew point was 71, and the relative humidity was 67%. The heat index was 87. The wind was southwest at 7 miles an hour. The pressure was 29.96 inches and rising. Around central and western Illinois, skies ranged from clear to partly cloudy. It was 77 at Bloomington, 77 at Moline, 79 at Galesburg, 81 at Lakin, and 76 at Macomb. Quincy reported 81, Springfield reported 85, Lincoln reported 82, and Pontiac reported 77. And once again at 10 p.m. in Peoria, under clear skies, the temperature was 83, and the heat index was 87. Looking elsewhere around the Midwest at 10 p.m., Chicago was mostly cloudy, and 80. Indianapolis was clear, and 81. St. Louis was partly cloudy, and 87. Kansas City was partly cloudy, and 79. Des Moines was partly cloudy, and 83. Milwaukee was partly cloudy, and 80. Here is a statement on the heat wave for the following counties in Illinois: Fulton, Knox, Mason, Peoria, Stark, and Tazewell. Heat advisory remains in effect until 7 p.m. Thursday. What? Daytime heat index values up to 105, only falling into the mid to upper 70s at night. Where? Much of central, east central, southeast, and west central Illinois. When? Until 7 p.m. Thursday. The following impacts are expected: hot temperatures and high humidity may cause heat illnesses. Here is a statement on the heat wave for the following counties in Illinois: Marshall, McLean, and Woodford. Heat advisory remains in effect from 1 p.m. Tuesday to 7 p.m. Thursday. What? Daytime heat index values up to 105 expected, only falling into the mid to upper 70s at night. Where? Marshall, McLean, Woodford, Champaign, Edgar, and Vermilion counties. When? From 1 p.m. Tuesday to 7 p.m. Thursday. The following impacts are expected: hot temperatures and high humidity may cause heat illnesses. The following is a summary of watches, warnings, and advisories in effect. For the WXJ71 listening area, a heat advisory remains in effect until 7 p.m. Thursday for the following counties: Fulton, Knox, Mason, Peoria, Stark, and Tazewell. A heat advisory remains in effect from 1 p.m. Tuesday until 7 p.m. Thursday for the following counties: Marshall, McLean, and Woodford. The time is currently 10:50.

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Now for the official National Weather Service forecast for Peoria and surrounding areas of central Illinois. Rest of tonight, mostly clear. Lows in the mid-70s. Southwest winds 5 to 10 miles an hour. Tuesday, sunny, hot with highs in the mid-90s. Southwest winds 5 to 10 miles an hour. Heat index values up to 103. Tuesday night, mostly clear. Lows in the mid-70s. South winds around 5 miles an hour. Wednesday, sunny, hot with highs in the mid-90s. Southwest winds 5 to 10 miles an hour. Heat index values up to 105. Wednesday night, mostly clear. Lows in the mid-70s. Southwest winds around 5 miles an hour. Thursday and Thursday night, mostly clear. Hot. Highs in the mid-90s. Lows in the mid-70s. Friday, mostly sunny. Highs in the lower 90s. Heat index values up to 100. Friday night, mostly clear. Lows in the lower 70s. Saturday through Labor Day, partly cloudy. Highs in the upper 80s. Lows in the upper 60s. Again, the forecast for Peoria and surrounding areas of central Illinois for the rest of tonight, mostly clear. Lows in the mid-70s. Southwest winds 5 to 10 miles an hour. At 10 p.m. in Peoria, skies were clear. The temperature was 83 degrees, the dew point was 71, and the relative humidity was 67%. The heat index was 87. The wind was southwest at 7 miles an hour. The pressure was 29.96 inches and rising. Around central and western Illinois, skies ranged from clear to partly cloudy. It was 77 at Bloomington, 77 at Moline, 79 at Galesburg, 81 at Lakin, and 76 at Macomb. Quincy reported 81, Springfield reported 85, Lincoln reported 82, and Pontiac reported 77. And once again at 10 p.m. in Peoria, under clear skies, the temperature was 83, and the heat index was 87. Looking elsewhere around the Midwest at 10 p.m., Chicago was mostly cloudy, and 80. Indianapolis was clear, and 81. St. Louis was partly cloudy, and 87. Kansas City was partly cloudy, and 79. Des Moines was partly cloudy, and 83. Milwaukee was partly cloudy, and 80. Here is a statement on the heat wave for the following counties in Illinois: Fulton, Knox, Mason, Peoria, Stark, and Tazewell. Heat advisory remains in effect until 7 p.m. Thursday. What? Daytime heat index values up to 105, only falling into the mid to upper 70s at night. Where? Much of central, east central, southeast, and west central Illinois. When? Until 7 p.m. Thursday. The following impacts are expected: hot temperatures and high humidity may cause heat illnesses. Here is a statement on the heat wave for the following counties in Illinois: Marshall, McLean, and Woodford. Heat advisory remains in effect from 1 p.m. Tuesday to 7 p.m. Thursday. What? Daytime heat index values up to 105 expected, only falling into the mid to upper 70s at night. Where? Marshall, McLean, Woodford, Champaign, Edgar, and Vermilion counties. When? From 1 p.m. Tuesday to 7 p.m. Thursday. The following impacts are expected: hot temperatures and high humidity may cause heat illnesses. The following is a summary of watches, warnings, and advisories in effect. For the WXJ71 listening area, a heat advisory remains in effect until 7 p.m. Thursday for the following counties: Fulton, Knox, Mason, Peoria, Stark, and Tazewell. A heat advisory remains in effect from 1 p.m. Tuesday until 7 p.m. Thursday for the following counties: Marshall, McLean, and Woodford. The time is currently 10:58 p.m. Central Daylight Time. 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Now for the official National Weather Service forecast for Peoria and surrounding areas of central Illinois. Rest of tonight, mostly clear. Lows in the mid-70s. Southwest winds 5 to 10 miles an hour.

sunny, hot with highs in the mid-90s. Southwest winds 5 to 10 miles an hour. Heat index values up to 103. Tuesday night, mostly clear. Lows in the mid-70s. South winds around 5 miles an hour. Wednesday, sunny, hot with highs in the mid-90s. Southwest winds 5 to 10 miles an hour. Heat index values up to 105. Wednesday night, mostly clear. Lows in the mid-70s. Southwest winds around 5 miles an hour. Thursday and Thursday night, mostly clear. Hot. Highs in the mid-90s. Lows in the mid-70s. Friday, mostly sunny. Highs in the lower 90s. Heat index values up to 100. Friday night, mostly clear. Lows in the lower 70s. Saturday through Labor Day, partly cloudy. Highs in the upper 80s. Lows in the upper 60s. Again, the forecast for Peoria and surrounding areas of central Illinois for the rest of tonight, mostly clear. Lows in the mid-70s. Southwest winds 5 to 10 miles an hour. Here is a statement on the heat wave for the following counties in Illinois: Fulton, Knox, Mason, Peoria, Stark, and Tazewell. Heat advisory remains in effect until 7 p.m. Thursday. What? Daytime heat index values up to 105, only falling into the mid to upper 70s at night. Where? Much of central, east central, southeast, and west central Illinois. When? Until 7 p.m. Thursday. The following impacts are expected: hot temperatures and high humidity may cause heat illnesses. Here is a statement on the heat wave for the following counties in Illinois: Marshall, McLean, and Woodford. Heat advisory remains in effect from 1 p.m. Tuesday to 7 p.m. Thursday. What? Daytime heat index values up to 105 expected, only falling into the mid to upper 70s at night. Where? Marshall, McLean, Woodford, Champaign, Edgar, and Vermilion counties. When? From 1 p.m. Tuesday to 7 p.m. Thursday. The following impacts are expected: hot temperatures and high humidity may cause heat illnesses. The following is a summary of watches, warnings, and advisories in effect. For the WXJ71 listening area, a heat advisory remains in effect until 7 p.m. Thursday for the following counties: Fulton, Knox, Mason, Peoria, Stark, and Tazewell. A heat advisory remains in effect from 1 p.m. Tuesday until 7 p.m. Thursday for the following counties: Marshall, McLean, and Woodford. The time is currently 11:01 p.m. Central Daylight Time. 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Now for the official National Weather Service forecast for Peoria and surrounding areas of central Illinois. Rest of tonight, mostly clear. Lows in the mid-70s. Southwest winds 5 to 10 miles an hour. Tuesday, sunny, hot with highs in the mid-90s. Southwest winds 5 to 10 miles an hour. Heat index values up to 103. Tuesday night, mostly clear. Lows in the mid-70s. South winds around 5 miles an hour. Wednesday, sunny, hot with highs in the mid-90s. Southwest winds 5 to 10 miles an hour. Heat index values up to 105. Wednesday night, mostly clear. Lows in the mid-70s. Southwest winds around 5 miles an hour. Thursday and Thursday night, mostly clear. Hot. Highs in the mid-90s. Lows in the mid-70s. Friday, mostly sunny. Highs in the lower 90s. Heat index values up to 100. Friday night, mostly clear. Lows in the lower 70s. Saturday through Labor Day, partly cloudy. Highs in the upper 80s. Lows in the upper 60s. Again, the forecast for Peoria and surrounding areas of central Illinois for the rest of tonight, mostly clear. Lows in the mid-70s. Southwest winds 5 to 10 miles an hour. At 11 p.m. in Peoria, skies were clear. The temperature was 82 degrees, the dew point was 71, and the relative humidity was 69%. The heat index was 86. The wind was south at 7 miles an hour. The pressure was 29.96 inches and steady. Around central and western Illinois.

Skies ranged from clear to partly cloudy. It was 75 at Bloomington, 77 at Moline, 77 at Galesburg, 80 at Lakin, and 78 at Macomb. Quincy reported 79, Springfield reported 83, Lincoln reported 81, and Pontiac reported 80. And once again at 11 p.m. in Peoria, under clear skies, the temperature was 82, and the heat index was 86. Here is a statement on the heat wave for the following counties in Illinois: Fulton, Knox, Mason, Peoria, Stark, and Tazewell. Heat advisory remains in effect until 7 p.m. Thursday. What? Daytime heat index values up to 105, only falling into the mid to upper 70s at night. Where? Much of central, east central, southeast, and west central Illinois. When? Until 7 p.m. Thursday. The following impacts are expected: hot temperatures and high humidity may cause heat illnesses. Here is a statement on the heat wave for the following counties in Illinois: Marshall, McLean, and Woodford. Heat advisory remains in effect from 1 p.m. Tuesday to 7 p.m. Thursday. What? Daytime heat index values up to 105 expected, only falling into the mid to upper 70s at night. Where? Marshall, McLean, Woodford, Champaign, Edgar, and Vermilion counties. When? From 1 p.m. Tuesday to 7 p.m. Thursday. The following impacts are expected: hot temperatures and high humidity may cause heat illnesses. The following is a summary of watches, warnings, and advisories in effect. For the WXJ71 listening area, a heat advisory remains in effect until 7 p.m. Thursday for the following counties: Fulton, Knox, Mason, Peoria, Stark, and Tazewell. A heat advisory remains in effect from 1 p.m. Tuesday until 7 p.m. Thursday for the following counties: Marshall, McLean, and Woodford. The time is currently 11:06 p.m. Central Daylight Time. 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Now for the official National Weather Service forecast for Peoria and surrounding areas of central Illinois. Rest of tonight, mostly clear. Lows in the mid-70s. Southwest winds 5 to 10 miles an hour. Tuesday, sunny, hot with highs in the mid-90s. Southwest winds 5 to 10 miles an hour. Heat index values up to 103. Tuesday night, mostly clear. Lows in the mid-70s. South winds around 5 miles an hour. Wednesday, sunny, hot with highs in the mid-90s. Southwest winds 5 to 10 miles an hour. Heat index values up to 105. Wednesday night, mostly clear. Lows in the mid-70s. Southwest winds around 5 miles an hour. Thursday and Thursday night, mostly clear. Hot. Highs in the mid-90s. Lows in the mid-70s. Friday, mostly sunny. Highs in the lower 90s. Heat index values up to 100. Friday night, mostly clear. Lows in the lower 70s. Saturday through Labor Day, partly cloudy. Highs in the upper 80s. Lows in the upper 60s. Again, the forecast for Peoria and surrounding areas of central Illinois for the rest of tonight, mostly clear. Lows in the mid-70s. Southwest winds 5 to 10 miles an hour. At 11 p.m. in Peoria, skies were clear. The temperature was 82 degrees, the dew point was 71, and the relative humidity was 69%. The heat index was 86. The wind was south at 7 miles an hour. The pressure was 29.96 inches and steady. Around central and western Illinois, skies ranged from clear to partly cloudy. It was 75 at Bloomington, 77 at Moline, 77 at Galesburg, 80 at Lakin, and 78 at Macomb. Quincy reported 79, Springfield reported 83, Lincoln reported 81, and Pontiac reported 80. And once again at 11 p.m. in Peoria, under clear skies, the temperature was 82, and the heat index was 86. Looking elsewhere around the Midwest at 11 p.m., Chicago was partly cloudy, and 80. Indianapolis was clear, and 80. St. Louis was partly cloudy, and 86. Kansas City was partly cloudy, and 76. Des Moines was partly cloudy, and 83. Milwaukee was partly

partly cloudy, and 79. Here is a statement on the heat wave for the following counties in Illinois: Fulton, Knox, Mason, Peoria, Stark, and Tazewell. Heat advisory remains in effect until 7 p.m. Thursday. What? Daytime heat index values up to 105, only falling into the mid to upper 70s at night. Where? Much of central, east central, southeast, and west central Illinois. When? Until 7 p.m. Thursday. The following impacts are expected: hot temperatures and high humidity may cause heat illnesses. Here is a statement on the heat wave for the following counties in Illinois: Marshall, McLean, and Woodford. Heat advisory remains in effect from 1 p.m. Tuesday to 7 p.m. Thursday. What? Daytime heat index values up to 105 expected, only falling into the mid to upper 70s at night. Where? Marshall, McLean, Woodford, Champaign, Edgar, and Vermilion counties. When? From 1 p.m. Tuesday to 7 p.m. Thursday. The following impacts are expected: hot temperatures and high humidity may cause heat illnesses. The following is a summary of watches, warnings, and advisories in effect. For the WXJ71 listening area, a heat advisory remains in effect until 7 p.m. Thursday for the following counties: Fulton, Knox, Mason, Peoria, Stark, and Tazewell. A heat advisory remains in effect from 1 p.m. Tuesday until 7 p.m. Thursday for the following counties: Marshall, McLean, and Woodford. The time is currently 11:10 p.m. Central Daylight Time. 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Now for the official National Weather Service forecast for Peoria and surrounding areas of central Illinois. Rest of tonight, mostly clear. Lows in the mid-70s. Southwest winds 5 to 10 miles an hour. Tuesday, sunny, hot with highs in the mid-90s. Southwest winds 5 to 10 miles an hour. Heat index values up to 103. Tuesday night, mostly clear. Lows in the mid-70s. South winds around 5 miles an hour. Wednesday, sunny, hot with highs in the mid-90s. Southwest winds 5 to 10 miles an hour. Heat index values up to 105. Wednesday night, mostly clear. Lows in the mid-70s. Southwest winds around 5 miles an hour. Thursday and Thursday night, mostly clear. Hot. Highs in the mid-90s. Lows in the mid-70s. Friday, mostly sunny. Highs in the lower 90s. Heat index values up to 100. Friday night, mostly clear. Lows in the lower 70s. Saturday through Labor Day, partly cloudy. Highs in the upper 80s. Lows in the upper 60s. Again, the forecast for Peoria and surrounding areas of central Illinois for the rest of tonight, mostly clear. Lows in the mid-70s. Southwest winds 5 to 10 miles an hour. At 11 p.m. in Peoria, skies were clear. The temperature was 82 degrees. The dew point was 71, and the relative humidity was 69%. The heat index was 86. The wind was south at 7 miles an hour. The pressure was 29.96 inches and steady. Around central and western Illinois, skies ranged from clear to partly cloudy. It was 75 at Bloomington, 77 at Moline, 77 at Galesburg, 80 at Lakin, and 78 at Macomb. Quincy reported 79, Springfield reported 83, Lincoln reported 81, and Pontiac reported 80. And once again at 11 p.m. in Peoria, under clear skies, the temperature was 82, and the heat index was 86. 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Looking elsewhere around the Midwest at 11 p.m., Chicago was partly cloudy, and 80. Indianapolis was clear, and 80.

St. Louis was partly cloudy and 86. Kansas City was partly cloudy and 76. Des Moines was partly cloudy and 83. Milwaukee was partly cloudy and 79. Here is a statement on the heat wave for the following counties in Illinois: Fulton, Knox, Mason, Peoria, Stark, and Tazewell. Heat advisory remains in effect until 7 p.m. Thursday. What? Daytime heat index values up to 105, only falling into the mid to upper 70s at night. Where? Much of central, east central, southeast, and west central Illinois. When? Until 7 p.m. Thursday. The following impacts are expected: hot temperatures and high humidity may cause heat illnesses. Here is a statement on the heat wave for the following counties in Illinois: Marshall, McLean, and Woodford. Heat advisory remains in effect from 1 p.m. Tuesday to 7 p.m. Thursday. What? Daytime heat index values up to 105 expected, only falling into the mid to upper 70s at night. Where? Marshall, McLean, Woodford, Champaign, Edgar, and Vermilion counties. When? From 1 p.m. Tuesday to 7 p.m. Thursday. The following impacts are expected: hot temperatures and high humidity may cause heat illnesses. The following is a summary of watches, warnings, and advisories in effect. For the WXJ71 listening area, a heat advisory remains in effect until 7 p.m. Thursday for the following counties: Fulton, Knox, Mason, Peoria, Stark, and Tazewell. A heat advisory remains in effect from 1 p.m. Tuesday until 7 p.m. Thursday for the following counties: Marshall, McLean, and Woodford. The time is currently 11:15 p.m. Central Daylight Time. 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Now for the official National Weather Service forecast for Peoria and surrounding areas of central Illinois. Rest of tonight, mostly clear. Lows in the mid-70s. Southwest winds 5 to 10 miles an hour. Tuesday, sunny, hot with highs in the mid-90s. Southwest winds 5 to 10 miles an hour. Heat index values up to 103. Tuesday night, mostly clear. Lows in the mid-70s. South winds around 5 miles an hour. Wednesday, sunny, hot with highs in the mid-90s. Southwest winds 5 to 10 miles an hour. Heat index values up to 105. Wednesday night, mostly clear. Lows in the mid-70s. Southwest winds around 5 miles an hour. Thursday and Thursday night, mostly clear. Hot. Highs in the mid-90s. Lows in the mid-70s. Friday, mostly sunny. Highs in the lower 90s. Heat index values up to 100. Friday night, mostly clear. Lows in the lower 70s. Saturday through Labor Day, partly cloudy. Highs in the upper 80s. Lows in the upper 60s. Again, the forecast for Peoria and surrounding areas of central Illinois for the rest of tonight, mostly clear. Lows in the mid-70s. Southwest winds 5 to 10 miles an hour. At 11 p.m. in Peoria, skies were clear. The temperature was 82 degrees. The dew point was 71, and the relative humidity was 69%. The heat index was 86. The wind was south at 7 miles an hour. The pressure was 29.96 inches and steady. Around central and western Illinois, skies ranged from clear to partly cloudy. It was 75 at Bloomington, 77 at Moline, 77 at Galesburg, 80 at Lakin, and 78 at Macomb. Quincy reported 79, Springfield reported 83, Lincoln reported 81, and Pontiac reported 80. And once again at 11 p.m. in Peoria, under clear skies, the temperature was 82, and the heat index was 86. Looking elsewhere around the Midwest at 11 p.m., Chicago was mostly cloudy, and 80. Indianapolis was clear, and 80. St. Louis was partly cloudy, and 86. Kansas City was partly cloudy, and 76. Des Moines was partly cloudy, and 83. Milwaukee was partly cloudy, and 79. Here is a statement on the heat wave for the following counties in Illinois: Fulton, Knox, Mason, Peoria, Stark, and Tazewell. Heat advisory.

remains in effect until 7 p.m. Thursday. What? Daytime heat index values up to 105, only falling into the mid to upper 70s at night. Where? Much of central, east central, southeast, and west central Illinois. When? Until 7 p.m. Thursday. The following impacts are expected. Hot temperatures and high humidity may cause heat illnesses. Here is a statement on the heat wave for the following counties in Illinois, Marshall, McLean, and Woodford. Heat advisory remains in effect from 1 p.m. Tuesday to 7 p.m. Thursday. What? Daytime heat index values up to 105 expected, only falling into the mid to upper 70s at night. Where? Marshall, McLean, Woodford, Champaign, Edgar, and Vermilion counties. When? From 1 p.m. Tuesday to 7 p.m. Thursday. The following impacts are expected. Hot temperatures and high humidity may cause heat illnesses. The following is a summary of watches, warnings, and advisories in effect. For the WXJ71 listening area, a heat advisory remains in effect until 7 p.m. Thursday for the following counties: Fulton, Knox, Mason, Peoria, Stark, and Tazewell. A heat advisory remains in effect from 1 p.m. Tuesday until 7 p.m. Thursday for the following counties: Marshall, McLean, and Woodford. The time is currently 11:20 p.m. Central Daylight Time. 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Now for the official National Weather Service forecast for Peoria and surrounding areas of central Illinois. Rest of tonight, mostly clear. Lows in the mid-70s. Southwest winds 5 to 10 miles an hour. Tuesday, sunny, hot with highs in the mid-90s. Southwest winds 5 to 10 miles an hour. Heat index values up to 103. Tuesday night, mostly clear. Lows in the mid-70s. South winds around 5 miles an hour. Wednesday, sunny, hot with highs in the mid-90s. Southwest winds 5 to 10 miles an hour. Heat index values up to 105. Wednesday night, mostly clear. Lows in the mid-70s. Southwest winds around 5 miles an hour. Thursday and Thursday night, mostly clear. Hot. Highs in the mid-90s. Lows in the mid-70s. Friday, mostly sunny. Highs in the lower 90s. Heat index values up to 100. Friday night, mostly clear. Lows in the lower 70s. Saturday through Labor Day, partly cloudy. Highs in the upper 80s. Lows in the upper 60s. Again, the forecast for Peoria and surrounding areas of central Illinois for the rest of tonight, mostly clear. Lows in the mid-70s. Southwest winds 5 to 10 miles an hour. At 11 p.m. in Peoria, skies were clear. The temperature was 82 degrees, the dew point was 71, and the relative humidity was 69%. The heat index was 86. The wind was south at 7 miles an hour. The pressure was 29.96 inches and steady. Around central and western Illinois, skies ranged from clear to partly cloudy. It was 75 at Bloomington, 77 at Moline, 77 at Galesburg, 80 at Lakin, and 78 at Macomb. Quincy reported 79, Springfield reported 83, Lincoln reported 81, and Pontiac reported 80. And once again at 11 p.m. in Peoria, under clear skies, the temperature was 82, and the heat index was 86. Looking elsewhere around the Midwest at 11 p.m., Chicago was mostly cloudy, and 80. Indianapolis was clear, and 80. St. Louis was partly cloudy, and 86. Kansas City was partly cloudy, and 76. Des Moines was partly cloudy, and 83. Milwaukee was partly cloudy, and 79. Here is a statement on the heat wave for the following counties in Illinois: Fulton, Knox, Mason, Peoria, Stark, and Tazewell. Heat advisory remains in effect until 7 p.m. Thursday. What? Daytime heat index values up to 105, only falling into the mid to upper 70s at night. Where? Much of central, east central, southeast, and west central Illinois. When? Until 7 p.m. Thursday. The following impacts are expected. Hot temperatures and high humidity may cause heat illnesses.

requires a statement on the heat wave for the following counties in Illinois: Marshall, McLean, and Woodford. Heat advisory remains in effect from 1 p.m. Tuesday to 7 p.m. Thursday. What? Daytime heat index values up to 105 expected, only falling into the mid to upper 70s at night. Where? Marshall, McLean, Woodford, Champaign, Edgar, and Vermilion counties. When? From 1 p.m. Tuesday to 7 p.m. Thursday. The following impacts are expected. Hot temperatures and high humidity may cause heat illnesses. The following is a summary of watches, warnings, and advisories in effect. For the WXJ71 listening area, a heat advisory remains in effect until 7 p.m. Thursday for the following counties: Fulton, Knox, Mason, Peoria, Stark, and Tazewell. A heat advisory remains in effect from 1 p.m. Tuesday until 7 p.m. Thursday for the following counties: Marshall, McLean, and Woodford. The time is currently 11:25 p.m. Central Daylight Time. 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Now for the official National Weather Service forecast for Peoria and surrounding areas of central Illinois. Rest of tonight, mostly clear. Lows in the mid-70s. Southwest winds 5 to 10 miles an hour. Tuesday, sunny, hot with highs in the mid-90s. Southwest winds 5 to 10 miles an hour. Heat index values up to 103. Tuesday night, mostly clear. Lows in the mid-70s. South winds around 5 miles an hour. Wednesday, sunny, hot with highs in the mid-90s. Southwest winds 5 to 10 miles an hour. Heat index values up to 105. Wednesday night, mostly clear. Lows in the mid-70s. Southwest winds around 5 miles an hour. Thursday and Thursday night, mostly clear. Hot. Highs in the mid-90s. Lows in the mid-70s. Friday, mostly sunny. Highs in the lower 90s. Heat index values up to 100. Friday night, mostly clear. Lows in the lower 70s. Saturday through Labor Day, partly cloudy. Highs in the upper 80s. Lows in the upper 60s. Again, the forecast for Peoria and surrounding areas of central Illinois for the rest of tonight, mostly clear. Lows in the mid-70s. Southwest winds 5 to 10 miles an hour. At 11 p.m. in Peoria, skies were clear. The temperature was 82 degrees, the dew point was 71, and the relative humidity was 69%. The heat index was 86. The wind was south at 7 miles an hour. The pressure was 29.96 inches and steady. Around central and western Illinois, skies ranged from clear to partly cloudy. It was 75 at Bloomington, 77 at Moline, 77 at Galesburg, 80 at Lakin, and 78 at Macomb. Quincy reported 79, Springfield reported 83, Lincoln reported 81, and Pontiac reported 80. And once again at 11 p.m. in Peoria, under clear skies, the temperature was 82, and the heat index was 86. Looking elsewhere around the Midwest at 11 p.m., Chicago was mostly cloudy, and 80. Indianapolis was clear, and 80. St. Louis was partly cloudy, and 86. Kansas City was partly cloudy, and 76. Des Moines was partly cloudy, and 83. Milwaukee was partly cloudy, and 79. Here is a statement on the heat wave for the following counties in Illinois: Fulton, Knox, Mason, Peoria, Stark, and Tazewell. Heat advisory remains in effect until 7 p.m. Thursday. What? Daytime heat index values up to 105, only falling into the mid to upper 70s at night. Where? Much of central, east central, southeast, and west central Illinois. When? Until 7 p.m. Thursday. The following impacts are expected. Hot temperatures and high humidity may cause heat illnesses. Here is a statement on the heat wave for the following counties in Illinois: Marshall, McLean, and Woodford. Heat advisory remains in effect from 1 p.m. Tuesday to 7 p.m. Thursday. What? Daytime heat index values up to 105 expected, only falling into the mid to upper 70s at night. Where? Marshall, McLean, Woodford, Champaign, Edgar, and Vermilion counties.

when, from 1 p.m. Tuesday to 7 p.m. Thursday. The following impacts are expected. Hot temperatures and high humidity may cause heat illnesses. The following is a summary of watches, warnings, and advisories in effect. For the WXJ71 listening area, a heat advisory remains in effect until 7 p.m. Thursday for the following counties: Fulton, Knox, Mason, Peoria, Stark, and Tazewell. A heat advisory remains in effect from 1 p.m. Tuesday until 7 p.m. Thursday for the following counties: Marshall, McLean, and Woodford. The time is currently 11:29 p.m. Central Daylight Time. 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Now for the official National Weather Service forecast for Peoria and surrounding areas of central Illinois. Rest of tonight, mostly clear. Lows in the mid-70s. Southwest winds 5 to 10 miles an hour. Tuesday, sunny, hot with highs in the mid-90s. Southwest winds 5 to 10 miles an hour. Heat index values up to 103. Tuesday night, mostly clear. Lows in the mid-70s. South winds around 5 miles an hour. Wednesday, sunny, hot with highs in the mid-90s. Southwest winds 5 to 10 miles an hour. Heat index values up to 105. Wednesday night, mostly clear. Lows in the mid-70s. Southwest winds around 5 miles an hour. Thursday and Thursday night, mostly clear. Hot. Highs in the mid-90s. Lows in the mid-70s. Friday, mostly sunny. Highs in the lower 90s. Heat index values up to 100. Friday night, mostly clear. Lows in the lower 70s. Saturday through Labor Day, partly cloudy. Highs in the upper 80s. Lows in the upper 60s. Again, the forecast for Peoria and surrounding areas of central Illinois for the rest of tonight, mostly clear. Lows in the mid-70s. Southwest winds 5 to 10 miles an hour. At 11 p.m. in Peoria, skies were clear. The temperature was 82 degrees. The dew point was 71, and the relative humidity was 69%. The heat index was 86. The wind was south at 7 miles an hour. The pressure was 29.96 inches and steady. Around central and western Illinois, skies ranged from clear to partly cloudy. It was 75 at Bloomington, 77 at Moline, 77 at Galesburg, 80 at Lakin, and 78 at Macomb. Quincy reported 79. Springfield reported 83, Lincoln reported 81, and Pontiac reported 80. And once again at 11 p.m. in Peoria, under clear skies, the temperature was 82, and the heat index was 86. Looking elsewhere around the Midwest at 11 p.m., Chicago was mostly cloudy, and 80. Indianapolis was clear, and 80. St. Louis was partly cloudy, and 86. Kansas City was partly cloudy, and 76. Des Moines was partly cloudy, and 83. Milwaukee was partly cloudy, and 79. Here is a statement on the heat wave for the following counties in Illinois: Fulton, Knox, Mason, Peoria, Stark, and Tazewell. Heat advisory remains in effect until 7 p.m. Thursday. What? Daytime heat index values up to 105, only falling into the mid to upper 70s at night. Where? Much of central, east central, southeast, and west central Illinois. When? Until 7 p.m. Thursday. The following impacts are expected. Hot temperatures and high humidity may cause heat illnesses. Here is a statement on the heat wave for the following counties in Illinois: Marshall, McLean, and Woodford. Heat advisory remains in effect from 1 p.m. Tuesday to 7 p.m. Thursday. Here is a statement on the heat wave for the following counties in Illinois: Marshall, McLean, and Woodford. Heat advisory remains in effect from 1 p.m. Tuesday to 7 p.m. Thursday. What? Daytime heat index values up to 105 expected, only falling into the mid to upper 70s at night. Where? Marshall, McLean, Woodford, Champaign, Edgar, and Vermilion counties. When? From 1 p.m. Tuesday to 7 p.m. Thursday. The following impacts are expected. Hot temperatures and high humidity may cause heat illnesses. The following is a summary of watches, warnings, and advice.

Tuesday, sunny, hot with highs in the mid-90s. Southwest winds 5 to 10 miles an hour. Heat index values up to 103. Tuesday night, mostly clear. Lows in the mid-70s. South winds around 5 miles an hour. Wednesday, sunny, hot with highs in the mid-90s. Southwest winds 5 to 10 miles an hour. Heat index values up to 105. Wednesday night, mostly clear. Lows in the mid-70s. Southwest winds around 5 miles an hour. Thursday and Thursday night, mostly clear. Hot. Highs in the mid-90s. Lows in the mid-70s. Friday, mostly sunny. Highs in the lower 90s. Heat index values up to 100. Friday night, mostly clear. Lows in the lower 70s. Saturday through Labor Day, partly cloudy. Highs in the upper 80s. Lows in the upper 60s. Again, the forecast for Peoria and surrounding areas of central Illinois for the rest of tonight, mostly clear. Lows in the mid-70s. Southwest winds 5 to 10 miles an hour. At 11 p.m. in Peoria, skies were clear. The temperature was 82 degrees, the dew point was 71, and the relative humidity was 69%. The heat index was 86. The wind was south at 7 miles an hour. The pressure was 29.96 inches and steady. Around central and western Illinois, skies ranged from clear to partly cloudy. It was 75 at Bloomington, 77 at Moline, 77 at Galesburg, 80 at Lakin, and 78 at Macomb. Quincy reported 79, Springfield reported 83, Lincoln reported 81, and Pontiac reported 80. And once again at 11 p.m. in Peoria, under clear skies, the temperature was 82, and the heat index was 86. Looking elsewhere around the Midwest at 11 p.m., Chicago was mostly cloudy, and 80. Indianapolis was clear, and 80. St. Louis was partly cloudy, and 86. Kansas City was partly cloudy, and 76. Des Moines was partly cloudy, and 83. Milwaukee was partly cloudy, and 79. Here is a statement on the heat wave for the following counties in Illinois: Fulton, Knox, Mason, Peoria, Stark, and Tazewell. Heat advisory remains in effect until 7 p.m. Thursday. What? Daytime heat index values up to 105, only falling into the mid to upper 70s at night. Where? Much of central, east central, southeast, and west central Illinois. When? Until 7 p.m. Thursday. The following impacts are expected: hot temperatures and high humidity may cause heat illnesses. Here is a statement on the heat wave for the following counties in Illinois: Marshall, McLean, and Woodford. Heat advisory remains in effect from 1 p.m. Tuesday to 7 p.m. Thursday. What? Daytime heat index values up to 105 expected, only falling into the mid to upper 70s at night. Where? Marshall, McLean, Woodford, Champaign, Edgar, and Vermilion counties. When? From 1 p.m. Tuesday to 7 p.m. Thursday. The following impacts are expected: hot temperatures and high humidity may cause heat illnesses. The following is a summary of watches, warnings, and advisories in effect. For the WXJ71 listening area, a heat advisory remains in effect until 7 p.m. Thursday for the following counties: Fulton, Knox, Mason, Peoria, Stark, and Tazewell. A heat advisory remains in effect from 1 p.m. Tuesday until 7 p.m. Thursday for the following counties: Marshall, McLean, and Woodford. The time is currently 11:47 p.m. Central Daylight Time. 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Now for the official National Weather Service forecast for Peoria and surrounding areas of central Illinois. Rest of tonight, mostly clear. Lows in the mid-70s. Southwest winds 5 to 10 miles an hour. Tuesday, sunny, hot with highs in the mid-90s. Southwest winds 5 to 10 miles an hour. Heat index values up to 103. Tuesday night, mostly clear. Lows in the mid-70s. South winds around 5 miles an hour. Wednesday, sunny, hot with highs in the mid-90s. Southwest winds 5 to 10 miles an hour.

The wind was south at 7 miles an hour. The pressure was 29.96 inches and steady. Around central and western Illinois, skies ranged from clear to partly cloudy. It was 75 at Bloomington, 77 at Moline, 77 at Galesburg, 80 at Lakin, and 78 at Macomb. Quincy reported 79, Springfield reported 83, Lincoln reported 81, and Pontiac reported 80. And once again at 11 p.m. in Peoria, under clear skies, the temperature was 82, and the heat index was 86. Looking elsewhere around the Midwest at 11 p.m., Chicago was mostly cloudy, and 80. Indianapolis was clear, and 80. St. Louis was partly cloudy, and 86. Kansas City was partly cloudy, and 76. Des Moines was partly cloudy, and 83. Milwaukee was partly cloudy, and 79. Here is a statement on the heat wave for the following counties in Illinois: Fulton, Knox, Mason, Peoria, Stark, and Tazewell. Heat advisory remains in effect until 7 p.m. Thursday. What? Daytime heat index values up to 105, only falling into the mid to upper 70s at night. Where? Much of central, east central, southeast, and west central Illinois. When? Until 7 p.m. Thursday. The following impacts are expected: hot temperatures and high humidity may cause heat illnesses. Here is a statement on the heat wave for the following counties in Illinois: Marshall, McLean, and Woodford. Heat advisory remains in effect from 1 p.m. Tuesday to 7 p.m. Thursday. What? Daytime heat index values up to 105 expected, only falling into the mid to upper 70s at night. Where? Marshall, McLean, Woodford, Champaign, Edgar, and Vermilion counties. When? From 1 p.m. Tuesday to 7 p.m. Thursday. The following impacts are expected: hot temperatures and high humidity may cause heat illnesses. The following is a summary of watches, warnings, and advisories in effect. For the WXJ71 listening area, a heat advisory remains in effect until 7 p.m. Thursday for the following counties: Fulton, Knox, Mason, Peoria, Stark, and Tazewell. A heat advisory remains in effect from 1 p.m. Tuesday until 7 p.m. Thursday for the following counties: Marshall, McLean, and Woodford. The time is currently 11:52 p.m. Central Daylight Time. 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Now for the official National Weather Service forecast for Peoria and surrounding areas of central Illinois. Rest of tonight, mostly clear. Lows in the mid-70s. Southwest winds 5 to 10 miles an hour. Tuesday, sunny, hot with highs in the mid-90s. Southwest winds 5 to 10 miles an hour. Heat index values up to 103. Tuesday night, mostly clear. Lows in the mid-70s. South winds around 5 miles an hour. Wednesday, sunny, hot with highs in the mid-90s. Southwest winds 5 to 10 miles an hour. Heat index values up to 105. Wednesday night, mostly clear. Lows in the mid-70s. Southwest winds around 5 miles an hour. Thursday and Thursday night, mostly clear. Hot. Highs in the mid-90s. Lows in the mid-70s. Friday, mostly sunny. Highs in the lower 90s. Heat index values up to 100. Friday night, mostly clear. Lows in the lower 70s. Saturday through Labor Day, partly cloudy. Highs in the upper 80s. Lows in the upper 60s. Again, the forecast for Peoria and surrounding areas of central Illinois for the rest of tonight: mostly clear. Lows in the mid-70s. Southwest winds 5 to 10 miles an hour. At 11 p.m. in Peoria, skies were clear. The temperature was 82 degrees, the dew point was 71, and the relative humidity was 69%. The heat index was 86. The wind was south at 7 miles an hour. The pressure was 29.96 inches and steady. Around central and western Illinois, skies ranged from clear to partly cloudy. It was 75 at Bloomington, 77 at Moline, 77 at Galesburg, 80 at Lakin, and 78 at Macomb. Quincy reported 79, Springfield reported 83,

Lincoln reported 81, and Pontiac reported 80. And once again at 11 p.m. in Peoria, under clear skies, the temperature was 82, and the heat index was 86. Looking elsewhere around the Midwest at 11 p.m., Chicago was mostly cloudy, and 80. Indianapolis was clear, and 80. St. Louis was partly cloudy, and 86. Kansas City was partly cloudy, and 76. Des Moines was partly cloudy, and 83. Milwaukee was partly cloudy, and 79. Here is a statement on the heat wave for the following counties in Illinois: Fulton, Knox, Mason, Peoria, Stark, and Tazewell. Heat advisory remains in effect until 7 p.m. Thursday. What? Daytime heat index values up to 105, only falling into the mid to upper 70s at night. Where? Much of central, east central, southeast, and west central Illinois. When? Until 7 p.m. Thursday. The following impacts are expected: hot temperatures and high humidity may cause heat illnesses. Here is a statement on the heat wave for the following counties in Illinois: Marshall, McLean, and Woodford. Heat advisory remains in effect from 1 p.m. Tuesday to 7 p.m. Thursday. What? Daytime heat index values up to 105 expected, only falling into the mid to upper 70s at night. Where? Marshall, McLean, Woodford, Champaign, Edgar, and Vermilion counties. When? From 1 p.m. Tuesday to 7 p.m. Thursday. The following impacts are expected: hot temperatures and high humidity may cause heat illnesses. The following is a summary of watches, warnings, and advisories in effect. For the WXJ71 listening area, a heat advisory remains in effect until 7 p.m. Thursday for the following counties: Fulton, Knox, Mason, Peoria, Stark, and Tazewell. A heat advisory remains in effect from 1 p.m. Tuesday until 7 p.m. Thursday for the following counties: Marshall, McLean, and Woodford. The time is currently 11:57 p.m. Central Daylight Time. 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Now for the official National Weather Service forecast for Peoria and surrounding areas of central Illinois. Rest of tonight, mostly clear. Lows in the mid-70s. Southwest winds 5 to 10 miles an hour. Tuesday, sunny, hot with highs in the mid-90s. Southwest winds 5 to 10 miles an hour. Heat index values up to 103. Tuesday night, mostly clear. Lows in the mid-70s. South winds around 5 miles an hour. Wednesday, sunny, hot with highs in the mid-90s. Southwest winds 5 to 10 miles an hour. Heat index values up to 105. Wednesday night, mostly clear. Lows in the mid-70s. Southwest winds around 5 miles an hour. Thursday and Thursday night, mostly clear. Hot. Highs in the mid-90s. Lows in the mid-70s. Friday, mostly sunny. Highs in the lower 90s. Heat index values up to 100. Friday night, mostly clear. Lows in the lower 70s. Saturday through Labor Day, partly cloudy. Highs in the upper 80s. Lows in the upper 60s. Again, the forecast for Peoria and surrounding areas of central Illinois for the rest of tonight, mostly clear. Lows in the mid-70s. Southwest winds 5 to 10 miles an hour. At 11 p.m. in Peoria, skies were clear. The temperature was 82 degrees, the dew point was 71, and the relative humidity was 69%. The heat index was 86. The wind was south at 7 miles an hour. The pressure was 29.96 inches and steady. Around central and western Illinois, skies ranged from clear to partly cloudy. It was 75 at Bloomington, 77 at Moline, 77 at Galesburg, 80 at Lakin, and 78 at Macomb. Quincy reported 79, Springfield reported 83, Lincoln reported 81, and Pontiac reported 80. And once again at 11 p.m. in Peoria, under clear skies, the temperature was 82, and the heat index was 86. Looking elsewhere around the Midwest at 11 p.m., Chicago was mostly cloudy, and 80. Indianapolis was clear, and 80. St. Louis was partly cloudy, and 86.

Kansas City was partly cloudy and 76. Des Moines was partly cloudy and 83. Milwaukee was partly cloudy and 79. Here is a statement on the heat wave for the following counties in Illinois: Fulton, Knox, Mason, Peoria, Stark, and Tazewell. Heat advisory remains in effect until 7 p.m. Thursday. What? Daytime heat index values up to 105, only falling into the mid to upper 70s at night. Where? Much of central, east central, southeast, and west central Illinois. When? Until 7 p.m. Thursday. The following impacts are expected: hot temperatures and high humidity may cause heat illnesses. Here is a statement on the heat wave for the following counties in Illinois: Marshall, McLean, and Woodford. Heat advisory remains in effect from 1 p.m. Tuesday to 7 p.m. Thursday. What? Daytime heat index values up to 105 expected, only falling into the mid to upper 70s at night. Where? Marshall, McLean, Woodford, Champaign, Edgar, and Vermilion counties. When? From 1 p.m. Tuesday to 7 p.m. Thursday. The following impacts are expected: hot temperatures and high humidity may cause heat illnesses. The following is a summary of watches, warnings, and advisories in effect. For the WXJ71 listening area, a heat advisory remains in effect until 7 p.m. Thursday for the following counties: Fulton, Knox, Mason, Peoria, Stark, and Tazewell. A heat advisory remains in effect from 1 p.m. until 7 p.m. Thursday for the following counties: Marshall, McLean, and Woodford. The time is currently 12:01 a.m. Central Daylight Time. 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Now for the official National Weather Service forecast for Peoria and surrounding areas of central Illinois. Rest of tonight, mostly clear. Lows in the mid-70s. Southwest winds 5 to 10 miles an hour. Tuesday, sunny, hot with highs in the mid-90s. Southwest winds 5 to 10 miles an hour. Heat index values up to 103. Tuesday night, mostly clear. Lows in the mid-70s. South winds around 5 miles an hour. Wednesday, sunny, hot with highs in the mid-90s. Southwest winds 5 to 10 miles an hour. Heat index values up to 105. Wednesday night, mostly clear. Lows in the mid-70s. Southwest winds around 5 miles an hour. Thursday and Thursday night, mostly clear. Hot. Highs in the mid-90s. Lows in the mid-70s. Friday, mostly sunny. Highs in the lower 90s. Heat index values up to 100. Friday night, mostly clear. Lows in the lower 70s. Saturday through Labor Day, partly cloudy. Highs in the upper 80s. Lows in the upper 60s. Again, the forecast for Peoria and surrounding areas of central Illinois for the rest of tonight, mostly clear. Lows in the mid-70s. Southwest winds 5 to 10 miles an hour. At midnight in Peoria, skies were clear. The temperature was 79 degrees, the dew point was 71, and the relative humidity was 76%. The heat index was 82. The wind was south at 6 miles an hour. The pressure was 29.96 inches and steady. Around central and western Illinois, skies ranged from clear to partly cloudy. It was 77 at Bloomington, 79 at Moline, 75 at Galesburg, 80 at Lakin, and 79 at Macomb. Quincy reported 80, Springfield reported 81, Lincoln reported 80, and Pontiac reported 80. And once again at midnight in Peoria, under clear skies, the temperature was 79, and the heat index was 82. Here is a statement on the heat wave for the following counties in Illinois: Fulton, Knox, Mason, Peoria, Stark, and Tazewell. Heat advisory remains in effect until 7 p.m. Thursday. What? Daytime heat index values up to 105, only falling into the mid to upper 70s at night. Where? Much of central, east central, southeast, and west central Illinois. When? Until 7 p.m. Thursday. The following impacts are expected: hot temperatures and high humidity may cause heat illnesses. Here is a statement on the heat wave for the following counties in Illinois:

Marshall, McLean, and Woodford. Heat advisory remains in effect from 1 p.m. Tuesday to 7 p.m. Thursday. What? Daytime heat index values up to 105 expected, only falling into the mid to upper 70s at night. Where? Marshall, McLean, Woodford, Champaign, Edgar, and Vermilion counties. When? From 1 p.m. Tuesday to 7 p.m. Thursday. The following impacts are expected. Hot temperatures and high humidity may cause heat illnesses. The following is a summary of watches, warnings, and advisories in effect. For the WXJ71 listening area, a heat advisory remains in effect until 7 p.m. Thursday for the following counties: Fulton, Knox, Mason, Peoria, Stark, and Tazewell. A heat advisory remains in effect from 1 p.m. until 7 p.m. Thursday for the following counties: Marshall, McLean, and Woodford. The time is currently 12:05 a.m. Central Daylight Time. 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Now for the official National Weather Service forecast for Peoria and surrounding areas of central Illinois. Rest of tonight, mostly clear. Lows in the mid-70s. Southwest winds 5 to 10 miles an hour. Tuesday, sunny, hot with highs in the mid-90s. Southwest winds 5 to 10 miles an hour. Heat index values up to 103. Tuesday night, mostly clear. Lows in the mid-70s. South winds around 5 miles an hour. Wednesday, sunny, hot with highs in the mid-90s. Southwest winds 5 to 10 miles an hour. Heat index values up to 105. Wednesday night, mostly clear. Lows in the mid-70s. Southwest winds around 5 miles an hour. Thursday and Thursday night, mostly clear. Hot. Highs in the mid-90s. Lows in the mid-70s. Friday, mostly sunny. Highs in the lower 90s. Heat index values up to 100. Friday night, mostly clear. Lows in the lower 70s. Saturday through Labor Day, partly cloudy. Highs in the upper 80s. Lows in the upper 60s. Again, the forecast for Peoria and surrounding areas of central Illinois for the rest of tonight, mostly clear. Lows in the mid-70s. Southwest winds 5 to 10 miles an hour. At midnight in Peoria, skies were clear. The temperature was 79 degrees, the dew point was 71, and the relative humidity was 76%. The heat index was 82. The wind was south at 6 miles an hour. The pressure was 29.96 inches and steady. Around central and western Illinois, skies ranged from clear to partly cloudy. It was 77 at Bloomington, 79 at Moline, 75 at Galesburg, 80 at Lakin, and 79 at Macomb. Quincy reported 80, Springfield reported 81, Lincoln reported 80, and Pontiac reported 80. And once again at midnight in Peoria, under clear skies, the temperature was 79, and the heat index was 82. Looking elsewhere around the Midwest at midnight, Chicago was mostly cloudy, and 80. Indianapolis was clear, and 79. St. Louis was clear, and 85. Kansas City was partly cloudy, and 73. Des Moines was partly cloudy, and 79. Milwaukee was partly cloudy, and 78. Here is a statement on the heat wave for the following counties in Illinois: Fulton, Knox, Mason, Peoria, Stark, and Tazewell. Heat advisory remains in effect until 7 p.m. Thursday. What? Daytime heat index values up to 105, only falling into the mid to upper 70s at night. Where? Much of central, east central, southeast, and west central Illinois. When? Until 7 p.m. Thursday. The following impacts are expected. Hot temperatures and high humidity may cause heat illnesses. Here is a statement on the heat wave for the following counties in Illinois: Marshall, McLean, and Woodford. Heat advisory remains in effect from 1 p.m. Tuesday to 7 p.m. Thursday. What? Daytime heat index values up to 105 expected, only falling into the mid to upper 70s at night. Where? Marshall, McLean, Woodford, Champaign, Edgar, and Vermilion counties. When? From 1 p.m. Tuesday to 7 p.m. Thursday. The following impacts are expected. Hot

Temperatures and high humidity may cause heat illnesses. The following is a summary of watches, warnings, and advisories in effect. For the WXJ71 listening area, a heat advisory remains in effect until 7 p.m. Thursday for the following counties: Fulton, Knox, Mason, Peoria, Stark, and Tazewell. A heat advisory remains in effect from 1 p.m. until 7 p.m. Thursday for the following counties: Marshall, McLean, and Woodford. The time is currently 12:10 a.m. Central Daylight Time. 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Now for the official National Weather Service forecast for Peoria and surrounding areas of central Illinois. Rest of tonight, mostly clear. Lows in the mid-70s. Southwest winds 5 to 10 miles an hour. Tuesday, sunny, hot with highs in the mid-90s. Southwest winds 5 to 10 miles an hour. Heat index values up to 103. Tuesday night, mostly clear. Lows in the mid-70s. South winds around 5 miles an hour. Wednesday, sunny, hot with highs in the mid-90s. Southwest winds 5 to 10 miles an hour. Heat index values up to 105. Wednesday night, mostly clear. Lows in the mid-70s. Southwest winds around 5 miles an hour. Thursday and Thursday night, mostly clear. Hot. Highs in the mid-90s. Lows in the mid-70s. Friday, mostly sunny. Highs in the lower 90s. Heat index values up to 100. Friday night, mostly clear. Lows in the lower 70s. Saturday through Labor Day, partly cloudy. Highs in the upper 80s. Lows in the upper 60s. Again, the forecast for Peoria and surrounding areas of central Illinois for the rest of tonight, mostly clear. Lows in the mid-70s. Southwest winds 5 to 10 miles an hour. At midnight in Peoria, skies were clear. The temperature was 79 degrees, the dew point was 71, and the relative humidity was 76%. The heat index was 82. The wind was south at 6 miles an hour. The pressure was 29.96 inches and steady. Around central and western Illinois, skies ranged from clear to partly cloudy. It was 77 at Bloomington, 79 at Moline, 75 at Galesburg, 80 at Lakin, and 79 at Macomb. Quincy reported 80, Springfield reported 81, Lincoln reported 80, and Pontiac reported 80. And once again at midnight in Peoria, under clear skies, the temperature was 79, and the heat index was 82. Looking elsewhere around the Midwest at midnight, Chicago was mostly cloudy, and 80. Indianapolis was clear, and 79. St. Louis was clear, and 85. Kansas City was partly cloudy, and 73. Des Moines was partly cloudy, and 79. Milwaukee was partly cloudy, and 78. 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Here is a statement on the heat wave for the following counties in Illinois: Fulton, Knox, Mason, Peoria, Stark, and Tazewell. Heat advisory remains in effect until 7 p.m. Thursday. What? Daytime heat index values up to 105, only falling into the mid to upper 70s at night. Where? Much of central, east central, southeast, and west central Illinois. When? Until 7 p.m. Thursday. The following impacts are expected: hot temperatures and high humidity may cause heat illnesses. Here is a statement on the heat wave for the following counties in Illinois: Marshall, McLean, and Woodford. Heat advisory remains in effect from 1 p.m. Tuesday to 7 p.m. Thursday. What? Daytime heat index values up to 105 expected, only falling into the mid to upper 70s at night. Where? Marshall, McLean, Woodford.

Champaign, Edgar, and Vermilion counties. When, from 1 p.m. Tuesday to 7 p.m. Thursday. The following impacts are expected. Hot temperatures and high humidity may cause heat illnesses. The following is a summary of watches, warnings, and advisories in effect. For the WXJ71 listening area, a heat advisory remains in effect until 7 p.m. Thursday for the following counties: Fulton, Knox, Mason, Peoria, Stark, and Tazewell. A heat advisory remains in effect from 1 p.m. until 7 p.m. Thursday for the following counties: Marshall, McLean, and Woodford. The time is currently 12:15 a.m. Central Daylight Time. 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Now for the official National Weather Service forecast for Peoria and surrounding areas of central Illinois. Rest of tonight, mostly clear. Lows in the mid-70s. Southwest winds 5 to 10 miles an hour. Tuesday, sunny, hot with highs in the mid-90s. Southwest winds 5 to 10 miles an hour. Heat index values up to 103. Tuesday night, mostly clear. Lows in the mid-70s. South winds around 5 miles an hour. Wednesday, sunny, hot with highs in the mid-90s. Southwest winds 5 to 10 miles an hour. Heat index values up to 105. Wednesday night, mostly clear. Lows in the mid-70s. Southwest winds around 5 miles an hour. Thursday and Thursday night, mostly clear. Hot. Highs in the mid-90s. Lows in the mid-70s. Friday, mostly sunny. Highs in the lower 90s. Heat index values up to 100. Friday night, mostly clear. Lows in the lower 70s. Saturday through Labor Day, partly cloudy. Highs in the upper 80s. Lows in the upper 60s. Again, the forecast for Peoria and surrounding areas of central Illinois for the rest of tonight, mostly clear. Lows in the mid-70s. Southwest winds 5 to 10 miles an hour. At midnight in Peoria, skies were clear. The temperature was 79 degrees, the dew point was 71, and the relative humidity was 76%. The heat index was 82. The wind was south at 6 miles an hour. The pressure was 29.96 inches and steady. Around central and western Illinois, skies ranged from clear to partly cloudy. It was 77 at Bloomington, 79 at Moline, 75 at Galesburg, 80 at Lakin, and 79 at Macomb. Quincy reported 80, Springfield reported 81, Lincoln reported 80, and Pontiac reported 80. And once again at midnight in Peoria, under clear skies, the temperature was 79, and the heat index was 82. Looking elsewhere around the Midwest at midnight, Chicago was mostly cloudy, and 80. Indianapolis was clear, and 79. St. Louis was clear, and 85. Kansas City was partly cloudy, and 73. Des Moines was partly cloudy, and 79. Milwaukee was partly cloudy, and 78. Here is a statement on the heat wave for the following counties in Illinois: Fulton, Knox, Mason, Peoria, Stark, and Tazewell. Heat advisory remains in effect until 7 p.m. Thursday. What? Daytime heat index values up to 105, only falling into the mid to upper 70s at night. Where? Much of central, east central, southeast, and west central Illinois. When? Until 7 p.m. Thursday. The following impacts are expected. Hot temperatures and high humidity may cause heat illnesses. Here is a statement on the heat wave for the following counties in Illinois: Marshall, McLean, and Woodford. Heat advisory remains in effect from 1 p.m. Tuesday to 7 p.m. Thursday. What? Daytime heat index values up to 105 expected, only falling into the mid to upper 70s at night. Where? Marshall, McLean, Woodford, Champaign, Edgar, and Vermilion counties. When? From 1 p.m. Tuesday to 7 p.m. Thursday. The following impacts are expected. Hot temperatures and high humidity may cause heat illnesses. The following is a summary of watches, warnings, and advisories in effect. For the WXJ71 listening area, a heat advisory remains in effect until 7 p.m. Thursday for the following counties: Fulton,

Knox, Mason, Peoria, Stark, and Tazewell. A heat advisory remains in effect from 1 p.m. until 7 p.m. Thursday for the following counties: Marshall, McLean, and Woodford. The time is currently 12:20 a.m. Central Daylight Time. 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Now for the official National Weather Service forecast for Peoria and surrounding areas of central Illinois. Rest of tonight, mostly clear. Near steady temperature in the mid-70s. Southwest winds 5 to 10 miles an hour. Tuesday, sunny, hot with highs in the mid-90s. Southwest winds 5 to 10 miles an hour. Heat index values up to 103. Tuesday night, mostly clear. Lows in the mid-70s. South winds around 5 miles an hour. Wednesday, sunny, hot with highs in the mid-90s. Southwest winds 5 to 10 miles an hour. Heat index values up to 105. Wednesday night, mostly clear. Lows in the mid-70s. Southwest winds around 5 miles an hour. Thursday and Thursday night, mostly clear. Hot. Highs in the mid-90s. Lows in the mid-70s. Friday, mostly sunny. Highs in the lower 90s. Heat index values up to 100. Friday night, mostly clear. Lows in the lower 70s. Saturday through Labor Day, partly cloudy. Highs in the upper 80s. Lows in the upper 60s. Again, the forecast for Peoria and surrounding areas of central Illinois for the rest of tonight, mostly clear. Near steady temperature in the mid-70s. Southwest winds 5 to 10 miles an hour. At midnight in Peoria, skies were clear. The temperature was 79 degrees, the dew point was 71, and the relative humidity was 76%. The heat index was 82. The wind was south at 6 miles an hour. The pressure was 29.96 inches and steady. Around central and western Illinois, skies ranged from clear to partly cloudy. It was 77 at Bloomington, 79 at Moline, 75 at Galesburg, 80 at Lakin, and 79 at Macomb. Quincy reported 80, Springfield reported 81, Lincoln reported 80, and Pontiac reported 80. And once again at midnight in Peoria, under clear skies, the temperature was 79, and the heat index was 82. Looking elsewhere around the Midwest at midnight, Chicago was mostly cloudy, and 80. Indianapolis was clear, and 79. St. Louis was clear, and 85. Kansas City was partly cloudy, and 73. Des Moines was partly cloudy, and 79. Milwaukee was partly cloudy, and 78. Here is a statement on the heat wave for the following counties in Illinois: Fulton, Knox, Mason, Peoria, Stark, and Tazewell. Heat advisory remains in effect until 7 p.m. Thursday. What? Daytime heat index values up to 105, only falling into the mid to upper 70s at night. Where? Much of central, east central, southeast, and west central Illinois. When? Until 7 p.m. Thursday. The following impacts are expected: hot temperatures and high humidity may cause heat illnesses. Here is a statement on the heat wave for the following counties in Illinois: Marshall, McLean, and Woodford. Heat advisory remains in effect from 1 p.m. Tuesday to 7 p.m. Thursday. What? Daytime heat index values up to 105 expected, only falling into the mid to upper 70s at night. Where? Marshall, McLean, Woodford, Champaign, Edgar, and Vermilion counties. When? From 1 p.m. Tuesday to 7 p.m. Thursday. The following impacts are expected: hot temperatures and high humidity may cause heat illnesses. The following is a summary of watches, warnings, and advisories in effect. For the WXJ71 listening area, a heat advisory remains in effect until 7 p.m. Thursday for the following counties: Fulton, Knox, Mason, Peoria, Stark, and Tazewell. A heat advisory remains in effect from 1 p.m. until 7 p.m. Thursday for the following counties: Marshall, McLean, and Woodford. The time is currently 12:24 a.m. Central Daylight Time. 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Now for the official

National Weather Service forecast for Peoria and surrounding areas of central Illinois. Rest of tonight, mostly clear. Near steady temperature in the mid-70s. Southwest winds 5 to 10 miles an hour. Tuesday, sunny, hot with highs in the mid-90s. Southwest winds 5 to 10 miles an hour. Heat index values up to 103. Tuesday night, mostly clear. Lows in the mid-70s. South winds around 5 miles an hour. Wednesday, sunny, hot with highs in the mid-90s. Southwest winds 5 to 10 miles an hour. Heat index values up to 105. Wednesday night, mostly clear. Lows in the mid-70s. Southwest winds around 5 miles an hour. Thursday and Thursday night, mostly clear. Hot. Highs in the mid-90s. Lows in the mid-70s. Friday, mostly sunny. Highs in the lower 90s. Heat index values up to 100. Friday night, mostly clear. Lows in the lower 70s. Saturday through Labor Day, partly cloudy. Highs in the upper 80s. Lows in the upper 60s. Again, the forecast for Peoria and surrounding areas of central Illinois for the rest of tonight, mostly clear. Near steady temperature in the mid-70s. Southwest winds 5 to 10 miles an hour. At midnight in Peoria, skies were clear. The temperature was 79 degrees, the dew point was 71, and the relative humidity was 76%. The heat index was 82. The wind was south at 6 miles an hour. The pressure was 29.96 inches and steady. Around central and western Illinois, skies ranged from clear to partly cloudy. It was 77 at Bloomington, 79 at Moline, 75 at Galesburg, 80 at Lakin, and 79 at Macomb. Quincy reported 80, Springfield reported 81, Lincoln reported 80, and Pontiac reported 80. And once again at midnight in Peoria, under clear skies, the temperature was 79, and the heat index was 82. Looking elsewhere around the Midwest at midnight, Chicago was mostly cloudy, and 80. Indianapolis was clear, and 79. St. Louis was clear, and 85. Kansas City was partly cloudy, and 73. Des Moines was partly cloudy, and 79. Milwaukee was partly cloudy, and 78. Here is a statement on the heat wave for the following counties in Illinois: Fulton, Knox, Mason, Peoria, Stark, and Tazewell. Heat advisory remains in effect until 7 p.m. Thursday. What? Daytime heat index values up to 105, only falling into the mid to upper 70s at night. Where? Much of central, east central, southeast, and west central Illinois. When? Until 7 p.m. Thursday. The following impacts are expected: hot temperatures and high humidity may cause heat illnesses. Here is a statement on the heat wave for the following counties in Illinois: Marshall, McLean, and Woodford. Heat advisory remains in effect from 1 p.m. Tuesday to 7 p.m. Thursday. What? Daytime heat index values up to 105 expected, only falling into the mid to upper 70s at night. Where? Marshall, McLean, Woodford, Champaign, Edgar, and Vermilion counties. When? From 1 p.m. Tuesday to 7 p.m. Thursday. The following impacts are expected: hot temperatures and high humidity may cause heat illnesses. The following is a summary of watches, warnings, and advisories in effect. For the WXJ71 listening area, a heat advisory remains in effect until 7 p.m. Thursday for the following counties: Fulton, Knox, Mason, Peoria, Stark, and Tazewell. A heat advisory remains in effect from 1 p.m. until 7 p.m. Thursday for the following counties: Marshall, McLean, and Woodford. The time is currently 12:29 a.m. Central Daylight Time. 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Now for the official National Weather Service forecast for Peoria and surrounding areas of central Illinois. Rest of tonight, mostly clear. Near steady temperature in the mid-70s. Southwest winds 5 to 10 miles an hour. Tuesday, sunny, hot with highs in the mid-90s. Southwest winds 5 to 10 miles an hour. Heat index values up to 103. Tuesday night,

mostly clear. Lows in the mid-70s. South winds around 5 miles an hour. Wednesday, sunny, hot with highs in the mid-90s. Southwest winds 5 to 10 miles an hour. Heat index values up to 105. Wednesday night, mostly clear. Lows in the mid-70s. Southwest winds around 5 miles an hour. Thursday and Thursday night, mostly clear. Hot. Highs in the mid-90s. Lows in the mid-70s. Friday, mostly sunny. Highs in the lower 90s. Heat index values up to 100. Friday night, mostly clear. Lows in the lower 70s. Saturday through Labor Day, partly cloudy. Highs in the upper 80s. Lows in the upper 60s. Again, the forecast for Peoria and surrounding areas of central Illinois for the rest of tonight, mostly clear. Near steady temperature in the mid-70s. Southwest winds 5 to 10 miles an hour. At midnight in Peoria, skies were clear. The temperature was 79 degrees, the dew point was 71, and the relative humidity was 76%. The heat index was 82. The wind was south at 6 miles an hour. The pressure was 29.96 inches and steady. Around central and western Illinois, skies ranged from clear to partly cloudy. It was 77 at Bloomington, 79 at Moline, 75 at Galesburg, 80 at Lakin, and 79 at Macomb. Quincy reported 80, Springfield reported 81, Lincoln reported 80, and Pontiac reported 80. And once again at midnight in Peoria, under clear skies, the temperature was 79, and the heat index was 82. Looking elsewhere around the Midwest at midnight, Chicago was mostly cloudy, and 80. Indianapolis was clear, and 79. St. Louis was clear, and 85. Kansas City was partly cloudy, and 73. Des Moines was partly cloudy, and 79. Milwaukee was partly cloudy, and 78. Here is a statement on the heat wave for the following counties in Illinois: Fulton, Knox, Mason, Peoria, Stark, and Tazewell. Heat advisory remains in effect until 7 p.m. Thursday. What? Daytime heat index values up to 105, only falling into the mid to upper 70s at night. Where? Much of central, east central, southeast, and west central Illinois. When? Until 7 p.m. Thursday. The following impacts are expected: hot temperatures and high humidity may cause heat illnesses. Here is a statement on the heat wave for the following counties in Illinois: Marshall, McLean, and Woodford. Heat advisory remains in effect from 1 p.m. Tuesday to 7 p.m. Thursday. What? Daytime heat index values up to 105 expected, only falling into the mid to upper 70s at night. Where? Marshall, McLean, Woodford, Champaign, Edgar, and Vermilion counties. When? From 1 p.m. Tuesday to 7 p.m. Thursday. The Marshall, McLean, Woodford, Champaign, Edgar, and Vermilion counties. When? From 1 p.m. Tuesday to 7 p.m. Thursday. The following impacts are expected: hot temperatures and high humidity may cause heat illnesses. The following is a summary of watches, warnings, and advisories in effect. For the WXJ71 listening area, a heat advisory remains in effect until 7 p.m. Thursday for the following counties: Fulton, Knox, Mason, Peoria, Stark, and Tazewell. A heat advisory remains in effect from 1 p.m. until 7 p.m. Thursday for the following counties: Marshall, McLean, and Woodford. The time is currently 12:33 a.m. Central Daylight Time. 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Now for the official National Weather Service forecast for Peoria and surrounding areas of central Illinois. Rest of tonight, mostly clear. Near steady temperature in the mid-70s. Southwest winds 5 to 10 miles an hour. Tuesday, sunny, hot with highs in the mid-90s. Southwest winds 5 to 10 miles an hour. Heat index values up to 103. Tuesday night, mostly clear. Lows in the mid-70s. South winds around 5 miles an hour. Wednesday, sunny, hot with highs in the mid-90s. Southwest winds 5 to 10 miles an hour. Heat index values up to 100.

105. Wednesday night, mostly clear. Lows in the mid-70s. Southwest winds around 5 miles an hour. Thursday and Thursday night, mostly clear. Hot. Highs in the mid-90s. Lows in the mid-70s. Friday, mostly sunny. Highs in the lower 90s. Heat index values up to 100. Friday night, mostly clear. Lows in the lower 70s. Saturday through Labor Day, partly cloudy. Highs in the upper 80s. Lows in the upper 60s. Again, the forecast for Peoria and surrounding areas of central Illinois for the rest of tonight, mostly clear. Near steady temperature in the mid-70s. Southwest winds 5 to 10 miles an hour. At midnight in Peoria, skies were clear. The temperature was 79 degrees, the dew point was 71, and the relative humidity was 76%. The heat index was 82. The wind was south at 6 miles an hour. The pressure was 29.96 inches and steady. Around central and western Illinois, skies ranged from clear to partly cloudy. It was 77 at Bloomington, 79 at Moline, 75 at Galesburg, 80 at Lakin, and 79 at Macomb. Quincy reported 80, Springfield reported 81, Lincoln reported 80, and Pontiac reported 80. And once again at midnight in Peoria, under clear skies, the temperature was 79, and the heat index was 82. Looking elsewhere around the Midwest at midnight, Chicago was mostly cloudy, and 80. Indianapolis was clear, and 79. St. Louis was clear, and 85. Kansas City was partly cloudy, and 73. Des Moines was partly cloudy, and 79. Milwaukee was partly cloudy, and 78. Here is a statement on the heat wave for the following counties in Illinois: Fulton, Knox, Mason, Peoria, Stark, and Tazewell. Heat advisory remains in effect until 7 p.m. Thursday. What? Daytime heat index values up to 105, only falling into the mid to upper 70s at night. Where? Much of central, east central, southeast, and west central Illinois. When? Until 7 p.m. Thursday. The following impacts are expected: hot temperatures and high humidity may cause heat illnesses. Here is a statement on the heat wave for the following counties in Illinois: Marshall, McLean, and Woodford. Heat advisory remains in effect from 1 p.m. Tuesday to 7 p.m. Thursday. What? Daytime heat index values up to 105 expected, only falling into the mid to upper 70s at night. Where? Marshall, McLean, Woodford, Champaign, Edgar, and Vermilion counties. When? From 1 p.m. Tuesday to 7 p.m. Thursday. The following impacts are expected: hot temperatures and high humidity may cause heat illnesses. The following is a summary of watches, warnings, and advisories in effect. For the WXJ71 listening area, a heat advisory remains in effect until 7 p.m. Thursday for the following counties: Fulton, Knox, Mason, Peoria, Stark, and Tazewell. A heat advisory remains in effect from 1 p.m. until 7 p.m. Thursday for the following counties: Marshall, McLean, and Woodford. The time is currently 12:38 a.m. Central Daylight Time. 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Now for the official National Weather Service forecast for Peoria and surrounding areas of central Illinois. Rest of tonight, mostly clear. Near steady temperature in the mid-70s. Southwest winds 5 to 10 miles an hour. Tuesday, sunny, hot with highs in the mid-90s. Southwest winds 5 to 10 miles an hour. Heat index values up to 103. Tuesday night, mostly clear. Lows in the mid-70s. South winds around 5 miles an hour. Wednesday, sunny, hot with highs in the mid-90s. Southwest winds 5 to 10 miles an hour. Heat index values up to 105. Wednesday night, mostly clear. Lows in the mid-70s. Southwest winds around 5 miles an hour. Thursday and Thursday night, mostly clear. Hot. Highs in the mid-90s. Lows in the mid-70s. Friday, mostly sunny. Highs in the lower 90s. Heat index values up to 100.
Friday night, mostly clear. Lows in the lower 70s. Saturday through Labor Day, partly cloudy. Highs in the upper 80s. Lows in the upper 60s. Again, the forecast for Peoria and surrounding areas of central Illinois for the rest of tonight, mostly clear. Near steady temperature in the mid-70s. Southwest winds 5 to 10 miles an hour. Now for the official National Weather Service forecast for Peoria and surrounding areas of central Illinois. Rest of tonight, mostly clear. Near steady temperature in the mid-70s. Southwest winds 5 to 10 miles an hour. Tuesday, sunny, hot with highs in the mid-90s. Southwest winds 5 to 10 miles an hour. Heat index values up to 103. Tuesday night, mostly clear. Lows in the mid-70s. South winds around 5 miles an hour. Wednesday, sunny, hot with highs in the mid-90s. Southwest winds 5 to 10 miles an hour. Heat index values up to 105. Wednesday night, mostly clear. Lows in the mid-70s. Southwest winds around 5 miles an hour. Thursday and Thursday night, mostly clear. Hot. Highs in the mid-90s. Lows in the mid-70s. Friday, mostly sunny. Highs in the lower 90s. Heat index values up to 100. Friday night, mostly clear. Lows in the lower 70s. Saturday through Labor Day, partly cloudy. Highs in the upper 80s. Lows in the upper 60s. Again, the forecast for Peoria and surrounding areas of central Illinois for the rest of tonight, mostly clear. Near steady temperature in the mid-70s. Southwest winds 5 to 10 miles an hour. At midnight in Peoria, skies were clear. The temperature was 79 degrees, the dew point was 71, and the relative humidity was 76%. The heat index was 82. The wind was south at 6 miles an hour. The pressure was 29.96 inches and steady. Around central and western Illinois, skies ranged from clear to partly cloudy. It was 77 at Bloomington, 79 at Moline, 75 at Galesburg, 80 at Lakin, and 79 at Macomb. Quincy reported 80, Springfield reported 81, Lincoln reported 80, and Pontiac reported 80. And once again at midnight in Peoria, under clear skies, the temperature was 79, and the heat index was 82. Looking elsewhere around the Midwest at midnight, Chicago was mostly cloudy, and 80. Indianapolis was clear, and 79. St. Louis was clear, and 85. Kansas City was partly cloudy, and 73. Des Moines was partly cloudy, and 79. Milwaukee was partly cloudy, and 78. Here is a statement on the heat wave for the following counties in Illinois: Fulton, Knox, Mason, Peoria, Stark, and Tazewell. Heat advisory remains in effect until 7 p.m. Thursday. What? Daytime heat index values up to 105, only falling into the mid to upper 70s at night. Where? Much of central, east central, southeast, and west central Illinois. When? Until 7 p.m. Thursday. The following impacts are expected: hot temperatures and high humidity may cause heat illnesses. Here is a statement on the heat wave for the following counties in Illinois: Marshall, McLean, and Woodford. Heat advisory remains in effect from 1 p.m. Tuesday to 7 p.m. Thursday. What? Daytime heat index values up to 105 expected, only falling into the mid to upper 70s at night. Where? Marshall, McLean, Woodford, Champaign, Edgar, and Vermilion counties. When? From 1 p.m. Tuesday to 7 p.m. Thursday. The following impacts are expected: hot temperatures and high humidity may cause heat illnesses. The following is a summary of watches, warnings, and advisories in effect. For the WXJ71 listening area, a heat advisory remains in effect until 7 p.m. Thursday for the following counties: Fulton, Knox, Mason, Peoria, Stark, and Tazewell. A heat advisory remains in effect from 1 p.m. until 7 p.m. Thursday for the following counties: Marshall, McLean, and Woodford. The time is currently 12:44 a.m. Central Daylight Time. 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

Now for the official National Weather Service forecast for Peoria and surrounding areas of central Illinois. Rest of tonight, mostly clear. Near steady temperature in the mid-70s. Southwest winds 5 to 10 miles an hour. Tuesday, sunny, hot with highs in the mid-90s. Southwest winds 5 to 10 miles an hour. Heat index values up to 103. Tuesday night, mostly clear. Lows in the mid-70s. South winds around 5 miles an hour. Wednesday, sunny, hot with highs in the mid-90s. Southwest winds 5 to 10 miles an hour. Heat index values up to 105. Wednesday night, mostly clear. Lows in the mid-70s. Southwest winds around 5 miles an hour. Thursday and Thursday night, mostly clear. Hot. Highs in the mid-90s. Lows in the mid-70s. Friday, mostly sunny. Highs in the lower 90s. Heat index values up to 100. Friday night, mostly clear. Lows in the lower 70s. Saturday through Labor Day, partly cloudy. Highs in the upper 80s. Lows in the upper 60s. Again, the forecast for Peoria and surrounding areas of central Illinois for the rest of tonight, mostly clear. Near steady temperature in the mid-70s. Southwest winds 5 to 10 miles an hour. At midnight in Peoria, skies were clear. The temperature was 79 degrees, the dew point was 71, and the relative humidity was 76%. The heat index was 82. The wind was south at 6 miles an hour. The pressure was 29.96 inches and steady. Around central and western Illinois, skies ranged from clear to partly cloudy. It was 77 at Bloomington, 79 at Moline, 75 at Galesburg, 80 at Lakin, and 79 at Macomb. Quincy reported 80, Springfield reported 81, Lincoln reported 80, and Pontiac reported 80. And once again at midnight in Peoria, under clear skies, the temperature was 79, and the heat index was 82. Looking elsewhere around the Midwest at midnight, Chicago was mostly cloudy, and 80. Indianapolis was clear, and 79. St. Louis was clear, and 85. Kansas City was partly cloudy, and 73. Des Moines was partly cloudy, and 79. Milwaukee was partly cloudy, and 78. Here is a statement on the heat wave for the following counties in Illinois: Fulton, Knox, Mason, Peoria, Stark, and Tazewell. Heat advisory remains in effect until 7 p.m. Thursday. What? Daytime heat index values up to 105, only falling into the mid to upper 70s at night. Where? Much of central, east central, southeast, and west central Illinois. When? Until 7 p.m. Thursday. The following impacts are expected: hot temperatures and high humidity may cause heat illnesses. Here is a statement on the heat wave for the following counties in Illinois: Marshall, McLean, and Woodford. Heat advisory remains in effect from 1 p.m. Tuesday to 7 p.m. Thursday. What? Daytime heat index values up to 105 expected, only falling into the mid to upper 70s at night. Where? Marshall, McLean, Woodford, Champaign, Edgar, and Vermilion counties. When? From 1 p.m. Tuesday to 7 p.m. Thursday. The following impacts are expected: hot temperatures and high humidity may cause heat illnesses. The following is a summary of watches, warnings, and advisories in effect. For the WXJ71 listening area, a heat advisory remains in effect until 7 p.m. Thursday for the following counties: Fulton, Knox, Mason, Peoria, Stark, and Tazewell. A heat advisory remains in effect from 1 p.m. until 7 p.m. Thursday for the following counties: Marshall, McLean, and Woodford. The time is currently 12:49 a.m. Central Daylight Time. 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Now for the official National Weather Service forecast for Peoria and surrounding areas of central Illinois. Rest of tonight, mostly clear. Near steady temperature in the mid-70s. Southwest winds 5 to 10 miles an hour. Tuesday, sunny, hot with highs in the mid-90s. Southwest winds 5 to 10 miles an hour. Heat index values up to 103.

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Now for the official National Weather Service forecast for Peoria and surrounding areas of central Illinois. Rest of tonight, mostly clear. Near steady temperature in the mid-70s. Southwest winds 5 to 10 miles an hour. Tuesday, sunny, hot with highs in the mid-90s. Southwest winds 5 to 10 miles an hour. Heat index values up to 104. Tuesday night, mostly clear. Lows in the mid-70s. South winds around 5 miles an hour. Wednesday, sunny, hot with highs in the mid-90s. Southwest winds 5 to 10 miles an hour. Heat index values up to 104. Wednesday night, mostly clear. Lows in the mid-70s. South winds 5 to 10 miles an hour. Thursday through Saturday, mostly clear. Highs in the mid-90s. Lows in the mid-70s. Saturday night and Sunday, partly cloudy. Lows in the lower 70s. Highs around 90. Sunday night and Labor Day, partly cloudy. Lows in the mid-60s. Highs in the mid-80s. Again, the forecast for Peoria and surrounding areas of central Illinois for the rest of tonight, mostly clear. Near steady temperature in the mid-70s. Southwest winds 5 to 10 miles an hour. At 1 a.m. in Peoria, skies were clear. The temperature was 78 degrees, the dew point was 70, and the relative humidity was 76%. The heat index was 80. The wind was southwest at 7 miles an hour. The pressure was 29.97 inches and rising. Around central and western Illinois, skies ranged from clear to partly cloudy, and temperatures were around 80 degrees. And once again at 1 a.m. in Peoria, under clear skies, the temperature was 78, and the heat index was 80. Looking elsewhere around the Midwest at 1 a.m., Chicago was mostly cloudy, and 79. Indianapolis was clear, and 78. St. Louis was clear, and 84. Kansas City was partly cloudy, and 75. Des Moines was mostly cloudy, and 80. Milwaukee was partly cloudy, and 78. Here is a statement on the heat wave for the following counties in Illinois: Fulton, Knox, Mason, Peoria, Stark, and Tazewell. Heat advisory remains in effect until 7 p.m. Thursday. What? Daytime heat index values up to 105, only falling into the mid to upper 70s at night. Where? Much of central, east central, southeast, and west central Illinois. When? Until 7 p.m. Thursday. The following impacts are expected: hot temperatures and high humidity may cause heat illnesses. Here is a statement on the heat wave for the following counties in Illinois: Marshall, McLean, and Woodford. Heat advisory remains in effect from 1 p.m. Tuesday to 7 p.m. Thursday. What? Daytime heat index values up to 105 expected, only falling into the mid to upper 70s at night. Where? Marshall, McLean, Woodford, Champaign, Edgar, and Vermilion counties. When? From 1 p.m. Tuesday to 7 p.m. Thursday. The following impacts are expected: hot temperatures and high humidity may cause heat illnesses. The following is a summary of watches, warnings, and advisories in effect. For the WXJ71 listening area, a heat advisory remains in effect until 7 p.m. Thursday for the following counties: Fulton, Knox, Mason, Peoria, Stark, and Tazewell. A heat advisory remains in effect from 1 p.m. until 7 p.m. Thursday for the following counties: Marshall, McLean, and Woodford. The time is currently 1:55 a.m. Central Daylight Time. 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Now for the official National Weather Service forecast for Peoria and surrounding areas of central Illinois. Rest of tonight, mostly clear. Near steady temperature in the mid-70s. Southwest winds 5 to 10 miles an hour. Tuesday, sunny, hot with highs in the mid-90s. Southwest winds 5 to 10 miles an hour. Heat index values up to 104. Tuesday night, mostly clear. Lows in the mid-70s. South winds around 5 miles an hour. Wednesday, sunny, hot with highs in the mid-90s.

southwest winds 5 to 10 miles an hour. Heat index values up to 104. Wednesday night, mostly clear. Lows in the mid-70s. South winds 5 to 10 miles an hour. Thursday through Saturday, mostly clear. Highs in the mid-90s. Lows in the mid-70s. Saturday night and Sunday, partly cloudy. Lows in the lower 70s. Highs around 90. Sunday night and Labor Day, partly cloudy. Lows in the mid-60s. Highs in the mid-80s. Again, the forecast for Peoria and surrounding areas of central Illinois for the rest of tonight, mostly clear. Near steady temperature in the mid-70s. Southwest winds 5 to 10 miles an hour. At 1 a.m. in Peoria, skies were clear. The temperature was 78 degrees, the dew point was 70, and the relative humidity was 76%. The heat index was 80. The wind was southwest at 7 miles an hour. The pressure was 29.97 inches and rising. Around central and western Illinois, skies ranged from clear to partly cloudy, and temperatures were around 80 degrees. And once again at 1 a.m. in Peoria, under clear skies, the temperature was 78, and the heat index was 80. Looking elsewhere around the Midwest at 1 a.m., Chicago was mostly cloudy, and 79. Indianapolis was clear, and 78. St. Louis was clear, and 84. Kansas City was partly cloudy, and 75. Des Moines was mostly cloudy, and 80. Milwaukee was partly cloudy, and 78. Here is a statement on the heat wave for the following counties in Illinois: Fulton, Knox, Mason, Peoria, Stark, and Tazewell. Heat advisory remains in effect until 7 p.m. Thursday. What? Daytime heat index values up to 105, only falling into the mid to upper 70s at night. Where? Much of central, east central, southeast, and west central Illinois. When? Until 7 p.m. Thursday. The following impacts are expected: hot temperatures and high humidity may cause heat illnesses. Here is a statement on the heat wave for the following counties in Illinois: Marshall, McLean, and Woodford. Heat advisory remains in effect from 1 p.m. Tuesday to 7 p.m. Thursday. What? Daytime heat index values up to 105 expected, only falling into the mid to upper 70s at night. Where? Marshall, McLean, Woodford, Champaign, Edgar, and Vermilion counties. When? From 1 p.m. Tuesday to 7 p.m. Thursday. The following impacts are expected: hot temperatures and high humidity may cause heat illnesses. The following is a summary of watches, warnings, and advisories in effect. For the WXJ71 listening area, a heat advisory remains in effect until 7 p.m. Thursday for the following counties: Fulton, Knox, Mason, Peoria, Stark, and Tazewell. A heat advisory remains in effect from 1 p.m. until 7 p.m. Thursday for the following counties: Marshall, McLean, and Woodford. The time is currently 1:59 a.m. Central Daylight Time. 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Now for the official National Weather Service forecast for Peoria and surrounding areas of central Illinois. Rest of tonight, mostly clear. Near steady temperature in the mid-70s. Southwest winds 5 to 10 miles an hour. Tuesday, sunny, hot with highs in the mid-90s. Southwest winds 5 to 10 miles an hour. Heat index values up to 104. Tuesday night, mostly clear. Lows in the mid-70s. South winds around 5 miles an hour. Wednesday, sunny, hot with highs in the mid-90s. Southwest winds 5 to 10 miles an hour. Heat index values up to 104. Wednesday night, mostly clear. Lows in the mid-70s. South winds 5 to 10 miles an hour. Thursday through Saturday, mostly clear. Highs in the mid-90s. Lows in the mid-70s. Saturday night and Sunday, partly cloudy. Lows in the lower 70s. Highs around 90. Sunday night and Labor Day, partly cloudy. Lows in the mid-60s. Highs in the mid-80s. Again, the forecast for Peoria and surrounding areas of central Illinois for the rest of tonight, mostly clear. Near steady temperature in the

mid-70s. Southwest winds 5 to 10 miles an hour. Here is a statement on the heat wave for the following counties in Illinois: Fulton, Knox, Mason, Peoria, Stark, and Tazewell. Heat advisory remains in effect until 7 p.m. Thursday. What? Daytime heat index values up to 105, only falling into the mid to upper 70s at night. Where? Much of central, east central, southeast, and west central Illinois. When? Until 7 p.m. Thursday. The following impacts are expected: hot temperatures and high humidity may cause heat illnesses. Here is a statement on the heat wave for the following counties in Illinois: Marshall, McLean, and Woodford. Heat advisory remains in effect from 1 p.m. Tuesday to 7 p.m. Thursday. What? Daytime heat index values up to 105 expected, only falling into the mid to upper 70s at night. Where? Marshall, McLean, Woodford, Champaign, Edgar, and Vermilion counties. When? From 1 p.m. Tuesday to 7 p.m. Thursday. The following impacts are expected: hot temperatures and high humidity may cause heat illnesses. The following is a summary of watches, warnings, and advisories in effect. For the WXJ71 listening area, a heat advisory remains in effect until 7 p.m. Thursday for the following counties: Fulton, Knox, Mason, Peoria, Stark, and Tazewell. A heat advisory remains in effect from 1 p.m. until 7 p.m. Thursday for the following counties: Marshall, McLean, and Woodford. The time is currently 2:03 a.m. Central Daylight Time. 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Now for the official National Weather Service forecast for Peoria and surrounding areas of central Illinois. Rest of tonight, mostly clear. Near steady temperature in the mid-70s. Southwest winds 5 to 10 miles an hour. Tuesday, sunny, hot with highs in the mid-90s. Southwest winds 5 to 10 miles an hour. Heat index values up to 104. Tuesday night, mostly clear. Lows in the mid-70s. South winds around 5 miles an hour. Wednesday, sunny, hot with highs in the mid-90s. Southwest winds 5 to 10 miles an hour. Heat index values up to 104. Wednesday night, mostly clear. Lows in the mid-70s. South winds 5 to 10 miles an hour. Thursday through Saturday, mostly clear. Highs in the mid-90s. Lows in the mid-70s. Saturday night and Sunday, partly cloudy. Lows in the lower 70s. Highs around 90. Sunday night and Labor Day, partly cloudy. Lows in the mid-60s. Highs in the mid-80s. Again, the forecast for Peoria and surrounding areas of central Illinois for the rest of tonight, mostly clear. Near steady temperature in the mid-70s. Southwest winds 5 to 10 miles an hour. At 2 a.m. in Peoria, skies were clear. The temperature was 77 degrees, the dew point was 70, and the relative humidity was 79%. The wind was southwest at 5 miles an hour. The pressure was 29.97 inches and steady. Around central and western Illinois, skies ranged from clear to partly cloudy. It was 77 at Bloomington, 74 at Moline, 73 at Galesburg, 77 at Lakin, and 74 at Macomb. Quincy reported 76, Springfield reported 79, Lincoln reported 77, and Pontiac reported 76. And once again at 2 a.m. in Peoria, under clear skies, the temperature was 77. Here is a statement on the heat wave for the following counties in Illinois: Fulton, Knox, Mason, Peoria, Stark, and Tazewell. Heat advisory remains in effect until 7 p.m. Thursday. What? Daytime heat index values up to 105, only falling into the mid to upper 70s at night. Where? Much of central, east central, southeast, and west central Illinois. When? Until 7 p.m. Thursday. The following impacts are expected: hot temperatures and high humidity may cause heat illnesses. Here is a statement on the heat wave for the following counties in Illinois: Marshall, McLean, and Woodford. Heat advisory remains in effect from 1 p.m. Tuesday to 7 p.m. Thursday. What? Daytime heat index values up to 105 expected, only falling into the mid to upper 70s at night.

Ware, Marshall, McLean, Woodford, Champaign, Edgar, and Vermilion counties. When, from 1 p.m. Tuesday to 7 p.m. Thursday. The following impacts are expected. Hot temperatures and high humidity may cause heat illnesses. The following is a summary of watches, warnings, and advisories in effect. For the WXJ71 listening area, a heat advisory remains in effect until 7 p.m. Thursday for the following counties: Fulton, Knox, Mason, Peoria, Stark, and Tazewell. A heat advisory remains in effect from 1 p.m. until 7 p.m. Thursday for the following counties: Marshall, McLean, and Woodford. The time is currently 2:07 a.m. Central Daylight Time. 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Now for the official National Weather Service forecast for Peoria and surrounding areas of central Illinois. Rest of tonight, mostly clear. Near steady temperature in the mid-70s. Southwest winds 5 to 10 miles an hour. Tuesday, sunny, hot with highs in the mid-90s. Southwest winds 5 to 10 miles an hour. Heat index values up to 104. Tuesday night, mostly clear. Lows in the mid-70s. South winds around 5 miles an hour. Wednesday, sunny, hot with highs in the mid-90s. Southwest winds 5 to 10 miles an hour. Heat index values up to 104. Wednesday night, mostly clear. Lows in the mid-70s. South winds 5 to 10 miles an hour. Thursday through Saturday, mostly clear. Highs in the mid-90s. Lows in the mid-70s. Saturday night and Sunday, partly cloudy. Lows in the lower 70s. Highs around 90. Sunday night and Labor Day, partly cloudy. Lows in the mid-60s. Highs in the mid-80s. Again, the forecast for Peoria and surrounding areas of central Illinois for the rest of tonight, mostly clear. Near steady temperature in the mid-70s. Southwest winds 5 to 10 miles an hour. At 2 a.m. in Peoria, skies were clear. The temperature was 77 degrees, the dew point was 70, and the relative humidity was 79%. The wind was southwest at 5 miles an hour. The pressure was 29.97 inches and steady. Around central and western Illinois, skies ranged from clear to partly cloudy. It was 77 at Bloomington, 74 at Moline, 73 at Galesburg, 77 at Lakin, and 74 at Macomb. Quincy reported 76, Springfield reported 79, Lincoln reported 77, and Pontiac reported 76. And once again at 2 a.m. in Peoria, under clear skies, the temperature was 77. Looking elsewhere around the Midwest at 2 a.m., Chicago was mostly cloudy, and 79. Indianapolis was clear, and 77. St. Louis was clear, and 83. Kansas City was clear, and 74. Des Moines was mostly cloudy, and 80. Milwaukee was partly cloudy, and 77. Here is a statement on the heat wave for the following counties in Illinois: Fulton, Knox, Mason, Peoria, Stark, and Tazewell. Heat advisory remains in effect until 7 p.m. Thursday. What? Daytime heat index values up to 105, only falling into the mid to upper 70s at night. Where? Much of central, east central, southeast, and west central Illinois. When? Until 7 p.m. Thursday. The following impacts are expected. Hot temperatures and high humidity may cause heat illnesses. Here is a statement on the heat wave for the following counties in Illinois: Marshall, McLean, and Woodford. Heat advisory remains in effect from 1 p.m. Tuesday to 7 p.m. Thursday. What? Daytime heat index values up to 105 expected, only falling into the mid to upper 70s at night. Where? Marshall, McLean, Woodford, Champaign, Edgar, and Vermilion counties. When? From 1 p.m. Tuesday to 7 p.m. Thursday. The following impacts are expected. Hot temperatures and high humidity may cause heat illnesses. The following is a summary of watches, warnings, and advisories in effect. For the WXJ71 listening area, a heat advisory remains in effect until 7 p.m. Thursday for the following counties: Fulton, Knox, Mason, Peoria, Stark, and Tazewell.

flash heat advisory remains in effect from 1 p.m. until 7 p.m. Thursday for the following counties: Marshall, McLean, and Woodford. The time is currently 2:11 a.m. Central Daylight Time. 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Now for the official National Weather Service forecast for Peoria and surrounding areas of central Illinois. Rest of tonight, mostly clear. Near steady temperature in the mid-70s. Southwest winds 5 to 10 miles an hour. Tuesday, sunny, hot with highs in the mid-90s. Southwest winds 5 to 10 miles an hour. Heat index values up to 104. Tuesday night, mostly clear. Lows in the mid-70s. South winds around 5 miles an hour. Wednesday, sunny, hot with highs in the mid-90s. Southwest winds 5 to 10 miles an hour. Heat index values up to 104. Wednesday night, mostly clear. Lows in the mid-70s. South winds 5 to 10 miles an hour. Thursday through Saturday, mostly clear. Highs in the mid-90s. Lows in the mid-70s. Saturday night and Sunday, partly cloudy. Lows in the lower 70s. Highs around 90. Sunday night and Labor Day, partly cloudy. Lows in the mid-60s. Highs in the mid-80s. Again, the forecast for Peoria and surrounding areas of central Illinois for the rest of tonight, mostly clear. Near steady temperature in the mid-70s. Southwest winds 5 to 10 miles an hour. 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At 2 a.m. in Peoria, skies were clear. The temperature was 77 degrees, the dew point was 70, and the relative humidity was 79%. The wind was southwest at 5 miles an hour. The pressure was 29.97 inches and steady. Around central and western Illinois, skies ranged from clear to partly cloudy. It was 77 at Bloomington, 74 at Moline, 73 at Galesburg, 77 at Lakin, and 74 at Macomb. Quincy reported 76, Springfield reported 79, Lincoln reported 77, and Pontiac reported 76. And once again at 2 a.m. in Peoria, under clear skies, the temperature was 77. Looking elsewhere around the Midwest at 2 a.m., Chicago was mostly cloudy, and 79. Indianapolis was clear, and 77. St. Louis was clear, and 83. Kansas City was clear, and 74. Des Moines was mostly cloudy, and 80. Milwaukee was partly cloudy, and 77. Looking elsewhere around the Midwest at 2 a.m., Chicago was mostly cloudy, and 79. Indianapolis was clear, and 77. St. Louis was clear, and 83. Kansas City was clear, and 74. Des Moines was mostly cloudy, and 80. Milwaukee was partly cloudy, and 77. Here is a statement on the heat wave for the following counties in Illinois: Fulton, Knox, Mason, Peoria, Stark, and Tazewell. Heat advisory remains in effect until 7 p.m. Thursday. What? Daytime heat index values up to 105, only falling into the mid to upper 70s at night. Where? Much of central, east central, southeast, and west central Illinois. When? Until 7 p.m. Thursday. The following impacts are expected: hot temperatures and high humidity may cause heat illnesses. Here is a statement on the heat wave for the following counties in Illinois: Marshall, McLean, and Woodford. Heat advisory remains in effect from 1 p.m. Tuesday to 7 p.m. Thursday. What? Daytime heat index values up to 105 expected, only falling into the mid to upper 70s at night. Where? Marshall, McLean, Woodford, Champaign, Edgar, and Vermilion counties. When? From 1 p.m. Tuesday to 7 p.m.

Thursday. The following impacts are expected. Hot temperatures and high humidity may cause heat illnesses. The following is a summary of watches, warnings, and advisories in effect. For the WXJ71 listening area, a heat advisory remains in effect until 7 p.m. Thursday for the following counties: Fulton, Knox, Mason, Peoria, Stark, and Tazewell. A heat advisory remains in effect from 1 p.m. until 7 p.m. Thursday for the following counties: Marshall, McLean, and Woodford. The time is currently 2:16 a.m. Central Daylight Time. 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Now for the official National Weather Service forecast for Peoria and surrounding areas of central Illinois. Rest of tonight, mostly clear. Near steady temperature in the mid-70s. Southwest winds 5 to 10 miles an hour. Tuesday, sunny, hot with highs in the mid-90s. Southwest winds 5 to 10 miles an hour. Heat index values up to 104. Tuesday night, mostly clear. Lows in the mid-70s. South winds around 5 miles an hour. Wednesday, sunny, hot with highs in the mid-90s. Southwest winds 5 to 10 miles an hour. Heat index values up to 104. Wednesday night, mostly clear. Lows in the mid-70s. South winds 5 to 10 miles an hour. Thursday through Saturday, mostly clear. Highs in the mid-90s. Lows in the mid-70s. Saturday night and Sunday, partly cloudy. Lows in the lower 70s. Highs around 90. Sunday night and Labor Day, partly cloudy. Lows in the mid-60s. Highs in the mid-80s. Again, the forecast for Peoria and surrounding areas of central Illinois for the rest of tonight, mostly clear. Near steady temperature in the mid-70s. Southwest winds 5 to 10 miles an hour. At 2 a.m. in Peoria, skies were clear. The temperature was 77 degrees, the dew point was 70, and the relative humidity was 79%. The wind was southwest at 5 miles an hour. The pressure was 29.97 inches and steady. Around central and western Illinois, skies ranged from clear to partly cloudy. It was 77 at Bloomington, 74 at Moline, 73 at Galesburg, 77 at Lakin, and 74 at Macomb. Quincy reported 76, Springfield reported 79, Lincoln reported 77, and Pontiac reported 76. And once again at 2 a.m. in Peoria, under clear skies, the temperature was 77. Looking elsewhere around the Midwest at 2 a.m., Chicago was mostly cloudy, and 79. Indianapolis was clear, and 77. St. Louis was clear, and 83. Kansas City was clear, and 74. Des Moines was mostly cloudy, and 80. Milwaukee was partly cloudy, and 77. Here is a statement on the heat wave for the following counties in Illinois: Fulton, Knox, Mason, Peoria, Stark, and Tazewell. Heat advisory remains in effect until 7 p.m. Thursday. What? Daytime heat index values up to 105, only falling into the mid to upper 70s at night. Where? Much of central, east central, southeast, and west central Illinois. When? Until 7 p.m. Thursday. The following impacts are expected. Hot temperatures and high humidity may cause heat illnesses. Here is a statement on the heat wave for the following counties in Illinois: Marshall, McLean, and Woodford. Heat advisory remains in effect from 1 p.m. Tuesday to 7 p.m. Thursday. What? Daytime heat index values up to 105 expected, only falling into the mid to upper 70s at night. Where? Marshall, McLean, Woodford, Champaign, Edgar, and Vermilion counties. When? From 1 p.m. Tuesday to 7 p.m. Thursday. The following impacts are expected. Hot temperatures and high humidity may cause heat illnesses. The following is a summary of watches, warnings, and advisories in effect. For the WXJ71 listening area, a heat advisory remains in effect until 7 p.m. Thursday for the following counties: Fulton, Knox, Mason, Peoria, Stark, and Tazewell. A heat advisory remains in effect from 1 p.m. until 7 p.m. Thursday for the following counties: Marshall, McLean, and Woodford. The time is

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Now for the official National Weather Service forecast for Peoria and surrounding areas of central Illinois. Rest of tonight, mostly clear. Near steady temperature in the mid-70s. Southwest winds 5 to 10 miles an hour. Tuesday, sunny, hot with highs in the mid-90s. Southwest winds 5 to 10 miles an hour. Heat index values up to 104. Tuesday night, mostly clear. Lows in the mid-70s. South winds around 5 miles an hour. Wednesday, sunny, hot with highs in the mid-90s. Southwest winds 5 to 10 miles an hour. Heat index values up to 104. Wednesday night, mostly clear. Lows in the mid-70s. South winds 5 to 10 miles an hour. Thursday through Saturday, mostly clear. Highs in the mid-90s. Lows in the mid-70s. Saturday night and Sunday, partly cloudy. Lows in the lower 70s. Highs around 90. Sunday night and Labor Day, partly cloudy. Lows in the mid-60s. Highs in the mid-80s. Again, the forecast for Peoria and surrounding areas of central Illinois for the rest of tonight, mostly clear. Near steady temperature in the mid-70s. Southwest winds 5 to 10 miles an hour. At 2 a.m. in Peoria, skies were clear. The temperature was 77 degrees, the dew point was 70, and the relative humidity was 79%. The wind was southwest at 5 miles an hour. The pressure was 29.97 inches and steady. Around central and western Illinois, it was clear, with a temperature of 77 at Bloomington, 74 at Macomb, and 76 at Quincy. Under clear skies, Springfield reported 79, Lincoln reported 77, and Pontiac reported 76. It was partly cloudy, with a temperature of 73 at Galesburg and 77 at Lakin. At Moline, it was mostly cloudy, with a temperature of 74. And once again at 2 a.m. in Peoria, under clear skies, the temperature was 77. Looking elsewhere around the Midwest at 2 a.m., Chicago was mostly cloudy, and 79. Indianapolis was clear, and 77. St. Louis was clear, and 83. Kansas City was clear, and 74. Des Moines was mostly cloudy, and 80. Milwaukee was partly cloudy, and 77. Here is a statement on the heat wave for the following counties in Illinois: Fulton, Knox, Mason, Peoria, Stark, and Tazewell. Heat advisory remains in effect until 7 p.m. Thursday. What? Daytime heat index values up to 105, only falling into the mid to upper 70s at night. Where? Much of central, east central, southeast, and west central Illinois. When? Until 7 p.m. Thursday. The following impacts are expected: hot temperatures and high humidity may cause heat illnesses. Here is a statement on the heat wave for the following counties in Illinois: Marshall, McLean, and Woodford. Heat advisory remains in effect from 1 p.m. Tuesday to 7 p.m. Thursday. What? Daytime heat index values up to 105 expected, only falling into the mid to upper 70s at night. Where? Marshall, McLean, Woodford, Champaign, Edgar, and Vermilion counties. When? From 1 p.m. Tuesday to 7 p.m. Thursday. The following impacts are expected: hot temperatures and high humidity may cause heat illnesses. The following is a summary of watches, warnings, and advisories in effect. For the WXJ71 listening area, a heat advisory remains in effect until 7 p.m. Thursday for the following counties: Fulton, Knox, Mason, Peoria, Stark, and Tazewell. A heat advisory remains in effect from 1 p.m. until 7 p.m. Thursday for the following counties: Marshall, McLean, and Woodford. The time is currently 2:25 a.m. Central Daylight Time. 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Now for the official National Weather Service forecast for Peoria and surrounding areas of central Illinois. Rest of tonight, mostly clear. Near steady temperature in the mid-70s. Southwest winds 5 to 10 miles an hour. Tuesday, sunny, hot with highs in the mid-90s.

Southwest winds 5 to 10 miles an hour. Heat index values up to 104. Tuesday night, mostly clear. Lows in the mid-70s. South winds around 5 miles an hour. Wednesday, sunny, hot with highs in the mid-90s. Southwest winds 5 to 10 miles an hour. Heat index values up to 104. Wednesday night, mostly clear. Lows in the mid-70s. South winds 5 to 10 miles an hour. Thursday through Saturday, mostly clear. Highs in the mid-90s. Lows in the mid-70s. Saturday night and Sunday, partly cloudy. Lows in the lower 70s. Highs around 90. Sunday night and Labor Day, partly cloudy. Lows in the mid-60s. Highs in the mid-80s. Again, the forecast for Peoria and surrounding areas of central Illinois for the rest of tonight, mostly clear. Near steady temperature in the mid-70s. Southwest winds 5 to 10 miles an hour. At 2 a.m. in Peoria, skies were clear. The temperature was 77 degrees, the dew point was 70, and the relative humidity was 79%. The wind was southwest at 5 miles an hour. The pressure was 29.97 inches and steady. Around central and western Illinois, it was clear, with a temperature of 77 at Bloomington, 74 at Macomb, and 76 at Quincy. Under clear skies, Springfield reported 79, Lincoln reported 77, and Pontiac reported 76. It was partly cloudy, with a temperature of 73 at Galesburg, and 77 at Lakin. At Moline, it was mostly cloudy, with a temperature of 74. And once again at 2 a.m. in Peoria, under clear skies, the temperature was 77. Looking elsewhere around the Midwest at 2 a.m., Chicago was mostly cloudy, and 79. Indianapolis was clear, and 77. St. Louis was clear, and 83. Kansas City was clear, and 74. Des Moines was mostly cloudy, and 80. Milwaukee was partly cloudy, and 77. Here is a statement on the heat wave for the following counties in Illinois: Fulton, Knox, Mason, Peoria, Stark, and Tazewell. Heat advisory remains in effect until 7 p.m. Thursday. What? Daytime heat index values up to 105, only falling into the mid to upper 70s at night. Where? Much of central, east central, southeast, and west central Illinois. When? Until 7 p.m. Thursday. The following impacts are expected: hot temperatures and high humidity may cause heat illnesses. Here is a statement on the heat wave for the following counties in Illinois: Marshall, McLean, and Woodford. Heat advisory remains in effect from 1 p.m. Tuesday to 7 p.m. Thursday. What? Daytime heat index values up to 105 expected, only falling into the mid to upper 70s at night. Where? Marshall, McLean, Woodford, Champaign, Edgar, and Vermilion counties. When? From 1 p.m. Tuesday to 7 p.m. Thursday. The following impacts are expected: hot temperatures and high humidity may cause heat illnesses. The following is a summary of watches, warnings, and advisories in effect. For the WXJ71 listening area, a heat advisory remains in effect until 7 p.m. Thursday for the following counties: Fulton, Knox, Mason, Peoria, Stark, and Tazewell. A heat advisory remains in effect from 1 p.m. until 7 p.m. Thursday for the following counties: Marshall, McLean, and Woodford. The time is currently 2:30 a.m. Central Daylight Time. 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Now for the official National Weather Service forecast for Peoria and surrounding areas of central Illinois. Rest of tonight, mostly clear. Near steady temperature in the mid-70s. Southwest winds 5 to 10 miles an hour. Tuesday, sunny, hot with highs in the mid-90s. Southwest winds 5 to 10 miles an hour. Heat index values up to 104. Tuesday night, mostly clear. Lows in the mid-70s. South winds around 5 miles an hour. Wednesday, sunny, hot with highs in the mid-90s. Southwest winds 5 to 10 miles an hour. Heat index values up to 104. Wednesday night, mostly clear. Lows in the mid-70s.

south winds 5 to 10 miles an hour. Thursday through Saturday, mostly clear. Highs in the mid-90s. Lows in the mid-70s. Saturday night and Sunday, partly cloudy. Lows in the lower 70s. Highs around 90. Sunday night and Labor Day, partly cloudy. Lows in the mid-60s. Highs in the mid-80s. Again, the forecast for Peoria and surrounding areas of central Illinois for the rest of tonight, mostly clear. Near steady temperature in the mid-70s. Southwest winds 5 to 10 miles an hour. At 2 a.m. in Peoria, skies were clear. The temperature was 77 degrees, the dew point was 70, and the relative humidity was 79%. The wind was southwest at 5 miles an hour. The pressure was 29.97 inches and steady. Around central and western Illinois, it was clear, with a temperature of 77 at Bloomington, 74 at Macomb, and 76 at Quincy. Under clear skies, Springfield reported 79. Lincoln reported 77, and Pontiac reported 76. It was partly cloudy, with a temperature of 73 at Galesburg, and 77 at Lakin. At Moline, it was mostly cloudy, with a temperature of 74. And once again at 2 a.m. in Peoria, under clear skies, the temperature was 77. Looking elsewhere around the Midwest at 2 a.m., Chicago was mostly cloudy, and 79. Indianapolis was clear, and 77. St. Louis was clear, and 83. Kansas City was clear, and 74. Des Moines was mostly cloudy, and 80. Milwaukee was partly cloudy, and 77. Here is a statement on the heat wave, for the following count: cloudy, and 80. Milwaukee was partly cloudy, and 77. Here is a statement on the heat wave, for the following counties: in Illinois, Fulton, Knox, Mason, Peoria, Stark, and Tazewell. Heat advisory remains in effect until 7 p.m. Thursday. What? Daytime heat index values up to 105, only falling into the mid to upper 70s at night. Where? Much of central, east central, southeast, and west central Illinois. When? Until 7 p.m. Thursday. The following impacts are expected: hot temperatures and high humidity may cause heat illnesses. Here is a statement on the heat wave for the following counties: in Illinois, Marshall, McLean, and Woodford. Heat advisory remains in effect from 1 p.m. Tuesday to 7 p.m. Thursday. What? Daytime heat index values up to 105 expected, only falling into the mid to upper 70s at night. Where? Marshall, McLean, Woodford, Champaign, Edgar, and Vermilion counties. When? From 1 p.m. Tuesday to 7 p.m. Thursday. The following impacts are expected: hot temperatures and high humidity may cause heat illnesses. The following is a summary of watches, warnings, and advisories in effect. For the WXJ71 listening area, a heat advisory remains in effect until 7 p.m. Thursday for the following counties: Fulton, Knox, Mason, Peoria, Stark, and Tazewell. A heat advisory remains in effect from 1 p.m. until 7 p.m. Thursday for the following counties: Marshall, McLean, and Woodford. The time is currently 2:34 a.m. Central Daylight Time. 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Now for the official National Weather Service forecast for Peoria and surrounding areas of central Illinois. Rest of tonight, mostly clear. Near steady temperature in the mid-70s. Southwest winds 5 to 10 miles an hour. Tuesday, sunny, hot with highs in the mid-90s. Southwest winds 5 to 10 miles an hour. Heat index values up to 104. Tuesday night, mostly clear. Lows in the mid-70s. South winds around 5 miles an hour. Wednesday, sunny, hot with highs in the mid-90s. Southwest winds 5 to 10 miles an hour. Heat index values up to 104. Wednesday night, mostly clear. Lows in the mid-70s. South winds 5 to 10 miles an hour. Thursday through Saturday, mostly clear. Highs in the mid-90s. Lows in the mid-70s. Saturday night and Sunday, partly cloudy. Lows in the lower 70s. Highs around 90. Sunday night and Labor Day,

1957 at Laeken. At Moline, it was mostly cloudy, with a temperature of 74. And once again at 2 a.m. in Peoria, under clear skies, the temperature was 77. Looking elsewhere around the Midwest at 2 a.m., Chicago was mostly cloudy, and 79. Indianapolis was clear, and 77. St. Louis was clear, and 83. Kansas City was clear, and 74. Des Moines was mostly cloudy, and 80. Milwaukee was partly cloudy, and 77. Here is a statement on the heat wave for the following counties in Illinois: Fulton, Knox, Mason, Peoria, Stark, and Tazewell. Heat advisory remains in effect until 7 p.m. Thursday. What? Daytime heat index values up to 105, only falling into the mid to upper 70s at night. Where? Much of central, east central, southeast, and west central Illinois. When? Until 7 p.m. Thursday. The following impacts are expected: hot temperatures and high humidity may cause heat illnesses. Here is a statement on the heat wave for the following counties in Illinois: Marshall, McLean, and Woodford. Heat advisory remains in effect from 1 p.m. Tuesday to 7 p.m. Thursday. What? Daytime heat index values up to 105 expected, only falling into the mid to upper 70s at night. Where? Marshall, McLean, Woodford, Champaign, Edgar, and Vermilion counties. When? From 1 p.m. Tuesday to 7 p.m. Thursday. The following impacts are expected: hot temperatures and high humidity may cause heat illnesses. The following is a summary of watches, warnings, and advisories in effect. For the WXJ 71 listening area, a heat advisory remains in effect until 7 p.m. Thursday for the following counties: Fulton, Knox, Mason, Peoria, Stark, and Tazewell. A heat advisory remains in effect from 1 p.m. until 7 p.m. Thursday for the following counties: Marshall, McLean, and Woodford. The time is currently 2:48 a.m. Central Daylight Time. 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Now for the official National Weather Service forecast for Peoria and surrounding areas of central Illinois. Rest of tonight, mostly clear. Near steady temperature in the mid-70s. Southwest winds 5 to 10 miles an hour. Tuesday, sunny, hot with highs in the mid-90s. Southwest winds 5 to 10 miles an hour. Heat index values up to 104. Tuesday night, mostly clear. Lows in the mid-70s. South winds around 5 miles an hour. Wednesday, sunny, hot with highs in the mid-90s. Southwest winds 5 to 10 miles an hour. Heat index values up to 104. Wednesday night, mostly clear. Lows in the mid-70s. South winds 5 to 10 miles an hour. Thursday through Saturday, mostly clear. Highs in the mid-90s. Lows in the mid-70s. Saturday night and Sunday, partly cloudy. Lows in the lower 70s. Highs around 90. Sunday night and Labor Day, partly cloudy. Lows in the mid-60s. Highs in the mid-80s. Again, the forecast for Peoria and surrounding areas of central Illinois for the rest of tonight, mostly clear. Near steady temperature in the mid-70s. Southwest winds 5 to 10 miles an hour. At 2 a.m. in Peoria, skies were clear. The temperature was 77 degrees, the dew point was 70, and the relative humidity was 79%. The wind was southwest at 5 miles an hour. The pressure was 29.97 inches and steady. Around central and western Illinois, it was clear, with a temperature of 77 at Bloomington, 74 at Macomb, and 76 at Quincy. Under clear skies, Springfield reported 79, Lincoln reported 77, and Pontiac reported 76. It was partly cloudy, with a temperature of 73 at Galesburg and 77 at Laeken. At Moline, it was mostly cloudy, with a temperature of 74. And once again at 2 a.m. in Peoria, under clear skies, the temperature was 77. Looking elsewhere around the Midwest at 2 a.m., Chicago was mostly cloudy, and 79. Indianapolis was clear, and 77. St. Louis was clear, and 83. Kansas City was clear, and 74.

Values up to 105 expected, only falling into the mid to upper 70s at night. Ware, Marshall, McLean, Woodford, Champaign, Edgar, and Vermilion counties. When, from 1 p.m. this afternoon to 7 p.m. Thursday. The following impacts are expected. Hot temperatures and high humidity may cause heat illnesses. The following is a summary of watches, warnings, and advisories in effect. For the WXJ71 listening area, a heat advisory remains in effect until 7 p.m. Thursday for the following counties: Fulton, Knox, Mason, Peoria, Stark, and Tazewell. A heat advisory remains in effect from 1 p.m. until 7 p.m. Thursday for the following counties: Marshall, McLean, and Woodford. The time is currently 2:52 a.m. Central Daylight Time. 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Now for the official National Weather Service forecast for Peoria and surrounding areas of central Illinois. Rest of tonight, mostly clear. Near steady temperature in the mid-70s. Southwest winds 5 to 10 miles an hour. Tuesday, sunny, hot with highs in the mid-90s. Southwest winds 5 to 10 miles an hour. Heat index values up to 104. Tuesday night, mostly clear. Lows in the mid-70s. South winds around 5 miles an hour. Wednesday, sunny, hot with highs in the mid-90s. Southwest winds 5 to 10 miles an hour. Heat index values up to 104. Wednesday night, mostly clear. Lows in the mid-70s. South winds 5 to 10 miles an hour. Thursday through Saturday, mostly clear. Highs in the mid-90s. Lows in the mid-70s. Saturday night and Sunday, partly cloudy. Lows in the lower 70s. Highs around 90. Sunday night and Labor Day, partly cloudy. Lows in the mid-60s. Highs in the mid-80s. Again, the forecast for Peoria and surrounding areas of central Illinois for the rest of tonight, mostly clear. Near steady temperature in the mid-70s. Southwest winds 5 to 10 miles an hour. Now for the official National Weather Service forecast for Peoria and surrounding areas of central Illinois. Rest of tonight, mostly clear. Near steady temperature in the mid-70s. Southwest winds around 5 miles an hour. Tuesday, sunny, hot with highs in the mid-90s. Southwest winds 5 to 10 miles an hour. Heat index values up to 104. Tuesday night, mostly clear. Lows in the mid-70s. South winds around 5 miles an hour. Wednesday, sunny, hot with highs in the mid-90s. Southwest winds 5 to 10 miles an hour. Heat index values up to 104. Wednesday night, mostly clear. Lows in the mid-70s. South winds 5 to 10 miles an hour. Thursday through Saturday, mostly clear. Highs in the mid-90s. Lows in the mid-70s. Saturday night and Sunday, partly cloudy. Lows in the lower 70s. Highs around 90. Sunday night and Labor Day, partly cloudy. Lows in the mid-60s. Highs in the mid-80s. Again, the forecast for Peoria and surrounding areas of central Illinois for the rest of tonight, mostly clear. Near steady temperature in the mid-70s. Southwest winds around 5 miles an hour. At 2 a.m. in Peoria, skies were clear. The temperature was 77 degrees, the dew point was 70, and the relative humidity was 79%. The wind was southwest at 5 miles an hour. The pressure was 29.97 inches and steady. Around central and western Illinois, it was clear, with a temperature of 77 at Bloomington, 74 at Macomb, and 76 at Quincy. Under clear skies, Springfield reported 79. Lincoln reported 77, and Pontiac reported 76. It was partly cloudy, with a temperature of 73 at Galesburg, and 77 at Lakin. At Moline, it was mostly cloudy, with a temperature of 74. And once again at 2 a.m. in Peoria, under clear skies, the temperature was 77. Looking elsewhere around the Midwest at 2 a.m., Chicago was mostly cloudy, and 79. Indianapolis was clear, and 77. St. Louis was clear, and 83. Kansas City was clear.

Here, N74. Des Moines was mostly cloudy, and 80. Milwaukee was partly cloudy, and 77. Here is a statement on the heat wave for the following counties in Illinois: Fulton, Knox, Mason, Peoria, Stark, and Tazewell. Heat advisory remains in effect until 7 p.m. Thursday. What? Afternoon heat index values up to 105, only falling into the mid to upper 70s at night. Where? Portions of central, east central, southeast, and west central Illinois. When? Until 7 p.m. Thursday. The following impacts are expected: hot temperatures and high humidity may cause heat illnesses. Here is a statement on the heat wave for the following counties in Illinois: Marshall, McLean, and Woodford. Heat advisory remains in effect from 1 p.m. this afternoon to 7 p.m. Thursday. What? Afternoon heat index values up to 105 expected, only falling into the mid to upper 70s at night. Where? Marshall, McLean, Woodford, Champaign, Edgar, and Vermilion counties. When? From 1 p.m. this afternoon to 7 p.m. Thursday. The following impacts are expected: hot temperatures and high humidity may cause heat illnesses. The following is a summary of watches, warnings, and advisories in effect. For the WXJ71 listening area, a heat advisory remains in effect until 7 p.m. Thursday for the following counties: Fulton, Knox, Mason, Peoria, Stark, and Tazewell. A heat advisory remains in effect from 1 p.m. until 7 p.m. Thursday for the following counties: Marshall, McLean, and Woodford. The time is currently 2:58 a.m. Central Daylight Time. 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Now for the official National Weather Service forecast for Peoria and surrounding areas of central Illinois. Rest of tonight, mostly clear. Near steady temperature in the mid-70s. Southwest winds around 5 miles an hour. Tuesday, sunny, hot with highs in the mid-90s. Southwest winds 5 to 10 miles an hour. Heat index values up to 104. Tuesday night, mostly clear. Lows in the mid-70s. South winds around 5 miles an hour. Wednesday, sunny, hot with highs in the mid-90s. Southwest winds 5 to 10 miles an hour. Heat index values up to 104. Wednesday night, mostly clear. Lows in the mid-70s. South winds 5 to 10 miles an hour. Thursday through Saturday, mostly clear. Highs in the mid-90s. Lows in the mid-70s. Saturday night and Sunday, partly cloudy. Lows in the lower 70s. Highs around 90. Sunday night and Labor Day, partly cloudy. Lows in the mid-60s. Highs in the mid-80s. Again, the forecast for Peoria and surrounding areas of central Illinois for the rest of tonight, mostly clear. Near steady temperature in the mid-70s. Southwest winds around 5 miles an hour. Here is a statement on the heat wave for the following counties in Illinois: Fulton, Knox, Mason, Peoria, Stark, and Tazewell. Heat advisory remains in effect until 7 p.m. Thursday. What? Afternoon heat index values up to 105, only falling into the mid to upper 70s at night. Where? Portions of central, east central, southeast, and west central Illinois. When? Until 7 p.m. Thursday. The following impacts are expected: hot temperatures and high humidity may cause heat illnesses. Here is a statement on the heat wave for the following counties in Illinois: Marshall, McLean, and Woodford. Heat advisory remains in effect from 1 p.m. this afternoon to 7 p.m. Thursday. What? Afternoon heat index values up to 105 expected, only falling into the mid to upper 70s at night. Where? Marshall, McLean, Woodford, Champaign, Edgar, and Vermilion counties. When? From 1 p.m. this afternoon to 7 p.m. Thursday. The following impacts are expected: hot temperatures and high humidity may cause heat illnesses. The following is a summary of watches, warnings, and advisories in effect. For the WXJ71 listening area, a heat advisory remains in effect until 7 p.m. Thursday for the following counties: Fulton, Knox, Mason, Peoria, Stark, and Tazewell. A heat advisory remains in effect from 1 p.m. until 7 p.m. Thursday for the following counties:

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The time is currently 3:02 a.m. Central Daylight Time. 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Now for the official National Weather Service forecast for Peoria and surrounding areas of central Illinois. Rest of tonight, mostly clear. Near steady temperature in the mid-70s. Southwest winds around 5 miles an hour. Tuesday, sunny, hot with highs in the mid-90s. Southwest winds 5 to 10 miles an hour. Heat index values up to 104. Tuesday night, mostly clear. Lows in the mid-70s. South winds around 5 miles an hour. Wednesday, sunny, hot with highs in the mid-90s. Southwest winds 5 to 10 miles an hour. Heat index values up to 104. Wednesday night, mostly clear. Lows in the mid-70s. South winds 5 to 10 miles an hour. Thursday through Saturday, mostly clear. Highs in the mid-90s. Lows in the mid-70s. Saturday night and Sunday, partly cloudy. Lows in the lower 70s. Highs around 90. Sunday night and Labor Day, partly cloudy. Lows in the mid-60s. Highs in the mid-80s. Again, the forecast for Peoria and surrounding areas of central Illinois for the rest of tonight, mostly clear. Near steady temperature in the mid-70s. Southwest winds around 5 miles an hour. At 3 a.m. in Peoria, skies were clear. The temperature was 75 degrees, the dew point was 70, and the relative humidity was 84%. The wind was south at 6 miles an hour. The pressure was 29.97 inches and steady. Around central and western Illinois, temperatures were in the lower to upper 70s. It was clear at Bloomington, Macomb, and Quincy. At Springfield, Lincoln, and Pontiac, it was clear. It was partly cloudy at Galesburg and Lakin. At Moline, it was mostly cloudy. And once again at 3 a.m. in Peoria, under clear skies, the temperature was 75. Here is a statement on the heat wave for the following counties in Illinois: Fulton, Knox, Mason, Peoria, Stark, and Tazewell. Heat advisory remains in effect until 7 p.m. Thursday. What? Afternoon heat index values up to 105, only falling into the mid to upper 70s at night. Where? Portions of central, east central, southeast, and west central Illinois. When? Until 7 p.m. Thursday. The following impacts are expected: hot temperatures and high humidity may cause heat illnesses. Here is a statement on the heat wave for the following counties in Illinois: Marshall, McLean, and Woodford. Heat advisory remains in effect from 1 p.m. this afternoon to 7 p.m. Thursday. What? Afternoon heat index values up to 105 expected, only falling into the mid to upper 70s at night. Where? Marshall, McLean, Woodford, Champaign, Edgar, and Vermilion counties. When? From 1 p.m. this afternoon to 7 p.m. Thursday. The following impacts are expected: hot temperatures and high humidity may cause heat illnesses. The following is a summary of watches, warnings, and advisories in effect. For the WXJ71 listening area, a heat advisory remains in effect until 7 p.m. Thursday for the following counties: Fulton, Knox, Mason, Peoria, Stark, and Tazewell. A heat advisory remains in effect from 1 p.m. until 7 p.m. Thursday for the following counties: Marshall, McLean, and Woodford. The time is currently 3:06 a.m. Central Daylight Time. 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Now for the official National Weather Service forecast for Peoria and surrounding areas of central Illinois. Rest of tonight, mostly clear. Near steady temperature in the mid-70s. Southwest winds around 5 miles an hour. Tuesday, sunny, hot with highs in the mid-90s. Southwest winds 5 to 10 miles an hour. Heat index values up to 104. Tuesday night, mostly clear. Lows in the mid-70s. South winds around 5 miles an hour. Wednesday, sunny, hot with highs in the mid-90s. Southwest winds 5 to 10 miles an hour. Heat index values up to 104. Wednesday night, mostly clear.

temperatures in the mid-70s. South winds 5 to 10 miles an hour. Thursday through Saturday, mostly clear. Highs in the mid-90s. Lows in the mid-70s. Saturday night and Sunday, partly cloudy. Lows in the lower 70s. Highs around 90. Sunday night and Labor Day, partly cloudy. Lows in the mid-60s. Highs in the mid-80s. Again, the forecast for Peoria and surrounding areas of central Illinois for the rest of tonight, mostly clear. Near steady temperature in the mid-70s. Southwest winds around 5 miles an hour. At 3 a.m. in Peoria, skies were clear. The temperature was 75 degrees, the dew point was 70, and the relative humidity was 84%. The wind was south at 6 miles an hour. The pressure was 29.97 inches and steady. Around central and western Illinois, temperatures were in the lower to upper 70s. It was clear at Bloomington, Macomb, and Quincy. At Springfield, Lincoln, and Pontiac, it was clear. It was partly cloudy at Galesburg and Lakin. At Moline, it was mostly cloudy. And once again at 3 a.m. in Peoria, under clear skies, the temperature was 75. Looking elsewhere around the Midwest at 3 a.m., Chicago was mostly cloudy and 79. Indianapolis was clear and 77. St. Louis was clear and 83. Kansas City was partly cloudy and 72. Des Moines was partly cloudy and 78. Milwaukee was partly cloudy and 77. Here is a statement on the heat wave for the following counties in Illinois: Fulton, Knox, Mason, Peoria, Stark, and Tazewell. Heat advisory remains in effect until 7 p.m. Thursday. What? Afternoon heat index values up to 105, only falling into the mid to upper 70s at night. Where? Portions of central, east central, southeast, and west central Illinois. When? Until 7 p.m. Thursday. The following impacts are expected: hot temperatures and high humidity may cause heat illnesses. Here is a statement on the heat wave for the following counties in Illinois: Marshall, McLean, and Woodford. Heat advisory remains in effect from 1 p.m. this afternoon to 7 p.m. Thursday. What? Afternoon heat index values up to 105 expected, only falling into the mid to upper 70s at night. Where? Marshall, McLean, Woodford, Champaign, Edgar, and Vermilion counties. When? From 1 p.m. this afternoon to 7 p.m. Thursday. The following impacts are expected: hot temperatures and high humidity may cause heat illnesses. The following is a summary of watches, warnings, and advisories in effect. For the WXJ71 listening area, a heat advisory remains in effect until 7 p.m. Thursday for the following counties: Fulton, Knox, Mason, Peoria, Stark, and Tazewell. A heat advisory remains in effect from 1 p.m. until 7 p.m. Thursday for the following counties: Marshall, McLean, and Woodford. The time is currently 3:10 a.m. Central Daylight Time. 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Now for the official National Weather Service forecast for Peoria and surrounding areas of central Illinois. Rest of tonight, mostly clear. Near steady temperature in the mid-70s. Southwest winds around 5 miles an hour. Tuesday, sunny, hot with highs in the mid-90s. Southwest winds 5 to 10 miles an hour. Heat index values up to 104. Tuesday night, mostly clear. Lows in the mid-70s. South winds around 5 miles an hour. Wednesday, sunny, hot with highs in the mid-90s. Southwest winds 5 to 10 miles an hour. Heat index values up to 104. Wednesday night, mostly clear. Lows in the mid-70s. South winds 5 to 10 miles an hour. Thursday through Saturday, mostly clear. Highs in the mid-90s. Lows in the mid-70s. Saturday night and Sunday, partly cloudy. Lows in the lower 70s. Highs around 90. Sunday night and Labor Day, partly cloudy. Lows in the mid-60s. Highs in the mid-80s. Again, the forecast for Peoria and surrounding areas of central Illinois for the rest of tonight, mostly clear. Near steady temperature in the mid-70s.

Northwest winds around 5 miles an hour. At 3 a.m. in Peoria, skies were clear. The temperature was 75 degrees, the dew point was 70, and the relative humidity was 84%. The wind was south at 6 miles an hour. The pressure was 29.97 inches and steady. Around central and western Illinois, temperatures were in the lower to upper 70s. It was clear at Bloomington, Macomb, and Quincy. At Springfield, Lincoln, and Pontiac, it was clear. It was partly cloudy at Galesburg and Lakin. At Moline, it was mostly cloudy. And once again at 3 a.m. in Peoria, under clear skies, the temperature was 75. Looking elsewhere around the Midwest at 3 a.m., Chicago was mostly cloudy and 79. Indianapolis was clear and 77. St. Louis was clear and 83. Kansas City was partly cloudy and 72. Des Moines was partly cloudy and 78. Milwaukee was partly cloudy and 77. 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WXJ71 is part of the All Hazards Network of NOAA Weather Radio. Here is a statement on the heat wave for the following counties in Illinois: Fulton, Knox, Mason, Peoria, Stark, and Tazewell. Heat advisory remains in effect until 7 p.m. Thursday. What? Afternoon heat index values up to 105, only falling into the mid to upper 70s at night. Where? Portions of central, east central, southeast, and west central Illinois. When? Until 7 p.m. Thursday. The following impacts are expected: hot temperatures and high humidity may cause heat illnesses. Here is a statement on the heat wave for the following counties in Illinois: Marshall, McLean, and Woodford. Heat advisory remains in effect from 1 p.m. this afternoon to 7 p.m. Thursday. What? Afternoon heat index values up to 105 expected, only falling into the mid to upper 70s at night. Where? Marshall, McLean, Woodford, Champaign, Edgar, and Vermilion counties. When? From 1 p.m. this afternoon to 7 p.m. Thursday. The following impacts are expected: hot temperatures and high humidity may cause heat illnesses. The following is a summary of watches, warnings, and advisories in effect. For the WXJ71 listening area, a heat advisory remains in effect until 7 p.m. Thursday for the following counties: Fulton, Knox, Mason, Peoria, Stark, and Tazewell. A heat advisory remains in effect from 1 p.m. until 7 p.m. Thursday for the following counties: Marshall, McLean, and Woodford. The time is currently 3:15 a.m. Central Daylight Time. 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Now for the official National Weather Service forecast for Peoria and surrounding areas of central Illinois. Rest of tonight, mostly clear. Near steady temperature in the mid-70s. Southwest winds around 5 miles an hour. Tuesday, sunny, hot with highs in the mid-90s. Southwest winds 5 to 10 miles an hour. Heat index values up to 104. Tuesday night, mostly clear. Lows in the mid-70s. South winds around 5 miles an hour. Wednesday, sunny, hot with highs in the mid-90s. Southwest winds 5 to 10 miles an hour. Heat index values up to 104. Wednesday night, mostly clear. Lows in the mid-70s. South winds 5 to 10 miles an hour. Thursday through Saturday, mostly clear. Highs in the mid-90s. Lows in the mid-70s. Saturday night and Sunday, partly cloudy. Lows in the lower 70s. Highs around 90. Sunday night and Labor Day, partly cloudy. Lows in the mid-60s. Highs in the mid-80s. Again, the forecast for Peoria and surrounding areas of central Illinois for the rest of tonight, mostly clear. Near steady temperature in the mid-70s.

Southwest winds around 5 miles an hour. At 3 a.m. in Peoria, skies were clear. The temperature was 75 degrees, the dew point was 70, and the relative humidity was 84%. The wind was south at 6 miles an hour. The pressure was 29.97 inches and steady. Around central and western Illinois, temperatures were in the lower to upper 70s. It was clear at Bloomington, Macomb, and Quincy. At Springfield, Lincoln, and Pontiac, it was clear. It was partly cloudy at Galesburg and Lakin. At Moline, it was mostly cloudy. And once again at 3 a.m. in Peoria, under clear skies, the temperature was 75. Looking elsewhere around the Midwest at 3 a.m., Chicago was mostly cloudy and 79. Indianapolis was clear and 77. St. Louis was clear and 83. Kansas City was partly cloudy and 72. Des Moines was partly cloudy and 78. Milwaukee was partly cloudy and 77. Here is a statement on the heat wave for the following counties in Illinois: Fulton, Knox, Mason, Peoria, Stark, and Tazewell. Heat advisory remains in effect until 7 p.m. Thursday. What? Afternoon heat index values up to 105, only falling into the mid to upper 70s at night. Where? Portions of central, east central, southeast, and west central Illinois. When? Until 7 p.m. Thursday. The following impacts are expected: hot temperatures and high humidity may cause heat illnesses. Here is a statement on the heat wave for the following counties in Illinois: Marshall, McLean, and Woodford. Heat advisory remains in effect from 1 p.m. this afternoon to 7 p.m. Thursday. What? Afternoon heat index values up to 105 expected, only falling into the mid to upper 70s at night. Where? Marshall, McLean, Woodford, Champaign, Edgar, and Vermilion counties. When? From 1 p.m. this afternoon to 7 p.m. Thursday. The following impacts are expected: hot temperatures and high humidity may cause heat illnesses. The following is a summary of watches, warnings, and advisories in effect. For the WXJ71 listening area, a heat advisory remains in effect until 7 p.m. Thursday for the following counties: Fulton, Knox, Mason, Peoria, Stark, and Tazewell. A heat advisory remains in effect from 1 p.m. until 7 p.m. Thursday for the following counties: Marshall, McLean, and Woodford. The time is currently 3:19 a.m. Central Daylight Time. 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Now for the official National Weather Service forecast for Peoria and surrounding areas of central Illinois. Today, sunny, hot with highs in the mid-90s. Southwest winds 5 to 10 miles an hour. Heat index values up to 104. Tonight, mostly clear. Lows in the mid-70s. South winds around 5 miles an hour. Wednesday, sunny, hot with highs in the mid-90s. Southwest winds 5 to 10 miles an hour. Heat index values up to 104. Wednesday night, mostly clear. Lows in the mid-70s. South winds 5 to 10 miles an hour. Thursday, sunny, hot with highs in the mid-90s. Southwest winds around 5 miles an hour. Heat index values up to 104. Thursday night through Saturday, mostly clear. Lows in the mid-70s. Highs in the mid-90s. Saturday night and Sunday, partly cloudy. Lows in the lower 70s. Highs around 90. Sunday night and Labor Day, partly cloudy. Lows in the mid-60s. Highs in the mid-80s. Again, the forecast for Peoria and surrounding areas of central Illinois for today: sunny, hot. Highs in the mid-90s. Southwest winds 5 to 10 miles an hour. Heat index values up to 104. At 3 a.m. in Peoria, skies were partly cloudy. The temperature was 75 degrees, the dew point was 70, and the relative humidity was 84%. The wind was south at 6 miles an hour. The pressure was 29.97 inches and steady. Around central and western Illinois, skies ranged from clear to partly cloudy, and temperatures were in the lower to upper 70s. And once again at 3 a.m. in Peoria, under partly cloudy skies, the temperature was

5. Looking elsewhere around the Midwest at 3 a.m., Chicago was mostly cloudy, and 79. Indianapolis was clear, and 77. St. Louis was clear, and 83. Kansas City was partly cloudy, and 72. Des Moines was partly cloudy, and 78. Milwaukee was partly cloudy, and 77. Here is a statement on the heat wave for the following counties in Illinois: Fulton, Knox, Mason, Peoria, Stark, and Tazewell. Heat advisory remains in effect until 7 p.m. Thursday. What? Afternoon heat index values up to 105, only falling into the mid to upper 70s at night. Where? Portions of central, east central, southeast, and west central Illinois. When? Until 7 p.m. Thursday. The following impacts are expected: hot temperatures and high humidity may cause heat illnesses. Here is a statement on the heat wave for the following counties in Illinois: Marshall, McLean, and Woodford. Heat advisory remains in effect from 1 p.m. this afternoon to 7 p.m. Thursday. What? Afternoon heat index values up to 105 expected, only falling into the mid to upper 70s at night. Where? Marshall, McLean, Woodford, Champaign, Edgar, and Vermilion counties. When? From 1 p.m. this afternoon to 7 p.m. Thursday. The following impacts are expected: hot temperatures and high humidity may cause heat illnesses. The following is a summary of watches, warnings, and advisories in effect for the WXJ71 listening area. A heat advisory remains in effect until 7 p.m. Thursday for the following counties: Fulton, Knox, Mason, Peoria, Stark, and Tazewell. A heat advisory remains in effect from 1 p.m. until 7 p.m. Thursday for the following counties: Marshall, McLean, and Woodford. The time is currently 3:24 a.m. Central Daylight Time. 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Now for the official National Weather Service forecast for Peoria and surrounding areas of central Illinois. Today, sunny, hot with highs in the mid-90s. Southwest winds 5 to 10 miles an hour. Heat index values up to 104. Tonight, mostly clear. Lows in the mid-70s. South winds around 5 miles an hour. Wednesday, sunny, hot with highs in the mid-90s. Southwest winds 5 to 10 miles an hour. Heat index values up to 104. Wednesday night, mostly clear. Lows in the mid-70s. South winds 5 to 10 miles an hour. Thursday, sunny, hot with highs in the mid-90s. Southwest winds around 5 miles an hour. Heat index values up to 104. Thursday night through Saturday, mostly clear. Lows in the mid-70s. Highs in the mid-90s. Saturday night and Sunday, partly cloudy. Lows in the lower 70s. Highs around 90. Sunday night and Labor Day, partly cloudy. Lows in the mid-60s. Highs in the mid-80s. Again, the forecast for Peoria and surrounding areas of central Illinois for today: sunny, hot. Highs in the mid-90s. Southwest winds 5 to 10 miles an hour. Heat index values up to 104. At 3 a.m. in Peoria, skies were partly cloudy. The temperature was 75 degrees, the dew point was 70, and the relative humidity was 84%. The wind was south at 6 miles an hour. The pressure was 29.97 inches and steady. Around central and western Illinois, skies ranged from clear to partly cloudy, and temperatures were in the lower to upper 70s. And once again at 3 a.m. in Peoria, under partly cloudy skies, the temperature was 75. Looking elsewhere around the Midwest at 3 a.m., Chicago was mostly cloudy, and 79. Indianapolis was clear, and 77. St. Louis was clear, and 83. Kansas City was partly cloudy, and 72. Des Moines was partly cloudy, and 78. Milwaukee was partly cloudy, and 77. Here is a statement on the heat wave for the following counties in Illinois: Fulton, Knox, Mason, Peoria, Stark, and Tazewell. Heat advisory remains in effect until 7 p.m. Thursday. What? Afternoon heat index values up to 105, only falling into the

to upper 70s at night. Where portions of central, east central, southeast, and west central Illinois. When, until 7 p.m. Thursday. The following impacts are expected. Hot temperatures and high humidity may cause heat illnesses. Here is a statement on the heat wave for the following counties in Illinois, Marshall, McLean, and Woodford. Heat advisory remains in effect from 1 p.m. this afternoon to 7 p.m. Thursday. What? Afternoon heat index values up to 105 expected, only falling into the mid to upper 70s at night. Where? Marshall, McLean, Woodford, Champaign, Edgar, and Vermilion counties. When? From 1 p.m. this afternoon to 7 p.m. Thursday. The following impacts are expected. Hot temperatures and high humidity may cause heat illnesses. The following is a summary of watches, warnings, and advisories in effect. For the WXJ71 listening area, a heat advisory remains in effect until 7 p.m. Thursday for the following counties: Fulton, Knox, Mason, Peoria, Stark, and Tazewell. A heat advisory remains in effect from 1 p.m. until 7 p.m. Thursday for the following counties: Marshall, McLean, and Woodford. The time is currently 3:28 a.m. Central Daylight Time. 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Now for the official National Weather Service forecast for Peoria and surrounding areas of central Illinois. Today, sunny, hot with highs in the mid-90s. Southwest winds 5 to 10 miles an hour. Heat index values up to 104. Tonight, mostly clear. Lows in the mid-70s. South winds around 5 miles an hour. Wednesday, sunny, hot with highs in the mid-90s. Southwest winds 5 to 10 miles an hour. Heat index values up to 104. Wednesday night, mostly clear. Lows in the mid-70s. South winds 5 to 10 miles an hour. Thursday, sunny, hot with highs in the mid-90s. Southwest winds around 5 miles an hour. Heat index values up to 104. Thursday night through Saturday, mostly clear. Lows in the mid-70s. Highs in the mid-90s. Saturday night and Sunday, partly cloudy. Lows in the lower 70s. Highs around 90. Sunday night and Labor Day, partly cloudy. Lows in the mid-60s. Highs in the mid-80s. Again, the forecast for Peoria and surrounding areas of central Illinois for today: sunny, hot. Highs in the mid-90s. Southwest winds 5 to 10 miles an hour. Heat index values up to 104. At 3 a.m. in Peoria, skies were partly cloudy. The temperature was 75 degrees, the dew point was 70, and the relative humidity was 84%. The wind was south at 6 miles an hour. The pressure was 29.97 inches and steady. Around central and western Illinois, skies ranged from clear to partly cloudy, and temperatures were in the lower to upper 70s. And once again at 3 a.m. in Peoria, under partly cloudy skies, the temperature was 75. Looking elsewhere around the Midwest at 3 a.m., Chicago was mostly cloudy, and 79. Indianapolis was clear, and 77. St. Louis was clear, and 83. Kansas City was partly cloudy, and 72. Des Moines was partly cloudy, and 78. Milwaukee was partly cloudy, and 77. Here is a statement on the heat wave for the following counties in Illinois: Fulton, Knox, Mason, Peoria, Stark, and Tazewell. Heat advisory remains in effect until 7 p.m. Thursday. What? Afternoon heat index values up to 105, only falling into the mid to upper 70s at night. Where? Portions of central, east central, southeast, and west central Illinois. When? Until 7 p.m. Thursday. The following impacts are expected. Hot temperatures and high humidity may cause heat illnesses. Here is a statement on the heat wave for the following counties in Illinois: Marshall, McLean, and Woodford. Heat advisory remains in effect from 1 p.m. this afternoon to 7 p.m. Thursday. What? Afternoon heat index values up to 105 expected, only falling into the mid to upper 70s at night. Where? Marshall, McLean, Woodford, Champaign, Edgar, and Vermilion counties. When? From 1 p.m. this

afternoon to 7 p.m. Thursday. The following impacts are expected. Hot temperatures and high humidity may cause heat illnesses. The following is a summary of watches, warnings, and advisories in effect. For the WXJ71 listening area, a heat advisory remains in effect until 7 p.m. Thursday for the following counties: Fulton, Knox, Mason, Peoria, Stark, and Tazewell. A heat advisory remains in effect from 1 p.m. until 7 p.m. Thursday for the following counties: Marshall, McLean, and Woodford. The time is currently 3:32 a.m. Central Daylight Time. 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Now for the official National Weather Service forecast for Peoria and surrounding areas of central Illinois. Today, sunny, hot with highs in the mid-90s. Southwest winds 5 to 10 miles an hour. Heat index values up to 104. Tonight, mostly clear. Lows in the mid-70s. South winds. Heat index values up to 104. Tonight, mostly clear. Lows in the mid-70s. South winds around 5 miles an hour. Wednesday, sunny, hot with highs in the mid-90s. Southwest winds 5 to 10 miles an hour. Heat index values up to 104. Wednesday night, mostly clear. Lows in the mid-70s. South winds 5 to 10 miles an hour. Thursday, sunny, hot with highs in the mid-90s. Southwest winds around 5 miles an hour. Heat index values up to 104. Thursday night through Saturday, mostly clear. Lows in the mid-70s. Highs in the mid-90s. Saturday night and Sunday, partly cloudy. Lows in the lower 70s. Highs around 90. Sunday night and Labor Day, partly cloudy. Lows in the mid-60s. Highs in the mid-80s. Again, the forecast for Peoria and surrounding areas of central Illinois for today: sunny, hot. Highs in the mid-90s. Southwest winds 5 to 10 miles an hour. Heat index values up to 104. At 3 a.m. in Peoria, skies were partly cloudy. The temperature was 75 degrees, the dew point was 70, and the relative humidity was 84%. The wind was south at 6 miles an hour. The pressure was 29.97 inches and steady. Around central and western Illinois, skies ranged from clear to partly cloudy, and temperatures were in the lower to upper 70s. And once again at 3 a.m. in Peoria, under partly cloudy skies, the temperature was 75. Looking elsewhere around the Midwest at 3 a.m., Chicago was mostly cloudy, and 79. Indianapolis was clear, and 77. St. Louis was clear, and 83. Kansas City was partly cloudy, and 72. Des Moines was partly cloudy, and 78. Milwaukee was partly cloudy, and 77. Here is a statement on the heat wave for the following counties in Illinois: Fulton, Knox, Mason, Peoria, Stark, and Tazewell. Heat advisory remains in effect until 7 p.m. Thursday. What? Afternoon heat index values up to 105, only falling into the mid to upper 70s at night. Where? Portions of central, east central, southeast, and west central Illinois. When? Until 7 p.m. Thursday. The following impacts are expected. Hot temperatures and high humidity may cause heat illnesses. Here is a statement on the heat wave for the following counties in Illinois: Marshall, McLean, and Woodford. Heat advisory remains in effect from 1 p.m. this afternoon to 7 p.m. Thursday. What? Afternoon heat index values up to 105 expected, only falling into the mid to upper 70s at night. Where? Marshall, McLean, Woodford, Champaign, Edgar, and Vermilion counties. When? From 1 p.m. this afternoon to 7 p.m. Thursday. The following impacts are expected. Hot temperatures and high humidity may cause heat illnesses. The following is a summary of watches, warnings, and advisories in effect. For the WXJ71 listening area, a heat advisory remains in effect until 7 p.m. Thursday for the following counties: Fulton, Knox, Mason, Peoria, Stark, and Tazewell. A heat advisory remains in effect from 1 p.m. until 7 p.m. Thursday for the following counties: Marshall, McLean, and Woodford.

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Now for the official National Weather Service forecast for Peoria and surrounding areas of central Illinois. Today, sunny, hot with highs in the mid-90s. Southwest winds 5 to 10 miles an hour. Heat index values up to 104. Tonight, mostly clear. Lows in the mid-70s. South winds around 5 miles an hour. Wednesday, sunny, hot with highs in the mid-90s. Southwest winds 5 to 10 miles an hour. Heat index values up to 104. Wednesday night, mostly clear. Lows in the mid-70s. South winds 5 to 10 miles an hour. Thursday, sunny, hot with highs in the mid-90s. Southwest winds around 5 miles an hour. Heat index values up to 104. Thursday night through Saturday, mostly clear. Lows in the mid-70s. Highs in the mid-90s. Saturday night and Sunday, partly cloudy. Lows in the lower 70s. Highs around 90. Sunday night and Labor Day, partly cloudy. Lows in the mid-60s. Highs in the mid-80s. Again, the forecast for Peoria and surrounding areas of central Illinois for today, sunny, hot. Highs in the mid-90s. Southwest winds 5 to 10 miles an hour. Heat index values up to 104. At 3 a.m. in Peoria, skies were partly cloudy. The temperature was 75 degrees, the dew point was 70, and the relative humidity was 84%. The wind was south at 6 miles an hour. The pressure was 29.97 inches and steady. Around central and western Illinois, skies ranged from clear to partly cloudy, and temperatures were in the lower to upper 70s. And once again at 3 a.m. in Peoria, under partly cloudy skies, the temperature was 75. Looking elsewhere around the Midwest at 3 a.m., Chicago was mostly cloudy, and 79. Indianapolis was clear, and 77. St. Louis was clear, and 83. Kansas City was partly cloudy, and 72. Des Moines was partly cloudy, and 78. Milwaukee was partly cloudy, and 77. Here is a statement on the heat wave for the following counties in Illinois: Fulton, Knox, Mason, Peoria, Stark, and Tazewell. Heat advisory remains in effect until 7 p.m. Thursday. What? Afternoon heat index values up to 105, only falling into the mid to upper 70s at night. Where? Portions of central, east central, southeast, and west central Illinois. When? Until 7 p.m. Thursday. The following impacts are expected: hot temperatures and high humidity may cause heat illnesses. Here is a statement on the heat wave for the following counties in Illinois: Marshall, McLean, and Woodford. Heat advisory remains in effect from 1 p.m. this afternoon to 7 p.m. Thursday. What? Afternoon heat index values up to 105 expected, only falling into the mid to upper 70s at night. Where? Marshall, McLean, Woodford, Champaign, Edgar, and Vermilion counties. When? From 1 p.m. this afternoon to 7 p.m. Thursday. The following impacts are expected: hot temperatures and high humidity may cause heat illnesses. The following is a summary of watches, warnings, and advisories in effect. For the WXJ71 listening area, a heat advisory remains in effect until 7 p.m. Thursday for the following counties: Fulton, Knox, Mason, Peoria, Stark, and Tazewell. A heat advisory remains in effect from 1 p.m. until 7 p.m. Thursday for the following counties: Marshall, McLean, and Woodford. The time is currently 3:41 a.m. Central Daylight Time. 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Now for the official National Weather Service forecast for Peoria and surrounding areas of central Illinois. Today, sunny, hot with highs in the mid-90s. Southwest winds 5 to 10 miles an hour. Heat index values up to 104. Tonight, mostly clear. Lows in the mid-70s. South winds around 5 miles an hour. Wednesday, sunny, hot with highs in the mid-90s. Southwest winds 5 to 10 miles an hour. Heat index values up

104. Wednesday night, mostly clear. Lows in the mid-70s. South winds 5 to 10 miles an hour. Thursday, sunny, hot with highs in the mid-90s. Southwest winds around 5 miles an hour. Heat index values up to 104. Thursday night through Saturday, mostly clear. Lows in the mid-70s. Highs in the mid-90s. Saturday night and Sunday, partly cloudy. Lows in the lower 70s. Highs around 90. Sunday night and Labor Day, partly cloudy. Lows in the mid-60s. Highs in the mid-80s. Again, the forecast for Peoria and surrounding areas of central Illinois for today, sunny, hot. Highs in the mid-90s. Southwest winds 5 to 10 miles an hour. Heat index values up to 104. At 3 a.m. in Peoria, skies were partly cloudy. The temperature was 75 degrees, the dew point was 70, and the relative humidity was 84%. The wind was south at 6 miles an hour. The pressure was 29.97 inches and steady. Around central and western Illinois, skies ranged from clear to partly cloudy, and temperatures were in the lower to upper 70s. And once again at 3 a.m. in Peoria, under partly cloudy skies, the temperature was 75. Looking elsewhere around the Midwest at 3 a.m., Chicago was mostly cloudy, and 79. Indianapolis was clear, and 77. St. Louis was clear, and 83. Kansas City was partly cloudy, and 72. Des Moines was partly cloudy, and 78. Milwaukee was partly cloudy, and 77. Here is a statement on the heat wave for the following counties in Illinois: Fulton, Knox, Mason, Peoria, Stark, and Tazewell. Heat advisory remains in effect until 7 p.m. Thursday. What? Afternoon heat index values up to 105, only falling into the mid to upper 70s at night. Where? Portions of central, east central, southeast, and west central Illinois. When? Until 7 p.m. Thursday. The following impacts are expected: hot temperatures and high humidity may cause heat illnesses. Here is a statement on the heat wave for the following counties in Illinois: Marshall, McLean, and Woodford. Heat advisory remains in effect from 1 p.m. this afternoon to 7 p.m. Thursday. What? Afternoon heat index values up to 105 expected, only falling into the mid to upper 70s at night. Where? Marshall, McLean, Woodford, Champaign, Edgar, and Vermilion counties. When? From 1 p.m. this afternoon to 7 p.m. Thursday. The following impacts are expected: hot temperatures and high humidity may cause heat illnesses. The following is a summary of watches, warnings, and advisories in effect. For the WXJ71 listening area, a heat advisory remains in effect until 7 p.m. Thursday for the following counties: Fulton, Knox, Mason, Peoria, Stark, and Tazewell. A heat advisory remains in effect from 1 p.m. until 7 p.m. Thursday for the following counties: Marshall, McLean, and Woodford. The time is currently 3:45 a.m. Central Daylight Time. 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Now for the official National Weather Service forecast for Peoria and surrounding areas of central Illinois. Today, sunny, hot with highs in the mid-90s. Southwest winds 5 to 10 miles an hour. Heat index values up to 104. Tonight, mostly clear. Lows in the mid-70s. South winds around 5 miles an hour. Wednesday, sunny, hot with highs in the mid-90s. Southwest winds 5 to 10 miles an hour. Heat index values up to 104. Wednesday night, mostly clear. Lows in the mid-70s. South winds 5 to 10 miles an hour. Thursday, sunny, hot with highs in the mid-90s. Southwest winds around 5 miles an hour. Heat index values up to 104. Thursday night through Saturday, mostly clear. Lows in the mid-70s. Highs in the mid-90s. Saturday night and Sunday, partly cloudy. Lows in the lower 70s. Highs around 90. Sunday night and Labor Day, partly cloudy. Lows in the mid-60s. Highs in the mid-80s. Again, the forecast for Peoria and surrounding

Surrounding areas of central Illinois for today, sunny, hot. Highs in the mid-90s. Southwest winds 5 to 10 miles an hour. Heat index values up to 104. At 3 a.m. in Peoria, skies were partly cloudy. The temperature was 75 degrees, the dew point was 70, and the relative humidity was 84%. The wind was south at 6 miles an hour. The pressure was 29.97 inches and steady. Around central and western Illinois, skies ranged from clear to partly cloudy, and temperatures were in the lower to upper 70s. And once again at 3 a.m. in Peoria, under partly cloudy skies, the temperature was 75. Looking elsewhere around the Midwest at 3 a.m., Chicago was mostly cloudy, and 79. Indianapolis was clear, and 77. St. Louis was clear, and 83. Kansas City was partly cloudy, and 72. Des Moines was partly cloudy, and 78. Milwaukee was partly cloudy, and 77. Here is a statement on the heat wave for the following counties in Illinois: Fulton, Knox, Mason, Peoria, Stark, and Tazewell. Heat advisory remains in effect until 7 p.m. Thursday. What? Afternoon heat index values up to 105, only falling into the mid to upper 70s at night. Where? Portions of central, east central, southeast, and west central Illinois. When? Until 7 p.m. Thursday. The following impacts are expected: hot temperatures and high humidity may cause heat illnesses. Here is a statement on the heat wave for the following counties in Illinois: Marshall, McLean, and Woodford. Heat advisory remains in effect from 1 p.m. this afternoon to 7 p.m. Thursday. What? Afternoon heat index values up to 105 expected, only falling into the mid to upper 70s at night. Where? Marshall, McLean, Woodford, Champaign, Edgar, and Vermilion counties. When? From 1 p.m. this afternoon to 7 p.m. Thursday. The following impacts are expected: hot temperatures and high humidity may cause heat illnesses. The following is a summary of watches, warnings, and advisories in effect. For the WXJ71 listening area, a heat advisory remains in effect until 7 p.m. Thursday for the following counties: Fulton, Knox, Mason, Peoria, Stark, and Tazewell. A heat advisory remains in effect from 1 p.m. until 7 p.m. Thursday for the following counties: Marshall, McLean, and Woodford. The time is currently 3:49 a.m. Central Daylight Time. 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Now for the official National Weather Service forecast for Peoria and surrounding areas of central Illinois. Today, sunny, hot with highs in the mid-90s. Southwest winds 5 to 10 miles an hour. Heat index values up to 104. Tonight, mostly clear. Lows in the mid-70s. South winds around 5 miles an hour. Wednesday, sunny, hot with highs in the mid-90s. Southwest winds 5 to 10 miles an hour. Heat index values up to 104. Wednesday night, mostly clear. Lows in the mid-70s. South winds 5 to 10 miles an hour. Thursday, sunny, hot with highs in the mid-90s. Southwest winds around 5 miles an hour. Heat index values up to 104. Thursday night through Saturday, mostly clear. Lows in the mid-70s. Highs in the mid-90s. Saturday night and Sunday, partly cloudy. Lows in the lower 70s. Highs around 90. Sunday night and Labor Day, partly cloudy. Lows in the mid-60s. Highs in the mid-80s. Again, the forecast for Peoria and surrounding areas of central Illinois for today: sunny, hot. Highs in the mid-90s. Southwest winds 5 to 10 miles an hour. Heat index values up to 104. At 3 a.m. in Peoria, skies were partly cloudy. The temperature was 75 degrees, the dew point was 70, and the relative humidity was 84%. The wind was south at 6 miles an hour. The pressure was 29.97 inches and steady. Around central and western Illinois, skies ranged from clear to partly cloudy, and temperatures were in the lower to upper 70s. And once again at 3 a.m. in Peoria, under partly cloudy skies, the temperature was 75.

expected, hot temperatures and high humidity may cause heat illnesses. Here is a statement on the heat wave for the following counties in Illinois, Marshall, McLean, and Woodford. Heat advisory remains in effect from 1 p.m. this afternoon to 7 p.m. Thursday. What? Afternoon heat index values up to 105 expected, only falling into the mid to upper 70s at night. Where? Marshall, McLean, Woodford, Champaign, Edgar, and Vermilion counties. When? From 1 p.m. this afternoon to 7 p.m. Thursday. The following impacts are expected. Hot temperatures and high humidity may cause heat illnesses. The following is a summary of watches, warnings, and advisories in effect. For the WXJ71 listening area, a heat advisory remains in effect until 7 p.m. Thursday for the following counties: Fulton, Knox, Mason, Peoria, Stark, and Tazewell. A heat advisory remains in effect from 1 p.m. until 7 p.m. Thursday for the following counties: Marshall, McLean, and Woodford. The time is currently 3:54 a.m. Central Daylight Time. 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Now for the official National Weather Service forecast for Peoria and surrounding areas of Central Illinois. Today, sunny, hot with highs in the mid-90s. Southwest winds 5 to 10 miles an hour. Heat index values up to 104. Tonight, mostly clear. Lows in the mid-70s. South winds around 5 miles an hour. Wednesday, sunny, hot with highs in the mid-90s. Southwest winds 5 to 10 miles an hour. Heat index values up to 104. Wednesday night, mostly clear. Lows in the mid-70s. South winds 5 to 10 miles an hour. Thursday, sunny, hot with highs in the mid-90s. Southwest winds around 5 miles an hour. Heat index values up to 104. Thursday night through Saturday, mostly clear. Lows in the mid-70s. Highs in the mid-90s. Saturday night and Sunday, partly cloudy. Lows in the lower 70s. Highs around 90. Sunday night and Labor Day, partly cloudy. Lows in the mid-60s. Highs in the mid-80s. Again, the forecast for Peoria and surrounding areas of Central Illinois for today: sunny, hot. Highs in the mid-90s. Southwest winds 5 to 10 miles an hour. Heat index values up to 104. At 3 a.m. in Peoria, skies were partly cloudy. The temperature was 75 degrees, the dew point was 70, and the relative humidity was 84%. The wind was south at 6 miles an hour. The pressure was 29.97 inches and steady. Around central and western Illinois, skies ranged from clear to partly cloudy, and temperatures were in the lower to upper 70s. And once again at 3 a.m. in Peoria, under partly cloudy skies, the temperature was 75. Looking elsewhere around the Midwest at 3 a.m., Chicago was mostly cloudy, and 79. Indianapolis was clear, and 77. St. Louis was clear, and 83. Kansas City was partly cloudy, and 72. Des Moines was partly cloudy, and 78. Milwaukee was partly cloudy, and 77. Here is a statement on the heat wave for the following counties in Illinois: Fulton, Knox, Mason, Peoria, Stark, and Tazewell. Heat advisory remains in effect until 7 p.m. Thursday. What? Afternoon heat index values up to 105, only falling into the mid to upper 70s at night. Where? Portions of central, east central, southeast, and west central Illinois. When? Until 7 p.m. Thursday. The following impacts are expected. Hot temperatures and high humidity may cause heat illnesses. Here is a statement on the heat wave for the following counties in Illinois: Marshall, McLean, and Woodford. Heat advisory remains in effect from 1 p.m. this afternoon to 7 p.m. Thursday. What? Afternoon heat index values up to 105 expected, only falling into the mid to upper 70s at night. Where? Marshall, McLean, Woodford, Champaign, Edgar, and Vermilion counties. When? From 1 p.m. this afternoon to 7 p.m. Thursday. The following impacts are expected. Hot temperatures and high humidity may cause heat illnesses. The following is a summary of watches, warnings, and advisories.

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For the WXJ71 listening area, a heat advisory remains in effect until 7 p.m. Thursday for the following counties: Fulton, Knox, Mason, Peoria, Stark, and Tazewell. A heat advisory remains in effect from 1 p.m. until 7 p.m. Thursday for the following counties: Marshall, McLean, and Woodford. The time is currently 3:58 a.m. Central Daylight Time. 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Now for the official National Weather Service forecast for Peoria and surrounding areas of central Illinois. Today, sunny, hot with highs in the mid-90s. Southwest winds 5 to 10 miles an hour. Heat index values up to 104. Tonight, mostly clear. Lows in the mid-70s. South winds around 5 miles an hour. Wednesday, sunny, hot with highs in the mid-90s. Southwest winds 5 to 10 miles an hour. Heat index values up to 104. Wednesday night, mostly clear. Lows in the mid-70s. South winds 5 to 10 miles an hour. Thursday, sunny, hot with highs in the mid-90s. Southwest winds around 5 miles an hour. Heat index values up to 104. Thursday night through Saturday, mostly clear. Lows in the mid-70s. Highs in the mid-90s. Saturday night and Sunday, partly cloudy. Lows in the lower 70s. Highs around 90. Sunday night and Labor Day, partly cloudy. Lows in the mid-60s. Highs in the mid-80s. Again, the forecast for Peoria and surrounding areas of central Illinois for today: sunny, hot. Highs in the mid-90s. Southwest winds 5 to 10 miles an hour. Heat index values up to 104. Here is a statement on the heat wave for the following counties in Illinois: Fulton, Knox, Mason, Peoria, Stark, and Tazewell. Heat advisory remains in effect until 7 p.m. Thursday. What? Afternoon heat index values up to 105, only falling into the mid to upper 70s at night. Where? Portions of central, east central, southeast, and west central Illinois. When? Until 7 p.m. Thursday. The following impacts are expected: hot temperatures and high humidity may cause heat illnesses. Here is a statement on the heat wave for the following counties in Illinois: Marshall, McLean, and Woodford. Heat advisory remains in effect from 1 p.m. this afternoon to 7 p.m. Thursday. What? Afternoon heat index values up to 105 expected, only falling into the mid to upper 70s at night. Where? Marshall, McLean, Woodford, Champaign, Edgar, and Vermilion counties. When? From 1 p.m. this afternoon to 7 p.m. Thursday. The following impacts are expected: hot temperatures and high humidity may cause heat illnesses. The following is a summary of watches, warnings, and advisories in effect. For the WXJ71 listening area, a heat advisory remains in effect until 7 p.m. Thursday for the following counties: Fulton, Knox, Mason, Peoria, Stark, and Tazewell. A heat advisory remains in effect from 1 p.m. until 7 p.m. Thursday for the following counties: Marshall, McLean, and Woodford. The time is currently 4:01 a.m. Central Daylight Time. 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Now for the official National Weather Service forecast for Peoria and surrounding areas of central Illinois. Today, sunny, hot with highs in the mid-90s. Southwest winds 5 to 10 miles an hour. Heat index values up to 104. Tonight, mostly clear. Lows in the mid-70s. South winds around 5 miles an hour. Wednesday, sunny, hot with highs in the mid-90s. Southwest winds 5 to 10 miles an hour. Heat index values up to 104. Wednesday night, mostly clear. Lows in the mid-70s. South winds 5 to 10 miles an hour. Thursday, sunny, hot with highs in the mid-90s. Southwest winds around 5 miles an hour. Heat index values up to 104. Thursday night through Saturday, mostly clear. Lows in the mid-70s. Highs in the mid-90s. Saturday night and Sunday, partly cloudy. Lows in the lower 70s. Highs around

90. Sunday night and Labor Day, partly cloudy. Lows in the mid-60s. Highs in the mid-80s. Again, the forecast for Peoria and surrounding areas of central Illinois for today, sunny, hot. Highs in the mid-90s. Southwest winds 5 to 10 miles an hour. Heat index values up to 104. At 4 a.m. in Peoria, skies were partly cloudy. The temperature was 75 degrees, the dew point was 69, and the relative humidity was 81%. The wind was southwest at 5 miles an hour. The pressure was 29.97 inches and steady. Around central and western Illinois, it was clear, with a temperature of 75 at Bloomington, 73 at Quincy, 77 at Springfield, and 77 at Lincoln. It was partly cloudy, with a temperature of 78 at Moline, 73 at Galesburg, 74 at Lincoln, and 73 at Pontiac. And once again at 4 a.m. in Peoria, under partly cloudy skies, the temperature was 75. Here is a statement on the heat wave for the following counties in Illinois: Fulton, Knox, Mason, Peoria, Stark, and Tazewell. Heat advisory remains in effect until 7 p.m. Thursday. What? Afternoon heat index values up to 105, only falling into the mid to upper 70s at night. Where? Portions of central, east central, southeast, and west central Illinois. When? Until 7 p.m. Thursday. The following impacts are expected: hot temperatures and high humidity may cause heat illnesses. Here is a statement on the heat wave for the following counties in Illinois: Marshall, McLean, and Woodford. Heat advisory remains in effect from 1 p.m. this afternoon to 7 p.m. Thursday. What? Afternoon heat index values up to 105 expected, only falling into the mid to upper 70s at night. Where? Marshall, McLean, Woodford, Champaign, Edgar, and Vermilion counties. When? From 1 p.m. this afternoon to 7 p.m. Thursday. The following impacts are expected: hot temperatures and high humidity may cause heat illnesses. The following is a summary of watches, warnings, and advisories in effect. For the WXJ71 listening area, a heat advisory remains in effect until 7 p.m. Thursday for the following counties: Fulton, Knox, Mason, Peoria, Stark, and Tazewell. A heat advisory remains in effect from 1 p.m. until 7 p.m. Thursday for the following counties: Marshall, McLean, and Woodford. The time is currently 4:05 a.m. Central Daylight Time. 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Now for the official National Weather Service forecast for Peoria and surrounding areas of central Illinois. Today, sunny, hot with highs in the mid-90s. Southwest winds 5 to 10 miles an hour. Heat index values up to 104. Tonight, mostly clear. Lows in the mid-70s. South winds around 5 miles an hour. Wednesday, sunny, hot with highs in the mid-90s. Southwest winds 5 to 10 miles an hour. Heat index values up to 104. Wednesday night, mostly clear. Lows in the mid-70s. South winds 5 to 10 miles an hour. Thursday, sunny, hot with highs in the mid-90s. Southwest winds around 5 miles an hour. Heat index values up to 104. Thursday night through Saturday, mostly clear. Lows in the mid-70s. Highs in the mid-90s. Saturday night and Sunday, partly cloudy. Lows in the lower 70s. Highs around 90. Sunday night and Labor Day, partly cloudy. Lows in the mid-60s. Highs in the mid-80s. Again, the forecast for Peoria and surrounding areas of central Illinois for today: sunny, hot. Highs in the mid-90s. Southwest winds 5 to 10 miles an hour. Heat index values up to 104. At 4 a.m. in Peoria, skies were partly cloudy. The temperature was 75 degrees. The dew point was 69, and the relative humidity was 81%. The wind was southwest at 5 miles an hour. The pressure was 29.97 inches and steady. Around central and western Illinois, it was clear, with a temperature of 75 at Bloomington, 73 at Quincy, 77 at Springfield, and 77 at Lincoln. It was partly cloudy, with a temperature of 78 at

Moline, 73 at Galesburg, 74 at Lakin, and 73 at Pontiac. And once again at 4 a.m. in Peoria, under partly cloudy skies, the temperature was 75. Looking elsewhere around the Midwest at 4 a.m., Chicago was mostly cloudy, and 78. Indianapolis was clear, and 75. St. Louis was clear, and 81. Kansas City was partly cloudy, and 76. Des Moines was mostly cloudy, and 75. Milwaukee was partly cloudy, and 76. Here is a statement on the heat wave for the following counties in Illinois: Fulton, Knox, Mason, Peoria, Stark, and Tazewell. Heat advisory remains in effect until 7 p.m. Thursday. What? Afternoon heat index values up to 105, only falling into the mid to upper 70s at night. Where? Portions of central, east central, southeast, and west central Illinois. When? Until 7 p.m. Thursday. The following impacts are expected: hot temperatures and high humidity may cause heat illnesses. Here is a statement on the heat wave for the following counties in Illinois: Marshall, McLean, and Woodford. Heat advisory remains in effect from 1 p.m. this afternoon to 7 p.m. Thursday. What? Afternoon heat index values up to 105 expected, only falling into the mid to upper 70s at night. Where? Marshall, McLean, Woodford, Champaign, Edgar, and Vermilion counties. When? From 1 p.m. this afternoon to 7 p.m. Thursday. The following impacts are expected: hot temperatures and high humidity may cause heat illnesses. The following is a summary of watches, warnings, and advisories in effect. For the WXJ71 listening area, a heat advisory remains in effect until 7 p.m. Thursday for the following counties: Fulton, Knox, Mason, Peoria, Stark, and Tazewell. A heat advisory remains in effect from 1 p.m. until 7 p.m. Thursday for the following counties: Marshall, McLean, and Woodford. The time is currently 4:10 a.m. Central Daylight Time. 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Now for the official National Weather Service forecast for Peoria and surrounding areas of central Illinois. Today, sunny, hot with highs in the mid-90s. Southwest winds 5 to 10 miles an hour. Heat index values up to 104. Tonight, mostly clear. Lows in the mid-70s. South winds around 5 miles an hour. Wednesday, sunny, hot with highs in the mid-90s. Southwest winds 5 to 10 miles an hour. Heat index values up to 104. Wednesday night, mostly clear. Lows in the mid-70s. South winds 5 to 10 miles an hour. Thursday, sunny, hot with highs in the mid-90s. Southwest winds around 5 miles an hour. Heat index values up to 104. Thursday night through Saturday, mostly clear. Lows in the mid-70s. Highs in the mid-90s. Saturday night and Sunday, partly cloudy. Lows in the lower 70s. Highs around 90. Sunday night and Labor Day, partly cloudy. Lows in the mid-60s. Highs in the mid-80s. Again, the forecast for Peoria and surrounding areas of central Illinois for today: sunny, hot. Highs in the mid-90s. Southwest winds 5 to 10 miles an hour. Heat index values up to 104. At 4 a.m. in Peoria, skies were partly cloudy. The temperature was 75 degrees. The dew point was 69, and the relative humidity was 81%. The wind was southwest at 5 miles an hour. The pressure was 29.97 inches and steady. Around central and western Illinois, skies ranged from clear to partly cloudy. It was 75 at Bloomington, 78 at Moline, 73 at Galesburg, 74 at Lakin, and 72 at Macomb. Quincy reported 73, Springfield reported 77, Lincoln reported 77, and Pontiac reported 73. And once again at 4 a.m. in Peoria, under partly cloudy skies, the temperature was 75. Looking elsewhere around the Midwest at 4 a.m., Chicago was mostly cloudy, and 78. Indianapolis was clear, and 75. St. Louis was clear, and 81. Kansas City was partly cloudy, and 76.

Dayton was mostly cloudy and 75. Milwaukee was partly cloudy and 76. 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Here is a statement on the heat wave for the following counties in Illinois: Fulton, Knox, Mason, Peoria, Stark, and Tazewell. Heat advisory remains in effect until 7 p.m. Thursday. What? Afternoon heat index values up to 105, only falling into the mid to upper 70s at night. Where? Portions of central, east central, southeast, and west central Illinois. When? Until 7 p.m. Thursday. The following impacts are expected: hot temperatures and high humidity may cause heat illnesses. Here is a statement on the heat wave for the following counties in Illinois: Marshall, McLean, and Woodford. Heat advisory remains in effect from 1 p.m. this afternoon to 7 p.m. Thursday. What? Afternoon heat index values up to 105 expected, only falling into the mid to upper 70s at night. Where? Marshall, McLean, Woodford, Champaign, Edgar, and Vermilion counties. When? From 1 p.m. this afternoon to 7 p.m. Thursday. The following impacts are expected: hot temperatures and high humidity may cause heat illnesses. The following is a summary of watches, warnings, and advisories in effect. For the WXJ71 listening area, a heat advisory remains in effect until 7 p.m. Thursday for the following counties: Fulton, Knox, Mason, Peoria, Stark, and Tazewell. A heat advisory remains in effect from 1 p.m. until 7 p.m. Thursday for the following counties: Marshall, McLean, and Woodford. The time is currently 4:15 a.m. Central Daylight Time. 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Now for the official National Weather Service forecast for Peoria and surrounding areas of central Illinois. Today, sunny, hot with highs in the mid-90s. Southwest winds 5 to 10 miles an hour. Heat index values up to 104. Tonight, mostly clear. Lows in the mid-70s. South winds around 5 miles an hour. Wednesday, sunny, hot with highs in the mid-90s. Southwest winds 5 to 10 miles an hour. Heat index values up to 104. Wednesday night, mostly clear. Lows in the mid-70s. South winds 5 to 10 miles an hour. Thursday, sunny, hot with highs in the mid-90s. Southwest winds around 5 miles an hour. Heat index values up to 104. Thursday night through Saturday, mostly clear. Lows in the mid-70s. Highs in the mid-90s. Saturday night and Sunday, partly cloudy. Lows in the lower 70s. Highs around 90. Sunday night and Labor Day, partly cloudy. Lows in the mid-60s. Highs in the mid-80s. Again, the forecast for Peoria and surrounding areas of central Illinois for today: sunny, hot. Highs in the mid-90s. Southwest winds 5 to 10 miles an hour. Heat index values up to 104. At 4 a.m. in Peoria, skies were partly cloudy. The temperature was 75 degrees, the dew point was 69, and the relative humidity was 81%. The wind was southwest at 5 miles an hour. The pressure was 29.97 inches and steady. Around central and western Illinois, skies ranged from clear to partly cloudy. It was 75 at Bloomington, 78 at Moline, 73 at Galesburg, 74 at Lakin, and 72 at Macomb. Quincy reported 73, Springfield reported 77, Lincoln reported 77, and Pontiac reported 73. And once again at 4 a.m. in Peoria, under partly cloudy skies, the temperature was 75. Looking elsewhere around the Midwest at 4 a.m., Chicago was mostly cloudy and 78. Indianapolis was clear and 75.

St. Louis was clear and 81. Kansas City was partly cloudy and 76. Des Moines was mostly cloudy and 75. Milwaukee was partly cloudy and 76. Here is a statement on the heat wave for the following counties in Illinois: Fulton, Knox, Mason, Peoria, Stark, and Tazewell. Heat advisory remains in effect until 7 p.m. Thursday. What? Afternoon heat index values up to 105, only falling into the mid to upper 70s at night. Where? Portions of central, east central, southeast, and west central Illinois. When? Until 7 p.m. Thursday. The following impacts are expected: hot temperatures and high humidity may cause heat illnesses. Here is a statement on the heat wave for the following counties in Illinois: Marshall, McLean, and Woodford. Heat advisory remains in effect from 1 p.m. this afternoon to 7 p.m. Thursday. What? Afternoon heat index values up to 105 expected, only falling into the mid to upper 70s at night. Where? Marshall, McLean, Woodford, Champaign, Edgar, and Vermilion counties. When? From 1 p.m. this afternoon to 7 p.m. Thursday. The following impacts are expected: hot temperatures and high humidity may cause heat illnesses. The following is a summary of watches, warnings, and advisories in effect. For the WXJ71 listening area, a heat advisory remains in effect until 7 p.m. Thursday for the following counties: Fulton, Knox, Mason, Peoria, Stark, and Tazewell. A heat advisory remains in effect from 1 p.m. until 7 p.m. Thursday for the following counties: Marshall, McLean, and Woodford. The time is currently 4:19 a.m. Central Daylight Time. 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Now for the official National Weather Service forecast for Peoria and surrounding areas of central Illinois. Today, sunny, hot with highs in the mid-90s. Southwest winds 5 to 10 miles an hour. Heat index values up to 104. Tonight, mostly clear. Lows in the mid-70s. South winds around 5 miles an hour. Wednesday, sunny, hot with highs in the mid-90s. Southwest winds 5 to 10 miles an hour. Heat index values up to 104. Wednesday night, mostly clear. Lows in the mid-70s. South winds 5 to 10 miles an hour. Thursday, sunny, hot with highs in the mid-90s. Southwest winds around 5 miles an hour. Heat index values up to 104. Thursday night through Saturday, mostly clear. Lows in the mid-70s. Highs in the mid-90s. Saturday night and Sunday, partly cloudy. Lows in the lower 70s. Highs around 90. Sunday night and Labor Day, partly cloudy. Lows in the mid-60s. Highs in the mid-80s. Again, the forecast for Peoria and surrounding areas of central Illinois for today: sunny, hot. Highs in the mid-90s. Southwest winds 5 to 10 miles an hour. Heat index values up to 104. At 4 a.m. in Peoria, skies were clear. The temperature was 75 degrees, the dew point was 69, and the relative humidity was 81%. The wind was southwest at 5 miles an hour. The pressure was 29.97 inches and steady. Around central and western Illinois, skies ranged from clear to partly cloudy. It was 75 at Bloomington, 78 at Moline, 73 at Galesburg, 74 at Lakin, and 72 at Macomb. Quincy reported 73, Springfield reported 77, Lincoln reported 77, and Pontiac reported 73. And once again at 4 a.m. in Peoria, under clear skies, the temperature was 75. Looking elsewhere around the Midwest at 4 a.m., Chicago was mostly cloudy and 78. Indianapolis was clear and 75. St. Louis was clear and 81. Kansas City was partly cloudy and 76. Des Moines was mostly cloudy and 75. Milwaukee was partly cloudy and 76. Here is a statement on the heat wave for the following counties in Illinois: Fulton, Knox, Mason, Peoria, Stark, and Tazewell. Heat advisory remains in effect until 7 p.m. Thursday. What? Afternoon heat index

values up to 105, only falling into the mid to upper 70s at night. Wear portions of central, east central, southeast, and west central Illinois. When, until 7 p.m. Thursday. The following impacts are expected. Hot temperatures and high humidity may cause heat illnesses. Here is a statement on the heat wave for the following counties in Illinois, Marshall, McLean, and Woodford. Heat advisory remains in effect from 1 p.m. this afternoon to 7 p.m. Thursday. What? Afternoon heat index values up to 105 expected, only falling into the mid to upper 70s at night. Where? Marshall, McLean, Woodford, Champaign, Edgar, and Vermilion counties. When? From 1 p.m. this afternoon to 7 p.m. Thursday. The following impacts are expected. Hot temperatures and high humidity may cause heat illnesses. The following is a summary of watches, warnings, and advisories in effect. For the WXJ71 listening area, a heat advisory remains in effect until 7 p.m. Thursday for the following counties: Fulton, Knox, Mason, Peoria, Stark, and Tazewell. A heat advisory remains in effect from 1 p.m. until 7 p.m. Thursday for the following counties: Marshall, McLean, and Woodford. The time is currently 4:24 a.m. Central Daylight Time. 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Now for the official National Weather Service forecast for Peoria and surrounding areas of central Illinois. Today, sunny, hot with highs in the mid-90s. Southwest winds 5 to 10 miles an hour. Heat index values up to 104. Tonight, mostly clear. Lows in the mid-70s. South winds around 5 miles an hour. Wednesday, sunny, hot with highs in the mid-90s. Southwest winds 5 to 10 miles an hour. Heat index values up to 104. Wednesday night, mostly clear. Lows in the mid-70s. South winds 5 to 10 miles an hour. Thursday, sunny, hot with highs in the mid-90s. Southwest winds around 5 miles an hour. Heat index values up to 104. Thursday night through Saturday, mostly clear. Lows in the mid-70s. Highs in the mid-90s. Saturday night and Sunday, partly cloudy. Lows in the lower 70s. Highs around 90. Sunday night and Labor Day, partly cloudy. Lows in the mid-60s. Highs in the mid-80s. Again, the forecast for Peoria and surrounding areas of central Illinois for today: sunny, hot. Highs in the mid-90s. Southwest winds 5 to 10 miles an hour. Heat index values up to 104. At 4 a.m. in Peoria, skies were clear. The temperature was 75 degrees, the dew point was 69, and the relative humidity was 81%. The wind was southwest at 5 miles an hour. The pressure was 29.97 inches and steady. Around central and western Illinois, skies ranged from clear to partly cloudy. It was 75 at Bloomington, 78 at Moline, 73 at Galesburg, 74 at Lakin, and 72 at Macomb. Quincy reported 73, Springfield reported 77, Lincoln reported 77, and Pontiac reported 73. And once again at 4 a.m. in Peoria, under clear skies, the temperature was 75. Looking elsewhere around the Midwest at 4 a.m., Chicago was mostly cloudy and 78. Indianapolis was clear and 75. St. Louis was clear and 81. Kansas City was partly cloudy and 76. Des Moines was mostly cloudy and 75. Milwaukee was partly cloudy and 76. Here is a statement on the heat wave for the following counties in Illinois: Fulton, Knox, Mason, Peoria, Stark, and Tazewell. Heat advisory remains in effect until 7 p.m. Thursday. What? Afternoon heat index values up to 105, only falling into the mid to upper 70s at night. Where? Portions of central, east central, southeast, and west central Illinois. When? Until 7 p.m. Thursday. The following impacts are expected. Hot temperatures and high humidity may cause heat illnesses. Here is a statement on the heat wave for the following counties in Illinois: Marshall, McLean, and Woodford. Heat advisory remains in effect from 1 p.m. this afternoon to 7 p.m.

p.m. Thursday. What? Afternoon heat index values up to 105 expected, only falling into the mid to upper 70s at night. Where? Marshall, McLean, Woodford, Champaign, Edgar, and Vermilion counties. When? From 1 p.m. this afternoon to 7 p.m. Thursday. The following impacts are expected. Hot temperatures and high humidity may cause heat illnesses. The following is a summary of watches, warnings, and advisories in effect. For the WXJ71 listening area, a heat advisory remains in effect until 7 p.m. Thursday for the following counties: Fulton, Knox, Mason, Peoria, Stark, and Tazewell. A heat advisory remains in effect from 1 p.m. until 7 p.m. Thursday for the following counties: Marshall, McLean, and Woodford. The time is currently 4:28 a.m. Central Daylight Time. 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Now for the official National Weather Service forecast for Peoria and surrounding areas of central Illinois. Today, sunny, hot with highs in the mid-90s. Southwest winds 5 to 10 miles an hour. Heat index values up to 104. Tonight, mostly clear. Lows in the mid-70s. South winds around 5 miles an hour. Wednesday, sunny, hot with highs in the mid-90s. Southwest winds 5 to 10 miles an hour. Heat index values up to 104. Wednesday night, mostly clear. Lows in the mid-70s. South winds 5 to 10 miles an hour. Thursday, sunny, hot with highs in the mid-90s. Southwest winds around 5 miles an hour. Heat index values up to 104. Thursday night through Saturday, mostly clear. Lows in the mid-70s. Highs in the mid-90s. Saturday night and Sunday, partly cloudy. Lows in the lower 70s. Highs around 90. Sunday night and Labor Day, partly cloudy. Lows in the mid-60s. Highs in the mid-80s. Again, the forecast for Peoria and surrounding areas of central Illinois for today: sunny, hot. Highs in the mid-90s. Southwest winds 5 to 10 miles an hour. Heat index values up to 104. At 4 a.m. in Peoria, skies were clear. The temperature was 75 degrees, the dew point was 69, and the relative humidity was 81%. The wind was southwest at 5 miles an hour. The pressure was 29.97 inches and steady. Around central and western Illinois, skies ranged from clear to partly cloudy. It was 75 at Bloomington, 78 at Moline, 73 at Galesburg, 74 at Lakin, and 72 at Macomb. Quincy reported 73, Springfield reported 77, Lincoln reported 77, and Pontiac reported 73. And once again at 4 a.m. in Peoria, under clear skies, the temperature was 75. Looking elsewhere around the Midwest at 4 a.m., Chicago was mostly cloudy, and 78. Indianapolis was clear, and 75. St. Louis was clear, and 81. Kansas City was partly cloudy, and 76. Des Moines was mostly cloudy, and 75. Milwaukee was partly cloudy, and 76. Here is a statement on the heat wave for the following counties in Illinois: Fulton, Knox, Mason, Peoria, Stark, and Tazewell. Heat advisory remains in effect until 7 p.m. Thursday. What? Afternoon heat index values up to 105, only falling into the mid to upper 70s at night. Where? Portions of central, east central, southeast, and west central Illinois. When? Until 7 p.m. Thursday. The following impacts are expected. Hot temperatures and high humidity may cause heat illnesses. Here is a statement on the heat wave for the following counties in Illinois: Marshall, McLean, and Woodford. Heat advisory remains in effect from 1 p.m. this afternoon to 7 p.m. Thursday. What? Afternoon heat index values up to 105 expected, only falling into the mid to upper 70s at night. Where? Marshall, McLean, Woodford, Champaign, Edgar, and Vermilion counties. When? From 1 p.m. this afternoon to 7 p.m. Thursday. The following impacts are expected. Hot temperatures and high humidity may cause heat illnesses. The following is a summary of watches, warnings, and advisories in effect.

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A heat advisory remains in effect until 7 p.m. Thursday for the following counties: Fulton, Knox, Mason, Peoria, Stark, and Tazewell. A heat advisory remains in effect from 1 p.m. until 7 p.m. Thursday for the following counties: Marshall, McLean, and Woodford. The time is currently 4:33. A heat advisory remains in effect from 1 p.m. until 7 p.m. Thursday for the following counties: Marshall, McLean, and Woodford. The time is currently 4:33 a.m. Central Daylight Time. 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Now for the official National Weather Service forecast for Peoria and surrounding areas of central Illinois. Today, sunny, hot with highs in the mid-90s. Southwest winds 5 to 10 miles an hour. Heat index values up to 104. Tonight, mostly clear. Lows in the mid-70s. South winds around 5 miles an hour. Wednesday, sunny, hot with highs in the mid-90s. Southwest winds 5 to 10 miles an hour. Heat index values up to 104. Wednesday night, mostly clear. Lows in the mid-70s. South winds 5 to 10 miles an hour. Thursday, sunny, hot with highs in the mid-90s. Southwest winds around 5 miles an hour. Heat index values up to 104. Thursday night through Saturday, mostly clear. Lows in the mid-70s. Highs in the mid-90s. Saturday night and Sunday, partly cloudy. Lows in the lower 70s. Highs around 90. Sunday night and Labor Day, partly cloudy. Lows in the mid-60s. Highs in the mid-80s. Again, the forecast for Peoria and surrounding areas of central Illinois for today: sunny, hot. Highs in the mid-90s. Southwest winds 5 to 10 miles an hour. Heat index values up to 104. At 4 a.m. in Peoria, skies were clear. The temperature was 75 degrees, the dew point was 69, and the relative humidity was 81%. The wind was southwest at 5 miles an hour. The pressure was 29.97 inches and steady. Around central and western Illinois, skies ranged from clear to partly cloudy. It was 75 at Bloomington, 78 at Moline, 73 at Galesburg, 74 at Lakin, and 72 at Macomb. Quincy reported 73, Springfield reported 77, Lincoln reported 77, and Pontiac reported 73. And once again at 4 a.m. in Peoria, under clear skies, the temperature was 75. Looking elsewhere around the Midwest at 4 a.m., Chicago was mostly cloudy, and 78. Indianapolis was clear, and 75. St. Louis was clear, and 81. Kansas City was partly cloudy, and 76. Des Moines was mostly cloudy, and 75. Milwaukee was partly cloudy, and 76. Here is a statement on the heat wave for the following counties: in Illinois, Fulton, Knox, Mason, Peoria, Stark, and Tazewell. Heat advisory remains in effect until 7 p.m. Thursday. What? Afternoon heat index values up to 105, only falling into the mid to upper 70s at night. Where? Portions of central, east central, southeast, and west central Illinois. When? Until 7 p.m. Thursday. The following impacts are expected: hot temperatures and high humidity may cause heat illnesses. Here is a statement on the heat wave for the following counties: in Illinois, Marshall, McLean, and Woodford. Heat advisory remains in effect from 1 p.m. this afternoon to 7 p.m. Thursday. What? Afternoon heat index values up to 105 expected, only falling into the mid to upper 70s at night. Where? Marshall, McLean, Woodford, Champaign, Edgar, and Vermilion counties. When? From 1 p.m. this afternoon to 7 p.m. Thursday. The following impacts are expected: hot temperatures and high humidity may cause heat illnesses. The following is a summary of watches, warnings, and advisories in effect. For the WXJ71 listening area, a heat advisory remains in effect until 7 p.m. Thursday for the following counties: Fulton, Knox, Mason, Peoria, Stark, and Tazewell. A heat advisory remains in effect from 1 p.m. until 7 p.m. Thursday for the following counties: Marshall,

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The time is currently 4:37 a.m. Central Daylight Time. 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Now for the official National Weather Service forecast for Peoria and surrounding areas of Central Illinois. Today, sunny, hot with highs in the mid-90s. Southwest winds 5 to 10 miles an hour. Heat index values up to 104. Tonight, mostly clear. Lows in the mid-70s. South winds around 5 miles an hour. Wednesday, sunny, hot with highs in the mid-90s. Southwest winds 5 to 10 miles an hour. Heat index values up to 104. Wednesday night, mostly clear. Lows in the mid-70s. South winds 5 to 10 miles an hour. Thursday, sunny, hot with highs in the mid-90s. Southwest winds around 5 miles an hour. Heat index values up to 104. Thursday night through Saturday, mostly clear. Lows in the mid-70s. Highs in the mid-90s. Saturday night and Sunday, partly cloudy. Lows in the lower 70s. Highs around 90. Sunday night and Labor Day, partly cloudy. Lows in the mid-60s. Highs in the mid-80s. Again, the forecast for Peoria and surrounding areas of Central Illinois for today, sunny, hot. Highs in the mid-90s. Southwest winds 5 to 10 miles an hour. Heat index values up to 104. Now for the official National Weather Service forecast for Peoria and surrounding areas of Central Illinois. Today, sunny, hot with highs in the mid-90s. Southwest winds 5 to 10 miles an hour. Heat index values up to 104. Tonight, mostly clear. Lows in the mid-70s. South winds around 5 miles an hour. Wednesday, sunny, hot with highs in the mid-90s. Southwest winds 5 to 10 miles an hour. Heat index values up to 104. Wednesday night, mostly clear. Lows in the mid-70s. South winds 5 to 10 miles an hour. Thursday, sunny, hot with highs in the mid-90s. Southwest winds around 5 miles an hour. Heat index values up to 104. Thursday night through Saturday, mostly clear. Lows in the mid-70s. Highs in the mid-90s. Saturday night and Sunday, partly cloudy. Lows in the lower 70s. Highs around 90. Sunday night and Labor Day, partly cloudy. Lows in the mid-60s. Highs in the mid-80s. Again, the forecast for Peoria and surrounding areas of Central Illinois for today, sunny, hot. Highs in the mid-90s. Southwest winds 5 to 10 miles an hour. Heat index values up to 104. At 4 a.m. in Peoria, skies were clear. The temperature was 75 degrees, the dew point was 69, and the relative humidity was 81%. The wind was southwest at 5 miles an hour. The pressure was 29.97 inches and steady. Around central and western Illinois, skies ranged from clear to partly cloudy. It was 75 at Bloomington, 78 at Moline, 73 at Galesburg, 74 at Lakin, and 72 at Macomb. Quincy reported 73, Springfield reported 77, Lincoln reported 77, and Pontiac reported 73. And once again at 4 a.m. in Peoria, under clear skies, the temperature was 75. Looking elsewhere around the Midwest at 4 a.m., Chicago was mostly cloudy, and 78. Indianapolis was clear, and 75. St. Louis was clear, and 81. Kansas City was partly cloudy, and 76. Des Moines was mostly cloudy, and 75. Milwaukee was partly cloudy, and 76. Here is a statement on the heat wave for the following counties in Illinois: Fulton, Knox, Mason, Peoria, Stark, and Tazewell. Heat advisory remains in effect until 7 p.m. Thursday. What? Afternoon heat index values up to 105, only falling into the mid to upper 70s at night. Where? Portions of central, east central, southeast, and west central Illinois. When? Until 7 p.m. Thursday. The following impacts are expected: hot temperatures and high humidity may cause heat illnesses. Here is a statement.

5 miles an hour. Heat index values up to 104. Thursday night through Saturday, mostly clear. Lows in the mid-70s. Highs in the mid-90s. Saturday night and Sunday, partly cloudy. Lows in the lower 70s. Highs around 90. Sunday night and Labor Day, partly cloudy. Lows in the mid-60s. Highs in the mid-80s. Again, the forecast for Peoria and surrounding areas of central Illinois for today, sunny, hot. Highs in the mid-90s. Southwest winds 5 to 10 miles an hour. Heat index values up to 104. At 4 a.m. in Peoria, skies were clear. The temperature was 75 degrees, the dew point was 69, and the relative humidity was 81%. The wind was southwest at 5 miles an hour. The pressure was 29.97 inches and steady. Around central and western Illinois, skies ranged from clear to partly cloudy. It was 75 at Bloomington, 78 at Moline, 73 at Galesburg, 74 at Lakin, and 72 at Macomb. Quincy reported 73, Springfield reported 77, Lincoln reported 77, and Pontiac reported 73. And once again at 4 a.m. in Peoria, under clear skies, the temperature was 75. Looking elsewhere around the Midwest at 4 a.m., Chicago was mostly cloudy, and 78. Indianapolis was clear, and 75. St. Louis was clear, and 81. Kansas City was partly cloudy, and 76. Des Moines was mostly cloudy, and 75. Milwaukee was partly cloudy, and 76. Here is a statement on the heat wave for the following counties in Illinois: Fulton, Knox, Mason, Peoria, Stark, and Tazewell. Heat advisory remains in effect until 7 p.m. Thursday. What? Afternoon heat index values up to 105, only falling into the mid to upper 70s at night. Where? Portions of central, east central, southeast, and west central Illinois. When? Until 7 p.m. Thursday. The following impacts are expected: hot temperatures and high humidity may cause heat illnesses. Here is a statement on the heat wave for the following counties in Illinois: Marshall, McLean, and Woodford. Heat advisory remains in effect from 1 p.m. this afternoon to 7 p.m. Thursday. What? Afternoon heat index values up to 105 expected, only falling into the mid to upper 70s at night. Where? Marshall, McLean, Woodford, Champaign, Edgar, and Vermilion counties. When? From 1 p.m. this afternoon to 7 p.m. Thursday. The following impacts are expected: hot temperatures and high humidity may cause heat illnesses. The following is a summary of watches, warnings, and advisories in effect. For the WXJ71 listening area, a heat advisory remains in effect until 7 p.m. Thursday for the following counties: Fulton, Knox, Mason, Peoria, Stark, and Tazewell. A heat advisory remains in effect from 1 p.m. until 7 p.m. Thursday for the following counties: Marshall, McLean, and Woodford. The time is currently 4:57 a.m. Central Daylight Time. 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Now for the official National Weather Service forecast for Peoria and surrounding areas of central Illinois. Today, sunny, hot with highs in the mid-90s. Southwest winds 5 to 10 miles an hour. Heat index values up to 104. Tonight, mostly clear. Lows in the mid-70s. South winds around 5 miles an hour. Wednesday, sunny, hot with highs in the mid-90s. Southwest winds 5 to 10 miles an hour. Heat index values up to 104. Wednesday night, mostly clear. Lows in the mid-70s. South winds 5 to 10 miles an hour. Thursday, sunny, hot with highs in the mid-90s. Southwest winds around 5 miles an hour. Heat index values up to 104. Thursday night through Saturday, mostly clear. Lows in the mid-70s. Highs in the mid-90s. Saturday night and Sunday, partly cloudy. Lows in the lower 70s. Highs around 90. Sunday night and Labor Day, partly cloudy. Lows in the mid-60s. Highs in the mid-80s. Again, the forecast for Peoria and surrounding areas of

Central Illinois for today, sunny, hot. Highs in the mid-90s. Southwest winds 5 to 10 miles an hour. Heat index values up to 104. At 4 a.m. in Peoria, skies were clear. The temperature was 75 degrees, the dew point was 69, and the relative humidity was 81%. The wind was southwest at 5 miles an hour. The pressure was 29.97 inches and steady. Around central and western Illinois, skies ranged from clear to partly cloudy. It was 75 at Bloomington, 78 at Moline, 73 at Galesburg, 74 at Lakin, and 72 at Macomb. Quincy reported 73, Springfield reported 77, Lincoln reported 77, and Pontiac reported 73. And once again at 4 a.m. in Peoria, under clear skies, the temperature was 75. Looking elsewhere around the Midwest at 4 a.m., Chicago was mostly cloudy, and 78. Indianapolis was clear, and 75. St. Louis was clear, and 81. Kansas City was partly cloudy, and 76. Des Moines was mostly cloudy, and 75. Milwaukee was partly cloudy, and 76. The Peoria, Illinois climate summary for yesterday, August 31, 2026. Yesterday's high temperature of 94 degrees occurred at 4:15 p.m. The normal high is 83. Yesterday's low temperature of 71 degrees occurred at 6:29 a.m. The normal low is 62. No precipitation fell yesterday, which leaves the monthly total at 6.63 inches. This is 3.32 inches above the normal amount of 3.31 inches for August. The total precipitation for the year still stands at 30.84 inches, which is 4.85 inches above normal. There were 18 cooling degree days yesterday, which is 10 above normal. This brings the monthly total to 306, which is 9 above normal. The yearly total since January 1st is 1,015, which is 18 above normal. Yesterday the maximum wind observed was 18 miles an hour from the southwest. The highest wind gust observed was 25 miles per hour from the southwest, which occurred at 10:39 a.m. Yesterday the average wind speed was 9 miles per hour. The normal high temperature for today is 83 degrees, and the normal low is 62. The record high for today is 101, which occurred in 1913, and the record low is 44, which occurred in 1967. Sunrise today is at 6:26 a.m. and sunset is at 7:31 p.m. Here is a statement on the heat wave for the following counties in Illinois: Fulton, Knox, Mason, Peoria, Stark, and Tazewell. Heat advisory remains in effect until 7 p.m. Thursday. What? Afternoon heat index values up to 105, only falling into the mid to upper 70s at night. Where? Portions of central, east central, southeast, and west central Illinois. When? Until 7 p.m. Thursday. The following impacts are expected: hot temperatures and high humidity may cause heat illnesses. Here is a statement on the heat wave for the following counties in Illinois: Marshall, McLean, and Woodford. Heat advisory remains in effect from 1 p.m. this afternoon to 7 p.m. Thursday. What? Afternoon heat index values up to 105 expected, only falling into the mid to upper 70s at night. Where? Marshall, McLean, Woodford, Champaign, Edgar, and Vermilion counties. When? From 1 p.m. this afternoon to 7 p.m. Thursday. The following impacts are expected: hot temperatures and high humidity may cause heat illnesses. The time is currently 5:02 a.m. Central Daylight Time. 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Now for the official National Weather Service forecast for Peoria and surrounding areas of central Illinois. Today, sunny, hot with highs in the mid-90s. Southwest winds 5 to 10 miles an hour. Heat index values up to 104. Tonight, mostly clear. Lows in the mid-70s. South winds around 5 miles an hour. Wednesday, sunny, hot with highs in the mid-90s. Southwest winds 5 to 10 miles an hour. Heat index values up to 104. Wednesday night, mostly clear. Lows in the mid-70s. South winds 5 to 10 miles an hour. Thursday, sunny,

with highs in the mid-90s. Southwest winds around 5 miles an hour. Heat index values up to 104. Thursday night through Saturday, mostly clear. Lows in the mid-70s. Highs in the mid-90s. Saturday night and Sunday, partly cloudy. Lows in the lower 70s. Highs around 90. Sunday night and Labor Day, partly cloudy. Lows in the mid-60s. Highs in the mid-80s. Again, the forecast for Peoria and surrounding areas of central Illinois for today, sunny, hot. Highs in the mid-90s. Southwest winds 5 to 10 miles an hour. Heat index values up to 104. At 5 a.m. in Peoria, skies were clear. The temperature was 74 degrees, the dew point was 69, and the relative humidity was 85%. The wind was south at 5 miles an hour. The pressure was 29.98 inches and rising. Around central and western Illinois, skies ranged from clear to partly cloudy. It was 75 at Bloomington, 74 at Moline, 73 at Galesburg, 75 at Lakin, and 72 at Macomb. Quincy reported 73, Springfield reported 77, Lincoln reported 75, and Pontiac reported 70. And once again at 5 a.m. in Peoria, under clear skies, the temperature was 74. Here is a statement on the heat wave for the following counties in Illinois: Fulton, Knox, Mason, Peoria, Stark, and Tazewell. Heat advisory remains in effect until 7 p.m. Thursday. What? Afternoon heat index values up to 105, only falling into the mid to upper 70s at night. Where? Portions of central, east central, southeast, and west central Illinois. When? Until 7 p.m. Thursday. The following impacts are expected: hot temperatures and high humidity may cause heat illnesses. Here is a statement on the heat wave for the following counties in Illinois: Marshall, McLean, and Woodford. Heat advisory remains in effect from 1 p.m. this afternoon to 7 p.m. Thursday. What? Afternoon heat index values up to 105 expected, only falling into the mid to upper 70s at night. Where? Marshall, McLean, Woodford, Champaign, Edgar, and Vermilion counties. When? From 1 p.m. this afternoon to 7 p.m. Thursday. The following impacts are expected: hot temperatures and high humidity may cause heat illnesses. The time is currently 5:06 a.m. Central Daylight Time. 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Now for the official National Weather Service forecast for Peoria and surrounding areas of central Illinois. Today, sunny, hot with highs in the mid-90s. Southwest winds 5 to 10 miles an hour. Heat index values up to 104. Tonight, mostly clear. Lows in the mid-70s. South winds around 5 miles an hour. Wednesday, sunny, hot with highs in the mid-90s. Southwest winds 5 to 10 miles an hour. Heat index values up to 104. Wednesday night, mostly clear. Lows in the mid-70s. South winds 5 to 10 miles an hour. Thursday, sunny, hot with highs in the mid-90s. Southwest winds around 5 miles an hour. Heat index values up to 104. Thursday night through Saturday, mostly clear. Lows in the mid-70s. Highs in the mid-90s. Saturday night and Sunday, partly cloudy. Lows in the lower 70s. Highs around 90. Sunday night and Labor Day, partly cloudy. Lows in the mid-60s. Highs in the mid-80s. Again, the forecast for Peoria and surrounding areas of central Illinois for today: sunny, hot. Highs in the mid-90s. Southwest winds 5 to 10 miles an hour. Heat index values up to 104. At 5 a.m. in Peoria, skies were clear. The temperature was 74 degrees, the dew point was 69, and the relative humidity was 85%. The wind was south at 5 miles an hour. The pressure was 29.98 inches and rising. Around central and western Illinois, skies ranged from clear to partly cloudy. It was 75 at Bloomington, 74 at Moline, 73 at Galesburg, 75 at Lakin, and 72 at Macomb. Quincy reported 73, Springfield reported 77, Lincoln reported

reported 75, and Pontiac reported 70. And once again at 5 a.m. in Peoria, under clear skies, the temperature was 74. Looking elsewhere around the Midwest at 5 a.m., Chicago was mostly cloudy, and 78. Indianapolis was clear, and 74. St. Louis was clear, and 80. Kansas City was partly cloudy, and 70. Des Moines was mostly cloudy, and 77. Milwaukee was partly cloudy, and 74. Here is a statement on the heat wave for the following counties in Illinois: Fulton, Knox, Mason, Peoria, Stark, and Tazewell. Heat advisory remains in effect until 7 p.m. Thursday. What? Afternoon heat index values up to 105, only falling into the mid to upper 70s at night. Where? Portions of central, east central, southeast, and west central Illinois. When? Until 7 p.m. Thursday. The following impacts are expected: hot temperatures and high humidity may cause heat illnesses. Here is a statement on the heat wave for the following counties in Illinois: Marshall, McLean, and Woodford. Heat advisory remains in effect from 1 p.m. this afternoon to 7 p.m. Thursday. What? Afternoon heat index values up to 105 expected, only falling into the mid to upper 70s at night. Where? Marshall, McLean, Woodford, Champaign, Edgar, and Vermilion counties. When? From 1 p.m. this afternoon to 7 p.m. Thursday. The following impacts are expected: hot temperatures and high humidity may cause heat illnesses. The time is currently 5:10 a.m. Central Daylight Time. 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Now for the official National Weather Service forecast for Peoria and surrounding areas of central Illinois. Today, sunny, hot with highs in the mid-90s. Southwest winds 5 to 10 miles an hour. Heat index values up to 103. Tonight, mostly clear. Lows in the mid-70s. South winds around 5 miles an hour. Wednesday, sunny, hot with highs in the mid-90s. Southwest winds 5 to 10 miles an hour. Heat index values up to 106. Wednesday night, mostly clear. Lows in the mid-70s. South winds 5 to 10 miles an hour. Thursday, sunny, hot with highs in the mid-90s. Southwest winds around 5 miles an hour. Heat index values up to 104. Thursday night through Saturday, mostly clear. Lows in the mid-70s. Highs in the mid-90s. Saturday night and Sunday, partly cloudy. Lows in the lower 70s. Highs around 90. Sunday night and Labor Day, partly cloudy. Lows in the mid-60s. Highs in the mid-80s. Again, the forecast for Peoria and surrounding areas of central Illinois for today: sunny, hot. Highs in the mid-90s. Southwest winds 5 to 10 miles an hour. Heat index values up to 103. At 5 a.m. in Peoria, skies were clear. The temperature was 74 degrees, the dew point was 69, and the relative humidity was 85%. The wind was south at 5 miles an hour. The pressure was 29.98 inches and rising. Around central and western Illinois, skies ranged from clear to partly cloudy. It was 75 at Bloomington, 74 at Moline, 73 at Galesburg, 75 at Lakin, and 72 at Macomb. Quincy reported 73, Springfield reported 77, Lincoln reported 75, and Pontiac reported 70. And once again at 5 a.m. in Peoria, under clear skies, the temperature was 74. Looking elsewhere around the Midwest at 5 a.m., Chicago was mostly cloudy, and 78. Indianapolis was clear, and 74. St. Louis was clear, and 80. Kansas City was partly cloudy, and 70. Des Moines was mostly cloudy, and 77. Milwaukee was partly cloudy, and 74. 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

Fulton, Knox, Marshall, Mason, McLean, Peoria, Stark, Tazewell, and Woodford. 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Here is a statement on the heat wave for the following counties in Illinois: Fulton, Knox, Mason, Peoria, Stark, and Tazewell. Heat advisory remains in effect until 7 p.m. Thursday. What? Afternoon heat index values up to 105, only falling into the mid to upper 70s at night. Where? Portions of central, east central, southeast, and west central Illinois. When? Until 7 p.m. Thursday. The following impacts are expected: hot temperatures and high humidity may cause heat illnesses. Here is a statement on the heat wave for the following counties in Illinois: Marshall, McLean, and Woodford. Heat advisory remains in effect from 1 p.m. this afternoon to 7 p.m. Thursday. What? Afternoon heat index values up to 105 expected, only falling into the mid to upper 70s at night. Where? Marshall, McLean, Woodford, Champaign, Edgar, and Vermilion counties. When? From 1 p.m. this afternoon to 7 p.m. Thursday. The following impacts are expected: hot temperatures and high humidity may cause heat illnesses. The Peoria, Illinois climate summary for yesterday, August 31, 2026. Yesterday's high temperature of 94 degrees occurred at 4:15 p.m. The normal high is 83. Yesterday's low temperature of 71 degrees occurred at 6:29 a.m. The normal low is 62. No precipitation fell yesterday, which leaves the monthly total at 6.63 inches. This is 3.32 inches above the normal amount of 3.31 inches for August. The total precipitation for the year still stands at 30.84 inches, which is 4.85 inches above normal. There were 18 cooling degree days yesterday, which is 10 above normal. This brings the monthly total to 306, which is 9 above normal. The yearly total since January 1st is 1,015, which is 18 above normal. Yesterday the maximum wind observed was 18 miles an hour from the southwest. The highest wind gust observed was 25 miles per hour from the southwest, which occurred at 10:39 a.m. Yesterday the average wind speed was 9 miles per hour. The normal high temperature for today is 83 degrees, and the normal low is 62. The record high for today is 101, which occurred in 1913, and the record low is 44, which occurred in 1967. Sunrise today is at 6:26 a.m. and sunset is at 7:31 p.m. The time is currently 5:16 a.m. Central Daylight Time. 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Now for the official National Weather Service forecast for Peoria and surrounding areas of central Illinois. Today, sunny, hot with highs in the mid-90s. Southwest winds 5 to 10 miles an hour. Heat index values up to 103. Tonight, mostly clear. Lows in the mid-70s. South winds around 5 miles an hour. Wednesday, sunny, hot with highs in the mid-90s. Southwest winds 5 to 10 miles an hour. Heat index values up to 106. Wednesday night, mostly clear. Lows in the mid-70s. South winds 5 to 10 miles an hour. Thursday, sunny, hot with highs in the mid-90s. Southwest winds around 5 miles an hour. Heat index values up to 104. Thursday night through Saturday, mostly clear. Lows in the mid-70s. Highs in the mid-90s. Saturday night and Sunday, partly cloudy. Lows in the lower 70s. Highs around 90. Sunday night and Labor Day, partly cloudy. Lows in the mid-60s. Highs in the mid-80s. Again, the forecast for Peoria and surrounding areas of central Illinois for today: sunny, hot. Highs in the mid-90s. Southwest winds 5 to 10 miles an hour. Heat index values up to 103. At 5 a.m. in Peoria, skies were clear. The temperature was 74 degrees, the dew point was 69, and the relative humidity was 85%. The wind was south at 5 miles an hour. The pressure was 29.98 inches and rising. Around central and western Illinois, skies ranged from clear to partly cloudy.

It was 75 at Bloomington, 74 at Moline, 73 at Galesburg, 75 at Lakin, and 72 at Macomb. Quincy reported 73, Springfield reported 77, Lincoln reported 75, and Pontiac reported 70. And once again at 5 a.m. in Peoria, under clear skies, the temperature was 74. Looking elsewhere around the Midwest at 5 a.m., Chicago was mostly cloudy, and 78. Indianapolis was clear, and 74. St. Louis was clear, and 80. Kansas City was partly cloudy, and 70. Des Moines was mostly cloudy, and 77. Milwaukee was partly cloudy, and 74. Here is a statement on the heat wave for the following counties in Illinois: Fulton, Knox, Mason, Peoria, Stark, and Tazewell. Heat advisory remains in effect until 7 p.m. Thursday. What? Afternoon heat index values up to 105, only falling into the mid to upper 70s at night. Where? Portions of central, east central, southeast, and west central Illinois. When? Until 7 p.m. Thursday. The following impacts are expected: hot temperatures and high humidity may cause heat illnesses. Here is a statement on the heat wave for the following counties in Illinois: Marshall, McLean, and Woodford. Heat advisory remains in effect from 1 p.m. this afternoon to 7 p.m. Thursday. What? Afternoon heat index values up to 105 expected, only falling into the mid to upper 70s at night. Where? Marshall, McLean, Woodford, Champaign, Edgar, and Vermilion counties. When? From 1 p.m. this afternoon to 7 p.m. Thursday. The following impacts are expected: hot temperatures and high humidity may cause heat illnesses. The time is currently 5:20 a.m. Central Daylight Time. 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Now for the official National Weather Service forecast for Peoria and surrounding areas of central Illinois. Today, sunny, hot with highs in the mid-90s. Southwest winds 5 to 10 miles an hour. Heat index values up to 103. Tonight, mostly clear. Lows in the mid-70s. South winds around 5 miles an hour. Wednesday, sunny, hot with highs in the mid-90s. Southwest winds 5 to 10 miles an hour. Heat index values up to 106. Wednesday night, mostly clear. Lows in the mid-70s. South winds 5 to 10 miles an hour. Thursday, sunny, hot with highs in the mid-90s. Southwest winds around 5 miles an hour. Heat index values up to 104. Thursday night through Saturday, mostly clear. Lows in the mid-70s. Highs in the mid-90s. Saturday night and Sunday, partly cloudy. Lows in the lower 70s. Highs around 90. Sunday night and Labor Day, partly cloudy. Lows in the mid-60s. Highs in the mid-80s. Again, the forecast for Peoria and surrounding areas of central Illinois for today: sunny, hot. Highs in the mid-90s. Southwest winds 5 to 10 miles an hour. Heat index values up to 103. At 5 a.m. in Peoria, skies were clear. The temperature was 74 degrees, the dew point was 69, and the relative humidity was 85%. The wind was south at 5 miles an hour. The pressure was 29.98 inches and rising. Around central and western Illinois, skies ranged from clear to partly cloudy. It was 75 at Bloomington, 74 at Moline, 73 at Galesburg, 75 at Lakin, and 72 at Macomb. Quincy reported 73, Springfield reported 77, Lincoln reported 75, and Pontiac reported 70. And once again at 5 a.m. in Peoria, under clear skies, the temperature was 74. Looking elsewhere around the Midwest at 5 a.m., Chicago was mostly cloudy, and 78. Indianapolis was clear, and 74. St. Louis was clear, and 80. Kansas City was partly cloudy, and 70. Des Moines was mostly cloudy, and 77. Milwaukee was partly cloudy, and 74. Here is a statement on the heat wave for the following counties in Illinois: Fulton, Knox, Mason, Peoria, Stark, and Tazewell. Heat advisory

remains in effect until 7 p.m. Thursday. What? Afternoon heat index values up to 105, only falling into the mid to upper 70s at night. Where? Portions of central, east central, southeast, and west central Illinois. When? Until 7 p.m. Thursday. The following impacts are expected. Hot temperatures and high humidity may cause heat illnesses. Here is a statement on the heat wave for the following counties in Illinois, Marshall, McLean, and Woodford. Heat advisory remains in effect from 1 p.m. this afternoon to 7 p.m. Thursday. What? Afternoon heat index values up to 105 expected, only falling into the mid to upper 70s at night. Where? Marshall, McLean, Woodford, Champaign, Edgar, and Vermilion counties. When? From 1 p.m. this afternoon to 7 p.m. Thursday. The following impacts are expected. Hot temperatures and high humidity may cause heat illnesses. The time is currently 5:24 a.m. Central Daylight Time. 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Now for the official National Weather Service forecast for Peoria and surrounding areas of central Illinois. Today, sunny, hot with highs in the mid-90s. Southwest winds 5 to 10 miles an hour. Heat index values up to 103. Tonight, mostly clear. Lows in the mid-70s. South winds around 5 miles an hour. Wednesday, sunny, hot with highs in the mid-90s. Southwest winds 5 to 10 miles an hour. Heat index values up to 106. Wednesday night, mostly clear. Lows in the mid-70s. South winds 5 to 10 miles an hour. Thursday, sunny, hot with highs in the mid-90s. Southwest winds around 5 miles an hour. Heat index values up to 104. Thursday night through Saturday, mostly clear. Lows in the mid-70s. Highs in the mid-90s. Saturday night and Sunday, partly cloudy. Lows in the lower 70s. Highs around 90. Sunday night and Labor Day, partly cloudy. Lows in the mid-60s. Highs in the mid-80s. Again, the forecast for Peoria and surrounding areas of central Illinois for today, sunny, hot. Highs in the mid-90s. Southwest winds 5 to 10 miles an hour. Heat index values up to 103. At 5 a.m. in Peoria, skies were clear. The temperature was 74 degrees, the dew point was 69, and the relative humidity was 85%. The wind was south at 5 miles an hour. The pressure was 29.98 inches and rising. Around central and western Illinois, skies ranged from clear to partly cloudy. It was 75 at Bloomington, 74 at Moline, 73 at Galesburg, 75 at Lakin, and 72 at Macomb. Quincy reported 73, Springfield reported 77, Lincoln reported 75, and Pontiac reported 70. And once again at 5 a.m. in Peoria, under clear skies, the temperature was 74. Looking elsewhere around the Midwest at 5 a.m., Chicago was mostly cloudy, and 78. Indianapolis was clear, and 74. St. Louis was clear, and 80. Kansas City was partly cloudy, and 70. Des Moines was mostly cloudy, and 77. Milwaukee was partly cloudy, and 74. Here is a statement on the heat wave for the following counties in Illinois, Fulton, Knox, Mason, Peoria, Stark, and Tazewell. Heat advisory remains in effect until 7 p.m. Thursday. What? Afternoon heat index values up to 105, only falling into the mid to upper 70s at night. Where? Portions of central, east central, southeast, and west central Illinois. When? Until 7 p.m. Thursday. The following impacts are expected. Hot temperatures and high humidity may cause heat illnesses. Here is a statement on the heat wave for the following counties in Illinois, Marshall, McLean, and Woodford. Heat advisory remains in effect from 1 p.m. this afternoon to 7 p.m. Thursday. What? Afternoon heat index values up to 105 expected, only falling into the mid to upper 70s at night. Where? Marshall, McLean, Woodford, Champaign, Edgar, and Vermilion counties. When? From 1 p.m. this afternoon to 7 p.m. Thursday. The following impacts are expected. Hot

Temperatures and high humidity may cause heat illnesses. The time is currently 5:28 a.m. Central Daylight Time. 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Now for the official National Weather Service forecast for Peoria and surrounding areas of Central Illinois. Today, sunny, hot with highs in the mid-90s. Southwest winds 5 to 10 miles an hour. Heat index values up to 103. Tonight, mostly clear. Lows in the mid-70s. South winds around 5 miles an hour. Wednesday, sunny, hot with highs in the mid-90s. Southwest winds 5 to 10 miles an hour. Heat index values up to 106. Wednesday night, mostly clear. Lows in the mid-70s. South winds 5 to 10 miles an hour. Thursday, sunny, hot with highs in the mid-90s. Southwest winds around 5 miles an hour. Heat index values up to 104. Thursday night through Saturday, mostly clear. Lows in the mid-70s. Highs in the mid-90s. Saturday night and Sunday, partly cloudy. Lows in the lower 70s. Highs around 90. Sunday night and Labor Day, partly cloudy. Lows in the mid-60s. Highs in the mid-80s. Again, the forecast for Peoria and surrounding areas of Central Illinois for today, sunny, hot. Highs in the mid-90s. Southwest winds 5 to 10 miles an hour. Heat index values up to 103. The Peoria, Illinois climate summary for yesterday, August 31, 2026. Yesterday's high temperature of 94 degrees occurred at 4:15 p.m. The normal high is 83. Yesterday's low temperature of 71 degrees occurred at 6:29 a.m. The normal low is 62. No precipitation fell yesterday, which leaves the monthly total at 6.63 inches. This is 3.32 inches above the normal amount of 3.31 inches for August. The total precipitation for the year still stands at 30.84 inches, which is 4.85 inches above normal. There were 18 cooling degree days yesterday, which is 10 above normal. This brings the monthly total to 306, which is 9 above normal. The yearly total since January 1st is 1,015, which is 18 above normal. Yesterday the maximum wind observed was 18 miles an hour from the southwest. The highest wind gust observed was 25 miles per hour from the southwest, which occurred at 10:39 a.m. Yesterday the average wind speed was 9 miles per hour. The normal high temperature for today is 83 degrees, and the normal low is 62. The record high for today is 101, which occurred in 1913, and the record low is 44, which occurred in 1967. Sunrise today is at 6:26 a.m. and sunset is at 7:31 p.m. At 5 a.m. in Peoria, skies were clear. The temperature was 74 degrees, the dew point was 69, and the relative humidity was 85%. The wind was south at 5 miles an hour. The pressure was 29.98 inches and rising. Around central and western Illinois, skies ranged from clear to partly cloudy. It was 75 at Bloomington, 74 at Moline, 73 at Galesburg, 75 at Lakin, and 72 at Macomb. Quincy reported 73, Springfield reported 77, Lincoln reported 75, and Pontiac reported 70. And once again at 5 a.m. in Peoria, under clear skies, the temperature was 74. Looking elsewhere around the Midwest at 5 a.m., Chicago was mostly cloudy, and 78. Indianapolis was clear, and 74. St. Louis was clear, and 80. Kansas City was partly cloudy, and 70. Des Moines was mostly cloudy, and 77. Milwaukee was partly cloudy, and 74. Here is a statement on the heat wave for the following counties in Illinois: Fulton, Knox, Mason, Peoria, Stark, and Tazewell. Here is a statement on the heat wave for the following counties in Illinois: Fulton, Knox, Mason, Peoria, Stark, and Tazewell. Heat advisory remains in effect until 7 p.m. Thursday. What? Afternoon heat index values up to 105, only falling into the mid to upper 70s at night. Where? Portions of central, east central, southeast,

lows in the mid-70s, highs in the mid-90s. Saturday night and Sunday, partly cloudy. Lows in the lower 70s, highs around 90. Sunday night and Labor Day, partly cloudy. Lows in the mid-60s, highs in the mid-80s. Again, the forecast for Peoria and surrounding areas of central Illinois for today, sunny, hot. Highs in the mid-90s. Southwest winds 5 to 10 miles an hour. Heat index values up to 103. At 5 a.m. in Peoria, skies were clear. The temperature was 74 degrees, the dew point was 69, and the relative humidity was 85%. The wind was south at 5 miles an hour. The pressure was 29.98 inches and rising. Around central and western Illinois, skies ranged from clear to partly cloudy. It was 75 at Bloomington, 74 at Moline, 73 at Galesburg, 75 at Lakin, and 72 at Macomb. Quincy reported 73, Springfield reported 77, Lincoln reported 75, and Pontiac reported 70. And once again at 5 a.m. in Peoria, under clear skies, the temperature was 74. Looking elsewhere around the Midwest at 5 a.m., Chicago was mostly cloudy, and 78. Indianapolis was clear, and 74. St. Louis was clear, and 80. Kansas City was partly cloudy, and 70. Des Moines was mostly cloudy, and 77. Milwaukee was partly cloudy, and 74. The Peoria, Illinois climate summary for yesterday, August 31, 2026. Yesterday's high temperature of 94 degrees occurred at 4:15 p.m. The normal high is 83. Yesterday's low temperature of 71 degrees occurred at 6:29 a.m. The normal low is 62. No precipitation fell yesterday, which leaves the monthly total at 6.63 inches. This is 3.32 inches above the normal amount of 3.31 inches for August. The total precipitation for the year still stands at 30.84 inches, which is 4.85 inches above normal. There were 18 cooling degree days yesterday, which is 10 above normal. This brings the monthly total to 306, which is 9 above normal. The yearly total since January 1st is 1,015, which is 18 above normal. Yesterday the maximum wind observed was 18 miles an hour from the southwest. The highest wind gust observed was 25 miles per hour from the southwest, which occurred at 10:39 a.m. Yesterday the average wind speed was 9 miles per hour. The normal high temperature for today is 83 degrees, and the normal low is 62. The record high for today is 101, which occurred in 1913, and the record low is 44, which occurred in 1967. Sunrise today is at 6:26 a.m. and sunset is at 7:31 p.m. Here is a statement on the heat wave for the following counties in Illinois: Fulton, Knox, Mason, Peoria, Stark, and Tazewell. Heat advisory remains in effect until 7 p.m. Thursday. What? Afternoon heat index values up to 105, only falling into the mid to upper 70s at night. Where? Portions of central, east central, southeast, and west central Illinois. When? Until 7 p.m. Thursday. The following impacts are expected: hot temperatures and high humidity may cause heat illnesses. Here is a statement on the heat wave for the following counties in Illinois: Marshall, McLean, and Woodford. Heat advisory remains in effect from 1 p.m. this afternoon to 7 p.m. Thursday. What? Afternoon heat index values up to 105 expected, only falling into the mid to upper 70s at night. Where? Marshall, McLean, Woodford, Champaign, Edgar, and Vermilion counties. When? From 1 p.m. this afternoon to 7 p.m. Thursday. The following impacts are expected: hot temperatures and high humidity may cause heat illnesses. The time is currently 5:48 a.m. Central Daylight Time. 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Now for the official National Weather Service forecast for Peoria and surrounding areas of central Illinois. Today, sunny, hot with highs in the mid-90s. Southwest winds 5 to 10 miles an hour. Heat index values up to 103. Tonight, mostly clear. Lows in the mid-70s. South winds

around 5 miles an hour. Wednesday, sunny, hot with highs in the mid-90s. Southwest winds 5 to 10 miles an hour. Heat index values up to 106. Wednesday night, mostly clear. Lows in the mid-70s. South winds 5 to 10 miles an hour. Thursday, sunny, hot with highs in the mid-90s. Southwest winds around 5 miles an hour. Heat index values up to 104. Thursday night through Saturday, mostly clear. Lows in the mid-70s. Highs in the mid-90s. Saturday night and Sunday, partly cloudy. Lows in the lower 70s. Highs around 90. Sunday night and Labor Day, partly cloudy. Lows in the mid-60s. Highs in the mid-80s. Again, the forecast for Peoria and surrounding areas of central Illinois for today, sunny, hot. Highs in the mid-90s. Southwest winds 5 to 10 miles an hour. Heat index values up to 103. At 5 a.m. in Peoria, skies were clear. The temperature was 74 degrees, the dew point was 69, and the relative humidity was 85%. The wind was south at 5 miles an hour. The pressure was 29.98 inches and rising. Around central and western Illinois, skies ranged from clear to partly cloudy. It was 75 at Bloomington, 74 at Moline, 73 at Galesburg, 75 at Lakin, and 72 at Macomb. Quincy reported 73, Springfield reported 77, Lincoln reported 75, and Pontiac reported 70. And once again at 5 a.m. in Peoria, under clear skies, the temperature was 74. Looking elsewhere around the Midwest at 5 a.m., Chicago was mostly cloudy, and 78. Indianapolis was clear, and 74. St. Louis was clear, and 80. Kansas City was partly cloudy, and 70. Des Moines was mostly cloudy, and 77. Milwaukee was partly cloudy, and 74. Here is a statement on the heat wave for the following counties in Illinois: Fulton, Knox, Mason, Peoria, Stark, and Tazewell. Heat advisory remains in effect until 7 p.m. Thursday. What? Afternoon heat index values up to 105, only falling into the mid to upper 70s at night. Where? Portions of central, east central, southeast, and west central Illinois. When? Until 7 p.m. Thursday. The following impacts are expected: hot temperatures and high humidity may cause heat illnesses. Here is a statement on the heat wave for the following counties in Illinois: Marshall, McLean, and Woodford. Heat advisory remains in effect from 1 p.m. this afternoon to 7 p.m. Thursday. What? Afternoon heat index values up to 105 expected, only falling into the mid to upper 70s at night. Where? Marshall, McLean, Woodford, Champaign, Edgar, and Vermilion counties. When? From 1 p.m. this afternoon to 7 p.m. Thursday. The following impacts are expected: hot temperatures and high humidity may cause heat illnesses. The time is currently 5:52 a.m. Central Daylight Time. 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Now for the official National Weather Service forecast for Peoria and surrounding areas of central Illinois. Today, sunny, hot with highs in the mid-90s. Southwest winds 5 to 10 miles an hour. Heat index values up to 103. Tonight, mostly clear. Lows in the mid-70s. South winds around 5 miles an hour. Wednesday, sunny, hot with highs in the mid-90s. Southwest winds 5 to 10 miles an hour. Heat index values up to 106. Wednesday night, mostly clear. Lows in the mid-70s. South winds 5 to 10 miles an hour. Thursday, sunny, hot with highs in the mid-90s. Southwest winds around 5 miles an hour. Heat index values up to 104. Thursday night through Saturday, mostly clear. Lows in the mid-70s. Highs in the mid-90s. Saturday night and Sunday, partly cloudy. Lows in the lower 70s. Highs around 90. Sunday night and Labor Day, partly cloudy. Lows in the mid-60s. Highs in the mid-80s. Again, the forecast for Peoria and surrounding areas of central Illinois for today.

Looking elsewhere around the Midwest at 5 a.m., Chicago was mostly cloudy and 78. Indianapolis was clear and 74. St. Louis was clear and 80. Kansas City was partly cloudy and 70. Des Moines was mostly cloudy and 77. Milwaukee was partly cloudy and 74. Here is a statement on the heat wave for the following counties in Illinois: Fulton, Knox, Mason, Peoria, Stark, and Tazewell. Heat advisory remains in effect until 7 p.m. Thursday. What? Afternoon heat index values up to 105, only falling into the mid to upper 70s at night. Where? Portions of central, east central, southeast, and west central Illinois. When? Until 7 p.m. Thursday. The following impacts are expected: hot temperatures and high humidity may cause heat illnesses. Here is a statement on the heat wave for the following counties in Illinois: Marshall, McLean, and Woodford. Heat advisory remains in effect from 1 p.m. this afternoon to 7 p.m. Thursday. What? Afternoon heat index values up to 105 expected, only falling into the mid to upper 70s at night. Where? Marshall, McLean, Woodford, Champaign, Edgar, and Vermilion counties. When? From 1 p.m. this afternoon to 7 p.m. Thursday. The following impacts are expected: hot temperatures and high humidity may cause heat illnesses. The time is currently 5:56 a.m. Central Daylight Time. 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Now for the official National Weather Service forecast for Peoria and surrounding areas of central Illinois. Today, sunny, hot with highs in the mid-90s. Southwest winds 5 to 10 miles an hour. Heat index values up to 103. Tonight, mostly clear. Lows in the mid-70s. South winds around 5 miles an hour. Wednesday, sunny, hot with highs in the mid-90s. Southwest winds 5 to 10 miles an hour. Heat index values up to 106. Wednesday night, mostly clear. Lows in the mid-70s. South winds 5 to 10 miles an hour. Thursday, sunny, hot with highs in the mid-90s. Southwest winds around 5 miles an hour. Heat index values up to 104. Thursday night through Saturday, mostly clear. Lows in the mid-70s. Highs in the mid-90s. Saturday night and Sunday, partly cloudy. Lows in the lower 70s. Highs around 90. Sunday night and Labor Day, partly cloudy. Lows in the mid-60s. Highs in the mid-80s. Again, the forecast for Peoria and surrounding areas of central Illinois for today: sunny, hot. Highs in the mid-90s. Southwest winds 5 to 10 miles an hour. Heat index values up to 103. At 5 a.m. in Peoria, skies were clear. The temperature was 74 degrees, the dew point was 69, and the relative humidity was 85%. The wind was south at 5 miles an hour. The pressure was 29.98 inches and rising. Around central and western Illinois, skies ranged from clear to partly cloudy. It was 75 at Bloomington, 74 at Moline, 73 at Galesburg, 75 at Lakin, and 72 at Macomb. Quincy reported 73, Springfield reported 77, Lincoln reported 75, and Pontiac reported 70. And once again at 5 a.m. in Peoria, under clear skies, the temperature was 74. Looking elsewhere around the Midwest at 5 a.m., Chicago was mostly cloudy and 78. Indianapolis was clear and 74. St. Louis was clear and 80. Kansas City was partly cloudy and 70. Des Moines was mostly cloudy and 77. Milwaukee was partly cloudy and 74. Here is a statement on the heat wave for the following counties in Illinois: Fulton, Knox, Mason, Peoria, Stark, and Tazewell. Heat advisory remains in effect until 7 p.m. Thursday. What? Afternoon heat index values up to 105, only falling into the mid to upper 70s at night. Where? Portions of central, east central, southeast, and west central Illinois. When? Until 7 p.m. Thursday. The following impacts are expected: hot temperatures and high humidity.

they may cause heat illnesses. Here is a statement on the heat wave for the following counties in Illinois: Marshall, McLean, and Woodford. Heat advisory remains in effect from 1 p.m. this afternoon to 7 p.m. Thursday. What? Afternoon heat index values up to 105 expected, only falling into the mid to upper 70s at night. Where? Marshall, McLean, Woodford, Champaign, Edgar, and Vermilion counties. When? From 1 p.m. this afternoon to 7 p.m. Thursday. The following impacts are expected: hot temperatures and high humidity may cause heat illnesses. The Peoria, Illinois climate summary for yesterday, August 31, 2026. Yesterday's high temperature of 94 degrees occurred at 4:15 p.m. The normal high is 83. Yesterday's low temperature of 71 degrees occurred at 6:29 a.m. The normal low is 62. No precipitation fell yesterday, which leaves the monthly total at 6.63 inches. This is 3.32 inches above the normal amount of 3.31 inches for August. The total precipitation for the year still stands at 30.84 inches, which is 4.85 inches above normal. There were 18 cooling degree days yesterday, which is 10 above normal. This brings the monthly total to 306, which is 9 above normal. The yearly total since January 1st is 1,015, which is 18 above normal. Yesterday the maximum wind observed was 18 miles an hour from the southwest. The highest wind gust observed was 25 miles per hour from the southwest, which occurred at 10:39 a.m. Yesterday the average wind speed was 9 miles per hour. The normal high temperature for today is 83 degrees, and the normal low is 62. The record high for today is 101, which occurred in 1913, and the record low is 44, which occurred in 1967. Sunrise today is at 6:26 a.m. and sunset is at 7:31 p.m. The time is currently 6:01 a.m. Central Daylight Time. 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Now for the official National Weather Service forecast for Peoria and surrounding areas of central Illinois. Today, sunny, hot with highs in the mid-90s. Southwest winds 5 to 10 miles an hour. Heat index values up to 103. Tonight, mostly clear. Lows in the mid-70s. South winds around 5 miles an hour. Wednesday, sunny, hot with highs in the mid-90s. Southwest winds 5 to 10 miles an hour. Heat index values up to 106. Wednesday night, mostly clear. Lows in the mid-70s. South winds 5 to 10 miles an hour. Thursday, sunny, hot with highs in the mid-90s. Southwest winds around 5 miles an hour. Heat index values up to 104. Thursday night through Saturday, mostly clear. Lows in the mid-70s. Highs in the mid-90s. Saturday night and Sunday, partly cloudy. Lows in the lower 70s. Highs around 90. Sunday night and Labor Day, partly cloudy. Lows in the mid-60s. Highs in the mid-80s. Again, the forecast for Peoria and surrounding areas of central Illinois for today: sunny, hot. Highs in the mid-90s. Southwest winds 5 to 10 miles an hour. Heat index values up to 103. Here is a statement on the heat wave for the following counties in Illinois: Fulton, Knox, Mason, Peoria, Stark, and Tazewell. Heat advisory remains in effect until 7 p.m. Thursday. What? Afternoon heat index values up to 105, only falling into the mid to upper 70s at night. Where? Portions of central, east central, southeast, and west central Illinois. When? Until 7 p.m. Thursday. The following impacts are expected: hot temperatures and high humidity may cause heat illnesses. Here is a statement on the heat wave for the following counties in Illinois: Marshall, McLean, and Woodford. Heat advisory remains in effect from 1 p.m. this afternoon to 7 p.m. Thursday. What? Afternoon heat index values up to 105 expected, only falling into the mid to upper 70s at night. Where? Marshall, McLean, Woodford, Champaign, Edgar, and Vermilion counties. When? From 1 p.m. this afternoon to 7 p.m. Thursday.
The following impacts are expected. Hot temperatures and high humidity may cause heat illnesses. The time is currently 6:04 a.m. Central Daylight Time. 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Now for the official National Weather Service forecast for Peoria and surrounding areas of Central Illinois. Today, sunny, hot with highs in the mid-90s. Southwest winds 5 to 10 miles an hour. Heat index values up to 103. Tonight, mostly clear. Lows in the mid-70s. South winds around 5 miles an hour. Wednesday, sunny, hot with highs in the mid-90s. Southwest winds 5 to 10 miles an hour. Heat index values up to 106. Wednesday night, mostly clear. Lows in the mid-70s. South winds 5 to 10 miles an hour. Thursday, sunny, hot with highs in the mid-90s. Southwest winds around 5 miles an hour. Heat index values up to 104. Thursday night through Saturday, mostly clear. Lows in the mid-70s. Highs in the mid-90s. Saturday night and Sunday, partly cloudy. Lows in the lower 70s. Highs around 90. Sunday night and Labor Day, partly cloudy. Lows in the mid-60s. Highs in the mid-80s. Again, the forecast for Peoria and surrounding areas of Central Illinois for today, sunny, hot. Highs in the mid-90s. Southwest winds 5 to 10 miles an hour. Heat index values up to 103. At 6 a.m. in Peoria, skies were clear. The temperature was 74 degrees, the dew point was 70, and the relative humidity was 87%. The wind was southwest at 3 miles an hour. The pressure was 29.98 inches and steady. Around central and western Illinois, skies ranged from clear to partly cloudy. It was 74 at Bloomington, 75 at Moline, 72 at Galesburg, 73 at Lakin, and 69 at Macomb. Quincy reported 72, Springfield reported 76, Lincoln reported 74, and Pontiac reported 71. And once again at 6 a.m. in Peoria, under clear skies, the temperature was 74. Looking elsewhere around the Midwest at 6 a.m., Chicago was mostly cloudy, and 77. Indianapolis was mostly cloudy, and 75. St. Louis was partly cloudy, and 80. Kansas City was partly cloudy, and 72. Des Moines was mostly cloudy, and 76. Milwaukee was partly cloudy, and 73. Here is a statement on the heat wave for the following counties in Illinois: Fulton, Knox, Mason, Peoria, Stark, and Tazewell. Heat advisory remains in effect until 7 p.m. Thursday. What? Afternoon heat index values up to 105, only falling into the mid to upper 70s at night. Where? Portions of central, east central, southeast, and west central Illinois. When? Until 7 p.m. Thursday. The following impacts are expected. Hot temperatures and high humidity may cause heat illnesses. Here is a statement on the heat wave for the following counties in Illinois: Marshall, McLean, and Woodford. Heat advisory remains in effect from 1 p.m. this afternoon to 7 p.m. Thursday. What? Afternoon heat index values up to 105 expected, only falling into the mid to upper 70s at night. Where? Marshall, McLean, Woodford, Champaign, Edgar, and Vermilion counties. When? From 1 p.m. this afternoon to 7 p.m. Thursday. The following impacts are expected. Hot temperatures and high humidity may cause heat illnesses. The time is currently 6:08 a.m. Central Daylight Time. 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Now for the official National Weather Service forecast for Peoria and surrounding areas of Central Illinois. Today, sunny, hot with highs in the mid-90s. Southwest winds 5 to 10 miles an hour. Heat index values up to 103. Tonight, mostly clear. Lows in the mid-70s. South winds around 5 miles an hour. Wednesday, sunny, hot with highs in the mid-90s. Southwest winds 5 to 10 miles an hour. Heat index values up to 106. Wednesday night, mostly clear.
lows in the mid-70s. South winds 5 to 10 miles.

an hour. Thursday, sunny, hot with highs in the mid-90s. Southwest winds around 5 miles an hour. Heat index values up to 104. Thursday night through Saturday, mostly clear. Lows in the mid-70s. Highs in the mid-90s. Saturday night and Sunday, partly cloudy. Lows in the lower 70s. Highs around 90. Sunday night and Labor Day, partly cloudy. Lows in the mid-60s. Highs in the mid-80s. Again, the forecast for Peoria and surrounding areas of central Illinois for today, sunny, hot. Highs in the mid-90s. Southwest winds 5 to 10 miles an hour. Heat index values up to 103. At 6 a.m. in Peoria, skies were clear. The temperature was 74 degrees, the dew point was 70, and the relative humidity was 87%. The wind was southwest at 3 miles an hour. The pressure was 29.98 inches and steady. Around central and western Illinois, skies ranged from clear to partly cloudy. It was 74 at Bloomington, 75 at Moline, 72 at Galesburg, 73 at Lakin, and 69 at Macomb. Quincy reported 72, Springfield reported 76, Lincoln reported 74, and Pontiac reported 71. And once again at 6 a.m. in Peoria, under clear skies, the temperature was 74. Looking elsewhere around the Midwest at 6 a.m., Chicago was mostly cloudy, and 77. Indianapolis was mostly cloudy, and 75. St. Louis was partly cloudy, and 80. Kansas City was partly cloudy, and 72. Des Moines was mostly cloudy, and 76. Milwaukee was partly cloudy, and 73. Here is a statement on the heat wave for the following counties in Illinois: Fulton, Knox, Mason, Peoria, Stark, and Tazewell. Heat advisory remains in effect until 7 p.m. Thursday. What? Afternoon heat index values up to 105, only falling into the mid to upper 70s at night. Where? Portions of central, east central, southeast, and west central Illinois. When? Until 7 p.m. Thursday. The following impacts are expected: hot temperatures and high humidity may cause heat illnesses. Here is a statement on the heat wave for the following counties in Illinois: Marshall, McLean, and Woodford. Heat advisory remains in effect from 1 p.m. this afternoon to 7 p.m. Thursday. What? Afternoon heat index values up to 105 expected, only falling into the mid to upper 70s at night. Where? Marshall, McLean, Woodford, Champaign, Edgar, and Vermilion counties. When? From 1 p.m. this afternoon to 7 p.m. Thursday. The following impacts are expected: hot temperatures and high humidity may cause heat illnesses. The time is currently 6:12 a.m. Central Daylight Time. 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Now for the official National Weather Service forecast for Peoria and surrounding areas of central Illinois. Today, sunny, hot with highs in the mid-90s. Southwest winds 5 to 10 miles an hour. Heat index values up to 103. Tonight, mostly clear. Lows in the mid-70s. South winds around 5 miles an hour. Wednesday, sunny, hot with highs in the mid-90s. Southwest winds 5 to 10 miles an hour. Heat index values up to 106. Wednesday night, mostly clear. Lows in the mid-70s. South winds 5 to 10 miles an hour. Thursday, sunny, hot with highs in the mid-90s. Southwest winds around 5 miles an hour. Heat index values up to 104. Thursday night through Saturday, mostly clear. Lows in the mid-70s. Highs in the mid-90s. Saturday night and Sunday, partly cloudy. Lows in the lower 70s. Highs around 90. Sunday night and Labor Day, partly cloudy. Lows in the mid-60s. Highs in the mid-80s. Again, the forecast for Peoria and surrounding areas of central Illinois for today: sunny, hot. Highs in the mid-90s. Southwest winds 5 to 10 miles an hour. Heat index values up to 103. 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

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The Peoria, Illinois climate summary for yesterday, August 31, 2026. Yesterday's high temperature of 94 degrees occurred at 4:15 p.m. The normal high is 83. Yesterday's low temperature of 71 degrees occurred at 6:29 a.m. The normal low is 62. No precipitation fell yesterday, which leaves the monthly total at 6.63 inches. This is 3.32 inches above the normal amount of 3.31 inches for August. The total precipitation for the year still stands at 30.84 inches, which is 4.85 inches above normal. There were 18 cooling degree days yesterday, which is 10 above normal. This brings the monthly total to 306, which is 9 above normal. The yearly total since January 1st is 1,015, which is 18 above normal. Yesterday the maximum wind observed was 18 miles an hour from the southwest. The highest wind gust observed was 25 miles per hour from the southwest, which occurred at 10:39 a.m. Yesterday the average wind speed was 9 miles per hour. The normal high temperature for today is 83 degrees, and the normal low is 62. The record high for today is 101, which occurred in 1913, and the record low is 44, which occurred in 1967. Sunrise today is at 6:26 a.m. and sunset is at 7:31 p.m. At 6 a.m. in Peoria, skies were clear. The temperature was 74 degrees, the dew point was 70, and the relative humidity was 87%. The wind was southwest at 3 miles an hour. The pressure was 29.98 inches and steady. Around central and western Illinois, skies ranged from clear to partly cloudy. It was 74 at Bloomington, 75 at Moline, 72 at Galesburg, 73 at Lakin, and 69 at Macomb. Quincy reported 72, Springfield reported 76, Lincoln reported 74, and Pontiac reported 71. And once again at 6 a.m. in Peoria, under clear skies, the temperature was 74. Looking elsewhere around the Midwest at 6 a.m., Chicago was mostly cloudy, and 77. Indianapolis was mostly cloudy, and 75. St. Louis was partly cloudy, and 80. Kansas City was partly cloudy, and 72. Des Moines was mostly cloudy, and 76. Milwaukee was partly cloudy, and 73. Here is a statement on the heat wave for the following counties in Illinois: Fulton, Knox, Mason, Peoria, Stark, and Tazewell. Heat advisory remains in effect until 7 p.m. Thursday. What? Afternoon heat index values up to 105, only falling into the mid to upper 70s at night. Where? Portions of central, east central, southeast, and west central Illinois. When? Until 7 p.m. Thursday. The following impacts are expected: hot temperatures and high humidity may cause heat illnesses. Here is a statement on the heat wave for the following counties in Illinois: Marshall, McLean, and Woodford. Heat advisory remains in effect from 1 p.m. this afternoon to 7 p.m. Thursday. What? Afternoon heat index values up to 105 expected, only falling into the mid to upper 70s at night. Where? Marshall, McLean, Woodford, Champaign, Edgar, and Vermilion counties. When? From 1 p.m. this afternoon to 7 p.m. Thursday. The following impacts are expected: hot temperatures and high humidity may cause heat illnesses. The time is currently 6:18 a.m. Central Daylight Time. 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Now for the official National Weather Service forecast for Peoria and surrounding areas of central Illinois. Today, sunny, hot with highs in the mid-90s. Southwest winds 5 to 10 miles an hour. Heat index values up to 103. Tonight, mostly clear. Lows in the mid-70s. South winds around 5 miles an hour. Wednesday,

sunny, hot with highs in the mid-90s. Southwest winds 5 to 10 miles an hour. Heat index values up to 106. Wednesday night, mostly clear. Lows in the mid-70s. South winds 5 to 10 miles an hour. Thursday, sunny, hot with highs in the mid-90s. Southwest winds around 5 miles an hour. Heat index values up to 104. Thursday night through Saturday, mostly clear. Lows in the mid-70s. Highs in the mid-90s. Saturday night and Sunday, partly cloudy. Lows in the lower 70s. Highs around 90. Sunday night and Labor Day, partly cloudy. Lows in the mid-60s. Highs in the mid-80s. Again, the forecast for Peoria and surrounding areas of central Illinois for today, sunny, hot. Highs in the mid-90s. Southwest winds 5 to 10 miles an hour. Heat index values up to 103. At 6 a.m. in Peoria, skies were clear. The temperature was 74 degrees, the dew point was 70, and the relative humidity was 87%. The wind was southwest at 3 miles an hour. The pressure was 29.98 inches and steady. Around central and western Illinois, skies ranged from clear to partly cloudy. It was 74 at Bloomington, 75 at Moline, 72 at Galesburg, 73 at Lakin, and 69 at Macomb. Quincy reported 72, Springfield reported 76, Lincoln reported 74, and Pontiac reported 71. And once again at 6 a.m. in Peoria, under clear skies, the temperature was 74. At 6 a.m. in Peoria, skies were clear. The temperature was 74 degrees, the dew point was 70, and the relative humidity was 87%. The wind was southwest at 3 miles an hour. The pressure was 29.98 inches and steady. Around central and western Illinois, skies ranged from clear to partly cloudy. It was 74 at Bloomington, 75 at Moline, 72 at Galesburg, 73 at Lakin, and 69 at Macomb. Quincy reported 72, Springfield reported 76, Lincoln reported 74, and Pontiac reported 71. And once again at 6 a.m. in Peoria, under clear skies, the temperature was 74. Looking elsewhere around the Midwest at 6 a.m., Chicago was mostly cloudy, and 77. Indianapolis was mostly cloudy, and 75. St. Louis was partly cloudy, and 80. Kansas City was partly cloudy, and 72. Des Moines was mostly cloudy, and 76. Milwaukee was partly cloudy, and 73. Here is a statement on the heat wave for the following counties in Illinois: Fulton, Knox, Mason, Peoria, Stark, and Tazewell. Heat advisory remains in effect until 7 p.m. Thursday. What? Afternoon heat index values up to 105, only falling into the mid to upper 70s at night. Where? Portions of central, east central, southeast, and west central Illinois. When? Until 7 p.m. Thursday. The following impacts are expected: hot temperatures and high humidity may cause heat illnesses. Here is a statement on the heat wave for the following counties in Illinois: Marshall, McLean, and Woodford. Heat advisory remains in effect from 1 p.m. this afternoon to 7 p.m. Thursday. What? Afternoon heat index values up to 105 expected, only falling into the mid to upper 70s at night. Where? Marshall, McLean, Woodford, Champaign, Edgar, and Vermilion counties. When? From 1 p.m. this afternoon to 7 p.m. Thursday. The following impacts are expected: hot temperatures and high humidity may cause heat illnesses. The time is currently 6:23 a.m. Central Daylight Time. 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Now for the official National Weather Service forecast for Peoria and surrounding areas of central Illinois. Today, sunny, hot with highs in the mid-90s. Southwest winds 5 to 10 miles an hour. Heat index values up to 103. Tonight, mostly clear. Lows in the mid-70s. South winds around 5 miles an hour. Wednesday, sunny, hot with highs in the mid-90s. Southwest winds 5 to 10 miles an hour. Heat index values up to 106.

Wednesday night, mostly clear. Lows in the mid-70s. South winds 5 to 10 miles an hour. Thursday, sunny, hot with highs in the mid-90s. Southwest winds around 5 miles an hour. Heat index values up to 104. Thursday night through Saturday, mostly clear. Lows in the mid-70s. Highs in the mid-90s. Saturday night and Sunday, partly cloudy. Lows in the lower 70s. Highs around 90. Sunday night and Labor Day, partly cloudy. Lows in the mid-60s. Highs in the mid-80s. Again, the forecast for Peoria and surrounding areas of central Illinois for today, sunny, hot. Highs in the mid-90s. Southwest winds 5 to 10 miles an hour. Heat index values up to 103. At 6 a.m. in Peoria, skies were clear. The temperature was 74 degrees, the dew point was 70, and the relative humidity was 87%. The wind was southwest at 3 miles an hour. The pressure was 29.98 inches and steady. Around central and western Illinois, skies ranged from clear to partly cloudy. It was 74 at Bloomington, 75 at Moline, 72 at Galesburg, 73 at Lakin, and 69 at Macomb. Quincy reported 72, Springfield reported 76, Lincoln reported 74, and Pontiac reported 71. And once again at 6 a.m. in Peoria, under clear skies, the temperature was 74. Looking elsewhere around the Midwest at 6 a.m., Chicago was mostly cloudy, and 77. Indianapolis was mostly cloudy, and 75. St. Louis was partly cloudy, and 80. Kansas City was partly cloudy, and 72. Des Moines was mostly cloudy, and 76. Milwaukee was partly cloudy, and 73. Here is a statement on the heat wave for the following counties in Illinois: Fulton, Knox, Mason, Peoria, Stark, and Tazewell. Heat advisory remains in effect until 7 p.m. Thursday. What? Afternoon heat index values up to 105, only falling into the mid to upper 70s at night. Where? Portions of central, east central, southeast, and west central Illinois. When? Until 7 p.m. Thursday. The following impacts are expected: hot temperatures and high humidity may cause heat illnesses. Here is a statement on the heat wave for the following counties in Illinois: Marshall, McLean, and Woodford. Heat advisory remains in effect from 1 p.m. this afternoon to 7 p.m. Thursday. What? Afternoon heat index values up to 105 expected, only falling into the mid to upper 70s at night. Where? Marshall, McLean, Woodford, Champaign, Edgar, and Vermilion counties. When? From 1 p.m. this afternoon to 7 p.m. Thursday. The following impacts are expected: hot temperatures and high humidity may cause heat illnesses. And now a discussion of hazardous weather conditions for the following counties in Illinois: Fulton, Knox, Marshall, Mason, McLean, Peoria, Stark, Tazewell, and Woodford. This hazardous weather outlook is for central Illinois, east central Illinois, southeast Illinois, and west central Illinois. For today and tonight, heat and humidity is expected across central and southeast Illinois today, with heat index values ranging from 100 to 105 degrees. For Wednesday through Monday, heat and humidity will continue across central and southeast Illinois Wednesday through Friday, with heat index values climbing to around 100 to 105 degrees each day. Triple-digit heat indices may linger into parts of central Illinois Saturday. Spotter information statement: spotter activation is not anticipated through tonight. The time is currently 6:28 a.m. Central Daylight Time. 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Now for the official National Weather Service forecast for Peoria and surrounding areas of central Illinois. Today, sunny, hot with highs in the mid-90s. Southwest winds 5 to 10 miles an hour. Heat index values up to 103. Tonight, mostly clear. Lows in the mid-70s. South winds around 5 miles an hour. Wednesday, sunny, hot with highs in the mid-90s. Southwest winds 5 to 10 miles an hour. Heat index values up to 106. Wednesday night, mostly clear. Lows in the mid-70s.

South winds 5 to 10 miles an hour. Thursday, sunny, hot with highs in the mid-90s. Southwest winds around 5 miles an hour. Heat index values up to 104. Thursday night through Saturday, mostly clear. Lows in the mid-70s. Highs in the mid-90s. Saturday night and Sunday, partly cloudy. Lows in the lower 70s. Highs around 90. Sunday night and Labor Day, partly cloudy. Lows in the mid-60s. Highs in the mid-80s. Again, the forecast for Peoria and surrounding areas of central Illinois for today, sunny, hot. Highs in the mid-90s. Southwest winds 5 to 10 miles an hour. Heat index values up to 103. The Peoria, Illinois climate summary for yesterday, August 31, 2026. Yesterday's high temperature of 94 degrees occurred at 4:15 p.m. The normal high is 83. Yesterday's low temperature of 71 degrees occurred at 6:29 a.m. The normal low is 62. No precipitation fell yesterday, which leaves the monthly total at 6.63 inches. This is 3.32 inches above the normal amount of 3.31 inches for August. The total precipitation for the year still stands at 30.84 inches, which is 4.85 inches above normal. There were 18 cooling degree days yesterday, which is 10 above normal. This brings the monthly total to 306, which is 9 above normal. The yearly total since January 1st is 1,015, which is 18 above normal. Yesterday the maximum wind observed was 18 miles an hour from the southwest. The highest wind gust observed was 25 miles per hour from the southwest, which occurred at 10:39 a.m. Yesterday the average wind speed was 9 miles per hour. The normal high temperature for today is 83 degrees, and the normal low is 62. The record high for today is 101, which occurred in 1913, and the record low is 44, which occurred in 1967. Sunrise today is at 6:26 a.m. and sunset is at 7:31 p.m. At 6 a.m. in Peoria, skies were clear. The temperature was 74 degrees, the dew point was 70, and the relative humidity was 87%. The wind was southwest at 3 miles an hour. The pressure was 29.98 inches and steady. Around central and western Illinois, skies ranged from clear to partly cloudy. It was 74 at Bloomington, 75 at Moline, 72 at Galesburg, 73 at Lakin, and 69 at Macomb. Quincy reported 72, Springfield reported 76, Lincoln reported 74, and Pontiac reported 71. And once again at 6 a.m. in Peoria, under clear skies, the temperature was 74. Looking elsewhere around the Midwest at 6 a.m., Chicago was mostly cloudy, and 77. Indianapolis was mostly cloudy, and 75. St. Louis was partly cloudy, and 80. Kansas City was partly cloudy, and 72. Des Moines was mostly cloudy, and 76. Milwaukee was partly cloudy, and 73. Here is a statement on the heat wave for the following counties in Illinois: Fulton, Knox, Mason, Peoria, Stark, and Tazewell. Heat advisory remains in effect until 7 p.m. Thursday. Knox, Mason, Peoria, Stark, and Tazewell. Heat advisory remains in effect until 7 p.m. Thursday. What? Afternoon heat index values up to 105, only falling into the mid to upper 70s at night. Where? Portions of central, east central, southeast, and west central Illinois. When? Until 7 p.m. Thursday. The following impacts are expected: hot temperatures and high humidity may cause heat illnesses. Here is a statement on the heat wave for the following counties in Illinois: Marshall, McLean, and Woodford. Heat advisory remains in effect from 1 p.m. this afternoon to 7 p.m. Thursday. What? Afternoon heat index values up to 105 expected, only falling into the mid to upper 70s at night. Where? Marshall, McLean, Woodford, Champaign, Edgar, and Vermilion counties. When? From 1 p.m. this afternoon to 7 p.m. Thursday. The following impacts are expected: hot temperatures and high humidity may cause heat illnesses. And now a discussion of hazardous weather conditions for the following counties in Illinois: Fulton, Knox, Marshall, Mason,

Central Illinois, East Central Illinois, Southeast Illinois, and West Central Illinois. For today and tonight, heat and humidity is expected across Central and Southeast Illinois today with heat index values ranging from 100 to 105 degrees. For Wednesday through Monday, heat and humidity will continue across Central and Southeast Illinois Wednesday through Friday with heat index values climbing to around 100 to 105 degrees each day. Triple-digit heat indices may linger into parts of Central Illinois Saturday. Spotter information statement. Spotter activation is not anticipated through tonight. The time is currently 6:44 a.m. Central Daylight Time. The Peoria, Illinois climate summary for yesterday, August 31, 2026. Yesterday's high temperature of 94 degrees occurred at 4:15 p.m. The normal high is 83. Yesterday's low temperature of 71 degrees occurred at 6:29 a.m. The normal low is 62. No precipitation fell yesterday, which leaves the monthly total at 6.63 inches. This is 3.32 inches above the normal amount of 3.31 inches for August. The total precipitation for the year still stands at 30.84 inches, which is 4.85 inches above normal. There were 18 cooling degree days yesterday, which is 10 above normal. This brings the monthly total to 306, which is 9 above normal. The yearly total since January 1st is 1,015, which is 18 above normal. Yesterday the maximum wind observed was 18 miles an hour from the southwest. The highest wind gust observed was 25 miles per hour from the southwest, which occurred at 10:39 a.m. Yesterday the average wind speed was 9 miles per hour. The normal high temperature for today is 83 degrees, and the normal low is 62. The record high for today is 101, which occurred in 1913, and the record low is 44, which occurred in 1967. Sunrise today is at 6:26 a.m. and sunset is at 7:31 p.m. You're listening to NOAA Weather Radio All Hazards, station WXJ71 in Peoria. Now for the official National Weather Service forecast for Peoria and surrounding areas of Central Illinois. Today, sunny, hot with highs in the mid-90s. Southwest winds 5 to 10 miles an hour. Heat index values up to 103. Tonight, mostly clear. Lows in the mid-70s. South winds around 5 miles an hour. Wednesday, sunny, hot with highs in the mid-90s. Southwest winds 5 to 10 miles an hour. Heat index values up to 106. Wednesday night, mostly clear. Lows in the mid-70s. South winds 5 to 10 miles an hour. Thursday, sunny, hot with highs in the mid-90s. Southwest winds around 5 miles an hour. Heat index values up to 104. Thursday night through Saturday, mostly clear. Lows in the mid-70s. Highs in the mid-90s. Saturday night and Sunday, partly cloudy. Lows in the lower 70s. Highs around 90. Sunday night and Labor Day, partly cloudy. Lows in the mid-60s. Highs in the mid-80s. Again, the forecast for Peoria and surrounding areas of Central Illinois for today, sunny, hot. Highs in the mid-90s. Southwest winds 5 to 10 miles an hour. Heat index values up to 103. At 6 a.m. in Peoria, skies were clear. The temperature was 74 degrees, the dew point was 70, and the relative humidity was 87%. The wind was southwest at 3 miles an hour. The pressure was 29.98 inches and steady. Around central and western Illinois, skies ranged from clear to partly cloudy. It was 74 at Bloomington, 75 at Moline, 72 at Galesburg, 73 at Lakin, and 69 at Macomb. Quincy reported 72, Springfield reported 76, Lincoln reported 74, and Pontiac reported 71. And once again at 6 a.m. in Peoria, under clear skies, the temperature was 74. Looking elsewhere around the Midwest at 6 a.m., Chicago was mostly cloudy, and 77. Indianapolis was mostly cloudy, and 75. St. Louis was partly cloudy, and 80. Kansas City was partly cloudy, and 72. Des Moines was mostly cloudy, and 76. Milwaukee was partly cloudy, and 73.

Here is a statement on the heat wave for the following counties in Illinois: Fulton, Knox, Mason, Peoria, Stark, and Tazewell. Heat advisory remains in effect until 7 p.m. Thursday. What? Afternoon heat index values up to 105, only falling into the mid to upper 70s at night. Where? Portions of central, east central, southeast, and west central Illinois. When? Until 7 p.m. Thursday. The following impacts are expected: hot temperatures and high humidity may cause heat illnesses. Here is a statement on the heat wave for the following counties in Illinois: Marshall, McLean, and Woodford. Heat advisory remains in effect from 1 p.m. this afternoon to 7 p.m. Thursday. What? Afternoon heat index values up to 105 expected, only falling into the mid to upper 70s at night. Where? Marshall, McLean, Woodford, Champaign, Edgar, and Vermilion counties. When? From 1 p.m. this afternoon to 7 p.m. Thursday. The following impacts are expected: hot temperatures and high humidity may cause heat illnesses. And now a discussion of hazardous weather conditions for the following counties in Illinois: Fulton, Knox, Marshall, Mason, McLean, Peoria, Stark, Tazewell, and Woodford. This hazardous weather outlook is for central Illinois, east central Illinois, southeast Illinois, and west central Illinois. For today and tonight, heat and humidity is expected across central and southeast Illinois today, with heat index values ranging from 100 to 105 degrees. For Wednesday through Monday, heat and humidity will continue across central and southeast Illinois Wednesday through Friday, with heat index values climbing to around 100 to 105 degrees each day. Triple-digit heat indices may linger into parts of central Illinois Saturday. Spotter information statement: spotter activation is not anticipated through tonight. The time is currently 6:51 a.m. Central Daylight Time. 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Now for the official National Weather Service forecast for Peoria and surrounding areas of central Illinois. Today, sunny, hot with highs in the mid-90s. Southwest winds 5 to 10 miles an hour. Heat index values up to 103. Tonight, mostly clear. Lows in the mid-70s. South winds around 5 miles an hour. Wednesday, sunny, hot with highs in the mid-90s. Southwest winds 5 to 10 miles an hour. Heat index values up to 106. Wednesday night, mostly clear. Lows in the mid-70s. South winds 5 to 10 miles an hour. Thursday, sunny, hot with highs in the mid-90s. Southwest winds around 5 miles an hour. Heat index values up to 104. Thursday night through Saturday, mostly clear. Lows in the mid-70s. Highs in the mid-90s. Saturday night and Sunday, partly cloudy. Lows in the lower 70s. Highs around 90. Sunday night and Labor Day, partly cloudy. Lows in the mid-60s. Highs in the mid-80s. Again, the forecast for Peoria and surrounding areas of central Illinois for today: sunny, hot. Highs in the mid-90s. Southwest winds 5 to 10 miles an hour. Heat index values up to 103. At 6 a.m. in Peoria, skies were clear. The temperature was 74 degrees, the dew point was 70, and the relative humidity was 87%. The wind was southwest at 3 miles an hour. The pressure was 29.98 inches and steady. Around central and western Illinois, skies ranged from clear to partly cloudy. It was 74 at Bloomington, 75 at Moline, 72 at Galesburg, 73 at Lakin, and 69 at Macomb. Quincy reported 72, Springfield reported 76, Lincoln reported 74, and Pontiac reported 71. And once again at 6 a.m. in Peoria, under clear skies, the temperature was 74. Looking elsewhere around the Midwest at 6 a.m., Chicago was mostly cloudy and 77. Indianapolis was mostly cloudy and 75. St. Louis was partly cloudy and 80. Kansas City was partly cloudy and 72. Des Moines was mostly cloudy and 76. Milwaukee was partly cloudy and 73. Here is a statement on the heat wave for the following counties

and Vermilion counties. When, from 1 p.m. this afternoon to 7 p.m. Thursday. The following impacts are expected. Hot temperatures and high humidity may cause heat illnesses. And now a discussion of hazardous weather conditions for the following counties in Illinois: Fulton, Knox, Marshall, Mason, McLean, Peoria, Stark, Tazewell, and Woodford. This hazardous weather outlook is for Central Illinois, East Central Illinois, Southeast Illinois, and West Central Illinois. For today and tonight, heat and humidity is expected across Central and Southeast Illinois today, with heat index values ranging from 100 to 105 degrees. For Wednesday through Monday, heat and humidity will continue across Central and Southeast Illinois Wednesday through Friday, with heat index values climbing to around 100 to 105 degrees each day. Triple-digit heat indices may linger into parts of Central Illinois Saturday. Spotter information statement. Spotter activation is not anticipated through tonight. The time is currently 6:56 a.m. Central Daylight Time. 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Now for the official National Weather Service forecast for Peoria and surrounding areas of Central Illinois. Today, sunny, hot with highs in the mid-90s. Southwest winds 5 to 10 miles an hour. Heat index values up to 103. Tonight, mostly clear. Lows in the mid-70s. South winds around 5 miles an hour. Wednesday, sunny, hot with highs in the mid-90s. Southwest winds 5 to 10 miles an hour. Heat index values up to 106. Wednesday night, mostly clear. Lows in the mid-70s. South winds 5 to 10 miles an hour. Thursday, sunny, hot with highs in the mid-90s. Southwest winds around 5 miles an hour. Heat index values up to 104. Thursday night through Saturday, mostly clear. Lows in the mid-70s. Highs in the mid-90s. Saturday night and Sunday, partly cloudy. Lows in the lower 70s. Highs around 90. Sunday night and Labor Day, partly cloudy. Lows in the mid-60s. Highs in the mid-80s. Again, the forecast for Peoria and surrounding areas of Central Illinois for today: sunny, hot. Highs in the mid-90s. Southwest winds 5 to 10 miles an hour. Heat index values up to 103. At 6 a.m. in Peoria, skies were clear. The temperature was 74 degrees, the dew point was 70, and the relative humidity was 87%. The wind was southwest at 3 miles an hour. The pressure was 29.98 inches and steady. Around central and western Illinois, skies ranged from clear to partly cloudy. It was 74 at Bloomington, 75 at Moline, 72 at Galesburg, 73 at Lakin, and 69 at Macomb. Quincy reported 72, Springfield reported 76, Lincoln reported 74, and Pontiac reported 71. And once again at 6 a.m. in Peoria, under clear skies, the temperature was 74. Looking elsewhere around the Midwest at 6 a.m., Chicago was mostly cloudy and 77. Indianapolis was mostly cloudy and 75. St. Louis was partly cloudy and 80. Kansas City was partly cloudy and 72. Des Moines was mostly cloudy and 76. Milwaukee was partly cloudy and 73. Here is a statement on the heat wave for the following counties in Illinois: Fulton, Knox, Mason, Peoria, Stark, and Tazewell. Heat advisory remains in effect until 7 p.m. Thursday. What? Afternoon heat index values up to 105, only falling into the mid to upper 70s at night. Where? Portions of central, east central, southeast, and west central Illinois. When? Until 7 p.m. Thursday. The following impacts are expected. Hot temperatures and high humidity may cause heat illnesses. Here is a statement on the heat wave for the following counties in Illinois: Marshall, McLean, and Woodford. Heat advisory remains in effect from 1 p.m. this afternoon to 7 p.m. Thursday. What? Afternoon heat index values up to 105 expected, only falling into the mid to upper 70s at night. Where? Marshall, McLean, Woodford, Champaign, Edgar, and Vermilion counties. When? From 1 p.m. this afternoon.

afternoon to 7 p.m. Thursday. The following impacts are expected. Hot temperatures and high humidity may cause heat illnesses. The Peoria, Illinois climate summary for yesterday, August 31, 2026. Yesterday's high temperature of 94 degrees occurred at 4:15 p.m. The normal high is 83. Yesterday's low temperature of 71 degrees occurred at 6:29 a.m. The normal low is 62. No precipitation fell yesterday, which leaves the monthly total at 6.63 inches. This is 3.32 inches above the normal amount of 3.31 inches for August. The total precipitation for the year still stands at 30.84 inches, which is 4.85 inches above normal. There were 18 cooling degree days yesterday, which is 10 above normal. This brings the monthly total to 306, which is 9 above normal. The yearly total since January 1st is 1,015, which is 18 above normal. Yesterday the maximum wind observed was 18 miles an hour from the southwest. The highest wind gust observed was 25 miles per hour from the southwest, which occurred at 10:39 a.m. Yesterday the average wind speed was 9 miles per hour. The normal high temperature for today is 83 degrees, and the normal low is 62. The record high for today is 101, which occurred in 1913, and the record low is 44, which occurred in 1967. Sunrise today is at 6:26 a.m. and sunset is at 7:31 p.m. And now a discussion of hazardous weather conditions for the following counties in Illinois: Fulton, Knox, Marshall, Mason, McLean, Peoria, Stark, Tazewell, and Woodford. This hazardous weather outlook is for Central Illinois, East Central Illinois, Southeast Illinois, and West Central Illinois. For today and tonight, heat and humidity is expected across Central and Southeast Illinois today, with heat index values ranging from 100 to 105 degrees. For Wednesday through Monday, heat and humidity will continue across Central and Southeast Illinois Wednesday through Friday, with heat index values climbing to around 100 to 105 degrees each day. Triple-digit heat indices may linger into parts of Central Illinois Saturday. Spotter information statement: spotter activation is not anticipated through tonight. The time is currently 7:02 a.m. Central Daylight Time. 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Now for the official National Weather Service forecast for Peoria and surrounding areas of Central Illinois. Today, sunny, hot with highs in the mid-90s. Southwest winds 5 to 10 miles an hour. Heat index values up to 103. Tonight, mostly clear. Lows in the mid-70s. South winds around 5 miles an hour. Wednesday, sunny, hot with highs in the mid-90s. Southwest winds 5 to 10 miles an hour. Heat index values up to 106. Wednesday night, mostly clear. Lows in the mid-70s. South winds 5 to 10 miles an hour. Thursday, sunny, hot with highs in the mid-90s. Southwest winds around 5 miles an hour. Heat index values up to 104. Thursday night through Saturday, mostly clear. Lows in the mid-70s. Highs in the mid-90s. Saturday night and Sunday, partly cloudy. Lows in the lower 70s. Highs around 90. Sunday night and Labor Day, partly cloudy. Lows in the mid-60s. Highs in the mid-80s. Again, the forecast for Peoria and surrounding areas of Central Illinois for today: sunny, hot. Highs in the mid-90s. Southwest winds 5 to 10 miles an hour. Heat index values up to 103. At 7 a.m. in Peoria, skies were clear. The temperature was 73 degrees, the dew point was 70, and the relative humidity was 90%. The wind was south at 5 miles an hour. The pressure was 30.00 inches and rising. Around central and western Illinois, skies ranged from clear to partly cloudy. It was 74 at Bloomington, 76 at Moline, 71 at Galesburg, 73 at Lakin, and 70 at Macomb. Quincy reported 72, Springfield reported 75, Lincoln reported 72, and Pontiac reported 70. And once again at 7 a.m. in Peoria, under clear skies, the temperature was 73. Here is a statement on the heat wave for the

following counties in Illinois: Fulton, Knox, Mason, Peoria, Stark, and Tazewell. Heat advisory remains in effect until 7 p.m. Thursday. What? Afternoon heat index values up to 105, only falling into the mid to upper 70s at night. Where? Portions of central, east central, southeast, and west central Illinois. When? Until 7 p.m. Thursday. The following impacts are expected: hot temperatures and high humidity may cause heat illnesses. Here is a statement on the heat wave for the following counties in Illinois: Marshall, McLean, and Woodford. Heat advisory remains in effect from 1 p.m. this afternoon to 7 p.m. Thursday. What? Afternoon heat index values up to 105 expected, only falling into the mid to upper 70s at night. Where? Marshall, McLean, Woodford, Champaign, Edgar, and Vermilion counties. When? From 1 p.m. this afternoon to 7 p.m. Thursday. The following impacts are expected: hot temperatures and high humidity may cause heat illnesses. And now a discussion of hazardous weather conditions for the following counties in Illinois: Fulton, Knox, Marshall, Mason, McLean, Peoria, Stark, Tazewell, and Woodford. This hazardous weather outlook is for central Illinois, east central Illinois, southeast Illinois, and west central Illinois. For today and tonight, heat and humidity is expected across central and southeast Illinois today, with heat index values ranging from 100 to 105 degrees. For Wednesday through Monday, heat and humidity will continue across central and southeast Illinois Wednesday through Friday, with heat index values climbing to around 100 to 105 degrees each day. Triple-digit heat indices may linger into parts of central Illinois Saturday. Spotter information statement: spotter activation is not anticipated through tonight. The time is currently 7:07 a.m. Central Daylight Time. 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Now for the official National Weather Service forecast for Peoria and surrounding areas of central Illinois. Today, sunny, hot with highs in the mid-90s. Southwest winds 5 to 10 miles an hour. Heat index values up to 103. Tonight, mostly clear. Lows in the mid-70s. South winds around 5 miles an hour. Wednesday, sunny, hot with highs in the mid-90s. Southwest winds 5 to 10 miles an hour. Heat index values up to 106. Wednesday night, mostly clear. Lows in the mid-70s. South winds 5 to 10 miles an hour. Thursday, sunny, hot with highs in the mid-90s. Southwest winds around 5 miles an hour. Heat index values up to 104. Thursday night through Saturday, mostly clear. Lows in the mid-70s. Highs in the mid-90s. Saturday night and Sunday, partly cloudy. Lows in the lower 70s. Highs around 90. Sunday night and Labor Day, partly cloudy. Lows in the mid-60s. Highs in the mid-80s. Again, the forecast for Peoria and surrounding areas of central Illinois for today: sunny, hot. Highs in the mid-90s. Southwest winds 5 to 10 miles an hour. Heat index values up to 103. At 7 a.m. in Peoria, skies were clear. The temperature was 73 degrees, the dew point was 70, and the relative humidity was 90%. The wind was south at 5 miles an hour. The pressure was 30.00 inches and rising. Around central and western Illinois, skies ranged from clear to partly cloudy. It was 74 at Bloomington, 76 at Moline, 71 at Galesburg, 73 at Lakin, and 70 at Macomb. Quincy reported 72, Springfield reported 75, Lincoln reported 72, and Pontiac reported 70. And once again at 7 a.m. in Peoria, under clear skies, the temperature was 73. Looking elsewhere around the Midwest at 7 a.m., Chicago was mostly cloudy and 77. Indianapolis was mostly cloudy and 74. St. Louis was partly cloudy and 80. Kansas City was partly cloudy and 72. Des Moines was mostly cloudy and 76. Milwaukee was mostly cloudy and 74. Here is a statement on the heat wave for the following counties in Illinois: Fulton, Knox, Mason, Peoria, Stark, and

as well. Heat advisory remains in effect until 7 p.m. Thursday. What? Afternoon heat index values up to 105, only falling into the mid to upper 70s at night. Where? Portions of central, east central, southeast, and west central Illinois. When? Until 7 p.m. Thursday. The following impacts are expected. Hot temperatures and high humidity may cause heat illnesses. Here is a statement on the heat wave for the following counties in Illinois, Marshall, McLean, and Woodford. Heat advisory remains in effect from 1 p.m. this afternoon to 7 p.m. Thursday. What? Afternoon heat index values up to 105 expected, only falling into the mid to upper 70s at night. Where? Marshall, McLean, Woodford, Champaign, Edgar, and Vermilion counties. When? From 1 p.m. this afternoon to 7 p.m. Thursday. The following impacts are expected. Hot temperatures and high humidity may cause heat illnesses. And now a discussion of hazardous weather conditions for the following counties in Illinois: Fulton, Knox, Marshall, Mason, McLean, Peoria, Stark, Tazewell, and Woodford. This hazardous weather outlook is for central Illinois, east central Illinois, southeast Illinois, and west central Illinois. For today and tonight, heat and humidity is expected across central and southeast Illinois today, with heat index values ranging from 100 to 105 degrees. For Wednesday through Monday, heat and humidity will continue across central and southeast Illinois Wednesday through Friday, with heat index values climbing to around 100 to 105 degrees each day. Triple-digit heat indices may linger into parts of central Illinois Saturday. Spotter information statement. Spotter activation is not anticipated through tonight. The time is currently 7:12 a.m. Central Daylight Time. 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Now for the official National Weather Service forecast for Peoria and surrounding areas of central Illinois. Today, sunny, hot with highs in the mid-90s. Southwest winds 5 to 10 miles an hour. Heat index values up to 103. Tonight, mostly clear. Lows in the mid-70s. South winds around 5 miles an hour. Wednesday, sunny, hot with highs in the mid-90s. Southwest winds 5 to 10 miles an hour. Heat index values up to 106. Wednesday night, mostly clear. Lows in the mid-70s. South winds 5 to 10 miles an hour. Thursday, sunny, hot with highs in the mid-90s. Southwest winds around 5 miles an hour. Heat index values up to 104. Thursday night through Saturday, mostly clear. Lows in the mid-70s. Highs in the mid-90s. Saturday night and Sunday, partly cloudy. Lows in the lower 70s. Highs around 90. Sunday night and Labor Day, partly cloudy. Lows in the mid-60s. Highs in the mid-80s. Again, the forecast for Peoria and surrounding areas of central Illinois for today: sunny, hot. Highs in the mid-90s. Southwest winds 5 to 10 miles an hour. Heat index values up to 103. 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At 7 a.m. in Peoria, skies were clear. The temperature was 73 degrees, the dew point was 70, and the relative humidity was 90%. The wind was south at 5 miles an hour. The pressure was 30.00 inches and rising. Around central and western Illinois, skies ranged from clear to partly cloudy. It was 74 at Bloomington, 76 at Moline, 71 at Galesburg, 73 at Lakin, and 70 at Macomb. Quincy reported 72, Springfield reported 75, Lincoln reported 72, and Pontiac reported 70. And once again at 7 a.m. in Peoria, under clear skies, the temperature was 73. The Peoria, Illinois

Climate summary for yesterday, August 31, 2026. Yesterday's high temperature of 94 degrees occurred at 4:15 p.m. The normal high is 83. Yesterday's low temperature of 71 degrees occurred at 6:29 a.m. The normal low is 62. No precipitation fell yesterday, which leaves the monthly total at 6.63 inches. This is 3.32 inches above the normal amount of 3.31 inches for August. The total precipitation for the year still stands at 30.84 inches, which is 4.85 inches above normal. There were 18 cooling degree days yesterday, which is 10 above normal. This brings the monthly total to 306, which is 9 above normal. The yearly total since January 1st is 1,015, which is 18 above normal. Yesterday the maximum wind observed was 18 miles an hour from the southwest. The highest wind gust observed was 25 miles per hour from the southwest, which occurred at 10:39 a.m. Yesterday the average wind speed was 9 miles per hour. The normal high temperature for today is 83 degrees, and the normal low is 62. The record high for today is 101, which occurred in 1913, and the record low is 44, which occurred in 1967. Sunrise today is at 6:26 a.m. and sunset is at 7:31 p.m. Looking elsewhere around the Midwest at 7 a.m., Chicago was mostly cloudy, and 77. Indianapolis was mostly cloudy, and 74. St. Louis was partly cloudy, and 80. Kansas City was partly cloudy, and 72. Des Moines was mostly cloudy, and 76. Milwaukee was mostly cloudy, and 74. Here is a statement on the heat wave for the following counties in Illinois: Fulton, Knox, Mason, Peoria, Stark, and Tazewell. Heat advisory remains in effect until 7 p.m. Thursday. What? Afternoon heat index values up to 105, only falling into the mid to upper 70s at night. Where? Portions of central, east central, southeast, and west central Illinois. When? Until 7 p.m. Thursday. The following impacts are expected: hot temperatures and high humidity may cause heat illnesses. Here is a statement on the heat wave for the following counties in Illinois: Marshall, McLean, and Woodford. Heat advisory remains in effect from 1 p.m. this afternoon to 7 p.m. Thursday. What? Afternoon heat index values up to 105 expected, only falling into the mid to upper 70s at night. Where? Marshall, McLean, Woodford, Champaign, Edgar, and Vermilion counties. When? From 1 p.m. this afternoon to 7 p.m. Thursday. The following impacts are expected: hot temperatures and high humidity may cause heat illnesses. And now a discussion of hazardous weather conditions for the following counties in Illinois: Fulton, Knox, Marshall, Mason, McLean, Peoria, Stark, Tazewell, and Woodford. This hazardous weather outlook is for central Illinois, east central Illinois, southeast Illinois, and west central Illinois. For today and tonight, heat and humidity is expected across central and southeast Illinois today, with heat index values ranging from 100 to 105 degrees. For Wednesday through Monday, heat and humidity will continue across central and southeast Illinois Wednesday through Friday, with heat index values climbing to around 100 to 105 degrees each day. Triple-digit heat indices may linger into parts of central Illinois Saturday. Spotter information statement: spotter activation is not anticipated through tonight. The time is currently 7:19 a.m. Central Daylight Time. 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Now for the official National Weather Service forecast for Peoria and surrounding areas of central Illinois. Today, sunny, hot with highs in the mid-90s. Southwest winds 5 to 10 miles an hour. Heat index values up to 103. Tonight, mostly clear. Lows in the mid-70s. South winds around 5 miles an hour. Wednesday, sunny, hot with highs in the mid-90s. Southwest winds 5 to 10 miles an hour. Heat index values up to 106. Wednesday night, mostly clear. Lows in the mid-70s. South winds 5 to 10 miles an hour. Thursday, sunny, hot with highs in the mid-90s. Southwest winds around 5 miles an hour. Heat index values up to 100.

104. Thursday night through Saturday, mostly clear. Lows in the mid-70s. Highs in the mid-90s. Saturday night and Sunday, partly cloudy. Lows in the lower 70s. Highs around 90. Sunday night and Labor Day, partly cloudy. Lows in the mid-60s. Highs in the mid-80s. Again, the forecast for Peoria and surrounding areas of central Illinois for today, sunny, hot. Highs in the mid-90s. Southwest winds 5 to 10 miles an hour. Heat index values up to 103. At 7 a.m. in Peoria, skies were clear. The temperature was 73 degrees, the dew point was 70, and the relative humidity was 90%. The wind was south at 5 miles an hour. The pressure was 30.00 inches and rising. Around central and western Illinois, skies ranged from clear to partly cloudy. It was 74 at Bloomington, 76 at Moline, 71 at Galesburg, 73 at Lakin, and 70 at Macomb. Quincy reported 72, Springfield reported 75, Lincoln reported 72, and Pontiac reported 70. And once again at 7 a.m. in Peoria, under clear skies, the temperature was 73. At 7 a.m. in Peoria, skies were clear. The temperature was 73 degrees, the dew point was 70, and the relative humidity was 90%. The wind was south at 5 miles an hour. The pressure was 30.00 inches and rising. Around central and western Illinois, skies ranged from clear to partly cloudy. It was 74 at Bloomington, 76 at Moline, 71 at Galesburg, 73 at Lakin, and 70 at Macomb. Quincy reported 72, Springfield reported 75, Lincoln reported 72, and Pontiac reported 70. And once again at 7 a.m. in Peoria, under clear skies, the temperature was 73. Looking elsewhere around the Midwest at 7 a.m., Chicago was mostly cloudy, and 77. Indianapolis was mostly cloudy, and 74. St. Louis was partly cloudy, and 80. Kansas City was partly cloudy, and 72. Des Moines was mostly cloudy, and 76. Milwaukee was mostly cloudy, and 74. Here is a statement on the heat wave for the following counties in Illinois: Fulton, Knox, Mason, Peoria, Stark, and Tazewell. Heat advisory remains in effect until 7 p.m. Thursday. What? Afternoon heat index values up to 105, only falling into the mid to upper 70s at night. Where? Portions of central, east central, southeast, and west central Illinois. When? Until 7 p.m. Thursday. The following impacts are expected: hot temperatures and high humidity may cause heat illnesses. Here is a statement on the heat wave for the following counties in Illinois: Marshall, McLean, and Woodford. Heat advisory remains in effect from 1 p.m. this afternoon to 7 p.m. Thursday. What? Afternoon heat index values up to 105 expected, only falling into the mid to upper 70s at night. Where? Marshall, McLean, Woodford, Champaign, Edgar, and Vermilion counties. When? From 1 p.m. this afternoon to 7 p.m. Thursday. The following impacts are expected: hot temperatures and high humidity may cause heat illnesses. And now a discussion of hazardous weather conditions for the following counties in Illinois: Fulton, Knox, Marshall, Mason, McLean, Peoria, Stark, Tazewell, and Woodford. This hazardous weather outlook is for central Illinois, east central Illinois, southeast Illinois, and west central Illinois. For today and tonight, heat and humidity is expected across central and southeast Illinois today, with heat index values ranging from 100 to 105 degrees. For Wednesday through Monday, heat and humidity will continue across central and southeast Illinois Wednesday through Friday, with heat index values climbing to around 100 to 105 degrees each day. Triple-digit heat indices may linger into parts of central Illinois Saturday. Spotter information statement: spotter activation is not anticipated through tonight. The time is currently 7:24 a.m. Central Daylight Time. 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Now for the official National Weather Service forecast for Peoria and surrounding areas of central Illinois. Today, sunny, hot with highs in the mid-90s. Southwest winds 5 to

10 miles an hour. Heat index values up to 103. Tonight, mostly clear. Lows in the mid-70s. South winds around 5 miles an hour. Wednesday, sunny, hot with highs in the mid-90s. Southwest winds 5 to 10 miles an hour. Heat index values up to 106. Wednesday night, mostly clear. Lows in the mid-70s. South winds 5 to 10 miles an hour. Thursday, sunny, hot with highs in the mid-90s. Southwest winds around 5 miles an hour. Heat index values up to 104. Thursday night through Saturday, mostly clear. Lows in the mid-70s. Highs in the mid-90s. Saturday night and Sunday, partly cloudy. Lows in the lower 70s. Highs around 90. Sunday night and Labor Day, partly cloudy. Lows in the mid-60s. Highs in the mid-80s. Again, the forecast for Peoria and surrounding areas of central Illinois for today, sunny, hot. Highs in the mid-90s. Southwest winds 5 to 10 miles an hour. Heat index values up to 103. At 7 a.m. in Peoria, skies were clear. The temperature was 73 degrees, the dew point was 70, and the relative humidity was 90%. The wind was south at 5 miles an hour. The pressure was 30.00 inches and rising. Around central and western Illinois, skies ranged from clear to partly cloudy. It was 74 at Bloomington, 76 at Moline, 71 at Galesburg, 73 at Lakin, and 70 at Macomb. Quincy reported 72, Springfield reported 75, Lincoln reported 72, and Pontiac reported 70. And once again at 7 a.m. in Peoria, under clear skies, the temperature was 73. Looking elsewhere around the Midwest at 7 a.m., Chicago was mostly cloudy, and 77. Indianapolis was mostly cloudy, and 74. St. Louis was partly cloudy, and 80. Kansas City was partly cloudy, and 72. Des Moines was mostly cloudy, and 76. Milwaukee was mostly cloudy, and 74. Here is a statement on the heat wave for the following counties in Illinois: Fulton, Knox, Mason, Peoria, Stark, and Tazewell. Heat advisory remains in effect until 7 p.m. Thursday. What? Afternoon heat index values up to 105, only falling into the mid to upper 70s at night. Where? Portions of central, east central, southeast, and west central Illinois. When? Until 7 p.m. Thursday. The following impacts are expected: hot temperatures and high humidity may cause heat illnesses. Here is a statement on the heat wave for the following counties in Illinois: Marshall, McLean, and Woodford. Heat advisory remains in effect from 1 p.m. this afternoon to 7 p.m. Thursday. What? Afternoon heat index values up to 105 expected, only falling into the mid to upper 70s at night. Where? Marshall, McLean, Woodford, Champaign, Edgar, and Vermilion counties. When? From 1 p.m. this afternoon to 7 p.m. Thursday. The following impacts are expected: hot temperatures and high humidity may cause heat illnesses. And now a discussion of hazardous weather conditions for the following counties in Illinois: Fulton, Knox, Marshall, Mason, McLean, Peoria, Stark, Tazewell, and Woodford. This hazardous weather outlook is for central Illinois, east central Illinois, southeast Illinois, and west central Illinois. For today and tonight, heat and humidity is expected across central and southeast Illinois today, with heat index values ranging from 100 to 105 degrees. For Wednesday through Monday, heat and humidity will continue across central and southeast Illinois Wednesday through Friday, with heat index values climbing to around 100 to 105 degrees each day. Triple-digit heat indices may linger into parts of central Illinois Saturday. Spotter information statement: spotter activation is not anticipated through tonight. The time is currently 7:29 a.m. Central Daylight Time. 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Now for the official National Weather Service forecast for Peoria and surrounding areas of central Illinois. Today, sunny, hot with highs in the mid-90s. Southwest winds 5 to 10 miles an hour. Heat index values up to 103.

tonight, mostly clear. Lows in the mid-70s. South winds around 5 miles an hour. Wednesday, sunny, hot with highs in the mid-90s. Southwest winds 5 to 10 miles an hour. Heat index values up to 106. Wednesday night, mostly clear. Lows in the mid-70s. South winds 5 to 10 miles an hour. Thursday, sunny, hot with highs in the mid-90s. Southwest winds around 5 miles an hour. Heat index values up to 104. Thursday night through Saturday, mostly clear. Lows in the mid-70s. Highs in the mid-90s. Saturday night and Sunday, partly cloudy. Lows in the lower 70s. Highs around 90. Sunday night and Labor Day, partly cloudy. Lows in the mid-60s. Highs in the mid-80s. Again, the forecast for Peoria and surrounding areas of central Illinois for today, sunny, hot. Highs in the mid-90s. Southwest winds 5 to 10 miles an hour. Heat index values up to 103. The Peoria, Illinois climate summary for yesterday, August 31, 2026. Yesterday's high temperature of 94 degrees occurred at 4:15 p.m. The normal high is 83. Yesterday's low temperature of 71 degrees occurred at 6:29 a.m. The normal low is 62. No precipitation fell yesterday, which leaves the monthly total at 6.63 inches. This is 3.32 inches above the normal amount of 3.31 inches for August. The total precipitation for the year still stands at 30.84 inches, which is 4.85 inches above normal. There were 18 cooling degree days yesterday, which is 10 above normal. This brings the monthly total to 306, which is 9 above normal. The yearly total since January 1st is 1,015, which is 18 above normal. Yesterday the maximum wind observed was 18 miles an hour from the southwest. The highest wind gust observed was 25 miles per hour from the southwest, which occurred at 10:39 a.m. Yesterday the average wind speed was 9 miles per hour. The normal high temperature for today is 83 degrees, and the normal low is 62. The record high for today is 101, which occurred in 1913, and the record low is 44, which occurred in 1967. Sunrise today is at 6:26 a.m. and sunset is at 7:31 p.m. At 7 a.m. in Peoria, skies were clear. The temperature was 73 degrees, the dew point was 70, and the relative humidity was 90%. The wind was south at 5 miles an hour. The pressure was 30.00 inches and rising. The wind was south at 5 miles an hour. The pressure was 30.00 inches and rising. Around central and western Illinois, skies ranged from clear to partly cloudy. It was 74 at Bloomington, 76 at Moline, 71 at Galesburg, 73 at Lakin, and 70 at Macomb. Quincy reported 72, Springfield reported 75, Lincoln reported 72, and Pontiac reported 70. And once again at 7 a.m. in Peoria, under clear skies, the temperature was 73. Looking elsewhere around the Midwest at 7 a.m., Chicago was mostly cloudy, and 77. Indianapolis was mostly cloudy, and 74. St. Louis was partly cloudy, and 80. Kansas City was partly cloudy, and 72. Des Moines was mostly cloudy, and 76. Milwaukee was mostly cloudy, and 74. Here is a statement on the heat wave for the following counties in Illinois: Fulton, Knox, Mason, Peoria, Stark, and Tazewell. Heat advisory remains in effect until 7 p.m. Thursday. What? Afternoon heat index values up to 105, only falling into the mid to upper 70s at night. Where? Portions of central, east central, southeast, and west central Illinois. When? Until 7 p.m. Thursday. The following impacts are expected: hot temperatures and high humidity may cause heat illnesses. Here is a statement on the heat wave for the following counties in Illinois: Marshall, McLean, and Woodford. Heat advisory remains in effect from 1 p.m. this afternoon to 7 p.m. Thursday. What? Afternoon heat index values up to 105 expected, only falling into the mid to upper 70s at night. Where? Marshall, McLean, Woodford, Champaign, Edgar, and Vermilion County.

parties. When? From 1 p.m. this afternoon to 7 p.m. Thursday. The following impacts are expected. Hot temperatures and high humidity may cause heat illnesses. And now a discussion of hazardous weather conditions for the following counties in Illinois: Fulton, Knox, Marshall, Mason, McLean, Peoria, Stark, Tazewell, and Woodford. This hazardous weather outlook is for Central Illinois, East Central Illinois, Southeast Illinois, and West Central Illinois. For today and tonight, heat and humidity is expected across Central and Southeast Illinois today, with heat index values ranging from 100 to 105 degrees. For Wednesday through Monday, heat and humidity will continue across Central and Southeast Illinois Wednesday through Friday, with heat index values climbing to around 100 to 105 degrees each day. Triple-digit heat indices may linger into parts of Central Illinois Saturday. Spotter information statement. Spotter activation is not anticipated through tonight. The time is currently 7:36 a.m. Central Daylight Time. 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Now for the official National Weather Service forecast for Peoria and surrounding areas of Central Illinois. Today, sunny, hot with highs in the mid-90s. Southwest winds 5 to 10 miles an hour. Heat index values up to 103. Tonight, mostly clear. Lows in the mid-70s. South winds around 5 miles an hour. Wednesday, sunny, hot with highs in the mid-90s. Southwest winds 5 to 10 miles an hour. Heat index values up to 106. Wednesday night, mostly clear. Lows in the mid-70s. South winds 5 to 10 miles an hour. Thursday, sunny, hot with highs in the mid-90s. Southwest winds around 5 miles an hour. Heat index values up to 104. Thursday night through Saturday, mostly clear. Lows in the mid-70s. Highs in the mid-90s. Saturday night and Sunday, partly cloudy. Lows in the lower 70s. Highs around 90. Sunday night and Labor Day, partly cloudy. Lows in the mid-60s. Highs in the mid-80s. Again, the forecast for Peoria and surrounding areas of Central Illinois for today: sunny, hot. Highs in the mid-90s. Southwest winds 5 to 10 miles an hour. Heat index values up to 103. At 7 a.m. in Peoria, skies were clear. The temperature was 73 degrees, the dew point was 70, and the relative humidity was 90%. The wind was south at 5 miles an hour. The pressure was 30.00 inches and rising. Around central and western Illinois, skies ranged from clear to partly cloudy. It was 74 at Bloomington, 76 at Moline, 71 at Galesburg, 73 at Lakin, and 70 at Macomb. Quincy reported 72, Springfield reported 75, Lincoln reported 72, and Pontiac reported 70. And once again at 7 a.m. in Peoria, under clear skies, the temperature was 73. Looking elsewhere around the Midwest at 7 a.m., Chicago was mostly cloudy, and 77. Indianapolis was mostly cloudy, and 74. St. Louis was partly cloudy, and 80. Kansas City was partly cloudy, and 72. Des Moines was mostly cloudy, and 76. Milwaukee was mostly cloudy, and 74. Here is a statement on the heat wave for the following counties in Illinois: Fulton, Knox, Mason, Peoria, Stark, and Tazewell. Heat advisory remains in effect until 7 p.m. Thursday. What? Afternoon heat index values up to 105, only falling into the mid to upper 70s at night. Where? Portions of central, east central, southeast, and west central Illinois. When? Until 7 p.m. Thursday. The following impacts are expected. Hot temperatures and high humidity may cause heat illnesses. Here is a statement on the heat wave for the following counties in Illinois: Marshall, McLean, and Woodford. Heat advisory remains in effect from 1 p.m. this afternoon to 7 p.m. Thursday. What? Afternoon heat index values up to 105 expected, only falling into the mid to upper 70s at night. Where? Marshall, McLean, Woodford, Champaign, Edgar, and Vermilion counties. When? From 1 p.m. this afternoon to 7 p.m. Thursday.
The following impacts are expected. Hot temperatures and high humidity may cause heat illnesses. And now a discussion of hazardous weather conditions for the following counties in Illinois: Fulton, Knox, Marshall, Mason, McLean, Peoria, Stark, Tazewell, and Woodford. This hazardous weather outlook is for Central Illinois, East Central Illinois, Southeast Illinois, and West Central Illinois. For today and tonight, heat and humidity is expected across Central and Southeast Illinois today, with heat index values ranging from 100 to 105 degrees. For Wednesday through Monday, heat and humidity will continue across Central and Southeast Illinois Wednesday through Friday, with heat index values climbing to around 100 to 105 degrees each day. Triple-digit heat indices may linger into parts of Central Illinois Saturday. Spotter information statement: spotter activation is not anticipated through tonight. The time is currently 7:41 a.m. Central Daylight Time. 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Now for the official National Weather Service forecast for Peoria and surrounding areas of Central Illinois. Rest of today, sunny, hot with highs in the mid-90s. Southwest winds 5 to 10 miles an hour. Heat index values up to 103. Tonight, mostly clear. Lows in the mid-70s. South winds around 5 miles an hour. Wednesday, sunny, hot with highs in the mid-90s. Southwest winds 5 to 10 miles an hour. Heat index values up to 106. Wednesday night, mostly clear. Lows in the mid-70s. South winds 5 to 10 miles an hour. Thursday, sunny, hot with highs in the mid-90s. Southwest winds around 5 miles an hour. Heat index values up to 104. Thursday night through Saturday, mostly clear. Lows in the mid-70s. Highs in the mid-90s. Saturday night and Sunday, partly cloudy. Lows in the lower 70s. Highs around 90. Sunday night and Labor Day, partly cloudy. Lows in the mid-60s. Highs in the mid-80s. Again, the forecast for Peoria and surrounding areas of Central Illinois for the rest of today: sunny, hot. Highs in the mid-90s. Southwest winds 5 to 10 miles an hour. Heat index values up to 103. At 7 a.m. in Peoria, skies were clear. The temperature was 73 degrees, the dew point was 70, and the relative humidity was 90%. The wind was south at 5 miles an hour. The pressure was 30.00 inches and rising. Around central and western Illinois, skies ranged from clear to partly cloudy. It was 74 at Bloomington, 76 at Moline, 71 at Galesburg, 73 at Lakin, and 70 at Macomb. Quincy reported 72, Springfield reported 75, Lincoln reported 72, and Pontiac reported 70. And once again at 7 a.m. in Peoria, under clear skies, the temperature was 73. Looking elsewhere around the Midwest at 7 a.m., Chicago was mostly cloudy, and 77. Indianapolis was mostly cloudy, and 74. St. Louis was partly cloudy, and 80. Kansas City was partly cloudy, and 72. Des Moines was mostly cloudy, and 76. Milwaukee was mostly cloudy, and 74. Here is a statement on the heat wave for the following counties in Illinois: Fulton, Knox, Mason, Peoria, Stark, and Tazewell. Heat advisory remains in effect until 7 p.m. Thursday. What? Afternoon heat index values up to 105, only falling into the mid to upper 70s at night. Where? Portions of central, east central, southeast, and west central Illinois. When? Until 7 p.m. Thursday. The following impacts are expected. Hot temperatures and high humidity may cause heat illnesses. Here is a statement on the heat wave for the following counties in Illinois: Marshall, McLean, and Woodford. Heat advisory remains in effect from 1 p.m. this afternoon to 7 p.m. Thursday. What? Afternoon heat index values up to 105 expected, only falling into the mid to upper 70s at night. Where? Marshall, McLean, Woodford, Champaign, Edgar, and Vermilion counties. When? From 1 p.m. this afternoon to 7 p.m. Thursday.
The following impacts are expected. Hot temperatures and high humidity may cause heat illness.

Texas. The Peoria, Illinois climate summary for yesterday, August 31, 2026. Yesterday's high temperature of 94 degrees occurred at 4:15 p.m. The normal high is 83. Yesterday's low temperature of 71 degrees occurred at 6:29 a.m. The normal low is 62. No precipitation fell yesterday, which leaves the monthly total at 6.63 inches. This is 3.32 inches above the normal amount of 3.31 inches for August. The total precipitation for the year still stands at 30.84 inches, which is 4.85 inches above normal. There were 18 cooling degree days yesterday, which is 10 above normal. This brings the monthly total to 306, which is 9 above normal. The yearly total since January 1st is 1,015, which is 18 above normal. Yesterday the maximum wind observed was 18 miles an hour from the southwest. The highest wind gust observed was 25 miles per hour from the southwest, which occurred at 10:39 a.m. Yesterday the average wind speed was 9 miles per hour. The normal high temperature for today is 83 degrees, and the normal low is 62. The record high for today is 101, which occurred in 1913, and the record low is 44, which occurred in 1967. Sunrise today is at 6:26 a.m. and sunset is at 7:31 p.m. And now a discussion of hazardous weather conditions for the following counties in Illinois: Fulton, Knox, Marshall, Mason, McLean, Peoria, Stark, Tazewell, and Woodford. This hazardous weather outlook is for Central Illinois, East Central Illinois, Southeast Illinois, and West Central Illinois. For today and tonight, heat and humidity is expected across Central and Southeast Illinois today, with heat index values ranging from 100 to 105 degrees. For Wednesday through Monday, heat and humidity will continue across Central and Southeast Illinois Wednesday through Friday, with heat index values climbing to around 100 to 105 degrees each day. Triple-digit heat indices may linger into parts of Central Illinois Saturday. Spotter information statement: spotter activation is not anticipated through tonight. The time is currently 7:47 a.m. Central Daylight Time. 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Now for the official National Weather Service forecast for Peoria and surrounding areas of Central Illinois. Rest of today, sunny, hot with highs in the mid-90s. Southwest winds 5 to 10 miles an hour. Heat index values up to 103. Tonight, mostly clear. Lows in the mid-70s. South winds around 5 miles an hour. Wednesday, sunny, hot with highs in the mid-90s. Southwest winds 5 to 10 miles an hour. Heat index values up to 106. Wednesday night, mostly clear. Lows in the mid-70s. South winds 5 to 10 miles an hour. Thursday, sunny, hot with highs in the mid-90s. Southwest winds around 5 miles an hour. Heat index values up to 104. Thursday night through Saturday, mostly clear. Lows in the mid-70s. Highs in the mid-90s. Saturday night and Sunday, partly cloudy. Lows in the lower 70s. Highs around 90. Sunday night and Labor Day, partly cloudy. Lows in the mid-60s. Highs in the mid-80s. Again, the forecast for Peoria and surrounding areas of Central Illinois for the rest of today: sunny, hot. Highs in the mid-90s. Southwest winds 5 to 10 miles an hour. Heat index values up to 103. At 7 a.m. in Peoria, skies were clear. The temperature was 73 degrees, the dew point was 70, and the relative humidity was 90%. The wind was south at 5 miles an hour. The pressure was 30.00 inches and rising. Around central and western Illinois, skies ranged from clear to partly cloudy. It was 74 at Bloomington, 76 at Moline, 71 at Galesburg, 73 at Lakin, and 70 at Macomb. Quincy reported 72, Springfield reported 75, Lincoln reported 72, and Pontiac reported 70. And once again at 7 a.m. in Peoria, under clear skies, the temperature was 73. Looking elsewhere around the Midwest at 7 a.m., Chicago was mostly cloudy, and 77. Indianapolis was mostly cloudy,

and 74. St. Louis was partly cloudy and 80. Kansas City was partly cloudy and 72. Des Moines was mostly cloudy and 76. Milwaukee was mostly cloudy and 74. Here is a statement on the heat wave for the following counties in Illinois: Fulton, Knox, Mason, Peoria, Stark, and Tazewell. Heat advisory remains in effect until 7 p.m. Thursday. What? Afternoon heat index values up to 105, only falling into the mid to upper 70s at night. Where? Portions of central, east central, southeast, and west central Illinois. When? Until 7 p.m. Thursday. The following impacts are expected: hot temperatures and high humidity may cause heat illnesses. Here is a statement on the heat wave for the following counties in Illinois: Marshall, McLean, and Woodford. Heat advisory remains in effect from 1 p.m. this afternoon to 7 p.m. Thursday. What? Afternoon heat index values up to 105 expected, only falling into the mid to upper 70s at night. Where? Marshall, McLean, Woodford, Champaign, Edgar, and Vermilion counties. When? From 1 p.m. this afternoon to 7 p.m. Thursday. The following impacts are expected: hot temperatures and high humidity may cause heat illnesses. And now a discussion of hazardous weather conditions for the following counties in Illinois: Fulton, Knox, Marshall, Mason, McLean, Peoria, Stark, Tazewell, and Woodford. This hazardous weather outlook is for central Illinois, east central Illinois, southeast Illinois, and west central Illinois. For today and tonight, heat and humidity is expected across central and southeast Illinois today, with heat index values ranging from 100 to 105 degrees. For Wednesday through Monday, heat and humidity will continue across central and southeast Illinois Wednesday through Friday, with heat index values climbing to around 100 to 105 degrees each day. Triple-digit heat indices may linger into parts of central Illinois Saturday. Spotter information statement: spotter activation is not anticipated through tonight. The time is currently 7:52 a.m. Central Daylight Time. 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Now for the official National Weather Service forecast for Peoria and surrounding areas of central Illinois. Rest of today, sunny, hot with highs in the mid-90s. Southwest winds 5 to 10 miles an hour. Heat index values up to 103. Tonight, mostly clear. Lows in the mid-70s. South winds around 5 miles an hour. Wednesday, sunny, hot with highs in the mid-90s. Southwest winds 5 to 10 miles an hour. Heat index values up to 106. Wednesday night, mostly clear. Lows in the mid-70s. South winds 5 to 10 miles an hour. Thursday, sunny, hot with highs in the mid-90s. Southwest winds around 5 miles an hour. Heat index values up to 104. Thursday night through Saturday, mostly clear. Lows in the mid-70s. Highs in the mid-90s. Saturday night and Sunday, partly cloudy. Lows in the lower 70s. Highs around 90. Sunday night and Labor Day, partly cloudy. Lows in the mid-60s. Highs in the mid-80s. Again, the forecast for Peoria and surrounding areas of central Illinois for the rest of today: sunny, hot. Highs in the mid-90s. Southwest winds 5 to 10 miles an hour. Heat index values up to 103. At 7 a.m. in Peoria, skies were clear. The temperature was 73 degrees, the dew point was 70, and the relative humidity was 90%. The wind was south at 5 miles an hour. The pressure was 30.00 inches and rising. Around central and western Illinois, skies ranged from clear to partly cloudy. It was 74 at Bloomington, 76 at Moline, 71 at Galesburg, 73 at Lakin, and 70 at Macomb. Quincy reported 72, Springfield reported 75, Lincoln reported 72, and Pontiac reported 70. And once again at 7 a.m. in Peoria, under clear skies, the temperature was 73. Looking elsewhere around the Midwest at 7 a.m., Chicago was mostly cloudy and 77. Indianapolis was mostly cloudy and 74. St. Louis was partly cloudy and 80.

heat advisory remains in effect from 1 p.m. this afternoon to 7 p.m. Thursday. What? Afternoon heat index values up to 105 expected, only falling into the mid to upper 70s at night. Where? Marshall, McLean, Woodford, Champaign, Edgar, and Vermilion counties. When? From 1 p.m. this afternoon to 7 p.m. Thursday. The following impacts are expected. Hot temperatures and high humidity may cause heat illnesses. And now a discussion of hazardous weather conditions for the following counties in Illinois: Fulton, Knox, Marshall, Mason, McLean, Peoria, Stark, Tazewell, and Woodford. This hazardous weather outlook is for Central Illinois, East Central Illinois, Southeast Illinois, and West Central Illinois. For today and tonight, heat and humidity is expected across Central and Southeast Illinois today, with heat index values ranging from 100 to 105 degrees. For Wednesday through Monday, heat and humidity will continue across Central and Southeast Illinois Wednesday through Friday, with heat index values climbing to around 100 to 105 degrees each day. Triple-digit heat indices may linger into parts of Central Illinois Saturday. Spotter information statement. Spotter activation is not anticipated through tonight. The time is currently 7:57 a.m. Central Daylight Time. 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Now for the official National Weather Service forecast for Peoria and surrounding areas of Central Illinois. Rest of today, sunny, hot with highs in the mid-90s. Southwest winds 5 to 10 miles an hour. Heat index values up to 103. Tonight, mostly clear. Lows in the mid-70s. South winds around 5 miles an hour. Wednesday, sunny, hot with highs in the mid-90s. Southwest winds 5 to 10 miles an hour. Heat index values up to 106. Wednesday night, mostly clear. Lows in the mid-70s. South winds 5 to 10 miles an hour. Thursday, sunny, hot with highs in the mid-90s. Southwest winds around 5 miles an hour. Heat index values up to 104. Thursday night through Saturday, mostly clear. Lows in the mid-70s. Highs in the mid-90s. Saturday night and Sunday, partly cloudy. Lows in the lower 70s. Highs around 90. Sunday night and Labor Day, partly cloudy. Lows in the mid-60s. Highs in the mid-80s. Again, the forecast for Peoria and surrounding areas of Central Illinois for the rest of today: sunny, hot. Highs in the mid-90s. Southwest winds 5 to 10 miles an hour. Heat index values up to 103. At 7 a.m. in Peoria, skies were clear. The temperature was 73 degrees, the dew point was 70, and the relative humidity was 90%. The wind was south at 5 miles an hour. The pressure was 30.00 inches and rising. Around central and western Illinois, skies ranged from clear to partly cloudy. It was 74 at Bloomington, 76 at Moline, 71 at Galesburg, 73 at Lakin, and 70 at Macomb. Quincy reported 72, Springfield reported 75, Lincoln reported 72, and Pontiac reported 70. And once again at 7 a.m. in Peoria, under clear skies, the temperature was 73. Looking elsewhere around the Midwest at 7 a.m., Chicago was mostly cloudy, and 77. Indianapolis was mostly cloudy, and 74. St. Louis was partly cloudy, and 80. Kansas City was partly cloudy, and 72. Des Moines was mostly cloudy, and 76. Milwaukee was mostly cloudy, and 74. The Peoria, Illinois climate summary for yesterday, August 31, 2026. Yesterday's high temperature of 94 degrees occurred at 4:15 p.m. The normal high is 83. Yesterday's low temperature of 71 degrees occurred at 6:29 a.m. The normal low is 62. No precipitation fell yesterday, which leaves the monthly total at 6.63 inches. This is 3.32 inches above the normal amount of 3.31 inches for August. The total precipitation for the year still stands at 30.84 inches, which is 4.85 inches above normal. There were 18 cooling degree days yesterday, which is 10 above normal. This brings the monthly total to

306, which is 9 above normal. The yearly total since January 1st is 1,015, which is 18 above normal. Yesterday the maximum wind observed was 18 miles an hour from the southwest. The highest wind gust observed was 25 miles per hour from the southwest, which occurred at 10:39 a.m. Yesterday the average wind speed was 9 miles per hour. The normal high temperature for today is 83 degrees, and the normal low is 62. The record high for today is 101, which occurred in 1913, and the record low is 44, which occurred in 1967. Sunrise today is at 6:26 a.m. and sunset is at 7:31 p.m. Here is a statement on the heat wave for the following counties in Illinois: Fulton, Knox, Mason, Peoria, Stark, and Tazewell. Heat advisory remains in effect until 7 p.m. Thursday. What? Afternoon heat index values up to 105, only falling into the mid to upper 70s at night. Where? Portions of central, east central, southeast, and west central Illinois. When? Until 7 p.m. Thursday. The following impacts are expected: hot temperatures and high humidity may cause heat illnesses. Here is a statement on the heat wave for the following counties in Illinois: Marshall, McLean, and Woodford. Heat advisory remains in effect from 1 p.m. this afternoon to 7 p.m. Thursday. What? Afternoon heat index values up to 105 expected, only falling into the mid to upper 70s at night. Where? Marshall, McLean, Woodford, Champaign, Edgar, and Vermilion counties. When? From 1 p.m. this afternoon to 7 p.m. Thursday. The following impacts are expected: hot temperatures and high humidity may cause heat illnesses. Here is a look at this morning's river stages and 24-hour changes. On the Illinois River, Morris is 5.6 feet, up 0.1 feet. La Salle is 11.3 feet, down 1.1 feet. Henry is 14.7 feet, down 0.6 feet. Peoria is 11.2 feet, down 0.4 feet. Havana is 11.6 feet, down 0.7 feet. Beardstown is 11.7 feet, down 0.8 feet. Maradosha is 10.7 feet, down 0.7 feet. On the Lamoine River, Colmar is 4.2 feet, down 0.1 feet. On the Mackinac River, Conderville is 1.6 feet, down 0.1 feet. On the Spoon River, London Mills is 3.3 feet, down 0.1 feet. And now a discussion of hazardous weather conditions for the following counties in Illinois: Fulton, Knox, Marshall, Mason, McLean, Peoria, Stark, Tazewell, and Woodford. This hazardous weather outlook is for central Illinois, east central Illinois, southeast Illinois, and west central Illinois. For today and tonight, heat and humidity is expected across central and southeast Illinois today, with heat index values ranging from 100 to 105 degrees. For Wednesday through Monday, heat and humidity will continue across central and southeast Illinois Wednesday through Friday, with heat index values climbing to around 100 to 105 degrees each day. Triple-digit heat indices may linger into parts of central Illinois Saturday. Spotter information statement: spotter activation is not anticipated through tonight. The time is currently 8:04 a.m. Central Daylight Time. 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Now for the official National Weather Service forecast for Peoria and surrounding areas of central Illinois. Rest of today, sunny, hot with highs in the mid-90s. Southwest winds 5 to 10 miles an hour. Heat index values up to 103. Tonight, mostly clear. Lows in the mid-70s. South winds around 5 miles an hour. Wednesday, sunny, hot with highs in the mid-90s. Southwest winds 5 to 10 miles an hour. Heat index values up to 106. Wednesday night, mostly clear. Lows in the mid-70s. South winds 5 to 10 miles an hour. Thursday, sunny, hot with highs in the mid-90s. Southwest winds around 5 miles an hour. Heat index values up to 104. Thursday night through Saturday, mostly clear. Lows in the mid-70s. Highs in the mid-90s. Saturday night and Sunday, partly cloudy. Lows in the lower 70s. Highs around 90. Sunday night and

your day, partly cloudy. Lows in the mid-60s. Highs in the mid-80s. Again, the forecast for Peoria and surrounding areas of central Illinois for the rest of today, sunny, hot. Highs in the mid-90s. Southwest winds 5 to 10 miles an hour. Heat index values up to 103. Here is a look at this morning's river stages and 24-hour changes. On the Illinois River, Morris is 5.6 feet, up 0.1 feet. La Salle is 11.3 feet, down 1.1 feet. Henry is 14.7 feet, down 0.6 feet. Peoria is 11.2 feet, down 0.4 feet. Havana is 11.6 feet, down 0.7 feet. Beardstown is 11.7 feet, down 0.8 feet. Maridosha is 10.7 feet, down 0.7 feet. On the Lamoine River, Colmar is 4.2 feet, down 0.1 feet. On the Mackinac River, Conderville is 1.6 feet, down 0.1 feet. On the Spoon River, London Mills is 3.3 feet, down 0.1 feet. And now a discussion of hazardous weather conditions for the following counties in Illinois: Fulton, Knox, Marshall, Mason, McLean, Peoria, Stark, Tazewell, and Woodford. This hazardous weather outlook is for central Illinois, east central Illinois, southeast Illinois, and west central Illinois. For today and tonight, heat and humidity is expected across central and southeast Illinois today, with heat index values ranging from 100 to 105 degrees. For Wednesday through Monday, heat and humidity will continue across central and southeast Illinois Wednesday through Friday, with heat index values climbing to around 100 to 105 degrees each day. Triple-digit heat indices may linger into parts of central Illinois Saturday. Spotter information statement: spotter activation is not anticipated through tonight. The time is currently 8:08 a.m. Central Daylight Time. 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Now for the official National Weather Service forecast for Peoria and surrounding areas of central Illinois. Rest of today, sunny, hot with highs in the mid-90s. Southwest winds 5 to 10 miles an hour. Heat index values up to 103. Tonight, mostly clear. Lows in the mid-70s. South winds around 5 miles an hour. Wednesday, sunny, hot with highs in the mid-90s. Southwest winds 5 to 10 miles an hour. Heat index values up to 106. Wednesday night, mostly clear. Lows in the mid-70s. South winds 5 to 10 miles an hour. Thursday, sunny, hot with highs in the mid-90s. Southwest winds around 5 miles an hour. Heat index values up to 104. Thursday night through Saturday, mostly clear. Lows in the 70s. Highs in the mid-90s. Saturday night and Sunday, partly cloudy. Lows in the lower 70s. Highs around 90. Sunday night and Labor Day, partly cloudy. Lows in the mid-60s. Highs in the mid-80s. Again, the forecast for Peoria and surrounding areas of central Illinois for the rest of today: sunny, hot. Highs in the mid-90s. Southwest winds 5 to 10 miles an hour. Heat index values up to 103. At 8 a.m. in Peoria, skies were sunny. The temperature was 76 degrees, the dew point was 70, and the relative humidity was 82%. The wind was southwest at 5 miles an hour. The pressure was 30.01 inches and rising. Around central and western Illinois, it was sunny, with a temperature of 77 at Bloomington, 74 at Galesburg, and 75 at Macomb. Under sunny skies, Quincy reported 76, Springfield reported 78, and Lincoln reported 77. It was mostly sunny, with a temperature of 77 at Moline and 76 at Lakin. And once again at 8 a.m. in Peoria, under sunny skies, the temperature was 76. Looking elsewhere around the Midwest at 8 a.m., Chicago was partly sunny and 78. Indianapolis was partly sunny and 78. St. Louis was mostly sunny and 81. Kansas City was mostly sunny and 76. Des Moines was partly sunny and 77. Milwaukee was partly sunny and 76. Here is a statement.

on the heat wave for the following counties in Illinois: Fulton, Knox, Mason, Peoria, Stark, and Tazewell. Heat advisory remains in effect until 7 p.m. Thursday. What? Afternoon heat index values up to 105, only falling into the mid to upper 70s at night. Where? Portions of central, east central, southeast, and west central Illinois. When? Until 7 p.m. Thursday. The following impacts are expected: hot temperatures and high humidity may cause heat illnesses. Here is a statement on the heat wave for the following counties in Illinois: Marshall, McLean, and Woodford. Heat advisory remains in effect from 1 p.m. this afternoon to 7 p.m. Thursday. What? Afternoon heat index values up to 105 expected, only falling into the mid to upper 70s at night. Where? Marshall, McLean, Woodford, Champaign, Edgar, and Vermilion counties. When? From 1 p.m. this afternoon to 7 p.m. Thursday. The following impacts are expected: hot temperatures and high humidity may cause heat illnesses. And now a discussion of hazardous weather conditions for the following counties in Illinois: Fulton, Knox, Marshall, Mason, McLean, Peoria, Stark, Tazewell, and Woodford. This hazardous weather outlook is for central Illinois, east central Illinois, southeast Illinois, and west central Illinois. For today and tonight, heat and humidity is expected across central and southeast Illinois today, with heat index values ranging from 100 to 105 degrees. For Wednesday through Monday, heat and humidity will continue across central and southeast Illinois Wednesday through Friday, with heat index values climbing to around 100 to 105 degrees each day. Triple-digit heat indices may linger into parts of central Illinois Saturday. Spotter information statement: spotter activation is not anticipated through tonight. 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Now for the official National Weather Service forecast for Peoria and surrounding areas of central Illinois. Rest of today, sunny, hot with highs in the mid-90s. Southwest winds 5 to 10 miles an hour. Heat index values up to 103. Tonight, mostly clear. Lows in the mid-70s. South winds around 5 miles an hour. Wednesday, sunny, hot with highs in the mid-90s. Southwest winds 5 to 10 miles an hour. Heat index values up to 106. Wednesday night, mostly clear. Lows in the mid-70s. South winds 5 to 10 miles an hour. Thursday, sunny, hot with highs in the mid-90s. Southwest winds around 5 miles an hour. Heat index values up to 104. Thursday night through Saturday, mostly clear. Lows in the mid-70s. Highs in the mid-90s. Saturday night and Sunday, partly cloudy. Lows in the lower 70s. Highs around 90. Sunday night and Labor Day, partly cloudy. Lows in the mid-60s. Highs in the mid-80s. Again, the forecast for Peoria and surrounding areas of central Illinois for the rest of today: sunny, hot. Highs in the mid-90s. Southwest winds 5 to 10 miles an hour. Heat index values up to 103. The Peoria, Illinois climate summary for yesterday, August 31, 2026. Yesterday's high temperature of 94 degrees occurred at 4:15 p.m. The normal high is 83. Yesterday's low temperature of 71 degrees occurred at 6:29 a.m. The normal low is 62. No precipitation fell yesterday, which leaves the monthly total at 6.63 inches. This is 3.32 inches above the normal amount of 3.31 inches for August. The total precipitation for the year still stands at 30.84 inches, which is 4.85

inches above normal. There were 18 cooling degree days yesterday, which is 10 above normal. This brings the monthly total to 306, which is 9 above normal. The yearly total since January 1st is 1,015, which is 18 above normal. Yesterday the maximum wind observed was 18 miles an hour from the southwest. The highest wind gust observed was 25 miles per hour from the southwest, which occurred at 10:39 a.m. Yesterday the average wind speed was 9 miles per hour. The normal high temperature for today is 83 degrees, and the normal low is 62. The record high for today is 101, which occurred in 1913, and the record low is 44, which occurred in 1967. Sunrise today is at 6:26 a.m. and sunset is at 7:31 p.m. Here is a look at this morning's river stages and 24-hour changes. On the Illinois River, Morris is 5.6 feet, up 0.1 feet. La Salle is 11.3 feet, down 1.1 feet. Henry is 14.7 feet, down 0.6 feet. Peoria is 11.2 feet, down 0.4 feet. Havana is 11.6 feet, down 0.7 feet. Beardstown is 11.7 feet, down 0.8 feet. Maradosha is 10.7 feet, down 0.7 feet. On the Lamoine River, Colmar is 4.2 feet, down 0.1 feet. On the Mackinac River, Condorville is 1.6 feet, down 0.1 feet. On the Spoon River, London Mills is 3.3 feet, down 0.1 feet. At 8 a.m. in Peoria, skies were sunny. The temperature was 76 degrees, the dew point was 70, and the relative humidity was 82%. The wind was southwest at 5 miles an hour. The pressure was 30.01 inches and rising. Around central and western Illinois, it was sunny, with a temperature of 77 at Bloomington, 74 at Galesburg, and 75 at Macomb. Under sunny skies, Quincy reported 76, Springfield reported 78, and Lincoln reported 77. It was mostly sunny, with a temperature of 77 at Moline, and 76 at Lakin. And once again at 8 a.m. in Peoria, under sunny skies, the temperature was 76. Looking elsewhere around the Midwest at 8 a.m., Chicago was partly sunny, and 78. Indianapolis was partly sunny, and 78. St. Louis was mostly sunny, and 81. Kansas City was mostly sunny, and 76. Des Moines was partly sunny, and 77. Milwaukee was partly sunny, and 76. Here is a statement on the heat wave for the following counties in Illinois: Fulton, Knox, Mason, Peoria, Stark, and Tazewell. Heat advisory remains in effect until 7 p.m. Thursday. What? Afternoon heat index values up to 105, only falling into the mid to upper 70s at night. Where? Portions of central, east central, southeast, and west central Illinois. When? Until 7 p.m. Thursday. The following impacts are expected: hot temperatures and high humidity may cause heat illnesses. Here is a statement on the heat wave for the following counties in Illinois: Marshall, McLean, and Woodford. Heat advisory remains in effect from 1 p.m. this afternoon to 7 p.m. Thursday. What? Afternoon heat index values up to 105 expected, only falling into the mid to upper 70s at night. Where? Marshall, McLean, Woodford, Champaign, Edgar, and Vermilion counties. When? From 1 p.m. this afternoon to 7 p.m. Thursday. The following impacts are expected: hot temperatures and high humidity may cause heat illnesses. And now a discussion of hazardous weather conditions for the following counties in Illinois: Fulton, Knox, Marshall, Mason, McLean, Peoria, Stark, Tazewell, and Woodford. This hazardous weather outlook is for central Illinois, east central Illinois, southeast Illinois, and west central Illinois. For today and tonight, heat and humidity is expected across central and southeast Illinois today, with heat index values ranging from 100 to 105 degrees. For Wednesday through Monday, heat and humidity will continue across central and southeast Illinois Wednesday through Friday, with heat index values climbing to around 100 to 105 degrees each day. Triple-digit heat indices may linger into parts of central Illinois Saturday. Spotter information statement: spotter activation is not anticipated through tonight. The time is currently 8:21.

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Now for the official National Weather Service forecast for Peoria and surrounding areas of Central Illinois. Rest of today, sunny, hot with highs in the mid-90s. Southwest winds 5 to 10 miles an hour. Heat index values up to 103. Tonight, mostly clear. Lows in the mid-70s. South winds around 5 miles an hour. Wednesday, sunny, hot with highs in the mid-90s. Southwest winds 5 to 10 miles an hour. Heat index values up to 106. Wednesday night, mostly clear. Lows in the mid-70s. South winds 5 to 10 miles an hour. Thursday, sunny, hot with highs in the mid-90s. Southwest winds around 5 miles an hour. Heat index values up to 104. Thursday night through Saturday, mostly clear. Lows in the mid-70s. Highs in the mid-90s. Saturday night and Sunday, partly cloudy. Lows in the lower 70s. Highs around 90. Sunday night and Labor Day, partly cloudy. Lows in the mid-60s. Highs in the mid-80s. Again, the forecast for Peoria and surrounding areas of Central Illinois for the rest of today, sunny, hot. Highs in the mid-90s. Southwest winds 5 to 10 miles an hour. Heat index values up to 103. At 8 a.m. in Peoria, skies were sunny. The temperature was 76 degrees, the dew point was 70, and the relative humidity was 82%. The wind was southwest at 5 miles an hour. The pressure was 30.01 inches and rising. Around central and western Illinois, it was sunny, with a temperature of 77 at Bloomington, 75 at Macomb, 76 at Quincy, 78 at Springfield, and 77 at Lincoln. It was mostly sunny, with a temperature of 77 at Moline, 74 at Galesburg, and 76 at Lakin. And once again at 8 a.m. in Peoria, under sunny skies, the temperature was 76. Looking elsewhere around the Midwest at 8 a.m., Chicago was partly sunny, and 78. Indianapolis was partly sunny, and 78. St. Louis was mostly sunny, and 81. Kansas City was mostly sunny, and 76. Des Moines was partly sunny, and 77. Milwaukee was partly sunny, and 76. Here is a statement on the heat wave for the following counties in Illinois: Fulton, Knox, Mason, Peoria, Stark, and Tazewell. Heat advisory remains in effect until 7 p.m. Thursday. What? Afternoon heat index values up to 105, only falling into the mid to upper 70s at night. Where? Portions of central, east central, southeast, and west central Illinois. When? Until 7 p.m. Thursday. The following impacts are expected: hot temperatures and high humidity may cause heat illnesses. Here is a statement on the heat wave for the following counties in Illinois: Marshall, McLean, and Woodford. Heat advisory remains in effect from 1 p.m. this afternoon to 7 p.m. Thursday. What? Afternoon heat index values up to 105 expected, only falling into the mid to upper 70s at night. Where? Marshall, McLean, Woodford, Champaign, Edgar, and Vermilion counties. When? From 1 p.m. this afternoon to 7 p.m. Thursday. The following impacts are expected: hot temperatures and high humidity may cause heat illnesses. Here is a look at this morning's river stages and 24-hour changes. On the Illinois River, Morris is 5.6 feet, up 0.1 feet. La Salle is 11.3 feet, down 1.1 feet. Henry is 14.7 feet, down 0.6 feet. Peoria is 11.2 feet, down 0.4 feet. Havana is 11.6 feet, down 0.7 feet. Beardstown is 11.7 feet, down 0.8 feet. Maroochydore is 10.7 feet, down 0.7 feet. On the Lamoille River, Colmar is 4.2 feet, down 0.1 feet. On the Mackinac River, Conderville is 1.6 feet, down 0.1 feet. On the Spoon River, London Mills is 3.3 feet, down 0.1 feet. And now a discussion of hazardous weather conditions for the following counties in Illinois: Fulton, Knox, Marshall, Mason,

Plain, Peoria, Stark, Tazewell, and Woodford. This hazardous weather outlook is for Central Illinois, East Central Illinois, Southeast Illinois, and West Central Illinois. For today and tonight, heat and humidity is expected across Central and Southeast Illinois today with heat index values ranging from 100 to 105 degrees. For Wednesday through Monday, heat and humidity will continue across Central and Southeast Illinois Wednesday through Friday with heat index values climbing to around 100 to 105 degrees each day. Triple-digit heat indices may linger into parts of Central Illinois Saturday. Spotter information statement. Spotter activation is not anticipated through tonight. The time is currently 8:26 a.m. Central Daylight Time. 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Now for the official National Weather Service forecast for Peoria and surrounding areas of Central Illinois. Rest of today, sunny, hot with highs in the mid-90s. Southwest winds 5 to 10 miles an hour. Heat index values up to 103. Tonight, mostly clear. Lows in the mid-70s. South winds around 5 miles an hour. Wednesday, sunny, hot with highs in the mid-90s. Southwest winds 5 to 10 miles an hour. Heat index values up to 106. Wednesday night, mostly clear. Lows in the mid-70s. South winds 5 to 10 miles an hour. Thursday, sunny, hot with highs in the mid-90s. Southwest winds around 5 miles an hour. Heat index values up to 104. Thursday night through Saturday, mostly clear. Lows in the mid-70s. Highs in the mid-90s. Saturday night and Sunday, partly cloudy. Lows in the lower 70s. Highs around 90. Sunday night and Labor Day, partly cloudy. Lows in the mid-60s. Highs in the mid-80s. Again, the forecast for Peoria and surrounding areas of Central Illinois for the rest of today, sunny, hot. Highs in the mid-90s. Southwest winds 5 to 10 miles an hour. Heat index values up to 103. At 8 a.m. in Peoria, skies were sunny. The temperature was 76 degrees, the dew point was 70, and the relative humidity was 82%. The wind was southwest at 5 miles an hour. The pressure was 30.01 inches and rising. Around central and western Illinois, it was sunny, with a temperature of 77 at Bloomington, 75 at Macomb, 76 at Quincy, 78 at Springfield, and 77 at Lincoln. It was mostly sunny, with a temperature of 77 at Moline, 74 at Galesburg, and 76 at Lakin. And once again at 8 a.m. in Peoria, under sunny skies, the temperature was 76. Looking elsewhere around the Midwest at 8 a.m., Chicago was partly sunny, and 78. Indianapolis was partly sunny, and 78. St. Louis was mostly sunny, and 81. Kansas City was mostly sunny, and 76. Des Moines was partly sunny, and 77. Milwaukee was partly sunny, and 76. Here is a statement on the heat wave for the following counties in Illinois: Fulton, Knox, Mason, Peoria, Stark, and Tazewell. Heat advisory remains in effect until 7 p.m. Thursday. What? Afternoon heat index values up to 105, only falling into the mid to upper 70s at night. Where? Portions of central, east central, southeast, and west central Illinois. When? Until 7 p.m. Thursday. The following impacts are expected: hot temperatures and high humidity may cause heat illnesses. The Peoria, Illinois climate summary for yesterday, August 31, 2026. Yesterday's high temperature of 94 degrees occurred at 4:15 p.m. The normal high is 83. Yesterday's low temperature of 71 degrees occurred at 6:29 a.m. The normal low is 62. No precipitation fell yesterday, which leaves the monthly total at 6.63 inches. This is 3.32 inches above the normal amount of 3.31 inches for August. The total precipitation for the year still stands at 30.84 inches, which is 4.85 inches above normal. There were 18 cooling degree days yesterday, which is 10 above normal. This brings the monthly total to 306, which is 9 above normal. The yearly total since January 1st is 1,000.

2015, which is 18 above normal. Yesterday, the maximum wind observed was 18 miles an hour from the southwest. The highest wind gust observed was 25 miles per hour from the southwest, which occurred at 10:39 a.m. Yesterday, the average wind speed was 9 miles per hour. The normal high temperature for today is 83 degrees, and the normal low is 62. The record high for today is 101, which occurred in 1913, and the record low is 44, which occurred in 1967. Sunrise today is at 6:26 a.m. and sunset is at 7:31 p.m. Here is a statement on the heat wave for the following counties in Illinois: Marshall, McLean, and Woodford. Heat advisory remains in effect from 1 p.m. this afternoon to 7 p.m. Thursday. What? Afternoon heat index values up to 105 expected, only falling into the mid to upper 70s at night. Where? Marshall, McLean, Woodford, Champaign, Edgar, and Vermilion counties. When? From 1 p.m. this afternoon to 7 p.m. Thursday. The following impacts are expected: hot temperatures and high humidity may cause heat illnesses. And now a discussion of hazardous weather conditions for the following counties in Illinois: Fulton, Knox, Marshall, Mason, McLean, Peoria, Stark, Tazewell, and Woodford. This hazardous weather outlook is for Central Illinois, East Central Illinois, Southeast Illinois, and West Central Illinois. For today and tonight, heat and humidity is expected across Central and Southeast Illinois today, with heat index values ranging from 100 to 105 degrees. For Wednesday through Monday, heat and humidity will continue across Central and Southeast Illinois Wednesday through Friday, with heat index values climbing to around 100 to 105 degrees each day. Triple-digit heat indices may linger into parts of Central Illinois Saturday. Spotter information statement: spotter activation is not anticipated through tonight. The time is currently 8:33 a.m. Central Daylight Time. 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Now for the official National Weather Service forecast for Peoria and surrounding areas of Central Illinois. Rest of today, sunny, hot with highs in the mid-90s. Southwest winds 5 to 10 miles an hour. Heat index values up to 103. Tonight, mostly clear. Lows in the mid-70s. South winds around 5 miles an hour. Wednesday, sunny, hot with highs in the mid-90s. Southwest winds 5 to 10 miles an hour. Heat index values up to 106. Wednesday night, mostly clear. Lows in the mid-70s. South winds 5 to 10 miles an hour. Thursday, sunny, hot with highs in the mid-90s. Southwest winds around 5 miles an hour. Heat index values up to 104. Thursday night through Saturday, mostly clear. Lows in the mid-70s. Highs in the mid-90s. Saturday night and Sunday, partly cloudy. Lows in the lower 70s. Highs around 90. Sunday night and Labor Day, partly cloudy. Lows in the mid-60s. Highs in the mid-80s. Again, the forecast for Peoria and surrounding areas of Central Illinois for the rest of today: sunny, hot. Highs in the mid-90s. Southwest winds 5 to 10 miles an hour. Heat index values up to 103. At 8 a.m. in Peoria, skies were sunny. The temperature was 76 degrees, the dew point was 70, and the relative humidity was 82%. The wind was southwest at 5 miles an hour. The pressure was 30.01 inches and rising. Around central and western Illinois, it was sunny, with a temperature of 77 at Bloomington, 75 at Macomb, 76 at Quincy, 78 at Springfield, and 77 at Lincoln. It was mostly sunny, with a temperature of 77 at Moline, 74 at Galesburg, and 76 at Lakin. And once again at 8 a.m. in Peoria, under sunny skies, the temperature was 76. Here is a look at this morning's river stages and 24-hour changes. On the Illinois River, Morris is 5.6 feet, up 0.1 feet. La Salle is 11.3 feet, down 1.1 feet. Henry is 14.7 feet, down 0.6 feet. Peoria is 11.2 feet, down 0.4 feet. Havana is 11.6 feet,
down 0.7 feet. Beardstown is 11.7 feet, down 0.8 feet. Maradosha is 10.7 feet, down 0.7 feet. On the Lamoine River, Colmar is 4.2 feet, down 0.1 feet. On the Mackinac River, Condorville is 1.6 feet, down 0.1 feet. On the Spoon River, London Mills is 3.3 feet, down 0.1 feet. Looking elsewhere around the Midwest at 8 a.m., Chicago was partly sunny, in 78. Indianapolis was partly sunny, in 78. St. Louis was mostly sunny, and 81. Kansas City was mostly sunny, and 76. Des Moines was partly sunny, and 77. Milwaukee was partly sunny, and 76. Here is a statement on the heat wave for the following counties in Illinois: Fulton, Knox, Mason, Peoria, Stark, and Tazewell. Heat advisory remains in effect until 7 p.m. Thursday. What? Afternoon heat index values up to 105, only falling into the mid to upper 70s at night. Where? Portions of central, east central, southeast, and west central Illinois. When? Until 7 p.m. Thursday. The following impacts are expected: hot temperatures and high humidity may cause heat illnesses. Here is a statement on the heat wave for the following counties in Illinois: Marshall, McLean, and Woodford. Heat advisory remains in effect from 1 p.m. this afternoon to 7 p.m. Thursday. What? Afternoon heat index values up to 105 expected, only falling into the mid to upper 70s at night. Where? Marshall, McLean, Woodford, Champaign, Edgar, and Vermilion counties. When? From 1 p.m. this afternoon to 7 p.m. Thursday. The following impacts are expected: hot temperatures and high humidity may cause heat illnesses. And now a discussion of hazardous weather conditions for the following counties in Illinois: Fulton, Knox, Marshall, Mason, McLean, Peoria, Stark, Tazewell, and Woodford. This hazardous weather outlook is for central Illinois, east central Illinois, southeast Illinois, and west central Illinois. For today and tonight, heat and humidity is expected across central and southeast Illinois today, with heat index values ranging from 100 to 105 degrees. For Wednesday through Monday, heat and humidity will continue across central and southeast Illinois Wednesday through Friday, with heat index values climbing to around 100 to 105 degrees each day. Triple-digit heat indices may linger into parts of central Illinois Saturday. Spotter information statement: spotter activation is not anticipated through tonight. The time is currently 8:38 a.m. Central Daylight Time. 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Now for the official National Weather Service forecast for Peoria and surrounding areas of central Illinois. Rest of today, sunny, hot with highs in the mid-90s. Southwest winds 5 to 10 miles an hour. Heat index values up to 103. Tonight, mostly clear. Lows in the mid-70s. South winds around 5 miles an hour. Wednesday, sunny, hot with highs in the mid-90s. Southwest winds 5 to 10 miles an hour. Heat index values up to 106. Wednesday night, mostly clear. Lows in the mid-70s. South winds 5 to 10 miles an hour. Thursday, sunny, hot with highs in the mid-90s. Southwest winds around 5 miles an hour. Heat index values up to 104. Thursday night through Saturday, mostly clear. Lows in the mid-70s. Highs in the mid-90s. Saturday night and Sunday, partly cloudy. Lows in the lower 70s. Highs around 90. Sunday night and Labor Day, partly cloudy. Lows in the mid-60s. Highs in the mid-80s. Again, the forecast for Peoria and surrounding areas of central Illinois for the rest of today: sunny, hot. Highs in the mid-90s. Southwest winds 5 to 10 miles an hour. Heat index values up to 103. At 8 a.m. in Peoria, skies were sunny. The temperature was 76 degrees, the dew point was 70, and the relative humidity was 82%. The wind was southwest at 5 miles an hour. The pressure was 30.01 inches and rising.
Around central and western Illinois, it was sunny, with a temperature of 77 at Bloomington, 75 at Macomb, 76 at Quincy, 78 at Springfield, and 77 at Lincoln. It was mostly sunny, with a temperature of 77 at Moline, 74 at Galesburg, and 76 at Lakin. And once again at 8 a.m. in Peoria, under sunny skies, the temperature was 76. Looking elsewhere around the Midwest at 8 a.m., Chicago was partly sunny, and 78. Indianapolis was partly sunny, and 78. St. Louis was mostly sunny, and 81. Kansas City was mostly sunny, and 76. Des Moines was partly sunny, and 77. Milwaukee was partly sunny, and 76. Here is a statement on the heat wave for the following counties in Illinois: Fulton, Knox, Mason, Peoria, Stark, and Tazewell. Heat advisory remains in effect until 7 p.m. Thursday. What? Afternoon heat index values up to 105, only falling into the mid to upper 70s at night. Where? Portions of central, east central, southeast, and west central Illinois. When? Until 7 p.m. Thursday. The following impacts are expected: hot temperatures and high humidity may cause heat illnesses. Here is a statement on the heat wave for the following counties in Illinois: Marshall, McLean, and Woodford. Heat advisory remains in effect from 1 p.m. this afternoon to 7 p.m. Thursday. What? Afternoon heat index values up to 105 expected, only falling into the mid to upper 70s at night. Where? Marshall, McLean, Woodford, Champaign, Edgar, and Vermilion counties. When? From 1 p.m. this afternoon to 7 p.m. Thursday. The following impacts are expected: hot temperatures and high humidity may cause heat illnesses. And now a discussion of hazardous weather conditions for the following counties in Illinois: Fulton, Knox, Marshall, Mason, McLean, Peoria, Stark, Tazewell, and Woodford. This hazardous weather outlook is for central Illinois, east central Illinois, southeast Illinois, and west central Illinois. For today and tonight, heat and humidity is expected across central and southeast Illinois today, with heat index values ranging from 100 to 105 degrees. For Wednesday through Monday, heat and humidity will continue across central and southeast Illinois Wednesday through Friday, with heat index values climbing to around 100 to 105 degrees each day. Triple-digit heat indices may linger into parts of central Illinois Saturday. Spotter information statement: spotter activation is not anticipated through tonight. The time is currently 8:43 a.m. Central Daylight Time. 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Now for the official National Weather Service forecast for Peoria and surrounding areas of central Illinois. Rest of today, sunny, hot with highs in the mid-90s. Southwest winds 5 to 10 miles an hour. Heat index values up to 103. Tonight, mostly clear. Lows in the mid-70s. South winds around 5 miles an hour. Wednesday, sunny, hot with highs in the mid-90s. Southwest winds 5 to 10 miles an hour. Heat index values up to 106. Wednesday night, mostly clear. Lows in the mid-70s. South winds 5 to 10 miles an hour. Thursday, sunny, hot with highs in the mid-90s. Southwest winds around 5 miles an hour. Heat index values up to 104. Thursday night through Saturday, mostly clear. Lows in the mid-70s. Highs in the mid-90s. Saturday night and Sunday, partly cloudy. Lows in the lower 70s. Highs around 90. Sunday night and Labor Day, partly cloudy. Lows in the mid-60s. Highs in the mid-80s. Again, the forecast for Peoria and surrounding areas of central Illinois for the rest of today: sunny, hot. Highs in the mid-90s. Southwest winds 5 to 10 miles an hour. Heat index values up to 103. The Peoria, Illinois climate summary for yesterday, August 31, 2026. Yesterday's high temperature of 94 degrees occurred at 4:15 p.m. The normal high is 83. Yesterday's low temperature of 71 degrees occurred at 6:29 a.m. The normal low is 62.
No precipitation fell yesterday, which leaves the monthly total at 6.63 inches. This is 3.32 inches above the normal amount of

3.31 inches for August. The total precipitation for the year still stands at 30.84 inches, which is 4.85 inches above normal. There were 18 cooling degree days yesterday, which is 10 above normal. This brings the monthly total to 306, which is 9 above normal. The yearly total since January 1st is 1,015, which is 18 above normal. Yesterday the maximum wind observed was 18 miles an hour from the southwest. The highest wind gust observed was 25 miles per hour from the southwest, which occurred at 10:39 a.m. Yesterday the average wind speed was 9 miles per hour. The normal high temperature for today is 83 degrees, and the normal low is 62. The record high for today is 101, which occurred in 1913, and the record low is 44, which occurred in 1967. Sunrise today is at 6:26 a.m. and sunset is at 7:31 p.m. Here is a look at this morning's river stages and 24-hour changes. On the Illinois River, Morris is 5.6 feet, up 0.1 feet. La Salle is 11.3 feet, down 1.1 feet. Henry is 14.7 feet, down 0.6 feet. Peoria is 11.2 feet, down 0.4 feet. Havana is 11.6 feet, down 0.7 feet. Beardstown is 11.7 feet, down 0.8 feet. Merrow de Osha is 10.7 feet, down 0.7 feet. On the Lamoine River, Colmar is 4.2 feet, down 0.1 feet. On the Mackinac River, Conderville is 1.6 feet, down 0.1 feet. On the Spoon River, London Mills is 3.3 feet, down 0.1 feet. At 8 a.m. in Peoria, skies were sunny. The temperature was 76 degrees, the dew point was 70, and the relative humidity was 82%. The wind was southwest at 5 miles an hour. The pressure was 30.01 inches and rising. Around central and western Illinois, it was sunny, with a temperature of 77 at Bloomington, 75 at Macomb, 76 at Quincy, 78 at Springfield, and 77 at Lincoln. It was mostly sunny, with a temperature of 77 at Moline, 74 at Galesburg, and 76 at Lakin. And once again at 8 a.m. in Peoria, under sunny skies, the temperature was 76. Looking elsewhere around the Midwest at 8 a.m., Chicago was partly sunny, and 78. Indianapolis was partly sunny, and 78. St. Louis was mostly sunny, and 81. Kansas City was mostly sunny, and 76. Des Moines was partly sunny, and 77. Milwaukee was partly sunny, and 76. Here is a statement on the heat wave for the following counties in Illinois: Fulton, Knox, Mason, Peoria, Stark, and Tazewell. Heat advisory remains in effect until 7 p.m. Thursday. What? Afternoon heat index values up to 105, only falling into the mid to upper 70s at night. Where? Portions of central, east central, southeast, and west central Illinois. When? Until 7 p.m. Thursday. The following impacts are expected: hot temperatures and high humidity may cause heat illnesses. Here is a statement on the heat wave for the following counties in Illinois: Marshall, McLean, and Woodford. Heat advisory remains in effect from 1 p.m. this afternoon to 7 p.m. Thursday. What? Afternoon heat index values up to 105 expected, only falling into the mid to upper 70s at night. Where? Marshall, McLean, Woodford, Champaign, Edgar, and Vermilion counties. When? From 1 p.m. this afternoon to 7 p.m. Thursday. The following impacts are expected: hot temperatures and high humidity may cause heat illnesses. And now a discussion of hazardous weather conditions for the following counties in Illinois: Fulton, Knox, Marshall, Mason, McLean, Peoria, Stark, Tazewell, and Woodford. This hazardous weather outlook is for central Illinois, east central Illinois, southeast Illinois, and west central Illinois. For today and tonight, heat and humidity is expected across central and southeast Illinois today, with heat index values ranging from 100 to 105 degrees. For Wednesday through Monday, heat and humidity will continue across central and southeast Illinois Wednesday through Friday, with heat index values climbing to around 100 to 105 degrees each day. Triple-digit heat indices may linger into parts of central Illinois Saturday. Spotter Information Statement. Spotter active.

salvation is not anticipated through tonight. The time is currently 8:51 a.m. Central Daylight Time. 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Now for the official National Weather Service forecast for Peoria and surrounding areas of Central Illinois. Rest of today, sunny, hot with highs in the mid-90s. Southwest winds 5 to 10 miles an hour. Heat index values up to 103. Tonight, mostly clear. Lows in the mid-70s. South winds around 5 miles an hour. Wednesday, sunny, hot with highs in the mid-90s. Southwest winds 5 to 10 miles an hour. Heat index values up to 106. Wednesday night, mostly clear. Lows in the mid-70s. South winds 5 to 10 miles an hour. Thursday, sunny, hot with highs in the mid-90s. Southwest winds around 5 miles an hour. Heat index values up to 104. Thursday night through Saturday, mostly clear. Lows in the mid-70s. Highs in the mid-90s. Saturday night and Sunday, partly cloudy. Lows in the lower 70s. Highs around 90. Sunday night and Labor Day, partly cloudy. Lows in the mid-60s. Highs in the mid-80s. Again, the forecast for Peoria and surrounding areas of Central Illinois for the rest of today, sunny, hot. Highs in the mid-90s. Southwest winds 5 to 10 miles an hour. Heat index values up to 103. At 8 a.m. in Peoria, skies were sunny. The temperature was 76 degrees, the dew point was 70, and the relative humidity was 82%. The wind was southwest at 5 miles an hour. The pressure was 30.01 inches and rising. Around central and western Illinois, it was sunny, with a temperature of 77 at Bloomington, 75 at Macomb, 76 at Quincy, 78 at Springfield, and 77 at Lincoln. It was mostly sunny, with a temperature of 77 at Moline, 74 at Galesburg, and 76 at Lakin. And once again at 8 a.m. in Peoria, under sunny skies, the temperature was 76. Looking elsewhere around the Midwest at 8 a.m., Chicago was partly sunny, and 78. Indianapolis was partly sunny, and 78. St. Louis was mostly sunny, and 81. Kansas City was mostly sunny, and 76. Des Moines was partly sunny, and 77. Milwaukee was partly sunny, and 76. Here is a statement on the heat wave for the following counties in Illinois: Fulton, Knox, Mason, Peoria, Stark, and Tazewell. Heat advisory remains in effect until 7 p.m. Thursday. What? Afternoon heat index values up to 105, only falling into the mid to upper 70s at night. Where? Portions of central, east central, southeast, and west central Illinois. When? Until 7 p.m. Thursday. The following impacts are expected: hot temperatures and high humidity may cause heat illnesses. Here is a statement on the heat wave for the following counties in Illinois: Marshall, McLean, and Woodford. Heat advisory remains in effect from 1 p.m. this afternoon to 7 p.m. Thursday. What? Afternoon heat index values up to 105 expected, only falling into the mid to upper 70s at night. Where? Marshall, McLean, Woodford, Champaign, Edgar, and Vermilion counties. When? From 1 p.m. this afternoon to 7 p.m. Thursday. The following impacts are expected: hot temperatures and high humidity may cause heat illnesses. Here is a look at this morning's river stages and 24-hour changes. On the Illinois River, Morris is 5.6 feet, up 0.1 feet. La Salle is 11.3 feet, down 1.1 feet. Henry is 14.7 feet, down 0.6 feet. Peoria is 11.2 feet, down 0.4 feet. Havana is 11.6 feet, down 0.7 feet. Beardstown is 11.7 feet, down 0.8 feet. Maroochydore is 10.7 feet, down 0.7 feet. On the Lamoille River, Colmar is 4.2 feet, down 0.1 feet. On the Mackinac River, Conderville is 1.6 feet, down 0.1 feet. On the Spoon River, London Mills is 3.3 feet, down 0.1 feet. And now a discussion of hazardous weather conditions.

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Now for the official National Weather Service forecast for Peoria and surrounding areas of central Illinois. Rest of today, sunny, hot with highs in the mid-90s. Southwest winds 5 to 10 miles an hour. Heat index values up to 103. Tonight, mostly clear. Lows in the mid-70s. South winds around 5 miles an hour. Wednesday, sunny, hot with highs in the mid-90s. Southwest winds 5 to 10 miles an hour. Heat index values up to 106. Wednesday night, mostly clear. Lows in the mid-70s. South winds 5 to 10 miles an hour. Thursday, sunny, hot with highs in the mid-90s. Southwest winds around 5 miles an hour. Heat index values up to 104. Thursday night through Saturday, mostly clear. Lows in the mid-70s. Highs in the mid-90s. Saturday night and Sunday, partly cloudy. Lows in the lower 70s. Highs around 90. Sunday night and Labor Day, partly cloudy. Lows in the mid-60s. Highs in the mid-80s. Again, the forecast for Peoria and surrounding areas of central Illinois for the rest of today, sunny, hot. Highs in the mid-90s. Southwest winds 5 to 10 miles an hour. Heat index values up to 103. At 8 a.m. in Peoria, skies were sunny. The temperature was 76 degrees, the dew point was 70, and the relative humidity was 82%. The wind was southwest at 5 miles an hour. The pressure was 30.01 inches and rising. Around central and western Illinois, it was sunny, with a temperature of 77 at Bloomington, 75 at Macomb, 76 at Quincy, 78 at Springfield, and 77 at Lincoln. It was mostly sunny, with a temperature of 77 at Moline, 74 at Galesburg, and 76 at Lakin. And once again at 8 a.m. in Peoria, under sunny skies, the temperature was 76. Looking elsewhere around the Midwest at 8 a.m., Chicago was partly sunny, and 78. Indianapolis was partly sunny, and 78. St. Louis was mostly sunny, and 81. Kansas City was mostly sunny, and 76. Des Moines was partly sunny, and 77. Milwaukee was partly sunny, and 76. Here is a statement on the heat wave for the following counties in Illinois: Fulton, Knox, Mason, Peoria, Stark, and Tazewell. Heat advisory remains in effect until 7 p.m. Thursday. What? Afternoon heat index values up to 105, only falling into the mid to upper 70s at night. Where? Portions of central, east central, southeast, and west central Illinois. When? Until 7 p.m. Thursday. The following impacts are expected: hot temperatures and high humidity may cause heat illnesses. Here is a statement on the heat wave for the following counties in Illinois: Marshall, McLean, and Woodford. Heat advisory remains in effect from 1 p.m. this afternoon to 7 p.m. Thursday. What? Afternoon heat index values up to 105 expected, only falling into the mid to upper 70s at night. Where? Marshall, McLean, Woodford, Champaign, Edgar, and Vermilion counties. When? From 1 p.m. this afternoon to 7 p.m. Thursday. The following impacts are expected: hot temperatures and high humidity may cause heat illnesses. And now a discussion of hazardous weather conditions for the following counties in Illinois: Fulton, Knox, Marshall, Mason, McLean, Peoria, Stark, Tazewell, and Woodford. This hazardous weather outlook is for central Illinois, east central Illinois, southeast Illinois, and west central Illinois. For today and tonight, heat and humidity is expected across central and southeast Illinois today, with heat index values ranging from 100 to 105 degrees. For Wednesday through Monday, heat and humidity will continue across central and southeast Illinois Wednesday through Friday, with heat index values climbing to around 100 to 105 degrees each day. Triple-digit heat indices may linger into parts of central Illinois Saturday. Spotter information statement: spotter activation is not anticipated through tonight. The time is currently 9:01 a.m. Central Daylight Time. 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

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Now for the official National Weather Service forecast for Peoria and surrounding areas of central Illinois. Rest of today, sunny, hot with highs in the mid-90s. Southwest winds 5 to 10 miles an hour. Heat index values up to 103. Tonight, mostly clear. Lows in the mid-70s. South winds around 5 miles an hour. Wednesday, sunny, hot with highs in the mid-90s. Southwest winds 5 to 10 miles an hour. Heat index values up to 106. Wednesday night, mostly clear. Lows in the mid-70s. South winds 5 to 10 miles an hour. Thursday, sunny, hot with highs in the mid-90s. Southwest winds around 5 miles an hour. Heat index values up to 104. Thursday night through Saturday, mostly clear. Lows in the mid-70s. Highs in the mid-90s. Saturday night and Sunday, partly cloudy. Lows in the lower 70s. Highs around 90. Sunday night and Labor Day, partly cloudy. Lows in the mid-60s. Highs in the mid-80s. Again, the forecast for Peoria and surrounding areas of central Illinois for the rest of today, sunny, hot. Highs in the mid-90s. Southwest winds 5 to 10 miles an hour. Heat index values up to 103. Here is a statement on the heat wave for the following counties in Illinois: Fulton, Knox, Mason, Peoria, Stark, and Tazewell. Heat advisory remains in effect until 7 p.m. Thursday. What? Afternoon heat index values up to 105, only falling into the mid to upper 70s at night. Where? Portions of central, east central, southeast, and west central Illinois. When? Until 7 p.m. Thursday. The following impacts are expected: hot temperatures and high humidity may cause heat illnesses. Here is a statement on the heat wave for the following counties in Illinois: Marshall, McLean, and Woodford. Heat advisory remains in effect from 1 p.m. this afternoon to 7 p.m. Thursday. What? Afternoon heat index values up to 105 expected, only falling into the mid to upper 70s at night. Where? Marshall, McLean, Woodford, Champaign, Edgar, and Vermilion counties. When? From 1 p.m. this afternoon to 7 p.m. Thursday. The following impacts are expected: hot temperatures and high humidity may cause heat illnesses. And now a discussion of hazardous weather conditions for the following counties in Illinois: Fulton, Knox, Marshall, Mason, McLean, Peoria, Stark, Tazewell, and Woodford. This hazardous weather outlook is for central Illinois, east central Illinois, southeast Illinois, and west central Illinois. For today and tonight, heat and humidity is expected across central and southeast Illinois today, with heat index values ranging from 100 to 105 degrees. For Wednesday through Monday, heat and humidity will continue across central and southeast Illinois Wednesday through Friday, with heat index values climbing to around 100 to 105 degrees each day. Triple-digit heat indices may linger into parts of central Illinois Saturday. Spotter information statement: spotter activation is not anticipated through tonight. Here is a look at this morning's river stages and 24-hour changes. On the Illinois River, Morris is 5.6 feet, up 0.1 feet. La Salle is 11.3 feet, down 1.1 feet. Henry is 14.7 feet, down 0.6 feet. Peoria is 11.2 feet, down 0.4 feet. Havana is 11.6 feet, down 0.7 feet. Beardstown is 11.7 feet, down 0.8 feet. Merritt d'Oshawa is 10.7 feet, down 0.7 feet. On the Lamoille River, Colmar is 4.2 feet, down 0.1 feet. On the Mackinac River, Conderville is 1.6 feet, down 0.1 feet. On the Spoon River, London Mills is 3.3 feet, down 0.1 feet. The time is currently 9:06 a.m. Central Daylight Time. 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Now for the official National Weather Service forecast for Peoria and surrounding areas of central Illinois. Rest of today, sunny, hot with highs in the mid-90s. Southwest winds 5 to 10 miles an hour. Heat index values up to 103. Tonight,

mostly clear. Lows in the mid-70s. South winds around 5 miles an hour. Wednesday, sunny, hot with highs in the mid-90s. Southwest winds 5 to 10 miles an hour. Heat index values up to 106. Wednesday night, mostly clear. Lows in the mid-70s. South winds 5 to 10 miles an hour. Thursday, sunny, hot with highs in the mid-90s. Southwest winds around 5 miles an hour. Heat index values up to 104. Thursday night through Saturday, mostly clear. Lows in the mid-70s. Highs in the mid-90s. Saturday night and Sunday, partly cloudy. Lows in the lower 70s. Highs around 90. Sunday night and Labor Day, partly cloudy. Lows in the mid-60s. Highs in the mid-80s. Again, the forecast for Peoria and surrounding areas of central Illinois for the rest of today, sunny, hot. Highs in the mid-90s. Southwest winds 5 to 10 miles an hour. Heat index values up to 103. And now a discussion of hazardous weather conditions for the following counties in Illinois: Fulton, Knox, Marshall, Mason, McLean, Peoria, Stark, Tazewell, and Woodford. This hazardous weather outlook is for central Illinois, east central Illinois, southeast Illinois, and west central Illinois. For today and tonight, heat and humidity is expected across central and southeast Illinois today, with heat index values ranging from 100 to 105 degrees. For Wednesday through Monday, heat and humidity will continue across central and southeast Illinois Wednesday through Friday, with heat index values climbing to around 100 to 105 degrees each day. Triple-digit heat indices may linger into parts of central Illinois Saturday. Spotter information statement: spotter activation is not anticipated through tonight. The time is currently 9:08 a.m. Central Daylight Time. 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Now for the official National Weather Service forecast for Peoria and surrounding areas of central Illinois. Rest of today, sunny, hot with highs in the mid-90s. Southwest winds 5 to 10 miles an hour. Heat index values up to 103. Tonight, mostly clear. Lows in the mid-70s. South winds around 5 miles an hour. Wednesday, sunny, hot with highs in the mid-90s. Southwest winds 5 to 10 miles an hour. Heat index values up to 106. Wednesday night, mostly clear. Lows in the mid-70s. South winds 5 to 10 miles an hour. Thursday, sunny, hot with highs in the mid-90s. Southwest winds around 5 miles an hour. Heat index values up to 104. Thursday night through Saturday, mostly clear. Lows in the mid-70s. Highs in the mid-90s. Saturday night and Sunday, partly cloudy. Lows in the lower 70s. Highs around 90. Sunday night and Labor Day, partly cloudy. Lows in the mid-60s. Highs in the mid-80s. Again, the forecast for Peoria and surrounding areas of central Illinois for the rest of today, sunny, hot. Highs in the mid-90s. Southwest winds 5 to 10 miles an hour. Heat index values up to 103. At 9 a.m. in Peoria, skies were sunny. The temperature was 81 degrees, the dew point was 70, and the relative humidity was 69%. The heat index was 84. The wind was southwest at 6 miles an hour. The pressure was 30.01 inches and steady. Around central and western Illinois, skies ranged from sunny to mostly sunny, and temperatures were around 80 degrees. And once again at 9 a.m. in Peoria, under sunny skies, the temperature was 81, and the heat index was 84. Looking elsewhere around the Midwest at 9 a.m., Chicago was mostly sunny, and 80. Indianapolis was partly sunny, and 82. St. Louis was mostly sunny, and 84. Kansas City was mostly sunny, and 81. Des Moines was mostly sunny, and 80. Milwaukee was partly sunny, and 79. Here is a statement on the heat wave for the following counties in Illinois: Fulton, Knox, Mason, Peoria, Stark, and Tazewell. Heat advisory remains in effect until 7 p.m. Thursday. What?

afternoon, heat index values up to 105, only falling into the mid to upper 70s at night. Ware, portions of central, east central, southeast, and west central Illinois. When, until 7 p.m. Thursday. The following impacts are expected. Hot temperatures and high humidity may cause heat illnesses. Here is a statement on the heat wave for the following counties in Illinois, Marshall, McLean, and Woodford. Heat advisory remains in effect from 1 p.m. this afternoon to 7 p.m. Thursday. What? Afternoon heat index values up to 105 expected, only falling into the mid to upper 70s at night. Where? Marshall, McLean, Woodford, Champaign, Edgar, and Vermilion counties. When? From 1 p.m. this afternoon to 7 p.m. Thursday. The following impacts are expected. Hot temperatures and high humidity may cause heat illnesses. And now a discussion of hazardous weather conditions for the following counties in Illinois, Fulton, Knox, Marshall, Mason, McLean, Peoria, Stark, Tazewell, and Woodford. This hazardous weather outlook is for central Illinois, east central Illinois, southeast Illinois, and west central Illinois. For today and tonight, heat and humidity is expected across central and southeast Illinois today with heat index values ranging from 100 to 105 degrees. For Wednesday through Monday, heat and humidity will continue across central and southeast Illinois Wednesday through Friday with heat index values climbing to around 100 to 105 degrees each day. Triple-digit heat indices may linger into parts of central Illinois Saturday. Spotter information statement. Spotter activation is not anticipated through tonight. 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Now for the official National Weather Service forecast for Peoria and surrounding areas of central Illinois. Rest of today, sunny, hot with highs in the mid-90s. Southwest winds 5 to 10 miles an hour. Heat index values up to 103. Tonight, mostly clear. Lows in the mid-70s. South winds around 5 miles an hour. Wednesday, sunny, hot with highs in the mid-90s. Southwest winds 5 to 10 miles an hour. Heat index values up to 106. Wednesday night, mostly clear. Lows in the mid-70s. South winds 5 to 10 miles an hour. Thursday, sunny, hot with highs in the mid-90s. Southwest winds around 5 miles an hour. Heat index values up to 104. Thursday night through Saturday, mostly clear. Lows in the mid-70s. Highs in the mid-90s. Saturday night and Sunday, partly cloudy. Lows in the lower 70s. Highs around 90. Sunday night and Labor Day, partly cloudy. Lows in the mid-60s. Highs in the mid-80s. Again, the forecast for Peoria and surrounding areas of central Illinois for the rest of today, sunny, hot. Highs in the mid-90s. Southwest winds 5 to 10 miles an hour. Heat index values up to 103. Here is a look at this morning's river stages and 24-hour changes. On the Illinois River, Morris is 5.6 feet, up 0.1 feet. La Salle is 11.3 feet, down 1.1 feet. Henry is 14.7 feet, down 0.6 feet. Peoria is 11.2 feet, down 0.4 feet. Havana is 11.6 feet, down 0.7 feet. Beardstown is 11.7 feet, down 0.8 feet. Maradosha is 10.7 feet, down 0.7 feet. On the Lamoine River, Colmar is 4.2 feet, down 0.1 feet. On the Mackinac River, Conderville is 1.6 feet, down 0.1 feet. On the Spoon River, London Mills is 3.3 feet, down 0.1 feet.

at 9 a.m. in Peoria. Skies were sunny. The temperature was 81 degrees, the dew point was 70, and the relative humidity was 69%. The heat index was 84. The wind was southwest at 6 miles an hour. The pressure was 30.01 inches and steady. Around central and western Illinois, skies ranged from sunny to mostly sunny, and temperatures were around 80 degrees. And once again at 9 a.m. in Peoria, under sunny skies, the temperature was 81, and the heat index was 84. Looking elsewhere around the Midwest at 9 a.m., Chicago was mostly sunny, and 80. Indianapolis was partly sunny, and 82. St. Louis was mostly sunny, and 84. Kansas City was mostly sunny, and 81. Des Moines was mostly sunny, and 80. Milwaukee was partly sunny, and 79. Here is a statement on the heat wave for the following counties in Illinois: Fulton, Knox, Mason, Peoria, Stark, and Tazewell. Heat advisory remains in effect until 7 p.m. Thursday. What? Afternoon heat index values up to 105, only falling into the mid to upper 70s at night. Where? Portions of central, east central, southeast, and west central Illinois. When? Until 7 p.m. Thursday. The following impacts are expected: hot temperatures and high humidity may cause heat illnesses. Here is a statement on the heat wave for the following counties in Illinois: Marshall, McLean, and Woodford. Heat advisory remains in effect from 1 p.m. this afternoon to 7 p.m. Thursday. What? Afternoon heat index values up to 105 expected, only falling into the mid to upper 70s at night. Where? Marshall, McLean, Woodford, Champaign, Edgar, and Vermilion counties. When? From 1 p.m. this afternoon to 7 p.m. Thursday. The following impacts are expected: hot temperatures and high humidity may cause heat illnesses. And now a discussion of hazardous weather conditions for the following counties in Illinois: Fulton, Knox, Marshall, Mason, McLean, Peoria, Stark, Tazewell, and Woodford. This hazardous weather outlook is for central Illinois, east central Illinois, southeast Illinois, and west central Illinois. For today and tonight, heat and humidity is expected across central and southeast Illinois today, with heat index values ranging from 100 to 105 degrees. For Wednesday through Monday, heat and humidity will continue across central and southeast Illinois Wednesday through Friday, with heat index values climbing to around 100 to 105 degrees each day. Triple-digit heat indices may linger into parts of central Illinois Saturday. Spotter information statement: spotter activation is not anticipated through tonight. The time is currently 9:19 a.m. Central Daylight Time. 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Now for the official National Weather Service forecast for Peoria and surrounding areas of central Illinois. Rest of today, sunny, hot with highs in the mid-90s. Southwest winds 5 to 10 miles an hour. Heat index values up to 103. Tonight, mostly clear. Lows in the mid-70s. South winds around 5 miles an hour. Wednesday, sunny, hot with highs in the mid-90s. Southwest winds 5 to 10 miles an hour. Heat index values up to 106. Wednesday night, mostly clear. Lows in the mid-70s. South winds 5 to 10 miles an hour. Thursday, sunny, hot with highs in the mid-90s. Southwest winds around 5 miles an hour. Heat index values up to 104. Thursday night through Saturday, mostly clear. Lows in the mid-70s. Highs in the mid-90s. Saturday night and Sunday, partly cloudy. Lows in the lower 70s. Highs around 90. Sunday night and Labor Day, partly cloudy. Lows in the mid-60s. Highs in the mid-80s. Again, the forecast for Peoria and surrounding areas of central Illinois for the rest of today: sunny, hot. Highs in the mid-90s. Southwest winds 5 to 10 miles an hour. Heat index values up to 103. At 9 a.m. in Peoria, skies were sunny. The temperature was 81 degrees, the dew point was 70, and the relative humidity was 69%. The heat index was 84. The wind was southwest at 6 miles.

an hour. The pressure was 30.01 inches and steady. Around central and western Illinois, skies ranged from sunny to mostly sunny, and temperatures were around 80 degrees. And once again at 9 a.m. in Peoria, under sunny skies, the temperature was 81, and the heat index was 84. At 9 a.m. in Peoria, skies were sunny. The temperature was 81 degrees, the dew point was 70, and the relative humidity was 69%. The heat index was 84. The wind was southwest at 6 miles an hour. The pressure was 30.01 inches and steady. Around central and western Illinois, skies ranged from sunny to mostly sunny, and temperatures were around 80 degrees. And once again at 9 a.m. in Peoria, under sunny skies, the temperature was 81, and the heat index was 84. Looking elsewhere around the Midwest at 9 a.m., Chicago was mostly sunny, and 80. Indianapolis was partly sunny, and 82. St. Louis was mostly sunny, and 84. Kansas City was mostly sunny, and 81. Des Moines was mostly sunny, and 80. Milwaukee was partly sunny, and 79. Here is a statement on the heat wave for the following counties in Illinois: Fulton, Knox, Mason, Peoria, Stark, and Tazewell. Heat advisory remains in effect until 7 p.m. Thursday. What? Afternoon heat index values up to 105, only falling into the mid to upper 70s at night. Where? Portions of central, east central, southeast, and west central Illinois. When? Until 7 p.m. Thursday. The following impacts are expected: hot temperatures and high humidity may cause heat illnesses. Here is a statement on the heat wave for the following counties in Illinois: Marshall, McLean, and Woodford. Heat advisory remains in effect from 1 p.m. this afternoon to 7 p.m. Thursday. What? Afternoon heat index values up to 105 expected, only falling into the mid to upper 70s at night. Where? Marshall, McLean, Woodford, Champaign, Edgar, and Vermilion counties. When? From 1 p.m. this afternoon to 7 p.m. Thursday. The following impacts are expected: hot temperatures and high humidity may cause heat illnesses. And now a discussion of hazardous weather conditions for the following counties in Illinois: Fulton, Knox, Marshall, Mason, McLean, Peoria, Stark, Tazewell, and Woodford. This hazardous weather outlook is for central Illinois, east central Illinois, southeast Illinois, and west central Illinois. For today and tonight, heat and humidity is expected across central and southeast Illinois today, with heat index values ranging from 100 to 105 degrees. For Wednesday through Monday, heat and humidity will continue across central and southeast Illinois Wednesday through Friday, with heat index values climbing to around 100 to 105 degrees each day. Triple-digit heat indices may linger into parts of central Illinois Saturday. Spotter information statement: spotter activation is not anticipated through tonight. Here is a look at this morning's river stages and 24-hour changes. On the Illinois River, Morris is 5.6 feet, up 0.1 feet. La Salle is 11.3 feet, down 1.1 feet. Henry is 14.7 feet, down 0.6 feet. Peoria is 11.2 feet, down 0.4 feet. Havana is 11.6 feet, down 0.7 feet. Beardstown is 11.7 feet, down 0.8 feet. Maridosha is 10.7 feet, down 0.7 feet. On the Lamoine River, Colmar is 4.2 feet, down 0.1 feet. On the Mackinac River, Conderville is 1.6 feet, down 0.1 feet. On the Spoon River, London Mills is 3.3 feet, down 0.1 feet. And now a discussion of hazardous weather conditions for the following counties in Illinois: Fulton, Knox, Marshall, Mason, McLean, Peoria, Stark, Tazewell, and Woodford. This hazardous weather outlook is for central Illinois, east central Illinois, southeast Illinois, and west central Illinois. For today and tonight, heat and humidity is expected across central and southeast Illinois today, with heat index values ranging from 100 to 105 degrees. For Wednesday through Monday, heat and humidity will continue across central and southeast Illinois Wednesday through Friday, with heat index values climbing to around 100 to 105 degrees each day. Triple-digit heat indices may linger into parts of central Illinois Saturday. Spotter

information statement, spotter activation is not anticipated through tonight. The time is currently 9:26 a.m. Central Daylight Time. 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Now for the official National Weather Service forecast for Peoria and surrounding areas of central Illinois. Rest of today, sunny, hot with highs in the mid-90s. Southwest winds 5 to 10 miles an hour. Heat index values up to 103. Tonight, mostly clear. Lows in the mid-70s. South winds around 5 miles an hour. Wednesday, sunny, hot with highs in the mid-90s. Southwest winds 5 to 10 miles an hour. Heat index values up to 106. Wednesday night, mostly clear. Lows in the mid-70s. South winds 5 to 10 miles an hour. Thursday, sunny, hot with highs in the mid-90s. Southwest winds around 5 miles an hour. Heat index values up to 104. Thursday night through Saturday, mostly clear. Lows in the mid-70s. Highs in the mid-90s. Saturday night and Sunday, partly cloudy. Lows in the lower 70s. Highs around 90. Sunday night and Labor Day, partly cloudy. Lows in the mid-60s. Highs in the mid-80s. Again, the forecast for Peoria and surrounding areas of central Illinois for the rest of today, sunny, hot. Highs in the mid-90s. Southwest winds 5 to 10 miles an hour. Heat index values up to 103. At 9 a.m. in Peoria, skies were sunny. The temperature was 81 degrees, the dew point was 70, and the relative humidity was 69%. The heat index was 84. The wind was southwest at 6 miles an hour. The pressure was 30.01 inches and steady. Around central and western Illinois, skies ranged from sunny to mostly sunny, and temperatures were around 80 degrees. And once again at 9 a.m. in Peoria, under sunny skies, the temperature was 81 and the heat index was 84. Looking elsewhere around the Midwest at 9 a.m., Chicago was mostly sunny and 80. Indianapolis was partly sunny and 82. St. Louis was mostly sunny and 84. Kansas City was mostly sunny and 81. Des Moines was mostly sunny and 80. Milwaukee was partly sunny and 79. Here is a statement on the heat wave for the following counties in Illinois: Fulton, Knox, Mason, Peoria, Stark, and Tazewell. Heat advisory remains in effect until 7 p.m. Thursday. What? Afternoon heat index values up to 105, only falling into the mid to upper 70s at night. Where? Portions of central, east central, southeast, and west central Illinois. When? Until 7 p.m. Thursday. The following impacts are expected: hot temperatures and high humidity may cause heat illnesses. Here is a statement on the heat wave for the following counties in Illinois: Marshall, McLean, and Woodford. Heat advisory remains in effect from 1 p.m. this afternoon to 7 p.m. Thursday. What? Afternoon heat index values up to 105 expected, only falling into the mid to upper 70s at night. Where? Marshall, McLean, Woodford, Champaign, Edgar, and Vermilion counties. When? From 1 p.m. this afternoon to 7 p.m. Thursday. The following impacts are expected: hot temperatures and high humidity may cause heat illnesses. And now a discussion of hazardous weather conditions for the following counties in Illinois: Fulton, Knox, Marshall, Mason, McLean, Peoria, Stark, Tazewell, and Woodford. This hazardous weather outlook is for central Illinois, east central Illinois, southeast Illinois, and west central Illinois. For today and tonight, heat and humidity is expected across central and southeast Illinois today, with heat index values ranging from 100 to 105 degrees. For Wednesday through Monday, heat and humidity will continue across central and southeast Illinois Wednesday through Friday, with heat index values climbing to around 100 to 105 degrees each day. Triple-digit heat indices may linger into parts of central Illinois Saturday. Spotter information statement: spotter activation is not anticipated through tonight. The time is currently 9:31 a.m. Central Daylight Time. 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

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Now for the official National Weather Service forecast for Peoria and surrounding areas of central Illinois. Rest of today, sunny, hot with highs in the mid-90s. Southwest winds 5 to 10 miles an hour. Heat index values up to 103. Tonight, mostly clear. Lows in the mid-70s. South winds around 5 miles an hour. Wednesday, sunny, hot with highs in the mid-90s. Southwest winds 5 to 10 miles an hour. Heat index values up to 106. Wednesday night, mostly clear. Lows in the mid-70s. South winds 5 to 10 miles an hour. Thursday, sunny, hot with highs in the mid-90s. Southwest winds around 5 miles an hour. Heat index values up to 104. Thursday night through Saturday, mostly clear. Lows in the mid-70s. Highs in the mid-90s. Saturday night and Sunday, partly cloudy. Lows in the lower 70s. Highs around 90. Sunday night and Labor Day, partly cloudy. Lows in the mid-60s. Highs in the mid-80s. Again, the forecast for Peoria and surrounding areas of central Illinois for the rest of today, sunny, hot. Highs in the mid-90s. Southwest winds 5 to 10 miles an hour. Heat index values up to 1. Sunny, hot. Highs in the mid-90s. Southwest winds 5 to 10 miles an hour. Heat index values up to 103. At 9 a.m. in Peoria, skies were sunny. The temperature was 81 degrees, the dew point was 70, and the relative humidity was 69%. The heat index was 84. The wind was southwest at 6 miles an hour. The pressure was 30.01 inches and steady. Around central and western Illinois, skies ranged from sunny to mostly sunny, and temperatures were around 80 degrees. And once again at 9 a.m. in Peoria, under sunny skies, the temperature was 81, and the heat index was 84. Looking elsewhere around the Midwest at 9 a.m., Chicago was mostly sunny, and 80. Indianapolis was partly sunny, and 82. St. Louis was mostly sunny, and 84. Kansas City was mostly sunny, and 81. Des Moines was mostly sunny, and 80. Milwaukee was partly sunny, and 79. Here is a statement on the heat wave for the following counties in Illinois: Fulton, Knox, Mason, Peoria, Stark, and Tazewell. Heat advisory remains in effect until 7 p.m. Thursday. What? Afternoon heat index values up to 105, only falling into the mid to upper 70s at night. Where? Portions of central, east central, southeast, and west central Illinois. When? Until 7 p.m. Thursday. The following impacts are expected: hot temperatures and high humidity may cause heat illnesses. Here is a statement on the heat wave for the following counties in Illinois: Marshall, McLean, and Woodford. Heat advisory remains in effect from 1 p.m. this afternoon to 7 p.m. Thursday. What? Afternoon heat index values up to 105 expected, only falling into the mid to upper 70s at night. Where? Marshall, McLean, Woodford, Champaign, Edgar, and Vermilion counties. When? From 1 p.m. this afternoon to 7 p.m. Thursday. The following impacts are expected: hot temperatures and high humidity may cause heat illnesses. Here is a look at this morning's river stages and 24-hour changes. On the Illinois River, Morris is 5.6 feet, up 0.1 feet. La Salle is 11.3 feet, down 1.1 feet. Henry is 14.7 feet, down 0.6 feet. Peoria is 11.2 feet, down 0.4 feet. Havana is 11.6 feet, down 0.7 feet. Beardstown is 11.7 feet, down 0.8 feet. Maradosa is 10.7 feet, down 0.7 feet. On the Lamoine River, Colmar is 4.2 feet, down 0.1 feet. On the Mackinac River, Condorville is 1.6 feet, down 0.1 feet. On the Spoon River, London Mills is 3.3 feet, down 0.1 feet. And now a discussion of hazardous weather conditions for the following counties in Illinois: Fulton, Knox, Marshall, Mason, McLean, Peoria, Stark, Tazewell, and Woodford. This hazardous weather outlook is for central Illinois, east central

are expected, hot temperatures and high humidity may cause heat illnesses. And now a discussion of hazardous weather conditions for the following counties in Illinois: Fulton, Knox, Marshall, Mason, McLean, Peoria, Stark, Tazewell, and Woodford. This hazardous weather outlook is for Central Illinois, East Central Illinois, Southeast Illinois, and West Central Illinois. For today and tonight, heat and humidity is expected across Central and Southeast Illinois today, with heat index values ranging from 100 to 105 degrees. For Wednesday through Monday, heat and humidity will continue across Central and Southeast Illinois Wednesday through Friday, with heat index values climbing to around 100 to 105 degrees each day. Triple-digit heat indices may linger into parts of Central Illinois Saturday. Spotter information statement: spotter activation is not anticipated through tonight. The time is currently 9:47 a.m. Central Daylight Time. 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Now for the official National Weather Service forecast for Peoria and surrounding areas of Central Illinois. Rest of today, sunny, hot with highs in the mid-90s. Southwest winds 5 to 10 miles an hour. Heat index values up to 103. Tonight, mostly clear. Lows in the mid-70s. South winds around 5 miles an hour. Wednesday, sunny, hot with highs in the mid-90s. Southwest winds 5 to 10 miles an hour. Heat index values up to 106. Wednesday night, mostly clear. Lows in the mid-70s. South winds 5 to 10 miles an hour. Thursday, sunny, hot with highs in the mid-90s. Southwest winds around 5 miles an hour. Heat index values up to 104. Thursday night through Saturday, mostly clear. Lows in the mid-70s. Highs in the mid-90s. Saturday night and Sunday, partly cloudy. Lows in the lower 70s. Highs around 90. Sunday night and Labor Day, partly cloudy. Lows in the mid-60s. Highs in the mid-80s. Again, the forecast for Peoria and surrounding areas of Central Illinois for the rest of today: sunny, hot. Highs in the mid-90s. Southwest winds 5 to 10 miles an hour. Heat index values up to 103. At 9 a.m. in Peoria, skies were sunny. The temperature was 81 degrees, the dew point was 70, and the relative humidity was 69%. The heat index was 84. The wind was southwest at 6 miles an hour. The pressure was 30.01 inches and steady. Around central and western Illinois, skies ranged from sunny to mostly sunny, and temperatures were around 80 degrees. And once again at 9 a.m. in Peoria, under sunny skies, the temperature was 81, and the heat index was 84. Looking elsewhere around the Midwest at 9 a.m., Chicago was mostly sunny, and 80. Indianapolis was partly sunny, and 82. St. Louis was mostly sunny, and 84. Kansas City was mostly sunny, and 81. Des Moines was mostly sunny, and 80. Milwaukee was partly sunny, and 79. Here is a statement on the heat wave for the following counties in Illinois: Fulton, Knox, Mason, Peoria, Stark, and Tazewell. Heat advisory remains in effect until 7 p.m. Thursday. What? Afternoon heat index values up to 105, only falling into the mid to upper 70s at night. Where? Portions of central, east central, southeast, and west central Illinois. When? Until 7 p.m. Thursday. The following impacts are expected: hot temperatures and high humidity may cause heat illnesses. Here is a statement on the heat wave for the following counties in Illinois: Marshall, McLean, and Woodford. Heat advisory remains in effect from 1 p.m. this afternoon to 7 p.m. Thursday. What? Afternoon heat index values up to 105 expected, only falling into the mid to upper 70s at night. Where? Marshall, McLean, Woodford, Champaign, Edgar, and Vermilion counties. When? From 1 p.m. this afternoon to 7 p.m. Thursday. The following impacts are expected: hot temperatures and high humidity may cause heat illnesses. And now a discussion of hazardous weather conditions for the following counties in Illinois: Fulton, Knox, Marshall, Mason, McLean, Peoria, Stark,

as well, and Woodford. For today and tonight, heat and humidity is expected across central and southeast Illinois today, with heat index values ranging from 100 to 105 degrees. For Wednesday through Monday, heat and humidity will continue across central and southeast Illinois Wednesday through Friday, with heat index values climbing to around 100 to 105 degrees each day. Triple-digit heat indices may linger into parts of central Illinois Saturday. Spotter information statement. Spotter activation is not anticipated through tonight. The time is currently 9:52 a.m. Central Daylight Time. 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Now for the official National Weather Service forecast for Peoria and surrounding areas of central Illinois. Rest of today, sunny, hot with highs in the mid-90s. Southwest winds 5 to 10 miles an hour. Heat index values up to 103. Tonight, mostly clear. Lows in the mid-70s. South winds around 5 miles an hour. Wednesday, sunny, hot with highs in the mid-90s. Southwest winds 5 to 10 miles an hour. Heat index values up to 106. Wednesday night, mostly clear. Lows in the mid-70s. South winds 5 to 10 miles an hour. Thursday, sunny, hot with highs in the mid-90s. Southwest winds around 5 miles an hour. Heat index values up to 104. Thursday night through Saturday, mostly clear. Lows in the mid-70s. Highs in the mid-90s. Saturday night and Sunday, partly cloudy. Lows in the lower 70s. Highs around 90. Sunday night and Labor Day, partly cloudy. Lows in the mid-60s. Highs in the mid-80s. Again, the forecast for Peoria and surrounding areas of central Illinois for the rest of today, sunny, hot. Highs in the mid-90s. Southwest winds 5 to 10 miles an hour. Heat index values up to 103. At 9 a.m. in Peoria, skies were sunny. The temperature was 81 degrees, the dew point was 70, and the relative humidity was 69%. The heat index was 84. The wind was southwest at 6 miles an hour. The pressure was 30.01 inches and steady. Around central and western Illinois, skies ranged from sunny to mostly sunny, and temperatures were around 80 degrees. And once again at 9 a.m. in Peoria, under sunny skies, the temperature was 81, and the heat index was 84. Looking elsewhere around the Midwest at 9 a.m., Chicago was mostly sunny, and 80. Indianapolis was partly sunny, and 82. St. Louis was mostly sunny, and 84. Kansas City was mostly sunny, and 81. Des Moines was mostly sunny, and 80. Milwaukee was partly sunny, and 79. Here is a look at this morning's river stages and 24-hour changes. On the Illinois River, Morris is 5.6 feet, up 0.1 feet. La Salle is 11.3 feet, down 1.1 feet. Henry is 14.7 feet, down 0.6 feet. Peoria is 11.2 feet, down 0.4 feet. Havana is 11.6 feet, down 0.7 feet. Beardstown is 11.7 feet, down 0.8 feet. Maroochydore is 10.7 feet, down 0.7 feet. On the Lamoille River, Colmar is 4.2 feet, down 0.1 feet. On the Mackinac River, Conderville is 1.6 feet, down 0.1 feet. On the Spoon River, London Mills is 3.3 feet, down 0.1 feet. Here is a statement on the heat wave for the following counties in Illinois: Fulton, Knox, Mason, Peoria, Stark, and Tazewell. Heat advisory remains in effect until 7 p.m. Thursday. What? Afternoon heat index values up to 105, only falling into the mid to upper 70s at night. Where? Portions of central, east central, southeast, and west central Illinois. When? Until 7 p.m. Thursday. The following impacts are expected: hot temperatures and high humidity may cause heat illnesses. Here is a statement on the heat wave for the following counties in Illinois: Marshall, McLean, and Woodford. Heat advisory remains in effect from 1 p.m. this afternoon to 7 p.m. Thursday.

through Monday. Heat and humidity will continue across central and southeast Illinois Wednesday through Friday, with heat index values climbing to around 100 to 105 degrees each day. Triple-digit heat indices may linger into parts of central Illinois Saturday. Spotter information statement. Spotter activation is not anticipated through tonight. The time is currently 9:57 a.m. Central Daylight Time. 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Now for the official National Weather Service forecast for Peoria and surrounding areas of central Illinois. Rest of today, sunny, hot with highs in the mid-90s. Southwest winds 5 to 10 miles an hour. Heat index values up to 103. Tonight, mostly clear. Lows in the mid-70s. South winds around 5 miles an hour. Wednesday, sunny, hot with highs in the mid-90s. Southwest winds 5 to 10 miles an hour. Heat index values up to 106. Wednesday night, mostly clear. Lows in the mid-70s. South winds 5 to 10 miles an hour. Thursday, sunny, hot with highs in the mid-90s. Southwest winds around 5 miles an hour. Heat index values up to 104. Thursday night through Saturday, mostly clear. Lows in the mid-70s. Highs in the mid-90s. Saturday night and Sunday, partly cloudy. Lows in the lower 70s. Highs around 90. Sunday night and Labor Day, partly cloudy. Lows in the mid-60s. Highs in the mid-80s. Again, the forecast for Peoria and surrounding areas of central Illinois for the rest of today, sunny, hot. Highs in the mid-90s. Southwest winds 5 to 10 miles an hour. Heat index values up to 103. At 9 a.m. in Peoria, skies were sunny. The temperature was 81 degrees, the dew point was 70, and the relative humidity was 69%. The heat index was 84. The wind was southwest at 6 miles an hour. The pressure was 30.01 inches and steady. Around central and western Illinois, skies ranged from sunny to mostly sunny, and temperatures were around 80 degrees. And once again at 9 a.m. in Peoria, under sunny skies, the temperature was 81, and the heat index was 84. Here is a statement on the heat wave for the following counties in Illinois: Fulton, Knox, Mason, Peoria, Stark, and Tazewell. Heat advisory remains in effect until 7 p.m. Thursday. What? Afternoon heat index values up to 105, only falling into the mid to upper 70s at night. Where? Portions of central, east central, southeast, and west central Illinois. When? Until 7 p.m. Thursday. The following impacts are expected: hot temperatures and high humidity may cause heat illnesses. Here is a statement on the heat wave for the following counties in Illinois: Marshall, McLean, and Woodford. Heat advisory remains in effect from 1 p.m. this afternoon to 7 p.m. Thursday. What? Afternoon heat index values up to 105 expected, only falling into the mid to upper 70s at night. Where? Marshall, McLean, Woodford, Champaign, Edgar, and Vermilion counties. When? From 1 p.m. this afternoon to 7 p.m. Thursday. The following impacts are expected: hot temperatures and high humidity may cause heat illnesses. And now a discussion of hazardous weather conditions for the following counties in Illinois: Fulton, Knox, Marshall, Mason, McLean, Peoria, Stark, Tazewell, and Woodford. This hazardous weather outlook is for central Illinois, east central Illinois, southeast Illinois, and west central Illinois. For today and tonight, heat and humidity is expected across central and southeast Illinois today, with heat index values ranging from 100 to 105 degrees. For Wednesday through Monday, heat and humidity will continue across central and southeast Illinois Wednesday through Friday, with heat index values climbing to around 100 to 105 degrees each day. Triple-digit heat indices may linger into parts of central Illinois Saturday. Spotter information statement. Spotter activation is not anticipated through tonight. The time is currently 10:02 a.m. Central Daylight Time. 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Now for the official National Weather Service forecast for Peoria and surrounding areas of central Illinois.

Rest of today, sunny, hot with highs in the mid-90s. Southwest winds 5 to 10 miles an hour. Heat index values up to 103. Tonight, mostly clear. Lows in the mid-70s. South winds around 5 miles an hour. Wednesday, sunny, hot with highs in the mid-90s. Southwest winds 5 to 10 miles an hour. Heat index values up to 106. Wednesday night, mostly clear. Lows in the mid-70s. South winds 5 to 10 miles an hour. Thursday, sunny, hot with highs in the mid-90s. Southwest winds around 5 miles an hour. Heat index values up to 104. Thursday night through Saturday, mostly clear. Lows in the mid-70s. Highs in the mid-90s. Saturday night and Sunday, partly cloudy. Lows in the lower 70s. Highs around 90. Sunday night and Labor Day, partly cloudy. Lows in the mid-60s. Highs in the mid-80s. Again, the forecast for Peoria and surrounding areas of central Illinois for the rest of today, sunny, hot. Highs in the mid-90s. Southwest winds 5 to 10 miles an hour. Heat index values up to 103. At 10 a.m. in Peoria, skies were sunny. The temperature was 84 degrees, the dew point was 70, and the relative humidity was 62%. The heat index was 88. The wind was southwest at 9 miles an hour. The pressure was 30.02 inches and rising. Around central and western Illinois, skies ranged from sunny to mostly sunny, and temperatures were in the lower to upper 80s. And once again at 10 a.m. in Peoria, under sunny skies, the temperature was 84, and the heat index was 88. Here is a statement on the heat wave for the following counties in Illinois: Fulton, Knox, Mason, Peoria, Stark, and Tazewell. Heat advisory remains in effect until 7 p.m. Thursday. What? Afternoon heat index values up to 105, only falling into the mid to upper 70s at night. Where? Portions of central, east central, southeast, and west central Illinois. When? Until 7 p.m. Thursday. The following impacts are expected: hot temperatures and high humidity may cause heat illnesses. Here is a look at this morning's river stages and 24-hour changes. On the Illinois River, Morris is 5.6 feet, up 0.1 feet. La Salle is 11.3 feet, down 1.1 feet. Henry is 14.7 feet, down 0.6 feet. Peoria is 11.2 feet, down 0.4 feet. Havana is 11.6 feet, down 0.7 feet. Beardstown is 11.7 feet, down 0.8 feet. Maradosa is 10.7 feet, down 0.7 feet. On the Lamoine River, Colmar is 4.2 feet, down 0.1 feet. On the Mackinac River, Conderville is 1.6 feet, down 0.1 feet. On the Spoon River, London Mills is 3.3 feet, down 0.1 feet. Here is a statement on the heat wave for the following counties in Illinois: Marshall, McLean, and Woodford. Heat advisory remains in effect from 1 p.m. this afternoon to 7 p.m. Thursday. What? Afternoon heat index values up to 105 expected, only falling into the mid to upper 70s at night. Where? Marshall, McLean, Woodford, Champaign, Edgar, and Vermilion counties. When? From 1 p.m. this afternoon to 7 p.m. Thursday. The following impacts are expected: hot temperatures and high humidity may cause heat illnesses. And now a discussion of hazardous weather conditions for the following counties in Illinois: Fulton, Knox, Marshall, Mason, McLean, Peoria, Stark, Tazewell, and Woodford. This hazardous weather outlook is for central Illinois, east central Illinois, southeast Illinois, and west central Illinois. For today and tonight, heat and humidity is expected across central and southeast Illinois today, with heat index values ranging from 100 to 105 degrees. For Wednesday through Monday, heat and humidity will continue across central and southeast Illinois Wednesday through Friday, with heat index values climbing to around 100 to 105 degrees each day. Triple-digit heat indices may linger into parts of central Illinois Saturday. Spotter information statement: spotter activation is not anticipated through tonight. The time is currently 10:07 a.m. Central Daylight Time.

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Now for the official National Weather Service forecast for Peoria and surrounding areas of central Illinois. Rest of today, sunny, hot with highs in the mid-90s. Southwest winds 5 to 10 miles an hour. Heat index values up to 103. Tonight, mostly clear. Lows in the mid-70s. South winds around 5 miles an hour. Wednesday, sunny, hot with highs in the mid-90s. Southwest winds 5 to 10 miles an hour. Heat index values up to 106. Wednesday night, mostly clear. Lows in the mid-70s. South winds 5 to 10 miles an hour. Thursday, sunny, hot with highs in the mid-90s. Southwest winds around 5 miles an hour. Heat index values up to 104. Thursday night through Saturday, mostly clear. Lows in the mid-70s. Highs in the mid-90s. Saturday night and Sunday, partly cloudy. Lows in the lower 70s. Highs around 90. Sunday night and Labor Day, partly cloudy. Lows in the mid-60s. Highs in the mid-80s. Again, the forecast for Peoria and surrounding areas of central Illinois for the rest of today, sunny, hot. Highs in the mid-90s. Southwest winds 5 to 10 miles an hour. Heat index values up to 103. At 10 a.m. in Peoria, skies were sunny. The temperature was 84 degrees, the dew point was 70, and the relative humidity was 62%. The heat index was 88. The wind was southwest at 9 miles an hour. The pressure was 30.02 inches and rising. Around central and western Illinois, skies ranged from sunny to mostly sunny, and temperatures were in the lower to upper 80s. And once again at 10 a.m. in Peoria, under sunny skies, the temperature was 84 and the heat index was 88. Looking elsewhere around the Midwest at 10 a.m., Chicago was partly sunny and 83. Indianapolis was partly sunny and 85. St. Louis was mostly sunny and 88. Kansas City was mostly sunny and 85. Des Moines was mostly sunny and 83. Milwaukee was partly sunny and 82. Here is a statement on the heat wave for the following counties in Illinois: Fulton, Knox, Mason, Peoria, Stark, and Tazewell. Heat advisory remains in effect until 7 p.m. Thursday. What? Afternoon heat index values up to 105, only falling into the mid to upper 70s at night. Where? Portions of central, east central, southeast, and west central Illinois. When? Until 7 p.m. Thursday. The following impacts are expected: hot temperatures and high humidity may cause heat illnesses. Here is a statement on the heat wave for the following counties in Illinois: Marshall, McLean, and Woodford. Heat advisory remains in effect from 1 p.m. this afternoon to 7 p.m. Thursday. What? Afternoon heat index values up to 105 expected, only falling into the mid to upper 70s at night. Where? Marshall, McLean, Woodford, Champaign, Edgar, and Vermilion counties. When? From 1 p.m. this afternoon to 7 p.m. Thursday. The following impacts are expected: hot temperatures and high humidity may cause heat illnesses. And now a discussion of hazardous weather conditions for the following counties in Illinois: Fulton, Knox, Marshall, Mason, McLean, Peoria, Stark, Tazewell, and Woodford. This hazardous weather outlook is for central Illinois, east central Illinois, southeast Illinois, and west central Illinois. For today and tonight, heat and humidity is expected across central and southeast Illinois today, with heat index values ranging from 100 to 105 degrees. For Wednesday through Monday, heat and humidity will continue across central and southeast Illinois Wednesday through Friday, with heat index values climbing to around 100 to 105 degrees each day. Triple-digit heat indices may linger into parts of central Illinois Saturday. Spotter information statement: spotter activation is not anticipated through tonight. The time is currently 10:12 a.m. Central Daylight Time. 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Now for the official National Weather Service forecast for Peoria and surrounding areas of central Illinois. Rest of today, sunny, hot with highs in the mid-90s.

Southwest winds 5 to 10 miles an hour. Heat index values up to 103. Tonight, mostly clear. Lows in the mid-70s. South winds around 5 miles an hour. Wednesday, sunny, hot with highs in the mid-90s. Southwest winds 5 to 10 miles an hour. Heat index values up to 106. Wednesday night, mostly clear. Lows in the mid-70s. South winds 5 to 10 miles an hour. Thursday, sunny, hot with highs in the mid-90s. Southwest winds around 5 miles an hour. Heat index values up to 104. Thursday night through Saturday, mostly clear. Lows in the mid-70s. Highs in the mid-90s. Saturday night and Sunday, partly cloudy. Lows in the lower 70s. Highs around 90. Sunday night and Labor Day, partly cloudy. Lows in the mid-60s. Highs in the mid-80s. Again, the forecast for Peoria and surrounding areas of central Illinois for the rest of today, sunny, hot. Highs in the mid-90s. Southwest winds 5 to 10 miles an hour. Heat index values up to 103. 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At 10 a.m. in Peoria, skies were sunny. The temperature was 84 degrees, the dew point was 70, and the relative humidity was 62%. The heat index was 88. The wind was southwest at 9 miles an hour. The pressure was 30.02 inches and rising. Around central and western Illinois, skies ranged from sunny to mostly sunny, and temperatures were in the lower to upper 80s. And once again at 10 a.m. in Peoria, under sunny skies, the temperature was 84, and the heat index was 88. Here is a look at this morning's river stages and 24-hour changes. On the Illinois River, Morris is 5.6 feet, up 0.1 feet. La Salle is 11.3 feet, down 1.1 feet. Henry is 14.7 feet, down 0.6 feet. Peoria is 11.2 feet, down 0.4 feet. Havana is 11.6 feet, down 0.7 feet. Beardstown is 11.7 feet, down 0.8 feet. Maradosa is 10.7 feet, down 0.7 feet. On the Lamoine River, Colmar is 4.2 feet, down 0.1 feet. On the Mackinac River, Conderville is 1.6 feet, down 0.1 feet. On the Spoon River, London Mills is 3.3 feet, down 0.1 feet. And now a discussion of hazardous weather conditions for the following counties in Illinois: Fulton, Knox, Marshall, Mason, McLean, Peoria, Stark, Tazewell, and Woodford. This hazardous weather outlook is for central Illinois, east central Illinois, southeast Illinois, and west central Illinois. For today and tonight, heat and humidity is expected across central and southeast Illinois today, with heat index values ranging from 100 to 105 degrees. For Wednesday through Monday, heat and humidity will continue across central and southeast Illinois Wednesday through Friday, with heat index values climbing to around 100 to 105 degrees each day. Triple-digit heat indices may linger into parts of central Illinois Saturday. Spotter information statement: spotter activation is not anticipated through tonight. The time is currently 10:16 a.m. Central Daylight Time. 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Now for the official National Weather Service forecast for Peoria and surrounding areas of central Illinois. Rest of today, sunny, hot with highs in the mid-90s. Southwest winds 5 to 10 miles an hour. Heat index values up to 103. Tonight, mostly clear. Lows in the mid-70s. South winds around 5 miles an hour. Wednesday, sunny, hot with highs in the mid-90s. Southwest winds 5 to 10 miles an hour.

heat index values up to 106. Wednesday night, mostly clear. Lows in the mid-70s. South winds 5 to 10 miles an hour. Thursday, sunny, hot with highs in the mid-90s. Southwest winds around 5 miles an hour. Heat index values up to 104. Thursday night through Saturday, mostly clear. Lows in the mid-70s. Highs in the mid-90s. Saturday night and Sunday, partly cloudy. Lows in the lower 70s. Highs around 90. Sunday night and Labor Day, partly cloudy. Lows in the mid-60s. Highs in the mid-80s. Again, the forecast for Peoria and surrounding areas of central Illinois for the rest of today, sunny, hot. Highs in the mid-90s. Southwest winds 5 to 10 miles an hour. Heat index values up to 103. At 10 a.m. in Peoria, skies were sunny. The temperature was 84 degrees, the dew point was 70, and the relative humidity was 62%. The heat index was 88. The wind was southwest at 9 miles an hour. The pressure was 30.02 inches and rising. Around central and western Illinois, skies ranged from sunny to mostly sunny, and temperatures were in the lower to upper 80s. And once again at 10 a.m. in Peoria, under sunny skies, the temperature was 84, and the heat index was 88. Looking elsewhere around the Midwest at 10 a.m., Chicago was partly sunny, and 83. Indianapolis was partly sunny, and 85. St. Louis was mostly sunny, and 88. Kansas City was mostly sunny, and 85. Des Moines was mostly sunny, and 83. Milwaukee was partly sunny, and 82. Here is a statement on the heat wave for the following counties in Illinois: Fulton, Knox, Mason, Peoria, Stark, and Tazewell. Heat advisory remains in effect until 7 p.m. Thursday. What? Afternoon heat index values up to 105, only falling into the mid to upper 70s at night. Where? Portions of central, east central, southeast, and west central Illinois. When? Until 7 p.m. Thursday. The following impacts are expected: hot temperatures and high humidity may cause heat illnesses. Here is a statement on the heat wave for the following counties in Illinois: Marshall, McLean, and Woodford. Heat advisory remains in effect from 1 p.m. this afternoon to 7 p.m. Thursday. What? Afternoon heat index values up to 105 expected, only falling into the mid to upper 70s at night. Where? Marshall, McLean, Woodford, Champaign, Edgar, and Vermilion counties. When? From 1 p.m. this afternoon to 7 p.m. Thursday. The following impacts are expected: hot temperatures and high humidity may cause heat illnesses. And now a discussion of hazardous weather conditions for the following counties in Illinois: Fulton, Knox, Marshall, Mason, McLean, Peoria, Stark, Tazewell, and Woodford. This hazardous weather outlook is for central Illinois, east central Illinois, southeast Illinois, and west central Illinois. For today and tonight, heat and humidity is expected across central and southeast Illinois today, with heat index values ranging from 100 to 105 degrees. For Wednesday through Monday, heat and humidity will continue across central and southeast Illinois Wednesday through Friday, with heat index values climbing to around 100 to 105 degrees each day. Triple-digit heat indices may linger into parts of central Illinois Saturday. Spotter information statement: spotter activation is not anticipated through tonight. The time is currently 10:21 a.m. Central Daylight Time. 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Now for the official National Weather Service forecast for Peoria and surrounding areas of central Illinois. Rest of today, sunny, hot with highs in the mid-90s. Southwest winds 5 to 10 miles an hour. Heat index values up to 103. Tonight, mostly clear. Lows in the mid-70s. South winds around 5 miles an hour. Wednesday, sunny, hot with highs in the mid-90s. Southwest winds 5 to 10 miles an hour. Heat index values up to 106. Wednesday night, mostly clear. Lows in the mid-70s. South winds 5 to 10 miles an hour. Thursday, sunny, hot with highs in the mid-90s.

Northwest winds around 5 miles an hour. Heat index values up to 104. Thursday night through Saturday, mostly clear. Lows in the mid-70s. Highs in the mid-90s. Saturday night and Sunday, partly cloudy. Lows in the lower 70s. Highs around 90. Sunday night and Labor Day, partly cloudy. Lows in the mid-60s. Highs in the mid-80s. Again, the forecast for Peoria and surrounding areas of central Illinois for the rest of today, sunny, hot. Highs in the mid-90s. Southwest winds 5 to 10 miles an hour. Heat index values up to 103. At 10 a.m. in Peoria, skies were sunny. The temperature was 84 degrees, the dew point was 70, and the relative humidity was 62%. The heat index was 88. The wind was southwest at 9 miles an hour. The pressure was 30.02 inches and rising. Around central and western Illinois, skies ranged from sunny to mostly sunny, and temperatures were in the lower to upper 80s. And once again at 10 a.m. in Peoria, under sunny skies, the temperature was 84, and the heat index was 88. Looking elsewhere around the Midwest at 10 a.m., Chicago was partly sunny, and 83. Indianapolis was partly sunny, and 85. St. Louis was mostly sunny, and 88. Kansas City was mostly sunny, and 85. Des Moines was mostly sunny, and 83. Milwaukee was partly sunny, and 82. Here is a statement on the heat wave for the following counties in Illinois: Fulton, Knox, Mason, Peoria, Stark, and Tazewell. Heat advisory remains in effect until 7 p.m. Thursday. What? Afternoon heat index values up to 105, only falling into the mid to upper 70s at night. Where? Portions of central, east central, southeast, and west central Illinois. When? Until 7 p.m. Thursday. The following impacts are expected: hot temperatures and high humidity may cause heat illnesses. Here is a statement on the heat wave for the following counties in Illinois: Marshall, McLean, and Woodford. Heat advisory remains in effect from 1 p.m. this afternoon to 7 p.m. Thursday. What? Afternoon heat index values up to 105 expected, only falling into the mid to upper 70s at night. Where? Marshall, McLean, Woodford, Champaign, Edgar, and Vermilion counties. When? From 1 p.m. this afternoon to 7 p.m. Thursday. The following impacts are expected: hot temperatures and high humidity may cause heat illnesses. Here is a look at this morning's river stages and 24-hour changes. On the Illinois River, Morris is 5.6 feet, up 0.1 feet. La Salle is 11.3 feet, down 1.1 feet. Henry is 14.7 feet, down 0.6 feet. Peoria is 11.2 feet, down 0.4 feet. Havana is 11.6 feet, down 0.7 feet. Beardstown is 11.7 feet, down 0.8 feet. Maridosha is 10.7 feet, down 0.7 feet. On the Lamoine River, Colmar is 4.2 feet, down 0.1 feet. On the Mackinac River, Congerville is 1.6 feet, down 0.1 feet. On the Spoon River, London Mills is 3.3 feet, down 0.1 feet. The time is currently 10:26 a.m. Central Daylight Time. 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Now for the official National Weather Service forecast for Peoria and surrounding areas of central Illinois. Rest of today, sunny, hot with highs in the mid-90s. Southwest winds 5 to 10 miles an hour. Heat index values up to 103. Tonight, mostly clear. Lows in the mid-70s. South winds around 5 miles an hour. Wednesday, sunny, hot with highs in the mid-90s. Southwest winds 5 to 10 miles an hour. Heat index values up to 106. Wednesday night, mostly clear. Lows in the mid-70s. South winds 5 to 10 miles an hour. Thursday, sunny, hot with highs in the mid-90s. Southwest winds around 5 miles an hour. Heat index values up to 104. Thursday night through Saturday, mostly clear. Lows in the mid-70s. Highs in the mid-90s. Saturday night and Sunday.

partly cloudy. Lows in the lower 70s. Highs around 90. Sunday night and Labor Day, partly cloudy. Lows in the mid-60s. Highs in the mid-80s. Again, the forecast for Peoria and surrounding areas of central Illinois for the rest of today, sunny, hot. Highs in the mid-90s. Southwest winds 5 to 10 miles an hour. Heat index values up to 103. At 10 a.m. in Peoria, skies were sunny. The temperature was 84 degrees, the dew point was 70, and the relative humidity was 62%. The heat index was 88. The wind was southwest at 9 miles an hour. The pressure was 30.02 inches and rising. Around central and western Illinois, skies ranged from sunny to mostly sunny, and temperatures were in the lower to upper 80s. And once again at 10 a.m. in Peoria, under sunny skies, the temperature was 84, and the heat index was 88. Looking elsewhere around the Midwest at 10 a.m., Chicago was partly sunny, and 83. Indianapolis was partly sunny, and 85. St. Louis was mostly sunny, and 88. Kansas City was mostly sunny, and 85. Des Moines was mostly sunny, and 83. Milwaukee was partly sunny, and 82. Here is a statement on the heat wave for the following counties in Illinois: Fulton, Knox, Mason, Peoria, Stark, and Tazewell. Heat advisory remains in effect until 7 p.m. Thursday. What? Afternoon heat index values up to 105, only falling into the mid to upper 70s at night. Where? Portions of central, east central, southeast, and west central Illinois. When? Until 7 p.m. Thursday. The following impacts are expected: hot temperatures and high humidity may cause heat illnesses. Here is a statement on the heat wave for the following counties in Illinois: Marshall, McLean, and Woodford. Heat advisory remains in effect from 1 p.m. this afternoon to 7 p.m. Thursday. What? Afternoon heat index values up to 105 expected, only falling into the mid to upper 70s at night. Where? Marshall, McLean, Woodford, Champaign, Edgar, and Vermilion counties. When? From 1 p.m. this afternoon to 7 p.m. Thursday. The following impacts are expected: hot temperatures and high humidity may cause heat illnesses. The time is currently 10:30 a.m. Central Daylight Time. 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Now for the official National Weather Service forecast for Peoria and surrounding areas of central Illinois. Rest of today, sunny, hot with highs in the mid-90s. Southwest winds 5 to 10 miles an hour. Heat index values up to 103. Tonight, mostly clear. Lows in the mid-70s. South winds around 5 miles an hour. Wednesday, sunny, hot with highs in the mid-90s. Southwest winds 5 to 10 miles an hour. Heat index values up to 106. Wednesday night, mostly clear. Lows in the mid-70s. South winds 5 to 10 miles an hour. Thursday, sunny, hot with highs in the mid-90s. Southwest winds around 5 miles an hour. Heat index values up to 104. Thursday night through Saturday, mostly clear. Lows in the mid-70s. Highs in the mid-90s. Saturday night and Sunday, partly cloudy. Lows in the lower 70s. Highs around 90. Sunday night and Labor Day, partly cloudy. Lows in the mid-60s. Highs in the mid-80s. Again, the forecast for Peoria and surrounding areas of central Illinois for the rest of today: sunny, hot. Highs in the mid-90s. Southwest winds 5 to 10 miles an hour. Heat index values up to 103. At 10 a.m. in Peoria, skies were sunny. The temperature was 84 degrees, the dew point was 70, and the relative humidity was 62%. The heat index was 88. The wind was southwest at 9 miles an hour. The pressure was 30.02 inches and rising. Around central and western Illinois, skies ranged from sunny to mostly sunny, and temperatures were in the lower to upper 80s. And once again at 10 a.m. in Peoria, under sunny skies, the temperature was 84, and the heat index was 88. Looking elsewhere around the Midwest at 10 a.m., Chicago was

partly sunny, and 83. Indianapolis was partly sunny, and 85. St. Louis was mostly sunny, and 88. Kansas City was mostly sunny, and 85. Des Moines was mostly sunny, and 83. Milwaukee was partly sunny, and 82. Here is a statement on the heat wave for the following counties in Illinois: Fulton, Knox, Mason, Peoria, Stark, and Tazewell. Heat advisory remains in effect until 7 p.m. Thursday. What? Afternoon heat index values up to 105, only falling into the mid to upper 70s at night. Where? Portions of central, east central, southeast, and west central Illinois. Portions of central, east central, southeast, and west central Illinois. When? Until 7 p.m. Thursday. The following impacts are expected: hot temperatures and high humidity may cause heat illnesses. Here is a statement on the heat wave for the following counties in Illinois: Marshall, McLean, and Woodford. Heat advisory remains in effect from 1 p.m. this afternoon to 7 p.m. Thursday. What? Afternoon heat index values up to 105 expected, only falling into the mid to upper 70s at night. Where? Marshall, McLean, Woodford, Champaign, Edgar, and Vermilion counties. When? From 1 p.m. this afternoon to 7 p.m. Thursday. The following impacts are expected: hot temperatures and high humidity may cause heat illnesses. The time is currently 10:34 a.m. Central Daylight Time. 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Now for the official National Weather Service forecast for Peoria and surrounding areas of central Illinois. Rest of today, sunny, hot with highs in the mid-90s. Southwest winds 5 to 10 miles an hour. Heat index values up to 103. Tonight, mostly clear. Lows in the mid-70s. South winds around 5 miles an hour. Wednesday, sunny, hot with highs in the mid-90s. Southwest winds 5 to 10 miles an hour. Heat index values up to 106. Wednesday night, mostly clear. Lows in the mid-70s. South winds 5 to 10 miles an hour. Thursday, sunny, hot with highs in the mid-90s. Southwest winds around 5 miles an hour. Heat index values up to 104. Thursday night through Saturday, mostly clear. Lows in the mid-70s. Highs in the mid-90s. Saturday night and Sunday, partly cloudy. Lows in the lower 70s. Highs around 90. Sunday night and Labor Day, partly cloudy. Lows in the mid-60s. Highs in the mid-80s. Again, the forecast for Peoria and surrounding areas of central Illinois for the rest of today: sunny, hot. Highs in the mid-90s. Southwest winds 5 to 10 miles an hour. Heat index values up to 103. Here is a look at this morning's river stages and 24-hour changes. On the Illinois River, Morris is 5.6 feet, up 0.1 feet. La Salle is 11.3 feet, down 1.1 feet. Henry is 14.7 feet, down 0.6 feet. Peoria is 11.2 feet, down 0.4 feet. Havana is 11.6 feet, down 0.7 feet. Beardstown is 11.7 feet, down 0.8 feet. Maridosha is 10.7 feet, down 0.7 feet. On the Lamoine River, Colmar is 4.2 feet, down 0.1 feet. On the Mackinac River, Conderville is 1.6 feet, down 0.1 feet. On the Spoon River, London Mills is 3.3 feet, down 0.1 feet. At 10 a.m. in Peoria, skies were sunny. The temperature was 84 degrees, the dew point was 70, and the relative humidity was 62%. The heat index was 88. The wind was southwest at 9 miles an hour. The pressure was 30.02 inches and rising. Around central and western Illinois, skies ranged from sunny to mostly sunny, and temperatures were in the lower to upper 80s. And once again at 10 a.m. in Peoria, under sunny skies, the temperature was 84, and the heat index was 88. Looking elsewhere around the Midwest at 10 a.m., Chicago was partly sunny, and 83. Indianapolis was partly sunny, and 85. St. Louis was mostly sunny, and 88. Kansas City.

City was mostly sunny and 85. Des Moines was mostly sunny and 83. Milwaukee was partly sunny and 82. Here is a statement on the heat wave for the following counties in Illinois: Fulton, Knox, Mason, Peoria, Stark, and Tazewell. Heat advisory remains in effect until 7 p.m. Thursday. What? Afternoon heat index values up to 105, only falling into the mid to upper 70s at night. Where? Portions of central, east central, southeast, and west central Illinois. When? Until 7 p.m. Thursday. The following impacts are expected. Hot temperatures and high humidity may cause heat illnesses. Here is a statement on the heat wave for the following counties in Illinois: Marshall, McLean, and Woodford. Heat advisory remains in effect from 1 p.m. this afternoon to 7 p.m. Thursday. What? Afternoon heat index values up to 105 expected, only falling into the mid to upper 70s at night. Where? Marshall, McLean, Woodford, Champaign, Edgar, and Vermilion counties. When? From 1 p.m. this afternoon to 7 p.m. Thursday. The following impacts are expected. Hot temperatures and high humidity may cause heat illnesses. The time is currently 10:38 a.m. Central Daylight Time. 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Now for the official National Weather Service forecast for Peoria and surrounding areas of central Illinois. Rest of today, sunny, hot with highs in the mid-90s. Southwest winds 5 to 10 miles an hour. Heat index values up to 103. Tonight, mostly clear. Lows in the mid-70s. South winds around 5 miles an hour. Wednesday, sunny, hot with highs in the mid-90s. Southwest winds 5 to 10 miles an hour. Heat index values up to 106. Wednesday night, mostly clear. Lows in the mid-70s. South winds 5 to 10 miles an hour. Thursday, sunny, hot with highs in the mid-90s. Southwest winds around 5 miles an hour. Heat index values up to 104. Thursday night through Saturday, mostly clear. Lows in the mid-70s. Highs in the mid-90s. Saturday night and Sunday, partly cloudy. Lows in the lower 70s. Highs around 90. Sunday night and Labor Day, partly cloudy. Lows in the mid-60s. Highs in the mid-80s. Again, the forecast for Peoria and surrounding areas of central Illinois for the rest of today: sunny, hot. Highs in the mid-90s. Southwest winds 5 to 10 miles an hour. Heat index values up to 103. At 10 a.m. in Peoria, skies were sunny. The temperature was 84 degrees, the dew point was 70, and the relative humidity was 62%. The heat index was 88. The wind was southwest at 9 miles an hour. The pressure was 30.02 inches and rising. Around central and western Illinois, skies ranged from sunny to mostly sunny, and temperatures were in the lower to upper 80s. And once again at 10 a.m. in Peoria, under sunny skies, the temperature was 84 and the heat index was 88. Looking elsewhere around the Midwest at 10 a.m., Chicago was partly sunny and 83. Indianapolis was partly sunny and 85. St. Louis was mostly sunny and 88. Kansas City was mostly sunny and 85. Des Moines was mostly sunny and 83. Milwaukee was partly sunny and 82. Here is a statement on the heat wave for the following counties in Illinois: Fulton, Knox, Mason, Peoria, Stark, and Tazewell. Heat advisory remains in effect until 7 p.m. Thursday. What? Afternoon heat index values up to 105, only falling into the mid to upper 70s at night. Where? Portions of central, east central, southeast, and west central Illinois. When? Until 7 p.m. Thursday. The following impacts are expected. Hot temperatures and high humidity may cause heat illnesses. Here is a statement on the heat wave for the following counties in Illinois: Marshall, McLean, and Woodford. Heat advisory remains in effect from 1 p.m. this afternoon to 7 p.m. Thursday. What? Afternoon heat index values up to 105 expected, only falling into the mid to upper 70s at night. Where? Marshall, McLean, Woodford.

Champaign, Edgar, and Vermilion counties. When, from 1 p.m. this afternoon to 7 p.m. Thursday. The following impacts are expected. Hot temperatures and high humidity may cause heat illnesses. The time is currently 10:42 a.m. Central Daylight Time. 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Now for the official National Weather Service forecast for Peoria and surrounding areas of Central Illinois. Rest of today, sunny, hot with highs in the mid-90s. Southwest winds 5 to 10 miles an hour. Heat index values up to 103. Tonight, mostly clear. Lows in the mid-70s. South winds around 5 miles an hour. Wednesday, sunny, hot with highs in the mid-90s. Southwest winds 5 to 10 miles an hour. Heat index values up to 106. Wednesday night, mostly clear. Lows in the mid-70s. South winds 5 to 10 miles an hour. Thursday, sunny, hot with highs in the mid-90s. Southwest winds around 5 miles an hour. Heat index values up to 104. Thursday night through Saturday, mostly clear. Lows in the mid-70s. Highs in the mid-90s. Saturday night and Sunday, partly cloudy. Lows in the lower 70s. Highs around 90. Sunday night and Labor Day, partly cloudy. Lows in the mid-60s. Highs in the mid-80s. Again, the forecast for Peoria and surrounding areas of Central Illinois for the rest of today, sunny, hot. Highs in the mid-90s. Southwest winds 5 to 10 miles an hour. Heat index values up to 103. At 10 a.m. in Peoria, skies were sunny. The temperature was 84 degrees, the dew point was 70, and the relative humidity was 62%. The heat index was 88. The wind was southwest at 9 miles an hour. The pressure was 30.02 inches and rising. Around central and western Illinois, skies ranged from sunny to mostly sunny, and temperatures were in the lower to upper 80s. And once again at 10 a.m. in Peoria, under sunny skies, the temperature was 84, and the heat index was 88. Here is a look at this morning's river stages and 24-hour changes. On the Illinois River, Morris is 5.6 feet, up 0.1 feet. La Salle is 11.3 feet, down 1.1 feet. Henry is 14.7 feet, down 0.6 feet. Peoria is 11.2 feet, down 0.4 feet. Havana is 11.6 feet, down 0.7 feet. Beardstown is 11.7 feet, down 0.8 feet. Merritt d'Oshawa is 10.7 feet, down 0.7 feet. On the Lamoille River, Colmar is 4.2 feet, down 0.1 feet. On the Mackinac River, Conderville is 1.6 feet, down 0.1 feet. On the Spoon River, London Mills is 3.3 feet, down 0.1 feet. Looking elsewhere around the Midwest at 10 a.m., Chicago was partly sunny, and 83. Indianapolis was partly sunny, and 85. St. Louis was mostly sunny, and 88. Kansas City was mostly sunny, and 85. Des Moines was mostly sunny, and 83. Milwaukee was partly sunny, and 82. Here is a statement on the heat wave for the following counties in Illinois: Fulton, Knox, Mason, Peoria, Stark, and Tazewell. Heat advisory remains in effect until 7 p.m. Thursday. What? Afternoon heat index values up to 105, only falling into the mid to upper 70s at night. Where? Portions of central, east central, southeast, and west central Illinois. When? Until 7 p.m. Thursday. The following impacts are expected. Hot temperatures and high humidity may cause heat illnesses. Here is a statement on the heat wave for the following counties in Illinois: Marshall, McLean, and Woodford. Heat advisory remains in effect from 1 p.m. this afternoon to 7 p.m. Thursday. What? Afternoon heat index values up to 105 expected, only falling into the mid to upper 70s at night. Where? Marshall, McLean, Woodford, Champaign, Edgar, and Vermilion counties. When? From 1 p.m. this afternoon to 7 p.m. Thursday. The following impacts are expected. Hot temperatures and high humidity may cause heat illnesses. The time is

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Now for the official National Weather Service forecast for Peoria and surrounding areas of Central Illinois. Rest of today, sunny, hot with highs in the mid-90s. Southwest winds 5 to 10 miles an hour. Heat index values up to 103. Tonight, mostly clear. Lows in the mid-70s. South winds around 5 miles an hour. Wednesday, sunny, hot with highs in the mid-90s. Southwest winds 5 to 10 miles an hour. Heat index values up to 106. Wednesday night, mostly clear. Lows in the mid-70s. South winds 5 to 10 miles an hour. Thursday, sunny, hot with highs in the mid-90s. Southwest winds around 5 miles an hour. Heat index values up to 104. Thursday night through Saturday, mostly clear. Lows in the mid-70s. Highs in the mid-90s. Saturday night and Sunday, partly cloudy. Lows in the lower 70s. Highs around 90. Sunday night and Labor Day, partly cloudy. Lows in the mid-60s. Highs in the mid-80s. Again, the forecast for Peoria and surrounding areas of Central Illinois for the rest of today, sunny, hot. Highs in the mid-90s. Southwest winds 5 to 10 miles an hour. Heat index values up to 103. At 10 a.m. in Peoria, skies were sunny. The temperature was 84 degrees, the dew point was 70, and the relative humidity was 62%. The heat index was 88. The wind was southwest at 9 miles an hour. The pressure was 30.02 inches and rising. Around central and western Illinois, skies ranged from sunny to mostly sunny, and temperatures were in the lower to upper 80s. And once again at 10 a.m. in Peoria, under sunny skies, the temperature was 84 and the heat index was 88. Looking elsewhere around the Midwest at 10 a.m., Chicago was partly sunny and 83. Indianapolis was partly sunny and 85. St. Louis was mostly sunny and 88. Kansas City was mostly sunny and 85. Des Moines was mostly sunny and 83. Milwaukee was partly sunny and 82. Here is a statement on the heat wave for the following counties in Illinois: Fulton, Knox, Mason, Peoria, Stark, and Tazewell. Heat advisory remains in effect until 7 p.m. Thursday. What? Afternoon heat index values up to 105, only falling into the mid to upper 70s at night. Where? Portions of central, east central, southeast, and west central Illinois. When? Until 7 p.m. Thursday. The following impacts are expected: hot temperatures and high humidity may cause heat illnesses. Here is a statement on the heat wave for the following counties in Illinois: Marshall, McLean, and Woodford. Heat advisory remains in effect from 1 p.m. this afternoon to 7 p.m. Thursday. What? Afternoon heat index values up to 105 expected, only falling into the mid to upper 70s at night. Where? Marshall, McLean, Woodford, Champaign, Edgar, and Vermilion counties. When? From 1 p.m. this afternoon to 7 p.m. Thursday. The following impacts are expected: hot temperatures and high humidity may cause heat illnesses. The time is currently 10:51 a.m. Central Daylight Time. 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Now for the official National Weather Service forecast for Peoria and surrounding areas of Central Illinois. Rest of today, sunny, hot with highs in the mid-90s. Southwest winds 5 to 10 miles an hour. Heat index values up to 103. Tonight, mostly clear. Lows in the mid-70s. South winds around 5 miles an hour. Wednesday, sunny, hot with highs in the mid-90s. Southwest winds 5 to 10 miles an hour. Heat index values up to 106. Wednesday night, mostly clear. Lows in the mid-70s. South winds 5 to 10 miles an hour. Thursday, sunny, hot with highs in the mid-90s. Southwest winds around 5 miles an hour. Heat index values up to 104. Thursday night through Saturday, mostly clear.

lows in the mid-70s, highs in the mid-90s. Saturday night and Sunday, partly cloudy. Lows in the lower 70s, highs around 90. Sunday night and Labor Day, partly cloudy. Lows in the mid-60s, highs in the mid-80s. Again, the forecast for Peoria and surrounding areas of central Illinois for the rest of today, sunny, hot. Highs in the mid-90s. Southwest winds 5 to 10 miles an hour. Heat index values up to 103. At 10 a.m. in Peoria, skies were sunny. The temperature was 84 degrees, the dew point was 70, and the relative humidity was 62%. The heat index was 88. The wind was southwest at 9 miles an hour. The pressure was 30.02 inches and rising. Around central and western Illinois, skies ranged from sunny to mostly sunny, and temperatures were in the lower to upper 80s. And once again at 10 a.m. in Peoria, under sunny skies, the temperature was 84, and the heat index was 88. Looking elsewhere around the Midwest at 10 a.m., Chicago was partly sunny, and 83. Indianapolis was partly sunny, and 85. St. Louis was mostly sunny, and 88. Kansas City was mostly sunny, and 85. Des Moines was mostly sunny, and 83. Milwaukee was partly sunny, and 82. Here is a statement on the heat wave for the following counties in Illinois: Fulton, Knox, Mason, Peoria, Stark, and Tazewell. Heat advisory remains in effect until 7 p.m. Thursday. What? Afternoon heat index values up to 105, only falling into the mid to upper 70s at night. Where? Portions of central, east central, southeast, and west central Illinois. When? Until 7 p.m. Thursday. The following impacts are expected: hot temperatures and high humidity may cause heat illnesses. Here is a statement on the heat wave for the following counties in Illinois: Marshall, McLean, and Woodford. Heat advisory remains in effect from 1 p.m. this afternoon to 7 p.m. Thursday. What? Afternoon heat index values up to 105 expected, only falling into the mid to upper 70s at night. Where? Marshall, McLean, Woodford, Champaign, Edgar, and Vermilion counties. When? From 1 p.m. this afternoon to 7 p.m. Thursday. The following impacts are expected: hot temperatures and high humidity may cause heat illnesses. Here is a look at this morning's river stages and 24-hour changes. On the Illinois River, Morris is 5.6 feet, up 0.1 feet. La Salle is 11.3 feet, down 1.1 feet. Henry is 14.7 feet, down 0.6 feet. Peoria is 11.2 feet, down 0.4 feet. Havana is 11.6 feet, down 0.7 feet. Beardstown is 11.7 feet, down 0.8 feet. Mero de Osha is 10.7 feet, down 0.7 feet. On the Lamoine River, Colmar is 4.2 feet, down 0.1 feet. On the Mackinac River, Conderville is 1.6 feet, down 0.1 feet. On the Spoon River, London Mills is 3.3 feet, down 0.1 feet. The time is currently 10:56 a.m. Central Daylight Time. 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Now for the official National Weather Service forecast for Peoria and surrounding areas of central Illinois. Rest of today, sunny, hot with highs in the mid-90s. Southwest winds 5 to 10 miles an hour. Heat index values up to 103. Tonight, mostly clear. Lows in the mid-70s. South winds around 5 miles an hour. Wednesday, sunny, hot with highs in the mid-90s. Southwest winds 5 to 10 miles an hour. Heat index values up to 106. Wednesday night, mostly clear. Lows in the mid-70s. South winds 5 to 10 miles an hour. Thursday, sunny, hot with highs in the mid-90s. Southwest winds around 5 miles an hour. Heat index values up to 104. Thursday night through Saturday, mostly clear. Lows in the mid-70s. Highs in the mid-90s. Saturday night and Sunday, partly cloudy. Lows in the lower 70s. Highs around 90. Sunday night and Labor Day, partly cloudy.

temperature was 84 and the heat index was 88. Looking elsewhere around the Midwest at 10 a.m., Chicago was partly sunny and 83. Indianapolis was partly sunny and 85. St. Louis was mostly sunny and 88. Kansas City was mostly sunny and 85. Des Moines was mostly sunny and 83. Milwaukee was partly sunny and 82. Here is a statement on the heat wave for the following counties in Illinois: Fulton, Knox, Mason, Peoria, Stark, and Tazewell. Heat advisory remains in effect until 7 p.m. Thursday. What? Afternoon heat index values up to 105, only falling into the mid to upper 70s at night. Where? Portions of central, east central, southeast, and west central Illinois. When? Until 7 p.m. Thursday. The following impacts are expected: hot temperatures and high humidity may cause heat illnesses. Here is a statement on the heat wave for the following counties in Illinois: Marshall, McLean, and Woodford. Heat advisory remains in effect from 1 p.m. this afternoon to 7 p.m. Thursday. What? Afternoon heat index values up to 105 expected, only falling into the mid to upper 70s at night. Where? Marshall, McLean, Woodford, Champaign, Edgar, and Vermilion counties. When? From 1 p.m. this afternoon to 7 p.m. Thursday. The following impacts are expected: hot temperatures and high humidity may cause heat illnesses. The time is currently 11 a.m. Central Daylight Time. 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Now for the official National Weather Service forecast for Peoria and surrounding areas of central Illinois. Rest of today, sunny, hot with highs in the mid-90s. Southwest winds 5 to 10 miles an hour. Heat index values up to 103. Tonight, mostly clear. Lows in the mid-70s. South winds around 5 miles an hour. Wednesday, sunny, hot with highs in the mid-90s. Southwest winds 5 to 10 miles an hour. Heat index values up to 106. Wednesday night, mostly clear. Lows in the mid-70s. South winds 5 to 10 miles an hour. Thursday, sunny, hot with highs in the mid-90s. Southwest winds around 5 miles an hour. Heat index values up to 104. Thursday night through Saturday, mostly clear. Lows in the mid-70s. Highs in the mid-90s. Saturday night and Sunday, partly cloudy. Lows in the lower 70s. Highs around 90. Sunday night and Labor Day, partly cloudy. Lows in the mid-60s. Highs in the mid-80s. Again, the forecast for Peoria and surrounding areas of central Illinois for the rest of today: sunny, hot. Highs in the mid-90s. Southwest winds 5 to 10 miles an hour. Heat index values up to 103. Here is a statement on the heat wave for the following counties in Illinois: Fulton, Knox, Mason, Peoria, Stark, and Tazewell. Heat advisory remains in effect until 7 p.m. Thursday. What? Afternoon heat index values up to 105, only falling into the mid to upper 70s at night. Where? Portions of central, east central, southeast, and west central Illinois. When? Until 7 p.m. Thursday. The following impacts are expected: hot temperatures and high humidity may cause heat illnesses. Here is a statement on the heat wave for the following counties in Illinois: Marshall, McLean, and Woodford. Heat advisory remains in effect from 1 p.m. this afternoon to 7 p.m. Thursday. What? Afternoon heat index values up to 105 expected, only falling into the mid to upper 70s at night. Where? Marshall, McLean, Woodford, Champaign, Edgar, and Vermilion counties. When? From 1 p.m. this afternoon to 7 p.m. Thursday. The following impacts are expected: hot temperatures and high humidity may cause heat illnesses. The time is currently 11:02 a.m. Central Daylight Time. 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Now for the official National Weather Service forecast for Peoria and surrounding areas of central Illinois. Rest of today, sunny, hot with highs in the mid-90s. Southwest winds 5 to 10 miles an hour. Heat index

values up to 103. Tonight, mostly clear. Lows in the mid-70s. South winds around 5 miles an hour. Wednesday, sunny, hot with highs in the mid-90s. Southwest winds 5 to 10 miles an hour. Heat index values up to 106. Wednesday night, mostly clear. Lows in the mid-70s. South winds 5 to 10 miles an hour. Thursday, sunny, hot with highs in the mid-90s. Southwest winds around 5 miles an hour. Heat index values up to 104. Thursday night through Saturday, mostly clear. Lows in the mid-70s. Highs in the mid-90s. Saturday night and Sunday, partly cloudy. Lows in the lower 70s. Highs around 90. Sunday night and Labor Day, partly cloudy. Lows in the mid-60s. Highs in the mid-80s. Again, the forecast for Peoria and surrounding areas of central Illinois for the rest of today, sunny, hot. Highs in the mid-90s. Southwest winds 5 to 10 miles an hour. Heat index values up to 103. At 11 a.m. in Peoria, skies were sunny. The temperature was 88 degrees, the dew point was 71, and the relative humidity was 57%. The heat index was 94. The wind was southwest at 8 miles an hour. The pressure was 30.02 inches and steady. Around central and western Illinois, skies ranged from sunny to mostly sunny, and temperatures were around 90 degrees. And once again at 11 a.m. in Peoria, under sunny skies, the temperature was 88, and the heat index was 94. Here is a statement on the heat wave for the following counties in Illinois: Fulton, Knox, Mason, Peoria, Stark, and Tazewell. Heat advisory remains in effect until 7 p.m. Thursday. What? Afternoon heat index values up to 105, only falling into the mid to upper 70s at night. Where? Portions of central, east central, southeast, and west central Illinois. When? Until 7 p.m. Thursday. The following impacts are expected: hot temperatures and high humidity may cause heat illnesses. Here is a statement on the heat wave for the following counties in Illinois: Marshall, McLean, and Woodford. Heat advisory remains in effect from 1 p.m. this afternoon to 7 p.m. Thursday. What? Afternoon heat index values up to 105 expected, only falling into the mid to upper 70s at night. Where? Marshall, McLean, Woodford, Champaign, Edgar, and Vermilion counties. When? From 1 p.m. this afternoon to 7 p.m. Thursday. The following impacts are expected: hot temperatures and high humidity may cause heat illnesses. The time is currently 11:06 a.m. Central Daylight Time. 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Now for the official National Weather Service forecast for Peoria and surrounding areas of central Illinois. Rest of today, sunny, hot with highs in the mid-90s. Southwest winds 5 to 10 miles an hour. Heat index values up to 103. Tonight, mostly clear. Lows in the mid-70s. South winds around 5 miles an hour. Wednesday, sunny, hot with highs in the mid-90s. Southwest winds 5 to 10 miles an hour. Heat index values up to 106. Wednesday night, mostly clear. Lows in the mid-70s. South winds 5 to 10 miles an hour. Thursday, sunny, hot with highs in the mid-90s. Southwest winds around 5 miles an hour. Heat index values up to 104. Thursday night through Saturday, mostly clear. Lows in the mid-70s. Highs in the mid-90s. Saturday night and Sunday, partly cloudy. Lows in the lower 70s. Highs around 90. Sunday night and Labor Day, partly cloudy. Lows in the mid-60s. Highs in the mid-80s. Again, the forecast for Peoria and surrounding areas of central Illinois for the rest of today, sunny, hot. Highs in the mid-90s. Southwest winds 5 to 10 miles an hour. Heat index values up to 103. At 11 a.m. in Peoria, skies were sunny. The temperature was 88 degrees, the dew point was 71, and the relative humidity was 57%. The heat index was 94.
The wind was southwest at 8 miles an hour. The pressure was 30.02 inches and steady. Around central and western Illinois, skies ranged from sunny to mostly sunny, and temperatures were around 90 degrees. And once again at 11 a.m. in Peoria, under sunny skies, the temperature was 88, and the heat index was 94. Looking elsewhere around the Midwest at 11 a.m., Chicago was partly sunny, and 87. Indianapolis was mostly sunny, and 88. St. Louis was sunny, and 90. Kansas City was mostly sunny, and 88. Des Moines was partly sunny, and 86. Milwaukee was partly sunny, and 84. Here is a statement on the heat wave for the following counties in Illinois: Fulton, Knox, Mason, Peoria, Stark, and Tazewell. Heat advisory remains in effect until 7 p.m. Thursday. What? Afternoon heat index values up to 105, only falling into the mid to upper 70s at night. Where? Portions of central, east central, southeast, and west central Illinois. When? Until 7 p.m. Thursday. The following impacts are expected: hot temperatures and high humidity may cause heat illnesses. Here is a statement on the heat wave for the following counties in Illinois: Marshall, McLean, and Woodford. Heat advisory remains in effect from 1 p.m. this afternoon to 7 p.m. Thursday. What? Afternoon heat index values up to 105 expected, only falling into the mid to upper 70s at night. Where? Marshall, McLean, Woodford, Champaign, Edgar, and Vermilion counties. When? From 1 p.m. this afternoon to 7 p.m. Thursday. The following impacts are expected: hot temperatures and high humidity may cause heat illnesses. Here is a look at the Illinois River stages and the forecast for the next 3 days. River stages were recorded around 7 a.m. Forecasts are for 7 a.m. the next 3 days. At LaSalle, flood stage is 20 feet. This morning's river stage was 11.3 feet. The forecast for LaSalle is 11.5 feet on Wednesday, 11.5 feet on Thursday, and 11.3 feet on Friday. At Henry, flood stage is 23 feet. This morning's river stage was 14.7 feet. The forecast for Henry is 14.8 feet on Wednesday, 14.9 feet on Thursday, and 14.9 feet on Friday. At Peoria, flood stage is 18 feet. This morning's river stage was 11.2 feet. The forecast for Peoria is 11.8 feet on Wednesday, 12.0 feet on Thursday, and 11.9 feet on Friday. At Havana, flood stage is 14 feet. This morning's river stage was 11.6 feet. The forecast for Havana is 10.0 feet on Wednesday, 9.1 feet on Thursday, and 8.6 feet on Friday. The time is currently 11:11 a.m. Central Daylight Time. 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Now for the official National Weather Service forecast for Peoria and surrounding areas of central Illinois. Rest of today, sunny, hot with highs in the mid-90s. Southwest winds 5 to 10 miles an hour. Heat index values up to 103. Tonight, mostly clear. Lows in the mid-70s. South winds around 5 miles an hour. Wednesday, sunny, hot with highs in the mid-90s. Southwest winds 5 to 10 miles an hour. Heat index values up to 106. Wednesday night, mostly clear. Lows in the mid-70s. South winds 5 to 10 miles an hour. Thursday, sunny, hot with highs in the mid-90s. Southwest winds around 5 miles an hour. Heat index values up to 104. Thursday night through Saturday, mostly clear. Lows in the mid-70s. Highs in the mid-90s. Saturday night and Sunday, partly cloudy. Lows in the lower 70s. Highs around 90. Sunday night and Labor Day, partly cloudy. Lows in the mid-60s. Highs in the mid-80s. Again, the forecast for Peoria and surrounding areas of central Illinois for the rest of today: sunny, hot. Highs in the mid-90s. Southwest winds 5 to 10 miles an hour. Heat index values up to 103. 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

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At 11 a.m. in Peoria, skies were sunny. The temperature was 88 degrees, the dew point was 71, and the relative humidity was 57%. The heat index was 94. The wind was southwest at 8 miles an hour. The pressure was 30.02 inches and steady. Around central and western Illinois, skies ranged from sunny to mostly sunny, and temperatures were around 90 degrees. And once again at 11 a.m. in Peoria, under sunny skies, the temperature was 88, and the heat index was 94. Looking elsewhere around the Midwest at 11 a.m., Chicago was partly sunny, and 87. Indianapolis was mostly sunny, and 88. St. Louis was sunny, and 90. Kansas City was mostly sunny, and 88. Des Moines was partly sunny, and 86. Milwaukee was partly sunny, and 84. Here is a statement on the heat wave for the following counties in Illinois: Fulton, Knox, Mason, Peoria, Stark, and Tazewell. Heat advisory remains in effect until 7 p.m. Thursday. What? Afternoon heat index values up to 105, only falling into the mid to upper 70s at night. Where? Portions of central, east central, southeast, and west central Illinois. When? Until 7 p.m. Thursday. The following impacts are expected: hot temperatures and high humidity may cause heat illnesses. Here is a look at the Illinois river stages and the forecast for the next 3 days. River stages were recorded around 7 a.m. Forecasts are for 7 a.m. the next 3 days. At LaSalle, flood stage is 20 feet. This morning's river stage was 11.3 feet. The forecast for LaSalle is 11.5 feet on Wednesday, 11.5 feet on Thursday, and 11.3 feet on Friday. At Henry, flood stage is 23 feet. This morning's river stage was 14.7 feet. The forecast for Henry is 14.8 feet on Wednesday, 14.9 feet on Thursday, and 14.9 feet on Friday. At Peoria, flood stage is 18 feet. This morning's river stage was 11.2 feet. The forecast for Peoria is 11.8 feet on Wednesday, 12.0 feet on Thursday, and 11.9 feet on Friday. At Havana, flood stage is 14 feet. This morning's river stage was 11.6 feet. The forecast for Havana is 10.0 feet on Wednesday, 9.1 feet on Thursday, and 8.6 feet on Friday. Here is a statement on the heat wave for the following counties in Illinois: Marshall, McLean, and Woodford. Heat advisory remains in effect from 1 p.m. this afternoon to 7 p.m. Thursday. What? Afternoon heat index values up to 105 expected, only falling into the mid to upper 70s at night. Where? Marshall, McLean, Woodford, Champaign, Edgar, and Vermilion counties. When? From 1 p.m. this afternoon to 7 p.m. Thursday. The following impacts are expected: hot temperatures and high humidity may cause heat illnesses. The time is currently 11:17 a.m. Central Daylight Time. 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Now for the official National Weather Service forecast for Peoria and surrounding areas of central Illinois. Rest of today, sunny, hot with highs in the mid-90s. Southwest winds 5 to 10 miles an hour. Heat index values up to 103. Tonight, mostly clear. Lows in the mid-70s. South winds around 5 miles an hour. Wednesday, sunny, hot with highs in the mid-90s. Southwest winds 5 to 10 miles an hour. Heat index values up to 106. Wednesday night, mostly clear. Lows in the mid-70s. South winds 5 to 10 miles an hour. Thursday, sunny, hot with highs in the mid-90s. Southwest winds around 5 miles an hour. Heat index values up to 104.
Thursday night through Saturday, mostly clear. Lows in the mid-70s. Highs in the mid-90s. Saturday night and Sunday, partly cloudy. Lows in the lower 70s. Highs around 90. Sunday night and Labor Day, partly cloudy. Lows in the mid-60s. Highs in the mid-80s. Again, the forecast for Peoria and surrounding areas of central Illinois for the rest of today, sunny, hot. Highs in the mid-90s. Southwest winds 5 to 10 miles an hour. Heat index values up to 103. At 11 a.m. in Peoria, skies were sunny. The temperature was 88 degrees, the dew point was 71, and the relative humidity was 57%. The heat index was 94. The wind was southwest at 8 miles an hour. The pressure was 30.02 inches and steady. Around central and western Illinois, skies ranged from sunny to mostly sunny, and temperatures were around 90 degrees. And once again at 11 a.m. in Peoria, under sunny skies, the temperature was 88, and the heat index was 94. Looking elsewhere around the Midwest at 11 a.m., Chicago was partly sunny, and 87. Indianapolis was mostly sunny, and 88. St. Louis was sunny, and 90. Kansas City was mostly sunny, and 88. Des Moines was partly sunny, and 86. Milwaukee was partly sunny, and 84. Here is a statement on the heat wave for the following counties in Illinois: Fulton, Knox, Mason, Peoria, Stark, and Tazewell. Heat advisory remains in effect until 7 p.m. Thursday. What? Afternoon heat index values up to 105, only falling into the mid to upper 70s at night. Where? Portions of central, east central, southeast, and west central Illinois. When? Until 7 p.m. Thursday. The following impacts are expected: hot temperatures and high humidity may cause heat illnesses. Here is a statement on the heat wave for the following counties in Illinois: Marshall, McLean, and Woodford. Heat advisory remains in effect from 1 p.m. this afternoon to 7 p.m. Thursday. What? Afternoon heat index values up to 105 expected, only falling into the mid to upper 70s at night. Where? Marshall, McLean, Woodford, Champaign, Edgar, and Vermilion counties. When? From 1 p.m. this afternoon to 7 p.m. Thursday. The following impacts are expected: hot temperatures and high humidity may cause heat illnesses. The time is currently 11:21 a.m. Central Daylight Time. 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Now for the official National Weather Service forecast for Peoria and surrounding areas of central Illinois. Rest of today, sunny, hot with highs in the mid-90s. Southwest winds 5 to 10 miles an hour. Heat index values up to 103. Tonight, mostly clear. Lows in the mid-70s. South winds around 5 miles an hour. Wednesday, sunny, hot with highs in the mid-90s. Southwest winds 5 to 10 miles an hour. Heat index values up to 106. Wednesday night, mostly clear. Lows in the mid-70s. South winds 5 to 10 miles an hour. Thursday, sunny, hot with highs in the mid-90s. Southwest winds around 5 miles an hour. Heat index values up to 104. Thursday night through Saturday, mostly clear. Lows in the mid-70s. Highs in the mid-90s. Saturday night and Sunday, partly cloudy. Lows in the lower 70s. Highs around 90. Sunday night and Labor Day, partly cloudy. Lows in the mid-60s. Highs in the mid-80s. Again, the forecast for Peoria and surrounding areas of central Illinois for the rest of today, sunny, hot. Highs in the mid-90s. Southwest winds 5 to 10 miles an hour. Heat index values up to 103. At 11 a.m. in Peoria, skies were sunny. The temperature was 88 degrees, the dew point was 71, and the relative humidity was 57%. The heat index was 94. The wind was southwest at 8 miles an hour. The pressure was 30.02 inches and steady. Around central and western Illinois, skies ranged from sunny to mostly sunny, and temperatures were around 90 degrees.
and once again at 11.

7 a.m. in Peoria, under sunny skies, the temperature was 88 and the heat index was 94. Looking elsewhere around the Midwest at 11 a.m., Chicago was partly sunny and 87. Indianapolis was mostly sunny and 88. St. Louis was sunny and 90. Kansas City was mostly sunny and 88. Des Moines was partly sunny and 86. Milwaukee was partly sunny and 84. Here is a statement on the heat wave for the following counties in Illinois: Fulton, Knox, Mason, Peoria, Stark, and Tazewell. Heat advisory remains in effect until 7 p.m. Thursday. What? Afternoon heat index values up to 105, only falling into the mid to upper 70s at night. Where? Portions of central, east central, southeast, and west central Illinois. When? Until 7 p.m. Thursday. The following impacts are expected: hot temperatures and high humidity may cause heat illnesses. Here is a statement on the heat wave for the following counties in Illinois: Marshall, McLean, and Woodford. Heat advisory remains in effect from 1 p.m. this afternoon to 7 p.m. Thursday. What? Afternoon heat index values up to 105 expected, only falling into the mid to upper 70s at night. Where? Marshall, McLean, Woodford, Champaign, Edgar, and Vermilion counties. When? From 1 p.m. this afternoon to 7 p.m. Thursday. The following impacts are expected: hot temperatures and high humidity may cause heat illnesses. Here is a look at the Illinois River stages and the forecast for the next 3 days. River stages were recorded around 7 a.m. Forecasts are for 7 a.m. the next 3 days. At LaSalle, flood stage is 20 feet. This morning's river stage was 11.3 feet. The forecast for LaSalle is 11.5 feet on Wednesday, 11.5 feet on Thursday, and 11.3 feet on Friday. At Henry, flood stage is 23 feet. This morning's river stage was 14.7 feet. The forecast for Henry is 14.8 feet on Wednesday, 14.9 feet on Thursday, and 14.9 feet on Friday. At Peoria, flood stage is 18 feet. This morning's river stage was 11.2 feet. The forecast for Peoria is 11.8 feet on Wednesday, 12.0 feet on Thursday, and 11.9 feet on Friday. At Havana, flood stage is 14 feet. This morning's river stage was 11.6 feet. The forecast for Havana is 10.0 feet on Wednesday, 9.1 feet on Thursday, and 8.6 feet on Friday. The time is currently 11:26 a.m. Central Daylight Time. 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Now for the official National Weather Service forecast for Peoria and surrounding areas of central Illinois. Rest of today, sunny, hot with highs in the mid-90s. Southwest winds around 5 miles an hour. Heat index values up to 105. Tonight, clear. Lows in the mid-70s. South winds around 5 miles an hour. Wednesday, sunny, hot with highs in the mid-90s. Southwest winds 5 to 10 miles an hour. Heat index values up to 105. Wednesday night, mostly clear. Lows in the upper 70s. South winds around 5 miles an hour. Thursday, sunny, hot with highs in the mid-90s. Southwest winds 5 to 10 miles an hour. Heat index values up to 105. Thursday night and Friday, mostly clear. Lows in the mid-70s. Highs in the lower 90s. Friday night, partly cloudy until midnight, then becoming mostly clear. Lows in the mid-70s. Saturday and Saturday night, mostly clear. Highs in the lower 90s. Lows in the lower 70s. Sunday through Labor Day, partly cloudy. Highs in the mid-80s. Lows in the upper 60s. Again, the forecast for Peoria and surrounding areas of central Illinois for the rest of today: sunny, hot. Highs in the mid-90s. Southwest winds around 5 miles an hour. Heat index values up to 105. At 11 a.m. in Peoria, skies were sunny. The temperature was 88 degrees, the dew point was 71, and the relative humidity was 57%. The heat index was 94. The wind was southwest.

at 8 miles an hour. The pressure was 30.02 inches and steady. Around central and western Illinois, skies ranged from sunny to mostly sunny, and temperatures were around 90 degrees. And once again at 11 a.m. in Peoria, under sunny skies, the temperature was 88, and the heat index was 94. Looking elsewhere around the Midwest at 11 a.m., Chicago was partly sunny, and 87. Indianapolis was mostly sunny, and 88. St. Louis was sunny, and 90. Kansas City was mostly sunny, and 88. Des Moines was partly sunny, and 86. Milwaukee was partly sunny, and 84. Here is a statement on the heat wave for the following counties in Illinois: Fulton, Knox, Mason, Peoria, Stark, and Tazewell. Heat advisory remains in effect until 7 p.m. Thursday. What? Afternoon heat index values up to 105, only falling into the mid to upper 70s at night. Where? Portions of central, east central, southeast, and west central Illinois. When? Until 7 p.m. Thursday. The following impacts are expected: hot temperatures and high humidity may cause heat illnesses. Here is a statement on the heat wave for the following counties in Illinois: Marshall, McLean, and Woodford. Heat advisory remains in effect from 1 p.m. this afternoon to 7 p.m. Thursday. What? Afternoon heat index values up to 105 expected, only falling into the mid to upper 70s at night. Where? Marshall, McLean, Woodford, Champaign, Edgar, and Vermilion counties. When? From 1 p.m. this afternoon to 7 p.m. Thursday. The following impacts are expected: hot temperatures and high humidity may cause heat illnesses. The time is currently 11:30 a.m. Central Daylight Time. 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Now for the official National Weather Service forecast for Peoria and surrounding areas of central Illinois. Rest of today, sunny, hot with highs in the mid-90s. Southwest winds around 5 miles an hour. Heat index values up to 105. Tonight, clear. Lows in the mid-70s. South winds around 5 miles an hour. Wednesday, sunny, hot with highs in the mid-90s. Southwest winds 5 to 10 miles an hour. Heat index values up to 105. Wednesday night, mostly clear. Lows in the upper 70s. South winds around 5 miles an hour. Thursday, sunny, hot with highs in the mid-90s. Southwest winds 5 to 10 miles an hour. Heat index values up to 105. Thursday night and Friday, mostly clear. Lows in the mid-70s. Highs in the lower 90s. Friday night, partly cloudy until midnight, then becoming mostly clear. Lows in the mid-70s. Saturday and Saturday night, mostly clear. Highs in the lower 90s. Lows in the lower 70s. Sunday through Labor Day, partly cloudy. Highs in the mid-80s. Lows in the upper 60s. Again, the forecast for Peoria and surrounding areas of central Illinois for the rest of today: sunny, hot. Highs in the mid-90s. Southwest winds around 5 miles an hour. Heat index values up to 105. At 11 a.m. in Peoria, skies were sunny. The temperature was 88 degrees, the dew point was 71, and the relative humidity was 57%. The heat index was 94. The wind was southwest at 8 miles an hour. The pressure was 30.02 inches and steady. Around central and western Illinois, skies ranged from sunny to mostly sunny, and temperatures were around 90 degrees. And once again at 11 a.m. in Peoria, under sunny skies, the temperature was 88, and the heat index was 94. Looking elsewhere around the Midwest at 11 a.m., Chicago was partly sunny, and 87. Indianapolis was mostly sunny, and 88. St. Louis was sunny, and 90. Kansas City was mostly sunny, and 88. Des Moines was partly sunny, and 86. Milwaukee was partly sunny, and 84. Here is a statement on the heat wave for the following counties in Illinois: Fulton, Knox, Mason, Peoria, Stark, and Tazewell. Heat advisory remains in effect until 7 p.m. Thursday. What? Afternoon.

Manhattan Heat Index in Illinois, Fulton, Knox, Mason, Peoria, Stark, and Tazewell. Heat advisory remains in effect until 7 p.m. Thursday. What? Afternoon heat index values up to 105, only falling into the mid to upper 70s at night. Where? Portions of central, east central, southeast, and west central Illinois. When? Until 7 p.m. Thursday. The following impacts are expected. Hot temperatures and high humidity may cause heat illnesses. Here is a statement on the heat wave for the following counties in Illinois: Marshall, McLean, and Woodford. Heat advisory remains in effect from 1 p.m. this afternoon to 7 p.m. Thursday. What? Afternoon heat index values up to 105 expected, only falling into the mid to upper 70s at night. Where? Marshall, McLean, Woodford, Champaign, Edgar, and Vermilion counties. When? From 1 p.m. this afternoon to 7 p.m. Thursday. The following impacts are expected. Hot temperatures and high humidity may cause heat illnesses. The time is currently 11:34 a.m. Central Daylight Time. 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Now for the official National Weather Service forecast for Peoria and surrounding areas of central Illinois. Rest of today, sunny, hot with highs in the mid-90s. Southwest winds around 5 miles an hour. Heat index values up to 105. Tonight, clear. Lows in the mid-70s. South winds around 5 miles an hour. Wednesday, sunny, hot with highs in the mid-90s. Southwest winds 5 to 10 miles an hour. Heat index values up to 105. Wednesday night, mostly clear. Lows in the upper 70s. South winds around 5 miles an hour. Thursday, sunny, hot with highs in the mid-90s. Southwest winds 5 to 10 miles an hour. Heat index values up to 105. Thursday night and Friday, mostly clear. Lows in the mid-70s. Highs in the lower 90s. Friday night, partly cloudy until midnight, then becoming mostly clear. Lows in the mid-70s. Saturday and Saturday night, mostly clear. Highs in the lower 90s. Lows in the lower 70s. Sunday through Labor Day, partly cloudy. Highs in the mid-80s. Lows in the upper 60s. Again, the forecast for Peoria and surrounding areas of central Illinois for the rest of today: sunny, hot. Highs in the mid-90s. Southwest winds around 5 miles an hour. Heat index values up to 105. Here is a look at the Illinois River stages and the forecast for the next 3 days. River stages were recorded around 7 a.m. Forecasts are for 7 a.m. the next 3 days. At LaSalle, flood stage is 20 feet. This morning's river stage was 11.3 feet. The forecast for LaSalle is 11.5 feet on Wednesday, 11.5 feet on Thursday, and 11.3 feet on Friday. At Henry, flood stage is 23 feet. This morning's river stage was 14.7 feet. The forecast for Henry is 14.8 feet on Wednesday, 14.9 feet on Thursday, and 14.9 feet on Friday. At Peoria, flood stage is 18 feet. This morning's river stage was 11.2 feet. The forecast for Peoria is 11.8 feet on Wednesday, 12.0 feet on Thursday, and 11.9 feet on Friday. At Havana, flood stage is 14 feet. This morning's river stage was 11.6 feet. The forecast for Havana is 10.0 feet on Wednesday, 9.1 feet on Thursday, and 8.6 feet on Friday. At 11 a.m. in Peoria, skies were sunny. The temperature was 88 degrees, the dew point was 71, and the relative humidity was 57%. The heat index was 94. The wind was southwest at 8 miles an hour. The pressure was 30.02 inches and steady. Around central and western Illinois, skies ranged from sunny to mostly sunny, and temperatures were around 90 degrees. And once again at 11 a.m. in Peoria, under sunny skies, the temperature was 88, and the heat index was 94. Looking elsewhere around the Midwest at 11 a.m., Chicago was partly sunny, and 87. Indianapolis was mostly sunny, and 88. St. Louis was sunny, and

Kansas City was mostly sunny and 88. Des Moines was partly sunny and 86. Milwaukee was partly sunny and 84. Here is a statement on the heat wave for the following counties in Illinois: Fulton, Knox, Mason, Peoria, Stark, and Tazewell. Heat advisory remains in effect until 7 p.m. Thursday. What? Afternoon heat index values up to 105, only falling into the mid to upper 70s at night. Where? Portions of central, east central, southeast, and west central Illinois. When? Until 7 p.m. Thursday. The following impacts are expected: hot temperatures and high humidity may cause heat illnesses. Here is a statement on the heat wave for the following counties in Illinois: Marshall, McLean, and Woodford. Heat advisory remains in effect from 1 p.m. this afternoon to 7 p.m. Thursday. What? Afternoon heat index values up to 105 expected, only falling into the mid to upper 70s at night. Where? Marshall, McLean, Woodford, Champaign, Edgar, and Vermilion counties. When? From 1 p.m. this afternoon to 7 p.m. Thursday. The following impacts are expected: hot temperatures and high humidity may cause heat illnesses. The time is currently 11:39 a.m. Central Daylight Time. 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Now for the official National Weather Service forecast for Peoria and surrounding areas of central Illinois. Rest of today, sunny, hot with highs in the mid-90s. Southwest winds around 5 miles an hour. Heat index values up to 105. Tonight, clear. Lows in the mid-70s. South winds around 5 miles an hour. Wednesday, sunny, hot with highs in the mid-90s. Southwest winds 5 to 10 miles an hour. Heat index values up to 105. Wednesday night, mostly clear. Lows in the upper 70s. South winds around 5 miles an hour. Thursday, sunny, hot with highs in the mid-90s. Southwest winds 5 to 10 miles an hour. Heat index values up to 105. Thursday night and Friday, mostly clear. Lows in the mid-70s. Highs in the lower 90s. Friday night, partly cloudy until midnight, then becoming mostly clear. Lows in the mid-70s. Saturday and Saturday night, mostly clear. Highs in the lower 90s. Lows in the lower 70s. Sunday through Labor Day, partly cloudy. Highs in the mid-80s. Lows in the upper 60s. Again, the forecast for Peoria and surrounding areas of central Illinois for the rest of today: sunny, hot. Highs in the mid-90s. Southwest winds around 5 miles an hour. Heat index values up to 105. At 11 a.m. in Peoria, skies were sunny. The temperature was 88 degrees, the dew point was 71, and the relative humidity was 57%. The heat index was 94. The wind was southwest at 8 miles an hour. The pressure was 30.02 inches and steady. Around central and western Illinois, skies ranged from sunny to mostly sunny, and temperatures were around 90 degrees. And once again at 11 a.m. in Peoria, under sunny skies, the temperature was 88, and the heat index was 94. Looking elsewhere around the Midwest at 11 a.m., Chicago was partly sunny, and 87. Indianapolis was mostly sunny, and 88. St. Louis was sunny, and 90. Kansas City was mostly sunny, and 88. Des Moines was partly sunny, and 86. Milwaukee was partly sunny, and 84. Here is a statement on the heat wave for the following counties in Illinois: Fulton, Knox, Mason, Peoria, Stark, and Tazewell. Heat advisory remains in effect until 7 p.m. Thursday. What? Afternoon heat index values up to 105, only falling into the mid to upper 70s at night. Where? Portions of central, east central, southeast, and west central Illinois. When? Until 7 p.m. Thursday. The following impacts are expected: hot temperatures and high humidity may cause heat illnesses. Here is a statement on the heat wave for the following counties in Illinois: Marshall, McLean, and Woodford. Heat advisory remains in effect from 1 p.m. this afternoon to 7 p.m. Thursday.

afternoon, heat index values up to 105 expected, only falling into the mid to upper 70s at night. Ware, Marshall, McLean, Woodford, Champaign, Edgar, and Vermilion counties. When, from 1 p.m. this afternoon to 7 p.m. Thursday. The following impacts are expected. Hot temperatures and high humidity may cause heat illnesses. The time is currently 11:43 a.m. Central Daylight Time. 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Now for the official National Weather Service forecast for Peoria and surrounding areas of Central Illinois. Rest of today, sunny, hot with highs in the mid-90s. Southwest winds around 5 miles an hour. Heat index values up to 105. Tonight, clear. Lows in the mid-70s. South winds around 5 miles an hour. Wednesday, sunny, hot with highs in the mid-90s. Southwest winds 5 to 10 miles an hour. Heat index values up to 105. Wednesday night, mostly clear. Lows in the upper 70s. South winds around 5 miles an hour. Thursday, sunny, hot with highs in the mid-90s. Southwest winds 5 to 10 miles an hour. Heat index values up to 105. Thursday night and Friday, mostly clear. Lows in the mid-70s. Highs in the lower 90s. Friday night, partly cloudy until midnight, then becoming mostly clear. Lows in the mid-70s. Saturday and Saturday night, mostly clear. Highs in the lower 90s. Lows in the lower 70s. Sunday through Labor Day, partly cloudy. Highs in the mid-80s. Lows in the upper 60s. Again, the forecast for Peoria and surrounding areas of Central Illinois for the rest of today, sunny, hot. Highs in the mid-90s. Southwest winds around 5 miles an hour. Heat index values up to 105. Here is a look at the Illinois River stages and the forecast for the next 3 days. River stages were recorded around 7 a.m. Forecasts are for 7 a.m. the next 3 days. At LaSalle, flood stage is 20 feet. This morning's river stage was 11.3 feet. The forecast for LaSalle is 11.5 feet on Wednesday, 11.5 feet on Thursday, and 11.3 feet on Friday. At Henry, flood stage is 23 feet. This morning's river stage was 14.7 feet. The forecast for Henry is 14.8 feet on Wednesday, 14.9 feet on Thursday, and 14.9 feet on Friday. At Peoria, flood stage is 18 feet. This morning's river stage was 11.2 feet. The forecast for Peoria is 11.8 feet on Wednesday, 12.0 feet on Thursday, and 11.9 feet on Friday. At Havana, flood stage is 14 feet. This morning's river stage was 11.6 feet. The forecast for Havana is 10.0 feet on Wednesday, 9.1 feet on Thursday, and 8.6 feet on Friday. At 11 a.m. in Peoria, skies were sunny. The temperature was 88 degrees, the dew point was 71, and the relative humidity was 57%. The heat index was 94. The wind was southwest at 8 miles an hour. The pressure was 30.02 inches and steady. Around central and western Illinois, skies ranged from sunny to mostly sunny, and temperatures were around 90 degrees. And once again at 11 a.m. in Peoria, under sunny skies, the temperature was 88, and the heat index was 94. Looking elsewhere around the Midwest at 11 a.m., Chicago was partly sunny, and 87. Indianapolis was mostly sunny, and 88. St. Louis was sunny, and 90. Kansas City was mostly sunny, and 88. Des Moines was partly sunny, and 86. Milwaukee was partly sunny, and 84. Here is a statement on the heat wave for the following counties in Illinois: Fulton, Knox, Mason, Peoria, Stark, and Tazewell. Heat advisory remains in effect until 7 p.m. Thursday. What? Afternoon heat index values up to 105, only falling into the mid to upper 70s at night. Where? Portions of central, east central, southeast, and west central Illinois. When? Until 7 p.m. Thursday.
The following impacts are expected. Hot temperatures and high humidity may cause heat illnesses. Here is a statement on the heat wave for the following counties in Illinois, Marshall, McLean, and Woodford. Heat advisory remains in effect from 1 p.m. this afternoon to 7 p.m. Thursday. What? Afternoon heat index values up to 105 expected, only falling into the mid to upper 70s at night. Where? Marshall, McLean, Woodford, Champaign, Edgar, and Vermilion counties. When? From 1 p.m. this afternoon to 7 p.m. Thursday. The following impacts are expected. Hot temperatures and high humidity may cause heat illnesses. The time is currently 11:48 a.m. Central Daylight Time. 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Now for the official National Weather Service forecast for Peoria and surrounding areas of central Illinois. Rest of today, sunny, hot with highs in the mid-90s. Southwest winds around 5 miles an hour. Heat index values up to 105. Tonight, clear. Lows in the mid-70s. South winds around 5 miles an hour. Wednesday, sunny, hot with highs in the mid-90s. Southwest winds 5 to 10 miles an hour. Heat index values up to 105. Wednesday night, mostly clear. Lows in the upper 70s. South winds around 5 miles an hour. Thursday, sunny, hot with highs in the mid-90s. Southwest winds 5 to 10 miles an hour. Heat index values up to 105. Thursday night and Friday, mostly clear. Lows in the mid-70s. Highs in the lower 90s. Friday night, partly cloudy until midnight, then becoming mostly clear. Lows in the mid-70s. Saturday and Saturday night, mostly clear. Highs in the lower 90s. Lows in the lower 70s. Sunday through Labor Day, partly cloudy. Highs in the mid-80s. Lows in the upper 60s. Again, the forecast for Peoria and surrounding areas of central Illinois for the rest of today, sunny, hot. Highs in the mid-90s. Southwest winds around 5 miles an hour. Heat index values up to 105. At 11 a.m. in Peoria, skies were sunny. The temperature was 88 degrees, the dew point was 71, and the relative humidity was 57%. The heat index was 94. The wind was southwest at 8 miles an hour. The pressure was 30.02 inches and steady. Around central and western Illinois, skies ranged from sunny to mostly sunny, and temperatures were around 90 degrees. And once again at 11 a.m. in Peoria, under sunny skies, the temperature was 88, and the heat index was 94. Looking elsewhere around the Midwest at 11 a.m., Chicago was partly sunny, and 87. Indianapolis was mostly sunny, and 88. St. Louis was sunny, and 90. Kansas City was mostly sunny, and 88. Des Moines was partly sunny, and 86. Milwaukee was partly sunny, and 84. Here is a statement on the heat wave for the following counties in Illinois, Fulton, Knox, Mason, Peoria, Stark, and Tazewell. Heat advisory remains in effect until 7 p.m. Thursday. What? Afternoon heat index values up to 105, only falling into the mid to upper 70s at night. Where? Portions of central, east central, southeast, and west central Illinois. When? Until 7 p.m. Thursday. The following impacts are expected. Hot temperatures and high humidity may cause heat illnesses. Here is a statement on the heat wave for the following counties in Illinois, Marshall, McLean, and Woodford. Heat advisory remains in effect from 1 p.m. this afternoon to 7 p.m. Thursday. What? Afternoon heat index values up to 105 expected, only falling into the mid to upper 70s at night. Where? Marshall, McLean, Woodford, Champaign, Edgar, and Vermilion counties. When? From 1 p.m. this afternoon to 7 p.m. Thursday. The following impacts are expected. Hot temperatures and high humidity may cause heat illnesses. The time is currently 11:52 a.m. Central Daylight Time. 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
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Rest of today, sunny, hot with highs in the

mid-90s. Southwest winds around 5 miles an hour. Heat index values up to 105. Tonight, clear. Lows in the mid-70s. South winds around 5 miles an hour. Wednesday, sunny, hot with highs in the mid-90s. Southwest winds 5 to 10 miles an hour. Heat index values up to 105. Wednesday night, mostly clear. Lows in the upper 70s. South winds around 5 miles an hour. Thursday, sunny, hot with highs in the mid-90s. Southwest winds 5 to 10 miles an hour. Heat index values up to 105. Thursday night and Friday, mostly clear. Lows in the mid-70s. Highs in the lower 90s. Friday night, partly cloudy until midnight, then becoming mostly clear. Lows in the mid-70s. Saturday and Saturday night, mostly clear. Highs in the lower 90s. Lows in the lower 70s. Sunday through Labor Day, partly cloudy. Highs in the mid-80s. Lows in the upper 60s. Again, the forecast for Peoria and surrounding areas of central Illinois for the rest of today, sunny, hot. Highs in the mid-90s. Southwest winds around 5 miles an hour. Heat index values up to 105. At 11 a.m. in Peoria, skies were sunny. The temperature was 88 degrees, the dew point was 71, and the relative humidity was 57%. The heat index was 94. The wind was southwest at 8 miles an hour. The pressure was 30.02 inches and steady. Around central and western Illinois, skies ranged from sunny to mostly sunny, and temperatures were around 90 degrees. And once again at 11 a.m. in Peoria, under sunny skies, the temperature was 88, and the heat index was 94. Here is a look at the Illinois River stages and the forecast for the next 3 days. River stages were recorded around 7 a.m. Forecasts are for 7 a.m. the next 3 days. At LaSalle, flood stage is 20 feet. This morning's river stage was 11.3 feet. The forecast for LaSalle is 11.5 feet on Wednesday, 11.5 feet on Thursday, and 11.3 feet on Friday. At Henry, flood stage is 23 feet. This morning's river stage was 14.7 feet. The forecast for Henry is 14.8 feet on Wednesday, 14.9 feet on Thursday, and 14.9 feet on Friday. At Peoria, flood stage is 18 feet. This morning's river stage was 11.2 feet. The forecast for Peoria is 11.8 feet on Wednesday, 12.0 feet on Thursday, and 11.9 feet on Friday. At Havana, flood stage is 14 feet. This morning's river stage was 11.6 feet. The forecast for Havana is 10.0 feet on Wednesday, 9.1 feet on Thursday, and 8.6 feet on Friday. Looking elsewhere around the Midwest at 11 a.m., Chicago was partly sunny, and 87. Indianapolis was mostly sunny, and 88. St. Louis was sunny, and 90. Kansas City was mostly sunny, and 88. Des Moines was partly sunny, and 86. Milwaukee was partly sunny, and 84. Here is a statement on the heat wave for the following counties in Illinois: Fulton, Knox, Mason, Peoria, Stark, and Tazewell. Heat advisory remains in effect until 7 p.m. Thursday. What? Afternoon heat index values up to 105, only falling into the mid to upper 70s at night. Where? Portions of central, east central, southeast, and west central Illinois. When? Until 7 p.m. Thursday. The following impacts are expected: hot temperatures and high humidity may cause heat illnesses. Here is a statement on the heat wave for the following counties in Illinois: Marshall, McLean, and Woodford. Heat advisory remains in effect from 1 p.m. this afternoon to 7 p.m. Thursday. What? Afternoon heat index values up to 105 expected, only falling into the mid to upper 70s at night. Where? Marshall, McLean, Woodford, Champaign, Edgar, and Vermilion counties. When? From 1 p.m. this afternoon to 7 p.m. Thursday. The following impacts are expected: hot temperatures and high humidity may cause heat illnesses. The time is currently 11:58 a.m. Central Daylight Time. 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

Thursday night and Friday, mostly clear. Lows in the mid-70s. Highs in the lower 90s. Friday night, partly cloudy until midnight, then becoming mostly clear. Lows in the mid-70s. Saturday and Saturday night, mostly clear. Highs in the lower 90s. Lows in the lower 70s. Sunday through Labor Day, partly cloudy. Highs in the mid-80s. Lows in the upper 60s. Again, the forecast for Peoria and surrounding areas of central Illinois for the rest of today, sunny, hot. Highs in the mid-90s. Southwest winds around 5 miles an hour. Heat index values up to 105. At 11 a.m. in Peoria, skies were sunny. The temperature was 88 degrees, the dew point was 71, and the relative humidity was 57%. The heat index was 94. The wind was southwest at 8 miles an hour. The pressure was 30.02 inches and steady. Around central and western Illinois, skies ranged from sunny to mostly sunny, and temperatures were around 90 degrees. And once again at 11 a.m. in Peoria, under sunny skies, the temperature was 88, and the heat index was 94. Here is a statement on the heat wave for the following counties in Illinois: Fulton, Knox, Mason, Peoria, Stark, and Tazewell. Heat advisory remains in effect until 7 p.m. Thursday. What? Afternoon heat index values up to 105, only falling into the mid to upper 70s at night. Where? Portions of central, east central, southeast, and west central Illinois. When? Until 7 p.m. Thursday. The following impacts are expected: hot temperatures and high humidity may cause heat illnesses. Here is a statement on the heat wave for the following counties in Illinois: Marshall, McLean, and Woodford. Heat advisory remains in effect from 1 p.m. this afternoon to 7 p.m. Thursday. What? Afternoon heat index values up to 105 expected, only falling into the mid to upper 70s at night. Where? Marshall, McLean, Woodford, Champaign, Edgar, and Vermilion counties. When? From 1 p.m. this afternoon to 7 p.m. Thursday. The following impacts are expected: hot temperatures and high humidity may cause heat illnesses. The time is currently 12:01 p.m. Central Daylight Time. 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Now for the official National Weather Service forecast for Peoria and surrounding areas of central Illinois. Rest of today, sunny, hot with highs in the mid-90s. Southwest winds around 5 miles an hour. Heat index values up to 105. Tonight, clear. Lows in the mid-70s. South winds around 5 miles an hour. Wednesday, sunny, hot with highs in the mid-90s. Southwest winds 5 to 10 miles an hour. Heat index values up to 105. Wednesday night, mostly clear. Lows in the upper 70s. South winds around 5 miles an hour. Thursday, sunny, hot with highs in the mid-90s. Southwest winds 5 to 10 miles an hour. Heat index values up to 105. Thursday night and Friday, mostly clear. Lows in the mid-70s. Highs in the lower 90s. Friday night, partly cloudy until midnight, then becoming mostly clear. Lows in the mid-70s. Saturday and Saturday night, mostly clear. Highs in the lower 90s. Lows in the lower 70s. Sunday through Labor Day, partly cloudy. Highs in the mid-80s. Lows in the upper 60s. Again, the forecast for Peoria and surrounding areas of central Illinois for the rest of today, sunny, hot. Highs in the mid-90s. Southwest winds around 5 miles an hour. Heat index values up to 105. At noon in Peoria, skies were sunny. The temperature was 90 degrees, the dew point was 72, and the relative humidity was 55%. The heat index was 97. The wind was southwest at 9 miles an hour. The pressure was 30.01 inches and falling. Around central and western Illinois, it was sunny, with a temperature of 90 at Bloomington, 90 at Moline, 89 at Galesburg, and 89 at Lakin. Under sunny skies, Macomb reported 90, Quincy reported 93, Springfield reported 93, and Lincoln reported 93.

and once again at noon in Peoria, under sunny skies, the temperature was 90, and the heat index was 97. Here is a statement on the heat wave for the following counties in Illinois: Fulton, Knox, Mason, Peoria, Stark, and Tazewell. Heat advisory remains in effect until 7 p.m. Thursday. What? Afternoon heat index values up to 105, only falling into the mid to upper 70s at night. Where? Portions of central, east central, southeast, and west central Illinois. When? Until 7 p.m. Thursday. The following impacts are expected: hot temperatures and high humidity may cause heat illnesses. Here is a statement on the heat wave for the following counties in Illinois: Marshall, McLean, and Woodford. Heat advisory remains in effect from 1 p.m. this afternoon to 7 p.m. Thursday. What? Afternoon heat index values up to 105 expected, only falling into the mid to upper 70s at night. Where? Marshall, McLean, Woodford, Champaign, Edgar, and Vermilion counties. When? From 1 p.m. this afternoon to 7 p.m. Thursday. The following impacts are expected: hot temperatures and high humidity may cause heat illnesses. Here is a look at the Illinois River stages and the forecast for the next 3 days. River stages were recorded around 7 a.m. Forecasts are for 7 a.m. the next 3 days. At LaSalle, flood stage is 20 feet. This morning's river stage was 11.3 feet. The forecast for LaSalle is 11.5 feet on Wednesday, 11.5 feet on Thursday, and 11.3 feet on Friday. At Henry, flood stage is 23 feet. This morning's river stage was 14.7 feet. The forecast for Henry is 14.8 feet on Wednesday, 14.9 feet on Thursday, and 14.9 feet on Friday. At Peoria, flood stage is 18 feet. This morning's river stage was 11.2 feet. The forecast for Peoria is 11.8 feet on Wednesday, 12.0 feet on Thursday, and 11.9 feet on Friday. At Havana, flood stage is 14 feet. This morning's river stage was 11.6 feet. The forecast for Havana is 10.0 feet on Wednesday, 9.1 feet on Thursday, and 8.6 feet on Friday. The time is currently 12:06 p.m. Central Daylight Time. 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Now for the official National Weather Service forecast for Peoria and surrounding areas of central Illinois. Rest of today, sunny, hot with highs in the mid-90s. Southwest winds around 5 miles an hour. Heat index values up to 105. Tonight, clear. Lows in the mid-70s. South winds around 5 miles an hour. Wednesday, sunny, hot with highs in the mid-90s. Southwest winds 5 to 10 miles an hour. Heat index values up to 105. Wednesday night, mostly clear. Lows in the upper 70s. South winds around 5 miles an hour. Thursday, sunny, hot with highs in the mid-90s. Southwest winds 5 to 10 miles an hour. Heat index values up to 105. Thursday night and Friday, mostly clear. Lows in the mid-70s. Highs in the lower 90s. Friday night, partly cloudy until midnight, then becoming mostly clear. Lows in the mid-70s. Saturday and Saturday night, mostly clear. Highs in the lower 90s. Lows in the lower 70s. Sunday through Labor Day, partly cloudy. Highs in the mid-80s. Lows in the upper 60s. Again, the forecast for Peoria and surrounding areas of central Illinois for the rest of today: sunny, hot. Highs in the mid-90s. Southwest winds around 5 miles an hour. Heat index values up to 105. At noon in Peoria, skies were sunny. The temperature was 90 degrees, the dew point was 72, and the relative humidity was 55%. The heat index was 97. The wind was southwest at 9 miles an hour. The pressure was 30.01 inches and falling. Around central and western Illinois, it was sunny, with a temperature of 90 at Bloomington, 90 at Moline,
89 at Galesburg, and 89 at Lakin. Under sunny skies, Macomb reported 90, Quincy reported 93, Springfield reported 93, and Lincoln reported 93. And once again at noon in Peoria, under sunny skies, the temperature was 90, and the heat index was 97. Looking elsewhere around the Midwest at noon, Chicago was mostly sunny, and 90. Indianapolis was mostly sunny, and 92. St. Louis was sunny, and 92. Kansas City was mostly sunny, and 91. Des Moines was partly sunny, and 89. Milwaukee was partly sunny, and 84. Here is a statement on the heat wave for the following counties in Illinois: Fulton, Knox, Mason, Peoria, Stark, and Tazewell. Heat advisory remains in effect until 7 p.m. Thursday. What? Afternoon heat index values up to 105, only falling into the mid to upper 70s at night. Where? Portions of central, east central, southeast, and west central Illinois. When? Until 7 p.m. Thursday. The following impacts are expected: hot temperatures and high humidity may cause heat illnesses. Here is a statement on the heat wave for the following counties in Illinois: Marshall, McLean, and Woodford. Heat advisory remains in effect from 1 p.m. this afternoon to 7 p.m. Thursday. What? Afternoon heat index values up to 105 expected, only falling into the mid to upper 70s at night. Where? Marshall, McLean, Woodford, Champaign, Edgar, and Vermilion counties. When? From 1 p.m. this afternoon to 7 p.m. Thursday. The following impacts are expected: hot temperatures and high humidity may cause heat illnesses. The time is currently 12:11 p.m. Central Daylight Time. 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Now for the official National Weather Service forecast for Peoria and surrounding areas of central Illinois. Rest of today, sunny, hot with highs in the mid-90s. Southwest winds around 5 miles an hour. Heat index values up to 105. Tonight, clear. Lows in the mid-70s. South winds around 5 miles an hour. Wednesday, sunny, hot with highs in the mid-90s. Southwest winds 5 to 10 miles an hour. Heat index values up to 105. Wednesday night, mostly clear. Lows in the upper 70s. South winds around 5 miles an hour. Thursday, sunny, hot with highs in the mid-90s. Southwest winds 5 to 10 miles an hour. Heat index values up to 105. Thursday night and Friday, mostly clear. Lows in the mid-70s. Highs in the lower 90s. Friday night, partly cloudy until midnight, then becoming mostly clear. Lows in the mid-70s. Saturday and Saturday night, mostly clear. Highs in the lower 90s. Lows in the lower 70s. Sunday through Labor Day, partly cloudy. Highs in the mid-80s. Lows in the upper 60s. Again, the forecast for Peoria and surrounding areas of central Illinois for the rest of today: sunny, hot. Highs in the mid-90s. Southwest winds around 5 miles an hour. Heat index values up to 105. At noon in Peoria, skies were sunny. The temperature was 90 degrees, the dew point was 72, and the relative humidity was 55%. The heat index was 97. The wind was southwest at 9 miles an hour. The pressure was 30.01 inches and falling. Around central and western Illinois, skies ranged from sunny to mostly sunny, and temperatures were around 90 degrees. And once again at noon in Peoria, under sunny skies, the temperature was 90, and the heat index was 97. 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Looking elsewhere around the Midwest at noon,

Chicago was mostly sunny, and 90. Indianapolis was mostly sunny, and 92. St. Louis was sunny, and 92. Kansas City was mostly sunny, and 91. Des Moines was partly sunny, and 89. Milwaukee was partly sunny, and 84. Here is a statement on the heat wave for the following counties in Illinois: Fulton, Knox, Mason, Peoria, Stark, and Tazewell. Heat advisory remains in effect until 7 p.m. Thursday. What? Afternoon heat index values up to 105, only falling into the mid to upper 70s at night. Where? Portions of central, east central, southeast, and west central Illinois. When? Until 7 p.m. Thursday. The following impacts are expected: hot temperatures and high humidity may cause heat illnesses. Here is a look at the Illinois River stages and the forecast for the next 3 days. River stages were recorded around 7 a.m. Forecasts are for 7 a.m. the next 3 days. At LaSalle, flood stage is 20 feet. This morning's river stage was 11.3 feet. The forecast for LaSalle is 11.5 feet on Wednesday, 11.5 feet on Thursday, and 11.3 feet on Friday. At Henry, flood stage is 23 feet. This morning's river stage was 14.7 feet. The forecast for Henry is 14.8 feet on Wednesday, 14.9 feet on Thursday, and 14.9 feet on Friday. At Peoria, flood stage is 18 feet. This morning's river stage was 11.2 feet. The forecast for Peoria is 11.8 feet on Wednesday, 12.0 feet on Thursday, and 11.9 feet on Friday. At Havana, flood stage is 14 feet. This morning's river stage was 11.6 feet. The forecast for Havana is 10.0 feet on Wednesday, 9.1 feet on Thursday, and 8.6 feet on Friday. The time is currently 12:16 p.m. Central Daylight Time. 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Now for the official National Weather Service forecast for Peoria and surrounding areas of central Illinois. Rest of today, sunny, hot with highs in the mid-90s. Southwest winds around 5 miles an hour. Heat index values up to 105. Tonight, clear. Lows in the mid-70s. South winds around 5 miles an hour. Wednesday, sunny, hot with highs in the mid-90s. Southwest winds 5 to 10 miles an hour. Heat index values up to 105. Wednesday night, mostly clear. Lows in the upper 70s. South winds around 5 miles an hour. Thursday, sunny, hot with highs in the mid-90s. Southwest winds 5 to 10 miles an hour. Heat index values up to 105. Thursday night and Friday, mostly clear. Lows in the mid-70s. Highs in the lower 90s. Friday night, partly cloudy until midnight, then becoming mostly clear. Lows in the mid-70s. Saturday and Saturday night, mostly clear. Highs in the lower 90s. Lows in the lower 70s. Sunday through Labor Day, partly cloudy. Highs in the mid-80s. Lows in the upper 60s. Again, the forecast for Peoria and surrounding areas of central Illinois for the rest of today: sunny, hot. Highs in the mid-90s. Southwest winds around 5 miles an hour. Heat index values up to 105. At noon in Peoria, skies were sunny. The temperature was 90 degrees, the dew point was 72, and the relative humidity was 55%. The heat index was 97. The wind was southwest at 9 miles an hour. The pressure was 30.01 inches and falling. Around central and western Illinois, skies ranged from sunny to mostly sunny, and temperatures were around 90 degrees. And once again at noon in Peoria, under sunny skies, the temperature was 90, and the heat index was 97. Looking elsewhere around the Midwest at noon, Chicago was mostly sunny, and 90. Indianapolis was mostly sunny, and 92. St. Louis was sunny, and 92. Kansas City was mostly sunny, and 91. Des Moines was partly sunny, and 89. Milwaukee was partly sunny, and 84. Here is a statement on the heat wave for the following counties
in Illinois, Fulton, Knox, Mason, Peoria, Stark, and Tazewell. Heat advisory remains in effect until 7 p.m. Thursday. What? Afternoon heat index values up to 105, only falling into the mid to upper 70s at night. Where? Portions of central, east central, southeast, and west central Illinois. When? Until 7 p.m. Thursday. The following impacts are expected. Hot temperatures and high humidity may cause heat illnesses. Here is a statement on the heat wave for the following counties in Illinois, Marshall, McLean, and Woodford. Heat advisory remains in effect from 1 p.m. this afternoon to 7 p.m. Thursday. What? Afternoon heat index values up to 105 expected, only falling into the mid to upper 70s at night. Where? Marshall, McLean, Woodford, Champaign, Edgar, and Vermilion counties. When? From 1 p.m. this afternoon to 7 p.m. Thursday. The following impacts are expected. Hot temperatures and high humidity may cause heat illnesses. The time is currently 12:20 p.m. Central Daylight Time. 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Now for the official National Weather Service forecast for Peoria and surrounding areas of central Illinois. Rest of today, sunny, hot with highs in the mid-90s. Southwest winds around 5 miles an hour. Heat index values up to 105. Tonight, clear. Lows in the mid-70s. South winds around 5 miles an hour. Wednesday, sunny, hot with highs in the mid-90s. Southwest winds 5 to 10 miles an hour. Heat index values up to 105. Wednesday night, mostly clear. Lows in the upper 70s. South winds around 5 miles an hour. Thursday, sunny, hot with highs in the mid-90s. Southwest winds 5 to 10 miles an hour. Heat index values up to 105. Thursday night and Friday, mostly clear. Lows in the mid-70s. Highs in the lower 90s. Friday night, partly cloudy until midnight, then becoming mostly clear. Lows in the mid-70s. Saturday and Saturday night, mostly clear. Highs in the lower 90s. Lows in the lower 70s. Sunday through Labor Day, partly cloudy. Highs in the mid-80s. Lows in the upper 60s. Again, the forecast for Peoria and surrounding areas of central Illinois for the rest of today, sunny, hot. Highs in the mid-90s. Southwest winds around 5 miles an hour. Heat index values up to 105. At noon in Peoria, skies were sunny. The temperature was 90 degrees, the dew point was 72, and the relative humidity was 55%. The heat index was 97. The wind was southwest at 9 miles an hour. The pressure was 30.01 inches and falling. Around central and western Illinois, skies ranged from sunny to mostly sunny, and temperatures were around 90 degrees. And once again at noon in Peoria, under sunny skies, the temperature was 90, and the heat index was 97. Looking elsewhere around the Midwest at noon, Chicago was mostly sunny, and 90. Indianapolis was mostly sunny, and 92. St. Louis was sunny, and 92. Kansas City was mostly sunny, and 91. Des Moines was partly sunny, and 89. Milwaukee was partly sunny, and 84. Here is a statement on the heat wave for the following counties in Illinois, Fulton, Knox, Mason, Peoria, Stark, and Tazewell. Heat advisory remains in effect until 7 p.m. Thursday. What? Afternoon heat index values up to 105, only falling into the mid to upper 70s at night. Where? Portions of central, east central, southeast, and west central Illinois. When? Until 7 p.m. Thursday. The following impacts are expected. Hot temperatures and high humidity may cause heat illnesses. Here is a statement on the heat wave for the following counties in Illinois, Marshall, McLean, and Woodford. Heat advisory remains in effect from 1 p.m. this afternoon to 7 p.m. Thursday. What? Afternoon heat index values up to 105 expected, only falling into the mid to upper 70s at night. Where? Marshall, McLean, Woodford, Champaign, Edgar, and Vermilion counties. When? From 1 p.m. this afternoon to 7 p.m. Thursday.

The following impacts are expected. Hot temperatures and high humidity may cause heat illnesses. The time is currently 12:24 p.m. Central Daylight Time. 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Now for the official National Weather Service forecast for Peoria and surrounding areas of Central Illinois. Rest of today, sunny, hot with highs in the mid-90s. Southwest winds around 5 miles an hour. Heat index values up to 105. Tonight, clear. Lows in the mid-70s. South winds around 5 miles an hour. Wednesday, sunny, hot with highs in the mid-90s. Southwest winds 5 to 10 miles an hour. Heat index values up to 105. Wednesday night, mostly clear. Lows in the upper 70s. South winds around 5 miles an hour. Thursday, sunny, hot with highs in the mid-90s. Southwest winds 5 to 10 miles an hour. Heat index values up to 105. Thursday night and Friday, mostly clear. Lows in the mid-70s. Highs in the lower 90s. Friday night, partly cloudy until midnight, then becoming mostly clear. Lows in the mid-70s. Saturday and Saturday night, mostly clear. Highs in the lower 90s. Lows in the lower 70s. Sunday through Labor Day, partly cloudy. Highs in the mid-80s. Lows in the upper 60s. Again, the forecast for Peoria and surrounding areas of Central Illinois for the rest of today, sunny, hot. Highs in the mid-90s. Southwest winds around 5 miles an hour. Heat index values up to 105. Here is a look at the Illinois River stages and the forecast for the next 3 days. River stages were recorded around 7 a.m. Forecasts are for 7 a.m. the next 3 days. At Musselle, flood stage is 20 feet. This morning's river stage was 11.3 feet. The forecast for LaSalle is 11.5 feet on Wednesday, 11.5 feet on Thursday, and 11.3 feet on Friday. At Henry, flood stage is 23 feet. This morning's river stage was 14.7 feet. The forecast for Henry is 14.8 feet on Wednesday, 14.9 feet on Thursday, and 14.9 feet on Friday. At Peoria, flood stage is 18 feet. This morning's river stage was 11.2 feet. The forecast for Peoria is 11.8 feet on Wednesday, 12.0 feet on Thursday, and 11.9 feet on Friday. At Havana, flood stage is 14 feet. This morning's river stage was 11.6 feet. The forecast for Havana is 10.0 feet on Wednesday, 9.1 feet on Thursday, and 8.6 feet on Friday. At noon in Peoria, skies were sunny. The temperature was 90 degrees, the dew point was 72, and the relative humidity was 55%. The heat index was 97. The wind was southwest at 9 miles an hour. The pressure was 30.01 inches and falling. Around central and western Illinois, skies ranged from sunny to mostly sunny, and temperatures were around 90 degrees. And once again at noon in Peoria, under sunny skies, the temperature was 90, and the heat index was 97. Looking elsewhere around the Midwest at noon, Chicago was mostly sunny, and 90. Indianapolis was mostly sunny, and 92. St. Louis was sunny, and 92. Kansas City was mostly sunny, and 91. Des Moines was partly sunny, and 89. Milwaukee was partly sunny, and 84. Here is a statement on the heat wave for the following counties in Illinois: Fulton, Knox, Mason, Peoria, Stark, and Tazewell. Heat advisory remains in effect until 7 p.m. Thursday. What? Afternoon heat index values up to 105, only falling into the mid to upper 70s at night. Where? Portions of central, east central, southeast, and west central Illinois. When? Until 7 p.m. Thursday. The following impacts are expected. Hot temperatures and high humidity may cause heat illnesses. Here is a statement on the heat wave for the following counties in Illinois: Marshall, McLean, and Woodford. Heat advisory remains in effect from 1 p.m. this afternoon to 7 p.m. Thursday. What? Afternoon heat index values up to 105 expected, only falling in

the mid to upper 70s at night. Ware, Marshall, McLean, Woodford, Champaign, Edgar, and Vermilion counties. When, from 1 p.m. this afternoon to 7 p.m. Thursday. The following impacts are expected. Hot temperatures and high humidity may cause heat illnesses. The time is currently 12:29 p.m. Central Daylight Time. 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Now for the official National Weather Service forecast for Peoria and surrounding areas of central Illinois. Rest of today, sunny, hot with highs in the mid-90s. Southwest winds around 5 miles an hour. Heat index values up to 105. Tonight, clear. Lows in the mid-70s. South winds around 5 miles an hour. Wednesday, sunny, hot with highs in the mid-90s. Southwest winds 5 to 10 miles an hour. Heat index values up to 105. Wednesday night, mostly clear. Lows in the upper 70s. South winds around 5 miles an hour. Thursday, sunny, hot with highs in the mid-90s. Southwest winds 5 to 10 miles an hour. Heat index values up to 105. Thursday night and Friday, mostly clear. Lows in the mid-70s. Highs in the lower 90s. Friday night, partly cloudy until midnight, then becoming mostly clear. Lows in the mid-70s. Saturday and Saturday night, mostly clear. Highs in the lower 90s. Lows in the lower 70s. Sunday through Labor Day, partly cloudy. Highs in the mid-80s. Lows in the upper 60s. Again, the forecast for Peoria and surrounding areas of central Illinois for the rest of today, sunny, hot. Highs in the mid-90s. Southwest winds around 5 miles an hour. Heat index values up to 105. At noon in Peoria, skies were sunny. The temperature was 90 degrees, the dew point was 72, and the relative humidity was 55%. The heat index was 97. The wind was southwest at 9 miles an hour. The pressure was 30.01 inches and falling. Around central and western Illinois, skies ranged from sunny to mostly sunny, and temperatures were around 90 degrees. And once again at noon in Peoria, under sunny skies, the temperature was 90, and the heat index was 97. Looking elsewhere around the Midwest at noon, Chicago was mostly sunny, and 90. Indianapolis was mostly sunny, and 92. St. Louis was sunny, and 92. Kansas City was mostly sunny, and 91. Des Moines was partly sunny, and 89. Milwaukee was partly sunny, and 84. Here is a statement on the heat wave for the following counties in Illinois: Fulton, Knox, Mason, Peoria, Stark, and Tazewell. Heat advisory remains in effect until 7 p.m. Thursday. What? Afternoon heat index values up to 105, only falling into the mid to upper 70s at night. Where? Portions of central, east central, southeast, and west central Illinois. When? Until 7 p.m. Thursday. The following impacts are expected. Hot temperatures and high humidity may cause heat illnesses. Here is a statement on the heat wave for the following counties in Illinois: Marshall, McLean, and Woodford. Heat advisory remains in effect from 1 p.m. this afternoon to 7 p.m. Thursday. What? Afternoon heat index values up to 105 expected, only falling into the mid to upper 70s at night. Where? Marshall, McLean, Woodford, Champaign, Edgar, and Vermilion counties. When? From 1 p.m. this afternoon to 7 p.m. Thursday. Where? Marshall, McLean, Woodford, Champaign, Edgar, and Vermilion counties. When? From 1 p.m. this afternoon to 7 p.m. Thursday. The following impacts are expected. Hot temperatures and high humidity may cause heat illnesses. The time is currently 12:33 p.m. Central Daylight Time. 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Now for the official National Weather Service forecast for Peoria and surrounding areas of central Illinois. Rest of today, sunny, hot with highs in the mid-90s. Southwest winds around 5 miles an hour. Heat index values up to 105. Tonight, clear.

was in the mid-70s. South winds around 5 miles an hour. Wednesday, sunny, hot with highs in the mid-90s. Southwest winds 5 to 10 miles an hour. Heat index values up to 105. Wednesday night, mostly clear. Lows in the upper 70s. South winds around 5 miles an hour. Thursday, sunny, hot with highs in the mid-90s. Southwest winds 5 to 10 miles an hour. Heat index values up to 105. Thursday night and Friday, mostly clear. Lows in the mid-70s. Highs in the lower 90s. Friday night, partly cloudy until midnight, then becoming mostly clear. Lows in the mid-70s. Saturday and Saturday night, mostly clear. Highs in the lower 90s. Lows in the lower 70s. Sunday through Labor Day, partly cloudy. Highs in the mid-80s. Lows in the upper 60s. Again, the forecast for Peoria and surrounding areas of central Illinois for the rest of today, sunny, hot. Highs in the mid-90s. Southwest winds around 5 miles an hour. Heat index values up to 105. Here is a look at the Illinois River stages and the forecast for the next 3 days. River stages were recorded around 7 a.m. Forecasts are for 7 a.m. the next 3 days. At Moselle, flood stage is 20 feet. This morning's river stage was 11.3 feet. The forecast for LaSalle is 11.5 feet on Wednesday, 11.5 feet on Thursday, and 11.3 feet on Friday. At Henry, flood stage is 23 feet. This morning's river stage was 14.7 feet. The forecast for Henry is 14.8 feet on Wednesday, 14.9 feet on Thursday, and 14.9 feet on Friday. At Peoria, flood stage is 18 feet. This morning's river stage was 11.2 feet. The forecast for Peoria is 11.8 feet on Wednesday, 12.0 feet on Thursday, and 11.9 feet on Friday. At Havana, flood stage is 14 feet. This morning's river stage was 11.6 feet. The forecast for Havana is 10.0 feet on Wednesday, 9.1 feet on Thursday, and 8.6 feet on Friday. And now a discussion of hazardous weather conditions for the following counties in Illinois: Fulton, Knox, Marshall, Mason, McLean, Peoria, Stark, Tazewell, and Woodford. This hazardous weather outlook is for central Illinois, east central Illinois, southeast Illinois, and west central Illinois. For this afternoon and tonight, heat and humidity is expected across central and southeast Illinois today, with heat index values ranging from 100 to 105 degrees. For Wednesday through Monday, heat and humidity will continue across central and southeast Illinois Wednesday through Friday, with heat index values climbing to around 100 to 105 degrees each day. Triple-digit heat indices may linger into parts of central Illinois Saturday. Spotter information statement: spotter activation is not anticipated through tonight. The time is currently 12:37 p.m. Central Daylight Time. 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Now for the official National Weather Service forecast for Peoria and surrounding areas of central Illinois. Rest of today, sunny, hot with highs in the mid-90s. Southwest winds around 5 miles an hour. Heat index values up to 105. Tonight, clear. Lows in the mid-70s. South winds around 5 miles an hour. Wednesday, sunny, hot with highs in the mid-90s. Southwest winds 5 to 10 miles an hour. Heat index values up to 105. Wednesday night, mostly clear. Lows in the upper 70s. South winds around 5 miles an hour. Thursday, sunny, hot with highs in the mid-90s. Southwest winds 5 to 10 miles an hour. Heat index values up to 105. Thursday night and Friday, mostly clear. Lows in the mid-70s. Highs in the lower 90s. Friday night, partly cloudy until midnight, then becoming mostly clear. Lows in the mid-70s. Saturday and Saturday night, mostly clear. Highs in the lower 90s. Lows in the lower 70s. Sunday through Labor Day, partly cloudy. Highs in the mid-80s. Lows in the upper 60s. Again, the forecast.

Peoria and surrounding areas of central Illinois for the rest of today. Sunny, hot. Highs in the mid-90s. Southwest winds around 5 miles an hour. Heat index values up to 105. At noon in Peoria, skies were sunny. The temperature was 90 degrees, the dew point was 72, and the relative humidity was 55%. The heat index was 97. The wind was southwest at 9 miles an hour. The pressure was 30.01 inches and falling. Around central and western Illinois, skies ranged from sunny to mostly sunny, and temperatures were around 90 degrees. And once again at noon in Peoria, under sunny skies, the temperature was 90, and the heat index was 97. Looking elsewhere around the Midwest at noon, Chicago was mostly sunny, and 90. Indianapolis was mostly sunny, and 92. St. Louis was sunny, and 92. Kansas City was mostly sunny, and 91. Des Moines was partly sunny, and 89. Milwaukee was partly sunny, and 84. Here is a statement on the heat wave for the following counties in Illinois: Fulton, Knox, Mason, Peoria, Stark, and Tazewell. Heat advisory remains in effect until 7 p.m. Thursday. What? Afternoon heat index values up to 105, only falling into the mid to upper 70s at night. Where? Portions of central, east central, southeast, and west central Illinois. When? Until 7 p.m. Thursday. The following impacts are expected: hot temperatures and high humidity may cause heat illnesses. Here is a statement on the heat wave for the following counties in Illinois: Marshall, McLean, and Woodford. Heat advisory remains in effect from 1 p.m. this afternoon to 7 p.m. Thursday. What? Afternoon heat index values up to 105 expected, only falling into the mid to upper 70s at night. Where? Marshall, McLean, Woodford, Champaign, Edgar, and Vermilion counties. When? From 1 p.m. this afternoon to 7 p.m. Thursday. The following impacts are expected: hot temperatures and high humidity may cause heat illnesses. And now a discussion of hazardous weather conditions for the following counties in Illinois: Fulton, Knox, Marshall, Mason, McLean, Peoria, Stark, Tazewell, and Woodford. This hazardous weather outlook is for central Illinois, east central Illinois, southeast Illinois, and west central Illinois. For this afternoon and tonight, heat and humidity is expected across central and southeast Illinois today, with heat index values ranging from 100 to 105 degrees. For Wednesday through Monday, heat and humidity will continue across central and southeast Illinois Wednesday through Friday, with heat index values climbing to around 100 to 105 degrees each day. Triple-digit heat indices may linger into parts of central Illinois Saturday. Spotter information statement: spotter activation is not anticipated through tonight. The time is currently 12:42 p.m. Central Daylight Time. 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Now for the official National Weather Service forecast for Peoria and surrounding areas of central Illinois. Rest of today, sunny, hot with highs in the mid-90s. Southwest winds around 5 miles an hour. Tonight, clear. Lows in the mid-70s. South winds around 5 miles an hour. Wednesday, sunny, hot with highs in the mid-90s. Southwest winds 5 to 10 miles an hour. Heat index values up to 105. Wednesday night, mostly clear. Lows in the upper 70s. South winds around 5 miles an hour. Thursday, sunny, hot with highs in the mid-90s. Southwest winds 5 to 10 miles an hour. Heat index values up to 105. Thursday night and Friday, mostly clear. Lows in the mid-70s. Highs in the lower 90s. Friday night, partly cloudy until midnight, then becoming mostly clear. Lows in the mid-70s. Saturday and Saturday night, mostly clear. Highs in the lower 90s. Lows in the lower 70s. Sunday through Labor Day, partly cloudy. Highs in the mid-80s. Lows in the upper 60s. Again, the forecast for Peoria and surrounding areas of central Illinois for the rest of today: sunny, hot. Highs in the mid-90s. Southwest winds around 5 miles an hour.

Peoria, skies were sunny. The temperature was 90 degrees, the dew point was 72, and the relative humidity was 55%. The heat index was 97. The wind was southwest at 9 miles an hour. The pressure was 30.01 inches and falling. Around central and western Illinois, skies ranged from sunny to mostly sunny, and temperatures were around 90 degrees. And once again at noon in Peoria, under sunny skies, the temperature was 90, and the heat index was 97. Looking elsewhere around the Midwest at noon, Chicago was mostly sunny, and 90. Indianapolis was mostly sunny, and 92. St. Louis was sunny, and 92. Kansas City was mostly sunny, and 91. Des Moines was partly sunny, and 89. Milwaukee was partly sunny, and 84. The Peoria, Illinois climate summary for the month of August, 2026. The maximum temperature for the period was 94. The maximum occurred on August 31st. The minimum temperature for the period was 56. The minimum occurred on August 24th. The average temperature was 74.7 degrees, which is 0.2 degrees above the normal average temperature. A total of 6.63 inches of precipitation fell during the period, which is 3.32 inches above the normal amount. No snow fell during the period, which is normal. There were no heating degree days this period, which is 3 below the normal amount. There were 306 cooling degree days this period, which is 9 above the normal amount. The mean wind for the period was 5 miles per hour. The maximum wind gust was 42 miles per hour from the north and occurred on August 13th. Here is a look at the Illinois River stages and the forecast for the next 3 days. River stages were recorded around 7 a.m. Forecasts are for 7 a.m. the next 3 days. At LaSalle, flood stage is 20 feet. This morning's river stage was 11.3 feet. The forecast for LaSalle is 11.5 feet on Wednesday, 11.5 feet on Thursday, and 11.3 feet on Friday. At Henry, flood stage is 23 feet. This morning's river stage was 14.7 feet. The forecast for Henry is 14.8 feet on Wednesday, 14.9 feet on Thursday, and 14.9 feet on Friday. At Peoria, flood stage is 18 feet. This morning's river stage was 11.2 feet. The forecast for Peoria is 11.8 feet on Wednesday, 12.0 feet on Thursday, and 11.9 feet on Friday. At Havana, flood stage is 14 feet. This morning's river stage was 11.6 feet. The forecast for Havana is 10.0 feet on Wednesday, 9.1 feet on Thursday, and 8.6 feet on Friday. Here is a statement on the heat wave for the following counties in Illinois: Fulton, Knox, Mason, Peoria, Stark, and Tazewell. Heat advisory remains in effect until 7 p.m. Thursday. What? Afternoon heat index values up to 105, only falling into the mid to upper 70s at night. Where? Portions of central, east central, southeast, and west central Illinois. When? Until 7 p.m. Thursday. The following impacts are expected: hot temperatures and high humidity may cause heat illnesses. Here is a statement on the heat wave for the following counties in Illinois: Marshall, McLean, and Woodford. Heat advisory remains in effect from 1 p.m. this afternoon to 7 p.m. Thursday. What? Afternoon heat index values up to 105 expected, only falling into the mid to upper 70s at night. Where? Marshall, McLean, Woodford, Champaign, Edgar, and Vermilion counties. When? From 1 p.m. this afternoon to 7 p.m. Thursday. The following impacts are expected: hot temperatures and high humidity may cause heat illnesses. And now a discussion of hazardous weather conditions for the following counties in Illinois: Fulton, Knox, Marshall, Mason, McLean, Peoria, Stark, Tazewell, and Woodford. This hazardous weather outlook is for central Illinois, east central Illinois, southeast Illinois, and west central Illinois. For this afternoon and tonight, heat and humidity is expected across central and southeast Illinois today, with heat index values ranging from 100 to 105 degrees. For Wednesday through Monday, heat and humidity will continue across central and southeast Illinois Wednesday through Friday, with heat index values climbing to around 100 to 105 degrees each day.
Triple-digit heat indices may linger into parts of central Illinois Saturday. Spotter information statement. Spotter activation is not anticipated through tonight. The Peoria, Illinois climate summary for the month of August, 2026. The maximum temperature for the period was 94. The maximum occurred on August 31st. The minimum temperature for the period was 56. The minimum occurred on August 24th. The average temperature was 74.7 degrees, which is 0.2 degrees above the normal average temperature. A total of 6.63 inches of precipitation fell during the period, which is 3.32 inches above the normal amount. No snow fell during the period, which is normal. There were no heating degree days this period, which is 3 below the normal amount. There were 306 cooling degree days this period, which is 9 above the normal amount. The mean wind for the period was 5 miles per hour. The maximum wind gust was 42 miles per hour from the north and occurred on August 13th. The time is currently 12:50 p.m. Central Daylight Time. 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Now for the official National Weather Service forecast for Peoria and surrounding areas of central Illinois. Rest of today, sunny, hot with highs in the mid-90s. Southwest winds around 5 miles an hour. Tonight, clear. Lows in the mid-70s. South winds around 5 miles an hour. Wednesday, sunny, hot with highs in the mid-90s. Southwest winds 5 to 10 miles an hour. Heat index values up to 105. Wednesday night, mostly clear. Lows in the upper 70s. South winds around 5 miles an hour. Thursday, sunny, hot with highs in the mid-90s. Southwest winds 5 to 10 miles an hour. Heat index values up to 105. Thursday night and Friday, mostly clear. Lows in the mid-70s. Highs in the lower 90s. Friday night, partly cloudy until midnight, then becoming mostly clear. Lows in the mid-70s. Saturday and Saturday night, mostly clear. Highs in the lower 90s. Lows in the lower 70s. Sunday through Labor Day, partly cloudy. Highs in the mid-80s. Lows in the upper 60s. Again, the forecast for Peoria and surrounding areas of central Illinois for the rest of today, sunny, hot. Highs in the mid-90s. Southwest winds around 5 miles an hour. At noon in Peoria, skies were sunny. The temperature was 90 degrees, the dew point was 72, and the relative humidity was 55%. The heat index was 97. The wind was southwest at 9 miles an hour. The pressure was 30.01 inches and falling. Around central and western Illinois, skies ranged from sunny to mostly sunny, and temperatures were around 90 degrees. And once again at noon in Peoria, under sunny skies, the temperature was 90, and the heat index was 97. Looking elsewhere around the Midwest at noon, Chicago was mostly sunny, and 90. Indianapolis was mostly sunny, and 92. St. Louis was sunny, and 92. Kansas City was mostly sunny, and 91. Des Moines was partly sunny, and 89. Milwaukee was partly sunny, and 84. Here is a statement on the heat wave for the following counties in Illinois: Fulton, Knox, Mason, Peoria, Stark, and Tazewell. Heat advisory remains in effect until 7 p.m. Thursday. What? Afternoon heat index values up to 105, only falling into the mid to upper 70s at night. Where? Portions of central, east central, southeast, and west central Illinois. When? Until 7 p.m. Thursday. The following impacts are expected: hot temperatures and high humidity may cause heat illnesses. Here is a statement on the heat wave for the following counties in Illinois: Marshall, McLean, and Woodford. Heat advisory remains in effect from 1 p.m. this afternoon to 7 p.m. Thursday. What? Afternoon heat index values up to 105 expected, only falling into the mid to upper 70s at night. Where? Marshall, McLean, Woodford, Champaign, Edgar, and Vermilion counties. When? From 1 p.m. this afternoon to 7 p.m. Thursday. The following impacts are expected: hot temperatures and high humidity may cause heat illnesses.
And now a discussion of hazardous weather conditions for the following counties.

in Illinois, Fulton, Knox, Marshall, Mason, McLean, Peoria, Stark, Tazewell, and Woodford. This hazardous weather outlook is for Central Illinois, East Central Illinois, Southeast Illinois, and West Central Illinois. For this afternoon and tonight, heat and humidity is expected across Central and Southeast Illinois today with heat index values ranging from 100 to 105 degrees. For Wednesday through Monday, heat and humidity will continue across Central and Southeast Illinois Wednesday through Friday with heat index values climbing to around 100 to 105 degrees each day. Triple-digit heat indices may linger into parts of Central Illinois Saturday. Spotter information statement. Spotter activation is not anticipated through tonight. The time is currently 12:54 p.m. Central Daylight Time. 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Now for the official National Weather Service forecast for Peoria and surrounding areas of Central Illinois. Rest of today, sunny, hot with highs in the mid-90s. Southwest winds around 5 miles an hour. Tonight, clear. Lows in the mid-70s. South winds around 5 miles an hour. Wednesday, sunny, hot with highs in the mid-90s. Southwest winds 5 to 10 miles an hour. Heat index values up to 105. Wednesday night, mostly clear. Lows in the upper 70s. South winds around 5 miles an hour. Thursday, sunny, hot with highs in the mid-90s. Southwest winds 5 to 10 miles an hour. Heat index values up to 105. Thursday night and Friday, mostly clear. Lows in the mid-70s. Highs in the lower 90s. Friday night, partly cloudy until midnight, then becoming mostly clear. Lows in the mid-70s. Saturday and Saturday night, mostly clear. Highs in the lower 90s. Lows in the lower 70s. Sunday through Labor Day, partly cloudy. Highs in the mid-80s. Lows in the upper 60s. Again, the forecast for Peoria and surrounding areas of Central Illinois for the rest of today, sunny, hot. Highs in the mid-90s. Southwest winds around 5 miles an hour. Here is a look at the Illinois River stages and the forecast for the next 3 days. River stages were recorded around 7 a.m. Forecasts are for 7 a.m. the next 3 days. At LaSalle, flood stage is 20 feet. This morning's river stage was 11.3 feet. The forecast for LaSalle is 11.5 feet on Wednesday, 11.5 feet on Thursday, and 11.3 feet on Friday. At Henry, flood stage is 23 feet. This morning's river stage was 14.7 feet. The forecast for Henry is 14.8 feet on Wednesday, 14.9 feet on Thursday, and 14.9 feet on Friday. At Peoria, flood stage is 18 feet. This morning's river stage was 11.2 feet. The forecast for Peoria is 11.8 feet on Wednesday, 12.0 feet on Thursday, and 11.9 feet on Friday. At Havana, flood stage is 14 feet. This morning's river stage was 11.6 feet. The forecast for Havana is 10.0 feet on Wednesday, 9.1 feet on Thursday, and 8.6 feet on Friday. At noon in Peoria, skies were sunny. The temperature was 90 degrees, the dew point was 72, and the relative humidity was 55%. The heat index was 97. The wind was southwest at 9 miles an hour. The pressure was 30.01 inches and falling. Around central and western Illinois, skies ranged from sunny to mostly sunny, and temperatures were around 90 degrees. And once again at noon in Peoria, under sunny skies, the temperature was 90, and the heat index was 97. Looking elsewhere around the Midwest at noon, Chicago was mostly sunny, and 90. Indianapolis was mostly sunny, and 92. St. Louis was sunny, and 92. Kansas City was mostly sunny, and 91. Des Moines was partly sunny, and 89. Milwaukee was partly sunny, and 84. Here is a statement on the heat wave for the following counties in Illinois, Fulton, Knox, Mason, Peoria, Stark, and Tazewell. Heat advisory remains in effect until 7 p.m. Thursday. What? Afternoon heat index values up to 105, only falling into the

elections for the following counties in Illinois: Fulton, Knox, Marshall, Mason, McLean, Peoria, Stark, Tazewell, and Woodford. This hazardous weather outlook is for Central Illinois, East Central Illinois, Southeast Illinois, and West Central Illinois. For this afternoon and tonight, heat and humidity is expected across Central and Southeast Illinois today, with heat index values ranging from 100 to 105 degrees. For Wednesday through Monday, heat and humidity will continue across Central and Southeast Illinois Wednesday through Friday, with heat index values climbing to around 100 to 105 degrees each day. Triple-digit heat indices may linger into parts of Central Illinois Saturday. Spotter information statement: spotter activation is not anticipated through tonight. The time is currently 1 p.m. Central Daylight Time. 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Now for the official National Weather Service forecast for Peoria and surrounding areas of Central Illinois. Rest of today, sunny, hot with highs in the mid-90s. Southwest winds around 5 miles an hour. Tonight, clear. Lows in the mid-70s. South winds around 5 miles an hour. Wednesday, sunny, hot with highs in the mid-90s. Southwest winds 5 to 10 miles an hour. Heat index values up to 105. Wednesday night, mostly clear. Lows in the upper 70s. South winds around 5 miles an hour. Thursday, sunny, hot with highs in the mid-90s. Southwest winds 5 to 10 miles an hour. Heat index values up to 105. Thursday night and Friday, mostly clear. Lows in the mid-70s. Highs in the lower 90s. Friday night, partly cloudy until midnight, then becoming mostly clear. Lows in the mid-70s. Saturday and Saturday night, mostly clear. Highs in the lower 90s. Lows in the lower 70s. Sunday through Labor Day, partly cloudy. Highs in the mid-80s. Lows in the upper 60s. Again, the forecast for Peoria and surrounding areas of Central Illinois for the rest of today: sunny, hot. Highs in the mid-90s. Southwest winds around 5 miles an hour. Here is a statement on the heat wave for the following counties in Illinois: Fulton, Knox, Mason, Peoria, Stark, and Tazewell. Heat advisory remains in effect until 7 p.m. Thursday. What? Afternoon heat index values up to 105, only falling into the mid to upper 70s at night. Where? Portions of Central, East Central, Southeast, and West Central Illinois. When? Until 7 p.m. Thursday. The following impacts are expected: hot temperatures and high humidity may cause heat illnesses. Here is a statement on the heat wave for the following counties in Illinois: Marshall, McLean, and Woodford. Heat advisory remains in effect from 1 p.m. this afternoon to 7 p.m. Thursday. What? Afternoon heat index values up to 105 expected, only falling into the mid to upper 70s at night. Where? Marshall, McLean, Woodford, Champaign, Edgar, and Vermilion counties. When? From 1 p.m. this afternoon to 7 p.m. Thursday. The following impacts are expected: hot temperatures and high humidity may cause heat illnesses. The following is a summary of watches, warnings, and advisories in effect. For the WXJ71 listening area, a heat advisory remains in effect until 7 p.m. Thursday for the following counties: Fulton, Knox, Mason, Peoria, Stark, and Tazewell. A heat advisory remains in effect until 7 p.m. Thursday for the following counties: Marshall, McLean, and Woodford. And now a discussion of hazardous weather conditions for the following counties in Illinois: Fulton, Knox, Marshall, Mason, McLean, Peoria, Stark, Tazewell, and Woodford. This hazardous weather outlook is for Central Illinois, East Central Illinois, Southeast Illinois, and West Central Illinois. For this afternoon and tonight, heat and humidity is expected across Central and Southeast Illinois today, with heat index values ranging from 100 to 105 degrees. For Wednesday through Monday, heat and humidity will continue across Central and Southeast Illinois Wednesday through Friday, with heat index values climbing to around 100 to 105 degrees each day. Triple-digit heat indices may linger into parts of Central Illinois Saturday. Spotter information statement: spotter activation is not anticipated through tonight.

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Here is a look at the Illinois River stages and the forecast for the next 3 days. River stages were recorded around 7 a.m. Forecasts are for 7 a.m. the next 3 days. At LaSalle, flood stage is 20 feet. This morning's river stage was 11.3 feet. The forecast for LaSalle is 11.5 feet on Wednesday, 11.5 feet on Thursday, and 11.3 feet on Friday. At Henry, flood stage is 23 feet. This morning's river stage was 14.7 feet. The forecast for Henry is 14.8 feet on Wednesday, 14.9 feet on Thursday, and 14.9 feet on Friday. At Peoria, flood stage is 18 feet. This morning's river stage was 11.2 feet. The forecast for Peoria is 11.8 feet on Wednesday, 12.0 feet on Thursday, and 11.9 feet on Friday. At Havana, flood stage is 14 feet. This morning's river stage was 11.6 feet. The forecast for Havana is 10.0 feet on Wednesday, 9.1 feet on Thursday, and 8.6 feet on Friday. Now for the official National Weather Service forecast for Peoria and surrounding areas of central Illinois. Rest of today, sunny, hot with highs in the mid-90s. Southwest winds around 5 miles an hour. Tonight, clear. Lows in the mid-70s. South winds around 5 miles an hour. Wednesday, sunny, hot with highs in the mid-90s. Southwest winds 5 to 10 miles an hour. Heat index values up to 105. Wednesday night, mostly clear. Lows in the upper 70s. South winds around 5 miles an hour. Thursday, sunny, hot with highs in the mid-90s. Southwest winds 5 to 10 miles an hour. Heat index values up to 105. Thursday night and Friday, mostly clear. Lows in the mid-70s. Highs in the lower 90s. Friday night, partly cloudy until midnight, then becoming mostly clear. Lows in the mid-70s. Saturday and Saturday night, mostly clear. Highs in the lower 90s. Lows in the lower 70s. Sunday through Labor Day, partly cloudy. Highs in the mid-80s. Lows in the upper 60s. Again, the forecast for Peoria and surrounding areas of central Illinois for the rest of today, sunny, hot. Highs in the mid-90s. Southwest winds around 5 miles an hour. The following is a summary of watches, warnings and advisories in effect. For the WXJ71 listening area, a heat advisory remains in effect until 7 p.m. Thursday for the following counties: Fulton, Knox, Mason, Peoria, Stark and Tazewell. A heat advisory remains in effect until 7 p.m. Thursday for the following counties: Marshall, McLean and Woodford. And now a discussion of hazardous weather conditions for the following counties in Illinois: Fulton, Knox, Marshall, Mason, McLean, Peoria, Stark, Tazewell and Woodford. This hazardous weather outlook is for central Illinois, east central Illinois, southeast Illinois and west central Illinois. For this afternoon and tonight, heat and humidity is expected across central and southeast Illinois today with heat index values ranging from 100 to 105 degrees. For Wednesday through Monday, heat and humidity will continue across central and southeast Illinois Wednesday through Friday with heat index values climbing to around 100 to 105 degrees each day. Triple-digit heat indices may linger into parts of central Illinois Saturday. Spotter information statement: spotter activation is not anticipated through tonight. The time is currently 1:09 p.m. Central Daylight Time. 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Now for the official National Weather Service forecast for Peoria and surrounding areas of central Illinois. Rest of today, sunny, hot with highs in the mid-90s. Southwest winds around 5 miles an hour. Tonight, clear. Lows in the mid-70s. South winds around 5 miles an hour. Wednesday, sunny, hot with highs in the mid-90s. Southwest winds 5 to 10 miles an hour. Heat index values up to 105. Wednesday night, mostly clear.
lows in the upper 70s. South winds around 5 miles an hour. Thursday, sunny, hot with highs in the mid-90s. Southwest winds 5 to 10 miles an hour. Heat index values up to 105. Thursday night and Friday, mostly clear. Lows in the mid-70s. Highs in the lower 90s. Friday night, partly cloudy until midnight, then becoming mostly clear. Lows in the mid-70s. Saturday and Saturday night, mostly clear. Highs in the lower 90s. Lows in the lower 70s. Sunday through Labor Day, partly cloudy. Highs in the mid-80s. Lows in the upper 60s. Again, the forecast for Peoria and surrounding areas of central Illinois for the rest of today, sunny, hot. Highs in the mid-90s. Southwest winds around 5 miles an hour. At 1 p.m. in Peoria, skies were sunny. The temperature was 93 degrees, the dew point was 68, and the relative humidity was 43%. The heat index was 97. The wind was west at 10 miles an hour. The pressure was 30.00 inches and falling. Around central and western Illinois, skies ranged from sunny to mostly sunny, and temperatures were in the lower to mid-90s. And once again at 1 p.m. in Peoria, under sunny skies, the temperature was 93, and the heat index was 97. At 1 p.m. in Peoria, skies were sunny. The temperature was 93 degrees, the dew point was 68, and the relative humidity was 43%. The heat index was 97. The wind was west at 10 miles an hour. The pressure was 30.00 inches and falling. Around central and western Illinois, it was sunny, and temperatures were in the lower to mid-90s. And once again at 1 p.m. in Peoria, under sunny skies, the temperature was 93, and the heat index was 97. Looking elsewhere around the Midwest at 1 p.m., Chicago was mostly sunny, and 91. Indianapolis was mostly sunny, and 93. St. Louis was sunny, at 95. Kansas City was mostly sunny, and 94. Des Moines was partly sunny, and 91. Milwaukee was partly sunny, and 86. Here is a statement on the heat wave for the following counties in Illinois: Fulton, Knox, Marshall, Mason, McLean, Peoria, Stark, Tazewell, and Woodford. Heat advisory remains in effect until 7 p.m. Thursday. What? Heat index values up to 105. Where? Portions of central, east central, southeast, and west central Illinois. When? Until 7 p.m. Thursday. The following impacts are expected: hot temperatures and high humidity may cause heat illnesses. The following is a summary of watches, warnings, and advisories in effect. For the WXJ71 listening area, a heat advisory remains in effect until 7 p.m. Thursday for the following counties: Fulton, Knox, Marshall, Mason, McLean, Peoria, Stark, Tazewell, and Woodford. 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And now a discussion of hazardous weather conditions for the following counties in Illinois: Fulton, Knox, Marshall, Mason, McLean, Peoria, Stark, Tazewell, and Woodford. This hazardous weather outlook is for central Illinois, east central Illinois, southeast Illinois, and west central Illinois. For this afternoon and tonight, heat and humidity is expected across central and southeast Illinois today, with heat index values ranging from 100 to 105 degrees. For Wednesday through Monday, heat and humidity will continue across central and southeast Illinois Wednesday through Friday, with heat index values climbing to around 100 to 105 degrees each day. Triple-digit heat indices may linger into parts of central Illinois Saturday. Spotter information statement: spotter activation is not anticipated through tonight. The time is currently 1:14 p.m. Central Daylight Time. 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

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Now for the official National Weather Service forecast for Peoria and surrounding areas of central Illinois. Rest of today, sunny, hot with highs in the mid-90s. Southwest winds around 5 miles an hour. Tonight, clear. Lows in the mid-70s. South winds around 5 miles an hour. Wednesday, sunny, hot with highs in the mid-90s. Southwest winds 5 to 10 miles an hour. Heat index values up to 105. Wednesday night, mostly clear. Lows in the upper 70s. South winds around 5 miles an hour. Thursday, sunny, hot with highs in the mid-90s. Southwest winds 5 to 10 miles an hour. Heat index values up to 105. Thursday night and Friday, mostly clear. Lows in the mid-70s. Highs in the lower 90s. Friday night, partly cloudy until midnight, then becoming mostly clear. Lows in the mid-70s. Saturday and Saturday night, mostly clear. Highs in the lower 90s. Lows in the lower 70s. Sunday through Labor Day, partly cloudy. Highs in the mid-80s. Lows in the upper 60s. Again, the forecast for Peoria and surrounding areas of central Illinois for the rest of today, sunny, hot. Highs in the mid-90s. Southwest winds around 5 miles an hour. The Peoria, Illinois climate summary for the month of August, 2026. The maximum temperature for the period was 94. The maximum occurred on August 31st. The minimum temperature for the period was 56. The minimum occurred on August 24th. The average temperature was 74.7 degrees, which is 0.2 degrees above the normal average temperature. A total of 6.63 inches of precipitation fell during the period, which is 3.32 inches above the normal amount. No snow fell during the period, which is normal. There were no heating degree days this period, which is 3 below the normal amount. There were 306 cooling degree days this period, which is 9 above the normal amount. The mean wind for the period was 5 miles per hour. The maximum wind gust was 42 miles per hour from the north and occurred on August 13th. Here is a look at the Illinois River stages and the forecast for the next 3 days. River stages were recorded around 7 a.m. Forecasts are for 7 a.m. the next 3 days. At LaSalle, flood stage is 20 feet. This morning's river stage was 11.3 feet. The forecast for LaSalle is 11.5 feet on Wednesday, 11.5 feet on Thursday, and 11.3 feet on Friday. At Henry, flood stage is 23 feet. This morning's river stage was 14.7 feet. The forecast for Henry is 14.8 feet on Wednesday, 14.9 feet on Thursday, and 14.9 feet on Friday. At Peoria, flood stage is 18 feet. This morning's river stage was 11.2 feet. The forecast for Peoria is 11.8 feet on Wednesday, 12.0 feet on Thursday, and 11.9 feet on Friday. At Havana, flood stage is 14 feet. This morning's river stage was 11.6 feet. The forecast for Havana is 10.0 feet on Wednesday, 9.1 feet on Thursday, and 8.6 feet on Friday. At 1 p.m. in Peoria, skies were sunny. The temperature was 93 degrees, the dew point was 68, and the relative humidity was 43%. The heat index was 97. The wind was west at 10 miles an hour. The pressure was 30.00 inches and falling. Around central and western Illinois, it was sunny, and temperatures were in the lower to mid-90s. And once again at 1 p.m. in Peoria, under sunny skies, the temperature was 93, and the heat index was 97. The following is a summary of watches, warnings, and advisories in effect. For the WXJ71 listening area, a heat advisory remains in effect until 7 p.m. Thursday for the following counties: Fulton, Knox, Marshall, Mason, McLean, Peoria, Stark, Tazewell, and Woodford. And now a discussion of hazardous weather conditions for the following counties in Illinois: Fulton, Knox, Marshall, Mason, McLean, Peoria, Stark, Tazewell, and Woodford.
This hazardous weather outlook is for Central Illinois, East Central Illinois, Southeast Illinois, and West Central Illinois. For this afternoon and tonight, heat and humidity is expected across Central and Southeast Illinois today with heat index values ranging from 100 to 105 degrees. For Wednesday through Monday, heat and humidity will continue across Central and Southeast Illinois Wednesday through Friday with heat index values climbing to around 100 to 105 degrees each day. Triple-digit heat indices may linger into parts of Central Illinois Saturday. Spotter information statement. Spotter activation is not anticipated through tonight. The time is currently 1:20 p.m. Central Daylight Time. 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Now for the official National Weather Service forecast for Peoria and surrounding areas of Central Illinois. Rest of today, sunny, hot. Near steady temperature in the lower 90s. Southwest winds around 5 miles an hour. Tonight, clear. Lows in the mid-70s. South winds around 5 miles an hour. Wednesday, sunny, hot with highs in the mid-90s. Southwest winds 5 to 10 miles an hour. Heat index values up to 105. Wednesday night, mostly clear. Lows in the upper 70s. South winds around 5 miles an hour. Thursday, sunny, hot with highs in the mid-90s. Southwest winds 5 to 10 miles an hour. Heat index values up to 105. Thursday night and Friday, mostly clear. Lows in the mid-70s. Highs in the lower 90s. Friday night and Saturday, partly cloudy. Lows in the lower 70s. Highs in the lower 90s. Saturday night, mostly clear. Lows around 70. Sunday through Labor Day, partly cloudy. Highs in the mid-80s. Lows in the upper 60s. Again, the forecast for Peoria and surrounding areas of Central Illinois for the rest of today, sunny, hot. Near steady temperature in the lower 90s. Southwest winds around 5 miles an hour. At 1 p.m. in Peoria, skies were sunny. The temperature was 93 degrees, the dew point was 68, and the relative humidity was 43%. The heat index was 97. The wind was west at 10 miles an hour. The pressure was 30.00 inches and falling. Around central and western Illinois, skies ranged from sunny to mostly sunny, and temperatures were in the lower to mid-90s. And once again at 1 p.m. in Peoria, under sunny skies, the temperature was 93, and the heat index was 97. Looking elsewhere around the Midwest at 1 p.m., Chicago was mostly sunny, and 91. Indianapolis was mostly sunny, and 93. St. Louis was sunny, at 95. Kansas City was mostly sunny, and 94. Des Moines was partly sunny, and 91. Milwaukee was partly sunny, and 86. Here is a statement on the heat wave for the following counties in Illinois: Fulton, Knox, Marshall, Mason, McLean, Peoria, Stark, Tazewell, and Woodford. Heat advisory remains in effect until 7 p.m. Thursday. What? Heat index values up to 105. Where? Portions of central, east central, southeast, and west central Illinois. When? Until 7 p.m. Thursday. The following impacts are expected. Hot temperatures and high humidity may cause heat illnesses. The following is a summary of watches, warnings, and advisories in effect. For the WXJ71 listening area, a heat advisory remains in effect until 7 p.m. Thursday for the following counties: Fulton, Knox, Marshall, Mason, McLean, Peoria, Stark, Tazewell, and Woodford. And now a discussion of hazardous weather conditions for the following counties in Illinois: Fulton, Knox, Marshall, Mason, McLean, Peoria, Stark, Tazewell, and Woodford. This hazardous weather outlook is for Central Illinois, East Central Illinois, Southeast Illinois, and West Central Illinois. For this afternoon and tonight, heat and humidity is expected across Central and Southeast Illinois today with heat index values ranging from 100 to 105 degrees. For Wednesday through Monday, heat and humidity will continue across Central and Southeast Illinois Wednesday through Friday with heat index values climbing to around 100 to 105 degrees each day.
Triple-digit heat indices may linger into parts of central Illinois Saturday. Spotter information statement. 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

is not anticipated through tonight. The time is currently 1:24 p.m. Central Daylight Time. 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Here is a look at the Illinois River stages and the forecast for the next 3 days. River stages were recorded around 7 a.m. Forecasts are for 7 a.m. the next 3 days. At LaSalle, flood stage is 20 feet. This morning's river stage was 11.3 feet. The forecast for LaSalle is 11.5 feet on Wednesday, 11.5 feet on Thursday, and 11.3 feet on Friday. At Henry, flood stage is 23 feet. This morning's river stage was 14.7 feet. The forecast for Henry is 14.8 feet on Wednesday, 14.9 feet on Thursday, and 14.9 feet on Friday. At Peoria, flood stage is 18 feet. This morning's river stage was 11.2 feet. The forecast for Peoria is 11.8 feet on Wednesday, 12.0 feet on Thursday, and 11.9 feet on Friday. At Havana, flood stage is 14 feet. This morning's river stage was 11.6 feet. The forecast for Havana is 10.0 feet on Wednesday, 9.1 feet on Thursday, and 8.6 feet on Friday. Now for the official National Weather Service forecast for Peoria and surrounding areas of central Illinois. Rest of today, sunny, hot. Near steady temperature in the lower 90s. Southwest winds around 5 miles an hour. Tonight, clear. Lows in the mid-70s. South winds around 5 miles an hour. Wednesday, sunny, hot with highs in the mid-90s. Southwest winds 5 to 10 miles an hour. Heat index values up to 105. Wednesday night, mostly clear. Lows in the upper 70s. South winds around 5 miles an hour. Thursday, sunny, hot with highs in the mid-90s. Southwest winds 5 to 10 miles an hour. Heat index values up to 105. Thursday night and Friday, mostly clear. Lows in the mid-70s. Highs in the lower 90s. Friday night and Saturday, partly cloudy. Lows in the lower 70s. Highs in the lower 90s. Saturday night, mostly clear. Lows around 70. Sunday through Labor Day, partly cloudy. Highs in the mid-80s. Lows in the upper 60s. Again, the forecast for Peoria and surrounding areas of central Illinois for the rest of today, sunny, hot. Near steady temperature in the lower 90s. Southwest winds around 5 miles an hour. At 1 p.m. in Peoria, skies were sunny. The temperature was 93 degrees, the dew point was 68, and the relative humidity was 43%. The heat index was 97. The wind was west at 10 miles an hour. The pressure was 30.00 inches and falling. Around central and western Illinois, skies ranged from sunny to mostly sunny, and temperatures were in the lower to mid-90s. And once again at 1 p.m. in Peoria, under sunny skies, the temperature was 93, and the heat index was 97. Looking elsewhere around the Midwest at 1 p.m., Chicago was mostly sunny, and 91. Indianapolis was mostly sunny, and 93. St. Louis was sunny, at 95. Kansas City was mostly sunny, and 94. Des Moines was partly sunny, and 91. Milwaukee was partly sunny, and 86. Here is a statement on the heat wave for the following counties in Illinois: Fulton, Knox, Marshall, Mason, McLean, Peoria, Stark, Tazewell, and Woodford. Heat advisory remains in effect until 7 p.m. Thursday. What? Heat index values up to 105. Where? Portions of central, east central, southeast, and west central Illinois. When? Until 7 p.m. Thursday. The following impacts are expected: hot temperatures and high humidity may cause heat illnesses. The following is a summary of watches, warnings, and advisories in effect. For the WXJ71 listening area, a heat advisory remains in effect until 7 p.m. Thursday for the following counties: Fulton, Knox, Marshall, Mason, McLean, Peoria, Stark, Tazewell, and Woodford. And now a discussion of hazardous weather conditions for the following counties in Illinois: Fulton, Knox,

Marshall, Mason, McLean, Peoria, Stark, Tazewell, and Woodford. This hazardous weather outlook is for Central Illinois, East Central Illinois, Southeast Illinois, and West Central Illinois. For this afternoon and tonight, heat and humidity is expected across Central and Southeast Illinois today with heat index values ranging from 100 to 105 degrees. For Wednesday through Monday, heat and humidity will continue across Central and Southeast Illinois Wednesday through Friday with heat index values climbing to around 100 to 105 degrees each day. Triple-digit heat indices may linger into parts of Central Illinois Saturday. Spotter information statement. Spotter activation is not anticipated through tonight. The time is currently 1:30 p.m. Central Daylight Time. 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Now for the official National Weather Service forecast for Peoria and surrounding areas of Central Illinois. Rest of today, sunny, hot. Near steady temperature in the lower 90s. Southwest winds around 5 miles an hour. Tonight, clear. Lows in the mid-70s. South winds around 5 miles an hour. Wednesday, sunny, hot with highs in the mid-90s. Southwest winds 5 to 10 miles an hour. Heat index values up to 105. Wednesday night, mostly clear. Lows in the upper 70s. South winds around 5 miles an hour. Thursday, sunny, hot with highs in the mid-90s. Southwest winds 5 to 10 miles an hour. Heat index values up to 105. Thursday night and Friday, mostly clear. Lows in the mid-70s. Highs in the lower 90s. Friday night and Saturday, partly cloudy. Lows in the lower 70s. Highs in the lower 90s. Saturday night, mostly clear. Lows around 70. Sunday through Labor Day, partly cloudy. Highs in the mid-80s. Lows in the upper 60s. Again, the forecast for Peoria and surrounding areas of Central Illinois for the rest of today, sunny, hot. Near steady temperature in the lower 90s. Southwest winds around 5 miles an hour. At 1 p.m. in Peoria, skies were sunny. The temperature was 93 degrees, the dew point was 68, and the relative humidity was 43%. The heat index was 97. The wind was west at 10 miles an hour. The pressure was 30.00 inches and falling. Around central and western Illinois, skies ranged from sunny to mostly sunny, and temperatures were in the lower to mid-90s. And once again at 1 p.m. in Peoria, under sunny skies, the temperature was 93, and the heat index was 97. Looking elsewhere around the Midwest at 1 p.m., Chicago was mostly sunny, and 91. Indianapolis was mostly sunny, and 93. St. Louis was sunny, at 95. Kansas City was mostly sunny, and 94. Des Moines was partly sunny, and 91. Milwaukee was partly sunny, and 86. Kansas City was mostly sunny, and 94. Des Moines was partly sunny, and 91. Milwaukee was partly sunny, and 86. Here is a statement on the heat wave for the following counties in Illinois: Fulton, Knox, Marshall, Mason, McLean, Peoria, Stark, Tazewell, and Woodford. Heat advisory remains in effect until 7 p.m. Thursday. What? Heat index values up to 105. Where? Portions of Central, East Central, Southeast, and West Central Illinois. When? Until 7 p.m. Thursday. The following impacts are expected. Hot temperatures and high humidity may cause heat illnesses. The following is a summary of watches, warnings, and advisories in effect. For the WXJ71 listening area, a heat advisory remains in effect until 7 p.m. Thursday for the following counties: Fulton, Knox, Marshall, Mason, McLean, Peoria, Stark, Tazewell, and Woodford. And now a discussion of hazardous weather conditions for the following counties in Illinois: Fulton, Knox, Marshall, Mason, McLean, Peoria, Stark, Tazewell, and Woodford. This hazardous weather outlook is for Central Illinois, East Central Illinois, Southeast Illinois, and West Central Illinois. For this afternoon and tonight, heat and humidity is expected across Central and Southeast Illinois today with heat index values ranging from 100 to 100.

than 5 degrees. For Wednesday through Monday, heat and humidity will continue across central and southeast Illinois Wednesday through Friday, with heat index values climbing to around 100 to 105 degrees each day. Triple-digit heat indices may linger into parts of central Illinois Saturday. Spotter information statement. Spotter activation is not anticipated through tonight. Here is a look at the Illinois River stages and the forecast for the next 3 days. River stages were recorded around 7 a.m. Forecasts are for 7 a.m. the next 3 days. At LaSalle, flood stage is 20 feet. This morning's river stage was 11.3 feet. The forecast for LaSalle is 11.5 feet on Wednesday, 11.5 feet on Thursday, and 11.3 feet on Friday. At Henry, flood stage is 23 feet. This morning's river stage was 14.7 feet. The forecast for Henry is 14.8 feet on Wednesday, 14.9 feet on Thursday, and 14.9 feet on Friday. At Peoria, flood stage is 18 feet. This morning's river stage was 11.2 feet. The forecast for Peoria is 11.8 feet on Wednesday, 12.0 feet on Thursday, and 11.9 feet on Friday. At Havana, flood stage is 14 feet. This morning's river stage was 11.6 feet. The forecast for Havana is 10.0 feet on Wednesday, 9.1 feet on Thursday, and 8.6 feet on Friday. The time is currently 1:36 p.m. Central Daylight Time. 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Now for the official National Weather Service forecast for Peoria and surrounding areas of central Illinois. Rest of today, sunny, hot. Near steady temperature in the lower 90s. Southwest winds around 5 miles an hour. Tonight, clear. Lows in the mid-70s. South winds around 5 miles an hour. Wednesday, sunny, hot with highs in the mid-90s. Southwest winds 5 to 10 miles an hour. Heat index values up to 105. Wednesday night, mostly clear. Lows in the upper 70s. South winds around 5 miles an hour. Thursday, sunny, hot with highs in the mid-90s. Southwest winds 5 to 10 miles an hour. Heat index values up to 105. Thursday night and Friday, mostly clear. Lows in the mid-70s. Highs in the lower 90s. Friday night and Saturday, partly cloudy. Lows in the lower 70s. Highs in the lower 90s. Saturday night, mostly clear. Lows around 70. Sunday through Labor Day, partly cloudy. Highs in the mid-80s. Lows in the upper 60s. Again, the forecast for Peoria and surrounding areas of central Illinois for the rest of today, sunny, hot. Near steady temperature in the lower 90s. Southwest winds around 5 miles an hour. At 1 p.m. in Peoria, skies were sunny. The temperature was 93 degrees, the dew point was 68, and the relative humidity was 43%. The heat index was 97. The wind was west at 10 miles an hour. The pressure was 30.00 inches and falling. Around central and western Illinois, skies ranged from sunny to mostly sunny, and temperatures were in the lower to mid-90s. And once again at 1 p.m. in Peoria, under sunny skies, the temperature was 93, and the heat index was 97. Looking elsewhere around the Midwest at 1 p.m., Chicago was mostly sunny, and 91. Indianapolis was mostly sunny, and 93. St. Louis was sunny, at 95. Kansas City was mostly sunny, and 94. Des Moines was partly sunny, and 91. Milwaukee was partly sunny, and 86. Here is a statement on the heat wave for the following counties in Illinois: Fulton, Knox, Marshall, Mason, McLean, Peoria, Stark, Tazewell, and Woodford. Heat advisory remains in effect until 7 p.m. Thursday. What? Heat index values up to 105. Where? Portions of central, east central, southeast, and west central Illinois. When? Until 7 p.m. Thursday. The following impacts are expected. Hot temperatures and high humidity may cause heat illnesses. The following is a summary of watches, warnings, and advisories in effect. For the WXJ

71 listening area. A heat advisory remains in effect until 7 p.m. Thursday for the following counties: Fulton, Knox, Marshall, Mason, McLean, Peoria, Stark, Tazewell, and Woodford. And now a discussion of hazardous weather conditions for the following counties in Illinois: Fulton, Knox, Marshall, Mason, McLean, Peoria, Stark, Tazewell, and Woodford. This hazardous weather outlook is for Central Illinois, East Central Illinois, Southeast Illinois, and West Central Illinois. For this afternoon and tonight, heat and humidity is expected across Central and Southeast Illinois today, with heat index values ranging from 100 to 105 degrees. For Wednesday through Monday, heat and humidity will continue across Central and Southeast Illinois Wednesday through Friday, with heat index values climbing to around 100 to 105 degrees each day. Triple-digit heat indices may linger into parts of Central Illinois Saturday. Spotter information statement: spotter activation is not anticipated through tonight. The time is currently 1:40 p.m. Central Daylight Time. 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Now for the official National Weather Service forecast for Peoria and surrounding areas of Central Illinois. Rest of today, sunny, hot. Near steady temperature in the lower 90s. Southwest winds around 5 miles an hour. Tonight, clear. Lows in the mid-70s. South winds around 5 miles an hour. Wednesday, sunny, hot with highs in the mid-90s. Southwest winds 5 to 10 miles an hour. Heat index values up to 105. Wednesday night, mostly clear. Lows in the upper 70s. South winds around 5 miles an hour. Thursday, sunny, hot with highs in the mid-90s. Southwest winds 5 to 10 miles an hour. Heat index values up to 105. Thursday night and Friday, mostly clear. Lows in the mid-70s. Highs in the lower 90s. Friday night and Saturday, partly cloudy. Lows in the lower 70s. Highs in the lower 90s. Saturday night, mostly clear. Lows around 70. Sunday through Labor Day, partly cloudy. Highs in the mid-80s. Lows in the upper 60s. Again, the forecast for Peoria and surrounding areas of Central Illinois for the rest of today: sunny, hot. Near steady temperature in the lower 90s. Southwest winds around 5 miles an hour. At 1 p.m. in Peoria, skies were sunny. The temperature was 93 degrees, the dew point was 68, and the relative humidity was 43%. The heat index was 97. The wind was west at 10 miles an hour. The pressure was 30.00 inches and falling. Around central and western Illinois, skies ranged from sunny to mostly sunny, and temperatures were in the lower to mid-90s. And once again at 1 p.m. in Peoria, under sunny skies, the temperature was 93, and the heat index was 97. Looking elsewhere around the Midwest at 1 p.m., Chicago was mostly sunny, and 91. Indianapolis was mostly sunny, and 93. St. Louis was sunny, at 95. Kansas City was mostly sunny, and 94. Des Moines was partly sunny, and 91. Milwaukee was partly sunny, and 86. Here is a statement on the heat wave for the following counties in Illinois: Fulton, Knox, Marshall, Mason, McLean, Peoria, Stark, Tazewell, and Woodford. Heat advisory remains in effect until 7 p.m. Thursday. What? Heat index values up to 105. Where? Portions of central, east central, southeast, and west central Illinois. When? Until 7 p.m. Thursday. The following impacts are expected: hot temperatures and high humidity may cause heat illnesses. The following is a summary of watches, warnings, and advisories in effect. For the WXJ71 listening area, a heat advisory remains in effect until 7 p.m. Thursday for the following counties: Fulton, Knox, Marshall, Mason, McLean, Peoria, Stark, Tazewell, and Woodford. And now a discussion of hazardous weather conditions for the following counties in Illinois: Fulton, Knox, Marshall, Mason, McLean, Peoria, Stark,

as well in Woodford. This hazardous weather outlook is for Central Illinois, East Central Illinois, Southeast Illinois, and West Central Illinois. For this afternoon and tonight, heat and humidity is expected across Central and Southeast Illinois today with heat index values ranging from 100 to 105 degrees. For Wednesday through Monday, heat and humidity will continue across Central and Southeast Illinois Wednesday through Friday with heat index values climbing to around 100 to 105 degrees each day. Triple-digit heat indices may linger into parts of Central Illinois Saturday. Spotter information statement. Spotter activation is not anticipated through tonight. The Peoria, Illinois climate summary for the month of August, 2026. The maximum temperature for the period was 94. The maximum occurred on August 31st. The minimum temperature for the period was 56. The minimum occurred on August 24th. The average temperature was 74.7 degrees, which is 0.2 degrees above the normal average temperature. A total of 6.63 inches of precipitation fell during the period, which is 3.32 inches above the normal amount. No snow fell during the period, which is normal. There were no heating degree days this period, which is 3 below the normal amount. There were 306 cooling degree days this period, which is 9 above the normal amount. The mean wind for the period was 5 miles per hour. The maximum wind gust was 42 miles per hour from the north and occurred on August 13th. Here is a look at the Illinois River stages and the forecast for the next 3 days. River stages were recorded around 7 a.m. Forecasts are for 7 a.m. the next 3 days. At LaSalle, flood stage is 20 feet. This morning's river stage was 11.3 feet. The forecast for LaSalle is 11.5 feet on Wednesday, 11.5 feet on Thursday, and 11.3 feet on Friday. At Henry, flood stage is 23 feet. This morning's river stage was 14.7 feet. The forecast for Henry is 14.8 feet on Wednesday, 14.9 feet on Thursday, and 14.9 feet on Friday. At Peoria, flood stage is 18 feet. This morning's river stage was 11.2 feet. The forecast for Peoria is 11.8 feet on Wednesday, 12.0 feet on Thursday, and 11.9 feet on Friday. At Havana, flood stage is 14 feet. This morning's river stage was 11.6 feet. The forecast for Havana is 10.0 feet on Wednesday, 9.1 feet on Thursday, and 8.6 feet on Friday. The time is currently 1:47 p.m. Central Daylight Time. 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Now for the official National Weather Service forecast for Peoria and surrounding areas of Central Illinois. Rest of today, sunny, hot. Near steady temperature in the lower 90s. Southwest winds around 5 miles an hour. Tonight, clear. Lows in the mid-70s. South winds around 5 miles an hour. Wednesday, sunny, hot with highs in the mid-90s. Southwest winds 5 to 10 miles an hour. Heat index values up to 105. Wednesday night, mostly clear. Lows in the upper 70s. South winds around 5 miles an hour. Thursday, sunny, hot with highs in the mid-90s. Southwest winds 5 to 10 miles an hour. Heat index values up to 105. Thursday night and Friday, mostly clear. Lows in the mid-70s. Highs in the lower 90s. Friday night and Saturday, partly cloudy. Lows in the lower 70s. Highs in the lower 90s. Saturday night, mostly clear. Lows around 70. Sunday through Labor Day, partly cloudy. Highs in the mid-80s. Lows in the upper 60s. Again, the forecast for Peoria and surrounding areas of Central Illinois for the rest of today, sunny, hot. Near steady temperature in the lower 90s. Southwest winds around 5 miles an hour. At 1 p.m. in Peoria, skies were sunny. The temperature was 93 degrees, the dew point was 68. And the relative humidity was 43%. The heat index was 97. The wind was west at 10 miles an hour. The pressure was 30.00 inches and falling.
Around central and western Illinois, skies ranged from sunny to mostly sunny, and temperatures were in the lower to mid-90s. And once again at 1 p.m. in Peoria, under sunny skies, the temperature was 93, and the heat index was 97. Looking elsewhere around the Midwest at 1 p.m., Chicago was mostly sunny, and 91. Indianapolis was mostly sunny, and 93. St. Louis was sunny, at 95. Kansas City was mostly sunny, and 94. Des Moines was partly sunny, and 91. Milwaukee was partly sunny, and 86. Here is a statement on the heat wave for the following counties in Illinois: Fulton, Knox, Marshall, Mason, McLean, Peoria, Stark, Tazewell, and Woodford. Heat advisory remains in effect until 7 p.m. Thursday. What? Heat index values up to 105. Where? Portions of central, east central, southeast, and west central Illinois. When? Until 7 p.m. Thursday. The following impacts are expected: hot temperatures and high humidity may cause heat illnesses. The following is a summary of watches, warnings, and advisories in effect. For the WXJ71 listening area, a heat advisory remains in effect until 7 p.m. Thursday for the following counties: Fulton, Knox, Marshall, Mason, McLean, Peoria, Stark, Tazewell, and Woodford. And now a discussion of hazardous weather conditions for the following counties in Illinois: Fulton, Knox, Marshall, Mason, McLean, Peoria, Stark, Tazewell, and Woodford. This hazardous weather outlook is for central Illinois, east central Illinois, southeast Illinois, and west central Illinois. For this afternoon and tonight, heat and humidity is expected across central and southeast Illinois today, with heat index values ranging from 100 to 105 degrees. For Wednesday through Monday, heat and humidity will continue across central and southeast Illinois Wednesday through Friday, with heat index values climbing to around 100 to 105 degrees each day. Triple-digit heat indices may linger into parts of central Illinois Saturday. Spotter information statement: spotter activation is not anticipated through tonight. The time is currently 1:52 p.m. Central Daylight Time. 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Now for the official National Weather Service forecast for Peoria and surrounding areas of central Illinois. Rest of today, sunny, hot. Near steady temperature in the lower 90s. Southwest winds around 5 miles an hour. Tonight, clear. Lows in the mid-70s. South winds around 5 miles an hour. Wednesday, sunny, hot with highs in the mid-90s. Southwest winds 5 to 10 miles an hour. Heat index values up to 105. Wednesday night, mostly clear. Lows in the upper 70s. South winds around 5 miles an hour. Thursday, sunny, hot with highs in the mid-90s. Southwest winds 5 to 10 miles an hour. Heat index values up to 105. Thursday night and Friday, mostly clear. Lows in the mid-70s. Highs in the lower 90s. Friday night and Saturday, partly cloudy. Lows in the lower 70s. Highs in the lower 90s. Saturday night, mostly clear. Lows around 70. Sunday through Labor Day, partly cloudy. Highs in the mid-80s. Lows in the upper 60s. Again, the forecast for Peoria and surrounding areas of central Illinois for the rest of today: sunny, hot. Near steady temperature in the lower 90s. Southwest winds around 5 miles an hour. At 1 p.m. in Peoria, skies were sunny. The temperature was 93 degrees, the dew point was 68, and the relative humidity was 43%. The heat index was 97. The wind was west at 10 miles an hour. The pressure was 30.00 inches and falling. Around central and western Illinois, skies ranged from sunny to mostly sunny, and temperatures were in the lower to mid-90s. And once again at 1 p.m. in Peoria, under sunny skies, the temperature was 93, and the heat index was 97. Looking elsewhere around the Midwest at 1 p.m., Chicago was mostly sunny, and 91. Indianapolis was mostly sunny, and 93. St. Louis was sunny, at 95. Kansas City was mostly sunny, and 94.

Des Moines was partly sunny and 91. Milwaukee was partly sunny and 86. Here is a statement on the heat wave for the following counties in Illinois: Fulton, Knox, Marshall, Mason, McLean, Peoria, Stark, Tazewell, and Woodford. Heat advisory remains in effect until 7 p.m. Thursday. What? Heat index values up to 105. Where? Portions of central, east central, southeast, and west central Illinois. When? Until 7 p.m. Thursday. The following impacts are expected: hot temperatures and high humidity may cause heat illnesses. Here is a look at the Illinois River stages and the forecast for the next 3 days. River stages were recorded around 7 a.m. Forecasts are for 7 a.m. the next 3 days. At LaSalle, flood stage is 20 feet. This morning's river stage was 11.3 feet. The forecast for LaSalle is 11.5 feet on Wednesday, 11.5 feet on Thursday, and 11.3 feet on Friday. At Henry, flood stage is 23 feet. This morning's river stage was 14.7 feet. The forecast for Henry is 14.8 feet on Wednesday, 14.9 feet on Thursday, and 14.9 feet on Friday. At Peoria, flood stage is 18 feet. This morning's river stage was 11.2 feet. The forecast for Peoria is 11.8 feet on Wednesday, 12.0 feet on Thursday, and 11.9 feet on Friday. At Havana, flood stage is 14 feet. This morning's river stage was 11.6 feet. The forecast for Havana is 10.0 feet on Wednesday, 9.1 feet on Thursday, and 8.6 feet on Friday. The following is a summary of watches, warnings, and advisories in effect. For the WXJ71 listening area, a heat advisory remains in effect until 7 p.m. Thursday for the following counties: Fulton, Knox, Marshall, Mason, McLean, Peoria, Stark, Tazewell, and Woodford. And now a discussion of hazardous weather conditions for the following counties in Illinois: Fulton, Knox, Marshall, Mason, McLean, Peoria, Stark, Tazewell, and Woodford. This hazardous weather outlook is for central Illinois, east central Illinois, southeast Illinois, and west central Illinois. For this afternoon and tonight, heat and humidity is expected across central and southeast Illinois today, with heat index values ranging from 100 to 105 degrees. For Wednesday through Monday, heat and humidity will continue across central and southeast Illinois Wednesday through Friday, with heat index values climbing to around 100 to 105 degrees each day. Triple-digit heat indices may linger into parts of central Illinois Saturday. Spotter information statement: spotter activation is not anticipated through tonight. The time is currently 1:57 p.m. Central Daylight Time. 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Now for the official National Weather Service forecast for Peoria and surrounding areas of central Illinois. Rest of today, sunny, hot. Near steady temperature in the lower 90s. Southwest winds around 5 miles an hour. Tonight, clear. Lows in the mid-70s. South winds around 5 miles an hour. Wednesday, sunny, hot with highs in the mid-90s. Southwest winds 5 to 10 miles an hour. Heat index values up to 105. Wednesday night, mostly clear. Lows in the upper 70s. South winds around 5 miles an hour. Thursday, sunny, hot with highs in the mid-90s. Southwest winds 5 to 10 miles an hour. Heat index values up to 105. Thursday night and Friday, mostly clear. Lows in the mid-70s. Highs in the lower 90s. Friday night and Saturday, partly cloudy. Lows in the lower 70s. Highs in the lower 90s. Saturday night, mostly clear. Lows around 70. Sunday through Labor Day, partly cloudy. Highs in the mid-80s. Lows in the upper 60s. Again, the forecast for Peoria and surrounding areas of central Illinois for the rest of today: sunny, hot. Near steady temperature in the lower 90s. Southwest winds around 5 miles an hour. At 1 p.m. in Peoria, skies were sunny. The temperature was 93 degrees, the dew point was 68, and the relative humidity was 43%.

High humidity may cause heat illnesses. The following is a summary of watches, warnings, and advisories in effect. For the WXJ71 listening area, a heat advisory remains in effect until 7 p.m. Thursday for the following counties: Fulton, Knox, Marshall, Mason, McLean, Peoria, Stark, Tazewell, and Woodford. And now a discussion of hazardous weather conditions for the following counties in Illinois: Fulton, Knox, Marshall, Mason, McLean, Peoria, Stark, Tazewell, and Woodford. This hazardous weather outlook is for Central Illinois, East Central Illinois, Southeast Illinois, and West Central Illinois. For this afternoon and tonight, heat and humidity is expected across Central and Southeast Illinois today, with heat index values ranging from 100 to 105 degrees. For Wednesday through Monday, heat and humidity will continue across Central and Southeast Illinois Wednesday through Friday, with heat index values climbing to around 100 to 105 degrees each day. Triple-digit heat indices may linger into parts of Central Illinois Saturday. Spotter information statement: spotter activation is not anticipated through tonight. The time is currently 2:01 p.m. Central Daylight Time. 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Now for the official National Weather Service forecast for Peoria and surrounding areas of Central Illinois. Rest of today, sunny, hot. Near steady temperature in the lower 90s. Southwest winds around 5 miles an hour. Tonight, clear. Lows in the mid-70s. South winds around 5 miles an hour. Wednesday, sunny, hot with highs in the mid-90s. Southwest winds 5 to 10 miles an hour. Heat index values up to 105. Wednesday night, mostly clear. Lows in the upper 70s. South winds around 5 miles an hour. Thursday, sunny, hot with highs in the mid-90s. Southwest winds 5 to 10 miles an hour. Heat index values up to 105. Thursday night and Friday, mostly clear. Lows in the mid-70s. Highs in the lower 90s. Friday night and Saturday, partly cloudy. Lows in the lower 70s. Highs in the lower 90s. Saturday night, mostly clear. Lows around 70. Sunday through Labor Day, partly cloudy. Highs in the mid-80s. Lows in the upper 60s. Again, the forecast for Peoria and surrounding areas of Central Illinois for the rest of today: sunny, hot. Near steady temperature in the lower 90s. Southwest winds around 5 miles an hour. At 2 p.m. the report from Peoria was not available. Around Central and Western Illinois, at Bloomington, Moline, Quincy, and Springfield, the weather conditions were not available. And once again at 2 p.m. the report from Peoria was not available. Here is a statement on the heat wave for the following counties in Illinois: Fulton, Knox, Marshall, Mason, McLean, Peoria, Stark, Tazewell, and Woodford. Heat advisory remains in effect until 7 p.m. Thursday. What? Heat index values up to 105. Where? Portions of Central, East Central, Southeast, and West Central Illinois. When? Until 7 p.m. Thursday. The following impacts are expected: hot temperatures and high humidity may cause heat illnesses. The following is a summary of watches, warnings, and advisories in effect. For the WXJ71 listening area, a heat advisory remains in effect until 7 p.m. Thursday for the following counties: Fulton, Knox, Marshall, Mason, McLean, Peoria, Stark, Tazewell, and Woodford. And now a discussion of hazardous weather conditions for the following counties in Illinois: Fulton, Knox, Marshall, Mason, McLean, Peoria, Stark, Tazewell, and Woodford. This hazardous weather outlook is for Central Illinois, East Central Illinois, Southeast Illinois, and West Central Illinois. For this afternoon and tonight, heat and humidity is expected across Central and Southeast Illinois today, with heat index values ranging from 100 to 105 degrees. For Wednesday through Monday, heat and humidity will continue across Central and Southeast Illinois Wednesday through Friday, with heat index values climbing to around 100 to 105 degrees each day. Triple-digit heat indices may linger into parts of Central Illinois Saturday. Spotter information statement: spotter activation is not anticipated through tonight.

Here is a look at the Illinois River stages and the forecast for the next 3 days. River stages were recorded around 7 a.m. Forecasts are for 7 a.m. the next 3 days. At LaSalle, flood stage is 20 feet. This morning's river stage was 11.3 feet. The forecast for LaSalle is 11.5 feet on Wednesday, 11.5 feet on Thursday, and 11.3 feet on Friday. At Henry, flood stage is 23 feet. This morning's river stage was 14.7 feet. The forecast for Henry is 14.8 feet on Wednesday, 14.9 feet on Thursday, and 14.9 feet on Friday. At Peoria, flood stage is 18 feet. This morning's river stage was 11.2 feet. The forecast for Peoria is 11.8 feet on Wednesday, 12.0 feet on Thursday, and 11.9 feet on Friday. At Havana, flood stage is 14 feet. This morning's river stage was 11.6 feet. The forecast for Havana is 10.0 feet on Wednesday, 9.1 feet on Thursday, and 8.6 feet on Friday. The time is currently 2:06 p.m. Central Daylight Time. 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Now for the official National Weather Service forecast for Peoria and surrounding areas of central Illinois. Rest of today, sunny, hot. Near steady temperature in the lower 90s. Southwest winds around 5 miles an hour. Tonight, clear. Lows in the mid-70s. South winds around 5 miles an hour. Wednesday, sunny, hot with highs in the mid-90s. Southwest winds 5 to 10 miles an hour. Heat index values up to 105. Wednesday night, mostly clear. Lows in the upper 70s. South winds around 5 miles an hour. Thursday, sunny, hot with highs in the mid-90s. Southwest winds 5 to 10 miles an hour. Heat index values up to 105. Thursday night and Friday, mostly clear. Lows in the mid-70s. Highs in the lower 90s. Friday night and Saturday, partly cloudy. Lows in the lower 70s. Highs in the lower 90s. Saturday night, mostly clear. Lows around 70. Sunday through Labor Day, partly cloudy. Highs in the mid-80s. Lows in the upper 60s. Again, the forecast for Peoria and surrounding areas of central Illinois for the rest of today, sunny, hot. Near steady temperature in the lower 90s. Southwest winds around 5 miles an hour. At 2 p.m. the report from Peoria was not available. Around central and western Illinois, at Bloomington, Moline, Quincy, and Springfield, the weather conditions were not available. And once again at 2 p.m. the report from Peoria was not available. Looking elsewhere around the Midwest at 2 p.m., the report from Chicago was not available. The report from Indianapolis was not available. The report from St. Louis was not available. The report from Kansas City was not available. The report from Des Moines was not available. The report from Milwaukee was not available. Here is a statement on the heat wave for the following counties in Illinois: Fulton, Knox, Marshall, Mason, McLean, Peoria, Stark, Tazewell, and Woodford. Heat advisory remains in effect until 7 p.m. Thursday. What? Heat index values up to 105. Where? Portions of central, east central, southeast, and west central Illinois. When? Until 7 p.m. Thursday. The following impacts are expected. Hot temperatures and high humidity may cause heat illnesses. The following is a summary of watches, warnings, and advisories in effect. For the WXJ71 listening area, a heat advisory remains in effect until 7 p.m. Thursday for the following counties: Fulton, Knox, Marshall, Mason, McLean, Peoria, Stark, Tazewell, and Woodford. And now a discussion of hazardous weather conditions for the following counties in Illinois: Fulton, Knox, Marshall, Mason, McLean, Peoria, Stark, Tazewell, and Woodford. This hazardous weather outlook is for central Illinois, east central Illinois, southeast Illinois, and west central Illinois. For this afternoon and tonight, heat and humidity is expected across central and southeast Illinois today, with heat index values ranging from 100 to 105 degrees. For Wednesday through Monday,

Heat and humidity will continue across central and southeast Illinois Wednesday through Friday, with heat index values climbing to around 100 to 105 degrees each day. Triple-digit heat indices may linger into parts of central Illinois Saturday. Spotter information statement. Spotter activation is not anticipated through tonight. The time is currently 2:10 p.m. Central Daylight Time. 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Now for the official National Weather Service forecast for Peoria and surrounding areas of central Illinois. Rest of today, sunny, hot. Near steady temperature in the lower 90s. Southwest winds around 5 miles an hour. Tonight, clear. Lows in the mid-70s. South winds around 5 miles an hour. Wednesday, sunny, hot with highs in the mid-90s. Southwest winds 5 to 10 miles an hour. Heat index values up to 105. Wednesday night, mostly clear. Lows in the upper 70s. South winds around 5 miles an hour. Thursday, sunny, hot with highs in the mid-90s. Southwest winds 5 to 10 miles an hour. Heat index values up to 105. Thursday night and Friday, mostly clear. Lows in the mid-70s. Highs in the lower 90s. Friday night and Saturday, partly cloudy. Lows in the lower 70s. Highs in the lower 90s. Saturday night, mostly clear. Lows around 70. Sunday through Labor Day, partly cloudy. Highs in the mid-80s. Lows in the upper 60s. Again, the forecast for Peoria and surrounding areas of central Illinois for the rest of today, sunny, hot. Near steady temperature in the lower 90s. Southwest winds around 5 miles an hour. At 2 p.m. the report from Peoria was not available. Around central and western Illinois, at Bloomington, Moline, Quincy, and Springfield, the weather conditions were not available. And once again at 2 p.m. the report from Peoria was not available. Looking elsewhere around the Midwest at 2 p.m., the report from Chicago was not available. The report from Indianapolis was not available. The report from St. Louis was not available. The report from Kansas City was not available. The report from Des Moines was not available. The report from Milwaukee was not available. 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WXJ71 is part of the All Hazards Network of NOAA Weather Radio. Here is a statement on the heat wave for the following counties in Illinois: Fulton, Knox, Marshall, Mason, McLean, Peoria, Stark, Tazewell, and Woodford. Heat advisory remains in effect until 7 p.m. Thursday. What? Heat index values up to 105. Where? Portions of central, east central, southeast, and west central Illinois. When? Until 7 p.m. Thursday. The following impacts are expected: hot temperatures and high humidity may cause heat illnesses. The following is a summary of watches, warnings, and advisories in effect. For the WXJ71 listening area, a heat advisory remains in effect until 7 p.m. Thursday for the following counties: Fulton, Knox, Marshall, Mason, McLean, Peoria, Stark, Tazewell, and Woodford. And now a discussion of hazardous weather conditions for the following counties in Illinois: Fulton, Knox, Marshall, Mason, McLean, Peoria, Stark, Tazewell, and Woodford. This hazardous weather outlook is for central Illinois, east central Illinois, southeast Illinois, and west central Illinois. For this afternoon and tonight, heat and humidity is expected across central and southeast Illinois today, with heat index values ranging from 100 to 105 degrees. For Wednesday through Monday, heat and humidity will continue across central and southeast Illinois Wednesday through Friday, with heat index values climbing to around 100 to 105 degrees each day. Triple-digit heat indices may linger into parts of central Illinois Saturday. Spotter

information statement, spotter activation is not anticipated through tonight. The Peoria, Illinois climate summary for the month of August, 2026. The maximum temperature for the period was 94. The maximum occurred on August 31st. The minimum temperature for the period was 56. The minimum occurred on August 24th. The average temperature was 74.7 degrees, which is 0.2 degrees above the normal average temperature. A total of 6.63 inches of precipitation fell during the period, which is 3.32 inches above the normal amount. No snow fell during the period, which is normal. There were no heating degree days this period, which is 3 below the normal amount. There were 306 cooling degree days this period, which is 9 above the normal amount. The mean wind for the period was 5 miles per hour. The maximum wind gust was 42 miles per hour from the north and occurred on August 13th. The time is currently 2:16 p.m. Central Daylight Time. 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Now for the official National Weather Service forecast for Peoria and surrounding areas of central Illinois. Rest of today, sunny, hot. Near steady temperature in the lower 90s. Southwest winds around 5 miles an hour. Tonight, clear. Lows in the mid-70s. South winds around 5 miles an hour. Wednesday, sunny, hot with highs in the mid-90s. Southwest winds 5 to 10 miles an hour. Heat index values up to 105. Wednesday night, mostly clear. Lows in the upper 70s. South winds around 5 miles an hour. Thursday, sunny, hot with highs in the mid-90s. Southwest winds 5 to 10 miles an hour. Heat index values up to 105. Thursday night and Friday, mostly clear. Lows in the mid-70s. Highs in the lower 90s. Friday night and Saturday, partly cloudy. Lows in the lower 70s. Highs in the lower 90s. Saturday night, mostly clear. Lows around 70. Sunday through Labor Day, partly cloudy. Highs in the mid-80s. Lows in the upper 60s. Again, the forecast for Peoria and surrounding areas of central Illinois for the rest of today, sunny, hot. Near steady temperature in the lower 90s. Southwest winds around 5 miles an hour. At 2 p.m. the report from Peoria was not available. Around central and western Illinois, at Bloomington, Moline, Quincy, and Springfield, the weather conditions were not available. And once again at 2 p.m. the report from Peoria was not available. Looking elsewhere around the Midwest at 2 p.m., the report from Chicago was not available. The report from Indianapolis was not available. The report from St. Louis was not available. The report from Kansas City was not available. The report from Des Moines was not available. The report from Milwaukee was not available. Here is a statement on the heat wave for the following counties in Illinois: Fulton, Knox, Marshall, Mason, McLean, Peoria, Stark, Tazewell, and Woodford. Heat advisory remains in effect until 7 p.m. Thursday. What? Heat index values up to 105. Where? Portions of central, east central, southeast, and west central Illinois. When? Until 7 p.m. Thursday. The following impacts are expected. Hot temperatures and high humidity may cause heat illnesses. The following is a summary of watches, warnings, and advisories in effect. For the WXJ71 listening area, a heat advisory remains in effect until 7 p.m. Thursday for the following counties: Fulton, Knox, Marshall, Mason, McLean, Peoria, Stark, Tazewell, and Woodford. And now a discussion of hazardous weather conditions for the following counties in Illinois: Fulton, Knox, Marshall, Mason, McLean, Peoria, Stark, Tazewell, and Woodford. This hazardous weather outlook is for central Illinois, east central Illinois, southeast Illinois, and west central Illinois. For this afternoon and tonight, heat and humidity is expected across central and southeast Illinois today, with heat index values ranging from 100 to 105 degrees. For Wednesday through Monday, heat and humidity will continue across central and southeast Illinois Wednesday through Friday, with heat index values climbing to around 100 to 105 degrees each day. Triple-digit heat indices may linger into parts of

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Now for the official National Weather Service forecast for Peoria and surrounding areas of Central Illinois. Rest of today, sunny, hot. Near steady temperature in the lower 90s. Southwest winds around 5 miles an hour. Tonight, clear. Lows in the mid-70s. South winds around 5 miles an hour. Wednesday, sunny, hot with highs in the mid-90s. Southwest winds 5 to 10 miles an hour. Heat index values up to 105. Wednesday night, mostly clear. Lows in the upper 70s.

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1: 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The Peoria, Illinois climate summary for the month of August, 2026. The maximum temperature for the period was 94. The maximum occurred on August 31st. The minimum temperature for the period was 56. The minimum occurred on August 24th. The average temperature was 74.7 degrees, which is 0.2 degrees above the normal average temperature. A total of 6.63 inches of precipitation fell during the period, which is 3.32 inches above the normal amount. No snow fell during the period, which is normal. There were no heating degree days this period, which is 3 below the normal amount. There were 306 cooling degree days this period, which is 9 above the normal amount. The mean wind for the period was 5 miles per hour. The maximum wind gust was 42 miles per hour from the north and occurred on August 13th. The time is currently 3:35 p.m. Central Daylight Time. 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Now for the official National Weather Service forecast for Peoria and surrounding areas of central Illinois. Rest of today, sunny, hot. Near steady temperature in the lower 90s. Southwest winds around 5 miles an hour. Tonight, clear. Lows in the mid-70s. South winds around 5 miles an hour. Wednesday, sunny, hot with highs in the mid-90s. Southwest winds 5 to 10 miles an hour. Heat index values up to 105.

Wednesday night, mostly clear. Lows in the upper 70s. South winds around 5 miles an hour. Thursday, sunny, hot with highs in the mid-90s. Southwest winds 5 to 10 miles an hour. Heat index values up to 105. Thursday night and Friday, mostly clear. Lows in the mid-70s. Highs in the lower 90s. Friday night and Saturday, partly cloudy. Lows in the lower 70s. Highs in the lower 90s. Saturday night, mostly clear. Lows around 70. Sunday through Labor Day, partly cloudy. Highs in the mid-80s. Lows in the upper 60s. Again, the forecast for Peoria and surrounding areas of central Illinois for the rest of today, sunny, hot. Near steady temperature in the lower 90s. Southwest winds around 5 miles an hour. Here is a statement on the heat wave for the following counties in Illinois: Fulton, Knox, Marshall, Mason, McLean, Peoria, Stark, Tazewell, and Woodford. Heat advisory remains in effect until 7 p.m. Thursday. What? Heat index values up to 105. Where? Portions of central, east central, southeast, and west central Illinois. When? Until 7 p.m. Thursday. The following impacts are expected: hot temperatures and high humidity may cause heat illnesses. The following is a summary of watches, warnings, and advisories in effect. For the WXJ71 listening area, a heat advisory remains in effect until 7 p.m. Thursday for the following counties: Fulton, Knox, Marshall, Mason, McLean, Peoria, Stark, Tazewell, and Woodford. And now a discussion of hazardous weather conditions for the following counties in Illinois: Fulton, Knox, Marshall, Mason, McLean, Peoria, Stark, Tazewell, and Woodford. This hazardous weather outlook is for central Illinois, east central Illinois, southeast Illinois, and west central Illinois. For this afternoon and tonight, heat and humidity is expected across central and southeast Illinois today, with heat index values ranging from 100 to 105 degrees. For Wednesday through Monday, heat and humidity will continue across central and southeast Illinois Wednesday through Friday, with heat index values climbing to around 100 to 105 degrees each day. Triple-digit heat indices may linger into parts of central Illinois Saturday. Spotter information statement: spotter activation is not anticipated through tonight. The time is currently 3:39 p.m. Central Daylight Time. 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Now for the official National Weather Service forecast for Peoria and surrounding areas of central Illinois. Rest of today, sunny, hot. Near steady temperature in the lower 90s. Southwest winds around 5 miles an hour. Tonight, clear. Lows in the mid-70s. South winds around 5 miles an hour. Wednesday, sunny, hot with highs in the mid-90s. Southwest winds 5 to 10 miles an hour. Heat index values up to 105. Wednesday night, mostly clear. Lows in the upper 70s. South winds around 5 miles an hour. Thursday, sunny, hot with highs in the mid-90s. Southwest winds 5 to 10 miles an hour. Heat index values up to 105. Thursday night and Friday, mostly clear. Lows in the mid-70s. Highs in the lower 90s. Friday night and Saturday, partly cloudy. Lows in the lower 70s. Highs in the lower 90s. Saturday night, mostly clear. Lows around 70. Sunday through Labor Day, partly cloudy. Highs in the mid-80s. Lows in the upper 60s. Again, the forecast for Peoria and surrounding areas of central Illinois for the rest of today: sunny, hot. Near steady temperature in the lower 90s. Southwest winds around 5 miles an hour. Here is a statement on the heat wave for the following counties in Illinois: Fulton, Knox, Marshall, Mason, McLean, Peoria, Stark, Tazewell, and Woodford. Heat advisory remains in effect until 7 p.m. Thursday. What? Heat index values up to 105. Where? Portions of central, east central, southeast, and west central Illinois.

when, until 7 p.m. Thursday. The following impacts are expected. Hot temperatures and high humidity may cause heat illnesses. The following is a summary of watches, warnings, and advisories in effect. For the WXJ71 listening area, a heat advisory remains in effect until 7 p.m. Thursday for the following counties: Fulton, Knox, Marshall, Mason, McLean, Peoria, Stark, Tazewell, and Woodford. And now a discussion of hazardous weather conditions for the following counties in Illinois: Fulton, Knox, Marshall, Mason, McLean, Peoria, Stark, Tazewell, and Woodford. This hazardous weather outlook is for Central Illinois, East Central Illinois, Southeast Illinois, and West Central Illinois. For this afternoon and tonight, heat and humidity is expected across Central and Southeast Illinois today, with heat index values ranging from 100 to 105 degrees. For Wednesday through Monday, heat and humidity will continue across Central and Southeast Illinois Wednesday through Friday, with heat index values climbing to around 100 to 105 degrees each day. Triple-digit heat indices may linger into parts of Central Illinois Saturday. Spotter information statement. Spotter activation is not anticipated through tonight. The time is currently 3:42 p.m. Central Daylight Time. 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Now for the official National Weather Service forecast for Peoria and surrounding areas of Central Illinois. Rest of today, sunny, hot. Near steady temperature in the lower 90s. Southwest winds around 5 miles an hour. Tonight, clear. Lows in the mid-70s. South winds around 5 miles an hour. Wednesday, sunny, hot with highs in the mid-90s. Southwest winds 5 to 10 miles an hour. Heat index values up to 105. Wednesday night, mostly clear. Lows in the upper 70s. South winds around 5 miles an hour. Thursday, sunny, hot with highs in the mid-90s. Southwest winds 5 to 10 miles an hour. Heat index values up to 105. Thursday night and Friday, mostly clear. Lows in the mid-70s. Highs in the lower 90s. Friday night and Saturday, partly cloudy. Lows in the lower 70s. Highs in the lower 90s. Saturday night, mostly clear. Lows around 70. Sunday through Labor Day, partly cloudy. Highs in the mid-80s. Lows in the upper 60s. Again, the forecast for Peoria and surrounding areas of Central Illinois for the rest of today: sunny, hot. Near steady temperature in the lower 90s. Southwest winds around 5 miles an hour. Here is a statement on the heat wave for the following counties in Illinois: Fulton, Knox, Marshall, Mason, McLean, Peoria, Stark, Tazewell, and Woodford. Heat advisory remains in effect until 7 p.m. Thursday. What? Heat index values up to 105. Where? Portions of Central, East Central, Southeast, and West Central Illinois. When? Until 7 p.m. Thursday. The following impacts are expected. Hot temperatures and high humidity may cause heat illnesses. The Peoria, Illinois climate summary for the month of August, 2026. The maximum temperature for the period was 94. The maximum occurred on August 31st. The minimum temperature for the period was 56. The minimum occurred on August 24th. The average temperature was 74.7 degrees, which is 0.2 degrees above the normal average temperature. A total of 6.63 inches of precipitation fell during the period, which is 3.32 inches above the normal amount. No snow fell during the period, which is normal. There were no heating degree days this period, which is 3 below the normal amount. There were 306 cooling degree days this period, which is 9 above the normal amount. The mean wind for the period was 5 miles per hour. The maximum wind gust was 42 miles per hour from the north and occurred on August 13th. The following is a summary of watches, warnings, and advisories in effect. For the WXJ71 listening area, a heat advisory remains in effect until 7 p.m. Thursday for the following counties: Fulton, Knox, Marshall, Mason, McLean, Peoria, Stark, Tazewell, and Woodford. And now a discussion of hazardous weather conditions for the following counties

Illinois, Fulton, Knox, Marshall, Mason, McLean, Peoria, Stark, Tazewell, and Woodford. This hazardous weather outlook is for Central Illinois, East Central Illinois, Southeast Illinois, and West Central Illinois. For this afternoon and tonight, heat and humidity is expected across Central and Southeast Illinois today with heat index values ranging from 100 to 105 degrees. For Wednesday through Monday, heat and humidity will continue across Central and Southeast Illinois Wednesday through Friday with heat index values climbing to around 100 to 105 degrees each day. Triple-digit heat indices may linger into parts of Central Illinois Saturday. Spotter information statement. Spotter activation is not anticipated through tonight. The time is currently 3:47 p.m. Central Daylight Time. 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Now for the official National Weather Service forecast for Peoria and surrounding areas of Central Illinois. Rest of today, sunny, hot. Near steady temperature in the lower 90s. Southwest winds around 5 miles an hour. Tonight, clear. Lows in the mid-70s. South winds around 5 miles an hour. Wednesday, sunny, hot with highs in the mid-90s. Southwest winds 5 to 10 miles an hour. Heat index values up to 105. Wednesday night, mostly clear. Lows in the upper 70s. South winds around 5 miles an hour. Thursday, sunny, hot with highs in the mid-90s. Southwest winds 5 to 10 miles an hour. Heat index values up to 105. Thursday night and Friday, mostly clear. Lows in the mid-70s. Highs in the lower 90s. Friday night and Saturday, partly cloudy. Lows in the lower 70s. Highs in the lower 90s. Saturday night, mostly clear. Lows around 70. Sunday through Labor Day, partly cloudy. Highs in the mid-80s. Lows in the upper 60s. Again, the forecast for Peoria and surrounding areas of Central Illinois for the rest of today, sunny, hot. Near steady temperature in the lower 90s. Southwest winds around 5 miles an hour. Here is a statement on the heat wave for the following counties in Illinois: Fulton, Knox, Marshall, Mason, McLean, Peoria, Stark, Tazewell, and Woodford. Heat advisory remains in effect until 7 p.m. Thursday. What? Heat index values up to 105. Where? Portions of Central, East Central, Southeast, and West Central Illinois. When? Until 7 p.m. Thursday. The following impacts are expected. Hot temperatures and high humidity may cause heat illnesses. The following is a summary of watches, warnings, and advisories in effect. For the WXJ71 listening area, a heat advisory remains in effect until 7 p.m. Thursday for the following counties: Fulton, Knox, Marshall, Mason, McLean, Peoria, Stark, Tazewell, and Woodford. And now a discussion of hazardous weather conditions for the following counties in Illinois: Fulton, Knox, Marshall, Mason, McLean, Peoria, Stark, Tazewell, and Woodford. This hazardous weather outlook is for Central Illinois, East Central Illinois, Southeast Illinois, and West Central Illinois. For this afternoon and tonight, heat and humidity is expected across Central and Southeast Illinois today with heat index values ranging from 100 to 105 degrees. For Wednesday through Monday, heat and humidity will continue across Central and Southeast Illinois Wednesday through Friday with heat index values climbing to around 100 to 105 degrees each day. Triple-digit heat indices may linger into parts of Central Illinois Saturday. Spotter information statement. Spotter activation is not anticipated through tonight. The time is currently 3:50 p.m. Central Daylight Time. 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Now for the official National Weather Service forecast for Peoria and surrounding areas of Central Illinois. Rest of today, sunny, hot. Near steady temperature in the lower 90s. Southwest winds around 5 miles an hour. Tonight, clear. Lows in the mid-70s. South winds around 5 miles an hour. Wednesday, sunny, hot with highs in the mid-90s. Southwest winds 5 to 10 miles an hour. Heat index values up to 105.

Wednesday night, mostly clear. Lows in the upper 70s. South winds around 5 miles an hour. Thursday, sunny, hot with highs in the mid-90s. Southwest winds 5 to 10 miles an hour. Heat index values up to 105. Thursday night and Friday, mostly clear. Lows in the mid-70s. Highs in the lower 90s. Friday night and Saturday, partly cloudy. Lows in the lower 70s. Highs in the lower 90s. Saturday night, mostly clear. Lows around 70. Sunday through Labor Day, partly cloudy. Highs in the mid-80s. Lows in the upper 60s. Again, the forecast for Peoria and surrounding areas of central Illinois for the rest of today, sunny, hot. Near steady temperature in the lower 90s. Southwest winds around 5 miles an hour. Here is a statement on the heat wave for the following counties in Illinois: Fulton, Knox, Marshall, Mason, McLean, Peoria, Stark, Tazewell, and Woodford. Heat advisory remains in effect until 7 p.m. Thursday. What? Heat index values up to 105. Where? Portions of central, east central, southeast, and west central Illinois. When? Until 7 p.m. Thursday. The following impacts are expected. Hot temperatures and high humidity may cause heat illnesses. The following is a summary of watches, warnings, and advisories in effect. For the WXJ71 listening area, a heat advisory remains in effect until 7 p.m. Thursday for the following counties: Fulton, Knox, Marshall, Mason, McLean, Peoria, Stark, Tazewell, and Woodford. And now a discussion of hazardous weather conditions for the following counties in Illinois: Fulton, Knox, Marshall, Mason, McLean, Peoria, Stark, Tazewell, and Woodford. This hazardous weather outlook is for central Illinois, east central Illinois, southeast Illinois, and west central Illinois. For this afternoon and tonight, heat and humidity is expected across central and southeast Illinois today, with heat index values ranging from 100 to 105 degrees. For Wednesday through Monday, heat and humidity will continue across central and southeast Illinois Wednesday through Friday, with heat index values climbing to around 100 to 105 degrees each day. Triple-digit heat indices may linger into parts of central Illinois Saturday. Spotter information statement: spotter activation is not anticipated through tonight. The time is currently 3:54 p.m. Central Daylight Time. 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Now for the official National Weather Service forecast for Peoria and surrounding areas of central Illinois. Rest of today, sunny, hot. Near steady temperature in the lower 90s. Southwest winds around 5 miles an hour. Tonight, clear. Lows in the mid-70s. South winds around 5 miles an hour. Wednesday, sunny, hot with highs in the mid-90s. Southwest winds 5 to 10 miles an hour. Heat index values up to 105. Wednesday night, mostly clear. Lows in the upper 70s. South winds around 5 miles an hour. Thursday, sunny, hot with highs in the mid-90s. Southwest winds 5 to 10 miles an hour. Heat index values up to 105. Thursday night and Friday, mostly clear. Lows in the mid-70s. Highs in the lower 90s. Friday night and Saturday, partly cloudy. Lows in the lower 70s. Highs in the lower 90s. Saturday night, mostly clear. Lows around 70. Sunday through Labor Day, partly cloudy. Highs in the mid-80s. Lows in the upper 60s. Again, the forecast for Peoria and surrounding areas of central Illinois for the rest of today: sunny, hot. Near steady temperature in the lower 90s. Southwest winds around 5 miles an hour. Here is a statement on the heat wave for the following counties in Illinois: Fulton, Knox, Marshall, Mason, McLean, Peoria, Stark, Tazewell, and Woodford. Heat advisory remains in effect until 7 p.m. Thursday. What? Heat index values up to 105. Where? Portions of central, east central, southeast, and west central Illinois. When? Until 7 p.m. Thursday. The following impacts are expected: hot temperatures and high

humidity may cause heat illnesses. The following is a summary of watches, warnings, and advisories in effect. For the WXJ71 listening area, a heat advisory remains in effect until 7 p.m. Thursday for the following counties: Fulton, Knox, Marshall, Mason, McLean, Peoria, Stark, Tazewell, and Woodford. And now a discussion of hazardous weather conditions for the following counties in Illinois: Fulton, Knox, Marshall, Mason, McLean, Peoria, Stark, Tazewell, and Woodford. This hazardous weather outlook is for Central Illinois, East Central Illinois, Southeast Illinois, and West Central Illinois. For this afternoon and tonight, heat and humidity is expected across Central and Southeast Illinois today, with heat index values ranging from 100 to 105 degrees. For Wednesday through Monday, heat and humidity will continue across Central and Southeast Illinois Wednesday through Friday, with heat index values climbing to around 100 to 105 degrees each day. Triple-digit heat indices may linger into parts of Central Illinois Saturday. Spotter information statement: spotter activation is not anticipated through tonight. The time is currently 3:57 p.m. Central Daylight Time. 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Now for the official National Weather Service forecast for Peoria and surrounding areas of Central Illinois. Rest of today, sunny, hot. Near steady temperature in the lower 90s. Southwest winds around 5 miles an hour. Tonight, clear. Lows in the mid-70s. South winds around 5 miles an hour. Wednesday, sunny, hot with highs in the mid-90s. Southwest winds 5 to 10 miles an hour. Heat index values up to 105. Wednesday night, mostly clear. Lows in the upper 70s. South winds around 5 miles an hour. Thursday, sunny, hot with highs in the mid-90s. Southwest winds 5 to 10 miles an hour. Heat index values up to 105. Thursday night and Friday, mostly clear. Lows in the mid-70s. Highs in the lower 90s. Friday night and Saturday, partly cloudy. Lows in the lower 70s. Highs in the lower 90s. Saturday night, mostly clear. Lows around 70. Sunday through Labor Day, partly cloudy. Highs in the mid-80s. Lows in the upper 60s. Again, the forecast for Peoria and surrounding areas of Central Illinois for the rest of today: sunny, hot. Near steady temperature in the lower 90s. Southwest winds around 5 miles an hour. Here is a statement on the heat wave for the following counties in Illinois: Fulton, Knox, Marshall, Mason, McLean, Peoria, Stark, Tazewell, and Woodford. Heat advisory remains in effect until 7 p.m. Thursday. What? Heat index values up to 105. Where? Portions of Central, East Central, Southeast, and West Central Illinois. When? Until 7 p.m. Thursday. The following impacts are expected: hot temperatures and high humidity may cause heat illnesses. The following is a summary of watches, warnings, and advisories in effect. For the WXJ71 listening area, a heat advisory remains in effect until 7 p.m. Thursday for the following counties: Fulton, Knox, Marshall, Mason, McLean, Peoria, Stark, Tazewell, and Woodford. And now a discussion of hazardous weather conditions for the following counties in Illinois: Fulton, Knox, Marshall, Mason, McLean, Peoria, Stark, Tazewell, and Woodford. This hazardous weather outlook is for Central Illinois, East Central Illinois, Southeast Illinois, and West Central Illinois. For this afternoon and tonight, heat and humidity is expected across Central and Southeast Illinois today, with heat index values ranging from 100 to 105 degrees. For Wednesday through Monday, heat and humidity will continue across Central and Southeast Illinois Wednesday through Friday, with heat index values climbing to around 100 to 105 degrees each day. Triple-digit heat indices may linger into parts of Central Illinois Saturday. Spotter information statement: spotter activation is not anticipated through tonight. The time is currently 4:01 p.m. Central Daylight Time. 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Now for the official National Weather Service forecast for Peoria and

night and Friday, mostly clear. Lows in the mid-70s. Highs in the lower 90s. Friday night and Saturday, partly cloudy. Lows in the lower 70s. Highs in the lower 90s. Saturday night, mostly clear. Lows around 70. Sunday through Labor Day, partly cloudy. Highs in the mid-80s. Lows in the upper 60s. Again, the forecast for Peoria and surrounding areas of central Illinois for the rest of today, sunny, hot. Near steady temperature in the lower 90s. Southwest winds around 5 miles an hour. Here is a statement on the heat wave for the following counties in Illinois: Fulton, Knox, Marshall, Mason, McLean, Peoria, Stark, Tazewell, and Woodford. Heat advisory remains in effect until 7 p.m. Thursday. What? Heat index values up to 105. Where? Portions of central, east central, southeast, and west central Illinois. When? Until 7 p.m. Thursday. The following impacts are expected. Hot temperatures and high humidity may cause heat illnesses. The following is a summary of watches, warnings, and advisories in effect. For the WXJ71 listening area, a heat advisory remains in effect until 7 p.m. Thursday for the following counties: Fulton, Knox, Marshall, Mason, McLean, Peoria, Stark, Tazewell, and Woodford. And now a discussion of hazardous weather conditions for the following counties in Illinois: Fulton, Knox, Marshall, Mason, McLean, Peoria, Stark, Tazewell, and Woodford. This hazardous weather outlook is for central Illinois, east central Illinois, southeast Illinois, and west central Illinois. For the afternoon and tonight, heat and humidity is expected across central and southeast Illinois today, with heat index values ranging from 100 to 105 degrees. For Wednesday through Monday, heat and humidity will continue across central and southeast Illinois Wednesday through Friday, with heat index values climbing to around 100 to 105 degrees each day. Triple-digit heat indices may linger into parts of central Illinois Saturday. Spotter information statement: spotter activation is not anticipated through tonight. The time is currently 4:04 p.m. Central Daylight Time. 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Now for the official National Weather Service forecast for Peoria and surrounding areas of central Illinois. Rest of today, sunny, hot. Near steady temperature in the lower 90s. Southwest winds around 5 miles an hour. Tonight, clear. Lows in the mid-70s. South winds around 5 miles an hour. Wednesday, sunny, hot with highs in the mid-90s. Southwest winds 5 to 10 miles an hour. Heat index values up to 105. Wednesday night, mostly clear. Lows in the upper 70s. South winds around 5 miles an hour. Thursday, sunny, hot with highs in the mid-90s. Southwest winds 5 to 10 miles an hour. Heat index values up to 105. Thursday night and Friday, mostly clear. Lows in the mid-70s. Highs in the lower 90s. Friday night and Saturday, partly cloudy. Lows in the lower 70s. Highs in the lower 90s. Saturday night, mostly clear. Lows around 70. Sunday through Labor Day, partly cloudy. Highs in the mid-80s. Lows in the upper 60s. Again, the forecast for Peoria and surrounding areas of central Illinois for the rest of today: sunny, hot. Near steady temperature in the lower 90s. Southwest winds around 5 miles an hour. At 4 p.m. in Peoria, skies were sunny. The temperature was 94 degrees, the dew point was 71, and the relative humidity was 47%. The heat index was 101. The wind was southwest at 9 miles an hour. The pressure was 29.97 inches and falling. Around central and western Illinois, skies ranged from sunny to mostly sunny, and temperatures were in the lower to upper 90s. And once again at 4 p.m. in Peoria, under sunny skies, the temperature was 94, and the heat index was 101. Looking elsewhere around the Midwest at 4 p.m., Chicago was partly sunny, and 94. Indianapolis was mostly sunny, at 95. St. Louis was mostly sunny, and 99. Kansas City was sunny.

and 96. Des Moines was mostly sunny and 96. Milwaukee reported thunder and 81. Here is a statement on the heat wave for the following counties in Illinois: Fulton, Knox, Marshall, Mason, McLean, Peoria, Stark, Tazewell, and Woodford. Heat advisory remains in effect until 7 p.m. Thursday. What? Heat index values up to 105. Where? Portions of central, east central, southeast, and west central Illinois. When? Until 7 p.m. Thursday. The following impacts are expected: hot temperatures and high humidity may cause heat illnesses. The following is a summary of watches, warnings, and advisories in effect. For the WXJ71 listening area, a heat advisory remains in effect until 7 p.m. Thursday for the following counties: Fulton, Knox, Marshall, Mason, McLean, Peoria, Stark, Tazewell, and Woodford. And now a discussion of hazardous weather conditions for the following counties in Illinois: Fulton, Knox, Marshall, Mason, McLean, Peoria, Stark, Tazewell, and Woodford. This hazardous weather outlook is for central Illinois, east central Illinois, southeast Illinois, and west central Illinois. For this afternoon and tonight, heat and humidity is expected across central and southeast Illinois today, with heat index values ranging from 100 to 105 degrees. For Wednesday through Monday, heat and humidity will continue across central and southeast Illinois Wednesday through Friday, with heat index values climbing to around 100 to 105 degrees each day. Triple-digit heat indices may linger into parts of central Illinois Saturday. Spotter information statement: spotter activation is not anticipated through tonight. The time is currently 4:09 p.m. Central Daylight Time. 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Now for the official National Weather Service forecast for Peoria and surrounding areas of central Illinois. Rest of today, sunny, hot. Near steady temperature in the lower 90s. Southwest winds around 5 miles an hour. Tonight, clear. Lows in the mid-70s. South winds around 5 miles an hour. Wednesday, sunny, hot with highs in the mid-90s. Southwest winds 5 to 10 miles an hour. Heat index values up to 105. Wednesday night, mostly clear. Lows in the upper 70s. South winds around 5 miles an hour. Thursday, sunny, hot with highs in the mid-90s. Southwest winds 5 to 10 miles an hour. Heat index values up to 105. Thursday night and Friday, mostly clear. Lows in the mid-70s. Highs in the lower 90s. Friday night and Saturday, partly cloudy. Lows in the lower 70s. Highs in the lower 90s. Saturday night, mostly clear. Lows around 70. Sunday through Labor Day, partly cloudy. Highs in the mid-80s. Lows in the upper 60s. Again, the forecast for Peoria and surrounding areas of central Illinois for the rest of today: sunny, hot. Near steady temperature in the lower 90s. Southwest winds around 5 miles an hour. At 4 p.m. in Peoria, skies were sunny. The temperature was 94 degrees, the dew point was 71, and the relative humidity was 47%. The heat index was 101. The wind was southwest at 9 miles an hour. The pressure was 29.97 inches and falling. Around central and western Illinois, skies ranged from sunny to mostly sunny, and temperatures were in the lower to upper 90s. And once again at 4 p.m. in Peoria, under sunny skies, the temperature was 94, and the heat index was 101. At 4 p.m. in Peoria, skies were sunny. The temperature was 94 degrees, the dew point was 71, and the relative humidity was 47%. The heat index was 101. The wind was southwest at 9 miles an hour. The pressure was 29.97 inches and falling. Around central and western Illinois, skies ranged from sunny to mostly sunny, and temperatures were in the lower to upper 90s. And once again at 4 p.m. in Peoria, under sunny skies, the temperature was 94, and the heat index was 101. Looking elsewhere around the Midwest at 4 p.m., Chicago was partly sunny, and 94. Indianapolis was mostly sunny, at 95.

5. St. Louis was mostly sunny and 99. Kansas City was sunny and 96. Des Moines was mostly sunny and 96. Milwaukee reported thunder and 81. Here is a statement on the heat wave for the following counties in Illinois: Fulton, Knox, Marshall, Mason, McLean, Peoria, Stark, Tazewell, and Woodford. Heat advisory remains in effect until 7 p.m. Thursday. What? Heat index values up to 105. Where? Portions of central, east central, southeast, and west central Illinois. When? Until 7 p.m. Thursday. The following impacts are expected: hot temperatures and high humidity may cause heat illnesses. The following is a summary of watches, warnings, and advisories in effect for the WXJ71 listening area. A heat advisory remains in effect until 7 p.m. Thursday for the following counties: Fulton, Knox, Marshall, Mason, McLean, Peoria, Stark, Tazewell, and Woodford. 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And now a discussion of hazardous weather conditions for the following counties in Illinois: Fulton, Knox, Marshall, Mason, McLean, Peoria, Stark, Tazewell, and Woodford. This hazardous weather outlook is for central Illinois, east central Illinois, southeast Illinois, and west central Illinois. For this afternoon and tonight, heat and humidity is expected across central and southeast Illinois today, with heat index values ranging from 100 to 105 degrees. For Wednesday through Monday, heat and humidity will continue across central and southeast Illinois Wednesday through Friday, with heat index values climbing to around 100 to 105 degrees each day. Triple-digit heat indices may linger into parts of central Illinois Saturday. Spotter information statement: spotter activation is not anticipated through tonight. The time is currently 4:14 p.m. Central Daylight Time. 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Now for the official National Weather Service forecast for Peoria and surrounding areas of central Illinois. Rest of today, sunny, hot. Near steady temperature in the lower 90s. Southwest winds around 5 miles an hour. Tonight, clear. Lows in the mid-70s. South winds around 5 miles an hour. Wednesday, sunny, hot with highs in the mid-90s. Southwest winds 5 to 10 miles an hour. Heat index values up to 105. Wednesday night, mostly clear. Lows in the upper 70s. South winds around 5 miles an hour. Thursday, sunny, hot with highs in the mid-90s. Southwest winds 5 to 10 miles an hour. Heat index values up to 105. Thursday night and Friday, mostly clear. Lows in the mid-70s. Highs in the lower 90s. Friday night and Saturday, partly cloudy. Lows in the lower 70s. Highs in the lower 90s. Saturday night, mostly clear. Lows around 70. Sunday through Labor Day, partly cloudy. Highs in the mid-80s. Lows in the upper 60s. Again, the forecast for Peoria and surrounding areas of central Illinois for the rest of today: sunny, hot. Near steady temperature in the lower 90s. Southwest winds around 5 miles an hour. The Peoria, Illinois climate summary for the month of August, 2026. The maximum temperature for the period was 94. The maximum occurred on August 31st. The minimum temperature for the period was 56. The minimum occurred on August 24th. The average temperature was 74.7 degrees, which is 0.2 degrees above the normal average temperature. A total of 6.63 inches of precipitation fell during the period, which is 3.32 inches above the normal amount. No snow fell during the period, which is normal. There were no heating degree days this period, which is 3 below the normal amount.

amount. There were 306 cooling degree days this period, which is 9 above the normal amount. The mean wind for the period was 5 miles per hour. The maximum wind gust was 42 miles per hour from the north and occurred on August 13th. At 4 p.m. in Peoria, skies were sunny. The temperature was 94 degrees, the dew point was 71, and the relative humidity was 47%. The heat index was 101. The wind was southwest at 9 miles an hour. The pressure was 29.97 inches and falling. Around central and western Illinois, skies ranged from sunny to mostly sunny, and temperatures were in the lower to upper 90s. And once again at 4 p.m. in Peoria, under sunny skies, the temperature was 94, and the heat index was 101. Looking elsewhere around the Midwest at 4 p.m., Chicago was partly sunny, and 94. Indianapolis was mostly sunny, at 95. St. Louis was mostly sunny, and 99. Kansas City was sunny, and 96. Des Moines was mostly sunny, and 96. Milwaukee reported thunder, and 81. Here is a statement on the heat wave for the following counties in Illinois: Fulton, Knox, Marshall, Mason, McLean, Peoria, Stark, Tazewell, and Woodford. Heat advisory remains in effect until 7 p.m. Thursday. What? Heat index values up to 105. Where? Portions of central, east central, southeast, and west central Illinois. When? Until 7 p.m. Thursday. The following impacts are expected: hot temperatures and high humidity may cause heat illnesses. The following is a summary of watches, warnings, and advisories in effect. For the WXJ71 listening area, a heat advisory remains in effect until 7 p.m. Thursday for the following counties: Fulton, Knox, Marshall, Mason, McLean, Peoria, Stark, Tazewell, and Woodford. And now a discussion of hazardous weather conditions for the following counties in Illinois: Fulton, Knox, Marshall, Mason, McLean, Peoria, Stark, Tazewell, and Woodford. This hazardous weather outlook is for central Illinois, east central Illinois, southeast Illinois, and west central Illinois. For this afternoon and tonight, heat and humidity is expected across central and southeast Illinois today, with heat index values ranging from 100 to 105 degrees. For Wednesday through Monday, heat and humidity will continue across central and southeast Illinois Wednesday through Friday, with heat index values climbing to around 100 to 105 degrees each day. Triple-digit heat indices may linger into parts of central Illinois Saturday. Spotter information statement: spotter activation is not anticipated through tonight. The time is currently 4:20 p.m. Central Daylight Time. 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Now for the official National Weather Service forecast for Peoria and surrounding areas of central Illinois. Rest of today, sunny, hot. Near steady temperature in the lower 90s. Southwest winds around 5 miles an hour. Tonight, clear. Lows in the mid-70s. South winds around 5 miles an hour. Wednesday, sunny, hot with highs in the mid-90s. Southwest winds 5 to 10 miles an hour. Heat index values up to 105. Wednesday night, mostly clear. Lows in the upper 70s. South winds around 5 miles an hour. Thursday, sunny, hot with highs in the mid-90s. Southwest winds 5 to 10 miles an hour. Heat index values up to 105. Thursday night and Friday, mostly clear. Lows in the mid-70s. Highs in the lower 90s. Friday night and Saturday, partly cloudy. Lows in the lower 70s. Highs in the lower 90s. Saturday night, mostly clear. Lows around 70. Sunday through Labor Day, partly cloudy. Highs in the mid-80s. Lows in the upper 60s. Again, the forecast for Peoria and surrounding areas of central Illinois for the rest of today: sunny, hot. Near steady temperature in the lower 90s. Southwest winds around 5 miles an hour. At 4 p.m. in Peoria, skies were sunny. The temperature was 94 degrees, the dew point was 71, and the relative humidity was 47%. The heat index was 101. The wind was southwest.

9 miles an hour. The pressure was 29.97 inches and steady. Around central and western Illinois, skies ranged from sunny to mostly sunny, and temperatures were in the lower to upper 90s. And once again at 4 p.m. in Peoria, under sunny skies, the temperature was 94, and the heat index was 101. Looking elsewhere around the Midwest at 4 p.m., Chicago was partly sunny, and 94. Indianapolis was mostly sunny, at 95. St. Louis was mostly sunny, and 99. Kansas City was sunny, and 96. Des Moines was mostly sunny, and 96. Milwaukee reported thunder, and 81. Here is a statement on the heat wave for the following counties in Illinois: Fulton, Knox, Marshall, Mason, McLean, Peoria, Stark, Tazewell, and Woodford. Heat advisory remains in effect until 7 p.m. Thursday. What? Heat index values up to 105. Where? Portions of central, east central, southeast, and west central Illinois. When? Until 7 p.m. Thursday. The following impacts are expected: hot temperatures and high humidity may cause heat illnesses. The following is a summary of watches, warnings, and advisories in effect. For the WXJ71 listening area, a heat advisory remains in effect until 7 p.m. Thursday for the following counties: Fulton, Knox, Marshall, Mason, McLean, Peoria, Stark, Tazewell, and Woodford. And now a discussion of hazardous weather conditions for the following counties in Illinois: Fulton, Knox, Marshall, Mason, McLean, Peoria, Stark, Tazewell, and Woodford. This hazardous weather outlook is for central Illinois, east central Illinois, southeast Illinois, and west central Illinois. For this afternoon and tonight, heat and humidity is expected across central and southeast Illinois today, with heat index values ranging from 100 to 105 degrees. For Wednesday through Monday, heat and humidity will continue across central and southeast Illinois Wednesday through Friday, with heat index values climbing to around 100 to 105 degrees each day. Triple-digit heat indices may linger into parts of central Illinois Saturday. Spotter information statement: spotter activation is not anticipated through tonight. 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Now for the official National Weather Service forecast for Peoria and surrounding areas of central Illinois. Rest of today, sunny, hot. Near steady temperature in the lower 90s. Southwest winds around 5 miles an hour. Tonight, clear. Lows in the mid-70s. South winds around 5 miles an hour. Wednesday, sunny, hot with highs in the mid-90s. Southwest winds 5 to 10 miles an hour. Heat index values up to 105. Wednesday night, mostly clear. Lows in the upper 70s. South winds around 5 miles an hour. Thursday, sunny, hot with highs in the mid-90s. Southwest winds 5 to 10 miles an hour. Heat index values up to 105. Thursday night and Friday, mostly clear. Lows in the mid-70s. Highs in the lower 90s. Friday night and Saturday, partly cloudy. Lows in the lower 70s. Highs in the lower 90s. Saturday night, mostly clear. Lows around 70. Sunday through Labor Day, partly cloudy. Highs in the mid-80s. Lows in the upper 60s. Again, the forecast for Peoria and surrounding areas of central Illinois for the rest of today: sunny, hot. Near steady temperature in the lower 90s. Southwest winds around 5 miles an hour. At 4 p.m. in Peoria, skies were sunny. The temperature was 94 degrees, the dew point was 71, and the relative humidity was 47%. The heat index was 101. The wind was southwest at 9 miles an hour. The pressure was 29.97 inches and steady. Around central and western Illinois, skies ranged from sunny to mostly sunny, and temperatures were in the lower to upper 90s. And once again at 4 p.m. in Peoria, under sunny skies, the temperature was 94, and the heat index was 101. Looking elsewhere around the Midwest at 4 p.m., Chicago was partly sunny, and 94. Indianapolis was mostly sunny, at 94.

85. St. Louis was mostly sunny and 99. Kansas City was sunny and 96. Des Moines was mostly sunny and 96. Milwaukee reported thunder and 81. Here is a statement on the heat wave for the following counties in Illinois: Fulton, Knox, Marshall, Mason, McLean, Peoria, Stark, Tazewell, and Woodford. Heat advisory remains in effect until 7 p.m. Thursday. What? Heat index values up to 105. Where? Portions of central, east central, southeast, and west central Illinois. When? Until 7 p.m. Thursday. The following impacts are expected: hot temperatures and high humidity may cause heat illnesses. The following is a summary of watches, warnings, and advisories in effect. For the WXJ71 listening area, a heat advisory remains in effect until 7 p.m. Thursday for the following counties: Fulton, Knox, Marshall, Mason, McLean, Peoria, Stark, Tazewell, and Woodford. And now a discussion of hazardous weather conditions for the following counties in Illinois: Fulton, Knox, Marshall, Mason, McLean, Peoria, Stark, Tazewell, and Woodford. This hazardous weather outlook is for central Illinois, east central Illinois, southeast Illinois, and west central Illinois. For this afternoon and tonight, heat and humidity is expected across central and southeast Illinois today, with heat index values ranging from 100 to 105 degrees. For Wednesday through Monday, heat and humidity will continue across central and southeast Illinois Wednesday through Friday, with heat index values climbing to around 100 to 105 degrees each day. Triple-digit heat indices may linger into parts of central Illinois Saturday. Spotter information statement: spotter activation is not anticipated through tonight. The time is currently 4:29 p.m. Central Daylight Time. 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Now for the official National Weather Service forecast for Peoria and surrounding areas of central Illinois. Rest of today, sunny, hot. Near steady temperature in the lower 90s. Southwest winds around 5 miles an hour. Tonight, clear. Lows in the mid-70s. South winds around 5 miles an hour. Wednesday, sunny, hot with highs in the mid-90s. Southwest winds 5 to 10 miles an hour. Heat index values up to 105. Wednesday night, mostly clear. Lows in the upper 70s. South winds around 5 miles an hour. Thursday, sunny, hot with highs in the mid-90s. Southwest winds 5 to 10 miles an hour. Heat index values up to 105. Thursday night and Friday, mostly clear. Lows in the mid-70s. Highs in the lower 90s. Friday night and Saturday, partly cloudy. Lows in the lower 70s. Highs in the lower 90s. Saturday night, mostly clear. Lows around 70. Sunday through Labor Day, partly cloudy. Highs in the mid-80s. Lows in the upper 60s. Again, the forecast for Peoria and surrounding areas of central Illinois for the rest of today: sunny, hot. Near steady temperature in the lower 90s. Southwest winds around 5 miles an hour. At 4 p.m. in Peoria, skies were sunny. The temperature was 94 degrees, the dew point was 71, and the relative humidity was 47%. The heat index was 101. The wind was southwest at 9 miles an hour. The pressure was 29.97 inches and steady. Around central and western Illinois, skies ranged from sunny to mostly sunny, and temperatures were in the lower to upper 90s. And once again at 4 p.m. in Peoria, under sunny skies, the temperature was 94, and the heat index was 101. Looking elsewhere around the Midwest at 4 p.m., Chicago was partly sunny, and 94. Indianapolis was mostly sunny, at 95. St. Louis was mostly sunny, and 99. Kansas City was sunny, and 96. Des Moines was mostly sunny, and 96. Milwaukee reported thunder, and 81. Here is a statement on the heat wave for the following counties in Illinois: Fulton, Knox, Marshall, Mason, McLean, Peoria, Stark, Tazewell, and Woodford. Heat advisory remains in effect until 7 p.m. Thursday.

heat index values up to 105. Where? Portions of central, east central, southeast, and west central Illinois. When? Until 7 p.m. Thursday. The following impacts are expected. Hot temperatures and high humidity may cause heat illnesses. The following is a summary of watches, warnings, and advisories in effect. For the WXJ71 listening area, a heat advisory remains in effect until 7 p.m. Thursday for the following counties: Fulton, Knox, Marshall, Mason, McLean, Peoria, Stark, Tazewell, and Woodford. And now a discussion of hazardous weather conditions for the following counties in Illinois: Fulton, Knox, Marshall, Mason, McLean, Peoria, Stark, Tazewell, and Woodford. This hazardous weather outlook is for central Illinois, east central Illinois, southeast Illinois, and west central Illinois. For this afternoon and tonight, heat and humidity is expected across central and southeast Illinois today, with heat index values ranging from 100 to 105 degrees. For west central Illinois, for this afternoon and tonight, heat and humidity is expected across central and southeast Illinois today, with heat index values ranging from 100 to 105 degrees. For Wednesday through Monday, heat and humidity will continue across central and southeast Illinois Wednesday through Friday, with heat index values climbing to around 100 to 105 degrees each day. Triple-digit heat indices may linger into parts of central Illinois Saturday. Spotter information statement. Spotter activation is not anticipated through tonight. The time is currently 4:33 p.m. Central Daylight Time. 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Now for the official National Weather Service forecast for Peoria and surrounding areas of central Illinois. Rest of today, sunny, hot. Near steady temperature in the lower 90s. Southwest winds around 5 miles an hour. Tonight, clear. Lows in the mid-70s. South winds around 5 miles an hour. Wednesday, sunny, hot with highs in the mid-90s. Southwest winds 5 to 10 miles an hour. Heat index values up to 105. Wednesday night, mostly clear. Lows in the upper 70s. South winds around 5 miles an hour. Thursday, sunny, hot with highs in the mid-90s. Southwest winds 5 to 10 miles an hour. Heat index values up to 105. Thursday night and Friday, mostly clear. Lows in the mid-70s. Highs in the lower 90s. Friday night and Saturday, partly cloudy. Lows in the lower 70s. Highs in the lower 90s. Saturday night, mostly clear. Lows around 70. Sunday through Labor Day, partly cloudy. Highs in the mid-80s. Lows in the upper 60s. Again, the forecast for Peoria and surrounding areas of central Illinois for the rest of today: sunny, hot. Near steady temperature in the lower 90s. Southwest winds around 5 miles an hour. At 4 p.m. in Peoria, skies were sunny. The temperature was 94 degrees, the dew point was 71, and the relative humidity was 47%. The heat index was 101. The wind was southwest at 9 miles an hour. The pressure was 29.97 inches and steady. Around central and western Illinois, skies ranged from sunny to mostly sunny, and temperatures were in the lower to upper 90s. And once again at 4 p.m. in Peoria, under sunny skies, the temperature was 94, and the heat index was 101. Looking elsewhere around the Midwest at 4 p.m., Chicago was partly sunny, and 94. Indianapolis was mostly sunny, at 95. St. Louis was mostly sunny, and 99. Kansas City was sunny, and 96. Des Moines was mostly sunny, and 96. Milwaukee reported thunder, and 81. Here is a statement on the heat wave for the following counties in Illinois: Fulton, Knox, Marshall, Mason, McLean, Peoria, Stark, Tazewell, and Woodford. Heat advisory remains in effect until 7 p.m. Thursday. What? Heat index values up to 105. Where? Portions of central, east central, southeast, and west central Illinois. When? Until 7 p.m. Thursday. The following impacts are expected. Hot temperatures and high humidity may cause heat illnesses.

following is a summary of watches, warnings, and advisories in effect. For the WXJ71 listening area, a heat advisory remains in effect until 7 p.m. Thursday for the following counties: Fulton, Knox, Marshall, Mason, McLean, Peoria, Stark, Tazewell, and Woodford. The time is currently 4:37 p.m. Central Daylight Time. 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Now for the official National Weather Service forecast for Peoria and surrounding areas of central Illinois. Rest of today, sunny, hot. Near steady temperature in the lower 90s. Southwest winds around 5 miles an hour. Tonight, clear. Lows in the mid-70s. South winds around 5 miles an hour. Wednesday, sunny, hot with highs in the mid-90s. Southwest winds 5 to 10 miles an hour. Heat index values up to 105. Wednesday night, mostly clear. Lows in the upper 70s. South winds around 5 miles an hour. Thursday, sunny, hot with highs in the mid-90s. Southwest winds 5 to 10 miles an hour. Heat index values up to 105. Thursday night and Friday, mostly clear. Lows in the mid-70s. Highs in the lower 90s. Friday night and Saturday, partly cloudy. Lows in the lower 70s. Highs in the lower 90s. Saturday night, mostly clear. Lows around 70. Sunday through Labor Day, partly cloudy. Highs in the mid-80s. Lows in the upper 60s. Again, the forecast for Peoria and surrounding areas of central Illinois for the rest of today, sunny, hot. Near steady temperature in the lower 90s. Southwest winds around 5 miles an hour. At 4 p.m. in Peoria, skies were sunny. The temperature was 94 degrees, the dew point was 71, and the relative humidity was 47%. The heat index was 101. The wind was southwest at 9 miles an hour. The pressure was 29.97 inches and steady. Around central and western Illinois, skies ranged from sunny to mostly sunny, and temperatures were in the lower to upper 90s. And once again at 4 p.m. in Peoria, under sunny skies, the temperature was 94, and the heat index was 101. Looking elsewhere around the Midwest at 4 p.m., Chicago was partly sunny, and 94. Indianapolis was mostly sunny, at 95. St. Louis was mostly sunny, and 99. Kansas City was sunny, and 96. Des Moines was mostly sunny, and 96. Milwaukee reported thunder, and 81. Here is a statement on the heat wave for the following counties in Illinois: Fulton, Knox, Marshall, Mason, McLean, Peoria, Stark, Tazewell, and Woodford. Heat advisory remains in effect until 7 p.m. Thursday. What? Heat index values up to 105. Where? Portions of central, east central, southeast, and west central Illinois. When? Until 7 p.m. Thursday. The following impacts are expected: hot temperatures and high humidity may cause heat illnesses. The following is a summary of watches, warnings, and advisories in effect. For the WXJ71 listening area, a heat advisory remains in effect until 7 p.m. Thursday for the following counties: Fulton, Knox, Marshall, Mason, McLean, Peoria, Stark, Tazewell, and Woodford. The time is currently 4:40 p.m. Central Daylight Time. 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Now for the official National Weather Service forecast for Peoria and surrounding areas of central Illinois. Tonight, clear. Lows in the mid-70s. South winds around 5 miles an hour. Wednesday, sunny, hot with highs in the mid-90s. Southwest winds 5 to 10 miles an hour. Heat index values up to 105. Wednesday night, mostly clear. Lows in the upper 70s. South winds around 5 miles an hour. Thursday, sunny, hot with highs in the mid-90s. Southwest winds 5 to 10 miles an hour. Heat index values up to 105. Thursday night, mostly clear. Humid with lows in the mid-70s. South winds around 5 miles an hour.

Friday, sunny. Highs in the lower 90s. Heat index values up to 105. Friday night and Saturday, partly cloudy. Lows in the lower 70s. Highs in the lower 90s. Saturday night, mostly clear. Lows around 70. Sunday through Tuesday, partly cloudy. Highs in the mid-80s. Lows in the mid-60s. Again, the forecast for Peoria and surrounding areas of central Illinois for tonight, clear. Lows in the mid-70s. South winds around 5 miles an hour. At 4 p.m. in Peoria, skies were sunny. The temperature was 94 degrees, the dew point was 71, and the relative humidity was 47%. The heat index was 101. The wind was southwest at 9 miles an hour. The pressure was 29.97 inches and steady. Around central and western Illinois, skies ranged from sunny to mostly sunny, and temperatures were in the lower to upper 90s. And once again at 4 p.m. in Peoria, under sunny skies, the temperature was 94, and the heat index was 101. Looking elsewhere around the Midwest at 4 p.m., Chicago was partly sunny, and 94. Indianapolis was mostly sunny, at 95. St. Louis was mostly sunny, and 99. Kansas City was sunny, and 96. Des Moines was mostly sunny, and 96. Milwaukee reported thunder, and 81. Here is a statement on the heat wave for the following counties in Illinois: Fulton, Knox, Marshall, Mason, McLean, Peoria, Stark, Tazewell, and Woodford. Heat advisory remains in effect until 7 p.m. Thursday. What? Heat index values up to 105. Where? Portions of central, east central, southeast, and west central Illinois. When? Until 7 p.m. Thursday. The following impacts are expected. Hot temperatures and high humidity may cause heat illnesses. The following is a summary of watches, warnings, and advisories in effect. For the WXJ71 listening area, a heat advisory remains in effect until 7 p.m. Thursday for the following counties: Fulton, Knox, Marshall, Mason, McLean, Peoria, Stark, Tazewell, and Woodford. The time is currently 4:44 p.m. Central Daylight Time. 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Now for the official National Weather Service forecast for Peoria and surrounding areas of central Illinois. Tonight, clear. Lows in the mid-70s. South winds around 5 miles an hour. Wednesday, sunny, hot with highs in the mid-90s. Southwest winds 5 to 10 miles an hour. Heat index values up to 105. Wednesday night, mostly clear. Lows in the upper 70s. South winds around 5 miles an hour. Thursday, sunny, hot with highs in the mid-90s. Southwest winds 5 to 10 miles an hour. Heat index values up to 105. Thursday night, mostly clear. Humid with lows in the mid-70s. South winds around 5 miles an hour. Friday, sunny. Highs in the lower 90s. Heat index values up to 105. Friday night and Saturday, partly cloudy. Lows in the lower 70s. Highs in the lower 90s. Saturday night, mostly clear. Lows around 70. Sunday through Tuesday, partly cloudy. Highs in the mid-80s. Lows in the mid-60s. Again, the forecast for Peoria and surrounding areas of central Illinois for tonight, clear. Lows in the mid-70s. South winds around 5 miles an hour. The Peoria, Illinois climate summary for the month of August, 2026. The maximum temperature for the period was 94. The maximum occurred on August 31st. The minimum temperature for the period was 56. The minimum occurred on August 24th. The average temperature was 74.7 degrees, which is 0.2 degrees above the normal average temperature. A total of 6.63 inches of precipitation fell during the period, which is 3.32 inches above the normal amount. No snow fell during the period, which is normal. There were no heating degree days this period, which is 3 below the normal amount. There were 306 cooling degree days this period, which is 9 above the normal amount.
The mean wind for the period was 5 miles per hour. The maximum wind gust was 42 miles per hour from the north and occurred on August 13th. At 4 p.m. in Peoria, skies were sunny. The temperature was 94 degrees, the dew point was 71, and the relative humidity was 47%. The heat index was 101. The wind was southwest at 9 miles an hour. The pressure was 29.97 inches and steady. Around central and western Illinois, skies ranged from sunny to mostly sunny, and temperatures were in the lower to upper 90s. And once again at 4 p.m. in Peoria, under sunny skies, the temperature was 94, and the heat index was 101. Looking elsewhere around the Midwest at 4 p.m., Chicago was partly sunny, and 94. Indianapolis was mostly sunny, at 95. St. Louis was mostly sunny, and 99. Kansas City was sunny, and 96. Des Moines was mostly sunny, and 96. Milwaukee reported thunder, and 81. Here is a statement on the heat wave for the following counties in Illinois: Fulton, Knox, Marshall, Mason, McLean, Peoria, Stark, Tazewell, and Woodford. Heat advisory remains in effect until 7 p.m. Thursday. What? Heat index values up to 105. Where? Portions of central, east central, southeast, and west central Illinois. When? Until 7 p.m. Thursday. The following impacts are expected: hot temperatures and high humidity may cause heat illnesses. The following is a summary of watches, warnings, and advisories in effect. For the WXJ71 listening area, a heat advisory remains in effect until 7 p.m. Thursday for the following counties: Fulton, Knox, Marshall, Mason, McLean, Peoria, Stark, Tazewell, and Woodford. The time is currently 4:49 p.m. Central Daylight Time. 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Now for the official National Weather Service forecast for Peoria and surrounding areas of central Illinois. Tonight, clear. Lows in the mid-70s. South winds around 5 miles an hour. Wednesday, sunny, hot with highs in the mid-90s. Southwest winds 5 to 10 miles an hour. Heat index values up to 105. Wednesday night, mostly clear. Lows in the upper 70s. South winds around 5 miles an hour. Thursday, sunny, hot with highs in the mid-90s. Southwest winds 5 to 10 miles an hour. Heat index values up to 105. Thursday night, mostly clear. Humid with lows in the mid-70s. South winds around 5 miles an hour. Friday, sunny. Highs in the lower 90s. Heat index values up to 105. Friday night and Saturday, partly cloudy. Lows in the lower 70s. Highs in the lower 90s. Saturday night, mostly clear. Lows around 70. Sunday through Tuesday, partly cloudy. Highs in the mid-80s. Lows in the mid-60s. Again, the forecast for Peoria and surrounding areas of central Illinois for tonight, clear. Lows in the mid-70s. South winds around 5 miles an hour. At 4 p.m. in Peoria, skies were sunny. The temperature was 94 degrees, the dew point was 71, and the relative humidity was 47%. The heat index was 101. The wind was southwest at 9 miles an hour. The pressure was 29.97 inches and steady. Around central and western Illinois, skies ranged from sunny to mostly sunny, and temperatures were in the lower to upper 90s. And once again at 4 p.m. in Peoria, under sunny skies, the temperature was 94, and the heat index was 101. Looking elsewhere around the Midwest at 4 p.m., Chicago was partly sunny, and 94. Indianapolis was mostly sunny, at 95. St. Louis was mostly sunny, and 99. Kansas City was sunny, and 96. Des Moines was mostly sunny, and 96. Milwaukee reported thunder, and 81. Here is a statement on the heat wave for the following counties in Illinois: Fulton, Knox, Marshall, Mason, McLean, Peoria, Stark, Tazewell, and Woodford. Heat advisory remains in effect until 7 p.m. Thursday.
What? Heat index values.

up to 105. Where? Portions of central, east central, southeast, and west central Illinois. When? Until 7 p.m. Thursday. The following impacts are expected. Hot temperatures and high humidity may cause heat illnesses. The following is a summary of watches, warnings, and advisories in effect. For the WXJ71 listening area, a heat advisory remains in effect until 7 p.m. Thursday for the following counties: Fulton, Knox, Marshall, Mason, McLean, Peoria, Stark, Tazewell, and Woodford. The time is currently 4:52 p.m. Central Daylight Time. 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Now for the official National Weather Service forecast for Peoria and surrounding areas of central Illinois. Tonight, clear. Lows in the mid-70s. South winds around 5 miles an hour. Wednesday, sunny, hot with highs in the mid-90s. Southwest winds 5 to 10 miles an hour. Heat index values up to 105. Wednesday night, mostly clear. Lows in the upper 70s. South winds around 5 miles an hour. Thursday, sunny, hot with highs in the mid-90s. Southwest winds 5 to 10 miles an hour. Heat index values up to 105. Thursday night, mostly clear. Humid with lows in the mid-70s. South winds around 5 miles an hour. Friday, sunny. Highs in the lower 90s. Heat index values up to 105. Friday night and Saturday, partly cloudy. Lows in the lower 70s. Highs in the lower 90s. Saturday night, mostly clear. Lows around 70. Sunday through Tuesday, partly cloudy. Highs in the mid-80s. Lows in the mid-60s. Again, the forecast for Peoria and surrounding areas of central Illinois for tonight, clear. Lows in the mid-70s. South winds around 5 miles an hour. At 4 p.m. in Peoria, skies were sunny. The temperature was 94 degrees, the dew point was 71, and the relative humidity was 47%. The heat index was 101. The wind was southwest at 9 miles an hour. The pressure was 29.97 inches and steady. Around central and western Illinois, skies ranged from sunny to mostly sunny, and temperatures were in the lower to upper 90s. And once again at 4 p.m. in Peoria, under sunny skies, the temperature was 94, and the heat index was 101. Looking elsewhere around the Midwest at 4 p.m., Chicago was partly sunny, and 94. Indianapolis was mostly sunny, at 95. St. Louis was mostly sunny, and 99. Kansas City was sunny, and 96. Des Moines was mostly sunny, and 96. Milwaukee reported thunder, and 81. Here is a statement on the heat wave for the following counties in Illinois: Fulton, Knox, Marshall, Mason, McLean, Peoria, Stark, Tazewell, and Woodford. Heat advisory remains in effect until 7 p.m. Thursday. What? Heat index values up to 105. Where? Portions of central, east central, southeast, and west central Illinois. When? Until 7 p.m. Thursday. The following impacts are expected. Hot temperatures and high humidity may cause heat illnesses. The following is a summary of watches, warnings, and advisories in effect. For the WXJ71 listening area, a heat advisory remains in effect until 7 p.m. Thursday for the following counties: Fulton, Knox, Marshall, Mason, McLean, Peoria, Stark, Tazewell, and Woodford. The time is currently 4:56 p.m. Central Daylight Time. 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Now for the official National Weather Service forecast for Peoria and surrounding areas of central Illinois. Tonight, clear. Lows in the mid-70s. South winds around 5 miles an hour. Wednesday, sunny, hot with highs in the mid-90s. Southwest winds 5 to 10 miles an hour. Heat index values up to 105. Wednesday night, mostly clear. Lows in the upper 70s. South winds around 5 miles an hour. Thursday, sunny, hot with highs in the mid-90s. Southwest

to winds 5 to 10 miles an hour. Heat index values up to 105. Thursday night, mostly clear. Humid with lows in the mid-70s. South winds around 5 miles an hour. Friday, sunny. Highs in the lower 90s. Heat index values up to 105. Friday night and Saturday, partly cloudy. Lows in the lower 70s. Highs in the lower 90s. Saturday night, mostly clear. Lows around 70. Sunday through Tuesday, partly cloudy. Highs in the mid-80s. Lows in the mid-60s. Again, the forecast for Peoria and surrounding areas of central Illinois for tonight, clear. Lows in the mid-70s. South winds around 5 miles an hour. At 4 p.m. in Peoria, skies were sunny. The temperature was 94 degrees, the dew point was 71, and the relative humidity was 47%. The heat index was 101. The wind was southwest at 9 miles an hour. The pressure was 29.97 inches and steady. Around central and western Illinois, skies ranged from sunny to mostly sunny, and temperatures were in the lower to upper 90s. And once again at 4 p.m. in Peoria, under sunny skies, the temperature was 94, and the heat index was 101. Looking elsewhere around the Midwest at 4 p.m., Chicago was partly sunny, and 94. Indianapolis was mostly sunny, at 95. St. Louis was mostly sunny, and 99. Kansas City was sunny, and 96. Des Moines was mostly sunny, and 96. Milwaukee reported thunder, and 81. Here is a statement on the heat wave for the following counties in Illinois: Fulton, Knox, Marshall, Mason, McLean, Peoria, Stark, Tazewell, and Woodford. Heat advisory remains in effect until 7 p.m. Thursday. What? Heat index values up to 105. Where? Portions of central, east central, southeast, and west central Illinois. When? Until 7 p.m. Thursday. The following impacts are expected: hot temperatures and high humidity may cause heat illnesses. The following is a summary of watches, warnings, and advisories in effect. For the WXJ71 listening area, a heat advisory remains in effect until 7 p.m. Thursday for the following counties: Fulton, Knox, Marshall, Mason, McLean, Peoria, Stark, Tazewell, and Woodford. The time is currently 4:59 p.m. Central Daylight Time. 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Now for the official National Weather Service forecast for Peoria and surrounding areas of central Illinois. Tonight, clear. Lows in the mid-70s. South winds around 5 miles an hour. Wednesday, sunny, hot with highs in the mid-90s. Southwest winds 5 to 10 miles an hour. Heat index values up to 105. Wednesday night, mostly clear. Lows in the upper 70s. South winds around 5 miles an hour. Thursday, sunny, hot with highs in the mid-90s. Southwest winds 5 to 10 miles an hour. Heat index values up to 105. Thursday night, mostly clear. Humid with lows in the mid-70s. South winds around 5 miles an hour. Friday, sunny. Highs in the lower 90s. Heat index values up to 105. Friday night and Saturday, partly cloudy. Lows in the lower 70s. Highs in the lower 90s. Saturday night, mostly clear. Lows around 70. Sunday through Tuesday, partly cloudy. Highs in the mid-80s. Lows in the mid-60s. Again, the forecast for Peoria and surrounding areas of central Illinois for tonight, clear. Lows in the mid-70s. South winds around 5 miles an hour. The Peoria, Illinois climate summary for this evening, as of 4 p.m., September 1, 2026. Today's high temperature was 95 degrees. The normal high is 83. The record high is 101 degrees, which was set in 1913. Today's low temperature was 73 degrees. The normal low is 62. The record low is 44 degrees, which was set in 1967. No precipitation fell today, which leaves the monthly total at 0.00 inches.

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The time is currently 5:03 p.m. Central Daylight Time. 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Now for the official National Weather Service forecast for Peoria and surrounding areas of central Illinois. Tonight, clear. Lows in the mid-70s. South winds around 5 miles an hour. Wednesday, sunny, hot with highs in the mid-90s. Southwest winds 5 to 10 miles an hour. Heat index values up to 105. Wednesday night, mostly clear. Lows in the upper 70s. South winds around 5 miles an hour. Thursday, sunny, hot with highs in the mid-90s. Southwest winds 5 to 10 miles an hour. Heat index values up to 105. Thursday night, mostly clear. Humid with lows in the mid-70s. South winds around 5 miles an hour. Friday, sunny. Highs in the lower 90s. Heat index values up to 105. Friday night and Saturday, partly cloudy. Lows in the lower 70s. Highs in the lower 90s. Saturday night, mostly clear. Lows around 70. Sunday through Tuesday, partly cloudy. Highs in the mid-80s. Lows in the mid-60s. Again, the forecast for Peoria and surrounding areas of central Illinois for tonight, clear. Lows in the mid-70s. South winds around 5 miles an hour. At 5 p.m. in Peoria, skies were sunny. The temperature was 94 degrees, the dew point was 71, and the relative humidity was 47%. The heat index was 101. The wind was southwest at 7 miles an hour. The pressure was 29.96 inches and falling. Around central and western Illinois, skies ranged from sunny to mostly sunny. It was 93 at Bloomington, 94 at Moline, 92 at Galesburg, 94 at Lakin, and 94 at Macomb. Quincy reported 97, Springfield reported 98, Lincoln reported 97, and Pontiac reported 94. And once again at 5 p.m. in Peoria, under sunny skies, the temperature was 94, and the heat index was 101. Here is a statement on the heat wave for the following counties in Illinois: Fulton, Knox, Marshall, Mason, McLean, Peoria, Stark, Tazewell, and Woodford. Heat advisory remains in effect until 7 p.m. Thursday. What? Heat index values up to 105. Where? Portions of central, east central, southeast, and west central Illinois. When? Until 7 p.m. Thursday. The following impacts are expected: hot temperatures and high humidity may cause heat illnesses. The following is a summary of watches, warnings, and advisories in effect. For the WXJ71 listening area, a heat advisory remains in effect until 7 p.m. Thursday for the following counties: Fulton, Knox, Marshall, Mason, McLean, Peoria, Stark, Tazewell, and Woodford. The time is currently 5:06 p.m. Central Daylight Time. 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Now for the official National Weather Service forecast for Peoria and surrounding areas of central Illinois. Tonight, clear. Lows in the mid-70s. South winds around 5 miles an hour. Wednesday, sunny, hot with highs in the mid-90s. Southwest winds 5 to 10 miles an hour. Heat index values up to 105. Wednesday night, mostly clear. Lows in the upper 70s. South winds around 5 miles an hour. Thursday, sunny, hot with highs in the mid-90s. Southwest winds 5 to 10 miles an hour. Heat index values up to 105. Thursday night, mostly clear. Humid with lows in the mid-70s. South winds around 5 miles an hour. Friday, sunny. Highs in the lower 90s. Heat index values up to 105. Friday night and Saturday, partly cloudy. Lows in the lower 70s. Highs in the lower 90s. Saturday night, mostly clear. Lows around 70. Sunday through Tuesday, partly cloudy. Highs in the mid-80s. Lows in the

mid-60s. Again, the forecast for Peoria and surrounding areas of central Illinois for tonight, clear. Lows in the mid-70s. South winds around 5 miles an hour. At 5 p.m. in Peoria, skies were sunny. The temperature was 94 degrees, the dew point was 71, and the relative humidity was 47%. The heat index was 101. The wind was southwest at 7 miles an hour. The pressure was 29.96 inches and falling. Around central and western Illinois, skies ranged from sunny to mostly sunny. It was 93 at Bloomington, 94 at Moline, 92 at Galesburg, 94 at Lakin, and 94 at Macomb. Quincy reported 97, Springfield reported 98, Lincoln reported 97, and Pontiac reported 94. And once again at 5 p.m. in Peoria, under sunny skies, the temperature was 94, and the heat index was 101. Looking elsewhere around the Midwest at 5 p.m., Chicago was partly sunny, and 93. Indianapolis was mostly sunny, and 93. St. Louis was mostly sunny, and 97. Kansas City was mostly sunny, and 96. Des Moines was mostly sunny, and 96. Milwaukee was partly sunny, and 80. Here is a statement on the heat wave for the following counties in Illinois: Fulton, Knox, Marshall, Mason, McLean, Peoria, Stark, Tazewell, and Woodford. Heat advisory remains in effect until 7 p.m. Thursday. What? Heat index values up to 105. Where? Portions of central, east central, southeast, and west central Illinois. When? Until 7 p.m. Thursday. The following impacts are expected: hot temperatures and high humidity may cause heat illnesses. The following is a summary of watches, warnings, and advisories in effect. For the WXJ71 listening area, a heat advisory remains in effect until 7 p.m. Thursday for the following counties: Fulton, Knox, Marshall, Mason, McLean, Peoria, Stark, Tazewell, and Woodford. The time is currently 5:10 p.m. Central Daylight Time. 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Now for the official National Weather Service forecast for Peoria and surrounding areas of central Illinois. Tonight, clear. Lows in the mid-70s. South winds around 5 miles an hour. Wednesday, sunny, hot with highs in the mid-90s. Southwest winds 5 to 10 miles an hour. Heat index values up to 105. Wednesday night, mostly clear. Lows in the upper 70s. South winds around 5 miles an hour. Thursday, sunny, hot with highs in the mid-90s. Southwest winds 5 to 10 miles an hour. Heat index values up to 105. Thursday night, mostly clear. Humid with lows in the mid-70s. South winds around 5 miles an hour. Friday, sunny. Highs in the lower 90s. Heat index values up to 105. Friday night and Saturday, partly cloudy. Lows in the lower 70s. Highs in the lower 90s. Saturday night, mostly clear. Lows around 70. Sunday through Tuesday, partly cloudy. Highs in the mid-80s. Lows in the mid-60s. Again, the forecast for Peoria and surrounding areas of central Illinois for tonight, clear. Lows in the mid-70s. South winds around 5 miles an hour. At 5 p.m. in Peoria, skies were sunny. The temperature was 94 degrees, the dew point was 71, and the relative humidity was 47%. The heat index was 101. The wind was southwest at 7 miles an hour. The pressure was 29.96 inches and falling. Around central and western Illinois, skies ranged from sunny to mostly sunny. It was 93 at Bloomington, 94 at Moline, 92 at Galesburg, 94 at Lakin, and 94 at Macomb. Quincy reported 97, Springfield reported 98, Lincoln reported 97, and Pontiac reported 94. And once again at 5 p.m. in Peoria, under sunny skies, the temperature was 94, and the heat index was 101. Looking elsewhere around the Midwest at 5 p.m., Chicago was partly sunny, and 93. Indianapolis was mostly sunny, and 93.

St. Louis was mostly sunny and 97. Kansas City was mostly sunny and 96. Des Moines was mostly sunny and 96. Milwaukee was partly sunny and 80. 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Here is a statement on the heat wave for the following counties in Illinois: Fulton, Knox, Marshall, Mason, McLean, Peoria, Stark, Tazewell, and Woodford. Heat advisory remains in effect until 7 p.m. Thursday. What? Heat index values up to 105. Where? Portions of central, east central, southeast, and west central Illinois. When? Until 7 p.m. Thursday. The following impacts are expected: hot temperatures and high humidity may cause heat illnesses. The following is a summary of watches, warnings, and advisories in effect for the WXJ71 listening area. A heat advisory remains in effect until 7 p.m. Thursday for the following counties: Fulton, Knox, Marshall, Mason, McLean, Peoria, Stark, Tazewell, and Woodford. The time is currently 5:14 p.m. Central Daylight Time. 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Now for the official National Weather Service forecast for Peoria and surrounding areas of central Illinois. Tonight, clear. Lows in the mid-70s. South winds around 5 miles an hour. Wednesday, sunny, hot with highs in the mid-90s. Southwest winds 5 to 10 miles an hour. Heat index values up to 105. Wednesday night, mostly clear. Lows in the upper 70s. South winds around 5 miles an hour. Thursday, sunny, hot with highs in the mid-90s. Southwest winds 5 to 10 miles an hour. Heat index values up to 105. Thursday night, mostly clear. Humid with lows in the mid-70s. South winds around 5 miles an hour. Friday, sunny. Highs in the lower 90s. Heat index values up to 105. Friday night and Saturday, partly cloudy. Lows in the lower 70s. Highs in the lower 90s. Saturday night, mostly clear. Lows around 70. Sunday through Tuesday, partly cloudy. Highs in the mid-80s. Lows in the mid-60s. Again, the forecast for Peoria and surrounding areas of central Illinois for tonight, clear. Lows in the mid-70s. South winds around 5 miles an hour. The Peoria, Illinois climate summary for this evening, as of 4 p.m., September 1, 2026. Today's high temperature was 95 degrees. The normal high is 83. The record high is 101 degrees, which was set in 1913. Today's low temperature was 73 degrees. The normal low is 62. The record low is 44 degrees, which was set in 1967. No precipitation fell today, which leaves the monthly total at 0.00 inches. The total precipitation for the year still stands at 30.84 inches. Sunset tonight is at 7:31 p.m. Sunrise tomorrow is at 6:27 a.m. The Peoria, Illinois climate summary for the month of August, 2026. The maximum temperature for the period was 94. The maximum occurred on August 31st. The minimum temperature for the period was 56. The minimum occurred on August 24th. The average temperature was 74.7 degrees, which is 0.2 degrees above the normal average temperature. A total of 6.63 inches of precipitation fell during the period, which is 3.32 inches above the normal amount. No snow fell during the period, which is normal. There were no heating degree days this period, which is 3 below the normal amount. There were 306 cooling degree days this period, which is 9 above the normal amount. The mean wind for the period was 5 miles per hour,

The maximum wind gust was 42 miles per hour from the north and occurred on August 13th. At 5 p.m. in Peoria, skies were sunny. The temperature was 94 degrees, the dew point was 71, and the relative humidity was 47%. The heat index was 101. The wind was southwest at 7 miles an hour. The pressure was 29.96 inches and falling. Around central and western Illinois, skies ranged from sunny to mostly sunny. It was 93 at Bloomington, 94 at Moline, 92 at Galesburg, 94 at Lakin, and 94 at Macomb. Quincy reported 97, Springfield reported 98, Lincoln reported 97, and Pontiac reported 94. And once again at 5 p.m. in Peoria, under sunny skies, the temperature was 94, and the heat index was 101. Looking elsewhere around the Midwest at 5 p.m., Chicago was partly sunny, and 93. Indianapolis was mostly sunny, and 93. St. Louis was mostly sunny, and 97. Kansas City was mostly sunny, and 96. Des Moines was mostly sunny, and 96. Milwaukee was partly sunny, and 80. Here is a statement on the heat wave for the following counties in Illinois: Fulton, Knox, Marshall, Mason, McLean, Peoria, Stark, Tazewell, and Woodford. Heat advisory remains in effect until 7 p.m. Thursday. What? Heat index values up to 105. Where? Portions of central, east central, southeast, and west central Illinois. When? Until 7 p.m. Thursday. The following impacts are expected: hot temperatures and high humidity may cause heat illnesses. The following is a summary of watches, warnings, and advisories in effect. For the WXJ71 listening area, a heat advisory remains in effect until 7 p.m. Thursday for the following counties: Fulton, Knox, Marshall, Mason, McLean, Peoria, Stark, Tazewell, and Woodford. The time is currently 5:20 p.m. Central Daylight Time. 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Now for the official National Weather Service forecast for Peoria and surrounding areas of central Illinois. Tonight, clear. Lows in the mid-70s. South winds around 5 miles an hour. Wednesday, sunny, hot with highs in the mid-90s. Southwest winds 5 to 10 miles an hour. Heat index values up to 105. Wednesday night, mostly clear. Lows in the upper 70s. South winds around 5 miles an hour. Thursday, sunny, hot with highs in the mid-90s. Southwest winds 5 to 10 miles an hour. Heat index values up to 105. Thursday night, mostly clear. Humid with lows in the mid-70s. South winds around 5 miles an hour. Friday, sunny. Highs in the lower 90s. Heat index values up to 105. Friday night and Saturday, partly cloudy. Lows in the lower 70s. Highs in the lower 90s. Saturday night, mostly clear. Lows around 70. Sunday through Tuesday, partly cloudy. Highs in the mid-80s. Lows in the mid-60s. Again, the forecast for Peoria and surrounding areas of central Illinois for tonight, clear. Lows in the mid-70s. South winds around 5 miles an hour. At 5 p.m. in Peoria, skies were sunny. The temperature was 94 degrees, the dew point was 71, and the relative humidity was 47%. The heat index was 101. The wind was southwest at 7 miles an hour. The pressure was 29.96 inches and falling. Around central and western Illinois, skies ranged from sunny to mostly sunny. It was 93 at Bloomington, 94 at Moline, 92 at Galesburg, 94 at Lakin, and 94 at Macomb. Quincy reported 97, Springfield reported 98, Lincoln reported 97, and Pontiac reported 94. And once again at 5 p.m. in Peoria, under sunny skies, the temperature was 94, and the heat index was 101. Looking elsewhere around the Midwest at 5 p.m., Chicago was partly sunny, and 93. Indianapolis was mostly sunny, and 93. St. Louis was mostly sunny, and 97. Kansas City was mostly sunny.

and 96. Des Moines was mostly sunny and 96. Milwaukee was partly sunny and 80. Here is a statement on the heat wave for the following counties in Illinois: Fulton, Knox, Marshall, Mason, McLean, Peoria, Stark, Tazewell, and Woodford. Heat advisory remains in effect until 7 p.m. Thursday. What? Heat index values up to 105. Where? Portions of central, east central, southeast, and west central Illinois. When? Until 7 p.m. Thursday. The following impacts are expected: hot temperatures and high humidity may cause heat illnesses. The following is a summary of watches, warnings, and advisories in effect. For the WXJ71 listening area, a heat advisory remains in effect until 7 p.m. Thursday for the following counties: Fulton, Knox, Marshall, Mason, McLean, Peoria, Stark, Tazewell, and Woodford. The time is currently 5:24 p.m. Central Daylight Time. 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Now for the official National Weather Service forecast for Peoria and surrounding areas of central Illinois. Tonight, clear. Lows in the mid-70s. South winds around 5 miles an hour. Wednesday, sunny, hot with highs in the mid-90s. Southwest winds 5 to 10 miles an hour. Heat index values up to 105. Wednesday night, mostly clear. Lows in the upper 70s. South winds around 5 miles an hour. Thursday, sunny, hot with highs in the mid-90s. Southwest winds 5 to 10 miles an hour. Heat index values up to 105. Thursday night, mostly clear. Humid with lows in the mid-70s. South winds around 5 miles an hour. Friday, sunny. Highs in the lower 90s. Heat index values up to 105. Friday night and Saturday, partly cloudy. Lows in the lower 70s. Highs in the lower 90s. Saturday night, mostly clear. Lows around 70. Sunday through Tuesday, partly cloudy. Highs in the mid-80s. Lows in the mid-60s. Again, the forecast for Peoria and surrounding areas of central Illinois for tonight, clear. Lows in the mid-70s. South winds around 5 miles an hour. At 5 p.m. in Peoria, skies were sunny. The temperature was 94 degrees, the dew point was 71, and the relative humidity was 47%. The heat index was 101. The wind was southwest at 7 miles an hour. The pressure was 29.96 inches and falling. Around central and western Illinois, skies ranged from sunny to mostly sunny. It was 93 at Bloomington, 94 at Moline, 92 at Galesburg, 94 at Lakin, and 94 at Macomb. Quincy reported 97, Springfield reported 98, Lincoln reported 97, and Pontiac reported 94. And once again at 5 p.m. in Peoria, under sunny skies, the temperature was 94, and the heat index was 101. Looking elsewhere around the Midwest at 5 p.m., Chicago was partly sunny, and 93. Indianapolis was mostly sunny, and 93. St. Louis was mostly sunny, and 97. Kansas City was mostly sunny, and 96. Des Moines was mostly sunny, and 96. Milwaukee was partly sunny, and 80. Here is a statement on the heat wave for the following counties in Illinois: Fulton, Knox, Marshall, Mason, McLean, Peoria, Stark, Tazewell, and Woodford. Heat advisory remains in effect until 7 p.m. Thursday. What? Heat index values up to 105. Where? Portions of central, east central, southeast, and west central Illinois. When? Until 7 p.m. Thursday. The following impacts are expected: hot temperatures and high humidity may cause heat illnesses. The following is a summary of watches, warnings, and advisories in effect. For the WXJ71 listening area, a heat advisory remains in effect until 7 p.m. Thursday for the following counties: Fulton, Knox, Marshall, Mason, McLean, Peoria, Stark, Tazewell, and Woodford. The time is currently 5:27 p.m. Central Daylight Time. 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

WXJ71 in Peoria. Now for the official National Weather Service forecast for Peoria and surrounding areas of central Illinois. Tonight, clear. Lows in the mid-70s. South winds around 5 miles an hour. Wednesday, sunny, hot with highs in the mid-90s. Southwest winds 5 to 10 miles an hour. Heat index values up to 105. Wednesday night, mostly clear. Lows in the upper 70s. South winds around 5 miles an hour. Thursday, sunny, hot with highs in the mid-90s. Southwest winds 5 to 10 miles an hour. Heat index values up to 105. Thursday night, mostly clear. Humid with lows in the mid-70s. South winds around 5 miles an hour. Friday, sunny. Highs in the lower 90s. Heat index values up to 105. Friday night and Saturday, partly cloudy. Lows in the lower 70s. Highs in the lower 90s. Saturday night, mostly clear. Lows around 70. Sunday through Tuesday, partly cloudy. Highs in the mid-80s. Lows in the mid-60s. Again, the forecast for Peoria and surrounding areas of central Illinois for tonight, clear. Lows in the mid-70s. South winds around 5 miles an hour. At 5 p.m. in Peoria, skies were sunny. The temperature was 94 degrees, the dew point was 71, and the relative humidity was 47%. The heat index was 101. The wind was southwest at 7 miles an hour. The pressure was 29.96 inches and falling. Around central and western Illinois, skies ranged from sunny to mostly sunny. It was 93 at Bloomington, 94 at Moline, 92 at Galesburg, 94 at Lakin, and 94 at Macomb. Quincy reported 97, Springfield reported 98, Lincoln reported 97, and Pontiac reported 94. And once again at 5 p.m. in Peoria, under sunny skies, the temperature was 94, and the heat index was 101. The Peoria, Illinois climate summary for this evening, as of 4 p.m., September 1, 2026. Today's high temperature was 95 degrees. The normal high is 83. The record high is 101 degrees, which was set in 1913. Today's low temperature was 73 degrees. The normal low is 62. The record low is 44 degrees, which was set in 1967. No precipitation fell today, which leaves the monthly total at 0.00 inches. The total precipitation for the year still stands at 30.84 inches. Sunset tonight is at 7:31 p.m. Sunrise tomorrow is at 6:27 a.m. Looking elsewhere around the Midwest at 5 p.m., Chicago was partly sunny, and 93. Indianapolis was mostly sunny, and 93. St. Louis was mostly sunny, and 97. Kansas City was mostly sunny, and 96. Des Moines was mostly sunny, and 96. Milwaukee was partly sunny, and 80. Here is a statement on the heat wave for the following counties in Illinois: Fulton, Knox, Marshall, Mason, McLean, Peoria, Stark, Tazewell, and Woodford. Heat advisory remains in effect until 7 p.m. Thursday. What? Heat index values up to 105. Where? Portions of central, east central, southeast, and west central Illinois. When? Until 7 p.m. Thursday. The following impacts are expected. Hot temperatures and high humidity may cause heat illnesses. The following is a summary of watches, warnings, and advisories in effect. For the WXJ71 listening area, a heat advisory remains in effect until 7 p.m. Thursday for the following counties: Fulton, Knox, Marshall, Mason, McLean, Peoria, Stark, Tazewell, and Woodford. The time is currently 5:32 p.m. Central Daylight Time. 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Now for the official National Weather Service forecast for Peoria and surrounding areas of central Illinois. Tonight, clear. Lows in the mid-70s. South winds around 5 miles an hour. Wednesday, sunny, hot with highs in the mid-90s. Southwest winds 5 to 10 miles an hour. Heat index values up to 105.

5. Wednesday night, mostly clear. Lows in the upper 70s. South winds around 5 miles an hour. Thursday, sunny, hot with highs in the mid-90s. Southwest winds 5 to 10 miles an hour. Heat index values up to 105. Thursday night, mostly clear. Humid with lows and highs in the mid-90s. Southwest winds 5 to 10 miles an hour. Heat index values up to 105. Thursday night, mostly clear. Humid with lows in the mid-70s. South winds around 5 miles an hour. Friday, sunny. Highs in the lower 90s. Heat index values up to 105. Friday night and Saturday, partly cloudy. Lows in the lower 70s. Highs in the lower 90s. Saturday night, mostly clear. Lows around 70. Sunday through Tuesday, partly cloudy. Highs in the mid-80s. Lows in the mid-60s. Again, the forecast for Peoria and surrounding areas of central Illinois for tonight, clear. Lows in the mid-70s. South winds around 5 miles an hour. At 5 p.m. in Peoria, skies were sunny. The temperature was 94 degrees, the dew point was 71, and the relative humidity was 47%. The heat index was 101. The wind was southwest at 7 miles an hour. The pressure was 29.96 inches and falling. Around central and western Illinois, skies ranged from sunny to mostly sunny. It was 93 at Bloomington, 94 at Moline, 92 at Galesburg, 94 at Lakin, and 94 at Macomb. Quincy reported 97, Springfield reported 98, Lincoln reported 97, and Pontiac reported 94. And once again at 5 p.m. in Peoria, under sunny skies, the temperature was 94, and the heat index was 101. Looking elsewhere around the Midwest at 5 p.m., Chicago was partly sunny, and 93. Indianapolis was mostly sunny, and 93. St. Louis was mostly sunny, and 97. Kansas City was mostly sunny, and 96. Des Moines was mostly sunny, and 96. Milwaukee was partly sunny, and 80. Here is a statement on the heat wave for the following counties in Illinois: Fulton, Knox, Marshall, Mason, McLean, Peoria, Stark, Tazewell, and Woodford. Heat advisory remains in effect until 7 p.m. Thursday. What? Heat index values up to 105. Where? Portions of central, east central, southeast, and west central Illinois. When? Until 7 p.m. Thursday. The following impacts are expected: hot temperatures and high humidity may cause heat illnesses. The following is a summary of watches, warnings, and advisories in effect. For the WXJ71 listening area, a heat advisory remains in effect until 7 p.m. Thursday for the following counties: Fulton, Knox, Marshall, Mason, McLean, Peoria, Stark, Tazewell, and Woodford. The time is currently 5:36 p.m. Central Daylight Time. 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Now for the official National Weather Service forecast for Peoria and surrounding areas of central Illinois. Tonight, clear. Lows in the mid-70s. South winds around 5 miles an hour. Wednesday, sunny, hot with highs in the mid-90s. Southwest winds 5 to 10 miles an hour. Heat index values up to 105. Wednesday night, mostly clear. Lows in the upper 70s. South winds around 5 miles an hour. Thursday, sunny, hot with highs in the mid-90s. Southwest winds 5 to 10 miles an hour. Heat index values up to 105. Thursday night, mostly clear. Humid with lows in the mid-70s. South winds around 5 miles an hour. Friday, sunny. Highs in the lower 90s. Heat index values up to 105. Friday night and Saturday, partly cloudy. Lows in the lower 70s. Highs in the lower 90s. Saturday night, mostly clear. Lows around 70. Sunday through Tuesday, partly cloudy. Highs in the mid-80s. Lows in the mid-60s. Again, the forecast for Peoria and surrounding areas of central Illinois for tonight, clear.

lows in the mid-70s. South winds around 5 miles an hour. At 5 p.m. in Peoria, skies were sunny. The temperature was 94 degrees, the dew point was 71, and the relative humidity was 47%. The heat index was 101. The wind was southwest at 7 miles an hour. The pressure was 29.96 inches and falling. Around central and western Illinois, skies ranged from sunny to mostly sunny. It was 93 at Bloomington, 94 at Moline, 92 at Galesburg, 94 at Lakin, and 94 at Macomb. Quincy reported 97, Springfield reported 98, Lincoln reported 97, and Pontiac reported 94. And once again at 5 p.m. in Peoria, under sunny skies, the temperature was 94, and the heat index was 101. Looking elsewhere around the Midwest at 5 p.m., Chicago was partly sunny, and 93. Indianapolis was mostly sunny, and 93. St. Louis was mostly sunny, and 97. Kansas City was mostly sunny, and 96. Des Moines was mostly sunny, and 96. Milwaukee was partly sunny, and 80. Here is a statement on the heat wave for the following counties in Illinois: Fulton, Knox, Marshall, Mason, McLean, Peoria, Stark, Tazewell, and Woodford. Heat advisory remains in effect until 7 p.m. Thursday. What? Heat index values up to 105. Where? Portions of central, east central, southeast, and west central Illinois. When? Until 7 p.m. Thursday. The following impacts are expected: hot temperatures and high humidity may cause heat illnesses. The following is a summary of watches, warnings, and advisories in effect. For the WXJ71 listening area, a heat advisory remains in effect until 7 p.m. Thursday for the following counties: Fulton, Knox, Marshall, Mason, McLean, Peoria, Stark, Tazewell, and Woodford. The time is currently 5:39 p.m. Central Daylight Time. 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Now for the official National Weather Service forecast for Peoria and surrounding areas of central Illinois. Tonight, clear. Lows in the mid-70s. South winds around 5 miles an hour. Wednesday, sunny, hot with highs in the mid-90s. Southwest winds 5 to 10 miles an hour. Heat index values up to 105. Wednesday night, mostly clear. Lows in the upper 70s. South winds around 5 miles an hour. Thursday, sunny, hot with highs in the mid-90s. Southwest winds 5 to 10 miles an hour. Heat index values up to 105. Thursday night, mostly clear. Humid with lows in the mid-70s. South winds around 5 miles an hour. Friday, sunny. Highs in the lower 90s. Heat index values up to 105. Friday night and Saturday, partly cloudy. Lows in the lower 70s. Highs in the lower 90s. Saturday night, mostly clear. Lows around 70. Sunday through Tuesday, partly cloudy. Highs in the mid-80s. Lows in the mid-60s. Again, the forecast for Peoria and surrounding areas of central Illinois for tonight, clear. Lows in the mid-70s. South winds around 5 miles an hour. At 5 p.m. in Peoria, skies were sunny. The temperature was 94 degrees, the dew point was 71, and the relative humidity was 47%. The heat index was 101. The wind was southwest at 7 miles an hour. The pressure was 29.96 inches and falling. Around central and western Illinois, skies ranged from sunny to mostly sunny. It was 93 at Bloomington, 94 at Moline, 92 at Galesburg, 94 at Lakin, and 94 at Macomb. Quincy reported 97, Springfield reported 98, Lincoln reported 97, and Pontiac reported 94. And once again at 5 p.m. in Peoria, under sunny skies, the temperature was 94, and the heat index was 101. Looking elsewhere around the Midwest at 5 p.m., Chicago was partly sunny, and 93. Indianapolis was mostly sunny, and 93. St. Louis was mostly sunny, and 97. Kansas City was mostly sunny, and 96.

Des Moines was mostly sunny and 96. Milwaukee was partly sunny and 80. Here is a statement on the heat wave for the following counties in Illinois: Fulton, Knox, Marshall, Mason, McLean, Peoria, Stark, Tazewell, and Woodford. Heat advisory remains in effect until 7 p.m. Thursday. What? Heat index values up to 105. Where? Portions of central, east central, southeast, and west central Illinois. When? Until 7 p.m. Thursday. The following impacts are expected: hot temperatures and high humidity may cause heat illnesses. The following is a summary of watches, warnings, and advisories in effect. For the WXJ71 listening area, a heat advisory remains in effect until 7 p.m. Thursday for the following counties: Fulton, Knox, Marshall, Mason, McLean, Peoria, Stark, Tazewell, and Woodford. The time is currently 5:43 p.m. Central Daylight Time. 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Now for the official National Weather Service forecast for Peoria and surrounding areas of central Illinois. Tonight, clear. Lows in the mid-70s. South winds around 5 miles an hour. Wednesday, sunny, hot with highs in the mid-90s. Southwest winds 5 to 10 miles an hour. Heat index values up to 105. Wednesday night, mostly clear. Lows in the upper 70s. South winds around 5 miles an hour. Thursday, sunny, hot with highs in the mid-90s. Southwest winds 5 to 10 miles an hour. Heat index values up to 105. Thursday night, mostly clear. Humid with lows in the mid-70s. South winds around 5 miles an hour. Friday, sunny. Highs in the lower 90s. Heat index values up to 105. Friday night and Saturday, partly cloudy. Lows in the lower 70s. Highs in the lower 90s. Saturday night, mostly clear. Lows around 70. Sunday through Tuesday, partly cloudy. Highs in the mid-80s. Lows in the mid-60s. Again, the forecast for Peoria and surrounding areas of central Illinois for tonight, clear. Lows in the mid-70s. South winds around 5 miles an hour. The Peoria, Illinois climate summary for this evening, as of 4 p.m., September 1, 2026. Today's high temperature was 95 degrees. The normal high is 83. The record high is 101 degrees, which was set in 1913. Today's low temperature was 73 degrees. The normal low is 62. The record low is 44 degrees, which was set in 1967. No precipitation fell today, which leaves the monthly total at 0.00 inches. The total precipitation for the year still stands at 30.84 inches. Sunset tonight is at 7:31 p.m. Sunrise tomorrow is at 6:27 a.m. The Peoria, Illinois climate summary for the month of August, 2026. The maximum temperature for the period was 94. The maximum occurred on August 31st. The minimum temperature for the period was 56. The minimum occurred on August 24th. The average temperature was 74.7 degrees, which is 0.2 degrees above the normal average temperature. A total of 6.63 inches of precipitation fell during the period, which is 3.32 inches above the normal amount. No snow fell during the period, which is normal. There were no heating degree days this period, which is 3 below the normal amount. There were 306 cooling degree days this period, which is 9 above the normal amount. The mean wind for the period was 5 miles per hour. The maximum wind gust was 42 miles per hour from the north and occurred on August 13th. At 5 p.m. in Peoria, skies were sunny. The temperature was 94 degrees, the dew point was 71, and the relative humidity was 47%. The heat index was 101. The wind was southwest at 7 miles an hour. The pressure was 29.96 inches and falling. Around central and western Illinois, skies ranged from sunny to mostly sunny. It was 93 at Bloomington, 94 at Moline, 92 at Galesburg, 94 at Lakin, and 94 at Macomb.
Quincy reported 97, Springfield reported 98, Lincoln reported 97, and Pontiac reported 94. And once again at 5 p.m. in Peoria, under sunny skies, the temperature was 94, and the heat index was 101. Looking elsewhere around the Midwest at 5 p.m., Chicago was partly sunny, and 93. Indianapolis was mostly sunny, and 93. St. Louis was mostly sunny, and 97. Kansas City was mostly sunny, and 96. Des Moines was mostly sunny, and 96. Milwaukee was partly sunny, and 80. Here is a statement on the heat wave for the following counties in Illinois: Fulton, Knox, Marshall, Mason, McLean, Peoria, Stark, Tazewell, and Woodford. Heat advisory remains in effect until 7 p.m. Thursday. What? Heat index values up to 105. Where? Portions of central, east central, southeast, and west central Illinois. When? Until 7 p.m. Thursday. The following impacts are expected: hot temperatures and high humidity may cause heat illnesses. The following is a summary of watches, warnings, and advisories in effect. For the WXJ71 listening area, a heat advisory remains in effect until 7 p.m. Thursday for the following counties: Fulton, Knox, Marshall, Mason, McLean, Peoria, Stark, Tazewell, and Woodford. The time is currently 5:49 p.m. Central Daylight Time. 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Now for the official National Weather Service forecast for Peoria and surrounding areas of central Illinois. Tonight, clear. Lows in the mid-70s. South winds around 5 miles an hour. Wednesday, sunny, hot with highs in the mid-90s. Southwest winds 5 to 10 miles an hour. Heat index values up to 105. Wednesday night, mostly clear. Lows in the upper 70s. South winds around 5 miles an hour. Thursday, sunny, hot with highs in the mid-90s. Southwest winds 5 to 10 miles an hour. Heat index values up to 105. Thursday night, mostly clear. Humid with lows in the mid-70s. South winds around 5 miles an hour. Friday, sunny. Highs in the lower 90s. Heat index values up to 105. Friday night and Saturday, partly cloudy. Lows in the lower 70s. Highs in the lower 90s. Saturday night, mostly clear. Lows around 70. Sunday through Tuesday, partly cloudy. Highs in the mid-80s. Lows in the mid-60s. Again, the forecast for Peoria and surrounding areas of central Illinois for tonight, clear. Lows in the mid-70s. South winds around 5 miles an hour. At 5 p.m. in Peoria, skies were sunny. The temperature was 94 degrees, the dew point was 71, and the relative humidity was 47%. The heat index was 101. The wind was southwest at 7 miles an hour. The pressure was 29.96 inches and falling. Around central and western Illinois, skies ranged from sunny to mostly sunny. It was 93 at Bloomington, 94 at Moline, 92 at Galesburg, 94 at Lakin, and 94 at Macomb. Quincy reported 97, Springfield reported 98, Lincoln reported 97, and Pontiac reported 94. And once again at 5 p.m. in Peoria, under sunny skies, the temperature was 94, and the heat index was 101. Looking elsewhere around the Midwest at 5 p.m., Chicago was partly sunny, and 93. Indianapolis was mostly sunny, and 93. St. Louis was mostly sunny, and 97. Kansas City was mostly sunny, and 96. Des Moines was mostly sunny, and 96. Milwaukee was partly sunny, and 80. Here is a statement on the heat wave for the following counties in Illinois: Fulton, Knox, Marshall, Mason, McLean, Peoria, Stark, Tazewell, and Woodford. Heat advisory remains in effect until 7 p.m. Thursday. What? Heat index values up to 105. Where? Portions of central, east central, southeast, and west central Illinois. When? Until 7 p.m. Thursday.
The following impacts are expected. Hot temperatures and high humidity may cause heat illnesses. The following

a summary of watches, warnings, and advisories in effect. For the WXJ71 listening area, a heat advisory remains in effect until 7 p.m. Thursday for the following counties: Fulton, Knox, Marshall, Mason, McLean, Peoria, Stark, Tazewell, and Woodford. The time is currently 5:53 p.m. Central Daylight Time. 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Now for the official National Weather Service forecast for Peoria and surrounding areas of central Illinois. Tonight, clear. Lows in the mid-70s. South winds around 5 miles an hour. Wednesday, sunny, hot with highs in the mid-90s. Southwest winds 5 to 10 miles an hour. Heat index values up to 105. Wednesday night, mostly clear. Lows in the upper 70s. South winds around 5 miles an hour. Thursday, sunny, hot with highs in the mid-90s. Southwest winds 5 to 10 miles an hour. Heat index values up to 105. Thursday night, mostly clear. Humid with lows in the mid-70s. South winds around 5 miles an hour. Friday, sunny. Highs in the lower 90s. Heat index values up to 105. Friday night and Saturday, partly cloudy. Lows in the lower 70s. Highs in the lower 90s. Saturday night, mostly clear. Lows around 70. Sunday through Tuesday, partly cloudy. Highs in the mid-80s. Lows in the mid-60s. Again, the forecast for Peoria and surrounding areas of central Illinois for tonight, clear. Lows in the mid-70s. South winds around 5 miles an hour. At 5 p.m. in Peoria, skies were sunny. The temperature was 94 degrees, the dew point was 71, and the relative humidity was 47%. The heat index was 101. The wind was southwest at 7 miles an hour. The pressure was 29.96 inches and falling. Around central and western Illinois, skies ranged from sunny to mostly sunny. It was 93 at Bloomington, 94 at Moline, 92 at Galesburg, 94 at Lakin, and 94 at Macomb. Quincy reported 97, Springfield reported 98, Lincoln reported 97, and Pontiac reported 94. And once again at 5 p.m. in Peoria, under sunny skies, the temperature was 94, and the heat index was 101. Looking elsewhere around the Midwest at 5 p.m., Chicago was partly sunny, and 93. Indianapolis was mostly sunny, and 93. St. Louis was mostly sunny, and 97. Kansas City was mostly sunny, and 96. Des Moines was mostly sunny, and 96. Milwaukee was partly sunny, and 80. Here is a statement on the heat wave for the following counties in Illinois: Fulton, Knox, Marshall, Mason, McLean, Peoria, Stark, Tazewell, and Woodford. Heat advisory remains in effect until 7 p.m. Thursday. What? Heat index values up to 105. Where? Portions of central, east central, southeast, and west central Illinois. When? Until 7 p.m. Thursday. The following impacts are expected: hot temperatures and high humidity may cause heat illnesses. The following is a summary of watches, warnings, and advisories in effect. For the WXJ71 listening area, a heat advisory remains in effect until 7 p.m. Thursday for the following counties: Fulton, Knox, Marshall, Mason, McLean, Peoria, Stark, Tazewell, and Woodford. The time is currently 5:56 p.m. Central Daylight Time. 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Now for the official National Weather Service forecast for Peoria and surrounding areas of central Illinois. Tonight, clear. Lows in the mid-70s. South winds around 5 miles an hour. Wednesday, sunny, hot with highs in the mid-90s. Southwest winds 5 to 10 miles an hour. Heat index values up to 105. Wednesday night, mostly clear. Lows in the upper 70s. South winds around 5 miles an hour. Thursday, sunny, hot with highs in the mid-90s. Southwest winds 5 to 10 miles an hour. Heat index values

up to 105. Thursday night, mostly clear. Humid with lows in the mid-70s. South winds around 5 miles an hour. Friday, sunny. Highs in the lower 90s. Heat index values up to 105. Friday night and Saturday, partly cloudy. Lows in the lower 70s. Highs in the lower 90s. Saturday night, mostly clear. Lows around 70. Sunday through Tuesday, partly cloudy. Highs in the mid-80s. Lows in the mid-60s. Again, the forecast for Peoria and surrounding areas of central Illinois for tonight, clear. Lows in the mid-70s. South winds around 5 miles an hour. At 5 p.m. in Peoria, skies were sunny. The temperature was 94 degrees, the dew point was 71, and the relative humidity was 47%. The heat index was 101. The wind was southwest at 7 miles an hour. The pressure was 29.96 inches and falling. Around central and western Illinois, skies ranged from sunny to mostly sunny. It was 93 at Bloomington, 94 at Moline, 92 at Galesburg, 94 at Lakin, and 94 at Macomb. Quincy reported 97, Springfield reported 98, Lincoln reported 97, and Pontiac reported 94. And once again at 5 p.m. in Peoria, under sunny skies, the temperature was 94, and the heat index was 101. Looking elsewhere around the Midwest at 5 p.m., Chicago was partly sunny, and 93. Indianapolis was mostly sunny, and 93. St. Louis was mostly sunny, and 97. Kansas City was mostly sunny, and 96. Des Moines was mostly sunny, and 96. Milwaukee was partly sunny, and 80. Here is a statement on the heat wave for the following counties in Illinois: Fulton, Knox, Marshall, Mason, McLean, Peoria, Stark, Tazewell, and Woodford. Heat advisory remains in effect until 7 p.m. Thursday. What? Heat index values up to 105. Where? Portions of central, east central, southeast, and west central Illinois. When? Until 7 p.m. Thursday. The following impacts are expected: hot temperatures and high humidity may cause heat illnesses. The Peoria, Illinois climate summary for this evening, as of 4 p.m., September 1, 2026. Today's high temperature was 95 degrees. The normal high is 83. The record high is 101 degrees, which was set in 1913. Today's low temperature was 73 degrees. The normal low is 62. The record low is 44 degrees, which was set in 1967. No precipitation fell today, which leaves the monthly total at 0.00 inches. The total precipitation for the year still stands at 30.84 inches. Sunset tonight is at 7:31 p.m. Sunrise tomorrow is at 6:27 a.m. The following is a summary of watches, warnings, and advisories in effect. For the WXJ71 listening area, a heat advisory remains in effect until 7 p.m. Thursday for the following counties: Fulton, Knox, Marshall, Mason, McLean, Peoria, Stark, Tazewell, and Woodford. The time is currently 6:01 p.m. Central Daylight Time. 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Now for the official National Weather Service forecast for Peoria and surrounding areas of central Illinois. Tonight, clear. Lows in the mid-70s. South winds around 5 miles an hour. Wednesday, sunny, hot with highs in the mid-90s. Southwest winds 5 to 10 miles an hour. Heat index values up to 105. Wednesday night, mostly clear. Lows in the upper 70s. South winds around 5 miles an hour. Thursday, sunny, hot with highs in the mid-90s. Southwest winds 5 to 10 miles an hour. Heat index values up to 105. Thursday night, mostly clear. Humid with lows in the mid-70s. South winds around 5 miles an hour. Friday, sunny. Highs in the lower 90s. Heat index values up to 105. Friday night and Saturday, partly cloudy. Lows in the lower 70s. Highs in the lower 90s. Saturday night,

The summary of watches, warnings, and advisories in effect. For the WXJ71 listening area, a heat advisory remains in effect until 7 p.m. Thursday for the following counties: Fulton, Knox, Marshall, Mason, McLean, Peoria, Stark, Tazewell, and Woodford. The time is currently 6:04 p.m. Central Daylight Time. 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Now for the official National Weather Service forecast for Peoria and surrounding areas of central Illinois. Tonight, clear. Lows in the mid-70s. South winds around 5 miles an hour. Wednesday, sunny, hot with highs in the mid-90s. Southwest winds 5 to 10 miles an hour. Heat index values up to 105. Wednesday night, mostly clear. Lows in the upper 70s. South winds around 5 miles an hour. Thursday, sunny, hot with highs in the mid-90s. Southwest winds 5 to 10 miles an hour. Heat index values up to 105. Thursday night, mostly clear. Humid with lows in the mid-70s. South winds around 5 miles an hour. Friday, sunny. Highs in the lower 90s. Heat index values up to 105. Friday night and Saturday, partly cloudy. Lows in the lower 70s. Highs in the lower 90s. Saturday night, mostly clear. Lows around 70. Sunday through Tuesday, partly cloudy. Highs in the mid-80s. Lows in the mid-60s. Again, the forecast for Peoria and surrounding areas of central Illinois for tonight, clear. Lows in the mid-70s. South winds around 5 miles an hour. At 6 p.m. in Peoria, skies were sunny. The temperature was 93 degrees, the dew point was 73, and the relative humidity was 52%. The heat index was 102. The wind was southwest at 6 miles an hour. The pressure was 29.96 inches and steady. Around central and western Illinois, it was sunny, with a temperature of 91 at Bloomington, 92 at Moline, and 92 at Macomb. Under sunny skies, Quincy reported 95, Springfield reported 96, and Lincoln reported 96. And once again at 6 p.m. in Peoria, under sunny skies, the temperature was 93, and the heat index was 102. Here is a statement on the heat wave for the following counties in Illinois: Fulton, Knox, Marshall, Mason, McLean, Peoria, Stark, Tazewell, and Woodford. Heat advisory remains in effect until 7 p.m. Thursday. What? Heat index values up to 105. Where? Portions of central, east central, southeast, and west central Illinois. When? Until 7 p.m. Thursday. The following impacts are expected. Hot temperatures and high humidity may cause heat illnesses. The following is a summary of watches, warnings, and advisories in effect. For the WXJ71 listening area, a heat advisory remains in effect until 7 p.m. Thursday for the following counties: Fulton, Knox, Marshall, Mason, McLean, Peoria, Stark, Tazewell, and Woodford. The time is currently 6:07 p.m. Central Daylight Time. 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Now for the official National Weather Service forecast for Peoria and surrounding areas of central Illinois. Tonight, clear. Lows in the mid-70s. South winds around 5 miles an hour. Wednesday, sunny, hot with highs in the mid-90s. Southwest winds 5 to 10 miles an hour. Heat index values up to 105. Wednesday night, mostly clear. Lows in the upper 70s. South winds around 5 miles an hour. Thursday, sunny, hot with highs in the mid-90s. Southwest winds 5 to 10 miles an hour. Heat index values up to 105. Thursday night, mostly clear. Humid with lows in the mid-70s. South winds around 5 miles an hour. Friday, sunny. Highs in the lower 90s. Heat index values up to 105. Friday night and Saturday, partly cloudy. Lows in the lower 70s. Highs in the lower 90s. Saturday night, mostly clear. Lows around 70.

Sunday through Tuesday, partly cloudy. Highs in the mid-80s. Lows in the mid-60s. Again, the forecast for Peoria and surrounding areas of central Illinois for tonight, clear. Lows in the mid-70s. South winds around 5 miles an hour. At 6 p.m. in Peoria, skies were sunny. The temperature was 93 degrees, the dew point was 73, and the relative humidity was 52%. The heat index was 102. The wind was southwest at 6 miles an hour. The pressure was 29.96 inches and steady. Around central and western Illinois, it was sunny, with a temperature of 91 at Bloomington, 92 at Moline, and 92 at Macomb. Under sunny skies, Quincy reported 95, Springfield reported 96, and Lincoln reported 96. And once again at 6 p.m. in Peoria, under sunny skies, the temperature was 93, and the heat index was 102. Looking elsewhere around the Midwest at 6 p.m., Chicago was partly sunny, and 91. Indianapolis was mostly sunny, and 92. St. Louis was mostly sunny, at 98. Kansas City was mostly sunny, and 93. Des Moines was mostly sunny, at 95. Milwaukee was partly sunny, and 81. Here is a statement on the heat wave for the following counties in Illinois: Fulton, Knox, Marshall, Mason, McLean, Peoria, Stark, Tazewell, and Woodford. Heat advisory remains in effect until 7 p.m. Thursday. What? Heat index values up to 105. Where? Portions of central, east central, southeast, and west central Illinois. When? Until 7 p.m. Thursday. The following impacts are expected: hot temperatures and high humidity may cause heat illnesses. The following is a summary of watches, warnings, and advisories in effect. For the WXJ71 listening area, a heat advisory remains in effect until 7 p.m. Thursday for the following counties: Fulton, Knox, Marshall, Mason, McLean, Peoria, Stark, Tazewell, and Woodford. The time is currently 6:11 p.m. Central Daylight Time. 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Now for the official National Weather Service forecast for Peoria and surrounding areas of central Illinois. Tonight, clear. Lows in the mid-70s. South winds around 5 miles an hour. Wednesday, sunny, hot with highs in the mid-90s. Southwest winds 5 to 10 miles an hour. Heat index values up to 105. Wednesday night, mostly clear. Lows in the upper 70s. South winds around 5 miles an hour. Thursday, sunny, hot with highs in the mid-90s. Southwest winds 5 to 10 miles an hour. Heat index values up to 105. Thursday night, mostly clear. Humid with lows in the mid-70s. South winds around 5 miles an hour. Friday, sunny. Highs in the lower 90s. Heat index values up to 105. Friday night and Saturday, partly cloudy. Lows in the lower 70s. Highs in the lower 90s. Saturday night, mostly clear. Lows around 70. Sunday through Tuesday, partly cloudy. Highs in the mid-80s. Lows in the mid-60s. Again, the forecast for Peoria and surrounding areas of central Illinois for tonight, clear. Lows in the mid-70s. South winds around 5 miles an hour. At 6 p.m. in Peoria, skies were sunny. The temperature was 93 degrees, the dew point was 73, and the relative humidity was 52%. The heat index was 102. The wind was southwest at 6 miles an hour. The pressure was 29.96 inches and steady. Around central and western Illinois, it was sunny, with a temperature of 91 at Bloomington, 92 at Moline, and 92 at Macomb. Under sunny skies, Quincy reported 95, Springfield reported 96, and Lincoln reported 96. And once again at 6 p.m. in Peoria, under sunny skies, the temperature was 93, and the heat index was 102. 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

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Looking elsewhere around the Midwest at 6 p.m., Chicago was partly sunny and 91. Indianapolis was mostly sunny and 92. St. Louis was mostly sunny at 98. Kansas City was mostly sunny and 93. Des Moines was mostly sunny at 95. Milwaukee was partly sunny and 81. Here is a statement on the heat wave for the following counties in Illinois: Fulton, Knox, Marshall, Mason, McLean, Peoria, Stark, Tazewell, and Woodford. Heat advisory remains in effect until 7 p.m. Thursday. What? Heat index values up to 105. Where? Portions of central, east central, southeast, and west central Illinois. When? Until 7 p.m. Thursday. The following impacts are expected: hot temperatures and high humidity may cause heat illnesses. The Peoria, Illinois climate summary for this evening, as of 4 p.m., September 1, 2026. Today's high temperature was 95 degrees. The normal high is 83. The record high is 101 degrees, which was set in 1913. Today's low temperature was 73 degrees. The normal low is 62. The record low is 44 degrees, which was set in 1967. No precipitation fell today, which leaves the monthly total at 0.00 inches. The total precipitation for the year still stands at 30.84 inches. Sunset tonight is at 7:31 p.m. Sunrise tomorrow is at 6:27 a.m. The Peoria, Illinois climate summary for the month of August, 2026. The maximum temperature for the period was 94. The maximum occurred on August 31st. The minimum temperature for the period was 56. The minimum occurred on August 24th. The average temperature was 74.7 degrees, which is 0.2 degrees above the normal average temperature. A total of 6.63 inches of precipitation fell during the period, which is 3.32 inches above the normal amount. No snow fell during the period, which is normal. There were no heating degree days this period, which is 3 below the normal amount. There were 306 cooling degree days this period, which is 9 above the normal amount. The mean wind for the period was 5 miles per hour. The maximum wind gust was 42 miles per hour from the north and occurred on August 13th. The following is a summary of watches, warnings, and advisories in effect. For the WXJ71 listening area, a heat advisory remains in effect until 7 p.m. Thursday for the following counties: Fulton, Knox, Marshall, Mason, McLean, Peoria, Stark, Tazewell, and Woodford. The time is currently 6:17 p.m. Central Daylight Time. 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Now for the official National Weather Service forecast for Peoria and surrounding areas of central Illinois. Tonight, clear. Lows in the mid-70s. South winds around 5 miles an hour. Wednesday, sunny, hot with highs in the mid-90s. Southwest winds 5 to 10 miles an hour. Heat index values up to 105. Wednesday night, mostly clear. Lows in the upper 70s. South winds around 5 miles an hour. Thursday, sunny, hot with highs in the mid-90s. Southwest winds 5 to 10 miles an hour. Heat index values up to 105. Thursday night, mostly clear. Humid with lows in the mid-70s. South winds around 5 miles an hour. Friday, sunny. Highs in the lower 90s. Heat index values up to 105. Friday night and Saturday, partly cloudy. Lows in the lower 70s. Highs in the lower 90s. Saturday night, mostly clear. Lows around 70. Sunday through Tuesday, partly cloudy. Highs in the mid-80s. Lows in the mid-60s. Again, the forecast for Peoria and surrounding areas of central Illinois for tonight, clear. Lows in the mid-70s.

south winds around 5 miles an hour. At 6 p.m. in Peoria, skies were sunny. The temperature was 93 degrees, the dew point was 73, and the relative humidity was 52%. The heat index was 102. The wind was southwest at 6 miles an hour. The pressure was 29.96 inches and steady. Around central and western Illinois, it was sunny, with a temperature of 91 at Bloomington, 92 at Moline, and 92 at Macomb. Under sunny skies, Quincy reported 95, Springfield reported 96, and Lincoln reported 96. And once again at 6 p.m. in Peoria, under sunny skies, the temperature was 93, and the heat index was 102. Looking elsewhere around the Midwest at 6 p.m., Chicago was partly sunny, and 91. Indianapolis was mostly sunny, and 92. St. Louis was mostly sunny, at 98. Kansas City was mostly sunny, and 93. Des Moines was mostly sunny, at 95. Milwaukee was partly sunny, and 81. Here is a statement on the heat wave for the following counties in Illinois: Fulton, Knox, Marshall, Mason, McLean, Peoria, Stark, Tazewell, and Woodford. Heat advisory remains in effect until 7 p.m. Thursday. What? Heat index values up to 105. Where? Portions of central, east central, southeast, and west central Illinois. When? Until 7 p.m. Thursday. The following impacts are expected: hot temperatures and high humidity may cause heat illnesses. The following is a summary of watches, warnings, and advisories in effect. For the WXJ71 listening area, a heat advisory remains in effect until 7 p.m. Thursday for the following counties: Fulton, Knox, Marshall, Mason, McLean, Peoria, Stark, Tazewell, and Woodford. The time is currently 6:20 p.m. Central Daylight Time. 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Now for the official National Weather Service forecast for Peoria and surrounding areas of central Illinois. Tonight, clear. Lows in the mid-70s. South winds around 5 miles an hour. Wednesday, sunny, hot with highs in the mid-90s. Southwest winds 5 to 10 miles an hour. Heat index values up to 105. Wednesday night, mostly clear. Lows in the upper 70s. South winds around 5 miles an hour. Thursday, sunny, hot with highs in the mid-90s. Southwest winds 5 to 10 miles an hour. Heat index values up to 105. Thursday night, mostly clear. Humid with lows in the mid-70s. South winds around 5 miles an hour. Friday, sunny. Highs in the lower 90s. Heat index values up to 105. Friday night and Saturday, partly cloudy. Lows in the lower 70s. Highs in the lower 90s. Saturday night, mostly clear. Lows around 70. Sunday through Tuesday, partly cloudy. Highs in the mid-80s. Lows in the mid-60s. Again, the forecast for Peoria and surrounding areas of central Illinois for tonight, clear. Lows in the mid-70s. South winds around 5 miles an hour. At 6 p.m. in Peoria, skies were sunny. The temperature was 93 degrees, the dew point was 73, and the relative humidity was 52%. The heat index was 102. The wind was southwest at 6 miles an hour. The pressure was 29.96 inches and steady. Around central and western Illinois, it was sunny, and temperatures were in the lower to mid-90s. And once again at 6 p.m. in Peoria, under sunny skies, the temperature was 93, and the heat index was 102. Looking elsewhere around the Midwest at 6 p.m., Chicago was partly sunny, and 91. Indianapolis was mostly sunny, and 92. St. Louis was mostly sunny, at 98. Kansas City was mostly sunny, and 93. Des Moines was mostly sunny, at 95. Milwaukee was partly sunny, and 81. Here is a statement on the heat wave for the following counties in Illinois: Fulton, Knox, Marshall, Mason, McLean, Peoria, Stark, Tazewell, and Woodford. Heat advisory remains in effect until 7.

p.m. Thursday. What? Heat index values up to 105. Where? Portions of central, east central, southeast, and west central Illinois. When? Until 7 p.m. Thursday. The following impacts are expected. Hot temperatures and high humidity may cause heat illnesses. The following is a summary of watches, warnings, and advisories in effect. For the WXJ71 listening area, a heat advisory remains in effect until 7 p.m. Thursday for the following counties: Fulton, Knox, Marshall, Mason, McLean, Peoria, Stark, Tazewell, and Woodford. The time is currently 6:24 p.m. Central Daylight Time. 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Now for the official National Weather Service forecast for Peoria and surrounding areas of central Illinois. Tonight, clear. Lows in the mid-70s. South winds around 5 miles an hour. Wednesday, sunny, hot with highs in the mid-90s. Southwest winds 5 to 10 miles an hour. Heat index values up to 105. Wednesday night, mostly clear. Lows in the upper 70s. South winds around 5 miles an hour. Thursday, sunny, hot with highs in the mid-90s. Southwest winds 5 to 10 miles an hour. Heat index values up to 105. Thursday night, mostly clear. Humid with lows in the mid-70s. South winds around 5 miles an hour. Friday, sunny. Highs in the lower 90s. Heat index values up to 105. Friday night and Saturday, partly cloudy. Lows in the lower 70s. Highs in the lower 90s. Saturday night, mostly clear. Lows around 70. Sunday through Tuesday, partly cloudy. Highs in the mid-80s. Lows in the mid-60s. Again, the forecast for Peoria and surrounding areas of central Illinois for tonight, clear. Lows in the mid-70s. South winds around 5 miles an hour. At 6 p.m. in Peoria, skies were sunny. The temperature was 93 degrees, the dew point was 73, and the relative humidity was 52%. The heat index was 102. The wind was southwest at 6 miles an hour. The pressure was 29.96 inches and steady. Around central and western Illinois, it was sunny, and temperatures were in the lower to mid-90s. And once again at 6 p.m. in Peoria, under sunny skies, the temperature was 93, and the heat index was 102. Looking elsewhere around the Midwest at 6 p.m., Chicago was partly sunny, and 91. Indianapolis was mostly sunny, and 92. St. Louis was mostly sunny, at 98. Kansas City was mostly sunny, and 93. Des Moines was mostly sunny, at 95. Milwaukee was partly sunny, and 81. Here is a statement on the heat wave for the following counties in Illinois: Fulton, Knox, Marshall, Mason, McLean, Peoria, Stark, Tazewell, and Woodford. Heat advisory remains in effect until 7 p.m. Thursday. What? Heat index values up to 105. Where? Portions of central, east central, southeast, and west central Illinois. When? Until 7 p.m. Thursday. The following impacts are expected. Hot temperatures and high humidity may cause heat illnesses. The following is a summary of watches, warnings, and advisories in effect. For the WXJ71 listening area, a heat advisory remains in effect until 7 p.m. Thursday for the following counties: Fulton, Knox, Marshall, Mason, McLean, Peoria, Stark, Tazewell, and Woodford. The time is currently 6:27 p.m. Central Daylight Time. 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Now for the official National Weather Service forecast for Peoria and surrounding areas of central Illinois. Tonight, clear. Lows in the mid-70s. South winds around 5 miles an hour. Wednesday, sunny, hot with highs in the mid-90s. Southwest winds 5 to 10 miles an hour. Heat index values up to 105. Wednesday night, mostly clear. Lows in the upper 70s. South winds around 5 miles an hour. Thursday, sunny, hot with highs.

in the mid-90s. Southwest winds 5 to 10 miles an hour. Heat index values up to 105. Thursday night, mostly clear. Humid with lows in the mid-70s. South winds around 5 miles an hour. Friday, sunny. Highs in the lower 90s. Heat index values up to 105. Friday night and Saturday, partly cloudy. Lows in the lower 70s. Highs in the lower 90s. Saturday night, mostly clear. Lows around 70. Sunday through Tuesday, partly cloudy. Highs in the mid-80s. Lows in the mid-60s. Again, the forecast for Peoria and surrounding areas of central Illinois for tonight, clear. Lows in the mid-70s. South winds around 5 miles an hour. At 6 p.m. in Peoria, skies were sunny. The temperature was 93 degrees, the dew point was 73, and the relative humidity was 52%. The heat index was 102. The wind was southwest at 6 miles an hour. The pressure was 29.96 inches and steady. Around central and western Illinois, it was sunny, and temperatures were in the lower to mid-90s. And once again at 6 p.m. in Peoria, under sunny skies, the temperature was 93, and the heat index was 102. The Peoria, Illinois climate summary for this evening, as of 4 p.m., September 1, 2026. Today's high temperature was 95 degrees. The normal high is 83. The record high is 101 degrees, which was set in 1913. Today's low temperature was 73 degrees. The normal low is 62. The record low is 44 degrees, which was set in 1967. No precipitation fell today, which leaves the monthly total at 0.00 inches. The total precipitation for the year still stands at 30.84 inches. Sunset tonight is at 7:31 p.m. Sunrise tomorrow is at 6:27 a.m. Looking elsewhere around the Midwest at 6 p.m., Chicago was partly sunny, and 91. Indianapolis was mostly sunny, and 92. St. Louis was mostly sunny, at 98. Kansas City was mostly sunny, and 93. Des Moines was mostly sunny, at 95. Milwaukee was partly sunny, and 81. Here is a statement on the heat wave for the following counties in Illinois: Fulton, Knox, Marshall, Mason, McLean, Peoria, Stark, Tazewell, and Woodford. Heat advisory remains in effect until 7 p.m. Thursday. What? Heat index values up to 105. Where? Portions of central, east central, southeast, and west central Illinois. When? Until 7 p.m. Thursday. The following impacts are expected: hot temperatures and high humidity may cause heat illnesses. The following is a summary of watches, warnings, and advisories in effect. For the WXJ71 listening area, a heat advisory remains in effect until 7 p.m. Thursday for the following counties: Fulton, Knox, Marshall, Mason, McLean, Peoria, Stark, Tazewell, and Woodford. The time is currently 6:32 p.m. Central Daylight Time. 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Now for the official National Weather Service forecast for Peoria and surrounding areas of central Illinois. Tonight, clear. Lows in the mid-70s. South winds around 5 miles an hour. Wednesday, sunny, hot with highs in the mid-90s. Southwest winds 5 to 10 miles an hour. Heat index values up to 105. Wednesday night, mostly clear. Lows in the upper 70s. South winds around 5 miles an hour. Thursday, sunny, hot with highs in the mid-90s. Southwest winds 5 to 10 miles an hour. Heat index values up to 105. Thursday night, mostly clear. Humid with lows in the mid-70s. South winds around 5 miles an hour. Friday, sunny. Humid with lows in the mid-70s. South winds around 5 miles an hour. Friday, sunny. Highs in the lower 90s. Heat index values up to 105. Friday night and Saturday, partly cloudy. Lows in the lower 70s. Highs in the lower 90s. Saturday night.

mostly clear. Lows around 70. Sunday through Tuesday, partly cloudy. Highs in the mid-80s. Lows in the mid-60s. Again, the forecast for Peoria and surrounding areas of central Illinois for tonight, clear. Lows in the mid-70s. South winds around 5 miles an hour. At 6 p.m. in Peoria, skies were sunny. The temperature was 93 degrees, the dew point was 73, and the relative humidity was 52%. The heat index was 102. The wind was southwest at 6 miles an hour. The pressure was 29.96 inches and steady. Around central and western Illinois, it was sunny, and temperatures were in the lower to mid-90s. And once again at 6 p.m. in Peoria, under sunny skies, the temperature was 93, and the heat index was 102. Looking elsewhere around the Midwest at 6 p.m., Chicago was partly sunny, and 91. Indianapolis was mostly sunny, and 92. St. Louis was mostly sunny, at 98. Kansas City was mostly sunny, and 93. Des Moines was mostly sunny, at 95. Milwaukee was partly sunny, and 81. Here is a statement on the heat wave for the following counties in Illinois: Fulton, Knox, Marshall, Mason, McLean, Peoria, Stark, Tazewell, and Woodford. Heat advisory remains in effect until 7 p.m. Thursday. What? Heat index values up to 105. Where? Portions of central, east central, southeast, and west central Illinois. When? Until 7 p.m. Thursday. The following impacts are expected: hot temperatures and high humidity may cause heat illnesses. The following is a summary of watches, warnings, and advisories in effect. For the WXJ71 listening area, a heat advisory remains in effect until 7 p.m. Thursday for the following counties: Fulton, Knox, Marshall, Mason, McLean, Peoria, Stark, Tazewell, and Woodford. The time is currently 6:35 p.m. Central Daylight Time. 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Now for the official National Weather Service forecast for Peoria and surrounding areas of central Illinois. Tonight, clear. Lows in the mid-70s. South winds around 5 miles an hour. Wednesday, sunny, hot with highs in the mid-90s. Southwest winds 5 to 10 miles an hour. Heat index values up to 105. Wednesday night, mostly clear. Lows in the upper 70s. South winds around 5 miles an hour. Thursday, sunny, hot with highs in the mid-90s. Southwest winds 5 to 10 miles an hour. Heat index values up to 105. Thursday night, mostly clear. Humid with lows in the mid-70s. South winds around 5 miles an hour. Friday, sunny. Highs in the lower 90s. Heat index values up to 105. Friday night and Saturday, partly cloudy. Lows in the lower 70s. Highs in the lower 90s. Saturday night, mostly clear. Lows around 70. Sunday through Tuesday, partly cloudy. Highs in the mid-80s. Lows in the mid-60s. Again, the forecast for Peoria and surrounding areas of central Illinois for tonight, clear. Lows in the mid-70s. South winds around 5 miles an hour. At 6 p.m. in Peoria, skies were sunny. The temperature was 93 degrees, the dew point was 73, and the relative humidity was 52%. The heat index was 102. The wind was southwest at 6 miles an hour. The pressure was 29.96 inches and steady. Around central and western Illinois, it was sunny, and temperatures were in the lower to mid-90s. And once again at 6 p.m. in Peoria, under sunny skies, the temperature was 93, and the heat index was 102. Looking elsewhere around the Midwest at 6 p.m., Chicago was partly sunny, and 91. Indianapolis was mostly sunny, and 92. St. Louis was mostly sunny, at 98. Kansas City was mostly sunny, and 93. Des Moines was mostly sunny, at 95. Milwaukee was partly sunny, and 81. Here is a statement on the heat wave for the following counties in Illinois: Fulton,
Knox, Marshall, Mason, McLean, Peoria, Stark, Tazewell, and Woodford. Heat advisory remains in effect until 7 p.m. Thursday. What? Heat index values up to 105. Where? Portions of central, east central, southeast, and west central Illinois. When? Until 7 p.m. Thursday. The following impacts are expected. Hot temperatures and high humidity may cause heat illnesses. The following is a summary of watches, warnings, and advisories in effect. For the WXJ71 listening area, a heat advisory remains in effect until 7 p.m. Thursday for the following counties: Fulton, Knox, Marshall, Mason, McLean, Peoria, Stark, Tazewell, and Woodford. The time is currently 6:39 p.m. Central Daylight Time. 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Now for the official National Weather Service forecast for Peoria and surrounding areas of central Illinois. Rest of tonight, clear. Lows in the mid-70s. South winds around 5 miles an hour. Wednesday, sunny, hot with highs in the mid-90s. Southwest winds 5 to 10 miles an hour. Heat index values up to 105. Wednesday night, mostly clear. Lows in the upper 70s. South winds around 5 miles an hour. Thursday, sunny, hot with highs in the mid-90s. Southwest winds 5 to 10 miles an hour. Heat index values up to 105. Thursday night, mostly clear. Humid with lows in the mid-70s. South winds around 5 miles an hour. Friday, sunny. Highs in the lower 90s. Heat index values up to 105. Friday night and Saturday, partly cloudy. Lows in the lower 70s. Highs in the lower 90s. Saturday night, mostly clear. Lows around 70. Sunday through Tuesday, partly cloudy. Highs in the mid-80s. Lows in the mid-60s. Again, the forecast for Peoria and surrounding areas of central Illinois for the rest of tonight, clear. Lows in the mid-70s. South winds around 5 miles an hour. At 6 p.m. in Peoria, skies were sunny. The temperature was 93 degrees, the dew point was 73, and the relative humidity was 52%. The heat index was 102. The wind was southwest at 6 miles an hour. The pressure was 29.96 inches and steady. Around central and western Illinois, it was sunny, and temperatures were in the lower to mid-90s. And once again at 6 p.m. in Peoria, under sunny skies, the temperature was 93, and the heat index was 102. Looking elsewhere around the Midwest at 6 p.m., Chicago was partly sunny, and 91. Indianapolis was mostly sunny, and 92. St. Louis was mostly sunny, at 98. Kansas City was mostly sunny, and 93. Des Moines was mostly sunny, at 95. Milwaukee was partly sunny, and 81. Here is a statement on the heat wave for the following counties in Illinois: Fulton, Knox, Marshall, Mason, McLean, Peoria, Stark, Tazewell, and Woodford. Heat advisory remains in effect until 7 p.m. Thursday. What? Heat index values up to 105. Where? Portions of central, east central, southeast, and west central Illinois. When? Until 7 p.m. Thursday. The following impacts are expected. Hot temperatures and high humidity may cause heat illnesses. The following is a summary of watches, warnings, and advisories in effect. For the WXJ71 listening area, a heat advisory remains in effect until 7 p.m. Thursday for the following counties: Fulton, Knox, Marshall, Mason, McLean, Peoria, Stark, Tazewell, and Woodford. The time is currently 6:42 p.m. Central Daylight Time. 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Now for the official National Weather Service forecast for Peoria and surrounding areas of central Illinois. Rest of tonight, clear. Lows in the mid-70s. South winds around 5 miles an hour. Wednesday, sunny, hot with highs in the mid-90s. Southwest winds 5 to 10 miles an hour. Heat index values up to 105.
Wednesday night,

mostly clear. Lows in the upper 70s. South winds around 5 miles an hour. Thursday, sunny, hot with highs in the mid-90s. Southwest winds 5 to 10 miles an hour. Heat index values up to 105. Thursday night, mostly clear. Humid with lows in the mid-70s. South winds around 5 miles an hour. Friday, sunny. Highs in the lower 90s. Heat index values up to 105. Friday night and Saturday, partly cloudy. Lows in the lower 70s. Highs in the lower 90s. Saturday night, mostly clear. Lows around 70. Sunday through Tuesday, partly cloudy. Highs in the mid-80s. Lows in the mid-60s. Again, the forecast for Peoria and surrounding areas of central Illinois for the rest of tonight, clear. Lows in the mid-70s. South winds around 5 miles an hour. At 6 p.m. in Peoria, skies were sunny. The temperature was 93 degrees, the dew point was 73, and the relative humidity was 52%. The heat index was 102. The wind was southwest at 6 miles an hour. The pressure was 29.96 inches and steady. Around central and western Illinois, it was sunny, and temperatures were in the lower to mid-90s. And once again at 6 p.m. in Peoria, under sunny skies, the temperature was 93, and the heat index was 102. The Peoria, Illinois climate summary for this evening, as of 4 p.m., September 1, 2026. Today's high temperature was 95 degrees. The normal high is 83. The record high is 101 degrees, which was set in 1913. Today's low temperature was 73 degrees. The normal low is 62. The record low is 44 degrees, which was set in 1967. No precipitation fell today, which leaves the monthly total at 0.00 inches. The total precipitation for the year still stands at 30.84 inches. Sunset tonight is at 7:31 p.m. Sunrise tomorrow is at 6:27 a.m. The Peoria, Illinois climate summary for the month of August, 2026. The maximum temperature for the period was 94. The maximum occurred on August 31st. The minimum temperature for the period was 56. The minimum occurred on August 24th. The average temperature was 74.7 degrees, which is 0.2 degrees above the normal average temperature. A total of 6.63 inches of precipitation fell during the period, which is 3.32 inches above the normal amount. No snow fell during the period, which is normal. There were no heating degree days this period, which is 3 below the normal amount. There were 306 cooling degree days this period, which is 9 above the normal amount. The mean wind for the period was 5 miles per hour. The maximum wind gust was 42 miles per hour from the north and occurred on August 13th. Looking elsewhere around the Midwest at 6 p.m., Chicago was partly sunny, and 91. Indianapolis was mostly sunny, and 92. St. Louis was mostly sunny, at 98. Kansas City was mostly sunny, and 93. Des Moines was mostly sunny, at 95. Milwaukee was partly sunny, and 81. Here is a statement on the heat wave for the following counties in Illinois: Fulton, Knox, Marshall, Mason, McLean, Peoria, Stark, Tazewell, and Woodford. Heat advisory remains in effect until 7 p.m. Thursday. What? Heat index values up to 105. Where? Portions of central, east central, southeast, and west central Illinois. When? Until 7 p.m. Thursday. The following impacts are expected: hot temperatures and high humidity may cause heat illnesses. The following is a summary of watches, warnings, and advisories in effect. For the WXJ71 listening area, a heat advisory remains in effect until 7 p.m. Thursday for the following counties: Fulton, Knox, Marshall, Mason, McLean, Peoria, Stark, Tazewell, and Woodford. The time is currently 6:48 p.m. Central Daylight Time. 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Now for the official National Weather Service forecast for Peoria and surrounding areas of central Illinois. Rest of tonight, clear. Lows in the mid-70s.
South winds around 5 miles an hour. Wednesday, sunny, hot with highs in the mid-90s. Southwest winds 5 to 10 miles an hour. Heat index values up to 105. Wednesday night, mostly clear. Lows in the upper 70s. South winds around 5 miles an hour. Thursday, sunny, hot with highs in the mid-90s. Southwest winds 5 to 10 miles an hour. Heat index values up to 105. Thursday night, mostly clear. Humid with lows in the mid-70s. South winds around 5 miles an hour. Friday, sunny. Highs in the lower 90s. Heat index values up to 105. Friday night and Saturday, partly cloudy. Lows in the lower 70s. Highs in the lower 90s. Saturday night, mostly clear. Lows around 70. Sunday through Tuesday, partly cloudy. Highs in the mid-80s. Lows in the mid-60s. Again, the forecast for Peoria and surrounding areas of central Illinois for the rest of tonight, clear. Lows in the mid-70s. South winds around 5 miles an hour. At 6 p.m. in Peoria, skies were sunny. The temperature was 93 degrees, the dew point was 73, and the relative humidity was 52%. The heat index was 102. The wind was southwest at 6 miles an hour. The pressure was 29.96 inches and steady. Around central and western Illinois, it was sunny, and temperatures were in the lower to mid-90s. And once again at 6 p.m. in Peoria, under sunny skies, the temperature was 93, and the heat index was 102. Looking elsewhere around the Midwest at 6 p.m., Chicago was partly sunny, and 91. Indianapolis was mostly sunny, and 92. St. Louis was mostly sunny, at 98. Kansas City was mostly sunny, and 93. Des Moines was mostly sunny, at 95. Milwaukee was partly sunny, and 81. Here is a statement on the heat wave for the following counties in Illinois: Fulton, Knox, Marshall, Mason, McLean, Peoria, Stark, Tazewell, and Woodford. Heat advisory remains in effect until 7 p.m. Thursday. What? Heat index values up to 105. Where? Portions of central, east central, southeast, and west central Illinois. When? Until 7 p.m. Thursday. The following impacts are expected: hot temperatures and high humidity may cause heat illnesses. The following is a summary of watches, warnings, and advisories in effect. For the WXJ71 listening area, a heat advisory remains in effect until 7 p.m. Thursday for the following counties: Fulton, Knox, Marshall, Mason, McLean, Peoria, Stark, Tazewell, and Woodford. The time is currently 6:51 p.m. Central Daylight Time. 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Now for the official National Weather Service forecast for Peoria and surrounding areas of central Illinois. Rest of tonight, clear. Lows in the mid-70s. South winds around 5 miles an hour. Wednesday, sunny, hot with highs in the mid-90s. Southwest winds 5 to 10 miles an hour. Heat index values up to 105. Wednesday night, mostly clear. Lows in the upper 70s. South winds around 5 miles an hour. Thursday, sunny, hot with highs in the mid-90s. Southwest winds 5 to 10 miles an hour. Heat index values up to 105. Thursday night, mostly clear. Humid with lows in the mid-70s. South winds around 5 miles an hour. Friday, sunny. Highs in the lower 90s. Heat index values up to 105. Friday night and Saturday, partly cloudy. Lows in the lower 70s. Highs in the lower 90s. Saturday night, mostly clear. Lows around 70. Sunday through Tuesday, partly cloudy. Highs in the mid-80s. Lows in the mid-60s. Again, the forecast for Peoria and surrounding areas of central Illinois for the rest of tonight, clear. Lows in the mid-70s. South winds around 5 miles an hour. At 6 p.m. in Peoria, skies were sunny. The temperature was 93 degrees, the dew point was

23, and the relative humidity was 52%. The heat index was 102. The wind was southwest at 6 miles an hour. The pressure was 29.96 inches and steady. Around central and western Illinois, it was sunny, and temperatures were in the lower to mid-90s. And once again at 6 p.m. in Peoria, under sunny skies, the temperature was 93, and the heat index was 102. Looking elsewhere around the Midwest at 6 p.m., Chicago was partly sunny, and 91. Indianapolis was mostly sunny, and 92. St. Louis was mostly sunny, at 98. Kansas City was mostly sunny, and 93. Des Moines was mostly sunny, at 95. Milwaukee was partly sunny, and 81. Here is a statement on the heat wave for the following counties in Illinois: Fulton, Knox, Marshall, Mason, McLean, Peoria, Stark, Tazewell, and Woodford. Heat advisory remains in effect until 7 p.m. Thursday. What? Heat index values up to 105. Where? Portions of central, east central, southeast, and west central Illinois. When? Until 7 p.m. Thursday. The following impacts are expected: hot temperatures and high humidity may cause heat illnesses. The following is a summary of watches, warnings, and advisories in effect. For the WXJ71 listening area, a heat advisory remains in effect until 7 p.m. Thursday for the following counties: Fulton, Knox, Marshall, Mason, McLean, Peoria, Stark, Tazewell, and Woodford. The time is currently 6:55 p.m. Central Daylight Time. 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Now for the official National Weather Service forecast for Peoria and surrounding areas of central Illinois. Rest of tonight, clear. Lows in the mid-70s. South winds around 5 miles an hour. Wednesday, sunny, hot with highs in the mid-90s. Southwest winds 5 to 10 miles an hour. Heat index values up to 105. Wednesday night, mostly clear. Lows in the upper 70s. South winds around 5 miles an hour. Thursday, sunny, hot with highs in the mid-90s. Southwest winds 5 to 10 miles an hour. Heat index values up to 105. Thursday night, mostly clear. Humid with lows in the mid-70s. South winds around 5 miles an hour. Friday, sunny. Highs in the lower 90s. Heat index values up to 105. Friday night and Saturday, partly cloudy. Lows in the lower 70s. Highs in the lower 90s. Saturday night, mostly clear. Lows around 70. Sunday through Tuesday, partly cloudy. Highs in the mid-80s. Lows in the mid-60s. Again, the forecast for Peoria and surrounding areas of central Illinois for the rest of tonight, clear. Lows in the mid-70s. South winds around 5 miles an hour. At 6 p.m. in Peoria, skies were sunny. The temperature was 93 degrees, the dew point was 73, and the relative humidity was 52%. The heat index was 102. The wind was southwest at 6 miles an hour. The pressure was 29.96 inches and steady. Around central and western Illinois, it was sunny, and temperatures were in the lower to mid-90s. And once again at 6 p.m. in Peoria, under sunny skies, the temperature was 93, and the heat index was 102. Looking elsewhere around the Midwest at 6 p.m., Chicago was partly sunny, and 91. Indianapolis was mostly sunny, and 92. St. Louis was mostly sunny, at 98. Kansas City was mostly sunny, and 93. Des Moines was mostly sunny, at 95. Milwaukee was partly sunny, and 81. Here is a statement on the heat wave for the following counties in Illinois: Fulton, Knox, Marshall, Mason, McLean, Peoria, Stark, Tazewell, and Woodford. Heat advisory remains in effect until 7 p.m. Thursday. What? Heat index values up to 105. Where? Portions of central, east central, southeast, and west central Illinois. When? Until 7 p.m. Thursday. The following impacts are expected: hot temperatures and high humidity may cause heat illnesses.

The following is a summary of watches, warnings, and advisories in effect. For the WXJ71 listening area, a heat advisory remains in effect until 7 p.m. Thursday for the following counties: Fulton, Knox, Marshall, Mason, McLean, Peoria, Stark, Tazewell, and Woodford. The time is currently 6:58 p.m. Central Daylight Time. 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Now for the official National Weather Service forecast for Peoria and surrounding areas of central Illinois. Rest of tonight, clear. Lows in the mid-70s. South winds around 5 miles an hour. Wednesday, sunny, hot with highs in the mid-90s. Southwest winds 5 to 10 miles an hour. Heat index values up to 105. Wednesday night, mostly clear. Lows in the upper 70s. South winds around 5 miles an hour. Thursday, sunny, hot with highs in the mid-90s. Southwest winds 5 to 10 miles an hour. Heat index values up to 105. Thursday night, mostly clear. Humid with lows in the mid-70s. South winds around 5 miles an hour. Friday, sunny. Highs in the lower 90s. Heat index values up to 105. Friday night and Saturday, partly cloudy. Lows in the lower 70s. Highs in the lower 90s. Saturday night, mostly clear. Lows around 70. Sunday through Tuesday, partly cloudy. Highs in the mid-80s. Lows in the mid-60s. Again, the forecast for Peoria and surrounding areas of central Illinois for the rest of tonight, clear. Lows in the mid-70s. South winds around 5 miles an hour. The Peoria, Illinois climate summary for this evening, as of 4 p.m., September 1, 2026. Today's high temperature was 95 degrees. The normal high is 83. The record high is 101 degrees, which was set in 1913. Today's low temperature was 73 degrees. The normal low is 62. The record low is 44 degrees, which was set in 1967. No precipitation fell today, which leaves the monthly total at 0.00 inches. The total precipitation for the year still stands at 30.84 inches. Sunset tonight is at 7:31 p.m. Sunrise tomorrow is at 6:27 a.m. Here is a statement on the heat wave for the following counties in Illinois: Fulton, Knox, Marshall, Mason, McLean, Peoria, Stark, Tazewell, and Woodford. Heat advisory remains in effect until 7 p.m. Thursday. What? Heat index values up to 105. Where? Portions of central, east central, southeast, and west central Illinois. When? Until 7 p.m. Thursday. The following impacts are expected: hot temperatures and high humidity may cause heat illnesses. The following is a summary of watches, warnings, and advisories in effect. For the WXJ71 listening area, a heat advisory remains in effect until 7 p.m. Thursday for the following counties: Fulton, Knox, Marshall, Mason, McLean, Peoria, Stark, Tazewell, and Woodford. The time is currently 7:02 p.m. Central Daylight Time. 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Now for the official National Weather Service forecast for Peoria and surrounding areas of central Illinois. Rest of tonight, clear. Lows in the mid-70s. South winds around 5 miles an hour. Wednesday, sunny, hot with highs in the mid-90s. Southwest winds 5 to 10 miles an hour. Heat index values up to 105. Wednesday night, mostly clear. Lows in the upper 70s. South winds around 5 miles an hour. Thursday, sunny, hot with highs in the mid-90s. Southwest winds 5 to 10 miles an hour. Heat index values up to 105. Thursday night, mostly clear. Humid with lows in the mid-70s. South winds around 5 miles an hour. Friday, sunny. Highs in the lower 90s. Heat index values up to 105. Friday night and Saturday, partly cloudy. Lows in the lower 70s. Highs in the lower 90s. Saturday night,